p.m., July 15, 2026. Today's high temperature was 90 degrees. The normal high is 85. Today's low temperature was 64 degrees. The normal low is 64. No precipitation fell today, which leaves the monthly total at 1.88 inches. This is 0.15 inches above the normal amount of 1.73 inches for July. The total precipitation for the year still stands at 12.18 inches, which is 4.23 inches below normal. There were no heating degree days today, which is normal. The yearly total since July 1st is zero, which is normal. There were 12 cooling degree days today, which is 2 above normal. The yearly total since January 1st is 539, which is 139 above normal. The normal high temperature for tomorrow is 85 degrees, and the normal low is 64. The record high for tomorrow is 107, which occurred in 1936, and the record low is 49, which occurred in 2014. Sunset tonight is at 9:01 p.m. Sunrise tomorrow is at 6:03 a.m. The current time is 7:04 p.m. Central Daylight Time. Operating on a frequency of 162.475 MHz, this is NOAA Weather Radio Station WXL62, broadcasting from a transmitter near Lawton, Iowa. Our program originates from the National Weather Service in Sioux Falls and serves Sioux City and the surrounding Siouxland area. This hazardous weather outlook is for northwest Iowa, west central Iowa, southwest Minnesota, northeast Nebraska, central South Dakota, east central South Dakota, south central South Dakota, and southeast South Dakota. For today and tonight, heat indices will climb into the 90s again this afternoon. For Thursday through Tuesday, hot weather continues into the weekend with high temperatures in the 90s to near 100 each day. Prepare to alter outdoor plans to reduce your risk of heat illness and impacts. Spotter activation is not expected at this time. Your National Weather Service forecast for Siouxland. Tonight, mostly clear. Lows in the upper 60s. Southeast winds around 5 miles an hour. Thursday, sunny with highs in the lower 90s. South winds 5 to 10 miles an hour. Thursday night, mostly clear. Humid with lows around 70. South winds 5 to 10 miles an hour. Friday, sunny, hot with highs in the mid-90s. South winds 5 to 10 miles an hour. Friday night, mostly clear. Humid with lows in the lower 70s. South winds 5 to 10 miles an hour. Heat index values in the upper 90s early in the evening. Saturday, sunny. Highs in the mid-90s. Saturday night, mostly clear. Lows in the upper 60s. Sunday, sunny, hot with highs in the mid-90s. Sunday night, mostly clear in the evening, then becoming partly cloudy. Lows in the mid-70s. Monday, partly sunny in the morning, then clearing. Hot with highs in the mid-90s. Monday night, mostly clear. Lows in the upper 60s. Tuesday, mostly sunny. Highs in the upper 80s. Tuesday night, mostly clear in the evening, then becoming partly cloudy. Lows in the lower 60s. Wednesday, partly sunny. Highs in the mid-80s. At 7 p.m., in Sioux City, the temperature was 87 and the dew point 64. The relative humidity was 46%. Wind was southeast at 9 miles an hour. The pressure was 30.07 inches and falling. Elsewhere in northwest Iowa, Morris was sunny and 86. In Sheldon, Spencer was sunny and 87. Other conditions across the northern plains, farther east in Iowa, skies ranged from sunny to mostly sunny, and temperatures were between 87 and 89 degrees. In eastern Nebraska, temperatures were between 87 and 90 degrees. At North Fork, it was sunny. At Omaha, it was mostly sunny. At Lincoln, it was partly sunny. In eastern South Dakota, skies ranged from sunny to mostly sunny, and temperatures were between 86 and 89 degrees. And in southern Minnesota, it was sunny, with a temperature of 83 at Worthington, 87 at Marshall, and 89 at Mankato.
At Rochester, it was mostly sunny, with a temperature of 88. At Minneapolis, it was partly sunny, with a temperature of 90. Once again, at 7 p.m., Sioux City had a temperature of 87. The Sioux City, Iowa climate summary for this evening, as of 4 p.m., July 15, 2026. Today's high temperature was 90 degrees. The normal high is 85. Today's low temperature was 64 degrees. The normal low is 64. No precipitation fell today, which leaves the monthly total at 1.88 inches. This is 0.15 inches above the normal amount of 1.73 inches for July. The total precipitation for the year still stands at 12.18 inches, which is 4.23 inches below normal. There were no heating degree days today, which is normal. The yearly total since July 1st is zero, which is normal. There were 12 cooling degree days today, which is 2 above normal. The yearly total since January 1st is 539, which is 139 above normal. The normal high temperature for tomorrow is 85 degrees, and the normal low is 64. The record high for tomorrow is 107, which occurred in 1936, and the record low is 49, which occurred in 2014. Sunset tonight is at 9:01 p.m. Sunrise tomorrow is at 6:03 a.m. The current time is 7:09 p.m. Central Daylight Time. Operating on a frequency of 162.475 MHz, this is NOAA Weather Radio Station WXL62, broadcasting from a transmitter near Lawton, Iowa. Our program originates from the National Weather Service in Sioux Falls and serves Sioux City and the surrounding Siouxland area. This hazardous weather outlook is for northwest Iowa, west central Iowa, southwest Minnesota, northeast Nebraska, central South Dakota, east central South Dakota, south central South Dakota, and southeast South Dakota. For today and tonight, heat indices will climb into the 90s again this afternoon. For Thursday through Tuesday, hot weather continues into the weekend with high temperatures in the 90s to near 100 each day. Prepare to alter outdoor plans to reduce your risk of heat illness and impacts. Spotter activation is not expected at this time. Your National Weather Service forecast for Siouxland. Tonight, mostly clear. Lows in the upper 60s. Southeast winds around 5 miles an hour. Thursday, sunny with highs in the lower 90s. South winds 5 to 10 miles an hour. Thursday night, mostly clear. Humid with lows around 70. South winds 5 to 10 miles an hour. Friday, sunny, hot with highs in the mid-90s. South winds 5 to 10 miles an hour. Friday night, mostly clear. Humid with lows in the lower 70s. South winds 5 to 10 miles an hour. Heat index values in the upper 90s early in the evening. Saturday, sunny. Highs in the mid-90s. Saturday night, mostly clear. Lows in the upper 60s. Sunday, sunny, hot with highs in the mid-90s. Sunday night, mostly clear in the evening, then becoming partly cloudy. Lows in the mid-70s. Monday, partly sunny in the morning, then clearing. Hot with highs in the mid-90s. Monday night, mostly clear. Lows in the upper 60s. Tuesday, mostly sunny. Highs in the upper 80s. Tuesday night, mostly clear in the evening, then becoming partly cloudy. Lows in the lower 60s. Wednesday, partly sunny. Highs in the mid-80s. At 7 p.m., in Sioux City, the temperature was 87 and the dew point 64. The relative humidity was 46%. Wind was southeast at 9 miles an hour. The pressure was 30.07 inches and falling. Elsewhere in northwest Iowa, Morris was sunny and 86. In Sheldon, Cherokee was mostly sunny and 88. Spencer was sunny and 87. Storm Lake was mostly sunny and 84. Other conditions across the northern plains, farther east in Iowa, skies ranged from sunny to mostly sunny, and temperatures were between 87 and 89 degrees. In eastern Nebraska, temperatures were between 87 and 90 degrees.

At New Fork, it was sunny. At Omaha, it was mostly sunny. At Lincoln, it was partly sunny. In eastern South Dakota, skies ranged from sunny to mostly sunny, and temperatures were between 86 and 89 degrees. And in southern Minnesota, it was sunny, with a temperature of 83 at Worthington, 87 at Marshall, and 89 at Mankato. At Rochester, it was mostly sunny, with a temperature of 88. At Minneapolis, it was partly sunny, with a temperature of 90. Once again, at 7 p.m. Sioux City had a temperature of 87. The Sioux City, Iowa climate summary for this evening, as of 4 p.m., July 15, 2026. Today's high temperature was 90 degrees. The normal high is 85. Today's low temperature was 64 degrees. The normal low is 64. No precipitation fell today, which leaves the monthly total at 1.88 inches. This is 0.15 inches above the normal amount of 1.73 inches for July. The total precipitation for the year still stands at 12.18 inches, which is 4.23 inches below normal. There were no heating degree days today, which is normal. The yearly total since July 1st is zero, which is normal. There were 12 cooling degree days today, which is 2 above normal. The yearly total since January 1st is 539, which is 139 above normal. The normal high temperature for tomorrow is 85 degrees, and the normal low is 64. The record high for tomorrow is 107, which occurred in 1936, and the record low is 49, which occurred in 2014. Sunset tonight is at 9:01 p.m. Sunrise tomorrow is at 6:03 a.m. The current time is 7:15 p.m. Central Daylight Time. Operating on a frequency of 162.475 MHz, this is NOAA Weather Radio Station WXL62, broadcasting from a transmitter near Lawton, Iowa. Our program originates from the National Weather Service in Sioux Falls and serves Sioux City and the surrounding Siouxland area. This hazardous weather outlook is for northwest Iowa, west central Iowa, southwest Minnesota, northeast Nebraska, central South Dakota, east central South Dakota, south central South Dakota, and southeast South Dakota. For today and tonight, heat indices will climb into the 90s again this afternoon. For Thursday through Tuesday, hot weather continues into the weekend with high temperatures in the 90s to near 100 each day. Prepare to alter outdoor plans to reduce your risk of heat illness and impacts. Spotter activation is not expected at this time. Your National Weather Service forecast for Siouxland. Tonight, mostly clear. Lows in the upper 60s. Southeast winds around 5 miles an hour. Thursday, sunny with highs in the lower 90s. South winds 5 to 10 miles an hour. Thursday night, mostly clear. Humid with lows around 70. South winds 5 to 10 miles an hour. Friday, sunny, hot with highs in the mid-90s. South winds 5 to 10 miles an hour. Friday night, mostly clear. Humid with lows in the lower 70s. South winds 5 to 10 miles an hour. Heat index values in the upper 90s early in the evening. Saturday, sunny. Highs in the mid-90s. Saturday night, mostly clear. Lows in the upper 60s. Sunday, sunny, hot with highs in the mid-90s. Sunday night, mostly clear in the evening, then becoming partly cloudy. Lows in the mid-70s. Monday, partly sunny in the morning, then clearing. Hot with highs in the mid-90s. Monday night, mostly clear. Lows in the upper 60s. Tuesday, mostly sunny. Highs in the upper 80s. Tuesday night, mostly clear in the evening, then becoming partly cloudy. Lows in the lower 60s. Wednesday, partly sunny. Highs in the mid-80s. At 7 p.m., in Sioux City, the temperature was 87 and the dew point 64. The relative humidity was 46%. Wind was southeast at 9 miles an hour. The pressure was 30.07 inches and falling. Elsewhere in northwest Iowa, Morris was sunny and 86. In Sheldon.
Cherokee was mostly sunny and 88. Spencer was sunny and 87. Storm Lake was mostly sunny and 84. Other conditions across the northern plains, farther east in Iowa, skies ranged from sunny to mostly sunny, and temperatures were between 87 and 89 degrees. In eastern Nebraska, temperatures were between 87 and 90 degrees. At Norfolk, it was sunny. At Omaha, it was mostly sunny. At Lincoln, it was partly sunny. In eastern South Dakota, skies ranged from sunny to mostly sunny, and temperatures were between 86 and 89 degrees. And in southern Minnesota, it was sunny, with a temperature of 83 at Worthington, 87 at Marshall, and 89 at Mankato. At Rochester, it was mostly sunny, with a temperature of 88. At Minneapolis, it was partly sunny, with a temperature of 90. Once again, at 7 p.m., Sioux City had a temperature of 87. The Sioux City, Iowa climate summary for this evening, as of 4 p.m., July 15, 2026. Today's high temperature was 90 degrees. The normal high is 85. Today's low temperature was 64 degrees. The normal low is 64. No precipitation fell today, which leaves the monthly total at 1.88 inches. This is 0.15 inches above the normal amount of 1.73 inches for July. The total precipitation for the year still stands at 12.18 inches, which is 4.23 inches below normal. There were no heating degree days today, which is normal. The yearly total since July 1st is zero, which is normal. There were 12 cooling degree days today, which is 2 above normal. The yearly total since January 1st is 539, which is 139 above normal. The normal high temperature for tomorrow is 85 degrees, and the normal low is 64. The record high for tomorrow is 107, which occurred in 1936, and the record low is 49, which occurred in 2014. Sunset tonight is at 9:01 p.m. Sunrise tomorrow is at 6:03 a.m. The current time is 7:20 p.m. Central Daylight Time. Operating on a frequency of 162.475 MHz, this is NOAA Weather Radio Station WXL62, broadcasting from a transmitter near Lawton, Iowa. Our program originates from the National Weather Service in Sioux Falls and serves Sioux City and the surrounding Siouxland area. This hazardous weather outlook is for northwest Iowa, west central Iowa, southwest Minnesota, northeast Nebraska, central South Dakota, east central South Dakota, south central South Dakota, and southeast South Dakota. For today and tonight, heat indices will climb into the 90s again this afternoon. For Thursday through Tuesday, hot weather continues into the weekend with high temperatures in the 90s to near 100 each day. Prepare to alter outdoor plans to reduce your risk of heat illness and impacts. Spotter activation is not expected at this time. Your National Weather Service forecast for Siouxland. Tonight, mostly clear. Lows in the upper 60s. Southeast winds around 5 miles an hour. Thursday, sunny with highs in the lower 90s. South winds 5 to 10 miles an hour. Thursday night, mostly clear. Humid with lows around 70. South winds 5 to 10 miles an hour. Friday, sunny, hot with highs in the mid-90s. South winds 5 to 10 miles an hour. Friday night, mostly clear. Humid with lows in the lower 70s. South winds 5 to 10 miles an hour. Heat index values in the upper 90s early in the evening. Saturday, sunny. Highs in the mid-90s. Saturday night, mostly clear. Lows in the upper 60s. Sunday, sunny, hot with highs in the mid-90s. Sunday night, mostly clear in the evening, then becoming partly cloudy. Lows in the mid-70s. Monday, partly sunny in the morning, then clearing. Hot with highs in the mid-90s. Monday night, mostly clear. Lows in the upper 60s. Tuesday, mostly sunny. Highs in the upper 80s. Tuesday night, mostly clear in the evening, then becoming partly cloudy. Lows in the lower 60s. Wednesday, partly sunny,

highs in the mid-80s. At 7 p.m. in Sioux City, the temperature was 87 and the dew point 64. The relative humidity was 46%. Wind was southeast at 9 miles an hour. The pressure was 30.07 inches and falling. Elsewhere in northwest Iowa, Morris was sunny and 86. In Sheldon, Cherokee was mostly sunny and 88. Spencer was sunny and 87. Storm Lake was mostly sunny and 84. Other conditions across the northern plains, farther east in Iowa, skies ranged from sunny to mostly sunny, and temperatures were between 87 and 89 degrees. In eastern Nebraska, temperatures were between 87 and 90 degrees. At Norfolk, it was sunny. At Omaha, it was mostly sunny. At Lincoln, it was partly sunny. In eastern South Dakota, skies ranged from sunny to mostly sunny, and temperatures were between 86 and 89 degrees. And in southern Minnesota, it was sunny, with a temperature of 83 at Worthington, 87 at Marshall, and 89 at Mankato. At Rochester, it was mostly sunny, with a temperature of 88. At Minneapolis, it was partly sunny, with a temperature of 90. Once again, at 7 p.m. Sioux City had a temperature of 87. The Sioux City, Iowa climate summary for this evening, as of 4 p.m., July 15, 2026. Today's high temperature was 90 degrees. The normal high is 85. Today's low temperature was 64 degrees. The normal low is 64. No precipitation fell today, which leaves the monthly total at 1.88 inches. This is 0.15 inches above the normal amount of 1.73 inches for July. The total precipitation for the year still stands at 12.18 inches, which is 4.23 inches below normal. There were no heating degree days today, which is normal. The yearly total since July 1st is zero, which is normal. There were 12 cooling degree days today, which is 2 above normal. The yearly total since January 1st is 539, which is 139 above normal. The normal high temperature for tomorrow is 85 degrees, and the normal low is 64. The record high for tomorrow is 107, which occurred in 1936, and the record low is 49, which occurred in 2014. Sunset tonight is at 9:01 p.m. Sunrise tomorrow is at 6:03 a.m. The current time is 7:25 p.m. Central Daylight Time. Operating on a frequency of 162.475 MHz, this is NOAA Weather Radio Station WXL62, broadcasting from a transmitter near Lawton, Iowa. Our program originates from the National Weather Service in Sioux Falls and serves Sioux City and the surrounding Siouxland area. This hazardous weather outlook is for northwest Iowa, west central Iowa, southwest Minnesota, northeast Nebraska, central South Dakota, east central South Dakota, south central South Dakota, and southeast South Dakota. For today and tonight, heat indices will climb into the 90s again this afternoon. For Thursday through Tuesday, hot weather continues into the weekend with high temperatures in the 90s to near 100 each day. Prepare to alter outdoor plans to reduce your risk of heat illness and impacts. Spotter activation is not expected at this time. Your National Weather Service forecast for Siouxland. Tonight, mostly clear. Lows in the upper 60s. Southeast winds around 5 miles an hour. Thursday, sunny with highs in the lower 90s. South winds 5 to 10 miles an hour. Thursday night, mostly clear. Humid with lows around 70. South winds 5 to 10 miles an hour. Friday, sunny, hot with highs in the mid-90s. South winds 5 to 10 miles an hour. Friday night, mostly clear. Humid with lows in the lower 70s. South winds 5 to 10 miles an hour. Heat index values in the upper 90s early in the evening. Saturday, sunny. Highs in the mid-90s. Saturday night, mostly clear. Lows in the upper 60s. Sunday, sunny, hot with highs in the mid-90s. Sunday night, mostly clear in the evening, then becoming partly cloudy. Lows in the mid-70s.

Partly sunny in the morning, then clearing. Hot with highs in the mid-90s. Monday night, mostly clear. Lows in the upper 60s. Tuesday, mostly sunny. Highs in the upper 80s. Tuesday night, mostly clear in the evening, then becoming partly cloudy. Lows in the lower 60s. Wednesday, partly sunny. Highs in the mid-80s. At 7 p.m., in Sioux City, the temperature was 87 and the dew point 64. The relative humidity was 46%. Wind was southeast at 9 miles an hour. The pressure was 30.07 inches and falling. Elsewhere in northwest Iowa, Morris was sunny and 86. In Sheldon, Cherokee was mostly sunny and 88. Spencer was sunny and 87. Storm Lake was mostly sunny and 84. Other conditions across the northern plains, farther east in Iowa, skies ranged from sunny to mostly sunny, and temperatures were between 87 and 89 degrees. In eastern Nebraska, temperatures were between 87 and 90 degrees. At Norfolk, it was sunny. At Omaha, it was mostly sunny. At Lincoln, it was partly sunny. In eastern South Dakota, skies ranged from sunny to mostly sunny, and temperatures were between 86 and 89 degrees. And in southern Minnesota, it was sunny, with a temperature of 83 at Worthington, 87 at Marshall, and 89 at Mankato. At Rochester, it was mostly sunny, with a temperature of 88. At Minneapolis, it was partly sunny, with a temperature of 90. Once again, at 7 p.m. Sioux City had a temperature of 87. The Sioux City, Iowa climate summary for this evening, as of 4 p.m., July 15, 2026. Today's high temperature was 90 degrees. The normal high is 85. Today's low temperature was 64 degrees. The normal low is 64. No precipitation fell today, which leaves the monthly total at 1.88 inches. This is 0.15 inches above the normal amount of 1.73 inches for July. The total precipitation for the year still stands at 12.18 inches, which is 4.23 inches below normal. There were no heating degree days today, which is normal. The yearly total since July 1st is zero, which is normal. There were 12 cooling degree days today, which is 2 above normal. The yearly total since January 1st is 539, which is 139 above normal. The normal high temperature for tomorrow is 85 degrees, and the normal low is 64. The record high for tomorrow is 107, which occurred in 1936, and the record low is 49, which occurred in 2014. Sunset tonight is at 9:01 p.m. Sunrise tomorrow is at 6:03 a.m. The current time is 7:31 p.m. Central Daylight Time. Operating on a frequency of 162.475 MHz, this is NOAA Weather Radio Station WXL62, broadcasting from a transmitter near Lawton, Iowa. Our program originates from the National Weather Service in Sioux Falls and serves Sioux City and the surrounding Siouxland area. This hazardous weather outlook is for northwest Iowa, west central Iowa, southwest Minnesota, northeast Nebraska, central South Dakota, east central South Dakota, south central South Dakota, and southeast South Dakota. For today and tonight, heat indices will climb into the 90s again this afternoon. For Thursday through Tuesday, hot weather continues into the weekend with high temperatures in the 90s to near 100 each day. Prepare to alter outdoor plans to reduce your risk of heat illness and impacts. Spotter activation is not expected at this time. Your National Weather Service forecast for Siouxland. Tonight, mostly clear. Lows in the upper 60s. Southeast winds around 5 miles an hour. Thursday, sunny with highs in the lower 90s. South winds 5 to 10 miles an hour. Thursday night, mostly clear. Humid with lows around 70. South winds 5 to 10 miles an hour. Friday, sunny, hot with highs in the mid-90s. South winds 5 to 10 miles an hour. Friday night, mostly clear. Humid with lows in the lower 70s. South winds 5 to 10 miles an hour.

heat in Friday night, mostly clear. Humid with lows in the lower 70s. South winds 5 to 10 miles an hour. Heat index values in the upper 90s early in the evening. Saturday, sunny. Highs in the mid 90s. Saturday night, mostly clear. Lows in the upper 60s. Sunday, sunny, hot with highs in the mid 90s. Sunday night, mostly clear in the evening, then becoming partly cloudy. Lows in the mid 70s. Monday, partly sunny in the morning, then clearing. Hot with highs in the mid-90s. Monday night, mostly clear. Lows in the upper 60s. Tuesday, mostly sunny. Highs in the upper 80s. Tuesday night, mostly clear in the evening, then becoming partly cloudy. Lows in the lower 60s. Wednesday, partly sunny. Highs in the mid-80s. At 7 p.m., in Sioux City, the temperature was 87, and the dew point 64. The relative humidity was 46%. Wind was southeast at 9 miles an hour. The pressure was 30.07 inches and falling. Elsewhere in northwest Iowa, Morris was sunny and 86. In Sheldon, Cherokee was mostly sunny and 88. Spencer was sunny and 87. Storm Lake was mostly sunny and 84. Other conditions across the northern plains, farther east in Iowa, skies ranged from sunny to mostly sunny, and temperatures were between 87 and 89 degrees. In eastern Nebraska, temperatures were between 87 and 90 degrees. At Norfolk, it was sunny. At Omaha, it was mostly sunny. At Lincoln, it was partly sunny. In eastern South Dakota, skies ranged from sunny to mostly sunny, and temperatures were between 86 and 89 degrees. And in southern Minnesota, it was sunny, with a temperature of 83 at Worthington, 87 at Marshall, and 89 at Mankato. At Rochester, it was mostly sunny, with a temperature of 88. At Minneapolis, it was partly sunny, with a temperature of 90. Once again, at 7 p.m. Sioux City had a temperature of 87. The Sioux City, Iowa climate summary for this evening, as of 4 p.m., July 15, 2026. Today's high temperature was 90 degrees. The normal high is 85. Today's low temperature was 64 degrees. The normal low is 64. No precipitation fell today, which leaves the monthly total at 1.88 inches. This is 0.15 inches above the normal amount of 1.73 inches for July. The total precipitation for the year still stands at 12.18 inches, which is 4.23 inches below normal. There were no heating degree days today, which is normal. The yearly total since July 1st is zero, which is normal. There were 12 cooling degree days today, which is 2 above normal. The yearly total since January 1st is 539, which is 139 above normal. The normal high temperature for tomorrow is 85 degrees, and the normal low is 64. The record high for tomorrow is 107, which occurred in 1936, and the record low is 49, which occurred in 2014. Sunset tonight is at 9:01 p.m. Sunrise tomorrow is at 6:03 a.m. The current time is 7:36 p.m. Central Daylight Time. Operating on a frequency of 162.475 MHz, this is NOAA Weather Radio Station WXL62, broadcasting from a transmitter near Lawton, Iowa. Our program originates from the National Weather Service in Sioux Falls and serves Sioux City and the surrounding Siouxland area. This hazardous weather outlook is for northwest Iowa, west central Iowa, southwest Minnesota, northeast Nebraska, central South Dakota, east central South Dakota, south central South Dakota, and southeast South Dakota. For today and tonight, heat indices will climb into the 90s again this afternoon. For Thursday through Tuesday, hot weather continues into the weekend with high temperatures in the 90s to near 100 each day. Prepare to alter outdoor plans to reduce your risk of heat illness and impacts. Spotter activation is not expected at this time. Your National Weather Service forecast for Siouxland. Tonight, mostly clear. Lows in

The upper 60s. Southeast winds 5 to 10 miles an hour. Thursday, sunny with highs in the lower 90s. South winds 5 to 10 miles an hour. Thursday night, mostly clear. Humid with lows around 70. South winds 5 to 10 miles an hour. Friday, sunny, hot with highs in the mid-90s. South winds 5 to 10 miles an hour. Friday night, mostly clear. Humid with lows in the lower 70s. South winds 5 to 10 miles an hour. Heat index values in the upper 90s early in the evening. Saturday, sunny. Highs in the mid-90s. Saturday night, mostly clear. Lows in the upper 60s. Sunday, sunny, hot with highs in the mid-90s. Sunday night, mostly clear in the evening, then becoming partly cloudy. Lows in the mid-70s. Monday, partly sunny in the morning, then clearing. Hot with highs in the mid-90s. Monday night, mostly clear. Lows in the upper 60s. Tuesday, mostly sunny. Highs in the upper 80s. Tuesday night, mostly clear in the evening, then becoming partly cloudy. Lows in the lower 60s. Wednesday, partly sunny. Highs in the mid-80s. At 7 p.m., in Sioux City, the temperature was 87 and the dew point 64. The relative humidity was 46%. Wind was southeast at 9 miles an hour. The pressure was 30.07 inches and falling. Elsewhere in northwest Iowa, Morris was sunny and 86. In Sheldon, Cherokee was mostly sunny and 88. Spencer was sunny and 87. Storm Lake was mostly sunny and 84. Other conditions across the northern plains, farther east in Iowa, skies ranged from sunny to mostly sunny, and temperatures were between 87 and 89 degrees. In eastern Nebraska, temperatures were between 87 and 90 degrees. At Norfolk, it was sunny. At Omaha, it was mostly sunny. At Lincoln, it was partly sunny. In eastern South Dakota, skies ranged from sunny to mostly sunny, and temperatures were between 86 and 89 degrees. And in southern Minnesota, it was sunny, with a temperature of 83 at Worthington, 87 at Marshall, and 89 at Mankato. At Rochester, it was mostly sunny, with a temperature of 88. At Minneapolis, it was partly sunny, with a temperature of 90. Once again, at 7 p.m. Sioux City had a temperature of 87. The Sioux City, Iowa climate summary for this evening, as of 4 p.m., July 15, 2026. Today's high temperature was 90 degrees. The normal high is 85. Today's low temperature was 64 degrees. The normal low is 64. No precipitation fell today, which leaves the monthly total at 1.88 inches. This is 0.15 inches above the normal amount of 1.73 inches for July. The total precipitation for the year still stands at 12.18 inches, which is 4.23 inches below normal. There were no heating degree days today, which is normal. The yearly total since July 1st is zero, which is normal. There were 12 cooling degree days today, which is two above normal. The yearly total since January 1st is 539, which is 139 above normal. The normal high temperature for tomorrow is 85 degrees, and the normal low is 64. The record high for tomorrow is 107, which occurred in 1936, and the record low is 49, which occurred in 2014. Sunset tonight is at 9:01 p.m. Sunrise tomorrow is at 6:03 a.m. The current time is 7:42 p.m. Central Daylight Time. Operating on a frequency of 162.475 MHz, this is NOAA Weather Radio Station WXL62, broadcasting from a transmitter near Lawton, Iowa. Our program originates from the National Weather Service in Sioux Falls and serves Sioux City and the surrounding Siouxland area. This hazardous weather outlook is for northwest Iowa, west central Iowa, southwest Minnesota, northeast Nebraska, central South Dakota, east central South Dakota, south central South Dakota, and southeast South Dakota. For today and tonight, heat indices will climb into the 90s again this

Afternoon. For Thursday through Tuesday, hot weather continues into the weekend with high temperatures in the 90s to near 100 each day. Prepare to alter outdoor plans to reduce your risk of heat illness and impacts. Spotter activation is not expected at this time. Your National Weather Service forecast for Siouxland. Tonight, mostly clear. Lows in the upper 60s. Southeast winds 5 to 10 miles an hour. Thursday, sunny with highs in the lower 90s. South winds 5 to 10 miles an hour. Thursday night, mostly clear. Humid with lows around 70. South winds 5 to 10 miles an hour. Friday, sunny, hot with highs in the mid-90s. South winds 5 to 10 miles an hour. Friday night, mostly clear. Humid with lows in the lower 70s. South winds 5 to 10 miles an hour. Heat index values in the upper 90s early in the evening. Saturday, sunny. Highs in the mid-90s. Saturday night, mostly clear. Lows in the upper 60s. Sunday, sunny, hot with highs in the mid-90s. Sunday night, mostly clear in the evening, then becoming partly cloudy. Lows in the mid-70s. Monday, partly sunny in the morning, then clearing. Hot with highs in the mid-90s. Monday night, mostly clear. Lows in the upper 60s. Tuesday, mostly sunny. Highs in the upper 80s. Tuesday night, mostly clear in the evening, then becoming partly cloudy. Lows in the lower 60s. Wednesday, partly sunny. Highs in the mid-80s. At 7 p.m., in Sioux City, the temperature was 87 and the dew point 64. The relative humidity was 46%. Wind was southeast at 9 miles an hour. The pressure was 30.07 inches and falling. Elsewhere in northwest Iowa, Morris was sunny and 86. In Sheldon, Cherokee was mostly sunny and 88. Spencer was sunny and 87. Storm Lake was mostly sunny and 84. Other conditions across the northern plains, farther east in Iowa, skies ranged from sunny to mostly sunny, and temperatures were between 87 and 89 degrees. In eastern Nebraska, temperatures were between 87 and 90 degrees. At Norfolk, it was sunny. At Omaha, it was mostly sunny. At Lincoln, it was partly sunny. In eastern South Dakota, skies ranged from sunny to mostly sunny, and temperatures were between 86 and 89 degrees. And in southern Minnesota, it was sunny, with a temperature of 83 at Worthington, 87 at Marshall, and 89 at Mankato. At Rochester, it was mostly sunny, with a temperature of 88. At Minneapolis, it was partly sunny, with a temperature of 90. Once again, at 7 p.m. Sioux City had a temperature of 87. The Sioux City, Iowa climate summary for this evening, as of 4 p.m., July 15, 2026. Today's high temperature was 90 degrees. The normal high is 85. Today's low temperature was 64 degrees. The normal low is 64. No precipitation fell today, which leaves the monthly total at 1.88 inches. This is 0.15 inches above the normal amount of 1.73 inches for July. The total precipitation for the year still stands at 12.18 inches, which is 4.23 inches below normal. There were no heating degree days today, which is normal. The yearly total since July 1st is zero, which is normal. There were 12 cooling degree days today, which is 2 above normal. The yearly total since January 1st is 539, which is 139 above normal. The normal high temperature for tomorrow is 85 degrees, and the normal low is 64. The record high for tomorrow is 107, which occurred in 1936, and the record low is 49, which occurred in 2014. Sunset tonight is at 9:01 p.m. Sunrise tomorrow is at 6:03 a.m. The current time is 7:47 p.m. Central Daylight Time. Operating on a frequency of 162.475 MHz, this is NOAA Weather Radio Station WXL62, broadcasting from a transmitter near Lawton, Iowa. Our program originally

It's from the National Weather Service in Sioux Falls and serves Sioux City and the surrounding Siouxland area. This hazardous weather outlook is for northwest Iowa, west central Iowa, southwest Minnesota, northeast Nebraska, central South Dakota, east central South Dakota, south central South Dakota, and southeast South Dakota. For today and tonight, heat indices will climb into the 90s again this afternoon. For Thursday through Tuesday, hot weather continues into the weekend with high temperatures in the 90s to near 100 each day. Prepare to alter outdoor plans to reduce your risk of heat illness and impacts. Spotter activation is not expected at this time. Your National Weather Service forecast for Siouxland. Tonight, mostly clear. Lows in the upper 60s. Southeast winds 5 to 10 miles an hour. Thursday, sunny with highs in the lower 90s. South winds 5 to 10 miles an hour. Thursday night, mostly clear. Humid with lows around 70. South winds 5 to 10 miles an hour. Friday, sunny, hot with highs in the mid-90s. South winds 5 to 10 miles an hour. Friday night, mostly clear. Humid with lows in the lower 70s. South winds 5 to 10 miles an hour. Heat index values in the upper 90s early in the evening. Saturday, sunny. Highs in the mid-90s. Saturday night, mostly clear. Lows in the upper 60s. Sunday, sunny, hot with highs in the mid-90s. Sunday night, mostly clear in the evening, then becoming partly cloudy. Lows in the mid-70s. Monday, partly sunny in the morning, then clearing. Hot with highs in the mid-90s. Monday night, mostly clear. Lows in the upper 60s. Tuesday, mostly sunny. Highs in the upper 80s. Tuesday night, mostly clear in the evening, then becoming partly cloudy. Lows in the lower 60s. Wednesday, partly sunny. Highs in the mid-80s. At 7 p.m., in Sioux City, the temperature was 87 and the dew point 64. The relative humidity was 46%. Wind was southeast at 9 miles an hour. The pressure was 30.07 inches and falling. Elsewhere in northwest Iowa, Morris was sunny and 86. In Sheldon, Cherokee was mostly sunny and 88. Spencer was sunny and 87. Storm Lake was mostly sunny and 84. Other conditions across the northern plains, farther east in Iowa, skies ranged from sunny to mostly sunny, and temperatures were between 87 and 89 degrees. In eastern Nebraska, temperatures were between 87 and 90 degrees. At Norfolk, it was sunny. At Omaha, it was mostly sunny. At Lincoln, it was partly sunny. In eastern South Dakota, skies ranged from sunny to mostly sunny, and temperatures were between 86 and 89 degrees. And in southern Minnesota, it was sunny, with a temperature of 83 at Worthington, 87 at Marshall, and 89 at Mankato. At Rochester, it was mostly sunny, with a temperature of 88. At Minneapolis, it was partly sunny, with a temperature of 90. Once again, at 7 p.m. Sioux City had a temperature of 87. The Sioux City, Iowa climate summary for this evening, as of 4 p.m., July 15, 2026. Today's high temperature was 90 degrees. The normal high is 85. Today's low temperature was 64 degrees. The normal low is 64. No precipitation fell today, which leaves the monthly total at 1.88 inches. This is 0.15 inches above the normal amount of 1.73 inches for July. The total precipitation for the year still stands at 12.18 inches, which is 4.23 inches below normal. There were no heating degree days today, which is normal. The yearly total since July 1st is zero, which is normal. There were 12 cooling degree days today, which is two above normal. The yearly total since January 1st is 539, which is 139 above normal. The normal high temperature for tomorrow is 85 degrees, and the normal low is 64. The record high for tomorrow is 107, which occurred in 1936, and the record low is 49, which occurred in 2014.

Sunset tonight is at 9:01 p.m. Sunrise tomorrow is at 6:03 a.m. The current time is 7:53 p.m. Central Daylight Time. Operating on a frequency of 162.475 MHz, this is NOAA Weather Radio Station WXL62, broadcasting from a transmitter near Lawton, Iowa. Our program originates from the National Weather Service in Sioux Falls and serves Sioux City and the surrounding Siouxland area. This hazardous weather outlook is for Northwest Iowa, West Central Iowa, Southwest Minnesota, Northeast Nebraska, Central South Dakota, East Central South Dakota, South Central South Dakota, and Southeast South Dakota. For today and tonight, heat indices will climb into the 90s again this afternoon. For Thursday through Tuesday, hot weather continues into the weekend with high temperatures in the 90s to near 100 each day. Prepare to alter outdoor plans to reduce your risk of heat illness and impacts. Spotter activation is not expected at this time. Your National Weather Service forecast for Siouxland. Tonight, mostly clear. Lows in the upper 60s. Southeast winds 5 to 10 miles an hour. Thursday, sunny with highs in the lower 90s. South winds 5 to 10 miles an hour. Thursday night, mostly clear. Humid with lows around 70. South winds 5 to 10 miles an hour. Friday, sunny, hot with highs in the mid-90s. South winds 5 to 10 miles an hour. Friday night, mostly clear. Humid with lows in the lower 70s. South winds 5 to 10 miles an hour. Heat index values in the upper 90s early in the evening. Saturday, sunny. Highs in the mid-90s. Saturday night, mostly clear. Lows in the upper 60s. Sunday, sunny, hot with highs in the mid-90s. Sunday night, mostly clear in the evening, then becoming partly cloudy. Lows in the mid-70s. Monday, partly sunny in the morning, then clearing. Hot with highs in the mid-90s. Monday night, mostly clear. Lows in the upper 60s. Tuesday, mostly sunny. Highs in the upper 80s. Tuesday night, mostly clear in the evening, then becoming partly cloudy. Lows in the lower 60s. Wednesday, partly sunny. Highs in the mid-80s. At 7 p.m., in Sioux City, the temperature was 87 and the dew point 64. The relative humidity was 46%. Wind was southeast at 9 miles an hour. The pressure was 30.07 inches and falling. Elsewhere in northwest Iowa, Morris was sunny and 86. In Sheldon, Cherokee was mostly sunny and 88. Spencer was sunny and 87. Storm Lake was mostly sunny and 84. Other conditions across the northern plains, farther east in Iowa, skies ranged from sunny to mostly sunny, and temperatures were between 87 and 89 degrees. In eastern Nebraska, temperatures were between 87 and 90 degrees. At Norfolk, it was sunny. At Omaha, it was mostly sunny. At Lincoln, it was partly sunny. In eastern South Dakota, skies ranged from sunny to mostly sunny, and temperatures were between 86 and 89 degrees. And in southern Minnesota, it was sunny, with a temperature of 83 at Worthington, 87 at Marshall, and 89 at Mankato. At Rochester, it was mostly sunny, with a temperature of 88. At Minneapolis, it was partly sunny, with a temperature of 90. Once again, at 7 p.m. Sioux City had a temperature of 87. The Sioux City, Iowa climate summary for this evening, as of 4 p.m., July 15, 2026. Today's high temperature was 19 degrees. The normal high is 85. Today's low temperature was 64 degrees. The normal low is 64. No precipitation fell today, which leaves the monthly total at 1.88 inches. This is 0.15 inches above the normal amount of 1.73 inches for July. The total precipitation for the year still stands at 12.18 inches, which is 4.23 inches below normal. There were no heating degree days today, which is normal. The yearly total since July 1st is zero, which is normal. There were

62, broadcasting from a transmitter near Lawton, Iowa. Our program originates from the National Weather Service in Sioux Falls and serves Sioux City and the surrounding Siouxland area. This hazardous weather outlook is for northwest Iowa, west central Iowa, southwest Minnesota, northeast Nebraska, central South Dakota, east central South Dakota, south central South Dakota, and southeast South Dakota. For today and tonight, heat indices will climb into the 90s again this afternoon. For Thursday through Tuesday, hot weather continues into the weekend with high temperatures in the 90s to near 100 each day. Prepare to alter outdoor plans to reduce your risk of heat illness and impacts. Spotter activation is not expected at this time. Your National Weather Service forecast for Siouxland. Tonight, mostly clear. Lows in the upper 60s. Southeast winds 5 to 10 miles an hour. Thursday, sunny with highs in the lower 90s. South winds 5 to 10 miles an hour. Thursday night, mostly clear. Humid with lows around 70. South winds 5 to 10 miles an hour. Friday, sunny, hot with highs in the mid-90s. South winds 5 to 10 miles an hour. Friday night, mostly clear. Humid with lows in the lower 70s. South winds 5 to 10 miles an hour. Heat index values in the upper 90s early in the evening. Saturday, sunny. Highs in the mid-90s. Saturday night, mostly clear. Lows in the upper 60s. Sunday, sunny, hot with highs in the mid-90s. Sunday night, mostly clear in the evening, then becoming partly cloudy. Lows in the mid-70s. Monday, partly sunny in the morning, then clearing. Hot with highs in the mid-90s. Monday night, mostly clear. Lows in the upper 60s. Tuesday, mostly sunny. Highs in the upper 80s. Tuesday night, mostly clear in the evening, then becoming partly cloudy. Lows in the lower 60s. Wednesday, partly sunny. Highs in the mid-80s. At 7 p.m., in Sioux City, the temperature was 87 and the dew point 64. The relative humidity was 46%. Wind was southeast at 9 miles an hour. The pressure was 30.07 inches and falling. Elsewhere in northwest Iowa, Morris was sunny and 86. In Sheldon, Cherokee was mostly sunny and 88. Spencer was sunny and 87. Storm Lake was mostly sunny and 84. Other conditions across the northern plains, farther east in Iowa, skies ranged from sunny to mostly sunny, and temperatures were between 87 and 89 degrees. In eastern Nebraska, temperatures were between 87 and 90 degrees. At North Fork, it was sunny. At Omaha, it was mostly sunny. At Lincoln, it was partly sunny. In eastern South Dakota, skies ranged from sunny to mostly sunny, and temperatures were between 86 and 89 degrees. And in southern Minnesota, it was sunny, with a temperature of 83 at Worthington, 87 at Marshall, and 89 at Mankato. At Rochester, it was mostly sunny, with a temperature of 88. At Minneapolis, it was partly sunny, with a temperature of 90. Once again, at 7 p.m. Sioux City had a temperature of 87. At 8 p.m., in Sioux City, the temperature was 85, and the dew point 66. The relative humidity was 53%. Wind was south at 6 miles an hour. The pressure was 30.07 inches and steady. Elsewhere in northwest Iowa, Spencer was clear and 85. Other conditions across the northern plains, farther east in Iowa, skies ranged from clear to partly cloudy, and temperatures were between 85 and 87 degrees. In eastern Nebraska, it was clear, and temperatures were between 85 and 88 degrees. In eastern South Dakota, skies ranged from clear to partly cloudy, and temperatures were between 84 and 87 degrees. And in southern Minnesota, it was clear, with a temperature of 81 at Worthington and 88 at Mankato. It was partly cloudy, with a temperature of 85 at Marshall and 85 at Rochester. At Minneapolis, it was mostly cloudy, with a temperature of 87. Once again, at 8 p.m.

City had a temperature of 85. The Sioux City, Iowa climate summary for this evening, as of 4 p.m., July 15, 2026. Today's high temperature was 90 degrees. The normal high is 85. Today's low temperature was 64 degrees. The normal low is 64. No precipitation fell today, which leaves the monthly total at 1.88 inches. This is 0.15 inches above the normal amount of 1.73 inches for July. The total precipitation for the year still stands at 12.18 inches, which is 4.23 inches below normal. There were no heating degree days today, which is normal. The yearly total since July 1st is zero, which is normal. There were 12 cooling degree days today, which is 2 above normal. The yearly total since January 1st is 539, which is 139 above normal. The normal high temperature for tomorrow is 85 degrees, and the normal low is 64. The record high for tomorrow is 107, which occurred in 1936, and the record low is 49, which occurred in 2014. Sunset tonight is at 9:01 p.m. Sunrise tomorrow is at 6:03 a.m. The current time is 8:05 p.m. Central Daylight Time. Operating on a frequency of 162.475 MHz, this is NOAA Weather Radio Station WXL62, broadcasting from a transmitter near Lawton, Iowa. Our program originates from the National Weather Service in Sioux Falls and serves Sioux City and the surrounding Siouxland area. This hazardous weather outlook is for northwest Iowa, west central Iowa, southwest Minnesota, northeast Nebraska, central South Dakota, east central South Dakota, south central South Dakota, and southeast South Dakota. For today and tonight, heat indices will climb into the 90s again this afternoon. For Thursday through Tuesday, hot weather continues into the weekend with high temperatures in the 90s to near 100 each day. Prepare to alter outdoor plans to reduce your risk of heat illness and impacts. Spotter activation is not expected at this time. Your National Weather Service forecast for Siouxland. Tonight, mostly clear. Lows in the upper 60s. Southeast wind 5 to 10 miles an hour. Thursday, sunny with highs in the lower 90s. South winds 5 to 10 miles an hour. Thursday night, mostly clear. Humid with lows around 70. South winds 5 to 10 miles an hour. Friday, sunny, hot with highs in the mid-90s. South winds 5 to 10 miles an hour. Friday night, mostly clear. Humid with lows in the lower 70s. South winds 5 to 10 miles an hour. Heat index values in the upper 90s early in the evening. Saturday, sunny. Highs in the mid-90s. Saturday night, mostly clear. Lows in the upper 60s. Sunday, sunny, hot with highs in the mid-90s. Sunday night, mostly clear in the evening, then becoming partly cloudy. Lows in the mid-70s. Monday, partly sunny in the morning, then clearing. Hot with highs in the mid-90s. Monday night, mostly clear. Lows in the upper 60s. Tuesday, mostly sunny. Highs in the upper 80s. Tuesday night, mostly clear in the evening, then becoming partly cloudy. Lows in the lower 60s. Wednesday, partly sunny. Highs in the mid-80s. At 8 p.m., in Sioux City, the temperature was 85, and the dew point 66. The relative humidity was 53%. Wind was south at 6 miles an hour. The pressure was 30.07 inches and steady. Elsewhere in northwest Iowa, Spencer was clear and 85. Other conditions across the northern plains, farther east in Iowa, skies ranged from clear to partly cloudy, and temperatures were between 85 and 87 degrees. In eastern Nebraska it was clear, and temperatures were between 85 and 88 degrees. In eastern South Dakota, skies ranged from clear to partly cloudy, and temperatures were between 84 and 87 degrees. And in southern Minnesota, it was clear, with a temperature of 81 at Worthington and 88 at Mankato. It was partly cloudy, with a temperature of 85 at Marshall and 85 at Rochester.

At Minneapolis, it was mostly cloudy with a temperature of 87. Once again, at 8 p.m. Sioux City had a temperature of 85. The Sioux City, Iowa climate summary for this evening, as of 4 p.m., July 15, 2026. Today's high temperature was 90 degrees. The normal high is 85. Today's low temperature was 64 degrees. The normal low is 64. No precipitation fell today, which leaves the monthly total at 1.88 inches. This is 0.15 inches above the normal amount of 1.73 inches for July. The total precipitation for the year still stands at 12.18 inches, which is 4.23 inches below normal. There were no heating degree days today, which is normal. The yearly total since July 1st is zero, which is normal. There were 12 cooling degree days today, which is 2 above normal. The yearly total since January 1st is 539, which is 139 above normal. The normal high temperature for tomorrow is 85 degrees, and the normal low is 64. The record high for tomorrow is 107, which occurred in 1936, and the record low is 49, which occurred in 2014. Sunset tonight is at 9:01 p.m. Sunrise tomorrow is at 6:03 a.m. The current time is 8:10 p.m. Central Daylight Time. Operating on a frequency of 162.475 MHz, this is NOAA Weather Radio Station WXL62, broadcasting from a transmitter near Lawton, Iowa. Our program originates from the National Weather Service in Sioux Falls and serves Sioux City and the surrounding Siouxland area. This hazardous weather outlook is for northwest Iowa, west central Iowa, southwest Minnesota, northeast Nebraska, central South Dakota, east central South Dakota, south central South Dakota, and southeast South Dakota. For today and tonight, heat indices will climb into the 90s again this afternoon. For Thursday through Tuesday, hot weather continues into the weekend with high temperatures in the 90s to near 100 each day. Prepare to alter outdoor plans to reduce your risk of heat illness and impacts. Spotter activation is not expected at this time. Your National Weather Service forecast for Siouxland. Tonight, mostly clear. Lows in the upper 60s. Southeast winds 5 to 10 miles an hour. Thursday, sunny with highs in the lower 90s. South winds 5 to 10 miles an hour. Thursday night, mostly clear. Humid with lows around 70. South winds 5 to 10 miles an hour. Friday, sunny, hot with highs in the mid-90s. South winds 5 to 10 miles an hour. Friday night, mostly clear. Humid with lows in the lower 70s. South winds 5 to 10 miles an hour. Heat index values in the upper 90s early in the evening. Saturday, sunny. Highs in the mid-90s. Saturday night, mostly clear. Lows in the upper 60s. Sunday, sunny, hot with highs in the mid-90s. Sunday night, mostly clear in the evening, then becoming partly cloudy. Lows in the mid-70s. Monday, partly sunny in the morning, then clearing. Hot with highs in the mid-90s. Monday night, mostly clear. Lows in the upper 60s. Tuesday, mostly sunny. Highs in the upper 80s. Tuesday night, mostly clear in the evening, then becoming partly cloudy. Lows in the lower 60s. Wednesday, partly sunny. Highs in the mid-80s. At 8 p.m., in Sioux City, the temperature was 85 and the dew point 66. The relative humidity was 53%. Wind was south at 6 miles an hour. The pressure was 30.07 inches and steady. Elsewhere in northwest Iowa, Cherokee was clear and 86. Spencer was clear and 85. Other conditions across the northern plains, farther east in Iowa, skies ranged from clear to partly cloudy, and temperatures were between 85 and 87 degrees. In eastern Nebraska it was clear, and temperatures were between 85 and 88 degrees. In eastern South Dakota, skies ranged from clear to partly cloudy, and temperatures were between 84 and 87 degrees. And in southern Minnesota,

clear, with a temperature of 81 at Worthington, 88 at Mankato, and 85 at Rochester. At Marshall, it was partly cloudy, with a temperature of 85. At Minneapolis, it was mostly cloudy, with a temperature of 87. Once again, at 8 p.m. Sioux City had a temperature of 85. The Sioux City, Iowa climate summary for this evening, as of 4 p.m., July 15, 2026. Today's high temperature was 19 degrees. The normal high is 85. Today's low temperature was 64 degrees. The normal low is 64. No precipitation fell today, which leaves the monthly total at 1.88 inches. This is 0.15 inches above the normal amount of 1.73 inches for July. The total precipitation for the year still stands at 12.18 inches, which is 4.23 inches below normal. There were no heating degree days today, which is normal. The yearly total since July 1st is zero, which is normal. There were 12 cooling degree days today, which is 2 above normal. The yearly total since January 1st is 539, which is 139 above normal. The normal high temperature for tomorrow is 85 degrees, and the normal low is 64. The record high for tomorrow is 107, which occurred in 1936, and the record low is 49, which occurred in 2014. Sunset tonight is at 9:01 p.m. Sunrise tomorrow is at 6:03 a.m. The current time is 8:15 p.m. Central Daylight Time. Operating on a frequency of 162.475 MHz, this is NOAA Weather Radio Station WXL62, broadcasting from a transmitter near Lawton, Iowa. Our program originates from the National Weather Service in Sioux Falls and serves Sioux City and the surrounding Siouxland area. This hazardous weather outlook is for northwest Iowa, west central Iowa, southwest Minnesota, northeast Nebraska, central South Dakota, east central South Dakota, south central South Dakota, and southeast South Dakota. For today and tonight, heat indices will climb into the 90s again this afternoon. For Thursday through Tuesday, hot weather continues into the weekend with high temperatures in the 90s to near 100 each day. Prepare to alter outdoor plans to reduce your risk of heat illness and impacts. Spotter activation is not expected at this time. Your National Weather Service forecast for Siouxland. Tonight, mostly clear. Lows in the upper 60s. Southeast winds 5 to 10 miles an hour. Thursday, sunny with highs in the lower 90s. South winds 5 to 10 miles an hour. Thursday night, mostly clear. Humid with lows around 70. South winds 5 to 10 miles an hour. Friday, sunny, hot with highs in the mid-90s. South winds 5 to 10 miles an hour. Friday night, mostly clear. Humid with lows in the lower 70s. South winds 5 to 10 miles an hour. Heat index values in the upper 90s early in the evening. Saturday, sunny. Highs in the mid-90s. Saturday night, mostly clear. Lows in the upper 60s. Sunday, sunny, hot with highs in the mid-90s. Sunday night, mostly clear in the evening, then becoming partly cloudy. Lows in the mid-70s. Monday, partly sunny in the morning, then clearing. Hot with highs in the mid-90s. Monday night, mostly clear. Lows in the upper 60s. Tuesday, mostly sunny. Highs in the upper 80s. Tuesday night, mostly clear in the evening, then becoming partly cloudy. Lows in the lower 60s. Wednesday, partly sunny. Highs in the mid-80s. At 8 p.m., in Sioux City, the temperature was 85, and the dew point 66. The relative humidity was 53%. Wind was out at 6 miles an hour. The pressure was 30.07 inches and steady. Elsewhere in northwest Iowa, Cherokee was clear and 86. Spencer was clear and 85. Other conditions across the northern plains, farther east in Iowa, skies ranged from clear to partly cloudy, and temperatures were between 85 and 87 degrees. In eastern Nebraska, it was clear, and temperatures were between 85 and 88 degrees.

In eastern South Dakota, skies ranged from clear to partly cloudy, and temperatures were between 84 and 87 degrees. And in southern Minnesota, it was clear, with a temperature of 81 at Worthington, 88 at Mankato, and 85 at Rochester. At Marshall, it was partly cloudy, with a temperature of 85. At Minneapolis, it was mostly cloudy, with a temperature of 87. Once again, at 8 p.m. Sioux City had a temperature of 85. The Sioux City, Iowa climate summary for this evening, as of 4 p.m., July 15, 2026. Today's high temperature was 90 degrees. The normal high is 85. Today's low temperature was 64 degrees. The normal low is 64. No precipitation fell today, which leaves the monthly total at 1.88 inches. This is 0.15 inches above the normal amount of 1.73 inches for July. The total precipitation for the year still stands at 12.18 inches, which is 4.23 inches below normal. There were no heating degree days today, which is normal. The yearly total since July 1st is zero, which is normal. There were 12 cooling degree days today, which is 2 above normal. The yearly total since January 1st is 539, which is 139 above normal. The normal high temperature for tomorrow is 85 degrees, and the normal low is 64. The record high for tomorrow is 107, which occurred in 1936, and the record low is 49, which occurred in 2014. Sunset tonight is at 9:01 p.m. Sunrise tomorrow is at 6:03 a.m. The current time is 8:20 p.m. Central Daylight Time. Operating on a frequency of 162.475 MHz, this is NOAA Weather Radio Station WXL62, broadcasting from a transmitter near Lawton, Iowa. Our program originates from the National Weather Service in Sioux Falls and serves Sioux City and the surrounding Siouxland area. This hazardous weather outlook is for northwest Iowa, west central Iowa, southwest Minnesota, northeast Nebraska, central South Dakota, east central South Dakota, south central South Dakota, and southeast South Dakota. For today and tonight, heat indices will climb into the 90s again this afternoon. For Thursday through Tuesday, hot weather continues into the weekend with high temperatures in the 90s to near 100 each day. Prepare to alter outdoor plans to reduce your risk of heat illness and impacts. Spotter activation is not expected at this time. Your National Weather Service forecast for Siouxland. Tonight, mostly clear. Lows in the upper 60s. Southeast winds 5 to 10 miles an hour. Thursday, sunny with highs in the lower 90s. South winds 5 to 10 miles an hour. Thursday night, mostly clear. Humid with lows around 70. South winds 5 to 10 miles an hour. Friday, sunny, hot with highs in the mid-90s. South winds 5 to 10 miles an hour. Friday night, mostly clear. Humid with lows in the lower 70s. South winds 5 to 10 miles an hour. Heat index values in the upper 90s early in the evening. Saturday, sunny. Highs in the mid-90s. Saturday night, mostly clear. Lows in the upper 60s. Sunday, sunny, hot with highs in the mid-90s. Sunday night, mostly clear in the evening, then becoming partly cloudy. Lows in the mid-70s. Monday, partly sunny in the morning, then clearing. Hot with highs in the mid-90s. Monday night, mostly clear. Lows in the upper 60s. Tuesday, mostly sunny. Highs in the upper 80s. Tuesday night, mostly clear in the evening, then becoming partly cloudy. Lows in the lower 60s. Wednesday, partly sunny. Highs in the mid-80s. At 8 p.m., in Sioux City, the temperature was 85 and the dew point 66. The relative humidity was 53%. Wind was south at 6 miles an hour. The pressure was 30.07 inches and steady. Elsewhere in northwest Iowa, Cherokee was clear and 86. Spencer was clear and 85. Other conditions across the northern plains, farther east in Iowa, skies ranged from clear to

partly cloudy, and temperatures were between 85 and 87 degrees. In eastern Nebraska it was clear, and temperatures were between 85 and 88 degrees. In eastern South Dakota, skies ranged from clear to partly cloudy, and temperatures were between 84 and 87 degrees. And in southern Minnesota, it was clear, with a temperature of 81 at Worthington, 88 at Mankato, and 85 at Rochester. At Marshall, it was partly cloudy, with a temperature of 85. At Minneapolis, it was mostly cloudy, with a temperature of 87. Once again, at 8 p.m. Sioux City had a temperature of 85. The Sioux City, Iowa climate summary for this evening, as of 4 p.m., July 15, 2026. Today's high temperature was 90 degrees. The normal high is 85. Today's low temperature was 64 degrees. The normal low is 64. No precipitation fell today, which leaves the monthly total at 1.88 inches. This is 0.15 inches above the normal amount of 1.73 inches for July. The total precipitation for the year still stands at 12.18 inches, which is 4.23 inches below normal. There were no heating degree days today, which is normal. The yearly total since July 1st is zero, which is normal. There were 12 cooling degree days today, which is 2 above normal. The yearly total since January 1st is 539, which is 139 above normal. The normal high temperature for tomorrow is 85 degrees, and the normal low is 64. The record high for tomorrow is 107, which occurred in 1936, and the record low is 49, which occurred in 2014. Sunset tonight is at 9:01 p.m. Sunrise tomorrow is at 6:03 a.m. The current time is 8:25 p.m. Central Daylight Time. Operating on a frequency of 162.475 MHz, this is NOAA Weather Radio Station WXL62, broadcasting from a transmitter near Lawton, Iowa. Our program originates from the National Weather Service in Sioux Falls and serves Sioux City and the surrounding Sioux Land area. This hazardous weather outlook is for northwest Iowa, west central Iowa, southwest Minnesota, northeast Nebraska, central South Dakota, east central South Dakota, south central South Dakota, and southeast South Dakota. For today and tonight, heat indices will climb into the 90s again this afternoon. For Thursday through Tuesday, hot weather continues into the weekend with high temperatures in the 90s to near 100 each day. Prepare to alter outdoor plans to reduce your risk of heat illness and impacts. Spotter activation is not expected at this time. Your National Weather Service forecast for Sioux Land. Tonight, mostly clear. Lows in the upper 60s. Southeast winds 5 to 10 miles an hour. Thursday, sunny with highs in the lower 90s. South winds 5 to 10 miles an hour. Thursday night, mostly clear. Humid with lows around 70. South winds 5 to 10 miles an hour. Friday, sunny, hot with highs in the mid-90s. South winds 5 to 10 miles an hour. Friday night, mostly clear. Humid with lows in the lower 70s. South winds 5 to 10 miles an hour. Heat index values in the upper 90s early in the evening. Saturday, sunny. Highs in the mid-90s. Saturday night, mostly clear. Lows in the upper 60s. Sunday, sunny, hot with highs in the mid-90s. Sunday night, mostly clear in the evening, then becoming partly cloudy. Lows in the mid-70s. Monday, partly sunny in the morning, then clearing. Hot with highs in the mid-90s. Monday night, mostly clear. Lows in the upper 60s. Tuesday, mostly sunny. Highs in the upper 80s. Tuesday night, mostly clear in the evening, then becoming partly cloudy. Lows in the lower 60s. Wednesday, partly sunny. Highs in the mid-80s. At 8 p.m., in Sioux City, the temperature was 85, and the dew point 66. The relative humidity was 53%. Wind was south at 6 miles an hour. The pressure was 30.07 inches and steady. Elsewhere in northwest Iowa,

Cherokee was clear and 86. Spencer was clear and 85. Other conditions across the northern plains, farther east in Iowa, skies ranged from clear to partly cloudy, and temperatures were between 85 and 87 degrees. In eastern Nebraska, it was clear, and temperatures were between 85 and 88 degrees. In eastern South Dakota, skies ranged from clear to partly cloudy, and temperatures were between 84 and 87 degrees. And in southern Minnesota, it was clear, with a temperature of 81 at Worthington, 88 at Mankato, and 85 at Rochester. At Marshall, it was partly cloudy, with a temperature of 85. At Minneapolis, it was mostly cloudy, with a temperature of 87. Once again, at 8 p.m. Sioux City had a temperature of 85. The Sioux City, Iowa climate summary for this evening, as of 4 p.m., July 15, 2026. Today's high temperature was 90 degrees. The normal high is 85. Today's low temperature was 64 degrees. The normal low is 64. No precipitation fell today, which leaves the monthly total at 1.88 inches. This is 0.15 inches above the normal amount of 1.73 inches for July. The total precipitation for the year still stands at 12.18 inches, which is 4.23 inches below normal. There were no heating degree days today, which is normal. The yearly total since July 1st is zero, which is normal. There were 12 cooling degree days today, which is 2 above normal. The yearly total since January 1st is 539, which is 139 above normal. The normal high temperature for tomorrow is 85 degrees, and the normal low is 64. The record high for tomorrow is 107, which occurred in 1936, and the record low is 49, which occurred in 2014. Sunset tonight is at 9:01 p.m. Sunrise tomorrow is at 6:03 a.m. The current time is 8:30 p.m. Central Daylight Time. Operating on a frequency of 162.475 MHz, this is NOAA Weather Radio Station WXL62, broadcasting from a transmitter near Lawton, Iowa. Our program originates from the National Weather Service in Sioux Falls and serves Sioux City and the surrounding Siouxland area. This hazardous weather outlook is for northwest Iowa, west central Iowa, southwest Minnesota, northeast Nebraska, central South Dakota, east central South Dakota, south central South Dakota, and southeast South Dakota. For today and tonight, heat indices will climb into the 90s again this afternoon. For Thursday through Tuesday, hot weather continues into the weekend with high temperatures in the 90s to near 100 each day. Prepare to alter outdoor plans to reduce your risk of heat illness and impacts. Spotter activation is not expected at this time. Your National Weather Service forecast for Siouxland. Tonight, mostly clear. Lows in the upper 60s. Southeast winds 5 to 10 miles an hour. Thursday, sunny with highs in the lower 90s. South winds 5 to 10 miles an hour. Thursday night, mostly clear. Humid with lows around 70. South winds 5 to 10 miles an hour. Friday, sunny, hot with highs in the mid-90s. South winds 5 to 10 miles an hour. Friday night, mostly clear. Humid with lows in the lower 70s. South winds 5 to 10 miles an hour. Heat index values in the upper 90s early in the evening. Saturday, sunny. Highs in the mid-90s. Saturday night, mostly clear. Lows in the upper 60s. Sunday, sunny, hot with highs in the mid-90s. Sunday night, mostly clear in the evening, then becoming partly cloudy. Lows in the mid-70s. Highs in the mid-90s. Sunday night, mostly clear in the evening, then becoming partly cloudy. Lows in the mid-70s. Monday, partly sunny in the morning, then clearing. Hot with highs in the mid-90s. Monday night, mostly clear. Lows in the upper 60s. Tuesday, mostly sunny. Highs in the upper 80s. Tuesday night, mostly clear in the evening, then becoming partly cloudy. Lows in the lower 60s. Wednesday, partly sunny. Highs in the mid-90s.

80s. At 8 p.m. in Sioux City, the temperature was 85 and the dew point 66. The relative humidity was 53%. Wind was south at 6 miles an hour. The pressure was 30.07 inches and steady. Elsewhere in northwest Iowa, Cherokee was clear and 86. Spencer was clear and 85. Other conditions across the northern plains, farther east in Iowa, skies ranged from clear to partly cloudy, and temperatures were between 85 and 87 degrees. In eastern Nebraska, it was clear, and temperatures were between 85 and 88 degrees. In eastern South Dakota, skies ranged from clear to partly cloudy, and temperatures were between 84 and 87 degrees. And in southern Minnesota, it was clear, with a temperature of 81 at Worthington, 88 at Mankato, and 85 at Rochester. At Marshall, it was partly cloudy, with a temperature of 85. At Minneapolis, it was mostly cloudy, with a temperature of 87. Once again, at 8 p.m. Sioux City had a temperature of 85. The current time is 8:34 p.m. Central Daylight Time. Operating on a frequency of 162.475 MHz, this is NOAA Weather Radio Station WXL62, broadcasting from a transmitter near Lawton, Iowa. Our program originates from the National Weather Service in Sioux Falls and serves Sioux City and the surrounding Siouxland area. This hazardous weather outlook is for northwest Iowa, west central Iowa, southwest Minnesota, northeast Nebraska, central South Dakota, east central South Dakota, south central South Dakota, and southeast South Dakota. For today and tonight, heat indices will climb into the 90s again this afternoon. For Thursday through Tuesday, hot weather continues into the weekend with high temperatures in the 90s to near 100 each day. Prepare to alter outdoor plans to reduce your risk of heat illness and impacts. Spotter activation is not expected at this time. Your National Weather Service forecast for Siouxland. Tonight, mostly clear. Lows in the upper 60s. Southeast winds 5 to 10 miles an hour. Thursday, sunny with highs in the lower 90s. South winds 5 to 10 miles an hour. Thursday night, mostly clear. Humid with lows around 70. South winds 5 to 10 miles an hour. Friday, sunny, hot with highs in the mid-90s. South winds 5 to 10 miles an hour. Friday night, mostly clear. Humid with lows in the lower 70s. South winds 5 to 10 miles an hour. Heat index values in the upper 90s early in the evening. Saturday, sunny. Highs in the mid-90s. Saturday night, mostly clear. Lows in the upper 60s. Sunday, sunny, hot with highs in the mid-90s. Sunday night, mostly clear in the evening, then becoming partly cloudy. Lows in the mid-70s. Monday, partly sunny in the morning, then clearing. Hot with highs in the mid-90s. Monday night, mostly clear. Lows in the upper 60s. Tuesday, mostly sunny. Highs in the upper 80s. Tuesday night, mostly clear in the evening, then becoming partly cloudy. Lows in the lower 60s. Wednesday, partly sunny. Highs in the mid-80s. At 8 p.m., in Sioux City, the temperature was 85 and the dew point 66. The relative humidity was 53%. Wind was south at 6 miles an hour. The pressure was 30.07 inches and steady. Elsewhere in northwest Iowa, Cherokee was clear and 86. Spencer was clear and 85. Other conditions across the northern plains, farther east in Iowa, skies ranged from clear to partly cloudy, and temperatures were between 85 and 87 degrees. In eastern Nebraska, it was clear, and temperatures were between 85 and 88 degrees. In eastern South Dakota, skies ranged from clear to partly cloudy, and temperatures were between 84 and 87 degrees. And in southern Minnesota, it was clear, with a temperature of 81 at Worthington, 88 at Mankato, and 85 at Rochester. At Marshall, it was partly cloudy, with a temperature of 85. At Minneapolis, it was mostly cloudy, with a

Monday, partly sunny in the morning, then clearing. Hot with highs in the mid-90s. Monday night, mostly clear. Lows in the upper 60s. Tuesday, mostly sunny. Highs in the upper 80s. Tuesday night, mostly clear in the evening, then becoming partly cloudy. Lows in the lower 60s. Wednesday, partly sunny. Highs in the mid-80s. At 8 p.m., in Sioux City, the temperature was 85, and the dew point 66. The relative humidity was 53%. Wind was south at 6 miles an hour. The pressure was 30.07 inches and steady. Elsewhere in northwest Iowa, Cherokee was clear and 86. Spencer was clear and 85. Other conditions across the northern plains, farther east in Iowa, skies ranged from clear to partly cloudy, and temperatures were between 85 and 87 degrees. In eastern Nebraska, it was clear, and temperatures were between 85 and 88 degrees. In eastern South Dakota, skies ranged from clear to partly cloudy, and temperatures were between 84 and 87 degrees. And in southern Minnesota, it was clear, with a temperature of 81 at Worthington, 88 at Mankato, and 85 at Rochester. At Marshall, it was partly cloudy, with a temperature of 85. At Minneapolis, it was mostly cloudy, with a temperature of 87. Once again, at 8 p.m. Sioux City had a temperature of 85. The current time is 8:50 p.m. Central Daylight Time. Operating on a frequency of 162.475 MHz, this is NOAA Weather Radio Station WXL62, broadcasting from a transmitter near Lawton, Iowa. Our program originates from the National Weather Service in Sioux Falls and serves Sioux City and the surrounding Siouxland area. This hazardous weather outlook is for northwest Iowa, west central Iowa, southwest Minnesota, northeast Nebraska, central South Dakota, east central South Dakota, south central South Dakota, and southeast South Dakota. For today and tonight, heat indices will climb into the 90s again this afternoon. For Thursday through Tuesday, hot weather continues into the weekend with high temperatures in the 90s to near 100 each day. Prepare to alter outdoor plans to reduce your risk of heat illness and impacts. Spotter activation is not expected at this time. Your National Weather Service forecast for Siouxland. Tonight, mostly clear. Lows in the upper 60s. Southeast winds 5 to 10 miles an hour. Thursday, sunny with highs in the lower 90s. South winds 5 to 10 miles an hour. Thursday night, mostly clear. Humid with lows around 70. South winds 5 to 10 miles an hour. Friday, sunny, hot with highs in the mid-90s. South winds 5 to 10 miles an hour. Friday night, mostly clear. Humid with lows in the lower 70s. South winds 5 to 10 miles an hour. Heat index values in the upper 90s early in the evening. Saturday, sunny. Highs in the mid-90s. Saturday night, mostly clear. Lows in the upper 60s. Sunday, sunny, hot with highs in the mid-90s. Sunday night, mostly clear in the evening, then becoming partly cloudy. Lows in the mid-70s. Monday, partly sunny in the morning, then clearing. Hot with highs in the mid-90s. Monday night, mostly clear. Lows in the upper 60s. Tuesday, mostly sunny. Highs in the upper 80s. Tuesday night, mostly clear in the evening, then becoming partly cloudy. Lows in the lower 60s. Wednesday, partly sunny. Highs in the mid-80s. At 8 p.m., in Sioux City, the temperature was 85 and the dew point 66. The relative humidity was 53%. Wind was south at 6 miles an hour. The pressure was 30.07 inches and steady. Elsewhere in northwest Iowa, Cherokee was clear and 86. Spencer was clear and 85. Other conditions across the northern plains, farther east in Iowa, skies ranged from clear to partly cloudy, and temperatures were between 85 and 87 degrees. In eastern Nebraska, it was clear, and temperatures were between 85 and 88.

degrees. In eastern South Dakota, skies ranged from clear to partly cloudy, and temperatures were between 84 and 87 degrees. And in southern Minnesota, it was clear, with a temperature of 81 at Worthington, 88 at Mankato, and 85 at Rochester. At Marshall, it was partly cloudy, with a temperature of 85. At Minneapolis, it was mostly cloudy, with a temperature of 87. Once again, at 8 p.m. Sioux City had a temperature of 85. The current time is 8:54 p.m. Central Daylight Time. Operating on a frequency of 162.475 MHz, this is NOAA Weather Radio Station WXL62, broadcasting from a transmitter near Lawton, Iowa. Our program originates from the National Weather Service in Sioux Falls and serves Sioux City and the surrounding Siouxland area. This hazardous weather outlook is for northwest Iowa, west central Iowa, southwest Minnesota, northeast Nebraska, central South Dakota, east central South Dakota, south central South Dakota, and southeast South Dakota. For today and tonight, heat indices will climb into the 90s again this afternoon. For Thursday through Tuesday, hot weather continues into the weekend with high temperatures in the 90s to near 100 each day. Prepare to alter outdoor plans to reduce your risk of heat illness and impacts. Spotter activation is not expected at this time. Your National Weather Service forecast for Siouxland. Tonight, mostly clear. Lows in the upper 60s. Southeast winds 5 to 10 miles an hour. Thursday, sunny with highs in the lower 90s. South winds 5 to 10 miles an hour. Thursday night, mostly clear. Humid with lows around 70. South winds 5 to 10 miles an hour. Friday, sunny, hot with highs in the mid-90s. South winds 5 to 10 miles an hour. Friday night, mostly clear. Humid with lows in the lower 70s. South winds 5 to 10 miles an hour. Heat index values in the upper 90s early in the evening. Saturday, sunny. Highs in the mid-90s. Saturday night, mostly clear. Lows in the upper 60s. Sunday, sunny, hot with highs in the mid-90s. Sunday night, mostly clear in the evening, then becoming partly cloudy. Lows in the mid-70s. Monday, partly sunny in the morning, then clearing. Hot with highs in the mid-90s. Monday night, mostly clear. Lows in the upper 60s. Tuesday, mostly sunny. Highs in the upper 80s. Tuesday night, mostly clear in the evening, then becoming partly cloudy. Lows in the lower 60s. Wednesday, partly sunny. Highs in the mid-80s. At 8 p.m., in Sioux City, the temperature was 85 and the dew point 66. The relative humidity was 53%. Wind was south at 6 miles an hour. The pressure was 30.07 inches and steady. Elsewhere in northwest Iowa, Cherokee was clear and 86. Spencer was clear and 85. Other conditions across the northern plains, farther east in Iowa, skies ranged from clear to partly cloudy, and temperatures were between 85 and 87 degrees. In eastern Nebraska, it was clear, and temperatures were between 85 and 88 degrees. In eastern South Dakota, skies ranged from clear to partly cloudy, and temperatures were between 84 and 87 degrees. And in southern Minnesota, it was clear, with a temperature of 81 at Worthington, 88 at Mankato, and 85 at Rochester. At Marshall, it was partly cloudy, with a temperature of 85. At Minneapolis, it was mostly cloudy, with a temperature of 87. Once again, at 8 p.m. Sioux City had a temperature of 85. The current time is 8:57 p.m. Central Daylight Time. Operating on a frequency of 162.475 MHz, this is NOAA Weather Radio Station WXL62, broadcasting from a transmitter near Lawton, Iowa. Our program originates from the National Weather Service in Sioux Falls and serves Sioux City and the surrounding Siouxland area. This hazardous weather outlook is for northwest Iowa, west central Iowa, southwest Minnesota, northeast Nebraska, central South Dakota,

south winds 5 to 10 miles an hour. Thursday night, mostly clear. Humid with lows around 70. South winds 5 to 10 miles an hour. Friday, sunny, hot with highs in the mid-90s. South winds 5 to 10 miles an hour. Friday night, mostly clear. Humid with lows in the lower 70s. South winds 5 to 10 miles an hour. Heat index values in the upper 90s early in the evening. Saturday, sunny. Highs in the mid-90s. Saturday night, mostly clear. Lows in the upper 60s. Sunday, sunny, hot with highs in the mid-90s. Sunday night, mostly clear in the evening, then becoming partly cloudy. Lows in the mid-70s. Monday, partly sunny in the morning, then clearing. Hot with highs in the mid-90s. Monday night, mostly clear. Lows in the upper 60s. Tuesday, mostly sunny. Highs in the upper 80s. Tuesday night, mostly clear in the evening, then becoming partly cloudy. Lows in the lower 60s. Wednesday, partly sunny. Highs in the mid-80s. At 8 p.m., in Sioux City, the temperature was 85 and the dew point 66. The relative humidity was 53%. Wind was south at 6 miles an hour. The pressure was 30.07 inches and steady. Elsewhere in northwest Iowa, Cherokee was clear and 86. Spencer was clear and 85. Other conditions across the northern plains, farther east in Iowa, skies ranged from clear to partly cloudy, and temperatures were between 85 and 87 degrees. In eastern Nebraska it was clear, and temperatures were between 85 and 88 degrees. In eastern South Dakota, skies ranged from clear to partly cloudy, and temperatures were between 84 and 87 degrees. And in southern Minnesota, it was clear, with a temperature of 81 at Worthington, 88 at Mankato, and 85 at Rochester. At Marshall, it was partly cloudy, with a temperature of 85. At Minneapolis, it was mostly cloudy, with a temperature of 87. Once again, at 8 p.m. Sioux City had a temperature of 85. At 9 p.m., in Sioux City, the temperature was 80 and the dew point 68. The relative humidity was 66%. Wind was south at 3 miles an hour. The pressure was 30.07 inches and steady. Elsewhere in northwest Iowa, Morris was clear and 81. In Sheldon, Cherokee was clear and 81. Spencer was clear and 79. Storm Lake was clear and 77. Other conditions across the northern plains, farther east in Iowa, skies ranged from clear to partly cloudy, and temperatures were between 81 and 85 degrees. In eastern Nebraska, skies ranged from clear to partly cloudy, and temperatures were between 79 and 84 degrees. In eastern South Dakota, skies ranged from clear to partly cloudy, and temperatures were between 81 and 83 degrees. And in southern Minnesota, temperatures were between 79 and 84 degrees. At Minneapolis, smoke was reported. It was clear at Worthington, Marshall, Mankato, and Rochester. Once again, at 9 p.m. Sioux City had a temperature of 80. The current time is 9:03 p.m. Central Daylight Time. Operating on a frequency of 162.475 MHz, this is NOAA Weather Radio Station WXL62, broadcasting from a transmitter near Lawton, Iowa. Our program originates from the National Weather Service in Sioux Falls and serves Sioux City and the surrounding Siouxland area. This hazardous weather outlook is for northwest Iowa, west central Iowa, southwest Minnesota, northeast Nebraska, central South Dakota, east central South Dakota, south central South Dakota, and southeast South Dakota. For today and tonight, heat indices will climb into the 90s again this afternoon. For Thursday through Tuesday, hot weather continues into the weekend with high temperatures in the 90s to near 100 each day. Prepare to alter outdoor plans to reduce your risk of heat illness and impacts. Spotter activation is not expected at this time. Your National Weather Service forecast for Siouxland. Tonight, mostly clear.

lows in the upper 60s. Southeast winds 5 to 10 miles an hour. Thursday, sunny with highs in the lower 90s. South winds 5 to 10 miles an hour. Thursday night, mostly clear. Humid with lows around 70. South winds 5 to 10 miles an hour. Friday, sunny, hot with highs in the mid-90s. South winds 5 to 10 miles an hour. Friday night, mostly clear. Humid with lows in the lower 70s. South winds 5 to 10 miles an hour. Heat index values in the upper 90s early in the evening. Saturday, sunny. Highs in the mid-90s. Saturday night, mostly clear. Lows in the upper 60s. Sunday, sunny, hot with highs in the mid-90s. Sunday night, mostly clear in the evening, then becoming partly cloudy. Lows in the mid-70s. Monday, partly sunny in the morning, then clearing. Hot with highs in the mid-90s. Monday night, mostly clear. Lows in the upper 60s. Tuesday, mostly sunny. Highs in the upper 80s. Tuesday night, mostly clear in the evening, then becoming partly cloudy. Lows in the lower 60s. Wednesday, partly sunny. Highs in the mid-80s. At 9 p.m., in Sioux City, the temperature was 80 and the dew point 68. The relative humidity was 66%. Wind was south at 3 miles an hour. The pressure was 30.07 inches and steady. Elsewhere in northwest Iowa, Morris was clear and 81. In Sheldon, Cherokee was clear and 81. Spencer was clear and 79. Storm Lake was clear and 77. Other conditions across the northern plains, farther east in Iowa, skies ranged from clear to partly cloudy, and temperatures were between 81 and 85 degrees. In eastern Nebraska, skies ranged from clear to partly cloudy, and temperatures were between 79 and 84 degrees. In eastern South Dakota, skies ranged from clear to partly cloudy, and temperatures were between 81 and 83 degrees. And in southern Minnesota, temperatures were between 79 and 84 degrees. At Minneapolis, smoke was reported. It was clear at Worthington, Marshall, Mankato, and Rochester. Once again, at 9 p.m. Sioux City had a temperature of 80. The current time is 9:07 p.m. Central Daylight Time. Operating on a frequency of 162.475 MHz, this is NOAA Weather Radio Station WXL62, broadcasting from a transmitter near Lawton, Iowa. Our program originates from the National Weather Service in Sioux Falls and serves Sioux City and the surrounding Siouxland area. This hazardous weather outlook is for northwest Iowa, west central Iowa, southwest Minnesota, northeast Nebraska, central South Dakota, east central South Dakota, south central South Dakota, and southeast South Dakota. For today and tonight, heat indices will climb into the 90s again this afternoon. For Thursday through Tuesday, hot weather continues into the weekend with high temperatures in the 90s to near 100 each day. Prepare to alter outdoor plans to reduce your risk of heat illness and impacts. Spotter activation is not expected at this time. Your National Weather Service forecast for Siouxland. Tonight, mostly clear. Lows in the upper 60s. Southeast winds 5 to 10 miles an hour. Thursday, sunny with highs in the lower 90s. South winds 5 to 10 miles an hour. Thursday night, mostly clear. Humid with lows around 70. South winds 5 to 10 miles an hour. Friday, sunny, hot with highs in the mid-90s. South winds 5 to 10 miles an hour. Friday night, mostly clear. Humid with lows in the lower 70s. South winds 5 to 10 miles an hour. Heat index values in the upper 90s early in the evening. Saturday, sunny. Highs in the mid-90s. Saturday night, mostly clear. Lows in the upper 60s. Sunday, sunny, hot with highs in the mid-90s. Sunday night, mostly clear in the evening, then becoming partly cloudy. Lows in the mid-70s. Monday, partly sunny in the morning, then clearing. Hot with highs in the mid-90s.
mid-90s. Monday night, mostly clear. Lows in the upper 60s. Tuesday, mostly sunny. Highs in the upper 80s. Tuesday night, mostly clear in the evening, then becoming partly cloudy. Lows in the lower 60s. Wednesday, partly sunny. Highs in the mid-80s. At 9 p.m., in Sioux City, the temperature was 80, and the dew point 68. The relative humidity was 66%. Wind was south at 3 miles an hour. The pressure was 30.07 inches and steady. Elsewhere in northwest Iowa, Morris was clear and 81. In Sheldon, Cherokee was clear and 81. Spencer was clear and 79. Storm Lake was clear and 77. Other conditions across the northern plains, farther east in Iowa, skies ranged from clear to partly cloudy, and temperatures were between 81 and 85 degrees. In eastern Nebraska, skies ranged from clear to partly cloudy, and temperatures were between 79 and 84 degrees. In eastern South Dakota, skies ranged from clear to partly cloudy, and temperatures were between 81 and 83 degrees. And in southern Minnesota, temperatures were between 79 and 84 degrees. At Minneapolis, smoke was reported. It was clear at Worthington, Marshall, Mankato, and Rochester. Once again, at 9 p.m., Sioux City had a temperature of 80. At 9 p.m., in Sioux City, the temperature was 80, and the dew point 68. The relative humidity was 66%. Wind was south at 3 miles an hour. The pressure was 30.07 inches and steady. Elsewhere in northwest Iowa, Morris was clear and 81. In Sheldon, Cherokee was clear and 81. Spencer was clear and 79. Storm Lake was clear and 77. Other conditions across the northern plains, farther east in Iowa, skies ranged from clear to partly cloudy, and temperatures were between 81 and 85 degrees. In eastern Nebraska, skies ranged from clear to partly cloudy, and temperatures were between 79 and 84 degrees. In eastern South Dakota, skies ranged from clear to partly cloudy, and temperatures were between 81 and 83 degrees. And in southern Minnesota, temperatures were between 79 and 84 degrees. At Minneapolis, smoke was reported. It was clear at Worthington, Marshall, Mankato, and Rochester. Once again, at 9 p.m., Sioux City had a temperature of 80. The current time is 9:12 p.m. Central Daylight Time. Operating on a frequency of 162.475 MHz, this is NOAA Weather Radio Station WXL62, broadcasting from a transmitter near Lawton, Iowa. Our program originates from the National Weather Service in Sioux Falls and serves Sioux City and the surrounding Siouxland area. This hazardous weather outlook is for northwest Iowa, west central Iowa, southwest Minnesota, northeast Nebraska, central South Dakota, east central South Dakota, south central South Dakota, and southeast South Dakota. For today and tonight, heat indices will climb into the 90s again this afternoon. For Thursday through Tuesday, hot weather continues into the weekend with high temperatures in the 90s to near 100 each day. Prepare to alter outdoor plans to reduce your risk of heat illness and impacts. Spotter activation is not expected at this time. Your National Weather Service forecast for Siouxland. Tonight, mostly clear. Lows in the upper 60s. Southeast winds 5 to 10 miles an hour. Thursday, sunny with highs in the lower 90s. South winds 5 to 10 miles an hour. Thursday night, mostly clear. Humid with lows around 70. South winds 5 to 10 miles an hour. Friday, sunny, hot with highs in the mid-90s. South winds 5 to 10 miles an hour. Friday night, mostly clear. Humid with lows in the lower 70s. South winds 5 to 10 miles an hour. Heat index values in the upper 90s early in the evening. Saturday, sunny. Highs in the mid-90s. Saturday night, mostly clear. Lows in the upper 60s. Sunday, sunny, hot with highs in the mid-90s. Sunday night, mostly

clear in the evening, then becoming partly cloudy. Lows in the mid-70s. Monday, partly sunny in the morning, then clearing. Hot with highs in the mid-90s. Monday night, mostly clear. Lows in the upper 60s. Tuesday, mostly sunny. Highs in the upper 80s. Tuesday night, mostly clear in the evening, then becoming partly cloudy. Lows in the lower 60s. Wednesday, partly sunny. Highs in the mid-80s. At 9 p.m., in Sioux City, the temperature was 80, and the dew point 68. The relative humidity was 66%. Wind was south at 3 miles an hour. The pressure was 30.07 inches and steady. Elsewhere in northwest Iowa, Morris was clear and 81. In Sheldon, Cherokee was clear and 81. Spencer was clear and 79. Storm Lake was clear and 77. Other conditions across the northern plains, farther east in Iowa, skies ranged from clear to partly cloudy, and temperatures were between 81 and 85 degrees. In eastern Nebraska, skies ranged from clear to partly cloudy, and temperatures were between 79 and 84 degrees. In eastern South Dakota, skies ranged from clear to partly cloudy, and temperatures were between 81 and 83 degrees. And in southern Minnesota, temperatures were between 79 and 84 degrees. At Minneapolis, smoke was reported. It was clear at Worthington, Marshall, Mankato, and Rochester. Once again, at 9 p.m. Sioux City had a temperature of 80. The current time is 9:16 p.m. Central Daylight Time. Operating on a frequency of 162.475 MHz, this is NOAA Weather Radio Station WXL62, broadcasting from a transmitter near Lawton, Iowa. Our program originates from the National Weather Service in Sioux Falls and serves Sioux City and the surrounding Siouxland area. This hazardous weather outlook is for northwest Iowa, west central Iowa, southwest Minnesota, northeast Nebraska, central South Dakota, east central South Dakota, south central South Dakota, and southeast South Dakota. For today and tonight, heat indices will climb into the 90s again this afternoon. For Thursday through Tuesday, hot weather continues into the weekend with high temperatures in the 90s to near 100 each day. Prepare to alter outdoor plans to reduce your risk of heat illness and impacts. Spotter activation is not expected at this time. Your National Weather Service forecast for Siouxland. Tonight, mostly clear. Lows in the upper 60s. Southeast winds 5 to 10 miles an hour. Thursday, sunny with highs in the lower 90s. South winds 5 to 10 miles an hour. Thursday night, mostly clear. Humid with lows around 70. South winds 5 to 10 miles an hour. Friday, sunny, hot with highs in the mid-90s. South winds 5 to 10 miles an hour. Friday night, mostly clear. Humid with lows in the lower 70s. South winds 5 to 10 miles an hour. Heat index values in the upper 90s early in the evening. Saturday, sunny. Highs in the mid-90s. Saturday night, mostly clear. Lows in the upper 60s. Sunday, sunny, hot with highs in the mid-90s. Sunday night, mostly clear in the evening, then becoming partly cloudy. Lows in the mid-70s. Monday, partly sunny in the morning, then clearing. Hot with highs in the mid-90s. Monday night, mostly clear. Lows in the upper 60s. Tuesday, mostly sunny. Highs in the upper 80s. Tuesday night, mostly clear in the evening, then becoming partly cloudy. Lows in the lower 60s. Wednesday, partly sunny. Highs in the mid-80s. At 9 p.m., in Sioux City, the temperature was 80, and the dew point 68. The relative humidity was 66%. Wind was south at 3 miles an hour. The pressure was 30.07 inches and steady. Elsewhere in northwest Iowa, Morris was clear and 81. In Sheldon, Cherokee was clear and 81. Spencer was clear and 79. Storm Lake was clear and 77. Other conditions.

Across the northern plains, farther east in Iowa, skies ranged from clear to partly cloudy, and temperatures were between 81 and 85 degrees. In eastern Nebraska, skies ranged from clear to partly cloudy, and temperatures were between 79 and 84 degrees. In eastern South Dakota, skies ranged from clear to partly cloudy, and temperatures were between 81 and 83 degrees. And in southern Minnesota, temperatures were between 79 and 84 degrees. At Minneapolis, smoke was reported. It was clear at Worthington, Marshall, Mankato, and Rochester. Once again, at 9 p.m. Sioux City had a temperature of 80. The current time is 9:20 p.m. Central Daylight Time. Operating on a frequency of 162.475 MHz, this is NOAA Weather Radio Station WXL62, broadcasting from a transmitter near Lawton, Iowa. Our program originates from the National Weather Service in Sioux Falls and serves Sioux City and the surrounding Siouxland area. This hazardous weather outlook is for northwest Iowa, west central Iowa, southwest Minnesota, northeast Nebraska, central South Dakota, east central South Dakota, south central South Dakota, and southeast South Dakota. For today and tonight, heat indices will climb into the 90s again this afternoon. For Thursday through Tuesday, hot weather continues into the weekend with high temperatures in the 90s to near 100 each day. Prepare to alter outdoor plans to reduce your risk of heat illness and impacts. Spotter activation is not expected at this time. Your National Weather Service forecast for Siouxland. Tonight, mostly clear. Lows in the upper 60s. Southeast winds 5 to 10 miles an hour. Thursday, sunny with highs in the lower 90s. South winds 5 to 10 miles an hour. Thursday night, mostly clear. Humid with lows around 70. South winds 5 to 10 miles an hour. Friday, sunny, hot with highs in the mid-90s. South winds 5 to 10 miles an hour. Friday night, mostly clear. Humid with lows in the lower 70s. South winds 5 to 10 miles an hour. Heat index values in the upper 90s early in the evening. Saturday, sunny. Highs in the mid-90s. Saturday night, mostly clear. Lows in the upper 60s. Sunday, sunny, hot with highs in the mid-90s. Sunday night, mostly clear in the evening, then becoming partly cloudy. Lows in the mid-70s. Monday, partly sunny in the morning, then clearing. Hot with highs in the mid-90s. Monday night, mostly clear. Lows in the upper 60s. Tuesday, mostly sunny. Highs in the upper 80s. Tuesday night, mostly clear in the evening, then becoming partly cloudy. Lows in the lower 60s. Wednesday, partly sunny. Highs in the mid-80s. At 9 p.m., in Sioux City, the temperature was 80, and the dew point 68. The relative humidity was 66%. Wind was south at 3 miles an hour. The pressure was 30.07 inches and steady. Elsewhere in northwest Iowa, Morris was clear and 81. In Sheldon, Cherokee was clear and 81. Spencer was clear and 79. Storm Lake was clear and 77. Other conditions across the northern plains, farther east in Iowa, skies ranged from clear to partly cloudy, and temperatures were between 81 and 85 degrees. In eastern Nebraska, skies ranged from clear to partly cloudy, and temperatures were between 79 and 84 degrees. In eastern South Dakota, skies ranged from clear to partly cloudy, and temperatures were between 81 and 83 degrees. And in southern Minnesota, temperatures were between 79 and 84 degrees. At Minneapolis, smoke was reported. It was clear at Worthington, Marshall, Mankato, and Rochester. Once again, at 9 p.m. Sioux City had a temperature of 80. The current time is 9:23 p.m. Central Daylight Time. Operating on a frequency of 162.475 MHz, this is NOAA Weather Radio Station WXL62, broadcasting from a transmitter near Lawton, Iowa. 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

and serves Sioux City and the surrounding Siouxland area. This hazardous weather outlook is for northwest Iowa, west central Iowa, southwest Minnesota, northeast Nebraska, central South Dakota, east central South Dakota, south central South Dakota, and southeast South Dakota. For today and tonight, heat indices will climb into the 90s again this afternoon. For Thursday through Tuesday, hot weather continues into the weekend with high temperatures in the 90s to near 100 each day. Prepare to alter outdoor plans to reduce your risk of heat illness and impacts. Spotter activation is not expected at this time. Your National Weather Service forecast for Siouxland. Tonight, mostly clear. Lows in the upper 60s. Southeast winds 5 to 10 miles an hour. Thursday, sunny with highs in the lower 90s. South winds 5 to 10 miles an hour. Thursday night, mostly clear. Humid with lows around 70. South winds 5 to 10 miles an hour. Friday, sunny, hot with highs in the mid-90s. South winds 5 to 10 miles an hour. Friday night, mostly clear. Humid with lows in the lower 70s. South winds 5 to 10 miles an hour. Heat index values in the upper 90s early in the evening. Saturday, sunny. Highs in the mid-90s. Saturday night, mostly clear. Lows in the upper 60s. Sunday, sunny, hot with highs in the mid-90s. Sunday night, mostly clear in the evening, then becoming partly cloudy. Lows in the mid-70s. Monday, partly sunny in the morning, then clearing. Hot with highs in the mid-90s. Monday night, mostly clear. Lows in the upper 60s. Tuesday, mostly sunny. Highs in the upper 80s. Tuesday night, mostly clear in the evening, then becoming partly cloudy. Lows in the lower 60s. Wednesday, partly sunny. Highs in the mid-80s. At 9 p.m., in Sioux City, the temperature was 80, and the dew point 68. The relative humidity was 66%. Wind was south at 3 miles an hour. The pressure was 30.07 inches and steady. Elsewhere in northwest Iowa, Morris was clear and 81. In Sheldon, Cherokee was clear and 81. Spencer was clear and 79. Storm Lake was clear and 77. Other conditions across the northern plains, farther east in Iowa, skies ranged from clear to partly cloudy, and temperatures were between 81 and 85 degrees. In eastern Nebraska, skies ranged from clear to partly cloudy, and temperatures were between 79 and 84 degrees. In eastern South Dakota, skies ranged from clear to partly cloudy, and temperatures were between 81 and 83 degrees. And in southern Minnesota, temperatures were between 79 and 84 degrees. At Minneapolis, smoke was reported. It was clear at Worthington, Marshall, Mankato, and Rochester. Once again, at 9 p.m. Sioux City had a temperature of 80. The current time is 9:27 p.m. Central Daylight Time. Operating on a frequency of 162.475 MHz, this is NOAA Weather Radio Station WXL62, broadcasting from a transmitter near Lawton, Iowa. Our program originates from the National Weather Service in Sioux Falls and serves Sioux City and the surrounding Siouxland area. This hazardous weather outlook is for northwest Iowa, west central Iowa, southwest Minnesota, northeast Nebraska, central South Dakota, east central South Dakota, south central South Dakota, and southeast South Dakota. For today and tonight, heat indices will climb into the 90s again this afternoon. For Thursday through Tuesday, hot weather continues into the weekend with high temperatures in the 90s to near 100 each day. Prepare to alter outdoor plans to reduce your risk of heat illness and impacts. Spotter activation is not expected at this time. Your National Weather Service forecast for Siouxland. Tonight, mostly clear. Lows in the upper 60s. Southeast winds 5 to 10 miles an hour. Thursday, sunny with highs in the lower 90s. South winds 5 to 10 miles an hour. Thursday night, mostly clear. Humid with lows around 70.

south winds 5 to 10 miles an hour. Friday, sunny, hot with highs in the mid-90s. South winds 5 to 10 miles an hour. Friday night, mostly clear. Humid with lows in the lower 70s. South winds 5 to 10 miles an hour. Heat index values in the upper 90s early in the evening. Saturday, sunny. Highs in the mid-90s. Saturday night, mostly clear. Lows in the upper 60s. Sunday, sunny, hot with highs in the mid-90s. Sunday night, mostly clear in the evening, then becoming partly cloudy. Lows in the mid-70s. Monday, partly sunny in the morning, then clearing. Hot with highs in the mid-90s. Monday night, mostly clear. Lows in the upper 60s. Tuesday, mostly sunny. Highs in the upper 80s. Tuesday night, mostly clear in the evening, then becoming partly cloudy. Lows in the lower 60s. Wednesday, partly sunny. Highs in the mid-80s. At 9 p.m., in Sioux City, the temperature was 80, and the dew point 68. The relative humidity was 66%. Wind was south at 3 miles an hour. The pressure was 30.07 inches and steady. Elsewhere in northwest Iowa, Morris was clear and 81. In Sheldon, Cherokee was clear and 81. Spencer was clear and 79. Storm Lake was clear and 77. Other conditions across the northern plains, farther east in Iowa, skies ranged from clear to partly cloudy, and temperatures were between 81 and 85 degrees. In eastern Nebraska, skies ranged from clear to partly cloudy, and temperatures were between 79 and 84 degrees. In eastern South Dakota, skies ranged from clear to partly cloudy, and temperatures were between 81 and 83 degrees. And in southern Minnesota, temperatures were between 79 and 84 degrees. At Minneapolis, smoke was reported. It was clear at Worthington, Marshall, Mankato, and Rochester. Once again, at 9 p.m. Sioux City had a temperature of 80. The current time is 9:31 p.m. Central Daylight Time. Operating on a frequency of 162.475 MHz, this is NOAA Weather Radio Station WXL62, broadcasting from a transmitter near Lawton, Iowa. Our program originates from the National Weather Service in Sioux Falls and serves Sioux City and the surrounding Siouxland area. This hazardous weather outlook is for northwest Iowa, west central Iowa, southwest Minnesota, northeast Nebraska, central South Dakota, east central South Dakota, south central South Dakota, and southeast South Dakota. For today and tonight, heat indices will climb into the 90s again this afternoon. For Thursday through Tuesday, hot weather continues into the weekend with high temperatures in the 90s to near 100 each day. Prepare to alter outdoor plans to reduce your risk of heat illness and impacts. Spotter activation is not expected at this time. Your National Weather Service forecast for Siouxland. Tonight, mostly clear. Lows in the upper 60s. Southeast winds 5 to 10 miles an hour. Thursday, sunny with highs in the lower 90s. South winds 5 to 10 miles an hour. Thursday night, mostly clear. Humid with lows around 70. South winds highs in the lower 90s. South winds 5 to 10 miles an hour. Thursday night, mostly clear. Humid with lows around 70. South winds 5 to 10 miles an hour. Friday, sunny, hot with highs in the mid-90s. South winds 5 to 10 miles an hour. Friday night, mostly clear. Humid with lows in the lower 70s. South winds 5 to 10 miles an hour. Heat index values in the upper 90s early in the evening. Saturday, sunny. Highs in the mid-90s. Saturday night, mostly clear. Lows in the upper 60s. Sunday, sunny, hot with highs in the mid-90s. Sunday night, mostly clear in the evening, then becoming partly cloudy. Lows in the mid-70s. Monday, partly sunny in the morning, then clearing. Hot with highs in the mid-90s. Monday night, mostly clear. Lows in the upper 60s.

Tuesday, mostly sunny. Highs in the upper 80s. Tuesday night, mostly clear in the evening, then becoming partly cloudy. Lows in the lower 60s. Wednesday, partly sunny. Highs in the mid-80s. At 9 p.m., in Sioux City, the temperature was 80, and the dew point 68. The relative humidity was 66%. Wind was south at 3 miles an hour. The pressure was 30.07 inches and steady. Elsewhere in northwest Iowa, Morris was clear and 81. In Sheldon, Cherokee was clear and 81. Spencer was clear and 79. Storm Lake was clear and 77. Other conditions across the northern plains, farther east in Iowa, skies ranged from clear to partly cloudy, and temperatures were between 81 and 85 degrees. In eastern Nebraska, skies ranged from clear to partly cloudy, and temperatures were between 79 and 84 degrees. In eastern South Dakota, skies ranged from clear to partly cloudy, and temperatures were between 81 and 83 degrees. And in southern Minnesota, temperatures were between 79 and 84 degrees. At Minneapolis, smoke was reported. It was clear at Worthington, Marshall, Mankato, and Rochester. Once again, at 9 p.m. Sioux City had a temperature of 80. The current time is 9:35 p.m. Central Daylight Time. Operating on a frequency of 162.475 MHz, this is NOAA Weather Radio Station WXL62, broadcasting from a transmitter near Lawton, Iowa. Our program originates from the National Weather Service in Sioux Falls and serves Sioux City and the surrounding Siouxland area. This hazardous weather outlook is for northwest Iowa, west central Iowa, southwest Minnesota, northeast Nebraska, central South Dakota, east central South Dakota, south central South Dakota, and southeast South Dakota. For today and tonight, heat indices will climb into the 90s again this afternoon. For Thursday through Tuesday, hot weather continues into the weekend with high temperatures in the 90s to near 100 each day. Prepare to alter outdoor plans to reduce your risk of heat illness and impacts. Spotter activation is not expected at this time. Your National Weather Service forecast for Siouxland. Tonight, mostly clear. Lows in the upper 60s. Southeast winds 5 to 10 miles an hour. Thursday, sunny with highs in the lower 90s. South winds 5 to 10 miles an hour. Thursday night, mostly clear. Humid with lows around 70. South winds 5 to 10 miles an hour. Friday, sunny, hot with highs in the mid-90s. South winds 5 to 10 miles an hour. Friday night, mostly clear. Humid with lows in the lower 70s. South winds 5 to 10 miles an hour. Heat index values in the upper 90s early in the evening. Saturday, sunny. Highs in the mid-90s. Saturday night, mostly clear. Lows in the upper 60s. Sunday, sunny, hot with highs in the mid-90s. Sunday night, mostly clear in the evening, then becoming partly cloudy. Lows in the mid-70s. Monday, partly sunny in the morning, then clearing. Hot with highs in the mid-90s. Monday night, mostly clear. Lows in the upper 60s. Tuesday, mostly sunny. Highs in the upper 80s. Tuesday night, mostly clear in the evening, then becoming partly cloudy. Lows in the lower 60s. Wednesday, partly sunny. Highs in the mid-80s. At 9 p.m., in Sioux City, the temperature was 80, and the dew point 68. The relative humidity was 66%. Wind was south at 3 miles an hour. The pressure was 30.07 inches and steady. Elsewhere in northwest Iowa, Morris was clear and 81. In Sheldon, Cherokee was clear and 81. Spencer was clear and 79. Storm Lake was clear and 77. Other conditions across the northern plains, farther east in Iowa, skies ranged from clear to partly cloudy, and temperatures were between 81 and 85 degrees. In eastern Nebraska, skies ranged from clear to partly cloudy, and temperatures were between 79 and 84 degrees.

degrees. In eastern South Dakota, skies ranged from clear to partly cloudy, and temperatures were between 81 and 83 degrees. And in southern Minnesota, temperatures were between 79 and 84 degrees. At Minneapolis, smoke was reported. It was clear at Worthington, Marshall, Mankato, and Rochester. Once again, at 9 p.m. Sioux City had a temperature of 80. The current time is 9:39 p.m. Central Daylight Time. Operating on a frequency of 162.475 MHz, this is NOAA Weather Radio Station WXL62, broadcasting from a transmitter near Lawton, Iowa. Our program originates from the National Weather Service in Sioux Falls and serves Sioux City and the surrounding Siouxland area. This hazardous weather outlook is for northwest Iowa, west central Iowa, southwest Minnesota, northeast Nebraska, central South Dakota, east central South Dakota, south central South Dakota, and southeast South Dakota. For today and tonight, heat indices will climb into the 90s again this afternoon. For Thursday through Tuesday, hot weather continues into the weekend with high temperatures in the 90s to near 100 each day. Prepare to alter outdoor plans to reduce your risk of heat illness and impacts. Spotter activation is not expected at this time. Your National Weather Service forecast for Siouxland. Tonight, mostly clear. Lows in the upper 60s. Southeast winds 5 to 10 miles an hour. Thursday, sunny with highs in the lower 90s. South winds 5 to 10 miles an hour. Thursday night, mostly clear. Humid with lows around 70. South winds 5 to 10 miles an hour. Friday, sunny, hot with highs in the mid-90s. South winds 5 to 10 miles an hour. Friday night, mostly clear. Humid with lows in the lower 70s. South winds 5 to 10 miles an hour. Heat index values in the upper 90s early in the evening. Saturday, sunny. Highs in the mid-90s. Saturday night, mostly clear. Lows in the upper 60s. Sunday, sunny, hot with highs in the mid-90s. Sunday night, mostly clear in the evening, then becoming partly cloudy. Lows in the mid-70s. Monday, partly sunny in the morning, then clearing. Hot with highs in the mid-90s. Monday night, mostly clear. Lows in the upper 60s. Tuesday, mostly sunny. Highs in the upper 80s. Tuesday night, mostly clear in the evening, then becoming partly cloudy. Lows in the lower 60s. Wednesday, partly sunny. Highs in the mid 80s. At 9 p.m., in Sioux City, the temperature was 80 and the dew point 68. The relative humidity was 66%. Wind was south at 3 miles an hour. The pressure was 30.07 inches and steady. Elsewhere in northwest Iowa, Morris was clear and 81. In Sheldon, Cherokee was clear and 81. Spencer was clear and 79. Storm Lake was clear and 77. Other conditions across the northern plains, farther east in Iowa, skies ranged from clear to partly cloudy, and temperatures were between 81 and 85 degrees. In eastern Nebraska, skies ranged from clear to partly cloudy, and temperatures were between 79 and 84 degrees. In eastern South Dakota, skies ranged from clear to partly cloudy, and temperatures were between 81 and 83 degrees. And in southern Minnesota, temperatures were between 79 and 84 degrees. At Minneapolis, smoke was reported. It was clear at Worthington, Marshall, Mankato, and Rochester. Once again, at 9 p.m. Sioux City had a temperature of 80. The current time is 9:43 p.m. Central Daylight Time. Operating on a frequency of 162.475 MHz, this is NOAA Weather Radio Station WXL62, broadcasting from a transmitter near Lawton, Iowa. Our program originates from the National Weather Service in Sioux Falls and serves Sioux City and the surrounding Siouxland area. This hazardous weather outlook is for northwest Iowa, west central Iowa, southwest Minnesota, northeast Nebraska, central South Dakota, east central South Dakota, south central

at 3 miles an hour. The pressure was 30.07 inches and steady. Elsewhere in northwest Iowa, Morris was clear and 81. In Sheldon, Cherokee was clear and 81. Spencer was clear and 79. Storm Lake was clear and 77. Other conditions across the northern plains, farther east in Iowa, skies ranged from clear to partly cloudy, and temperatures were between 81 and 85 degrees. In eastern Nebraska, skies ranged from clear to partly cloudy, and temperatures were between 79 and 84 degrees. In eastern South Dakota, skies ranged from clear to partly cloudy, and temperatures were between 81 and 83 degrees. And in southern Minnesota, temperatures were between 79 and 84 degrees. At Minneapolis, smoke was reported. It was clear at Worthington, Marshall, Mankato, and Rochester. Once again, at 9 p.m. Sioux City had a temperature of 80. The current time is 9:55 p.m. Central Daylight Time. Operating on a frequency of 162.475 MHz, this is NOAA Weather Radio Station WXL62, broadcasting from a transmitter near Lawton, Iowa. Our program originates from the National Weather Service in Sioux Falls and serves Sioux City and the surrounding Siouxland area. This hazardous weather outlook is for northwest Iowa, west central Iowa, southwest Minnesota, northeast Nebraska, central South Dakota, east central South Dakota, south central South Dakota, and southeast South Dakota. For today and tonight, heat indices will climb into the 90s again this afternoon. For Thursday through Tuesday, hot weather continues into the weekend with high temperatures in the 90s to near 100 each day. Prepare to alter outdoor plans to reduce your risk of heat illness and impacts. Spotter activation is not expected at this time. Your National Weather Service forecast for Siouxland. Tonight, mostly clear. Lows in the upper 60s. Southeast winds 5 to 10 miles an hour. Thursday, sunny with highs in the lower 90s. South winds 5 to 10 miles an hour. Thursday night, mostly clear. Humid with lows around 70. South winds 5 to 10 miles an hour. Friday, sunny, hot with highs in the mid-90s. South winds 5 to 10 miles an hour. Friday night, mostly clear. Humid with lows in the lower 70s. South winds 5 to 10 miles an hour. Heat index values in the upper 90s early in the evening. Saturday, sunny. Highs in the mid-90s. Saturday night, mostly clear. Lows in the upper 60s. Sunday, sunny, hot with highs in the mid-90s. Sunday night, mostly clear in the evening, then becoming partly cloudy. Lows in the mid-70s. Monday, partly sunny in the morning, then clearing. Hot with highs in the mid-90s. Monday night, mostly clear. Lows in the upper 60s. Tuesday, mostly sunny. Highs in the upper 80s. Tuesday night, mostly clear in the evening, then becoming partly cloudy. Lows in the lower 60s. Wednesday, partly sunny. Highs in the mid-80s. At 9 p.m., in Sioux City, the temperature was 80 and the dew point 68. The relative humidity was 66%. Wind was south at 3 miles an hour. The pressure was 30.07 inches and steady. Elsewhere in northwest Iowa, Morris was clear and 81. In Sheldon, Cherokee was clear and 81. Spencer was clear and 79. Storm Lake was clear and 77. Other conditions across the northern plains, farther east in Iowa, skies ranged from clear to partly cloudy, and temperatures were between 81 and 85 degrees. In eastern Nebraska, skies ranged from clear to partly cloudy, and temperatures were between 79 and 84 degrees. In eastern South Dakota, skies ranged from clear to partly cloudy, and temperatures were between 81 and 83 degrees. And in southern Minnesota, temperatures were between 79 and 84 degrees. At Minneapolis, smoke was reported. It was clear at Worthington, Marshall, Mankato, and Rochester. Once again, at 9 p.m. Sioux City had a temperature of 80.

Hot weather continues into the weekend with high temperatures in the 90s to near 100 each day. Prepare to alter outdoor plans to reduce your risk of heat illness and impacts. Spotter activation is not expected at this time. Your National Weather Service forecast for Siouxland. Tonight, mostly clear. Lows in the upper 60s. Southeast winds 5 to 10 miles an hour. Thursday, sunny with highs in the lower 90s. South winds 5 to 10 miles an hour. Thursday night, mostly clear. Humid with lows around 70. South winds 5 to 10 miles an hour. Friday, sunny, hot with highs in the mid-90s. South winds 5 to 10 miles an hour. Friday night, mostly clear. Humid with lows in the lower 70s. South winds 5 to 10 miles an hour. Heat index values in the upper 90s early in the evening. Saturday, sunny. Highs in the mid-90s. Saturday night, mostly clear. Lows in the upper 60s. Sunday, sunny, hot with highs in the mid-90s. Sunday night, mostly clear in the evening, then becoming partly cloudy. Lows in the mid-70s. Monday, partly sunny in the morning, then clearing. Hot with highs in the mid-90s. Monday night, mostly clear. Lows in the upper 60s. Tuesday, mostly sunny. Highs in the upper 80s. Tuesday night, mostly clear in the evening, then becoming partly cloudy. Lows in the lower 60s. Wednesday, partly sunny. Highs in the mid-80s. At 10 p.m., in Sioux City, the temperature was 79 and the dew point 67. The relative humidity was 66%. Wind was calm. The pressure was 30.07 inches and steady. Elsewhere in northwest Iowa, Mars was partly cloudy and 79. In Sheldon, Spencer was clear and 76. Storm Lake was clear and 73. Other conditions across the northern plains, farther east in Iowa, it was partly cloudy, and temperatures were between 79 and 84 degrees. In eastern Nebraska it was clear, and temperatures were between 75 and 80 degrees. In eastern South Dakota, temperatures were between 78 and 79 degrees. It was clear at Mitchell and Sioux Falls. At Yankton, it was mostly cloudy. And in southern Minnesota, at Minneapolis, smoke was reported with a temperature of 83. It was clear with a temperature of 82 at Marshall, 81 at Mankato, and 81 at Rochester. At Worthington, it was partly cloudy with a temperature of 75. Once again, at 10 p.m. Sioux City had a temperature of 79. The current time is 10:03 p.m. Central Daylight Time. Operating on a frequency of 162.475 MHz, this is NOAA Weather Radio Station WXL62, broadcasting from a transmitter near Lawton, Iowa. Our program originates from the National Weather Service in Sioux Falls and serves Sioux City and the surrounding Siouxland area. This hazardous weather outlook is for northwest Iowa, west central Iowa, southwest Minnesota, northeast Nebraska, central South Dakota, east central South Dakota, south central South Dakota, and southeast South Dakota. For today and tonight, heat indices will climb into the 90s again this afternoon. For Thursday through Tuesday, hot weather continues into the weekend with high temperatures in the 90s to near 100 each day. Prepare to alter outdoor plans to reduce your risk of heat illness and impacts. Spotter activation is not expected at this time. Your National Weather Service forecast for Siouxland. Tonight, mostly clear. Lows in the upper 60s. Southeast winds 5 to 10 miles an hour. Thursday, sunny with highs in the lower 90s. South winds 5 to 10 miles an hour. Thursday night, mostly clear. Humid with lows around 70. South winds 5 to 10 miles an hour. Friday, sunny, hot with highs in the mid-90s. South winds 5 to 10 miles an hour. Friday night, mostly clear. Humid with lows in the lower 70s. South winds 5 to 10 miles an hour. Heat index values in the upper 90s early in the evening. Saturday.

sunny. Highs in the mid-90s. Saturday night, mostly clear. Lows in the upper 60s. Sunday, sunny, hot with highs in the mid-90s. Sunday night, mostly clear in the evening, then becoming partly cloudy. Lows in the mid-70s. Monday, partly sunny in the morning, then clearing. Hot with highs in the mid-90s. Monday night, mostly clear. Lows in the upper 60s. Tuesday, mostly sunny. Highs in the upper 80s. Tuesday night, mostly clear in the evening, then becoming partly cloudy. Lows in the lower 60s. Wednesday, partly sunny. Highs in the mid-80s. At 10 p.m., in Sioux City, the temperature was 79 and the dew point 67. The relative humidity was 66%. Wind was calm. The pressure was 30.07 inches and steady. Elsewhere in northwest Iowa, Morris was partly cloudy and 79. In Sheldon, Spencer was clear and 76. Storm Lake was clear and 73. Other conditions across the northern plains, farther east in Iowa, it was partly cloudy, and temperatures were between 79 and 84 degrees. In eastern Nebraska, it was clear, and temperatures were between 75 and 80 degrees. In eastern South Dakota, temperatures were between 78 and 79 degrees. It was clear at Mitchell and Sioux Falls. At Yankton, it was mostly cloudy. And in southern Minnesota, at Minneapolis, smoke was reported with a temperature of 83. It was clear with a temperature of 82 at Marshall, 81 at Mankato, and 81 at Rochester. At Worthington, it was partly cloudy with a temperature of 75. Once again, at 10 p.m. Sioux City had a temperature of 79. The current time is 10:07 p.m. Central Daylight Time. Operating on a frequency of 162.475 MHz, this is NOAA Weather Radio Station WXL62, broadcasting from a transmitter near Lawton, Iowa. Our program originates from the National Weather Service in Sioux Falls and serves Sioux City and the surrounding Siouxland area. This hazardous weather outlook is for northwest Iowa, west central Iowa, southwest Minnesota, northeast Nebraska, central South Dakota, east central South Dakota, south central South Dakota, and southeast South Dakota. For today and tonight, heat indices will climb into the 90s again this afternoon. For Thursday through Tuesday, hot weather continues into the weekend with high temperatures in the 90s to near 100 each day. Prepare to alter outdoor plans to reduce your risk of heat illness and impacts. Spotter activation is not expected at this time. Your National Weather Service forecast for Siouxland. Tonight, mostly clear. Lows in the upper 60s. Southeast winds 5 to 10 miles an hour. Thursday, sunny with highs in the lower 90s. South winds 5 to 10 miles an hour. Thursday night, mostly clear. Humid with lows around 70. South winds 5 to 10 miles an hour. Friday, sunny, hot with highs in the mid-90s. South winds 5 to 10 miles an hour. Friday night, mostly clear. Humid with lows in the lower 70s. South winds 5 to 10 miles an hour. Heat index values in the upper 90s early in the evening. Saturday, sunny. Highs in the mid-90s. Saturday night, mostly clear. Lows in the upper 60s. Sunday, sunny, hot with highs in the mid-90s. Sunday night, mostly clear in the evening, then becoming partly cloudy. Lows in the mid-70s. Monday, partly sunny in the morning, then clearing. Hot with highs in the mid-90s. Monday night, mostly clear. Lows in the upper 60s. Tuesday, mostly sunny. Highs in the upper 80s. Tuesday night, mostly clear in the evening, then becoming partly cloudy. Lows in the lower 60s. Wednesday, partly sunny. Highs in the mid-80s. At 10 p.m., in Sioux City, the temperature was 79 and the dew point 67. The relative humidity was 66%. Wind was calm. The pressure was 30.07 inches and

Elsewhere in northwest Iowa, Morris was partly cloudy and 79. In Sheldon, Spencer was clear and 76. Storm Lake was clear and 73. Other conditions across the northern plains, farther east in Iowa, it was partly cloudy, and temperatures were between 79 and 84 degrees. In eastern Nebraska, it was clear, and temperatures were between 75 and 80 degrees. In eastern South Dakota, temperatures were between 78 and 79 degrees. It was clear at Mitchell and Sioux Falls. At Yankton, it was mostly cloudy. And in southern Minnesota, at Minneapolis, smoke was reported with a temperature of 83. It was clear with a temperature of 82 at Marshall, 81 at Mankato, and 81 at Rochester. At Worthington, it was partly cloudy with a temperature of 75. Once again, at 10 p.m., Sioux City had a temperature of 79. At 10 p.m., in Sioux City, the temperature was 79 and the dew point 67. The relative humidity was 66%. Wind was calm. The pressure was 30.07 inches and steady. Elsewhere in northwest Iowa, Morris was partly cloudy and 79. In Sheldon, Cherokee was clear and 75. Spencer was clear and 76. Storm Lake was clear and 73. Other conditions across the northern plains, farther east in Iowa, it was partly cloudy, and temperatures were between 79 and 84 degrees. In eastern Nebraska, it was clear, and temperatures were between 75 and 80 degrees. In eastern South Dakota, temperatures were between 78 and 79 degrees. It was clear at Mitchell and Sioux Falls. At Yankton, it was mostly cloudy. And in southern Minnesota, at Minneapolis, smoke was reported with a temperature of 83. It was clear with a temperature of 82 at Marshall, 81 at Mankato, and 81 at Rochester. At Worthington, it was partly cloudy with a temperature of 75. Once again, at 10 p.m., Sioux City had a temperature of 79. The current time is 10:12 p.m. Central Daylight Time. Operating on a frequency of 162.475 MHz, this is NOAA Weather Radio Station WXL62, broadcasting from a transmitter near Lawton, Iowa. Our program originates from the National Weather Service in Sioux Falls and serves Sioux City and the surrounding Siouxland area. This hazardous weather outlook is for northwest Iowa, west central Iowa, southwest Minnesota, northeast Nebraska, central South Dakota, east central South Dakota, south central South Dakota, and southeast South Dakota. For today and tonight, heat indices will climb into the 90s again this afternoon. For Thursday through Tuesday, hot weather continues into the weekend with high temperatures in the 90s to near 100 each day. Prepare to alter outdoor plans to reduce your risk of heat illness and impacts. Spotter activation is not expected at this time. Your National Weather Service forecast for Siouxland. Tonight, mostly clear. Lows in the upper 60s. Southeast winds 5 to 10 miles an hour. Thursday, sunny with highs in the lower 90s. South winds 5 to 10 miles an hour. Thursday night, mostly clear. Humid with lows around 70. South winds 5 to 10 miles an hour. Friday, sunny, hot with highs in the mid-90s. South winds 5 to 10 miles an hour. Friday night, mostly clear. Humid with lows in the lower 70s. South winds 5 to 10 miles an hour. Heat index values in the upper 90s early in the evening. Saturday, sunny. Highs in the mid-90s. Saturday night, mostly clear. Lows in the upper 60s. Sunday, sunny, hot with highs in the mid-90s. Sunday night, mostly clear in the evening, then becoming partly cloudy. Lows in the mid-70s. Monday, partly sunny in the morning, then clearing. Hot with highs in the mid-90s. Monday night, mostly clear. Lows in the upper 60s. Tuesday, mostly sunny. Highs in the upper 80s. Tuesday night, mostly clear in the evening, then becoming partly cloudy. Lows in the lower 60s.

Wednesday, partly sunny. Highs in the mid-80s. At 10 p.m., in Sioux City, the temperature was 79 and the dew point 67. The relative humidity was 66%. Wind was calm. The pressure was 30.07 inches and steady. Elsewhere in northwest Iowa, Morris was partly cloudy and 79. In Sheldon, Cherokee was clear and 75. Spencer was clear and 76. Storm Lake was clear and 73. Other conditions across the northern plains, farther east in Iowa, it was partly cloudy, and temperatures were between 79 and 84 degrees. In eastern Nebraska, it was clear, and temperatures were between 75 and 80 degrees. In eastern South Dakota, temperatures were between 78 and 79 degrees. It was clear at Mitchell and Sioux Falls. At Yankton, it was mostly cloudy. And in southern Minnesota, at Minneapolis, smoke was reported with a temperature of 83. It was clear with a temperature of 82 at Marshall, 81 at Mankato, and 81 at Rochester. At Worthington, it was partly cloudy with a temperature of 75. Once again, at 10 p.m., Sioux City had a temperature of 79. The current time is 10:16 p.m. Central Daylight Time. Operating on a frequency of 162.475 MHz, this is Miller Weather Radio Station WXL62, broadcasting from a transmitter near Lawton, Iowa. Our program originates from the National Weather Service in Sioux Falls and serves Sioux City and the surrounding Siouxland area. This hazardous weather outlook is for northwest Iowa, west central Iowa, southwest Minnesota, northeast Nebraska, central South Dakota, east central South Dakota, south central South Dakota, and southeast South Dakota. For today and tonight, heat indices will climb into the 90s again this afternoon. For Thursday through Tuesday, hot weather continues into the weekend with high temperatures in the 90s to near 100 each day. Prepare to alter outdoor plans to reduce your risk of heat illness and impacts. Spotter activation is not expected at this time. Your National Weather Service forecast for Siouxland. Tonight, mostly clear. Lows in the upper 60s. Southeast winds 5 to 10 miles an hour. Thursday, sunny with highs in the lower 90s. South winds 5 to 10 miles an hour. Thursday night, mostly clear. Humid with lows around 70. South winds 5 to 10 miles an hour. Friday, sunny, hot with highs in the mid-90s. South winds 5 to 10 miles an hour. Friday night, mostly clear. Humid with lows in the lower 70s. South winds 5 to 10 miles an hour. Heat index values in the upper 90s early in the evening. Saturday, sunny. Highs in the mid-90s. Saturday night, mostly clear. Lows in the upper 60s. Sunday, sunny, hot with highs in the mid-90s. Sunday night, mostly clear in the evening, then becoming partly cloudy. Lows in the mid-70s. Monday, partly sunny in the morning, then clearing. Hot with highs in the mid-90s. Monday night, mostly clear. Lows in the upper 60s. Tuesday, mostly sunny. Highs in the upper 80s. Tuesday night, mostly clear in the evening, then becoming partly cloudy. Lows in the lower 60s. Wednesday, partly sunny. Highs in the mid-80s. At 10 p.m., in Sioux City, the temperature was 79 and the dew point 67. The relative humidity was 66%. Wind was calm. The pressure was 30.07 inches and steady. Elsewhere in northwest Iowa, Morris was partly cloudy and 79. In Sheldon, Cherokee was clear and 75. Spencer was clear and 76. Storm Lake was clear and 73. Other conditions across the northern plains, farther east in Iowa, it was partly cloudy and temperatures were between 79 and 84 degrees. In eastern Nebraska, it was clear, and temperatures were between 75 and 80 degrees. In eastern South Dakota, temperatures were between 78 and 79 degrees. It was clear at Mitchell.

in Sioux Falls. At Yankton, it was mostly cloudy. And in southern Minnesota, at Minneapolis, smoke was reported with a temperature of 83. It was clear with a temperature of 82 at Marshall, 81 at Mankato, and 81 at Rochester. At Worthington, it was partly cloudy with a temperature of 75. Once again, at 10 p.m. Sioux City had a temperature of 79. The current time is 10:20 p.m. Central Daylight Time. Operating on a frequency of 162.475 MHz, this is NOAA Weather Radio Station WXL62, broadcasting from a transmitter near Lawton, Iowa. Our program originates from the National Weather Service in Sioux Falls and serves Sioux City and the surrounding Siouxland area. This hazardous weather outlook is for northwest Iowa, west central Iowa, southwest Minnesota, northeast Nebraska, central South Dakota, east central South Dakota, south central South Dakota, and southeast South Dakota. For today and tonight, heat indices will climb into the 90s again this afternoon. For Thursday through Tuesday, hot weather continues into the weekend with high temperatures in the 90s to near 100 each day. Prepare to alter outdoor plans to reduce your risk of heat illness and impacts. Spotter activation is not expected at this time. Your National Weather Service forecast for Siouxland. Tonight, mostly clear. Lows in the upper 60s. Southeast winds 5 to 10 miles an hour. Thursday, sunny with highs in the lower 90s. South winds 5 to 10 miles an hour. Thursday night, mostly clear. Humid with lows around 70. South winds 5 to 10 miles an hour. Friday, sunny, hot with highs in the mid-90s. South winds 5 to 10 miles an hour. Friday night, mostly clear. Humid with lows in the lower 70s. South winds 5 to 10 miles an hour. Heat index values in the upper 90s early in the evening. Saturday, sunny. Highs in the mid-90s. Saturday night, mostly clear. Lows in the upper 60s. Sunday, sunny, hot with highs in the mid-90s. Sunday night, mostly clear in the evening, then becoming partly cloudy. Lows in the mid-70s. Monday, partly sunny in the morning, then clearing. Hot with highs in the mid-90s. Monday night, mostly clear. Lows in the upper 60s. Tuesday, mostly sunny. Highs in the upper 80s. Tuesday night, mostly clear in the evening, then becoming partly cloudy. Lows in the lower 60s. Wednesday, partly sunny. Highs in the mid-80s. At 10 p.m., in Sioux City, the temperature was 79 and the dew point 67. The relative humidity was 66%. Wind was calm. The pressure was 30.07 inches and steady. Elsewhere in northwest Iowa, Morris was partly cloudy and 79. In Sheldon, Cherokee was clear and 75. Spencer was clear and 76. Storm Lake was clear and 73. Other conditions across the northern plains, farther east in Iowa, it was partly cloudy and temperatures were between 79 and 84 degrees. In eastern Nebraska, it was clear, and temperatures were between 75 and 80 degrees. In eastern South Dakota, temperatures were between 78 and 79 degrees. It was clear at Mitchell and Sioux Falls. At Yankton, it was mostly cloudy. And in southern Minnesota, at Minneapolis, smoke was reported with a temperature of 83. It was clear, with a temperature of 82 at Marshall, 81 at Mankato, and 81 at Rochester. At Worthington, it was partly cloudy, with a temperature of 75. Once again, at 10 p.m. Sioux City had a temperature of 79. The current time is 10:24 p.m. Central Daylight Time. Operating on a frequency of 162.475 MHz, this is NOAA Weather Radio Station WXL62, broadcasting from a transmitter near Lawton, Iowa. Our program originates from the National Weather Service in Sioux Falls and serves Sioux City and the surrounding Siouxland area. This hazardous weather outlook is for northwest Iowa, west central Iowa, southwest Minnesota.

Minnesota, Northeast Nebraska, Central South Dakota, East Central South Dakota, South Central South Dakota, and Southeast South Dakota. For today and tonight, heat indices will climb into the 90s again this afternoon. For Thursday through Tuesday, hot weather continues into the weekend with high temperatures in the 90s to near 100 each day. Prepare to alter outdoor plans to reduce your risk of heat illness and impacts. Spotter activation is not expected at this time. Your National Weather Service forecast for Siouxland. Tonight, mostly clear. Lows in the upper 60s. Southeast winds 5 to 10 miles an hour. Thursday, sunny with highs in the lower 90s. South winds 5 to 10 miles an hour. Thursday night, mostly clear. Humid with lows around 70. South winds 5 to 10 miles an hour. Friday, sunny, hot with highs in the mid-90s. South winds 5 to 10 miles an hour. Friday night, mostly clear. Humid with lows in the lower 70s. South winds 5 to 10 miles an hour. Heat index values in the upper 90s early in the evening. Saturday, sunny. Highs in the mid-90s. Saturday night, mostly clear. Lows in the upper 60s. Sunday, sunny, hot with highs in the mid-90s. Sunday night, mostly clear in the evening, then becoming partly cloudy. Lows in the mid-70s. Monday, partly sunny in the morning, then clearing. Hot with highs in the mid-90s. Monday night, mostly clear. Lows in the upper 60s. Tuesday, mostly sunny. Highs in the upper 80s. Tuesday night, mostly clear in the evening, then becoming partly cloudy. Lows in the lower 60s. Wednesday, partly sunny. Highs in the mid-80s. At 10 p.m., in Sioux City, the temperature was 79 and the dew point 67. The relative humidity was 66%. Wind was calm. The pressure was 30.07 inches and steady. Elsewhere in northwest Iowa, Morris was partly cloudy and 79. In Sheldon, Cherokee was clear and 75. Spencer was clear and 76. Storm Lake was clear and 73. Other conditions across the northern plains, farther east in Iowa, it was partly cloudy, and temperatures were between 79 and 84 degrees. In eastern Nebraska, it was clear, and temperatures were between 75 and 80 degrees. In eastern South Dakota, temperatures were between 78 and 79 degrees. It was clear at Mitchell and Sioux Falls. At Yankton, it was mostly cloudy. And in southern Minnesota, at Minneapolis, smoke was reported with a temperature of 83. It was clear with a temperature of 82 at Marshall, 81 at Mankato, and 81 at Rochester. At Worthington, it was partly cloudy with a temperature of 75. Once again, at 10 p.m. Sioux City had a temperature of 79. The current time is 10:28 p.m. Central Daylight Time. Operating on a frequency of 162.475 MHz, this is NOAA Weather Radio Station WXL62, broadcasting from a transmitter near Lawton, Iowa. Our program originates from the National Weather Service in Sioux Falls and serves Sioux City and the surrounding Siouxland area. This hazardous weather outlook is for northwest Iowa, west central Iowa, southwest Minnesota, northeast Nebraska, central South Dakota, east central South Dakota, south central South Dakota, and southeast South Dakota. For today and tonight, heat indices will climb into the 90s again this afternoon. For Thursday through Tuesday, hot weather continues into the weekend with high temperatures in the 90s to near 100 each day. Prepare to alter outdoor plans to reduce your risk of heat illness and impacts. Spotter activation is not expected at this time. Your National Weather Service forecast for Siouxland. Tonight, mostly clear. Lows in the upper 60s. Southeast winds 5 to 10 miles an hour. Thursday, sunny with highs in the lower 90s. South winds 5 to 10 miles an hour. Thursday night, mostly clear. Humid with lows around 70. South winds 5 to 10 miles an hour. Friday, sunny.
hot with highs in the mid-90s. South winds 5 to 10 miles an hour. Friday night, mostly clear. Humid with lows in the lower 70s. South winds 5 to 10 miles an hour. Heat index values in the upper 90s early in the evening. Saturday, sunny. Highs in the mid-90s. Saturday night, mostly clear. Lows in the upper 60s. Sunday, sunny, hot with highs in the mid-90s. Sunday night, mostly clear in the evening, then becoming partly cloudy. Lows in the mid-70s. Monday, partly sunny in the morning, then clearing. Hot with highs in the mid-90s. Monday night, mostly clear. Lows in the upper 60s. Tuesday, mostly sunny. Highs in the upper 80s. Tuesday night, mostly clear in the evening, then becoming partly cloudy. Lows in the lower 60s. Wednesday, partly sunny. Highs in the mid-80s. At 10 p.m., in Sioux City, the temperature was 79 and the dew point 67. The relative humidity was 66%. Wind was calm. The pressure was 30.07 inches and steady. Elsewhere in northwest Iowa, Morris was partly cloudy and 79. In Sheldon, Cherokee was clear and 75. Spencer was clear and 76. Storm Lake was clear and 73. Other conditions across the northern plains, farther east in Iowa, it was partly cloudy and temperatures were between 79 and 84 degrees. In eastern Nebraska, it was clear, and temperatures were between 75 and 80 degrees. In eastern South Dakota, temperatures were between 78 and 79 degrees. It was clear at Mitchell and Sioux Falls. At Yankton, it was mostly cloudy. And in southern Minnesota, at Minneapolis, smoke was reported with a temperature of 83. It was clear, with a temperature of 82 at Marshall, 81 at Mankato, and 81 at Rochester. At Worthington, it was partly cloudy, with a temperature of 75. Once again, at 10 p.m. Sioux City had a temperature of 79. The current time is 10:32 p.m. Central Daylight Time. Operating on a frequency of 162.475 MHz, this is NOAA Weather Radio Station WXL62, broadcasting from a transmitter near Lawton, Iowa. Our program originates from the National Weather Service in Sioux Falls and serves Sioux City and the surrounding Siouxland area. This hazardous weather outlook is for northwest Iowa, west central Iowa, southwest Minnesota, northeast Nebraska, central South Dakota, east central South Dakota, south central South Dakota, and southeast South Dakota. For today and tonight, heat indices will climb into the 90s again this afternoon, south central South Dakota and southeast South Dakota. For today and tonight, heat indices will climb into the 90s again this afternoon. For Thursday through Tuesday, hot weather continues into the weekend with high temperatures in the 90s to near 100 each day. Prepare to alter outdoor plans to reduce your risk of heat illness and impacts. Spotter activation is not expected at this time. Your National Weather Service forecast for Siouxland. Tonight, mostly clear. Lows in the upper 60s. Southeast winds 5 to 10 miles an hour. Thursday, sunny with highs in the lower 90s. South winds 5 to 10 miles an hour. Thursday night, mostly clear. Humid with lows around 70. South winds 5 to 10 miles an hour. Friday, sunny, hot with highs in the mid-90s. South winds 5 to 10 miles an hour. Friday night, mostly clear. Humid with lows in the lower 70s. South winds 5 to 10 miles an hour. Heat index values in the upper 90s early in the evening. Saturday, sunny. Highs in the mid-90s. Saturday night, mostly clear. Lows in the upper 60s. Sunday, sunny, hot with highs in the mid-90s. Sunday night, mostly clear in the evening, then becoming partly cloudy. Lows in the mid-70s. Monday, partly sunny in the morning, then clearing. Hot with highs in the mid-90s. Monday night, mostly clear. Lows in the upper 60s. Tuesday.

mostly sunny. Highs in the upper 80s. Tuesday night, mostly clear in the evening, then becoming partly cloudy. Lows in the lower 60s. Wednesday, partly sunny. Highs in the mid-80s. At 10 p.m., in Sioux City, the temperature was 79 and the dew point 67. The relative humidity was 66%. Wind was calm. The pressure was 30.07 inches and steady. Elsewhere in northwest Iowa, Morris was partly cloudy and 79. In Sheldon, Cherokee was clear and 75. Spencer was clear and 76. Storm Lake was clear and 73. Other conditions across the northern plains, farther east in Iowa, it was partly cloudy, and temperatures were between 79 and 84 degrees. In eastern Nebraska, it was clear, and temperatures were between 75 and 80 degrees. In eastern South Dakota, temperatures were between 78 and 79 degrees. It was clear at Mitchell and Sioux Falls. At Yankton, it was mostly cloudy. And in southern Minnesota, at Minneapolis, smoke was reported with a temperature of 83. It was clear with a temperature of 82 at Marshall, 81 at Mankato, and 81 at Rochester. At Worthington, it was partly cloudy with a temperature of 75. Once again, at 10 p.m. Sioux City had a temperature of 79. The current time is 10:36 p.m. Central Daylight Time. Operating on a frequency of 162.475 MHz, this is NOAA Weather Radio Station WXL62, broadcasting from a transmitter near Lawton, Iowa. Our program originates from the National Weather Service in Sioux Falls and serves Sioux City and the surrounding Siouxland area. This hazardous weather outlook is for northwest Iowa, west central Iowa, southwest Minnesota, northeast Nebraska, central South Dakota, east central South Dakota, south central South Dakota, and southeast South Dakota. For today and tonight, heat indices will climb into the 90s again this afternoon. For Thursday through Tuesday, hot weather continues into the weekend with high temperatures in the 90s to near 100 each day. Prepare to alter outdoor plans to reduce your risk of heat illness and impacts. Spotter activation is not expected at this time. Your National Weather Service forecast for Siouxland. Tonight, mostly clear. Lows in the upper 60s. Southeast winds 5 to 10 miles an hour. Thursday, sunny with highs in the lower 90s. South winds 5 to 10 miles an hour. Thursday night, mostly clear. Humid with lows around 70. South winds 5 to 10 miles an hour. Friday, sunny, hot with highs in the mid-90s. South winds 5 to 10 miles an hour. Friday night, mostly clear. Humid with lows in the lower 70s. South winds 5 to 10 miles an hour. Heat index values in the upper 90s early in the evening. Saturday, sunny. Highs in the mid-90s. Saturday night, mostly clear. Lows in the upper 60s. Sunday, sunny, hot with highs in the mid-90s. Sunday night, mostly clear in the evening, then becoming partly cloudy. Lows in the mid-70s. Monday, partly sunny in the morning, then clearing. Hot with highs in the mid-90s. Monday night, mostly clear. Lows in the upper 60s. Tuesday, mostly sunny. Highs in the upper 80s. Tuesday night, mostly clear in the evening, then becoming partly cloudy. Lows in the lower 60s. Wednesday, partly sunny. Highs in the mid-80s. At 10 p.m., in Sioux City, the temperature was 79 and the dew point 67. The relative humidity was 66%. Wind was calm. The pressure was 30.07 inches and steady. Elsewhere in northwest Iowa, Morris was partly cloudy and 79. In Sheldon, Cherokee was clear and 75. Spencer was clear and 76. Storm Lake was clear and 73. Other conditions across the northern plains, farther east in Iowa, it was partly cloudy and temperatures were between 79 and 84 degrees. In eastern Nebraska, it was clear and

an hour. Thursday night, mostly clear. Humid with lows around 70. South winds 5 to 10 miles an hour. Friday, sunny, hot with highs in the mid-90s. South winds 5 to 10 miles an hour. Friday night, mostly clear. Humid with lows in the lower 70s. South winds 5 to 10 miles an hour. Heat index values in the upper 90s early in the evening. Saturday, sunny. Highs in the mid-90s. Saturday night, mostly clear. Lows in the upper 60s. Sunday, sunny, hot with highs in the mid-90s. Sunday night, mostly clear in the evening, then becoming partly cloudy. Lows in the mid-70s. Monday, partly sunny in the morning, then clearing. Hot with highs in the mid-90s. Monday night, mostly clear. Lows in the upper 60s. Tuesday, mostly sunny. Highs in the upper 80s. Tuesday night, mostly clear in the evening, then becoming partly cloudy. Lows in the lower 60s. Wednesday, partly sunny. Highs in the mid-80s. Your National Weather Service forecast for Siouxland. Overnight, mostly clear. Lows in the upper 60s. East winds around 5 miles an hour, becoming southeast. Thursday, sunny with highs in the lower 90s. South winds around 5 miles an hour. Thursday night, mostly clear. Humid with lows around 70. South winds 5 to 10 miles an hour. Friday, sunny, hot with highs in the mid-90s. South winds 5 to 10 miles an hour. Friday night, mostly clear. Humid with lows in the lower 70s. South winds 5 to 10 miles an hour. Heat index values in the upper 90s early in the evening. Saturday, sunny. Highs in the mid-90s. Saturday night, mostly clear. Lows in the upper 60s. Sunday, sunny, hot with highs in the mid-90s. Sunday night, mostly clear in the evening, then becoming partly cloudy. Lows in the mid-70s. Monday, partly sunny in the morning, then clearing. Hot with highs in the mid-90s. Monday night, mostly clear. Lows in the upper 60s. Tuesday, mostly sunny. Highs in the upper 80s. Tuesday night, mostly clear in the evening, then becoming partly cloudy. Lows in the lower 60s. Wednesday, partly sunny. Highs in the mid-80s. At 10 p.m., in Sioux City, the temperature was 79 and the dew point 67. The relative humidity was 66%. Wind was calm. The pressure was 30.07 inches and steady. Elsewhere in northwest Iowa, Morris was partly cloudy and 79. In Sheldon, Cherokee was clear and 75. Spencer was clear and 76. Storm Lake was clear and 73. Other conditions across the northern plains, farther east in Iowa, it was partly cloudy, and temperatures were between 79 and 84 degrees. In eastern Nebraska, it was clear, and temperatures were between 75 and 80 degrees. In eastern South Dakota, temperatures were between 78 and 79 degrees. It was clear at Mitchell and Sioux Falls. At Yankton, it was mostly cloudy. And in southern Minnesota, at Minneapolis, smoke was reported with a temperature of 83. It was clear with a temperature of 82 at Marshall, 81 at Mankato, and 81 at Rochester. At Worthington, it was partly cloudy with a temperature of 75. Once again, at 10 p.m. Sioux City had a temperature of 79. The current time is 10:54 p.m. Central Daylight Time. Operating on a frequency of 162.475 MHz, this is NOAA Weather Radio Station WXL62, broadcasting from a transmitter near Lawton, Iowa. Our program originates from the National Weather Service in Sioux Falls and serves Sioux City and the surrounding Siouxland area. This hazardous weather outlook is for northwest Iowa, west central Iowa, southwest Minnesota, northeast Nebraska, central South Dakota, east central South Dakota, south central South Dakota, and southeast South Dakota. For today and tonight, heat indices will climb.

into the 90s again this afternoon. For Thursday through Tuesday, hot weather continues into the weekend with high temperatures in the 90s to near 100 each day. Prepare to alter outdoor plans to reduce your risk of heat illness and impacts. Spotter activation is not expected at this time. Your National Weather Service forecast for Siouxland. Overnight, mostly clear. Lows in the upper 60s. East winds around 5 miles an hour, becoming southeast. Thursday, sunny with highs in the lower 90s. South winds around 5 miles an hour. Thursday night, mostly clear. Humid with lows around 70. South winds 5 to 10 miles an hour. Friday, sunny, hot with highs in the mid-90s. South winds 5 to 10 miles an hour. Friday night, mostly clear. Humid with lows in the lower 70s. South winds 5 to 10 miles an hour. Heat index values in the upper 90s early in the evening. Saturday, sunny. Highs in the mid-90s. Saturday night, mostly clear. Lows in the upper 60s. Sunday, sunny, hot with highs in the mid-90s. Sunday night, mostly clear in the evening, then becoming partly cloudy. Lows in the mid-70s. Monday, partly sunny in the morning, then clearing. Hot with highs in the mid-90s. Monday night, mostly clear. Lows in the upper 60s. Tuesday, mostly sunny. Highs in the upper 80s. Tuesday night, mostly clear in the evening, then becoming partly cloudy. Lows in the lower 60s. Wednesday, partly sunny. Highs in the mid-80s. At 10 p.m., in Sioux City, the temperature was 79 and the dew point 67. The relative humidity was 66%. Wind was calm. The pressure was 30.07 inches and steady. Elsewhere in northwest Iowa, Morris was partly cloudy and 79. In Sheldon, Cherokee was clear and 75. Spencer was clear and 76. Storm Lake was clear and 73. Other conditions across the northern plains, farther east in Iowa, it was partly cloudy and temperatures were between 79 and 84 degrees. In eastern Nebraska, it was clear, and temperatures were between 75 and 80 degrees. In eastern South Dakota, temperatures were between 78 and 79 degrees. It was clear at Mitchell and Sioux Falls. At Yankton, it was mostly cloudy. And in southern Minnesota, at Minneapolis, smoke was reported with a temperature of 83. It was clear, with a temperature of 82 at Marshall, 81 at Mankato, and 81 at Rochester. At Worthington, it was partly cloudy, with a temperature of 75. Once again, at 10 p.m. Sioux City had a temperature of 79. The current time is 10:58 p.m. Central Daylight Time. Operating on a frequency of 162.475 MHz, this is NOAA Weather Radio Station WXL62, broadcasting from a transmitter near Lawton, Iowa. Our program originates from the National Weather Service in Sioux Falls and serves Sioux City and the surrounding Siouxland area. This hazardous weather outlook is for northwest Iowa, west central Iowa, southwest Minnesota, northeast Nebraska, central South Dakota, east central South Dakota, south central South Dakota, and southeast South Dakota. For today and tonight, heat indices will climb into the 90s again this afternoon. For Thursday through Tuesday, hot weather continues into the weekend with high temperatures in the 90s to near 100 each day. Prepare to alter outdoor plans to reduce your risk of heat illness and impacts. Spotter activation is not expected at this time. Your National Weather Service forecast for Siouxland. Overnight, mostly clear. Lows in the upper 60s. East winds around 5 miles an hour, becoming southeast. Thursday, sunny with highs in the lower 90s. South winds around 5 miles an hour. Thursday night, mostly clear. Humid with lows around 70. South winds 5 to 10 miles an hour. Friday, sunny, hot with highs in the mid-90s. South winds 5 to 10 miles an hour. Friday night, mostly clear. Humid with lows in

the upper 80s. Tuesday night, mostly clear in the evening, then becoming partly cloudy. Lows in the lower 60s. Wednesday, partly sunny. Highs in the mid-80s. At 10 p.m., in Sioux City, the temperature was 79 and the dew point 67. The relative humidity was 66%. Wind was calm. The pressure was 30.07 inches and steady. Elsewhere in northwest Iowa, Morris was partly cloudy and 79. In Sheldon, Cherokee was clear and 75. Spencer was clear and 76. Storm Lake was clear and 73. Other conditions across the northern plains, farther east in Iowa, it was partly cloudy, and temperatures were between 79 and 84 degrees. In eastern Nebraska, it was clear, and temperatures were between 75 and 80 degrees. In eastern South Dakota, temperatures were between 78 and 79 degrees. It was clear at Mitchell and Sioux Falls. At Yankton, it was mostly cloudy. And in southern Minnesota, at Minneapolis, smoke was reported with a temperature of 83. It was clear with a temperature of 82 at Marshall, 81 at Mankato, and 81 at Rochester. At Worthington, it was partly cloudy with a temperature of 75. Once again, at 10 p.m., Sioux City had a temperature of 79. At 11 p.m., in Sioux City, the temperature was 74 and the dew point 68. The relative humidity was 81%. Wind was east at 3 miles an hour. The pressure was 30.08 inches and rising. Elsewhere in northwest Iowa, Morris was mostly cloudy and 77. In Sheldon, Cherokee was clear and 75. Spencer was clear and 72. Storm Lake was clear and 72. Other conditions across the northern plains, farther east in Iowa, skies ranged from clear to partly cloudy, and temperatures were between 78 and 82 degrees. In eastern Nebraska, it was clear, and temperatures were between 73 and 78 degrees. In eastern South Dakota, skies ranged from clear to partly cloudy, and temperatures were between 77 and 78 degrees. And in southern Minnesota, at Minneapolis, smoke was reported with a temperature of 82. It was clear with a temperature of 75 at Worthington, 78 at Marshall, 80 at Mankato, and 80 at Rochester. Once again, at 11 p.m., Sioux City had a temperature of 74. The current time is 11:03 p.m. Central Daylight Time. Operating on a frequency of 162.475 MHz, this is NOAA Weather Radio Station WXL62, broadcasting from a transmitter near Lawton, Iowa. Our program originates from the National Weather Service in Sioux Falls and serves Sioux City and the surrounding Siouxland area. This hazardous weather outlook is for northwest Iowa, west-central Iowa, southwest Minnesota, northeast Nebraska, central South Dakota, east-central South Dakota, south-central South Dakota, and southeast South Dakota. For today and tonight, heat indices will climb into the 90s again this afternoon. For Thursday through Tuesday, hot weather continues into the weekend with high temperatures in the 90s to near 100 each day. Prepare to alter outdoor plans to reduce your risk of heat illness and impacts. Spotter activation is not expected at this time. Your National Weather Service forecast for Siouxland. Overnight, mostly clear. Lows in the upper 60s. East winds around 5 miles an hour, becoming southeast. Thursday, sunny with highs in the lower 90s. South winds around 5 miles an hour. Thursday night, mostly clear. Humid with lows around 70. South winds 5 to 10 miles an hour. Friday, sunny, hot with highs in the mid-90s. South winds 5 to 10 miles an hour. Friday night, mostly clear. Humid with lows in the lower 70s. South winds 5 to 10 miles an hour. Heat index values in the upper 90s early in the evening. Saturday, sunny. Highs in the mid-90s. Saturday night, mostly clear. Lows in the upper 60s. Sunday, sunny, hot with highs in the mid-90s. Sunday night, mostly

clear in the evening, then becoming partly cloudy. Lows in the mid-70s. Monday, partly sunny in the morning, then clearing. Hot with highs in the mid-90s. Monday night, mostly clear. Lows in the upper 60s. Tuesday, mostly sunny. Highs in the upper 80s. Tuesday night, mostly clear in the evening, then becoming partly cloudy. Lows in the lower 60s. Wednesday, partly sunny. Highs in the mid-80s. At 11 p.m., in Sioux City, the temperature was 74 and the dew point 68. The relative humidity was 81%. Wind was east at 3 miles an hour. The pressure was 30.08 inches and rising. Elsewhere in northwest Iowa, Morris was mostly cloudy and 77. In Sheldon, Cherokee was clear and 75. Spencer was clear and 72. Storm Lake was clear and 72. Other conditions across the northern plains, farther east in Iowa, skies ranged from clear to partly cloudy, and temperatures were between 78 and 82 degrees. In eastern Nebraska, it was clear, and temperatures were between 73 and 78 degrees. In eastern South Dakota, skies ranged from clear to partly cloudy, and temperatures were between 77 and 78 degrees. And in southern Minnesota, at Minneapolis, smoke was reported with a temperature of 82. It was clear with a temperature of 75 at Worthington, 78 at Marshall, 80 at Mankato, and 80 at Rochester. Once again, at 11 p.m. Sioux City had a temperature of 74. The current time is 11:07 p.m. Central Daylight Time. Operating on a frequency of 162.475 MHz, this is NOAA Weather Radio Station WXL62, broadcasting from a transmitter near Lawton, Iowa. Our program originates from the National Weather Service in Sioux Falls and serves Sioux City and the surrounding Siouxland area. This hazardous weather outlook is for northwest Iowa, west central Iowa, southwest Minnesota, northeast Nebraska, central South Dakota, east central South Dakota, south central South Dakota, and southeast South Dakota. For today and tonight, heat indices will climb into the 90s again this afternoon. For Thursday through Tuesday, hot weather continues into the weekend with high temperatures in the 90s to near 100 each day. Prepare to alter outdoor plans to reduce your risk of heat illness and impacts. Spotter activation is not expected at this time. Your National Weather Service forecast for Siouxland. Overnight, mostly clear. Lows in the upper 60s. East winds around 5 miles an hour, becoming southeast. Thursday, sunny with highs in the lower 90s. South winds around 5 miles an hour. Thursday night, mostly clear. Humid with lows around 70. South winds 5 to 10 miles an hour. Friday, sunny, hot with highs in the mid-90s. South winds 5 to 10 miles an hour. Friday night, mostly clear. Humid with lows in the lower 70s. South winds 5 to 10 miles an hour. Heat index values in the upper 90s early in the evening. Saturday, sunny. Highs in the mid-90s. Saturday night, mostly clear. Lows in the upper 60s. Sunday, sunny, hot with highs in the mid-90s. Sunday night, mostly clear in the evening, then becoming partly cloudy. Lows in the mid-70s. Monday, partly sunny in the morning, then clearing. Hot with highs in the mid-90s. Monday night, mostly clear. Lows in the upper 60s. Tuesday, mostly sunny. Highs in the upper 80s. Tuesday night, mostly clear in the evening, then becoming partly cloudy. Lows in the lower 60s. Wednesday, partly sunny. Highs in the mid-80s. At 11 p.m., in Sioux City, the temperature was 74 and the dew point 68. The relative humidity was 81%. Wind was east at 3 miles an hour. The pressure was 30.08 inches and rising. Elsewhere in northwest Iowa, Morris was mostly cloudy and 77. In Sheldon, Cherokee was clear and 75. Spencer was clear and 75.

72. Storm Lake was clear and 72. Other conditions across the northern plains, farther east in Iowa, skies ranged from clear to partly cloudy, and temperatures were between 78 and 82 degrees. In eastern Nebraska it was clear, and temperatures were between 73 and 78 degrees. In eastern South Dakota, skies ranged from clear to partly cloudy, and temperatures were between 77 and 78 degrees. And in southern Minnesota, at Minneapolis, smoke was reported, with a temperature of 82. It was clear, with a temperature of 75 at Worthington, 78 at Marshall, 80 at Mankato, and 80 at Rochester. Once again, at 11 p.m. Sioux City had a temperature of 74. At 11 p.m., in Sioux City, the temperature was 74 and the dew point 68. The relative humidity was 81%. Wind was east at 3 miles an hour. The pressure was 30.08 inches and rising. Elsewhere in northwest Iowa, Morris was mostly cloudy and 77. In Sheldon, Cherokee was clear and 75. Spencer was clear and 72. Storm Lake was clear and 72. Other conditions across the northern plains, farther east in Iowa, skies ranged from clear to partly cloudy, and temperatures were between 78 and 82 degrees. In eastern Nebraska it was clear, and temperatures were between 73 and 78 degrees. In eastern South Dakota, skies ranged from clear to partly cloudy, and temperatures were between 77 and 78 degrees. And in southern Minnesota, at Minneapolis, smoke was reported, with a temperature of 82. It was clear, with a temperature of 75 at Worthington, 78 at Marshall, 80 at Mankato, and 80 at Rochester. Once again, at 11 p.m. Sioux City had a temperature of 74. The current time is 11:12 p.m. Central Daylight Time. Operating on a frequency of 162.475 MHz, this is NOAA Weather Radio Station WXL62, broadcasting from a transmitter near Lawton, Iowa. Our program originates from the National Weather Service in Sioux Falls and serves Sioux City and the surrounding Siouxland area. This hazardous weather outlook is for northwest Iowa, west central Iowa, southwest Minnesota, northeast Nebraska, central South Dakota, east central South Dakota, south central South Dakota, and southeast South Dakota. For today and tonight, heat indices will climb into the 90s again this afternoon. For Thursday through Tuesday, hot weather continues into the weekend with high temperatures in the 90s to near 100 each day. Prepare to alter outdoor plans to reduce your risk of heat illness and impacts. Spotter activation is not expected at this time. Your National Weather Service forecast for Siouxland. Overnight, mostly clear. Lows in the upper 60s. East winds around 5 miles an hour, becoming southeast. Thursday, sunny with highs in the lower 90s. South winds around 5 miles an hour. Thursday night, mostly clear. Humid with lows around 70. South winds 5 to 10 miles an hour. Friday, sunny, hot with highs in the mid-90s. South winds 5 to 10 miles an hour. Friday night, mostly clear. Humid with lows in the lower 70s. South winds 5 to 10 miles an hour. Heat index values in the upper 90s early in the evening. Saturday, sunny. Highs in the mid-90s. Saturday night, mostly clear. Lows in the upper 60s. Sunday, sunny, hot with highs in the mid-90s. Sunday night, mostly clear in the evening, then becoming partly cloudy. Lows in the mid-70s. Monday, partly sunny in the morning, then clearing. Hot with highs in the mid-90s. Monday night, mostly clear. Lows in the upper 60s. Tuesday, mostly sunny. Highs in the upper 80s. Tuesday night, mostly clear in the evening, then becoming partly cloudy. Lows in the lower 60s. Wednesday, partly sunny. Highs in the mid-80s. At 11 p.m., in Sioux City, the temperature was 74 and the dew point 68. The relative humidity was 81%. Wind was east at 3 miles an hour.

the pressure was 30.08 inches and rising. Elsewhere in northwest Iowa, Morris was mostly cloudy and 77. In Sheldon, Cherokee was clear and 75. Spencer was clear and 72. Storm Lake was clear and 72. Other conditions across the northern plains, farther east in Iowa, skies ranged from clear to partly cloudy, and temperatures were between 78 and 82 degrees. In eastern Nebraska, it was clear, and temperatures were between 73 and 78 degrees. In eastern South Dakota, skies ranged from clear to partly cloudy, and temperatures were between 77 and 78 degrees. And in southern Minnesota, at Minneapolis, smoke was reported, with a temperature of 82. It was clear, with a temperature of 75 at Worthington, 78 at Marshall, 80 at Mankato, and 80 at Rochester. Once again, at 11 p.m. Sioux City had a temperature of 74. The current time is 11:16 p.m. Central Daylight Time. Operating on a frequency of 162.475 MHz, this is NOAA Weather Radio Station WXL62, broadcasting from a transmitter near Lawton, Iowa. Our program originates from the National Weather Service in Sioux Falls and serves Sioux City and the surrounding Siouxland area. This hazardous weather outlook is for northwest Iowa, west central Iowa, southwest Minnesota, northeast Nebraska, central South Dakota, east central South Dakota, south central South Dakota, and southeast South Dakota. For today and tonight, heat indices will climb into the 90s again this afternoon. For Thursday through Tuesday, hot weather continues into the weekend with high temperatures in the 90s to near 100 each day. Prepare to alter outdoor plans to reduce your risk of heat illness and impacts. Spotter activation is not expected at this time. Your National Weather Service forecast for Siouxland. Overnight, mostly clear. Lows in the upper 60s. East winds around 5 miles an hour, becoming southeast. Thursday, sunny with highs in the lower 90s. South winds around 5 miles an hour. Thursday night, mostly clear. Humid with lows around 70. South winds 5 to 10 miles an hour. Friday, sunny, hot with highs in the mid-90s. South winds 5 to 10 miles an hour. Friday night, mostly clear. Humid with lows in the lower 70s. South winds 5 to 10 miles an hour. Heat index values in the upper 90s early in the evening. Saturday, sunny. Highs in the mid-90s. Saturday night, mostly clear. Lows in the upper 60s. Sunday, sunny, hot with highs in the mid-90s. Sunday night, mostly clear in the evening, then becoming partly cloudy. Lows in the mid-70s. Monday, partly sunny in the morning, then clearing. Hot with highs in the mid-90s. Monday night, mostly clear. Lows in the upper 60s. Tuesday, mostly sunny. Highs in the upper 80s. Tuesday night, mostly clear in the evening, then becoming partly cloudy. Lows in the lower 60s. Wednesday, partly sunny. Highs in the mid-80s. At 11 p.m., in Sioux City, the temperature was 74 and the dew point 68. The relative humidity was 81%. Wind was east at 3 miles an hour. The pressure was 30.08 inches and rising. Elsewhere in northwest Iowa, Morris was mostly cloudy and 77. In Sheldon, Cherokee was clear and 75. Spencer was clear and 72. Storm Lake was clear and 72. Other conditions across the northern plains, farther east in Iowa, skies ranged from clear to partly cloudy, and temperatures were between 78 and 82 degrees. In eastern Nebraska, it was clear, and temperatures were between 73 and 78 degrees. In eastern South Dakota, skies ranged from clear to partly cloudy, and temperatures were between 77 and 78 degrees. And in southern Minnesota, at Minneapolis, smoke was reported, with a temperature of 82. It was clear, with a temperature of 75 at Worthington, 78 at Marshall, 80 at Mankato, and 80 at Rochester. Once again, at 11.

p.m. Sioux City had a temperature of 74. The current time is 11:20 p.m. Central Daylight Time. Operating on a frequency of 162.475 MHz, this is NOAA Weather Radio Station WXL62, broadcasting from a transmitter near Lawton, Iowa. Our program originates from the National Weather Service in Sioux Falls and serves Sioux City and the surrounding Siouxland area. This hazardous weather outlook is for northwest Iowa, west central Iowa, southwest Minnesota, northeast Nebraska, central South Dakota, east central South Dakota, south central South Dakota, and southeast South Dakota. For today and tonight, heat indices will climb into the 90s again this afternoon. For Thursday through Tuesday, hot weather continues into the weekend with high temperatures in the 90s to near 100 each day. Prepare to alter outdoor plans to reduce your risk of heat illness and impacts. Spotter activation is not expected at this time. Your National Weather Service forecast for Siouxland. Overnight, mostly clear. Lows in the upper 60s. East winds around 5 miles an hour, becoming southeast. Thursday, sunny with highs in the lower 90s. South winds around 5 miles an hour. Thursday night, mostly clear. Humid with lows around 70. South winds 5 to 10 miles an hour. Friday, sunny, hot with highs in the mid-90s. South winds 5 to 10 miles an hour. Friday night, mostly clear. Humid with lows in the lower 70s. South winds 5 to 10 miles an hour. Heat index values in the upper 90s early in the evening. Saturday, sunny. Highs in the mid-90s. Saturday night, mostly clear. Lows in the upper 60s. Sunday, sunny, hot with highs in the mid-90s. Sunday night, mostly clear in the evening, then becoming partly cloudy. Lows in the mid-70s. Monday, partly sunny in the morning, then clearing. Hot with highs in the mid-90s. Monday night, mostly clear. Lows in the upper 60s. Tuesday, mostly sunny. Highs in the upper 80s. Tuesday night, mostly clear in the evening, then becoming partly cloudy. Lows in the lower 60s. Wednesday, partly sunny. Highs in the mid-80s. At 11 p.m., in Sioux City, the temperature was 74 and the dew point 68. The relative humidity was 81%. Wind was east at 3 miles an hour. The pressure was 30.08 inches and rising. Elsewhere in northwest Iowa, Morris was mostly cloudy and 77. In Sheldon, Cherokee was clear and 75. Spencer was clear and 72. Storm Lake was clear and 72. Other conditions across the northern plains, farther east in Iowa, skies ranged from clear to partly cloudy, and temperatures were between 78 and 82 degrees. In eastern Nebraska it was clear, and temperatures were between 73 and 78 degrees. In eastern South Dakota, skies ranged from clear to partly cloudy, and temperatures were between 77 and 78 degrees. And in southern Minnesota, at Minneapolis, smoke was reported, with a temperature of 82. It was clear, with a temperature of 75 at Worthington, 78 at Marshall, 80 at Mankato, and 80 at Rochester. Once again, at 11 p.m. Sioux City had a temperature of 74. The current time is 11:24 p.m. Central Daylight Time. Operating on a frequency of 162.475 MHz, this is NOAA Weather Radio Station WXL62, broadcasting from a transmitter near Lawton, Iowa. Our program originates from the National Weather Service in Sioux Falls and serves Sioux City and the surrounding Siouxland area. This hazardous weather outlook is for northwest Iowa, west central Iowa, southwest Minnesota, northeast Nebraska, central South Dakota, east central South Dakota, south central South Dakota, and southeast South Dakota. For today and tonight, heat indices will climb into the 90s again this afternoon. For Thursday through Tuesday, hot weather continues into the weekend with high temperatures in the 90s to near 100 each day. Prepare to alter outdoor plans to reduce your risk of heat illness and impacts.

activation is not expected at this time. Your National Weather Service forecast for Siouxland. Overnight, mostly clear. Lows in the upper 60s. East winds around 5 miles an hour, becoming southeast. Thursday, sunny with highs in the lower 90s. South winds around 5 miles an hour. Thursday night, mostly clear. Humid with lows around 70. South winds 5 to 10 miles an hour. Friday, sunny, hot with highs in the mid-90s. South winds 5 to 10 miles an hour. Friday night, mostly clear. Humid with lows in the lower 70s. South winds 5 to 10 miles an hour. Heat index values in the upper 90s early in the evening. Saturday, sunny. Highs in the mid-90s. Saturday night, mostly clear. Lows in the upper 60s. Sunday, sunny, hot with highs in the mid-90s. Sunday night, mostly clear in the evening, then becoming partly cloudy. Lows in the mid-70s. Monday, partly sunny in the morning, then clearing. Hot with highs in the mid-90s. Monday night, mostly clear. Lows in the upper 60s. Tuesday, mostly sunny. Highs in the upper 80s. Tuesday night, mostly clear in the evening, then becoming partly cloudy. Lows in the lower 60s. Wednesday, partly sunny. Highs in the mid-80s. At 11 p.m., in Sioux City, the temperature was 74 and the dew point 68. The relative humidity was 81%. Wind was east at 3 miles an hour. The pressure was 30.08 inches and rising. Elsewhere in northwest Iowa, Morris was mostly cloudy and 77. In Sheldon, Cherokee was clear and 75. Spencer was clear and 72. Storm Lake was clear and 72. Other conditions across the northern plains, farther east in Iowa, skies ranged from clear to partly cloudy, and temperatures were between 78 and 82 degrees. In eastern Nebraska, it was clear, and temperatures were between 73 and 78 degrees. In eastern South Dakota, skies ranged from clear to partly cloudy, and temperatures were between 77 and 78 degrees. And in southern Minnesota, at Minneapolis, smoke was reported, with a temperature of 82. It was clear, with a temperature of 75 at Worthington, 78 at Marshall, 80 at Mankato, and 80 at Rochester. Once again, at 11 p.m. Sioux City had a temperature of 74. The current time is 11:28 p.m. Central Daylight Time. Operating on a frequency of 162.475 MHz, this is NOAA Weather Radio Station WXL62, broadcasting from a transmitter near Lawton, Iowa. Our program originates from the National Weather Service in Sioux Falls and serves Sioux City and the surrounding Siouxland area. This hazardous weather outlook is for northwest Iowa, west central Iowa, southwest Minnesota, northeast Nebraska, central South Dakota, east central South Dakota, south central South Dakota, and southeast South Dakota. For today and tonight, heat indices will climb into the 90s again this afternoon. For Thursday through Tuesday, hot weather continues into the weekend with high temperatures in the 90s to near 100 each day. Prepare to alter outdoor plans to reduce your risk of heat illness and impacts. Spotter activation is not expected at this time. Your National Weather Service forecast for Siouxland. Overnight, mostly clear. Lows in the upper 60s. East winds around 5 miles an hour, becoming southeast. Thursday, sunny with highs in the lower 90s. South winds around 5 miles an hour. Thursday night, mostly clear. Humid with lows around 70. South winds 5 to 10 miles an hour. Friday, sunny, hot with highs in the mid-90s. South winds 5 to 10 miles an hour. Friday night, mostly clear. Humid with lows in the lower 70s. South winds 5 to 10 miles an hour. Heat index values in the upper 90s early in the evening. Saturday, sunny. Highs in the mid-90s. Saturday night, mostly clear. Lows in the upper 60s. Sunday, sunny,
hot with highs in the mid-90s. Sunday night, mostly clear in the evening, then becoming partly cloudy. Lows in the mid-70s. Monday, partly sunny in the morning, then clearing. Hot with highs in the mid-90s. Monday night, mostly clear. Lows in the upper 60s. Tuesday, mostly sunny. Highs in the upper 80s. Tuesday night, mostly clear in the evening, then becoming partly cloudy. Lows in the lower 60s. Wednesday, partly sunny. Highs in the mid-80s. At 11 p.m., in Sioux City, the temperature was 74 and the dew point 68. The relative humidity was 81%. Wind was east at 3 miles an hour. The pressure was 30.08 inches and rising. Elsewhere in northwest Iowa, Morris was mostly cloudy and 77. In Sheldon, Cherokee was clear and 75. Spencer was clear and 72. Storm Lake was clear and 72. Other conditions across the northern plains, farther east in Iowa, skies ranged from clear to partly cloudy, and temperatures were between 78 and 82 degrees. In eastern Nebraska, it was clear, and temperatures were between 73 and 78 degrees. In eastern South Dakota, skies ranged from clear to partly cloudy, and temperatures were between 77 and 78 degrees. And in southern Minnesota, at Minneapolis, smoke was reported, with a temperature of 82. It was clear, with a temperature of 75 at Worthington, 78 at Marshall, 80 at Mankato, and 80 at Rochester. Once again, at 11 p.m., Sioux City had a temperature of 74. The current time is 11:32 p.m. Central Daylight Time. Operating on a frequency of 162.475 MHz, this is NOAA Weather Radio Station WXL62, broadcasting from a transmitter near Lawton, Iowa. Our program originates from the National Weather Service in Sioux Falls and serves Sioux City and the surrounding Siouxland area. This hazardous weather outlook is for northwest Iowa, west central Iowa, southwest Minnesota, northeast Nebraska, central South Dakota, east central South Dakota, south central South Dakota, and southeast South Dakota. For today and tonight, heat indices will climb into the 90s again this afternoon. Central South Dakota, east central South Dakota, south central South Dakota, and southeast South Dakota. For today and tonight, heat indices will climb into the 90s again this afternoon. For Thursday through Tuesday, hot weather continues into the weekend with high temperatures in the 90s to near 100 each day. Prepare to alter outdoor plans to reduce your risk of heat illness and impacts. Spotter activation is not expected at this time. Your National Weather Service forecast for Siouxland. Overnight, mostly clear. Lows in the upper 60s. East winds around 5 miles an hour, becoming southeast. Thursday, sunny with highs in the lower 90s. South winds around 5 miles an hour. Thursday night, mostly clear. Humid with lows around 70. South winds 5 to 10 miles an hour. Friday, sunny, hot with highs in the mid-90s. South winds 5 to 10 miles an hour. Friday night, mostly clear. Humid with lows in the lower 70s. South winds 5 to 10 miles an hour. Heat index values in the upper 90s early in the evening. Saturday, sunny. Highs in the mid-90s. Saturday night, mostly clear. Lows in the upper 60s. Sunday, sunny, hot with highs in the mid-90s. Sunday night, mostly clear in the evening, then becoming partly cloudy. Lows in the mid-70s. Monday, partly sunny in the morning, then clearing. Hot with highs in the mid-90s. Monday night, mostly clear. Lows in the upper 60s. Tuesday, mostly sunny. Highs in the upper 80s. Tuesday night, mostly clear in the evening, then becoming partly cloudy. Lows in the lower 60s. Wednesday, partly sunny. Highs in the mid-80s. At 11 p.m., in Sioux City, the temperature was 74 and the dew point 68. The relative humidity was 81%. Wind was east at 3 miles an hour.

the pressure was 30.08 inches and rising. Elsewhere in northwest Iowa, Morris was mostly cloudy and 77. In Sheldon, Cherokee was clear and 75. Spencer was clear and 72. Storm Lake was clear and 72. Other conditions across the northern plains, farther east in Iowa, skies ranged from clear to partly cloudy, and temperatures were between 78 and 82 degrees. In eastern Nebraska, it was clear, and temperatures were between 73 and 78 degrees. In eastern South Dakota, skies ranged from clear to partly cloudy, and temperatures were between 77 and 78 degrees. And in southern Minnesota, at Minneapolis, smoke was reported, with a temperature of 82. It was clear, with a temperature of 75 at Worthington, 78 at Marshall, 80 at Mankato, and 80 at Rochester. Once again, at 11 p.m. Sioux City had a temperature of 74. The current time is 11:36 p.m. Central Daylight Time. Operating on a frequency of 162.475 MHz, this is NOAA Weather Radio Station WXL62, broadcasting from a transmitter near Lawton, Iowa. Our program originates from the National Weather Service in Sioux Falls and serves Sioux City and the surrounding Siouxland area. This hazardous weather outlook is for northwest Iowa, west central Iowa, southwest Minnesota, northeast Nebraska, central South Dakota, east central South Dakota, south central South Dakota, and southeast South Dakota. For today and tonight, heat indices will climb into the 90s again this afternoon. For Thursday through Tuesday, hot weather continues into the weekend with high temperatures in the 90s to near 100 each day. Prepare to alter outdoor plans to reduce your risk of heat illness and impacts. Spotter activation is not expected at this time. Your National Weather Service forecast for Siouxland. Overnight, mostly clear. Lows in the upper 60s. East winds around 5 miles an hour, becoming southeast. Thursday, sunny with highs in the lower 90s. South winds around 5 miles an hour. Thursday night, mostly clear. Humid with lows around 70. South winds 5 to 10 miles an hour. Friday, sunny, hot with highs in the mid-90s. South winds 5 to 10 miles an hour. Friday night, mostly clear. Humid with lows in the lower 70s. South winds 5 to 10 miles an hour. Heat index values in the upper 90s early in the evening. Saturday, sunny. Highs in the mid-90s. Saturday night, mostly clear. Lows in the upper 60s. Sunday, sunny, hot with highs in the mid-90s. Sunday night, mostly clear in the evening, then becoming partly cloudy. Lows in the mid-70s. Monday, partly sunny in the morning, then clearing. Hot with highs in the mid-90s. Monday night, mostly clear. Lows in the upper 60s. Tuesday, mostly sunny. Highs in the upper 80s. Tuesday night, mostly clear in the evening, then becoming partly cloudy. Lows in the lower 60s. Wednesday, partly sunny. Highs in the mid-80s. At 11 p.m., in Sioux City, the temperature was 74 and the dew point 68. The relative humidity was 81%. Wind was east at 3 miles an hour. The pressure was 30.08 inches and rising. Elsewhere in northwest Iowa, Morris was mostly cloudy and 77. In Sheldon, Cherokee was clear and 75. Spencer was clear and 72. Storm Lake was clear and 72. Other conditions across the northern plains, farther east in Iowa, skies ranged from clear to partly cloudy, and temperatures were between 78 and 82 degrees. In eastern Nebraska, it was clear, and temperatures were between 73 and 78 degrees. In eastern South Dakota, skies ranged from clear to partly cloudy, and temperatures were between 77 and 78 degrees. And in southern Minnesota, at Minneapolis, smoke was reported, with a temperature of 82. It was clear, with a temperature of 75 at Worthington, 78 at Marshall, 80 at Mankato, and 80 at Rochester. Once again,

sunny, hot with highs in the mid-90s. Sunday night, mostly clear in the evening, then becoming partly cloudy. Lows in the mid-70s. Monday, partly sunny in the morning, then clearing. Hot with highs in the mid-90s. Monday night, mostly clear. Lows in the upper 60s. Tuesday, mostly sunny. Highs in the upper 80s. Tuesday night, mostly clear in the evening, then becoming partly cloudy. Lows in the lower 60s. Wednesday, partly sunny. Highs in the mid-80s. At 11 p.m., in Sioux City, the temperature was 74 and the dew point 68. The relative humidity was 81%. Wind was east at 3 miles an hour. The pressure was 30.08 inches and rising. Elsewhere in northwest Iowa, Morris was mostly cloudy and 77. In Sheldon, Cherokee was clear and 75. Spencer was clear and 72. Storm Lake was clear and 72. Other conditions across the northern plains, farther east in Iowa, skies ranged from clear to partly cloudy, and temperatures were between 78 and 82 degrees. In eastern Nebraska, it was clear, and temperatures were between 73 and 78 degrees. In eastern South Dakota, skies ranged from clear to partly cloudy, and temperatures were between 77 and 78 degrees. And in southern Minnesota, at Minneapolis, smoke was reported with a temperature of 82. It was clear with a temperature of 75 at Worthington, 78 at Marshall, 80 at Mankato, and 80 at Rochester. Once again, at 11 p.m. Sioux City had a temperature of 74. The current time is 11:52 p.m. Central Daylight Time. Operating on a frequency of 162.475 MHz, this is NOAA Weather Radio Station WXL62, broadcasting from a transmitter near Lawton, Iowa. Our program originates from the National Weather Service in Sioux Falls and serves Sioux City and the surrounding Siouxland area. This hazardous weather outlook is for northwest Iowa, west central Iowa, southwest Minnesota, northeast Nebraska, central South Dakota, east central South Dakota, south central South Dakota, and southeast South Dakota. For today and tonight, heat indices will climb into the 90s again this afternoon. For Thursday through Tuesday, hot weather continues into the weekend with high temperatures in the 90s to near 100 each day. Prepare to alter outdoor plans to reduce your risk of heat illness and impacts. Spotter activation is not expected at this time. Your National Weather Service forecast for Siouxland. Overnight, mostly clear. Lows in the upper 60s. East winds around 5 miles an hour, becoming southeast. Thursday, sunny with highs in the lower 90s. South winds around 5 miles an hour. Thursday night, mostly clear. Humid with lows around 70. South winds 5 to 10 miles an hour. Friday, sunny, hot with highs in the mid-90s. South winds 5 to 10 miles an hour. Friday night, mostly clear. Humid with lows in the lower 70s. South winds 5 to 10 miles an hour. Heat index values in the upper 90s early in the evening. Saturday, sunny. Highs in the mid-90s. Saturday night, mostly clear. Lows in the upper 60s. Sunday, sunny, hot with highs in the mid-90s. Sunday night, mostly clear in the evening, then becoming partly cloudy. Lows in the mid-70s. Monday, partly sunny in the morning, then clearing. Hot with highs in the mid-90s. Monday night, mostly clear. Lows in the upper 60s. Tuesday, mostly sunny. Highs in the upper 80s. Tuesday night, mostly clear in the evening, then becoming partly cloudy. Lows in the lower 60s. Wednesday, partly sunny. Highs in the mid-80s. At 11 p.m., in Sioux City, the temperature was 74 and the dew point 68. The relative humidity was 81%. Wind was east at 3 miles an hour. The pressure was 30.08 inches and rising. Elsewhere in northwest Iowa, Morris was mostly cloudy and 77. In Sheldon,

Cherokee was clear and 75. Spencer was clear and 72. Storm Lake was clear and 72. Other conditions across the northern plains, farther east in Iowa, skies ranged from clear to partly cloudy, and temperatures were between 78 and 82 degrees. In eastern Nebraska, it was clear, and temperatures were between 73 and 78 degrees. In eastern South Dakota, skies ranged from clear to partly cloudy, and temperatures were between 77 and 78 degrees. And in southern Minnesota, at Minneapolis, smoke was reported, with a temperature of 82. It was clear, with a temperature of 75 at Worthington, 78 at Marshall, 80 at Mankato, and 80 at Rochester. Once again, at 11 p.m. Sioux City had a temperature of 74. The current time is 11:56 p.m. Central Daylight Time. Operating on a frequency of 162.475 MHz, this is NOAA Weather Radio Station WXL62, broadcasting from a transmitter near Lawton, Iowa. Our program originates from the National Weather Service in Sioux Falls and serves Sioux City and the surrounding Siouxland area. This hazardous weather outlook is for northwest Iowa, west central Iowa, southwest Minnesota, northeast Nebraska, central South Dakota, east central South Dakota, south central South Dakota, and southeast South Dakota. For today and tonight, heat indices will climb into the 90s again this afternoon. For Thursday through Tuesday, hot weather continues into the weekend with high temperatures in the 90s to near 100 each day. Prepare to alter outdoor plans to reduce your risk of heat illness and impacts. Spotter activation is not expected at this time. Your National Weather Service forecast for Siouxland. Overnight, mostly clear. Lows in the upper 60s. East winds around 5 miles an hour, becoming southeast. Thursday, sunny with highs in the lower 90s. South winds around 5 miles an hour. Thursday night, mostly clear. Humid with lows around 70. South winds 5 to 10 miles an hour. Friday, sunny, hot with highs in the mid-90s. South winds 5 to 10 miles an hour. Friday night, mostly clear. Humid with lows in the lower 70s. South winds 5 to 10 miles an hour. Heat index values in the upper 90s early in the evening. Saturday, sunny. Highs in the mid-90s. Saturday night, mostly clear. Lows in the upper 60s. Sunday, sunny, hot with highs in the mid-90s. Sunday night, mostly clear in the evening, then becoming partly cloudy. Lows in the mid-70s. Monday, partly sunny in the morning, then clearing. Hot with highs in the mid-90s. Monday night, mostly clear. Lows in the upper 60s. Tuesday, mostly sunny. Highs in the upper 80s. Tuesday night, mostly clear in the evening, then becoming partly cloudy. Lows in the lower 60s. Wednesday, partly sunny. Highs in the mid-80s. At 11 p.m., in Sioux City, the temperature was 74 and the dew point 68. The relative humidity was 81%. Wind was east at 3 miles an hour. The pressure was 30.08 inches and rising. Elsewhere in northwest Iowa, Morris was mostly cloudy and 77. In Sheldon, Cherokee was clear and 75. Spencer was clear and 72. Storm Lake was clear and 72. Other conditions across the northern plains, farther east in Iowa, skies ranged from clear to partly cloudy, and temperatures were between 78 and 82 degrees. In eastern Nebraska, it was clear, and temperatures were between 73 and 78 degrees. In eastern South Dakota, skies ranged from clear to partly cloudy, and temperatures were between 77 and 78 degrees. And in southern Minnesota, at Minneapolis, smoke was reported, with a temperature of 82. It was clear, with a temperature of 75 at Worthington, 78 at Marshall, 80 at Mankato, and 80 at Rochester. Once again, at 11 p.m. Sioux City had a temperature of 74. The current time is 12 a.m. Central Daylight Time. Operating on a frequency of 162.

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Spotter activation is not expected at this time. Your National Weather Service forecast for Siouxland. Overnight, mostly clear. Lows in the upper 60s. East winds around 5 miles an hour, becoming southeast. Thursday, sunny with highs in the lower 90s. South winds around 5 miles an hour. Thursday night, mostly clear. Humid with lows around 70. South winds 5 to 10 miles an hour. Friday, sunny, hot with highs in the mid-90s. South winds 5 to 10 miles an hour. Friday night, mostly clear. Humid with lows in the lower 70s. South winds 5 to 10 miles an hour. Heat index values in the upper 90s early in the evening. Saturday, sunny. Highs in the mid-90s. Saturday night, mostly clear. Lows in the upper 60s. Sunday, sunny, hot with highs in the mid-90s. Sunday night, mostly clear in the evening, then becoming partly cloudy. Lows in the mid-70s. Monday, partly sunny in the morning, then clearing. Hot with highs in the mid-90s. Monday night, mostly clear. Lows in the upper 60s. Tuesday, mostly sunny. Highs in the upper 80s. Tuesday night, mostly clear in the evening, then becoming partly cloudy. Lows in the lower 60s. Wednesday, partly sunny. Highs in the mid-80s. At midnight, in Sioux City, the temperature was 74 and the dew point 68. The relative humidity was 81%. Wind was southeast at 5 miles an hour. The pressure was 30.08 inches and steady. Other conditions across the northern plains, farther east in Iowa, at Des Moines, it was clear, with a temperature of 80. In eastern Nebraska at Lincoln, it was clear, with a temperature of 77. In eastern South Dakota, and in southern Minnesota, at Minneapolis, smoke was reported, with a temperature of 82. Once again, at midnight, Sioux City had a temperature of 74. The current time is 12.03 a.m. Central Daylight Time. Operating on a frequency of 162.475 MHz, this is NOAA Weather Radio Station WXL62, broadcasting from a transmitter near Lawton, Iowa. Our program originates from the National Weather Service in Sioux Falls and serves Sioux City and the surrounding Siouxland area. This hazardous weather outlook is for northwest Iowa, west central Iowa, southwest Minnesota, northeast Nebraska, central South Dakota, east central South Dakota, south central South Dakota, and southeast South Dakota. For today and tonight, heat indices will climb into the 90s again this afternoon. For Thursday through Tuesday, hot weather continues into the weekend with high temperatures in the 90s to near 100 each day. Prepare to alter outdoor plans to reduce your risk of heat illness and impacts. Spotter activation is not expected at this time. Your National Weather Service forecast for Siouxland. Overnight, mostly clear. Lows in the upper 60s. East winds around 5 miles an hour, becoming southeast. Thursday, sunny with highs in the lower 90s. South winds around 5 miles an hour. Thursday night, mostly clear. Humid with lows around 70. South winds 5 to 10 miles an hour. Friday, sunny, hot with highs in the mid-90s. South winds 5 to 10 miles an hour. Friday night, mostly clear. Humid with lows in the lower 70s. South winds 5 to 10 miles an hour. Heat index values in the upper 90s early in the evening. Saturday, sunny. Highs in the mid-90s. Saturday night, mostly clear. Lows in the upper 60s. Sunday, sunny, hot with highs in the mid-90s. Sunday night, mostly clear in the evening, then becoming partly cloudy. Lows in the mid-70s. Monday, partly sunny in the morning, then clearing. Hot with highs in the mid-90s. Monday night, mostly clear. Lows in the upper 60s. Tuesday, mostly sunny. Highs in the upper 80s. Tuesday night, mostly clear in the evening, then becoming partly cloudy. Lows in the lower 60s. Wednesday, partly

sunny. Highs in the mid-80s. At midnight, in Sioux City, the temperature was 74 and the dew point 68. The relative humidity was 81%. Wind was southeast at 5 miles an hour. The pressure was 30.08 inches and steady. Other conditions across the northern plains, farther east in Iowa, at Des Moines, it was clear, with a temperature of 80. In eastern Nebraska at Lincoln, it was clear, with a temperature of 77. In eastern South Dakota, and in southern Minnesota, at Minneapolis, smoke was reported, with a temperature of 82. Once again, at midnight, Sioux City had a temperature of 74. The current time is 12:06 a.m. Central Daylight Time. Operating on a frequency of 162.475 megahertz, this is NOAA Weather Radio Station WXL62, broadcasting from a transmitter near Lawton, Iowa. Our program originates from the National Weather Service in Sioux Falls and serves Sioux City and the surrounding Siouxland area. This hazardous weather outlook is for northwest Iowa, west central Iowa, southwest Minnesota, northeast Nebraska, central South Dakota, east central South Dakota, south central South Dakota, and southeast South Dakota. For today and tonight, heat indices will climb into the 90s again this afternoon. For Thursday through Tuesday, hot weather continues into the weekend with high temperatures in the 90s to near 100 each day. Prepare to alter outdoor plans to reduce your risk of heat illness and impacts. Spotter activation is not expected at this time. Your National Weather Service forecast for Siouxland. Overnight, mostly clear. Lows in the upper 60s. East winds around 5 miles an hour, becoming southeast. Thursday, sunny with highs in the lower 90s. South winds around 5 miles an hour. Thursday night, mostly clear. Humid with lows around 70. South winds 5 to 10 miles an hour. Friday, sunny, hot with highs in the mid-90s. South winds 5 to 10 miles an hour. Friday night, mostly clear. Humid with lows in the lower 70s. South winds 5 to 10 miles an hour. Heat index values in the upper 90s early in the evening. Saturday, sunny. Highs in the mid-90s. Saturday night, mostly clear. Lows in the upper 60s. Sunday, sunny, hot with highs in the mid-90s. Sunday night, mostly clear in the evening, then becoming partly cloudy. Lows in the mid-70s. Monday, partly sunny in the morning, then clearing. Hot with highs in the mid-90s. Monday night, mostly clear. Lows in the upper 60s. Tuesday, mostly sunny. Highs in the upper 80s. Tuesday night, mostly clear in the evening, then becoming partly cloudy. Lows in the lower 60s. Wednesday, partly sunny. Highs in the mid-80s. At midnight, in Sioux City, the temperature was 74 and the dew point 68. The relative humidity was 81%. Wind was southeast at 5 miles an hour. The pressure was 30.08 inches and steady. Other conditions across the northern plains, farther east in Iowa, at Des Moines, it was clear, with a temperature of 80. In eastern Nebraska at Lincoln, it was clear, with a temperature of 77. In eastern South Dakota, and in southern Minnesota, at Minneapolis, smoke was reported, with a temperature of 82. Once again, at midnight, Sioux City had a temperature of 74. The current time is 12:10 a.m. Central Daylight Time. Operating on a frequency of 162.475 megahertz, this is NOAA Weather Radio Station WXL62, broadcasting from a transmitter near Lawton, Iowa. Our program originates from the National Weather Service in Sioux Falls and serves Sioux City and the surrounding Siouxland area. This hazardous weather outlook is for northwest Iowa, west central Iowa, southwest Minnesota, northeast Nebraska, central South Dakota, east central South Dakota, south central South Dakota, and southeast South Dakota. For today and tonight, heat indices will climb into the 90s again this afternoon. For Thursday through Tuesday, hot weather continues into the weekend with high temperatures in the 90s to near 100 each day.

Prepare to alter outdoor plans to reduce your risk of heat illness and impacts. Spotter activation is not expected at this time. Your National Weather Service forecast for Siouxland. Overnight, mostly clear. Lows in the upper 60s. East winds around 5 miles an hour, becoming southeast. Thursday, sunny with highs in the lower 90s. South winds around 5 miles an hour. Thursday night, mostly clear. Humid with lows around 70. South winds 5 to 10 miles an hour. Friday, sunny, hot with highs in the mid-90s. South winds 5 to 10 miles an hour. Friday night, mostly clear. Humid with lows in the lower 70s. South winds 5 to 10 miles an hour. Heat index values in the upper 90s early in the evening. Saturday, sunny. Highs in the mid-90s. Saturday night, mostly clear. Lows in the upper 60s. Sunday, sunny, hot with highs in the mid-90s. Sunday night, mostly clear in the evening, then becoming partly cloudy. Lows in the mid-70s. Monday, partly sunny in the morning, then clearing. Hot with highs in the mid-90s. Monday night, mostly clear. Lows in the upper 60s. Tuesday, mostly sunny. Highs in the upper 80s. Tuesday night, mostly clear in the evening, then becoming partly cloudy. Lows in the lower 60s. Wednesday, partly sunny. Highs in the mid-80s. At midnight, in Sioux City, the temperature was 74 and the dew point 68. The relative humidity was 81%. Wind was southeast at 5 miles an hour. The pressure was 30.08 inches and steady. Other conditions across the northern plains, farther east in Iowa, at Des Moines, it was clear, with a temperature of 80. In eastern Nebraska at Lincoln, it was clear, with a temperature of 77. In eastern South Dakota, and in southern Minnesota, at Minneapolis, smoke was reported, with a temperature of 82. Once again, at midnight, Sioux City had a temperature of 74. The current time is 12:13 a.m. Central Daylight Time. Operating on a frequency of 162.475 MHz, this is NOAA Weather Radio Station WXL62, broadcasting from a transmitter near Lawton, Iowa. Our program originates from the National Weather Service in Sioux Falls and serves Sioux City and the surrounding Siouxland area. This hazardous weather outlook is for northwest Iowa, west central Iowa, southwest Minnesota, northeast Nebraska, central South Dakota, east central South Dakota, south central South Dakota, and southeast South Dakota. For today and tonight, heat indices will climb into the 90s again this afternoon. For Thursday through Tuesday, hot weather continues into the weekend with high temperatures in the 90s to near 100 each day. Prepare to alter outdoor plans to reduce your risk of heat illness and impacts. Spotter activation is not expected at this time. Your National Weather Service forecast for Siouxland. Overnight, mostly clear. Lows in the upper 60s. East winds around 5 miles an hour, becoming southeast. Thursday, sunny with highs in the lower 90s. South winds around 5 miles an hour. Thursday night, mostly clear. Humid with lows around 70. South winds 5 to 10 miles an hour. Friday, sunny, hot with highs in the mid-90s. South winds 5 to 10 miles an hour. Friday night, mostly clear. Humid with lows in the lower 70s. South winds 5 to 10 miles an hour. Heat index values in the upper 90s early in the evening. Saturday, sunny. Highs in the mid-90s. Saturday night, mostly clear. Lows in the upper 60s. Sunday, sunny, hot with highs in the mid-90s. Sunday night, mostly clear in the evening, then becoming partly cloudy. Lows in the mid-70s. Monday, partly sunny in the morning, then clearing. Hot with highs in the mid-90s. Monday night, mostly clear. Lows in the upper 60s. Tuesday, mostly sunny. Highs in the upper 80s. Tuesday night, mostly clear in the evening, then becoming partly cloudy.

lows in the lower 60s. Wednesday, partly sunny. Highs in the mid-80s. At midnight, in Sioux City, the temperature was 74 and the dew point 68. The relative humidity was 81%. Wind was southeast at 5 miles an hour. The pressure was 30.08 inches and steady. Other conditions across the northern plains, farther east in Iowa, at Des Moines, it was clear, with a temperature of 80. In eastern Nebraska, at Lincoln, it was clear, with a temperature of 77. In eastern South Dakota, and in southern Minnesota, at Minneapolis, smoke was reported, with a temperature of 82. Once again, at midnight, Sioux City had a temperature of 74. The current time is 12:16 a.m. Central Daylight Time. Operating on a frequency of 162.475 MHz, this is NOAA Weather Radio Station WXL62, broadcasting from a transmitter near Lawton, Iowa. Our program originates from the National Weather Service in Sioux Falls and serves Sioux City and the surrounding Siouxland area. This hazardous weather outlook is for northwest Iowa, west central Iowa, southwest Minnesota, northeast Nebraska, central South Dakota, east central South Dakota, south central South Dakota, and southeast South Dakota. For today and tonight, heat indices will climb into the 90s again this afternoon. For Thursday through Tuesday, hot weather continues into the weekend with high temperatures in the 90s to near 100 each day. Prepare to alter outdoor plans to reduce your risk of heat illness and impacts. Spotter activation is not expected at this time. Your National Weather Service forecast for Siouxland. Overnight, mostly clear. Lows in the upper 60s. East winds around 5 miles an hour, becoming southeast. Thursday, sunny with highs in the lower 90s. South winds around 5 miles an hour. Thursday night, mostly clear. Humid with lows around 70. South winds 5 to 10 miles an hour. Friday, sunny, hot with highs in the mid-90s. South winds 5 to 10 miles an hour. Friday night, mostly clear. Humid with lows in the lower 70s. South winds 5 to 10 miles an hour. Heat index values in the upper 90s early in the evening. Saturday, sunny. Highs in the mid-90s. Saturday night, mostly clear. Lows in the upper 60s. Sunday, sunny, hot with highs in the mid-90s. Sunday night, mostly clear in the evening, then becoming partly cloudy. Lows in the mid-70s. Monday, partly sunny in the morning, then clearing. Hot with highs in the mid-90s. Monday night, mostly clear. Lows in the upper 60s. Tuesday, mostly sunny. Highs in the upper 80s. Tuesday night, mostly clear in the evening, then becoming partly cloudy. Lows in the lower 60s. Wednesday, partly sunny. Highs in the mid-80s. At midnight, in Sioux City, the temperature was 74 and the dew point 68. The relative humidity was 81%. Wind was southeast at 5 miles an hour. The pressure was 30.08 inches and steady. Other conditions across the northern plains, farther east in Iowa, at Des Moines, it was clear, with a temperature of 80. In eastern Nebraska, at Lincoln, it was clear, with a temperature of 77. In eastern South Dakota, and in southern Minnesota, at Minneapolis, smoke was reported, with a temperature of 82. Once again, at midnight, Sioux City had a temperature of 74. The current time is 12:20 a.m. Central Daylight Time. Operating on a frequency of 162.475 MHz, this is NOAA Weather Radio Station WXL62, broadcasting from a transmitter near Lawton, Iowa. Our program originates from the National Weather Service in Sioux Falls and serves Sioux City and the surrounding Siouxland area. This hazardous weather outlook is for northwest Iowa, west central Iowa, southwest Minnesota, northeast Nebraska, central South Dakota, east central South Dakota, south central South Dakota, and southeast South Dakota. For today and tonight, heat indices will climb into the 90s again this afternoon. For Thursday through Tuesday, hot weather continues into the weekend with high

temperatures in the 90s to near 100 each day. Prepare to alter outdoor plans to reduce your risk of heat illness and impacts. Spotter activation is not expected at this time. Your National Weather Service forecast for Siouxland. Overnight, mostly clear. Lows in the upper 60s. East winds around 5 miles an hour, becoming southeast. Thursday, sunny with highs in the lower 90s. South winds around 5 miles an hour. Thursday night, mostly clear. Humid with lows around 70. South winds 5 to 10 miles an hour. Friday, sunny, hot with highs in the mid-90s. South winds 5 to 10 miles an hour. Friday night, mostly clear. Humid with lows in the lower 70s. South winds 5 to 10 miles an hour. Heat index values in the upper 90s early in the evening. Saturday, sunny. Highs in the mid-90s. Saturday night, mostly clear. Lows in the upper 60s. Sunday, sunny, hot with highs in the mid-90s. Sunday night, mostly clear in the evening, then becoming partly cloudy. Lows in the mid-70s. Monday, partly sunny in the morning, then clearing. Hot with highs in the mid-90s. Monday night, mostly clear. Lows in the upper 60s. Tuesday, mostly sunny. Highs in the upper 80s. Tuesday night, mostly clear in the evening, then becoming partly cloudy. Lows in the lower 60s. Wednesday, partly sunny. Highs in the mid-80s. At midnight, in Sioux City, the temperature was 74 and the dew point 68. The relative humidity was 81%. Wind was southeast at 5 miles an hour. The pressure was 30.08 inches and steady. Other conditions across the northern plains, farther east in Iowa, at Des Moines, it was clear, with a temperature of 80. In eastern Nebraska at Lincoln, it was clear, with a temperature of 77. In eastern South Dakota, and in southern Minnesota, at Minneapolis, smoke was reported, with a temperature of 82. Once again, at midnight, Sioux City had a temperature of 74. The current time is 12:23 a.m. Central Daylight Time. Operating on a frequency of 162.475 MHz, this is NOAA Weather Radio Station WXL62, broadcasting from a transmitter near Lawton, Iowa. Our program originates from the National Weather Service in Sioux Falls and serves Sioux City and the surrounding Siouxland area. This hazardous weather outlook is for northwest Iowa, west central Iowa, southwest Minnesota, northeast Nebraska, central South Dakota, east central South Dakota, south central South Dakota, and southeast South Dakota. For today and tonight, heat indices will climb into the 90s again this afternoon. For Thursday through Tuesday, hot weather continues into the weekend with high temperatures in the 90s to near 100 each day. Prepare to alter outdoor plans to reduce your risk of heat illness and impacts. Spotter activation is not expected at this time. Your National Weather Service forecast for Siouxland. Overnight, mostly clear. Lows in the upper 60s. East winds around 5 miles an hour, becoming southeast. Thursday, sunny with highs in the lower 90s. South winds around 5 miles an hour. Thursday night, mostly clear. Humid with lows around 70. South winds 5 to 10 miles an hour. Friday, sunny, hot with highs in the mid-90s. South winds 5 to 10 miles an hour. Friday night, mostly clear. Humid with lows in the lower 70s. South winds 5 to 10 miles an hour. Heat index values in the upper 90s early in the evening. Saturday, sunny. Highs in the mid-90s. Saturday night, mostly clear. Lows in the upper 60s. Sunday, sunny, hot with highs in the mid-90s. Sunday night, mostly clear in the evening, then becoming partly cloudy. Lows in the mid-70s. Monday, partly sunny in the morning, then clearing. Hot with highs in the mid-90s. Monday night, mostly clear. Lows in the upper 60s. Tuesday, mostly sunny. Highs in the upper 80s. Tuesday night, mostly

clear in the evening, then becoming partly cloudy. Lows in the lower 60s. Wednesday, partly sunny. Highs in the mid-80s. At midnight, in Sioux City, the temperature was 74 and the dew point 68. The relative humidity was 81%. Wind was southeast at 5 miles an hour. The pressure was 30.08 inches and steady. Other conditions across the northern plains, farther east in Iowa, at Des Moines, it was clear, with a temperature of 80. In eastern Nebraska at Lincoln, it was clear, with a temperature of 77. In eastern South Dakota, and in southern Minnesota, at Minneapolis, smoke was reported, with a temperature of 82. Once again, at midnight, Sioux City had a temperature of 74. The current time is 12:26 a.m. Central Daylight Time. Operating on a frequency of 162.475 MHz, this is NOAA Weather Radio Station WXL62, broadcasting from a transmitter near Lawton, Iowa. Our program originates from the National Weather Service in Sioux Falls and serves Sioux City and the surrounding Siouxland area. This hazardous weather outlook is for northwest Iowa, west central Iowa, southwest Minnesota, northeast Nebraska, central South Dakota, east central South Dakota, south central South Dakota, and southeast South Dakota. For today and tonight, heat indices will climb into the 90s again this afternoon. For Thursday through Tuesday, hot weather continues into the weekend with high temperatures in the 90s to near 100 each day. Prepare to alter outdoor plans to reduce your risk of heat illness and impacts. Spotter activation is not expected at this time. Your National Weather Service forecast for Siouxland. Overnight, mostly clear. Lows in the upper 60s. East winds around 5 miles an hour, becoming southeast. Thursday, sunny with highs in the lower 90s. South winds around 5 miles an hour. Thursday night, mostly clear. Humid with lows around 70. South winds 5 to 10 miles an hour. Friday, sunny, hot with highs in the mid-90s. South winds 5 to 10 miles an hour. Friday night, mostly clear. Humid with lows in the lower 70s. South winds 5 to 10 miles an hour. Heat index values in the upper 90s early in the evening. Saturday, sunny. Highs in the mid-90s. Saturday night, mostly clear. Lows in the upper 60s. Sunday, sunny, hot with highs in the mid-90s. Sunday night, mostly clear in the evening, then becoming partly cloudy. Lows in the mid-70s. Monday, partly sunny in the morning, then clearing. Hot with highs in the mid-90s. Monday night, mostly clear. Lows in the upper 60s. Tuesday, mostly sunny. Highs in the upper 80s. Tuesday night, mostly clear in the evening, then becoming partly cloudy. Lows in the lower 60s. Wednesday, partly sunny. Highs in the mid-80s. At midnight, in Sioux City, the temperature was 74 and the dew point 68. The relative humidity was 81%. Wind was southeast at 5 miles an hour. The pressure was 30.08 inches and steady. Other conditions across the northern plains, farther east in Iowa, at Des Moines, it was clear, with a temperature of 80. In eastern Nebraska at Lincoln, it was clear, with a temperature of 77. In eastern South Dakota, and in southern Minnesota, at Minneapolis, smoke was reported, with a temperature of 82. Once again, at midnight, Sioux City had a temperature of 74. The current time is 12:30 a.m. Central Daylight Time. Operating on a frequency of 162.475 MHz, this is NOAA Weather Radio Station WXL62, broadcasting from a transmitter near Lawton, Iowa. Our program originates from the National Weather Service in Sioux Falls and serves Sioux City and the surrounding Siouxland area. This hazardous weather outlook is for northwest Iowa, west central Iowa, southwest Minnesota, northeast Nebraska, central South Dakota, east central South Dakota, south central South Dakota, and southeast South Dakota. For today and tonight, heat indices will climb into the 90s again this afternoon.

Thursday through Tuesday, hot weather continues into the weekend with high temperatures in the 90s to near 100 each day. Prepare to alter outdoor plans to reduce your risk of heat illness and impacts. Spotter activation is not expected at this time. Your National Weather Service forecast for Siouxland. Overnight, mostly clear. Lows in the upper 60s. East winds around 5 miles an hour, becoming southeast. Thursday, sunny with highs in the lower 90s. South winds around 5 miles an hour. Thursday night, mostly clear. Humid with lows around 70. South winds 5 to 10 miles an hour. Friday, sunny, hot with highs in the mid-90s. South winds 5 to 10 miles an hour. Friday night, mostly clear. Humid with lows in the lower 70s. South winds 5 to 10 miles an hour. Heat index values in the upper 90s early in the evening. Saturday, sunny. Highs in the mid-90s. Saturday night, mostly clear. Lows in the upper 60s. Sunday, sunny, hot with highs in the mid-90s. Sunday night, mostly clear in the evening, then becoming partly cloudy. Lows in the mid-70s. Monday, partly sunny in the morning, then clearing. Hot with highs in the mid-90s. Monday night, mostly clear. Lows in the upper 60s. Tuesday, mostly sunny. Highs in the upper 80s. Tuesday night, mostly clear in the evening, then becoming partly cloudy. Lows in the lower 60s. Wednesday, partly sunny. Highs in the mid-80s. At midnight, in Sioux City, the temperature was 74 and the dew point 68. The relative humidity was 80 sunny. Highs in the mid-80s. At midnight, in Sioux City, the temperature was 74 and the dew point 68. The relative humidity was 81%. Wind was southeast at 5 miles an hour. The pressure was 30.08 inches and steady. Other conditions across the northern plains, farther east in Iowa, at Des Moines, it was clear, with a temperature of 80. In eastern Nebraska at Lincoln, it was clear, with a temperature of 77. In eastern South Dakota, and in southern Minnesota, at Minneapolis, smoke was reported, with a temperature of 82. Once again, at midnight, Sioux City had a temperature of 74. The current time is 12:33 a.m. Central Daylight Time. Operating on a frequency of 162.475 MHz, this is NOAA Weather Radio Station WXL62, broadcasting from a transmitter near Lawton, Iowa. Our program originates from the National Weather Service in Sioux Falls and serves Sioux City and the surrounding Siouxland area. This hazardous weather outlook is for northwest Iowa, west central Iowa, southwest Minnesota, northeast Nebraska, central South Dakota, east central South Dakota, south central South Dakota, and southeast South Dakota. For today and tonight, heat indices will climb into the 90s again this afternoon. For Thursday through Tuesday, hot weather continues into the weekend with high temperatures in the 90s to near 100 each day. Prepare to alter outdoor plans to reduce your risk of heat illness and impacts. Spotter activation is not expected at this time. Your National Weather Service forecast for Siouxland. Overnight, mostly clear. Lows in the upper 60s. East winds around 5 miles an hour, becoming southeast. Thursday, sunny with highs in the lower 90s. South winds around 5 miles an hour. Thursday night, mostly clear. Humid with lows around 70. South winds 5 to 10 miles an hour. Friday, sunny, hot with highs in the mid-90s. South winds 5 to 10 miles an hour. Friday night, mostly clear. Humid with lows in the lower 70s. South winds 5 to 10 miles an hour. Heat index values in the upper 90s early in the evening. Saturday, sunny. Highs in the mid-90s. Saturday night, mostly clear. Lows in the upper 60s. Sunday, sunny, hot with highs in the mid-90s. Sunday night, mostly clear in the evening, then becoming partly cloudy. Lows in the mid-70s. Monday, partly sunny in the morning.

then clearing. Hot with highs in the mid-90s. Monday night, mostly clear. Lows in the upper 60s. Tuesday, mostly sunny. Highs in the upper 80s. Tuesday night, mostly clear in the evening, then becoming partly cloudy. Lows in the lower 60s. Wednesday, partly sunny. Highs in the mid-80s. At midnight, in Sioux City, the temperature was 74 and the dew point 68. The relative humidity was 81%. Wind was southeast at 5 miles an hour. The pressure was 30.08 inches and steady. Other conditions across the northern plains, farther east in Iowa, at Des Moines, it was clear, with a temperature of 80. In eastern Nebraska at Lincoln, it was clear, with a temperature of 77. In eastern South Dakota, and in southern Minnesota, at Minneapolis, smoke was reported, with a temperature of 82. Once again, at midnight, Sioux City had a temperature of 74. The current time is 12:37 a.m. Central Daylight Time. Operating on a frequency of 162.475 MHz, this is NOAA Weather Radio Station WXL62, broadcasting from a transmitter near Lawton, Iowa. Our program originates from the National Weather Service in Sioux Falls and serves Sioux City and the surrounding Siouxland area. This hazardous weather outlook is for northwest Iowa, west central Iowa, southwest Minnesota, northeast Nebraska, central South Dakota, east central South Dakota, south central South Dakota, and southeast South Dakota. For today and tonight, heat indices will climb into the 90s again this afternoon. For Thursday through Tuesday, hot weather continues into the weekend with high temperatures in the 90s to near 100 each day. Prepare to alter outdoor plans to reduce your risk of heat illness and impacts. Spotter activation is not expected at this time. Your National Weather Service forecast for Siouxland. Overnight, mostly clear. Lows in the upper 60s. East winds around 5 miles an hour, becoming southeast. Thursday, sunny with highs in the lower 90s. South winds around 5 miles an hour. Thursday night, mostly clear. Humid with lows around 70. South winds 5 to 10 miles an hour. Friday, sunny, hot with highs in the mid-90s. South winds 5 to 10 miles an hour. Friday night, mostly clear. Humid with lows in the lower 70s. South winds 5 to 10 miles an hour. Heat index values in the upper 90s early in the evening. Saturday, sunny. Highs in the mid-90s. Saturday night, mostly clear. Lows in the upper 60s. Sunday, sunny, hot with highs in the mid-90s. Sunday night, mostly clear in the evening, then becoming partly cloudy. Lows in the mid-70s. Monday, partly sunny in the morning, then clearing. Hot with highs in the mid-90s. Monday night, mostly clear. Lows in the upper 60s. Tuesday, mostly sunny. Highs in the upper 80s. Tuesday night, mostly clear in the evening, then becoming partly cloudy. Lows in the lower 60s. Wednesday, partly sunny. Highs in the mid-80s. At midnight, in Sioux City, the temperature was 74 and the dew point 68. The relative humidity was 81%. Wind was southeast at 5 miles an hour. The pressure was 30.08 inches and steady. Other conditions across the northern plains, farther east in Iowa, at Des Moines, it was clear, with a temperature of 80. In eastern Nebraska at Lincoln, it was clear, with a temperature of 77. In eastern South Dakota, and in southern Minnesota, at Minneapolis, smoke was reported, with a temperature of 82. Once again, at midnight, Sioux City had a temperature of 74. The current time is 12:40 a.m. Central Daylight Time. Operating on a frequency of 162.475 MHz, this is NOAA Weather Radio Station WXL62, broadcasting from a transmitter near Lawton, Iowa. Our program originates from the National Weather Service in Sioux Falls and serves Sioux City and the surrounding Siouxland area. This hazardous weather outlook is for northwest Iowa, west central Iowa, south

Outlook is for northwest Iowa, west central Iowa, southwest Minnesota, northeast Nebraska, central South Dakota, east central South Dakota, south central South Dakota, and southeast South Dakota. For today and tonight, heat indices will climb into the 90s again this afternoon. For Thursday through Tuesday, hot weather continues into the weekend with high temperatures in the 90s to near 100 each day. Prepare to alter outdoor plans to reduce your risk of heat illness and impacts. Spotter activation is not expected at this time. Your National Weather Service forecast for Siouxland. Overnight, mostly clear. Lows in the upper 60s. East winds around 5 miles an hour, becoming southeast. Thursday, sunny with highs in the lower 90s. South winds around 5 miles an hour. Thursday night, mostly clear. Humid with lows around 70. South winds 5 to 10 miles an hour. Friday, sunny, hot with highs in the mid-90s. South winds 5 to 10 miles an hour. Friday night, mostly clear. Humid with lows in the lower 70s. South winds 5 to 10 miles an hour. Heat index values in the upper 90s early in the evening. Saturday, sunny. Highs in the mid-90s. Saturday night, mostly clear. Lows in the upper 60s. Sunday, sunny, hot with highs in the mid-90s. Sunday night, mostly clear in the evening, then becoming partly cloudy. Lows in the mid-70s. Monday, partly sunny in the morning, then clearing. Hot with highs in the mid-90s. Monday night, mostly clear. Lows in the upper 60s. Tuesday, mostly sunny. Highs in the upper 80s. Tuesday night, mostly clear in the evening, then becoming partly cloudy. Lows in the lower 60s. Wednesday, partly sunny. Highs in the mid-80s. At midnight, in Sioux City, the temperature was 74 and the dew point 68. The relative humidity was 81%. Wind was southeast at 5 miles an hour. The pressure was 30.08 inches and steady. Other conditions across the northern plains, farther east in Iowa, at Des Moines, it was clear, with a temperature of 80. In eastern Nebraska at Lincoln, it was clear, with a temperature of 77. In eastern South Dakota, and in southern Minnesota, at Minneapolis, smoke was reported, with a temperature of 82. Once again, at midnight, Sioux City had a temperature of 74. The current time is 12:53 a.m. Central Daylight Time. Operating on a frequency of 162.475 MHz, this is NOAA Weather Radio Station WXL62, broadcasting from a transmitter near Lawton, Iowa. Our program originates from the National Weather Service in Sioux Falls and serves Sioux City and the surrounding Siouxland area. This hazardous weather outlook is for northwest Iowa, west central Iowa, southwest Minnesota, northeast Nebraska, central South Dakota, east central South Dakota, south central South Dakota, and southeast South Dakota. For today and tonight, heat indices will climb into the 90s again this afternoon. For Thursday through Tuesday, hot weather continues into the weekend with high temperatures in the 90s to near 100 each day. Prepare to alter outdoor plans to reduce your risk of heat illness and impacts. Spotter activation is not expected at this time. Your National Weather Service forecast for Siouxland. Overnight, mostly clear. Lows in the upper 60s. East winds around 5 miles an hour, becoming southeast. Thursday, sunny with highs in the lower 90s. South winds around 5 miles an hour. Thursday night, mostly clear. Humid with lows around 70. South winds 5 to 10 miles an hour. Friday, sunny, hot with highs in the mid-90s. South winds 5 to 10 miles an hour. Friday night, mostly clear. Humid with lows in the lower 70s. South winds 5 to 10 miles an hour. Heat index values in the upper 90s early in the evening. Saturday, sunny. Highs in the mid-90s. Saturday night, mostly clear. Lows in the upper 60s. Sunday, sunny, hot with highs in the mid-90s. Sunday night, mostly clear in the

been becoming partly cloudy. Lows in the mid-70s. Monday, partly sunny in the morning, then clearing. Hot with highs in the mid-90s. Monday night, mostly clear. Lows in the upper 60s. Tuesday, mostly sunny. Highs in the upper 80s. Tuesday night, mostly clear in the evening, then becoming partly cloudy. Lows in the lower 60s. Wednesday, partly sunny. Highs in the mid-80s. At midnight, in Sioux City, the temperature was 74 and the dew point 68. The relative humidity was 81%. Wind was southeast at 5 miles an hour. The pressure was 30.08 inches and steady. Other conditions across the northern plains, farther east in Iowa, at Des Moines, it was clear, with a temperature of 80. In eastern Nebraska at Lincoln, it was clear, with a temperature of 77. In eastern South Dakota, and in southern Minnesota, at Minneapolis, smoke was reported, with a temperature of 82. Once again, at midnight, Sioux City had a temperature of 74. The current time is 12:57 a.m. Central Daylight Time. Operating on a frequency of 162.475 MHz, this is NOAA Weather Radio Station WXL62, broadcasting from a transmitter near Lawton, Iowa. Our program originates from the National Weather Service in Sioux Falls and serves Sioux City and the surrounding Siouxland area. This hazardous weather outlook is for northwest Iowa, west central Iowa, southwest Minnesota, northeast Nebraska, central South Dakota, east central South Dakota, south central South Dakota, and southeast South Dakota. For today and tonight, heat indices will climb into the 90s again this afternoon. For Thursday through Tuesday, hot weather continues into the weekend with high temperatures in the 90s to near 100 each day. Prepare to alter outdoor plans to reduce your risk of heat illness and impacts. Spotter activation is not expected at this time. Your National Weather Service forecast for Siouxland. Overnight, mostly clear. Lows in the upper 60s. East winds around 5 miles an hour, becoming southeast. Thursday, sunny with highs in the lower 90s. South winds around 5 miles an hour. Thursday night, mostly clear. Humid with lows around 70. South winds 5 to 10 miles an hour. Friday, sunny, hot with highs in the mid-90s. South winds 5 to 10 miles an hour. Friday night, mostly clear. Humid with lows in the lower 70s. South winds 5 to 10 miles an hour. Heat index values in the upper 90s early in the evening. Saturday, sunny. Highs in the mid-90s. Saturday night, mostly clear. Lows in the upper 60s. Sunday, sunny, hot with highs in the mid-90s. Sunday night, mostly clear in the evening, then becoming partly cloudy. Lows in the mid-70s. Monday, partly sunny in the morning, then clearing. Hot with highs in the mid-90s. Monday night, mostly clear. Lows in the upper 60s. Tuesday, mostly sunny. Highs in the upper 80s. Tuesday night, mostly clear in the evening, then becoming partly cloudy. Lows in the lower 60s. Wednesday, partly sunny. Highs in the mid-80s. At midnight, in Sioux City, the temperature was 74 and the dew point 68. The relative humidity was 81%. Wind was southeast at 5 miles an hour. The pressure was 30.08 inches and steady. Other conditions across the northern plains, farther east in Iowa, at Des Moines, it was clear, with a temperature of 80. In eastern Nebraska at Lincoln, it was clear, with a temperature of 77. In eastern South Dakota, and in southern Minnesota, at Minneapolis, smoke was reported, with a temperature of 82. Once again, at midnight, Sioux City had a temperature of 74. The current time is 1 a.m. Central Daylight Time. Operating on a frequency of 162.475 MHz, this is NOAA Weather Radio Station WXL62, broadcasting from a transmitter near Lawton, Iowa. Our program originates from the National Weather Service in Sioux Falls and serves Sioux City and the surrounding Siouxland.

northeast winds around 5 miles an hour, becoming southeast. Thursday, sunny with highs in the lower 90s. South winds around 5 miles an hour. Thursday night, mostly clear. Humid with lows around 70. South winds 5 to 10 miles an hour. Friday, sunny, hot with highs in the mid-90s. South winds 5 to 10 miles an hour. Friday night, mostly clear. Humid with lows in the lower 70s. South winds 5 to 10 miles an hour. Heat index values in the upper 90s early in the evening. Saturday, sunny. Highs in the mid-90s. Saturday night, mostly clear. Lows in the upper 60s. Sunday, sunny, hot with highs in the mid-90s. Sunday night, mostly clear in the evening, then becoming partly cloudy. Lows in the mid-70s. Monday, partly sunny in the morning, then clearing. Hot with highs in the mid-90s. Monday night, mostly clear. Lows in the upper 60s. Tuesday, mostly sunny. Highs in the upper 80s. Tuesday night, mostly clear in the evening, then becoming partly cloudy. Lows in the lower 60s. Wednesday, partly sunny. Highs in the mid-80s. At 1 a.m., in Sioux City, the temperature was 68, and the dew point 65. The relative humidity was 90%. Wind was calm. The pressure was 30.08 inches and steady. Elsewhere in northwest Iowa, Spencer was clear and 69. Other conditions across the northern plains, farther east in Iowa, it was clear, and temperatures were between 75 and 80 degrees. In eastern Nebraska, it was clear, and temperatures were between 69 and 74 degrees. In eastern South Dakota, it was clear, and temperatures were between 71 and 74 degrees. And in southern Minnesota, at Minneapolis, smoke was reported with a temperature of 81. It was clear, with a temperature of 72 at Worthington, 74 at Marshall, 76 at Mankato, and 77 at Rochester. Once again, at 1 a.m. Sioux City had a temperature of 68. The current time is 1:04 a.m. Central Daylight Time. Operating on a frequency of 162.475 MHz, this is NOAA Weather Radio Station WXL62, broadcasting from a transmitter near Lawton, Iowa. Our program originates from the National Weather Service in Sioux Falls and serves Sioux City and the surrounding Siouxland area. This hazardous weather outlook is for northwest Iowa, west central Iowa, southwest Minnesota, northeast Nebraska, central South Dakota, east central South Dakota, south central South Dakota, and southeast South Dakota. For today and tonight, heat indices will climb into the 90s again this afternoon. For Thursday through Tuesday, hot weather continues into the weekend with high temperatures in the 90s to near 100 each day. Prepare to alter outdoor plans to reduce your risk of heat illness and impacts. Spotter activation is not expected at this time. Your National Weather Service forecast for Siouxland. Overnight, mostly clear. Lows in the upper 60s. East winds around 5 miles an hour, becoming southeast. Thursday, sunny with highs in the lower 90s. South winds around 5 miles an hour. Thursday night, mostly clear. Humid with lows around 70. South winds 5 to 10 miles an hour. Friday, sunny, hot with highs in the mid-90s. South winds 5 to 10 miles an hour. Friday night, mostly clear. Humid with lows in the lower 70s. South winds 5 to 10 miles an hour. Heat index values in the upper 90s early in the evening. Saturday, sunny. Highs in the mid-90s. Saturday night, mostly clear. Lows in the upper 60s. Sunday, sunny, hot with highs in the mid-90s. Sunday night, mostly clear in the evening, then becoming partly cloudy. Lows in the mid-70s. Monday, partly sunny in the morning, then clearing. Hot with highs in the mid-90s. Monday night, mostly clear. Lows in the upper 60s. Tuesday, mostly sunny. Highs in the upper 80s. Tuesday night, mostly clear in the evening, then becoming partly

cloudy. Lows in the lower 60s. Wednesday, partly sunny. Highs in the mid-80s. At 1 a.m., in Sioux City, the temperature was 68 and the dew point 65. The relative humidity was 90%. Wind was calm. The pressure was 30.08 inches and steady. Elsewhere in northwest Iowa, Spencer was clear and 69. Other conditions across the northern plains, farther east in Iowa, it was clear, and temperatures were between 75 and 80 degrees. In eastern Nebraska, it was clear, and temperatures were between 69 and 74 degrees. In eastern South Dakota, it was clear, and temperatures were between 71 and 74 degrees. And in southern Minnesota, at Minneapolis, smoke was reported, with a temperature of 81. It was clear, with a temperature of 72 at Worthington, 74 at Marshall, 76 at Mankato, and 77 at Rochester. Once again, at 1 a.m. Sioux City had a temperature of 68. The current time is 1:07 a.m. Central Daylight Time. Operating on a frequency of 162.475 MHz, this is NOAA Weather Radio Station WXL62, broadcasting from a transmitter near Lawton, Iowa. Our program originates from the National Weather Service in Sioux Falls and serves Sioux City and the surrounding Siouxland area. This hazardous weather outlook is for northwest Iowa, west central Iowa, southwest Minnesota, northeast Nebraska, central South Dakota, east central South Dakota, south central South Dakota, and southeast South Dakota. For today and tonight, heat indices will climb into the 90s again this afternoon. For Thursday through Tuesday, hot weather continues into the weekend with high temperatures in the 90s to near 100 each day. Prepare to alter outdoor plans to reduce your risk of heat illness and impacts. Spotter activation is not expected at this time. Your National Weather Service forecast for Siouxland. Overnight, mostly clear. Lows in the upper 60s. East winds around 5 miles an hour, becoming southeast. Thursday, sunny with highs in the lower 90s. South winds around 5 miles an hour. Thursday night, mostly clear. Humid with lows around 70. South winds 5 to 10 miles an hour. Friday, sunny, hot with highs in the mid-90s. South winds 5 to 10 miles an hour. Friday night, mostly clear. Humid with lows in the lower 70s. South winds 5 to 10 miles an hour. Heat index values in the upper 90s early in the evening. Saturday, sunny. Highs in the mid-90s. Saturday night, mostly clear. Lows in the upper 60s. Sunday, sunny, hot with highs in the mid-90s. Sunday night, mostly clear in the evening, then becoming partly cloudy. Lows in the mid-70s. Monday, partly sunny in the morning, then clearing. Hot with highs in the mid-90s. Monday night, mostly clear. Lows in the upper 60s. Tuesday, mostly sunny. Highs in the upper 80s. Tuesday night, mostly clear in the evening, then becoming partly cloudy. Lows in the lower 60s. Wednesday, partly sunny. Highs in the mid-80s. At 1 a.m., in Sioux City, the temperature was 68 and the dew point 65. The relative humidity was 90%. Wind was calm. The pressure was 30.08 inches and steady. Elsewhere in northwest Iowa, Morris was mostly cloudy and 72. In Sheldon, Cherokee was clear and 73. Spencer was clear and 69. Storm Lake was clear and 72. Other conditions across the northern plains, farther east in Iowa, it was clear and temperatures were between 75 and 80 degrees. In eastern Nebraska, it was clear, and temperatures were between 69 and 74 degrees. In eastern South Dakota, it was clear, and temperatures were between 71 and 74 degrees. And in southern Minnesota, at Minneapolis, smoke was reported, with a temperature of 81. It was clear, with a temperature of 72 at Worthington, 74 at Marshall, 76 at Mankato, and 77 at Rochester.
Once again, at 1 a.m. Sioux City had a temperature of 68. The current time is 1:11 a.m. Central Daylight Time. Operating on a frequency of 162.475 MHz, this is NOAA Weather Radio Station WXL62, broadcasting from a transmitter near Lawton, Iowa. Our program originates from the National Weather Service in Sioux Falls and serves Sioux City and the surrounding Siouxland area. This hazardous weather outlook is for northwest Iowa, west central Iowa, southwest Minnesota, northeast Nebraska, central South Dakota, east central South Dakota, south central South Dakota, and southeast South Dakota. For today and tonight, heat indices will climb into the 90s again this afternoon. For Thursday through Tuesday, hot weather continues into the weekend with high temperatures in the 90s to near 100 each day. Prepare to alter outdoor plans to reduce your risk of heat illness and impacts. Spotter activation is not expected at this time. Your National Weather Service forecast for Siouxland. Overnight, mostly clear. Lows in the upper 60s. East winds around 5 miles an hour, becoming southeast. Thursday, sunny with highs in the lower 90s. South winds around 5 miles an hour. Thursday night, mostly clear. Humid with lows around 70. South winds 5 to 10 miles an hour. Friday, sunny, hot with highs in the mid-90s. South winds 5 to 10 miles an hour. Friday night, mostly clear. Humid with lows in the lower 70s. South winds 5 to 10 miles an hour. Heat index values in the upper 90s early in the evening. Saturday, sunny. Highs in the mid-90s. Saturday night, mostly clear. Lows in the upper 60s. Sunday, sunny, hot with highs in the mid-90s. Sunday night, mostly clear in the evening, then becoming partly cloudy. Lows in the mid-70s. Monday, partly sunny in the morning, then clearing. Hot with highs in the mid-90s. Monday night, mostly clear. Lows in the upper 60s. Tuesday, mostly sunny. Highs in the upper 80s. Tuesday night, mostly clear in the evening, then becoming partly cloudy. Lows in the lower 60s. Wednesday, partly sunny. Highs in the mid-80s. At 1 a.m., in Sioux City, the temperature was 68 and the dew point 65. The relative humidity was 90%. Wind was calm. The pressure was 30.08 inches and steady. Elsewhere in northwest Iowa, Morris was mostly cloudy and 72. In Sheldon, Cherokee was clear and 73. Spencer was clear and 69. Storm Lake was clear and 72. Other conditions across the northern plains, farther east in Iowa, it was clear and temperatures were between 75 and 80 degrees. In eastern Nebraska, it was clear, and temperatures were between 69 and 74 degrees. In eastern South Dakota, it was clear, and temperatures were between 71 and 74 degrees. And in southern Minnesota, at Minneapolis, smoke was reported, with a temperature of 81. It was clear, with a temperature of 72 at Worthington, 74 at Marshall, 76 at Mankato, and 77 at Rochester. Once again, at 1 a.m. Sioux City had a temperature of 68. The current time is 1:15 a.m. Central Daylight Time. Operating on a frequency of 162.475 MHz, this is NOAA Weather Radio Station WXL62, broadcasting from a transmitter near Lawton, Iowa. Our program originates from the National Weather Service in Sioux Falls and serves Sioux City and the surrounding Siouxland area. This hazardous weather outlook is for northwest Iowa, west central Iowa, southwest Minnesota, northeast Nebraska, central South Dakota, east central South Dakota, south central South Dakota, and southeast South Dakota. For today and tonight, heat indices will climb into the 90s again this afternoon. For Thursday through Tuesday, hot weather continues into the weekend with high temperatures in the 90s to near 100 each day. Prepare to alter outdoor plans to reduce your risk of heat illness and impacts. Spotter activation is not expected at this time.
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10%. Overnight, mostly clear. Lows in the upper 60s. East winds around 5 miles an hour, becoming southeast. Thursday, sunny with highs in the lower 90s. South winds around 5 miles an hour. Thursday night, mostly clear. Humid with lows around 70. South winds 5 to 10 miles an hour. Friday, sunny, hot with highs in the mid-90s. South winds 5 to 10 miles an hour. Friday night, mostly clear. Humid with lows in the lower 70s. South winds 5 to 10 miles an hour. Heat index values in the upper 90s early in the evening. Saturday, sunny. Highs in the mid-90s. Saturday night, mostly clear. Lows in the upper 60s. Sunday, sunny, hot with highs in the mid-90s. Sunday night, mostly clear in the evening, then becoming partly cloudy. Lows in the mid-70s. Monday, partly sunny in the morning, then clearing. Hot with highs in the mid-90s. Monday night, mostly clear. Lows in the upper 60s. Tuesday, mostly sunny. Highs in the upper 80s. Tuesday night, mostly clear in the evening, then becoming partly cloudy. Lows in the lower 60s. Wednesday, partly sunny. Highs in the mid-80s. At 1 a.m., in Sioux City, the temperature was 68, and the dew point 65. The relative humidity was 90%. Wind was calm. The pressure was 30.08 inches and steady. Elsewhere in northwest Iowa, Mars was mostly cloudy and 72. In Sheldon, Cherokee was clear and 73. Spencer was clear and 69. Storm Lake was clear and 72. Other conditions across the northern plains, farther east in Iowa, it was clear, and temperatures were between 75 and 80 degrees. In eastern Nebraska, it was clear, and temperatures were between 69 and 74 degrees. In eastern South Dakota, it was clear, and temperatures were between 71 and 74 degrees. And in southern Minnesota, at Minneapolis, smoke was reported, with a temperature of 81. It was clear, with a temperature of 72 at Worthington, 74 at Marshall, 76 at Mankato, and 77 at Rochester. Once again, at 1 a.m. Sioux City had a temperature of 68. The current time is 1:19 a.m. Central Daylight Time. Operating on a frequency of 162.475 megahertz, this is NOAA Weather Radio Station WXL62, broadcasting from a transmitter near Lawton, Iowa. Our program originates from the National Weather Service in Sioux Falls and serves Sioux City and the surrounding Siouxland area. This hazardous weather outlook is for northwest Iowa, west central Iowa, southwest Minnesota, northeast Nebraska, central South Dakota, east central South Dakota, south central South Dakota, and southeast South Dakota. For today and tonight, heat indices will climb into the 90s again this afternoon. For Thursday through Tuesday, hot weather continues into the weekend with high temperatures in the 90s to near 100 each day. Prepare to alter outdoor plans to reduce your risk of heat illness and impacts. Spotter activation is not expected at this time. Your National Weather Service forecast for Siouxland. Overnight, mostly clear. Lows in the upper 60s. East winds around 5 miles an hour, becoming southeast. Thursday, sunny with highs in the lower 90s. South winds around 5 miles an hour. Thursday night, mostly clear. Humid with lows around 70. South winds 5 to 10 miles an hour. Friday, sunny, hot with highs in the mid-90s. South winds 5 to 10 miles an hour. Friday night, mostly clear. Humid with lows in the lower 70s. South winds 5 to 10 miles an hour. Heat index values in the upper 90s early in the evening. Saturday, sunny. Highs in the mid-90s. Saturday night, mostly clear. Lows in the upper 60s. Sunday, sunny, hot with highs in the mid-90s. Sunday night, mostly clear in the evening, then becoming partly cloudy. Lows in the mid-70s. Monday, partly sunny in the morning.

and clearing. Hot with highs in the mid-90s. Monday night, mostly clear. Lows in the upper 60s. Tuesday, mostly sunny. Highs in the upper 80s. Tuesday night, mostly clear in the evening, then becoming partly cloudy. Lows in the lower 60s. Wednesday, partly sunny. Highs in the mid-80s. At 1 a.m., in Sioux City, the temperature was 68, and the dew point 65. The relative humidity was 90%. Wind was calm. The pressure was 30.08 inches and steady. Elsewhere in northwest Iowa, Morris was mostly cloudy, and 72. In Sheldon, Cherokee was clear and 73. Spencer was clear and 69. Storm Lake was clear and 72. Other conditions across the northern plains, farther east in Iowa, it was clear, and temperatures were between 75 and 80 degrees. In eastern Nebraska, it was clear, and temperatures were between 69 and 74 degrees. In eastern South Dakota, it was clear, and temperatures were between 71 and 74 degrees. And in southern Minnesota, at Minneapolis, smoke was reported, with a temperature of 81. It was clear, with a temperature of 72 at Worthington, 74 at Marshall, 76 at Mankato, and 77 at Rochester. Once again, at 1 a.m. Sioux City had a temperature of 68. The current time is 1:23 a.m. Central Daylight Time. Operating on a frequency of 162.475 MHz, this is NOAA Weather Radio Station WXL62, broadcasting from a transmitter near Lawton, Iowa. Our program originates from the National Weather Service in Sioux Falls and serves Sioux City and the surrounding Siouxland area. This hazardous weather outlook is for northwest Iowa, west central Iowa, southwest Minnesota, northeast Nebraska, central South Dakota, east central South Dakota, south central South Dakota, and southeast South Dakota. For today and tonight, heat indices will climb into the 90s again this afternoon. For Thursday through Tuesday, hot weather continues into the weekend with high temperatures in the 90s to near 100 each day. Prepare to alter outdoor plans to reduce your risk of heat illness and impacts. Spotter activation is not expected at this time. Your National Weather Service forecast for Siouxland. Overnight, mostly clear. Lows in the upper 60s. East winds around 5 miles an hour, becoming southeast. Thursday, sunny with highs in the lower 90s. South winds around 5 miles an hour. Thursday night, mostly clear. Humid with lows around 70. South winds 5 to 10 miles an hour. Friday, sunny, hot with highs in the mid-90s. South winds 5 to 10 miles an hour. Friday night, mostly clear. Humid with lows in the lower 70s. South winds 5 to 10 miles an hour. Heat index values in the upper 90s early in the evening. Saturday, sunny. Highs in the mid-90s. Saturday night, mostly clear. Lows in the upper 60s. Sunday, sunny, hot with highs in the mid-90s. Sunday night, mostly clear in the evening, then becoming partly cloudy. Lows in the mid-70s. Monday, partly sunny in the morning, then clearing. Hot with highs in the mid-90s. Monday night, mostly clear. Lows in the upper 60s. Tuesday, mostly sunny. Highs in the upper 80s. Tuesday night, mostly clear in the evening, then becoming partly cloudy. Lows in the lower 60s. Wednesday, partly sunny. Highs in the mid-80s. At 1 a.m., in Sioux City, the temperature was 68, and the dew point 65. The relative humidity was 90%. Wind was calm. The pressure was 30.08 inches and steady. Elsewhere in northwest Iowa, Morris was mostly cloudy, and 72. In Sheldon, Cherokee was clear and 73. Spencer was clear and 69. Storm Lake was clear and 72. Other conditions across the northern plains, farther east in Iowa, it was clear, and temperatures were between 75 and 80 degrees. In eastern Nebraska, it was clear, and

Temperatures were between 69 and 74 degrees. In eastern South Dakota, it was clear, and temperatures were between 71 and 74 degrees. And in southern Minnesota, at Minneapolis, smoke was reported, with a temperature of 81. It was clear, with a temperature of 72 at Worthington, 74 at Marshall, 76 at Mankato, and 77 at Rochester. Once again, at 1 a.m. Sioux City had a temperature of 68. The current time is 1:27 a.m. Central Daylight Time. Operating on a frequency of 162.475 MHz, this is NOAA Weather Radio Station WXL62, broadcasting from a transmitter near Lawton, Iowa. Our program originates from the National Weather Service in Sioux Falls and serves Sioux City and the surrounding Siouxland area. This hazardous weather outlook is for northwest Iowa, west central Iowa, southwest Minnesota, northeast Nebraska, central South Dakota, east central South Dakota, south central South Dakota, and southeast South Dakota. For today and tonight, heat indices will climb into the 90s again this afternoon. For Thursday through Tuesday, hot weather continues into the weekend with high temperatures in the 90s to near 100 each day. Prepare to alter outdoor plans to reduce your risk of heat illness and impacts. Spotter activation is not expected at this time. Your National Weather Service forecast for Siouxland. Overnight, mostly clear. Lows in the upper 60s. East winds around 5 miles an hour, becoming southeast. Thursday, sunny with highs in the lower 90s. South winds around 5 miles an hour. Thursday night, mostly clear. Humid with lows around 70. South winds 5 to 10 miles an hour. Friday, sunny, hot with highs in the mid-90s. South winds 5 to 10 miles an hour. Friday night, mostly clear. Humid with lows in the lower 70s. South winds 5 to 10 miles an hour. Heat index values in the upper 90s early in the evening. Saturday, sunny. Highs in the mid-90s. Saturday night, mostly clear. Lows in the upper 60s. Sunday, sunny, hot with highs in the mid-90s. Sunday night, mostly clear in the evening, then becoming partly cloudy. Lows in the mid-70s. Monday, partly sunny in the morning, then clearing. Hot with highs in the mid-90s. Monday night, mostly clear. Lows in the upper 60s. Tuesday, mostly sunny. Highs in the upper 80s. Tuesday night, mostly clear in the evening, then becoming partly cloudy. Lows in the lower 60s. Wednesday, partly sunny. Highs in the mid-80s. At 1 a.m., in Sioux City, the temperature was 68, and the dew point 65. The relative humidity was 90%. Wind was calm. The pressure was 30.08 inches and steady. Elsewhere in northwest Iowa, Morris was mostly cloudy and 72. In Sheldon, Cherokee was clear and 73. Spencer was clear and 69. Storm Lake was clear and 72. Other conditions across the northern plains, farther east in Iowa, it was clear, and temperatures were between 75 and 80 degrees. In eastern Nebraska, it was clear, and temperatures were between 69 and 74 degrees. In eastern South Dakota, it was clear, and temperatures were between 71 and 74 degrees. And in southern Minnesota, at Minneapolis, smoke was reported, with a temperature of 81. It was clear, with a temperature of 72 at Worthington, 74 at Marshall, 76 at Mankato, and 77 at Rochester. Once again, at 1 a.m. Sioux City had a temperature of 68. The current time is 1:31 a.m. Central Daylight Time. Operating on a frequency of 162.475 MHz, this is NOAA Weather Radio Station WXL62, broadcasting from a transmitter near Lawton, Iowa. Our program originates from the National Weather Service in Sioux Falls and serves Sioux City and the surrounding Siouxland area. This hazardous weather outlook is for northwest Iowa, west central Iowa, southwest Minnesota, northeast Nebraska, central South Dakota, east central South Dakota.

South Central South Dakota and Southeast South Dakota. For today and tonight, heat indices will climb into the 90s again this afternoon. For Thursday through Tuesday, hot weather continues into the weekend with high temperatures in the 90s to near 100 each day. Prepare to alter outdoor plans to reduce your risk of heat illness and impacts. Spotter activation is not expected at this time. Your National Weather Service forecast for Siouxland. Overnight, mostly clear. Lows in the upper 60s. East winds around 5 miles an hour, becoming southeast. Thursday, sunny with highs in the lower 90s. South winds around 5 miles an hour. Thursday night, mostly clear. Humid with lows around 70. South winds 5 to 10 miles an hour. Friday, sunny, hot with highs in the mid-90s. South winds 5 to 10 miles an hour. Friday night, mostly clear. Humid with lows in the lower 70s. South winds 5 to 10 miles an hour. Heat index values in the upper 90s early in the evening. Saturday, sunny. Highs in the mid-90s. Saturday night, mostly clear. Lows in the upper 60s. Sunday, sunny, hot with highs in the mid-90s. Sunday night, highs in the mid-90s. Saturday night, mostly clear. Lows in the upper 60s. Sunday, sunny, hot with highs in the mid-90s. Sunday night, mostly clear in the evening, then becoming partly cloudy. Lows in the mid-70s. Monday, partly sunny in the morning, then clearing. Hot with highs in the mid-90s. Monday night, mostly clear. Lows in the upper 60s. Tuesday, mostly sunny. Highs in the upper 80s. Tuesday night, mostly clear in the evening, then becoming partly cloudy. Lows in the lower 60s. Wednesday, partly sunny. Highs in the mid-80s. At 1 a.m., in Sioux City, the temperature was 68 and the dew point 65. The relative humidity was 90%. Wind was calm. The pressure was 30.08 inches and steady. Elsewhere in northwest Iowa, Morris was mostly cloudy and 72. In Sheldon, Cherokee was clear and 73. Spencer was clear and 69. Storm Lake was clear and 72. Other conditions across the northern plains, farther east in Iowa, it was clear, and temperatures were between 75 and 80 degrees. In eastern Nebraska, it was clear, and temperatures were between 69 and 74 degrees. In eastern South Dakota, it was clear, and temperatures were between 71 and 74 degrees. And in southern Minnesota, at Minneapolis, smoke was reported, with a temperature of 81. It was clear, with a temperature of 72 at Worthington, 74 at Marshall, 76 at Mankato, and 77 at Rochester. Once again, at 1 a.m. Sioux City had a temperature of 68. The current time is 1:34 a.m. Central Daylight Time. Operating on a frequency of 162.475 MHz, this is NOAA Weather Radio Station WXL62, broadcasting from a transmitter near Lawton, Iowa. Our program originates from the National Weather Service in Sioux Falls and serves Sioux City and the surrounding Siouxland area. This hazardous weather outlook is for northwest Iowa, west central Iowa, southwest Minnesota, northeast Nebraska, central South Dakota, east central South Dakota, south central South Dakota, and southeast South Dakota. For today and tonight, heat indices will climb into the 90s again this afternoon. For Thursday through Tuesday, hot weather continues into the weekend with high temperatures in the 90s to near 100 each day. Prepare to alter outdoor plans to reduce your risk of heat illness and impacts. Spotter activation is not expected at this time. Your National Weather Service forecast for Siouxland. Rest of tonight, mostly clear. Lows in the upper 60s. Southeast winds around 5 miles an hour. Thursday, sunny with highs around 90. South winds around 5 miles an hour. Thursday night, mostly clear. Humid with lows around 70. South winds 5 to 10 miles an hour. Friday, sunny with

highs in the lower 90s. South winds 5 to 10 miles an hour. Friday night, mostly clear. Humid with lows in the lower 70s. South winds 5 to 10 miles an hour. Saturday, sunny. Highs in the lower 90s. Saturday night, mostly clear. Lows in the upper 60s. Sunday, sunny. Highs in the mid-90s. Sunday night, mostly clear in the evening, then becoming partly cloudy. Lows in the mid-70s. Monday, mostly sunny. Hot with highs in the upper 90s. Monday night, mostly clear in the evening, then becoming partly cloudy. Lows in the upper 60s. Heat index values in the upper 90s early in the evening. Tuesday, mostly sunny. Highs in the upper 80s. Tuesday night, mostly clear in the evening, then becoming partly cloudy. Lows in the mid-60s. Wednesday, partly sunny. Highs in the mid-80s. At 1 a.m., in Sioux City, the temperature was 68, and the dew point 65. The relative humidity was 90%. Wind was calm. The pressure was 30.08 inches and steady. Elsewhere in northwest Iowa, Morris was mostly cloudy, and 72. In Sheldon, Cherokee was clear and 73. Spencer was clear and 69. Storm Lake was clear and 72. Other conditions across the northern plains, farther east in Iowa, it was clear, and temperatures were between 75 and 80 degrees. In eastern Nebraska, it was clear, and temperatures were between 69 and 74 degrees. In eastern South Dakota, it was clear, and temperatures were between 71 and 74 degrees. And in southern Minnesota, at Minneapolis, smoke was reported with a temperature of 81. It was clear, with a temperature of 72 at Worthington, 74 at Marshall, 76 at Mankato, and 77 at Rochester. Once again, at 1 a.m. Sioux City had a temperature of 68. The current time is 1:38 a.m. Central Daylight Time. Operating on a frequency of 162.475 MHz, this is NOAA Weather Radio Station WXL62, broadcasting from a transmitter near Lawton, Iowa. Our program originates from the National Weather Service in Sioux Falls and serves Sioux City and the surrounding Siouxland area. This hazardous weather outlook is for northwest Iowa, west central Iowa, southwest Minnesota, northeast Nebraska, central South Dakota, east central South Dakota, south central South Dakota, and southeast South Dakota. For today and tonight, heat indices will climb into the 90s again this afternoon. For Thursday through Tuesday, hot weather continues into the weekend with high temperatures in the 90s to near 100 each day. Prepare to alter outdoor plans to reduce your risk of heat illness and impacts. Spotter activation is not expected at this time. Your National Weather Service forecast for Siouxland. Rest of tonight, mostly clear. Lows in the upper 60s. Southeast winds around 5 miles an hour. Thursday, sunny with highs around 90. South winds around 5 miles an hour. Thursday night, mostly clear. Humid with lows around 70. South winds 5 to 10 miles an hour. Friday, sunny with highs in the lower 90s. South winds 5 to 10 miles an hour. Friday night, mostly clear. Humid with lows in the lower 70s. South winds 5 to 10 miles an hour. Saturday, sunny. Highs in the lower 90s. Saturday night, mostly clear. Lows in the upper 60s. Sunday, sunny. Highs in the mid-90s. Sunday night, mostly clear in the evening, then becoming partly cloudy. Lows in the mid-70s. Monday, mostly sunny. Hot with highs in the upper 90s. Monday night, mostly clear in the evening, then becoming partly cloudy. Lows in the upper 60s. Heat index values in the upper 90s early in the evening. Tuesday, mostly sunny. Highs in the upper 80s. Tuesday night, mostly clear in the evening, then becoming partly cloudy. Lows in the mid-60s. Wednesday, partly sunny. Highs in the mid-80s.

At 1 a.m. in Sioux City, the temperature was 68 and the dew point 65. The relative humidity was 90%. Wind was calm. The pressure was 30.08 inches and steady. Elsewhere in northwest Iowa, Morris was mostly cloudy and 72. In Sheldon, Cherokee was clear and 73. Spencer was clear and 69. Storm Lake was clear and 72. Other conditions across the northern plains, farther east in Iowa, it was clear, and temperatures were between 75 and 80 degrees. In eastern Nebraska, it was clear, and temperatures were between 69 and 74 degrees. In eastern South Dakota, it was clear, and temperatures were between 71 and 74 degrees. And in southern Minnesota, at Minneapolis, smoke was reported, with a temperature of 81. It was clear, with a temperature of 72 at Worthington, 74 at Marshall, 76 at Mankato, and 77 at Rochester. Once again, at 1 a.m. Sioux City had a temperature of 68. The current time is 1:42 a.m. Central Daylight Time. Operating on a frequency of 162.475 MHz, this is NOAA Weather Radio Station WXL62, broadcasting from a transmitter near Lawton, Iowa. Our program originates from the National Weather Service in Sioux Falls and serves Sioux City and the surrounding Siouxland area. This hazardous weather outlook is for northwest Iowa, west central Iowa, southwest Minnesota, northeast Nebraska, central South Dakota, east central South Dakota, south central South Dakota, and southeast South Dakota. For today and tonight, heat indices will climb into the 90s again this afternoon. For Thursday through Tuesday, hot weather continues into the weekend with high temperatures in the 90s to near 100 each day. Prepare to alter outdoor plans to reduce your risk of heat illness and impacts. Spotter activation is not expected at this time. Your National Weather Service forecast for Siouxland. Rest of tonight, mostly clear. Lows in the upper 60s. Southeast winds around 5 miles an hour. Thursday, sunny with highs around 90. South winds around 5 miles an hour. Thursday night, mostly clear. Humid with lows around 70. South winds 5 to 10 miles an hour. Friday, sunny with highs in the lower 90s. South winds 5 to 10 miles an hour. Friday night, mostly clear. Humid with lows in the lower 70s. South winds 5 to 10 miles an hour. Saturday, sunny. Highs in the lower 90s. Saturday night, mostly clear. Lows in the upper 60s. Sunday, sunny. Highs in the mid-90s. Sunday night, mostly clear in the evening, then becoming partly cloudy. Lows in the mid-70s. Monday, mostly sunny. Hot with highs in the upper 90s. Monday night, mostly clear in the evening, then becoming partly cloudy. Lows in the upper 60s. Heat index values in the upper 90s early in the evening. Tuesday, mostly sunny. Highs in the upper 80s. Tuesday night, mostly clear in the evening, then becoming partly cloudy. Lows in the mid-60s. Wednesday, partly sunny. Highs in the mid-80s. At 1 a.m., in Sioux City, the temperature was 68 and the dew point 65. The relative humidity was 90%. Wind was calm. The pressure was 30.08 inches and steady. Elsewhere in northwest Iowa, Morris was mostly cloudy and 72. In Sheldon, Cherokee was clear and 73. Spencer was clear and 69. Storm Lake was clear and 72. Other conditions across the northern plains, farther east in Iowa, it was clear, and temperatures were between 75 and 80 degrees. In eastern Nebraska, it was clear, and temperatures were between 69 and 74 degrees. In eastern South Dakota, it was clear, and temperatures were between 71 and 74 degrees. And in southern Minnesota, at Minneapolis, smoke was reported, with a temperature of 81. It was clear, with a temperature of 72 at Worthington, 74 at Marshall, 76 at Mankato, and 77 at Rochester.
Once again, at 1 a.m. Sioux City had a temperature of 68. The current time is 1:46 a.m. Central Daylight Time. Operating on a frequency of 162.475 megahertz, this is NOAA Weather Radio Station WXL62, broadcasting from a transmitter near Lawton, Iowa. Our program originates from the National Weather Service in Sioux Falls and serves Sioux City and the surrounding Siouxland area. This hazardous weather outlook is for northwest Iowa, west central Iowa, southwest Minnesota, northeast Nebraska, central South Dakota, east central South Dakota, south central South Dakota, and southeast South Dakota. For today and tonight, heat indices will climb into the 90s again this afternoon. For Thursday through Tuesday, hot weather continues into the weekend with high temperatures in the 90s to near 100 each day. Prepare to alter outdoor plans to reduce your risk of heat illness and impacts. Spotter activation is not expected at this time. Your National Weather Service forecast for Siouxland. Rest of tonight, mostly clear. Lows in the upper 60s. Southeast winds around 5 miles an hour. Thursday, sunny with highs around 90. South winds around 5 miles an hour. Thursday night, mostly clear. Humid with lows around 70. South winds 5 to 10 miles an hour. Friday, sunny with highs in the lower 90s. South winds 5 to 10 miles an hour. Friday night, mostly clear. Humid with lows in the lower 70s. South winds 5 to 10 miles an hour. Saturday, sunny. Highs in the lower 90s. Saturday night, mostly clear. Lows in the upper 60s. Sunday, sunny. Highs in the mid-90s. Sunday night, mostly clear in the evening, then becoming partly cloudy. Lows in the mid-70s. Monday, mostly sunny. Hot with highs in the upper 90s. Monday night, mostly clear in the evening, then becoming partly cloudy. Lows in the upper 60s. Heat index values in the upper 90s early in the evening. Tuesday, mostly sunny. Highs in the upper 80s. Tuesday night, mostly clear in the evening, then becoming partly cloudy. Lows in the mid-60s. Wednesday, partly sunny. Highs in the mid-80s. At 1 a.m., in Sioux City, the temperature was 68, and the dew point 65. The relative humidity was 90%. Wind was calm. The pressure was 30.08 inches and steady. Elsewhere in northwest Iowa, Morris was mostly cloudy and 72. In Sheldon, Cherokee was clear and 73. Spencer was clear and 69. Storm Lake was clear and 72. Other conditions across the northern plains, farther east in Iowa, it was clear and temperatures were between 75 and 80 degrees. In eastern Nebraska, it was clear, and temperatures were between 69 and 74 degrees. In eastern South Dakota, it was clear, and temperatures were between 71 and 74 degrees. And in southern Minnesota, at Minneapolis, smoke was reported, with a temperature of 81. It was clear, with a temperature of 72 at Worthington, 74 at Marshall, 76 at Mankato, and 77 at Rochester. Once again, at 1 a.m. Sioux City had a temperature of 68. The current time is 1:50 a.m. Central Daylight Time. Operating on a frequency of 162.475 megahertz, this is NOAA Weather Radio Station WXL62, broadcasting from a transmitter near Lawton, Iowa. Our program originates from the National Weather Service in Sioux Falls and serves Sioux City and the surrounding Siouxland area. This hazardous weather outlook is for northwest Iowa, west central Iowa, southwest Minnesota, northeast Nebraska, central South Dakota, east central South Dakota, south central South Dakota, and southeast South Dakota. For today and tonight, heat indices will climb into the 90s again this afternoon. For Thursday through Tuesday, hot weather continues into the weekend with high temperatures in the 90s to near 100 each day. Prepare to alter outdoor plans to reduce your risk of heat illness and impacts. Spotter activation is not expected at this time.

with your National Weather Service forecast for Siouxland. Rest of tonight, mostly clear. Lows in the upper 60s. Southeast winds around 5 miles an hour. Thursday, sunny with highs around 90. South winds around 5 miles an hour. Thursday night, mostly clear. Humid with lows around 70. South winds 5 to 10 miles an hour. Friday, sunny with highs in the lower 90s. South winds 5 to 10 miles an hour. Friday night, mostly clear. Humid with lows in the lower 70s. South winds 5 to 10 miles an hour. Saturday, sunny. Highs in the lower 90s. Saturday night, mostly clear. Lows in the upper 60s. Sunday, sunny. Highs in the mid-90s. Sunday night, mostly clear in the evening, then becoming partly cloudy. Lows in the mid-70s. Monday, mostly sunny. Hot with highs in the upper 90s. Monday night, mostly clear in the evening, then becoming partly cloudy. Lows in the upper 60s. Heat index values in the upper 90s early in the evening. Tuesday, mostly sunny. Highs in the upper 80s. Tuesday night, mostly clear in the evening, then becoming partly cloudy. Lows in the mid-60s. Wednesday, partly sunny. Highs in the mid-80s. At 1 a.m., in Sioux City, the temperature was 68, and the dew point 65. The relative humidity was 90%. Wind was calm. The pressure was 30.08 inches and steady. Elsewhere in northwest Iowa, Morris was mostly cloudy and 72. In Sheldon, Cherokee was clear and 73. Spencer was clear and 69. Storm Lake was clear and 72. Other conditions across the northern plains, farther east in Iowa, it was clear and temperatures were between 75 and 80 degrees. In eastern Nebraska, it was clear, and temperatures were between 69 and 74 degrees. In eastern South Dakota, it was clear, and temperatures were between 71 and 74 degrees. And in southern Minnesota, at Minneapolis, smoke was reported, with a temperature of 81. It was clear, with a temperature of 72 at Worthington, 74 at Marshall, 76 at Mankato, and 77 at Rochester. Once again, at 1 a.m. Sioux City had a temperature of 68. The current time is 1:54 a.m. Central Daylight Time. Operating on a frequency of 162.475 MHz, this is NOAA Weather Radio Station WXL62, broadcasting from a transmitter near Lawton, Iowa. Our program originates from the National Weather Service in Sioux Falls and serves Sioux City and the surrounding Siouxland area. This hazardous weather outlook is for northwest Iowa, west central Iowa, southwest Minnesota, northeast Nebraska, central South Dakota, east central South Dakota, south central South Dakota, and southeast South Dakota. For today and tonight, heat indices will climb into the 90s again this afternoon. For Thursday through Tuesday, hot weather continues into the weekend with high temperatures in the 90s to near 100 each day. Prepare to alter outdoor plans to reduce your risk of heat illness and impacts. Spotter activation is not expected at this time. Your National Weather Service forecast for Siouxland. Rest of tonight, mostly clear. Lows in the upper 60s. Southeast winds around 5 miles an hour. Thursday, sunny with highs around 90. South winds around 5 miles an hour. Thursday night, mostly clear. Humid with lows around 70. South winds 5 to 10 miles an hour. Friday, sunny with highs in the lower 90s. South winds 5 to 10 miles an hour. Friday night, mostly clear. Humid with lows in the lower 70s. South winds 5 to 10 miles an hour. Saturday, sunny. Highs in the lower 90s. Saturday night, mostly clear. Lows in the upper 60s. Sunday, sunny. Highs in the mid-90s. Sunday night, mostly clear in the evening, then becoming partly cloudy. Lows in the mid-70s. Monday, mostly sunny. Hot with highs in the upper

Eddies. Monday night, mostly clear in the evening, then becoming partly cloudy. Lows in the upper 60s. Heat index values in the upper 90s early in the evening. Tuesday, mostly sunny. Highs in the upper 80s. Tuesday night, mostly clear in the evening, then becoming partly cloudy. Lows in the mid-60s. Wednesday, partly sunny. Highs in the mid-80s. At 1 a.m., in Sioux City, the temperature was 68, and the dew point 65. The relative humidity was 90%. Wind was calm. The pressure was 30.08 inches and steady. Elsewhere in northwest Iowa, Morris was mostly cloudy, and 72. In Sheldon, Cherokee was clear and 73. Spencer was clear and 69. Storm Lake was clear and 72. Other conditions across the northern plains, farther east in Iowa, it was clear, and temperatures were between 75 and 80 degrees. In eastern Nebraska, it was clear, and temperatures were between 69 and 74 degrees. In eastern South Dakota, it was clear, and temperatures were between 71 and 74 degrees. And in southern Minnesota, at Minneapolis, smoke was reported, with a temperature of 81. It was clear, with a temperature of 72 at Worthington, 74 at Marshall, 76 at Mankato, and 77 at Rochester. Once again, at 1 a.m. Sioux City had a temperature of 68. The current time is 1:58 a.m. Central Daylight Time. Operating on a frequency of 162.475 MHz, this is NOAA Weather Radio Station WXL62, broadcasting from a transmitter near Lawton, Iowa. Our program originates from the National Weather Service in Sioux Falls and serves Sioux City and the surrounding Siouxland area. This hazardous weather outlook is for northwest Iowa, west central Iowa, southwest Minnesota, northeast Nebraska, central South Dakota, east central South Dakota, south central South Dakota, and southeast South Dakota. For today and tonight, heat indices will climb into the 90s again this afternoon. For Thursday through Tuesday, hot weather continues into the weekend with high temperatures in the 90s to near 100 each day. Prepare to alter outdoor plans to reduce your risk of heat illness and impacts. Spotter activation is not expected at this time. Your National Weather Service forecast for Siouxland. Rest of tonight, mostly clear. Lows in the upper 60s. Southeast winds around 5 miles an hour. Thursday, sunny with highs around 90. South winds around 5 miles an hour. Thursday night, mostly clear. Humid with lows around 70. South winds 5 to 10 miles an hour. Friday, sunny with highs in the lower 90s. South winds 5 to 10 miles an hour. Friday night, mostly clear. Humid with lows in the lower 70s. South winds 5 to 10 miles an hour. Saturday, sunny. Highs in the lower 90s. Saturday night, mostly clear. Lows in the upper 60s. Sunday, sunny. Highs in the mid-90s. Sunday night, mostly clear in the evening, then becoming partly cloudy. Lows in the mid-70s. Monday, mostly sunny. Hot with highs in the upper 90s. Monday night, mostly clear in the evening, then becoming partly cloudy. Lows in the upper 60s. Heat index values in the upper 90s early in the evening. Tuesday, mostly sunny. Highs in the upper 80s. Tuesday night, mostly clear in the evening, then becoming partly cloudy. Lows in the mid-60s. Wednesday, partly sunny. Highs in the mid-80s. At 1 a.m., in Sioux City, the temperature was 68, and the dew point 65. The relative humidity was 90%. Wind was calm. The pressure was 30.08 inches and steady. Elsewhere in northwest Iowa, Morris was mostly cloudy, and 72. In Sheldon, Cherokee was clear and 73. Spencer was clear and 69. Storm Lake was clear and 72. Other conditions across the northern plains, farther east in Iowa, it was clear, and temperatures were between 75 and 80 degrees.

Elsewhere in northwest Iowa, Spencer was clear and 65. Other conditions across the northern plains, farther east in Iowa, it was clear, and temperatures were between 74 and 79 degrees. In eastern Nebraska at Lincoln, it was clear, with a temperature of 69. At Omaha, it was partly cloudy, with a temperature of 71. In eastern South Dakota, at Mitchell, it was clear, with a temperature of 72. And in southern Minnesota, at Minneapolis, smoke was reported, with a temperature of 78. At Rochester, it was clear, with a temperature of 76. Once again, at 2 a.m. Sioux City had a temperature of 67. The current time is 2:03 a.m. Central Daylight Time. Operating on a frequency of 162.475 MHz, this is NOAA Weather Radio Station WXL62, broadcasting from a transmitter near Lawton, Iowa. Our program originates from the National Weather Service in Sioux Falls and serves Sioux City and the surrounding Siouxland area. This hazardous weather outlook is for northwest Iowa, west central Iowa, southwest Minnesota, northeast Nebraska, central South Dakota, east central South Dakota, south central South Dakota, and southeast South Dakota. For today and tonight, heat indices will climb into the 90s again this afternoon. For Thursday through Tuesday, hot weather continues into the weekend with high temperatures in the 90s to near 100 each day. Prepare to alter outdoor plans to reduce your risk of heat illness and impacts. Spotter activation is not expected at this time. Your National Weather Service forecast for Siouxland. Rest of tonight, mostly clear. Lows in the upper 60s. Southeast winds around 5 miles an hour. Thursday, sunny with highs around 90. South winds around 5 miles an hour. Thursday night, mostly clear. Humid with lows around 70. South winds 5 to 10 miles an hour. Friday, sunny with highs in the lower 90s. South winds 5 to 10 miles an hour. Friday night, mostly clear. Humid with lows in the lower 70s. South winds 5 to 10 miles an hour. Saturday, sunny. Highs in the lower 90s. Saturday night, mostly clear. Lows in the upper 60s. Sunday, sunny. Highs in the mid-90s. Sunday night, mostly clear in the evening, then becoming partly cloudy. Lows in the mid-70s. Monday, mostly sunny. Hot with highs in the upper 90s. Monday night, mostly clear in the evening, then becoming partly cloudy. Lows in the upper 60s. Heat index values in the upper 90s early in the evening. Tuesday, mostly sunny. Highs in the upper 80s. Tuesday night, mostly clear in the evening, then becoming partly cloudy. Lows in the mid-60s. Wednesday, partly sunny. Highs in the mid-80s. At 2 a.m., in Sioux City, the temperature was 67 and the dew point 65. The relative humidity was 93%. Wind was calm. The pressure was 30.09 inches and rising. Elsewhere in northwest Iowa, Spencer was clear and 65. Other conditions across the northern plains, farther east in Iowa, it was clear, and temperatures were between 74 and 79 degrees. In eastern Nebraska at Lincoln, it was clear, with a temperature of 69. At Omaha, it was partly cloudy, with a temperature of 71. In eastern South Dakota, at Mitchell, it was clear, with a temperature of 72. And in southern Minnesota, at Minneapolis, smoke was reported, with a temperature of 78. At Rochester, it was clear, with a temperature of 76. Once again, at 2 a.m. Sioux City had a temperature of 67. The current time is 2:06 a.m. Central Daylight Time. Operating on a frequency of 162.475 MHz, this is NOAA Weather Radio Station WXL62, broadcasting from a transmitter near Lawton, Iowa. Our program originates from the National Weather Service in Sioux Falls and serves Sioux City and the surrounding Siouxland area. This hazardous weather outlook is for northwest Iowa, west central Iowa, southwest Minnesota,

Northeast Nebraska, Central South Dakota, East Central South Dakota, South Central South Dakota, and Southeast South Dakota. For today and tonight, heat indices will climb into the 90s again this afternoon. For Thursday through Tuesday, hot weather continues into the weekend with high temperatures in the 90s to near 100 each day. Prepare to alter outdoor plans to reduce your risk of heat illness and impacts. Spotter activation is not expected at this time. Your National Weather Service forecast for Siouxland. Rest of tonight, mostly clear. Lows in the upper 60s. Southeast winds around 5 miles an hour. Thursday, sunny with highs around 90. South winds around 5 miles an hour. Thursday night, mostly clear. Humid with lows around 70. South winds 5 to 10 miles an hour. Friday, sunny with highs in the lower 90s. South winds 5 to 10 miles an hour. Friday night, mostly clear. Humid with lows in the lower 70s. South winds 5 to 10 miles an hour. Saturday, sunny. Highs in the lower 90s. Saturday night, mostly clear. Lows in the upper 60s. Sunday, sunny. Highs in the mid-90s. Sunday night, mostly clear in the evening, then becoming partly cloudy. Lows in the mid-70s. Monday, mostly sunny. Hot with highs in the upper 90s. Monday night, mostly clear in the evening, then becoming partly cloudy. Lows in the upper 60s. Heat index values in the upper 90s early in the evening. Tuesday, mostly sunny. Highs in the upper 80s. Tuesday night, mostly clear in the evening, then becoming partly cloudy. Lows in the mid-60s. Wednesday, partly sunny. Highs in the mid-80s. At 2 a.m., in Sioux City, the temperature was 67, and the dew point 65. The relative humidity was 93%. Wind was calm. The pressure was 30.09 inches and rising. Elsewhere in northwest Iowa, Spencer was clear and 65. Other conditions across the northern plains, farther east in Iowa, it was clear, and temperatures were between 74 and 79 degrees. In eastern Nebraska at Lincoln, it was clear, with a temperature of 69. At Omaha, it was partly cloudy, with a temperature of 71. In eastern South Dakota, at Mitchell, it was clear, with a temperature of 72. And in southern Minnesota, at Minneapolis, smoke was reported, with a temperature of 78. At Rochester, it was clear, with a temperature of 76. Once again, at 2 a.m. Sioux City had a temperature of 67. At 2 a.m., in Sioux City, the temperature was 67, and the dew point 65. The relative humidity was 93%. Wind was calm. The pressure was 30.09 inches and rising. Elsewhere in northwest Iowa, Morris was mostly cloudy and 72. In Sheldon, Cherokee was clear and 72. Spencer was clear and 65. Storm Lake was clear and 72. Other conditions across the northern plains, farther east in Iowa, it was clear, and temperatures were between 74 and 79 degrees. In eastern Nebraska, skies ranged from clear to partly cloudy, and temperatures were between 67 and 71 degrees. In eastern South Dakota, it was clear, and temperatures were between 68 and 72 degrees. And in southern Minnesota, at Minneapolis, smoke was reported, with a temperature of 78. It was clear, with a temperature of 71 at Worthington, 74 at Marshall, 75 at Mankato, and 76 at Rochester. Once again, at 2 a.m. Sioux City had a temperature of 67. The current time is 2:11 a.m. Central Daylight Time. Operating on a frequency of 162.475 MHz, this is NOAA Weather Radio Station WXL62, broadcasting from a transmitter near Lawton, Iowa. Our program originates from the National Weather Service in Sioux Falls and serves Sioux City and the surrounding Siouxland area. This hazardous weather outlook is for northwest Iowa, west-central Iowa, southwest Minnesota, northeast Nebraska, central South Dakota, east.
Central South Dakota, South Central South Dakota, and Southeast South Dakota. For today and tonight, heat indices will climb into the 90s again this afternoon. For Thursday through Tuesday, hot weather continues into the weekend with high temperatures in the 90s to near 100 each day. Prepare to alter outdoor plans to reduce your risk of heat illness and impacts. Spotter activation is not expected at this time. Your National Weather Service forecast for Siouxland. Rest of tonight, mostly clear. Lows in the upper 60s. Southeast winds around 5 miles an hour. Thursday, sunny with highs around 90. South winds around 5 miles an hour. Thursday night, mostly clear. Humid with lows around 70. South winds 5 to 10 miles an hour. Friday, sunny with highs in the lower 90s. South winds 5 to 10 miles an hour. Friday night, mostly clear. Humid with lows in the lower 70s. South winds 5 to 10 miles an hour. Saturday, sunny. Highs in the lower 90s. Saturday night, mostly clear. Lows in the upper 60s. Sunday, sunny. Highs in the mid-90s. Sunday night, mostly clear in the evening, then becoming partly cloudy. Lows in the mid-70s. Monday, mostly sunny. Hot with highs in the upper 90s. Monday night, mostly clear in the evening, then becoming partly cloudy. Lows in the upper 60s. Heat index values in the upper 90s early in the evening. Tuesday, mostly sunny. Highs in the upper 80s. Tuesday night, mostly clear in the evening, then becoming partly cloudy. Lows in the mid-60s. Wednesday, partly sunny. Highs in the mid-80s. At 2 a.m., in Sioux City, the temperature was 67, and the dew point 65. The relative humidity was 93%. Wind was calm. The pressure was 30.09 inches and rising. Elsewhere in northwest Iowa, Morris was mostly cloudy and 72. In Sheldon, Cherokee was clear and 72. Spencer was clear and 65. Storm Lake was clear and 72. Other conditions across the northern plains, farther east in Iowa, it was clear and temperatures were between 74 and 79 degrees. In eastern Nebraska, skies ranged from clear to partly cloudy, and temperatures were between 67 and 71 degrees. In eastern South Dakota, it was clear, and temperatures were between 68 and 72 degrees. And in southern Minnesota, at Minneapolis, smoke was reported, with a temperature of 78. It was clear, with a temperature of 71 at Worthington, 74 at Marshall, 75 at Mankato, and 76 at Rochester. Once again, at 2 a.m. Sioux City had a temperature of 67. The current time is 2:15 a.m. Central Daylight Time. Operating on a frequency of 162.475 MHz, this is NOAA Weather Radio Station WXL62, broadcasting from a transmitter near Lawton, Iowa. Our program originates from the National Weather Service in Sioux Falls and serves Sioux City and the surrounding Siouxland area. This hazardous weather outlook is for northwest Iowa, west central Iowa, southwest Minnesota, northeast Nebraska, central South Dakota, east central South Dakota, south central South Dakota, and southeast South Dakota. For today and tonight, heat indices will climb into the 90s again this afternoon. For Thursday through Tuesday, hot weather continues into the weekend with high temperatures in the 90s to near 100 each day. Prepare to alter outdoor plans to reduce your risk of heat illness and impacts. Spotter activation is not expected at this time. Your National Weather Service forecast for Siouxland. Rest of tonight, mostly clear. Lows in the upper 60s. Southeast winds around 5 miles an hour. Thursday, sunny with highs around 90. South winds around 5 miles an hour. Thursday night, mostly clear. Humid with lows around 70. South winds 5 to 10 miles an hour. Friday, sunny with highs in the lower 90s. South winds 5 to 10 miles an hour. Friday night, mostly clear.

lows in the lower 70s. South winds 5 to 10 miles an hour. Saturday, sunny. Highs in the lower 90s. Saturday night, mostly clear. Lows in the upper 60s. Sunday, sunny. Highs in the mid-90s. Sunday night, mostly clear in the evening, then becoming partly cloudy. Lows in the mid-70s. Monday, mostly sunny. Hot with highs in the upper 90s. Monday night, mostly clear in the evening, then becoming partly cloudy. Lows in the upper 60s. Heat index values in the upper 90s early in the evening. Tuesday, mostly sunny. Highs in the upper 80s. Tuesday night, mostly clear in the evening, then becoming partly cloudy. Lows in the mid-60s. Wednesday, partly sunny. Highs in the mid-80s. At 2 a.m., in Sioux City, the temperature was 67, and the dew point 65. The relative humidity was 93%. Wind was calm. The pressure was 30.09 inches and rising. Elsewhere in northwest Iowa, Morris was mostly cloudy, and 72. In Sheldon, Cherokee was clear and 72. Spencer was clear and 65. Storm Lake was clear and 72. Other conditions across the northern plains, farther east in Iowa, it was clear, and temperatures were between 74 and 79 degrees. In eastern Nebraska, skies ranged from clear to partly cloudy, and temperatures were between 67 and 71 degrees. In eastern South Dakota, it was clear, and temperatures were between 68 and 72 degrees. And in southern Minnesota, at Minneapolis, smoke was reported, with a temperature of 78. It was clear, with a temperature of 71 at Worthington, 74 at Marshall, 75 at Mankato, and 76 at Rochester. Once again, at 2 a.m. Sioux City had a temperature of 67. The current time is 2:19 a.m. Central Daylight Time. Operating on a frequency of 162.475 MHz, this is NOAA Weather Radio Station WXL62, broadcasting from a transmitter near Lawton, Iowa. Our program originates from the National Weather Service in Sioux Falls and serves Sioux City and the surrounding Siouxland area. This hazardous weather outlook is for northwest Iowa, west central Iowa, southwest Minnesota, northeast Nebraska, central South Dakota, east central South Dakota, south central South Dakota, and southeast South Dakota. For today and tonight, heat indices will climb into the 90s again this afternoon. For Thursday through Tuesday, hot weather continues into the weekend with high temperatures in the 90s to near 100 each day. Prepare to alter outdoor plans to reduce your risk of heat illness and impacts. Spotter activation is not expected at this time. Your National Weather Service forecast for Siouxland. Rest of tonight, mostly clear. Lows in the upper 60s. Southeast winds around 5 miles an hour. Thursday, sunny with highs around 90. South winds around 5 miles an hour. Thursday night, mostly clear. Humid with lows around 70. South winds 5 to 10 miles an hour. Friday, sunny with highs in the lower 90s. South winds 5 to 10 miles an hour. Friday night, mostly clear. Humid with lows in the lower 70s. South winds 5 to 10 miles an hour. Saturday, sunny. Highs in the lower 90s. Saturday night, mostly clear. Lows in the upper 60s. Sunday, sunny. Highs in the mid-90s. Sunday night, mostly clear in the evening, then becoming partly cloudy. Lows in the mid-70s. Monday, mostly sunny. Hot with highs in the upper 90s. Monday night, mostly clear in the evening, then becoming partly cloudy. Lows in the upper 60s. Heat index values in the upper 90s early in the evening. Tuesday, mostly sunny. Highs in the upper 80s. Tuesday night, mostly clear in the evening, then becoming partly cloudy. Lows in the mid-60s. Wednesday, partly sunny. Highs in the mid-80s.
At 2 a.m., in Sioux City, the temperature was 67 and the dew point 65. The relative humidity was 93%. Wind was calm. The pressure was 30.09 inches and rising. Elsewhere in northwest Iowa, Morris was mostly cloudy and 72. In Sheldon, Cherokee was clear and 72. Spencer was clear and 65. Storm Lake was clear and 72. Other conditions across the northern plains, farther east in Iowa, it was clear, and temperatures were between 74 and 79 degrees. In eastern Nebraska, skies ranged from clear to partly cloudy, and temperatures were between 67 and 71 degrees. In eastern South Dakota, it was clear, and temperatures were between 68 and 72 degrees. And in southern Minnesota, at Minneapolis, smoke was reported, with a temperature of 78. It was clear, with a temperature of 71 at Worthington, 74 at Marshall, 75 at Mankato, and 76 at Rochester. Once again, at 2 a.m. Sioux City had a temperature of 67. The current time is 2:23 a.m. Central Daylight Time. Operating on a frequency of 162.475 MHz, this is NOAA Weather Radio Station WXL62, broadcasting from a transmitter near Lawton, Iowa. Our program originates from the National Weather Service in Sioux Falls and serves Sioux City and the surrounding Siouxland area. This hazardous weather outlook is for northwest Iowa, west central Iowa, southwest Minnesota, northeast Nebraska, central South Dakota, east central South Dakota, south central South Dakota, and southeast South Dakota. For today and tonight, heat indices will climb into the 90s again this afternoon. For Thursday through Tuesday, hot weather continues into the weekend with high temperatures in the 90s to near 100 each day. Prepare to alter outdoor plans to reduce your risk of heat illness and impacts. Spotter activation is not expected at this time. Your National Weather Service forecast for Siouxland. Rest of tonight, mostly clear. Lows in the upper 60s. Southeast winds around 5 miles an hour. Thursday, sunny with highs around 90. South winds around 5 miles an hour. Thursday night, mostly clear. Humid with lows around 70. South winds 5 to 10 miles an hour. Friday, sunny with highs in the lower 90s. South winds 5 to 10 miles an hour. Friday night, mostly clear. Humid with lows in the lower 70s. South winds 5 to 10 miles an hour. Saturday, sunny. Highs in the lower 90s. Saturday night, mostly clear. Lows in the upper 60s. Sunday, sunny. Highs in the mid-90s. Sunday night, mostly clear in the evening, then becoming partly cloudy. Lows in the mid-70s. Monday, mostly sunny. Hot with highs in the upper 90s. Monday night, mostly clear in the evening, then becoming partly cloudy. Lows in the upper 60s. Heat index values in the upper 90s early in the evening. Tuesday, mostly sunny. Highs in the upper 80s. Tuesday night, mostly clear in the evening, then becoming partly cloudy. Lows in the mid-60s. Wednesday, partly sunny. Highs in the mid-80s. At 2 a.m., in Sioux City, the temperature was 67 and the dew point 65. The relative humidity was 93%. Wind was calm. The pressure was 30.09 inches and rising. Elsewhere in northwest Iowa, Morris was mostly cloudy and 72. In Sheldon, Cherokee was clear and 72. Spencer was clear and 65. Storm Lake was clear and 72. Other conditions across the northern plains, farther east in Iowa, it was clear, and temperatures were between 74 and 79 degrees. In eastern Nebraska, skies ranged from clear to partly cloudy, and temperatures were between 67 and 71 degrees. In eastern South Dakota, it was clear, and temperatures were between 68 and 72 degrees. And in southern Minnesota, at Minneapolis, smoke was reported, with a temperature of 78.
It was clear, with a temperature of 71 at Worthington, 74 at Marshall, 75 at Mankato, and 70.

6 at Rochester. Once again, at 2 a.m. Sioux City had a temperature of 67. The current time is 2:27 a.m. Central Daylight Time. Operating on a frequency of 162.475 MHz, this is NOAA Weather Radio Station WXL62, broadcasting from a transmitter near Lawton, Iowa. Our program originates from the National Weather Service in Sioux Falls and serves Sioux City and the surrounding Siouxland area. This hazardous weather outlook is for northwest Iowa, west central Iowa, southwest Minnesota, northeast Nebraska, central South Dakota, east central South Dakota, south central South Dakota, and southeast South Dakota. For today and tonight, heat indices will climb into the 90s again this afternoon. For Thursday through Tuesday, hot weather continues into the weekend with high temperatures in the 90s to near 100 each day. Prepare to alter outdoor plans to reduce your risk of heat illness and impacts. Spotter activation is not expected at this time. Your National Weather Service forecast for Siouxland. Rest of tonight, mostly clear. Lows in the upper 60s. Southeast winds around 5 miles an hour. Thursday, sunny with highs around 90. South winds around 5 miles an hour. Thursday night, mostly clear. Humid with lows around 70. South winds 5 to 10 miles an hour. Friday, sunny with highs in the lower 90s. South winds 5 to 10 miles an hour. Friday night, mostly clear. Humid with lows in the lower 70s. South winds 5 to 10 miles an hour. Saturday, sunny. Highs in the lower 90s. Saturday night, mostly clear. Lows in the upper 60s. Sunday, sunny. Highs in the mid-90s. Sunday night, mostly clear in the evening, then becoming partly cloudy. Lows in the mid-70s. Monday, mostly sunny. Hot with highs in the upper 90s. Monday night, mostly clear in the evening, then becoming partly cloudy. Lows in the upper 60s. Heat index values in the upper 90s early in the evening. Tuesday, mostly sunny. Highs in the upper 80s. Tuesday night, mostly clear in the evening, then becoming partly cloudy. Lows in the mid-60s. Wednesday, partly sunny. Highs in the mid-80s. At 2 a.m., in Sioux City, the temperature was 67 and the dew point 65. The relative humidity was 93%. Wind was calm. The pressure was 30.09 inches and rising. Elsewhere in northwest Iowa, Morris was mostly cloudy and 72. In Sheldon, Cherokee was clear and 72. Spencer was clear and 65. Storm Lake was clear and 72. Other conditions across the northern plains, farther east in Iowa, it was clear and temperatures were between 74 and 79 degrees. In eastern Nebraska, skies ranged from clear to partly cloudy, and temperatures were between 67 and 71 degrees. In eastern South Dakota, it was clear, and temperatures were between 68 and 72 degrees. And in southern Minnesota, at Minneapolis, smoke was reported, with a temperature of 78. It was clear, with a temperature of 71 at Worthington, 74 at Marshall, 75 at Mankato, and 76 at Rochester. Once again, at 2 a.m. Sioux City had a temperature of 67. The current time is 2:31 a.m. Central Daylight Time. Operating on a frequency of 162.475 MHz, this is NOAA Weather Radio Station WXL62, broadcasting from a transmitter near Lawton, Iowa. Our program originates from the National Weather Service in Sioux Falls and serves Sioux City and the surrounding Siouxland area. This hazardous weather outlook is for northwest Iowa, west central Iowa, southwest Minnesota, northeast Nebraska, central South Dakota, east central South Dakota, south central South Dakota, and southeast South Dakota. For today and tonight, heat indices will climb into the 90s again this afternoon. For Thursday through Tuesday, hot weather continues into the weekend with high temperatures in the 90s to near 100 each day. Prepare to alter outdoor plans to reduce your risk of heat illness and impacts.

spotter activation is not expected at this time. Your National Weather Service forecast for Siouxland. Rest of tonight, mostly clear. Lows in the upper 60s. Southeast winds around 5 miles an hour. Thursday, sunny with highs around 90. South winds around 5 miles an hour. Thursday night, mostly clear. Humid with lows around 70. South winds 5 to 10 miles an hour. Friday, sunny with highs in the lower 90s. South winds 5 to 10 miles an hour. Friday night, mostly clear. Humid with lows in the lower 70s. South winds 5 to 10 miles an hour. Saturday, sunny. Highs in the lower 90s. Saturday night, mostly clear. Lows in the upper south winds 5 to 10 miles an hour. Saturday, sunny. Highs in the lower 90s. Saturday night, mostly clear. Lows in the upper 60s. Sunday, sunny. Highs in the mid-90s. Sunday night, mostly clear in the evening, then becoming partly cloudy. Lows in the mid-70s. Monday, mostly sunny. Hot with highs in the upper 90s. Monday night, mostly clear in the evening, then becoming partly cloudy. Lows in the upper 60s. Heat index values in the upper 90s early in the evening. Tuesday, mostly sunny. Highs in the upper 80s. Tuesday night, mostly clear in the evening, then becoming partly cloudy. Lows in the mid-60s. Wednesday, partly sunny. Highs in the mid-80s. At 2 a.m., in Sioux City, the temperature was 67, and the dew point 65. The relative humidity was 93%. Wind was calm. The pressure was 30.09 inches and rising. Elsewhere in northwest Iowa, Morris was mostly cloudy and 72. In Sheldon, Cherokee was clear and 72. Spencer was clear and 65. Storm Lake was clear and 72. Other conditions across the northern plains, farther east in Iowa, it was clear, and temperatures were between 74 and 79 degrees. In eastern Nebraska, skies ranged from clear to partly cloudy, and temperatures were between 67 and 71 degrees. In eastern South Dakota, it was clear, and temperatures were between 68 and 72 degrees. And in southern Minnesota, at Minneapolis, smoke was reported, with a temperature of 78. It was clear, with a temperature of 71 at Worthington, 74 at Marshall, 75 at Mankato, and 76 at Rochester. Once again, at 2 a.m. Sioux City had a temperature of 67. The current time is 2:35 a.m. Central Daylight Time. Operating on a frequency of 162.475 MHz, this is NOAA Weather Radio Station WXL62, broadcasting from a transmitter near Lawton, Iowa. Our program originates from the National Weather Service in Sioux Falls and serves Sioux City and the surrounding Siouxland area. This hazardous weather outlook is for northwest Iowa, west central Iowa, southwest Minnesota, northeast Nebraska, central South Dakota, east central South Dakota, south central South Dakota, and southeast South Dakota. For today and tonight, heat indices will climb into the 90s again this afternoon. For Thursday through Tuesday, hot weather continues into the weekend with high temperatures in the 90s to near 100 each day. Prepare to alter outdoor plans to reduce your risk of heat illness and impacts. Spotter activation is not expected at this time. Your National Weather Service forecast for Siouxland. Rest of tonight, mostly clear. Lows in the upper 60s. Southeast winds around 5 miles an hour. Thursday, sunny with highs around 90. South winds around 5 miles an hour. Thursday night, mostly clear. Humid with lows around 70. South winds 5 to 10 miles an hour. Friday, sunny with highs in the lower 90s. South winds 5 to 10 miles an hour. Friday night, mostly clear. Humid with lows in the lower 70s. South winds 5 to 10 miles an hour. Saturday, sunny. Highs in the lower 90s. Saturday night, mostly

clear. Lows in the upper 60s. Sunday, sunny. Highs in the mid-90s. Sunday night, mostly clear in the evening, then becoming partly cloudy. Lows in the mid-70s. Monday, mostly sunny. Hot with highs in the upper 90s. Monday night, mostly clear in the evening, then becoming partly cloudy. Lows in the upper 60s. Heat index values in the upper 90s early in the evening. Tuesday, mostly sunny. Highs in the upper 80s. Tuesday night, mostly clear in the evening, then becoming partly cloudy. Lows in the mid-60s. Wednesday, partly sunny. Highs in the mid-80s. At 2 a.m., in Sioux City, the temperature was 67, and the dew point 65. The relative humidity was 93%. Wind was calm. The pressure was 30.09 inches and rising. Elsewhere in northwest Iowa, Morris was mostly cloudy, and 72. In Sheldon, Cherokee was clear and 72. Spencer was clear and 65. Storm Lake was clear and 72. Other conditions across the northern plains, farther east in Iowa, it was clear, and temperatures were between 74 and 79 degrees. In eastern Nebraska, skies ranged from clear to partly cloudy, and temperatures were between 67 and 71 degrees. In eastern South Dakota, it was clear, and temperatures were between 68 and 72 degrees. And in southern Minnesota, at Minneapolis, smoke was reported, with a temperature of 78. It was clear, with a temperature of 71 at Worthington, 74 at Marshall, 75 at Mankato, and 76 at Rochester. Once again, at 2 a.m. Sioux City had a temperature of 67. The current time is 2:39 a.m. Central Daylight Time. Operating on a frequency of 162.475 MHz, this is NOAA Weather Radio Station WXL62, broadcasting from a transmitter near Lawton, Iowa. Our program originates from the National Weather Service in Sioux Falls and serves Sioux City and the surrounding Siouxland area. This hazardous weather outlook is for northwest Iowa, west central Iowa, southwest Minnesota, northeast Nebraska, central South Dakota, east central South Dakota, south central South Dakota, and southeast South Dakota. For today and tonight, heat indices will climb into the 90s again this afternoon. For Thursday through Tuesday, hot weather continues into the weekend with high temperatures in the 90s to near 100 each day. Prepare to alter outdoor plans to reduce your risk of heat illness and impacts. Spotter activation is not expected at this time. Your National Weather Service forecast for Siouxland. Today, sunny. Highs around 90. South winds around 5 miles an hour. Tonight, mostly clear. Humid with lows around 70. South winds 5 to 10 miles an hour. Friday, sunny with highs in the lower 90s. South winds 5 to 10 miles an hour. Friday night, mostly clear. Humid with lows in the lower 70s. South winds 5 to 10 miles an hour. Saturday, sunny with highs in the lower 90s. Northwest winds around 5 miles an hour, becoming northeast in the afternoon. Saturday night, mostly clear. Lows in the upper 60s. Sunday, sunny. Highs in the mid-90s. Sunday night, mostly clear in the evening, then becoming partly cloudy. Lows in the mid-70s. Monday, mostly sunny. Hot with highs in the upper 90s. Monday night, mostly clear in the evening, then becoming partly cloudy. Lows in the upper 60s. Heat index values in the upper 90s early in the evening. Tuesday, mostly sunny. Highs in the upper 80s. Tuesday night, mostly clear in the evening, then becoming partly cloudy. Lows in the mid-60s. Wednesday, partly sunny. Highs in the mid-80s. At 2 a.m., in Sioux City, the temperature was 67, and the dew point 65. The relative humidity was 93%. Wind was calm. The pressure was 30.09 inches and rising. Elsewhere in northwest Iowa, Morris was mostly cloudy, and 70.

hour. Friday, sunny with highs in the lower 90s. South winds 5 to 10 miles an hour. Friday night, mostly clear. Humid with lows in the lower 70s. South winds 5 to 10 miles an hour. Saturday, sunny with highs in the lower 90s. Northwest winds around 5 miles an hour, becoming northeast in the afternoon. Saturday night, mostly clear. Lows in the upper 60s. Sunday, sunny. Highs in the mid-90s. Sunday night, mostly clear in the evening, then becoming partly cloudy. Lows in the mid-70s. Monday, mostly sunny. Hot with highs in the upper 90s. Monday night, mostly clear in the evening, then becoming partly cloudy. Lows in the upper 60s. Heat index values in the upper 90s early in the evening. Tuesday, mostly sunny. Highs in the upper 80s. Tuesday night, mostly clear in the evening, then becoming partly cloudy. Lows in the mid-60s. Wednesday, partly sunny. Highs in the mid-80s. At 2 a.m., in Sioux City, the temperature was 67, and the dew point 65. The relative humidity was 93%. Wind was calm. The pressure was 30.09 inches and rising. Elsewhere in northwest Iowa, Morris was mostly cloudy and 72. In Sheldon, Cherokee was clear and 72. Spencer was clear and 65. Storm Lake was clear and 72. Other conditions across the northern plains, farther east in Iowa, it was clear, and temperatures were between 74 and 79 degrees. In eastern Nebraska, skies ranged from clear to partly cloudy, and temperatures were between 67 and 71 degrees. In eastern South Dakota, it was clear, and temperatures were between 68 and 72 degrees. And in southern Minnesota, at Minneapolis, smoke was reported, with a temperature of 78. It was clear, with a temperature of 71 at Worthington, 74 at Marshall, 75 at Mankato, and 76 at Rochester. Once again, at 2 a.m. Sioux City had a temperature of 67. The current time is 2:54 a.m. Central Daylight Time. Operating on a frequency of 162.475 MHz, this is NOAA Weather Radio Station WXL62, broadcasting from a transmitter near Lawton, Iowa. Our program originates from the National Weather Service in Sioux Falls and serves Sioux City and the surrounding Siouxland area. This hazardous weather outlook is for northwest Iowa, west central Iowa, southwest Minnesota, northeast Nebraska, central South Dakota, east central South Dakota, south central South Dakota, and southeast South Dakota. For today and tonight, heat indices will climb into the 90s again this afternoon. For Thursday through Tuesday, hot weather continues into the weekend with high temperatures in the 90s to near 100 each day. Prepare to alter outdoor plans to reduce your risk of heat illness and impacts. Spotter activation is not expected at this time. Your National Weather Service forecast for Siouxland. Today, sunny. Highs around 90. South winds around 5 miles an hour. Tonight, mostly clear. Humid with lows around 70. South winds 5 to 10 miles an hour. Friday, sunny with highs in the lower 90s. South winds 5 to 10 miles an hour. Friday night, mostly clear. Humid with lows in the lower 70s. South winds 5 to 10 miles an hour. Saturday, sunny with highs in the lower 90s. Northwest winds around 5 miles an hour, becoming northeast in the afternoon. Saturday night, mostly clear. Lows in the upper 60s. Sunday, sunny. Highs in the mid-90s. Sunday night, mostly clear in the evening, then becoming partly cloudy. Lows in the mid-70s. Monday, mostly sunny. Hot with highs in the upper 90s. Monday night, mostly clear in the evening, then becoming partly cloudy. Lows in the upper 60s. Heat index values in the upper 90s early in the evening. Tuesday, mostly sunny. Highs in the upper 80s. Tuesday night, mostly clear in the evening, then becoming partly cloudy. Lows in the mid-

60s. Wednesday, partly sunny. Highs in the mid-80s. At 2 a.m., in Sioux City, the temperature was 67 and the dew point 65. The relative humidity was 93%. Wind was calm. The pressure was 30.09 inches and rising. Elsewhere in northwest Iowa, Morris was mostly cloudy and 72. In Sheldon, Cherokee was clear and 72. Spencer was clear and 65. Storm Lake was clear and 72. Other conditions across the northern plains, farther east in Iowa, it was clear, and temperatures were between 74 and 79 degrees. In eastern Nebraska, skies ranged from clear to partly cloudy, and temperatures were between 67 and 71 degrees. In eastern South Dakota, it was clear, and temperatures were between 68 and 72 degrees. And in southern Minnesota, at Minneapolis, smoke was reported with a temperature of 78. It was clear, with a temperature of 71 at Worthington, 74 at Marshall, 75 at Mankato, and 76 at Rochester. Once again, at 2 a.m. Sioux City had a temperature of 67. The current time is 2:58 a.m. Central Daylight Time. Operating on a frequency of 162.475 MHz, this is NOAA Weather Radio Station WXL62, broadcasting from a transmitter near Lawton, Iowa. Our program originates from the National Weather Service in Sioux Falls and serves Sioux City and the surrounding Siouxland area. This hazardous weather outlook is for northwest Iowa, west central Iowa, southwest Minnesota, northeast Nebraska, central South Dakota, east central South Dakota, south central South Dakota, and southeast South Dakota. For today and tonight, heat indices will climb into the 90s again this afternoon. For Thursday through Tuesday, hot weather continues into the weekend with high temperatures in the 90s to near 100 each day. Prepare to alter outdoor plans to reduce your risk of heat illness and impacts. Spotter activation is not expected at this time. Your National Weather Service forecast for Siouxland. Today, sunny. Highs around 90. South winds around 5 miles an hour. Tonight, mostly clear. Humid with lows around 70. South winds 5 to 10 miles an hour. Friday, sunny with highs in the lower 90s. South winds 5 to 10 miles an hour. Friday night, mostly clear. Humid with lows in the lower 70s. South winds 5 to 10 miles an hour. Saturday, sunny with highs in the lower 90s. Northwest winds around 5 miles an hour, becoming northeast in the afternoon. Saturday night, mostly clear. Lows in the upper 60s. Sunday, sunny. Highs in the mid-90s. Sunday night, mostly clear in the evening, then becoming partly cloudy. Lows in the mid-70s. Monday, mostly sunny. Hot with highs in the upper 90s. Monday night, mostly clear in the evening, then becoming partly cloudy. Lows in the upper 60s. Heat index values in the upper 90s early in the evening. Tuesday, mostly sunny. Highs in the upper 80s. Tuesday night, mostly clear in the evening, then becoming partly cloudy. Lows in the mid-60s. Wednesday, partly sunny. Highs in the mid-80s. At 2 a.m., in Sioux City, the temperature was 67 and the dew point 65. The relative humidity was 93%. Wind was calm. The pressure was 30.09 inches and rising. Elsewhere in northwest Iowa, Morris was mostly cloudy and 72. In Sheldon, Cherokee was clear and 72. Spencer was clear and 65. Storm Lake was clear and 72. Other conditions across the northern plains, farther east in Iowa, it was clear, and temperatures were between 74 and 79 degrees. In eastern Nebraska, skies ranged from clear to partly cloudy, and temperatures were between 67 and 71 degrees. In eastern South Dakota, it was clear, and temperatures were between 68 and 72 degrees. And in southern Minnesota, at Minneapolis, smoke was reported with a temperature of 78.

hover east in Iowa. Skies ranged from clear to partly cloudy, and temperatures were between 73 and 75 degrees. In eastern Nebraska, it was clear, with a temperature of 68 at Lincoln and 66 at Norfolk. At Omaha, it was mostly cloudy, with a temperature of 72. In eastern South Dakota, it was clear, and temperatures were between 69 and 70 degrees. And in southern Minnesota, temperatures were between 72 and 76 degrees. At Minneapolis, smoke was reported. It was clear at Worthington, Marshall, Mankato, and Rochester. Once again, at 3 a.m. Sioux City had a temperature of 69. The current time is 3:03 a.m. Central Daylight Time. Operating on a frequency of 162.475 MHz, this is NOAA Weather Radio Station WXL62, broadcasting from a transmitter near Lawton, Iowa. Our program originates from the National Weather Service in Sioux Falls and serves Sioux City and the surrounding Siouxland area. This hazardous weather outlook is for northwest Iowa, west central Iowa, southwest Minnesota, northeast Nebraska, central South Dakota, east central South Dakota, south central South Dakota, and southeast South Dakota. For today and tonight, heat indices will climb into the 90s again this afternoon. For Thursday through Tuesday, hot weather continues into the weekend with high temperatures in the 90s to near 100 each day. Prepare to alter outdoor plans to reduce your risk of heat illness and impacts. Spotter activation is not expected at this time. Your National Weather Service forecast for Siouxland. Today, sunny. Highs around 90. South winds around 5 miles an hour. Tonight, mostly clear. Humid with lows around 70. South winds 5 to 10 miles an hour. Friday, sunny with highs in the lower 90s. South winds 5 to 10 miles an hour. Friday night, mostly clear. Humid with lows in the lower 70s. South winds 5 to 10 miles an hour. Saturday, sunny with highs in the lower 90s. Northwest winds around 5 miles an hour, becoming northeast in the afternoon. Saturday night, mostly clear. Lows in the upper 60s. Sunday, sunny. Highs in the mid-90s. Sunday night, mostly clear in the evening, then becoming partly cloudy. Lows in the mid-70s. Monday, mostly sunny. Hot with highs in the upper 90s. Monday night, mostly clear in the evening, then becoming partly cloudy. Lows in the upper 60s. Heat index values in the upper 90s early in the evening. Tuesday, mostly sunny. Highs in the upper 80s. Tuesday night, mostly clear in the evening, then becoming partly cloudy. Lows in the mid-60s. Wednesday, partly sunny. Highs in the mid-80s. At 3 a.m., in Sioux City, the temperature was 69 and the dew point 66. The relative humidity was 90%. Wind was southeast at 6 miles an hour. The pressure was 30.08 inches and falling. Elsewhere in northwest Iowa, Morris was cloudy and 72. In Sheldon, Spencer was partly cloudy and 65. Storm Lake was clear and 70. Other conditions across the northern plains, farther east in Iowa, skies ranged from clear to partly cloudy, and temperatures were between 73 and 75 degrees. In eastern Nebraska, it was clear, with a temperature of 68 at Lincoln and 66 at Norfolk. At Omaha, it was mostly cloudy, with a temperature of 72. In eastern South Dakota, it was clear, and temperatures were between 69 and 70 degrees. And in southern Minnesota, temperatures were between 72 and 76 degrees. At Minneapolis, smoke was reported. It was clear at Worthington, Marshall, Mankato, and Rochester. Once again, at 3 a.m. Sioux City had a temperature of 69. The current time is 3:07 a.m. Central Daylight Time. Operating on a frequency of 162.475 MHz, this is NOAA Weather Radio Station WXL62, broadcasting from a transmitter near Lawton, Iowa. 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

and serves Sioux City and the surrounding Siouxland area. This hazardous weather outlook is for northwest Iowa, west central Iowa, southwest Minnesota, northeast Nebraska, central South Dakota, east central South Dakota, south central South Dakota, and southeast South Dakota. For today and tonight, heat indices will climb into the 90s again this afternoon. For Thursday through Tuesday, hot weather continues into the weekend with high temperatures in the 90s to near 100 each day. Prepare to alter outdoor plans to reduce your risk of heat illness and impacts. Spotter activation is not expected at this time. Your National Weather Service forecast for Siouxland. Today, sunny. Highs around 90. South winds around 5 miles an hour. Tonight, mostly clear. Humid with lows around 70. South winds 5 to 10 miles an hour. Friday, sunny with highs in the lower 90s. South winds 5 to 10 miles an hour. Friday night, mostly clear. Humid with lows in the lower 70s. South winds 5 to 10 miles an hour. Saturday, sunny with highs in the lower 90s. Northwest winds around 5 miles an hour, becoming northeast in the afternoon. Saturday night, mostly clear. Lows in the upper 60s. Sunday, sunny. Highs in the mid-90s. Sunday night, mostly clear in the evening, then becoming partly cloudy. Lows in the mid-70s. Monday, mostly sunny. Hot with highs in the upper 90s. Monday night, mostly clear in the evening, then becoming partly cloudy. Lows in the upper 60s. Heat index values in the upper 90s early in the evening. Tuesday, mostly sunny. Highs in the upper 80s. Tuesday night, mostly clear in the evening, then becoming partly cloudy. Lows in the mid-60s. Wednesday, partly sunny. Highs in the mid-80s. At 3 a.m., in Sioux City, the temperature was 69 and the dew point 66. The relative humidity was 90%. Wind was southeast at 6 miles an hour. The pressure was 30.08 inches and falling. Elsewhere in northwest Iowa, Morris was cloudy and 72. In Sheldon, Spencer was partly cloudy and 65. Storm Lake was clear and 70. Other conditions across the northern plains, farther east in Iowa, skies ranged from clear to partly cloudy, and temperatures were between 73 and 75 degrees. In eastern Nebraska it was clear, with a temperature of 68 at Lincoln, and 66 at North Fork. At Omaha, it was mostly cloudy, with a temperature of 72. In eastern South Dakota, it was clear, and temperatures were between 69 and 70 degrees. And in southern Minnesota, temperatures were between 72 and 76 degrees. At Minneapolis, smoke was reported. It was clear at Worthington, Marshall, Mankato, and Rochester. Once again, at 3 a.m. Sioux City had a temperature of 69. At 3 a.m., in Sioux City, the temperature was 69 and the dew point 66. The relative humidity was 90%. Wind was southeast at 6 miles an hour. The pressure was 30.08 inches and falling. Elsewhere in northwest Iowa, Morris was cloudy and 72. In Sheldon, Cherokee was clear and 70. Spencer was partly cloudy and 65. Storm Lake was clear and 70. Other conditions across the northern plains, farther east in Iowa, skies ranged from clear to partly cloudy, and temperatures were between 73 and 75 degrees. In eastern Nebraska it was clear, with a temperature of 68 at Lincoln, and 66 at North Fork. At Omaha, it was mostly cloudy, with a temperature of 72. In eastern South Dakota, it was clear, and temperatures were between 69 and 70 degrees. And in southern Minnesota, temperatures were between 72 and 76 degrees. At Minneapolis, smoke was reported. It was clear at Worthington, Marshall, Mankato, and Rochester. Once again, at 3 a.m. Sioux City had a temperature of 69. The current time is 3:12 a.m. Central Daylight Time.
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Our program originates from the National Weather Service in Sioux Falls and serves Sioux City and the surrounding Siouxland area. This hazardous weather outlook is for northwest Iowa, west central Iowa, southwest Minnesota, northeast Nebraska, central South Dakota, east central South Dakota, south central South Dakota, and southeast South Dakota. For today and tonight, patchy valley fog may lead to visibility below 2 miles at times through 8 a.m. Heat indices climb into the 90s again this afternoon. For Friday through Wednesday, hot weather continues into the weekend with high temperatures in the 90s to near 100 each day. Prepare to alter outdoor plans to reduce your risk of heat illness and impacts. Spotter activation is not expected at this time. Your National Weather Service forecast for Siouxland. Today, sunny. Highs around 90. South winds around 5 miles an hour. Tonight, mostly clear. Humid with lows around 70. South winds 5 to 10 miles an hour. Friday, sunny with highs in the lower 90s. South winds 5 to 10 miles an hour. Friday night, mostly clear. Humid with lows in the lower 70s. South winds 5 to 10 miles an hour. Saturday, sunny with highs in the lower 90s. Northwest winds around 5 miles an hour, becoming northeast in the afternoon. Saturday night, mostly clear. Lows in the upper 60s. Sunday, sunny. Highs in the mid-90s. Sunday night, mostly clear in the evening, then becoming partly cloudy. Lows in the mid-70s. Monday, mostly sunny. Hot with highs in the upper 90s. Monday night, mostly clear in the evening, then becoming partly cloudy. Lows in the upper 60s. Heat index values in the upper 90s early in the evening. Tuesday, mostly sunny. Highs in the upper 80s. Tuesday night, mostly clear in the evening, then becoming partly cloudy. Lows in the mid-60s. Wednesday, partly sunny. Highs in the mid-80s. At 3 a.m., in Sioux City, the temperature was 69 and the dew point 66. The relative humidity was 90%. Wind was southeast at 6 miles an hour. The pressure was 30.08 inches and falling. Elsewhere in northwest Iowa, Morris was cloudy and 72. In Sheldon, Cherokee was clear and 70. Spencer was partly cloudy and 65. Storm Lake was clear and 70. Other conditions across the northern plains, farther east in Iowa, skies ranged from clear to partly cloudy, and temperatures were between 73 and 75 degrees. In eastern Nebraska it was clear, with a temperature of 68 at Lincoln and 66 at Norfolk. At Omaha, it was mostly cloudy, with a temperature of 72. In eastern South Dakota, it was clear, and temperatures were between 69 and 70 degrees. And in southern Minnesota, temperatures were between 72 and 76 degrees. At Minneapolis, smoke was reported. It was clear at Worthington, Marshall, Mankato, and Rochester. Once again, at 3 a.m. Sioux City had a temperature of 69. The current time is 3:16 a.m. Central Daylight Time. Operating on a frequency of 162.475 MHz, this is NOAA Weather Radio Station WXL62, broadcasting from a transmitter near Lawton, Iowa. Our program originates from the National Weather Service in Sioux Falls and serves Sioux City and the surrounding Siouxland area. This hazardous weather outlook is for northwest Iowa, west central Iowa, southwest Minnesota, northeast Nebraska, central South Dakota, east central South Dakota, south central South Dakota, and southeast South Dakota. For today and tonight, patchy valley fog may lead to visibility below 2 miles at times through 8 a.m. Heat indices climb into the 90s again this afternoon. For Friday through Wednesday, hot weather continues into the weekend with high temperatures in the 90s to near 100 each day. Prepare to alter outdoor plans to reduce your risk of heat illness and impacts.
spotter activation is not expected at this time.

your National Weather Service forecast for Siouxland. Today, sunny. Highs around 90. South winds around 5 miles an hour. Tonight, mostly clear. Humid with lows around 70. South winds 5 to 10 miles an hour. Friday, sunny with highs in the lower 90s. South winds 5 to 10 miles an hour. Friday night, mostly clear. Humid with lows in the lower 70s. South winds 5 to 10 miles an hour. Saturday, sunny with highs in the lower 90s. Northwest winds around 5 miles an hour, becoming northeast in the afternoon. Saturday night, mostly clear. Lows in the upper 60s. Sunday, sunny. Highs in the mid-90s. Sunday night, mostly clear in the evening, then becoming partly cloudy. Lows in the mid-70s. Monday, mostly sunny. Hot with highs in the upper 90s. Monday night, mostly clear in the evening, then becoming partly cloudy. Lows in the upper 60s. Heat index values in the upper 90s early in the evening. Tuesday, mostly sunny. Highs in the upper 80s. Tuesday night, mostly clear in the evening, then becoming partly cloudy. Lows in the mid-60s. Wednesday, partly sunny. Highs in the mid-80s. At 3 a.m., in Sioux City, the temperature was 69 and the dew point 66. The relative humidity was 90%. Wind was southeast at 6 miles an hour. The pressure was 30.08 inches and falling. Elsewhere in northwest Iowa, Morris was cloudy and 72. In Sheldon, Cherokee was clear and 70. Spencer was partly cloudy and 65. Storm Lake was clear and 70. Other conditions across the northern plains, farther east in Iowa, skies ranged from clear to partly cloudy, and temperatures were between 73 and 75 degrees. In eastern Nebraska, it was clear, with a temperature of 68 at Lincoln and 66 at North Fork. At Omaha, it was mostly cloudy, with a temperature of 72. In eastern South Dakota, it was clear, and temperatures were between 69 and 70 degrees. And in southern Minnesota, temperatures were between 72 and 76 degrees. At Minneapolis, smoke was reported. It was clear at Worthington, Marshall, Mankato, and Rochester. Once again, at 3 a.m. Sioux City had a temperature of 69. The current time is 3:20 a.m. Central Daylight Time. Operating on a frequency of 162.475 MHz, this is NOAA Weather Radio Station WXL62, broadcasting from a transmitter near Lawton, Iowa. Our program originates from the National Weather Service in Sioux Falls and serves Sioux City and the surrounding Siouxland area. This hazardous weather outlook is for northwest Iowa, west central Iowa, southwest Minnesota, northeast Nebraska, central South Dakota, east central South Dakota, south central South Dakota, and southeast South Dakota. For today and tonight, patchy valley fog may lead to visibility below 2 miles at times through 8 a.m. Heat indices climb into the 90s again this afternoon. For Friday through Wednesday, hot weather continues into the weekend with high temperatures in the 90s to near 100 each day. Prepare to alter outdoor plans to reduce your risk of heat illness and impacts. Spotter activation is not expected at this time. Your National Weather Service forecast for Siouxland. Today, sunny. Highs around 90. South winds around 5 miles an hour. Tonight, mostly clear. Humid with lows around 70. South winds 5 to 10 miles an hour. Friday, sunny with highs in the lower 90s. South winds 5 to 10 miles an hour. Friday night, mostly clear. Humid with lows in the lower 70s. South winds 5 to 10 miles an hour. Saturday, sunny with highs in the lower 90s. Northwest winds around 5 miles an hour, becoming northeast in the afternoon. Saturday night, mostly clear. Lows in the upper 60s. Sunday, sunny. Highs in the mid-90s. Sunday night, mostly clear in the evening, then becoming partly cloudy. Lows in the mid-70s.
Monday, mostly sunny. Hot with highs in the upper 90s. Monday night, mostly clear in the evening, then becoming partly cloudy. Lows in the upper 60s. Heat index values in the upper 90s early in the evening. Tuesday, mostly sunny. Highs in the upper 80s. Tuesday night, mostly clear in the evening, then becoming partly cloudy. Lows in the mid-60s. Wednesday, partly sunny. Highs in the mid-80s. At 3 a.m., in Sioux City, the temperature was 69 and the dew point 66. The relative humidity was 90%. Wind was southeast at 6 miles an hour. The pressure was 30.08 inches and falling. Elsewhere in northwest Iowa, Morris was cloudy and 72. In Sheldon, Cherokee was clear and 70. Spencer was partly cloudy and 65. Storm Lake was clear and 70. Other conditions across the northern plains, farther east in Iowa, skies ranged from clear to partly cloudy, and temperatures were between 73 and 75 degrees. In eastern Nebraska it was clear, with a temperature of 68 at Lincoln and 66 at Norfolk. At Omaha, it was mostly cloudy, with a temperature of 72. In eastern South Dakota, it was clear, and temperatures were between 69 and 70 degrees. And in southern Minnesota, temperatures were between 72 and 76 degrees. At Minneapolis, smoke was reported. It was clear at Worthington, Marshall, Mankato, and Rochester. Once again, at 3 a.m. Sioux City had a temperature of 69. The current time is 3:24 a.m. Central Daylight Time. Operating on a frequency of 162.475 MHz, this is NOAA Weather Radio Station WXL62, broadcasting from a transmitter near Lawton, Iowa. Our program originates from the National Weather Service in Sioux Falls and serves Sioux City and the surrounding Siouxland area. This hazardous weather outlook is for northwest Iowa, west central Iowa, southwest Minnesota, northeast Nebraska, central South Dakota, east central South Dakota, south central South Dakota, and southeast South Dakota. For today and tonight, patchy valley fog may lead to visibility below 2 miles at times through 8 a.m. Heat indices climb into the 90s again this afternoon. For Friday through Wednesday, hot weather continues into the weekend with high temperatures in the 90s to near 100 each day. Prepare to alter outdoor plans to reduce your risk of heat illness and impacts. Spotter activation is not expected at this time. Your National Weather Service forecast for Siouxland. Today, sunny. Highs around 90. South winds around 5 miles an hour. Tonight, mostly clear. Humid with lows around 70. South winds 5 to 10 miles an hour. Friday, sunny with highs in the lower 90s. South winds 5 to 10 miles an hour. Friday night, mostly clear. Humid with lows in the lower 70s. South winds 5 to 10 miles an hour. Saturday, sunny with highs in the lower 90s. Northwest winds around 5 miles an hour, becoming northeast in the afternoon. Saturday night, mostly clear. Lows in the upper 60s. Sunday, sunny. Highs in the mid-90s. Sunday night, mostly clear in the evening, then becoming partly cloudy. Lows in the mid-70s. Monday, mostly sunny. Hot with highs in the upper 90s. Monday night, mostly clear in the evening, then becoming partly cloudy. Lows in the upper 60s. Heat index values in the upper 90s early in the evening. Tuesday, mostly sunny. Highs in the upper 80s. Tuesday night, mostly clear in the evening, then becoming partly cloudy. Lows in the mid-60s. Wednesday, partly sunny. Highs in the mid-80s. At 3 a.m., in Sioux City, the temperature was 69 and the dew point 66. The relative humidity was 90%. Wind was southeast at 6 miles an hour. The pressure was 30.08 inches and falling. Elsewhere in northwest Iowa, Morris was cloudy and 72. In Sheldon, Cherokee was clear and 70.

Spencer was partly cloudy and 65. Storm Lake was clear and 70. Other conditions across the northern plains, farther east in Iowa, skies ranged from clear to partly cloudy, and temperatures were between 73 and 75 degrees. In eastern Nebraska, it was clear, with a temperature of 68 at Lincoln and 66 at Norfolk. At Omaha, it was mostly cloudy, with a temperature of 72. In eastern South Dakota, it was clear, and temperatures were between 69 and 70 degrees. And in southern Minnesota, temperatures were between 72 and 76 degrees. At Minneapolis, smoke was reported. It was clear at Worthington, Marshall, Mankato, and Rochester. Once again, at 3 a.m. Sioux City had a temperature of 69. The current time is 3:28 a.m. Central Daylight Time. Operating on a frequency of 162.475 MHz, this is NOAA Weather Radio Station WXL62, broadcasting from a transmitter near Lawton, Iowa. Our program originates from the National Weather Service in Sioux Falls and serves Sioux City and the surrounding Siouxland area. This hazardous weather outlook is for northwest Iowa, west central Iowa, southwest Minnesota, northeast Nebraska, central South Dakota, east central South Dakota, south central South Dakota, and southeast South Dakota. For today and tonight, patchy valley fog may lead to visibility below 2 miles at times through 8 a.m. Heat indices climb into the 90s again this afternoon. For Friday through Wednesday, hot weather continues into the weekend with high temperatures in the 90s to near 100 each day. Prepare to alter outdoor plans to reduce your risk of heat illness and impacts. Spotter activation is not expected at this time. Your National Weather Service forecast for Siouxland. Today, sunny. Highs around 90. South winds around 5 miles an hour. Tonight, mostly clear. Humid with lows around 70. South winds 5 to 10 miles an hour. Friday, sunny with highs in the lower 90s. South winds 5 to 10 miles an hour. Friday night, mostly clear. Humid with lows in the lower 70s. South winds 5 to 10 miles an hour. Saturday, sunny with highs in the lower 90s. Northwest winds around 5 miles an hour, becoming northeast in the afternoon. Saturday night, mostly clear. Lows in the upper 60s. Sunday, sunny. Highs in the mid-90s. Sunday night, mostly clear in the evening, then becoming partly cloudy. Lows in the mid-70s. Monday, mostly sunny. Hot with highs in the upper 90s. Monday night, mostly clear in the evening, then becoming partly cloudy. Lows in the upper 60s. Heat index values in the upper 90s early in the evening. Tuesday, mostly sunny. Highs in the upper 80s. Tuesday night, mostly clear in the evening, then becoming partly cloudy. Lows in the mid-60s. Wednesday, partly sunny. Highs in the mid-80s. At 3 a.m., in Sioux City, the temperature was 69 and the dew point 66. The relative humidity was 90%. Wind was southeast at 6 miles an hour. The pressure was 30.08 inches and falling. Elsewhere in northwest Iowa, Morris was cloudy and 72. In Sheldon, Cherokee was clear and 70. Spencer was partly cloudy and 65. Storm Lake was clear and 70. Other conditions across the northern plains, farther east in Iowa, skies ranged from clear to partly cloudy, and temperatures were between 73 and 75 degrees. In eastern Nebraska, it was clear, with a temperature of 68 at Lincoln and 66 at Norfolk. At Omaha, it was mostly cloudy, with a temperature of 72. In eastern South Dakota, it was clear, and temperatures were between 69 and 70 degrees. And in southern Minnesota, temperatures were between 72 and 76 degrees. At Minneapolis, smoke was reported. It was clear at Worthington, Marshall, Mankato, and Rochester. Once again, at 3 a.m. Sioux City had a temperature of 69. The current time is 3:32 a.m. Central Daylight Time.

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Our program originates from the National Weather Service in Sioux Falls and serves Sioux City and the surrounding Sioux, broadcasting from a transmitter near Lawton, Iowa. Our program originates from the National Weather Service in Sioux Falls and serves Sioux City and the surrounding Sioux land area. This hazardous weather outlook is for northwest Iowa, west central Iowa, southwest Minnesota, northeast Nebraska, central South Dakota, east central South Dakota, south central South Dakota, and southeast South Dakota. For today and tonight, patchy valley fog may lead to visibility below 2 miles at times through 8 a.m. Heat indices climb into the 90s again this afternoon. For Friday through Wednesday, hot weather continues into the weekend with high temperatures in the 90s to near 100 each day. Prepare to alter outdoor plans to reduce your risk of heat illness and impacts. Spotter activation is not expected at this time. Your National Weather Service forecast for Sioux land. Today, sunny. Highs around 90. South winds around 5 miles an hour. Tonight, mostly clear. Humid with lows around 70. South winds 5 to 10 miles an hour. Friday, sunny with highs in the lower 90s. South winds 5 to 10 miles an hour. Friday night, mostly clear. Humid with lows in the lower 70s. South winds 5 to 10 miles an hour. Saturday, sunny with highs in the lower 90s. Northwest winds around 5 miles an hour, becoming northeast in the afternoon. Saturday night, mostly clear. Lows in the upper 60s. Sunday, sunny. Highs in the mid-90s. Sunday night, mostly clear in the evening, then becoming partly cloudy. Lows in the mid-70s. Monday, mostly sunny. Hot with highs in the upper 90s. Monday night, mostly clear in the evening, then becoming partly cloudy. Lows in the upper 60s. Heat index values in the upper 90s early in the evening. Tuesday, mostly sunny. Highs in the upper 80s. Tuesday night, mostly clear in the evening, then becoming partly cloudy. Lows in the mid-60s. Wednesday, partly sunny. Highs in the mid-80s. At 3 a.m., in Sioux City, the temperature was 69 and the dew point 66. The relative humidity was 90%. Wind was southeast at 6 miles an hour. The pressure was 30.08 inches and falling. Elsewhere in northwest Iowa, Morris was cloudy and 72. In Sheldon, Cherokee was clear and 70. Spencer was partly cloudy and 65. Storm Lake was clear and 70. Other conditions across the northern plains, farther east in Iowa, skies ranged from clear to partly cloudy, and temperatures were between 73 and 75 degrees. In eastern Nebraska, it was clear, with a temperature of 68 at Lincoln and 66 at North Fork. At Omaha, it was mostly cloudy, with a temperature of 72. In eastern South Dakota, it was clear, and temperatures were between 69 and 70 degrees. And in southern Minnesota, temperatures were between 72 and 76 degrees. At Minneapolis, smoke was reported. It was clear at Worthington, Marshall, Mankato, and Rochester. Once again, at 3 a.m. Sioux City had a temperature of 69. The current time is 3:36 a.m. Central Daylight Time. Operating on a frequency of 162.475 megahertz, this is NOAA weather radio station WXL62, broadcasting from a transmitter near Lawton, Iowa. Our program originates from the National Weather Service in Sioux Falls and serves Sioux City and the surrounding Sioux land area. This hazardous weather outlook is for northwest Iowa, west central Iowa, southwest Minnesota, northeast Nebraska, central South Dakota, east central South Dakota, south central South Dakota, and southeast South Dakota. For today and tonight, patchy valley fog may lead to visibility below 2 miles at times through 8 a.m. Heat indices climb into the 90s again this afternoon. For Friday through Wednesday, hot weather continues.

into the weekend with high temperatures in the 90s to near 100 each day. Prepare to alter outdoor plans to reduce your risk of heat illness and impacts. Spotter activation is not expected at this time. Your National Weather Service forecast for Siouxland. Today, sunny. Highs around 90. South winds around 5 miles an hour. Tonight, mostly clear. Humid with lows around 70. South winds 5 to 10 miles an hour. Friday, sunny with highs in the lower 90s. South winds 5 to 10 miles an hour. Friday night, mostly clear. Humid with lows in the lower 70s. South winds 5 to 10 miles an hour. Saturday, sunny with highs in the lower 90s. Northwest winds around 5 miles an hour, becoming northeast in the afternoon. Saturday night, mostly clear. Lows in the upper 60s. Sunday, sunny. Highs in the mid-90s. Sunday night, mostly clear in the evening, then becoming partly cloudy. Lows in the mid-70s. Monday, mostly sunny. Hot with highs in the upper 90s. Monday night, mostly clear in the evening, then becoming partly cloudy. Lows in the upper 60s. Heat index values in the upper 90s early in the evening. Tuesday, mostly sunny. Highs in the upper 80s. Tuesday night, mostly clear in the evening, then becoming partly cloudy. Lows in the mid-60s. Wednesday, partly sunny. Highs in the mid-80s. At 3 a.m., in Sioux City, the temperature was 69 and the dew point 66. The relative humidity was 90%. Wind was southeast at 6 miles an hour. The pressure was 30.08 inches and falling. Elsewhere in northwest Iowa, Morris was cloudy and 72. In Sheldon, Cherokee was clear and 70. Spencer was partly cloudy and 65. Storm Lake was clear and 70. Other conditions across the northern plains, farther east in Iowa, skies ranged from clear to partly cloudy, and temperatures were between 73 and 75 degrees. In eastern Nebraska it was clear, with a temperature of 68 at Lincoln, and 66 at Norfolk. At Omaha, it was mostly cloudy, with a temperature of 72. In eastern South Dakota, it was clear, and temperatures were between 69 and 70 degrees. And in southern Minnesota, temperatures were between 72 and 76 degrees. At Minneapolis, smoke was reported. It was clear at Worthington, Marshall, Mankato, and Rochester. Once again, at 3 a.m. Sioux City had a temperature of 69. The current time is 3:40 a.m. Central Daylight Time. Operating on a frequency of 162.475 MHz, this is NOAA Weather Radio Station WXL62, broadcasting from a transmitter near Lawton, Iowa. Our program originates from the National Weather Service in Sioux Falls and serves Sioux City and the surrounding Siouxland area. This hazardous weather outlook is for northwest Iowa, west central Iowa, southwest Minnesota, northeast Nebraska, central South Dakota, east central South Dakota, south central South Dakota, and southeast South Dakota. For today and tonight, patchy valley fog may lead to visibility below 2 miles at times through 8 a.m. Heat indices climb into the 90s again this afternoon. For Friday through Wednesday, hot weather continues into the weekend with high temperatures in the 90s to near 100 each day. Prepare to alter outdoor plans to reduce your risk of heat illness and impacts. Spotter activation is not expected at this time. Your National Weather Service forecast for Siouxland. Today, sunny. Highs around 90. South winds around 5 miles an hour. Tonight, mostly clear. Humid with lows around 70. South winds 5 to 10 miles an hour. Friday, sunny with highs in the lower 90s. South winds 5 to 10 miles an hour. Friday night, mostly clear. Humid with lows in the lower 70s. South winds 5 to 10 miles an hour. Saturday, sunny with highs in the lower 90s. Northwest winds around 5 miles an hour, becoming northeast in the afternoon. Saturday night, mostly clear.

at Worthington, Marshall, Mankato, and Rochester. Once again, at 3 a.m., Sioux City had a temperature of 69. The current time is 3:52 a.m. Central Daylight Time. Operating on a frequency of 162.475 MHz, this is NOAA Weather Radio Station WXL62, broadcasting from a transmitter near Lawton, Iowa. Our program originates from the National Weather Service in Sioux Falls and serves Sioux City and the surrounding Siouxland area. This hazardous weather outlook is for northwest Iowa, west central Iowa, southwest Minnesota, northeast Nebraska, central South Dakota, east central South Dakota, south central South Dakota, and southeast South Dakota. For today and tonight, patchy valley fog may lead to visibility below 2 miles at times through 8 a.m. Heat indices climb into the 90s again this afternoon. For Friday through Wednesday, hot weather continues into the weekend with high temperatures in the 90s to near 100 each day. Prepare to alter outdoor plans to reduce your risk of heat illness and impacts. Spotter activation is not expected at this time. Your National Weather Service forecast for Siouxland. Today, sunny. Highs around 90. South winds around 5 miles an hour. Tonight, mostly clear. Humid with lows around 70. South winds 5 to 10 miles an hour. Friday, sunny with highs in the lower 90s. South winds 5 to 10 miles an hour. Friday night, mostly clear. Humid with lows in the lower 70s. South winds 5 to 10 miles an hour. Saturday, sunny with highs in the lower 90s. Northwest winds around 5 miles an hour, becoming northeast in the afternoon. Saturday night, mostly clear. Lows in the upper 60s. Sunday, sunny. Highs in the mid-90s. Sunday night, mostly clear in the evening, then becoming partly cloudy. Lows in the mid-70s. Monday, mostly sunny. Hot with highs in the upper 90s. Monday night, mostly clear in the evening, then becoming partly cloudy. Lows in the upper 60s. Heat index values in the upper 90s early in the evening. Tuesday, mostly sunny. Highs in the upper 80s. Tuesday night, mostly clear in the evening, then becoming partly cloudy. Lows in the mid-60s. Wednesday, partly sunny. Highs in the mid-80s. At 3 a.m., in Sioux City, the temperature was 69 and the dew point 66. The relative humidity was 90%. Wind was southeast at 6 miles an hour. The pressure was 30.08 inches and falling. Elsewhere in northwest Iowa, Morris was cloudy and 72. In Sheldon, Cherokee was clear and 70. Spencer was partly cloudy and 65. Storm Lake was clear and 70. Other conditions across the northern plains, farther east in Iowa, skies ranged from clear to partly cloudy, and temperatures were between 73 and 75 degrees. In eastern Nebraska, it was clear, with a temperature of 68 at Lincoln and 66 at Norfolk. At Omaha, it was mostly cloudy, with a temperature of 72. In eastern South Dakota, it was clear, and temperatures were between 69 and 70 degrees. And in southern Minnesota, temperatures were between 72 and 76 degrees. At Minneapolis, smoke was reported. It was clear at Worthington, Marshall, Mankato, and Rochester. Once again, at 3 a.m., Sioux City had a temperature of 69. The current time is 3:56 a.m. Central Daylight Time. Operating on a frequency of 162.475 MHz, this is NOAA Weather Radio Station WXL62, broadcasting from a transmitter near Lawton, Iowa. Our program originates from the National Weather Service in Sioux Falls and serves Sioux City and the surrounding Siouxland area. This hazardous weather outlook is for northwest Iowa, west central Iowa, southwest Minnesota, northeast Nebraska, central South Dakota, east central South Dakota, south central South Dakota, and southeast South Dakota. For today and tonight, patchy valley fog may lead to visibility below 2 miles at times through 8 a.m. Heat indices climb into the 90s again this afternoon.

Afternoon. For Friday through Wednesday, hot weather continues into the weekend with high temperatures in the 90s to near 100 each day. Prepare to alter outdoor plans to reduce your risk of heat illness and impacts. Spotter activation is not expected at this time. Your National Weather Service forecast for Siouxland. Today, sunny. Highs around 90. South winds around 5 miles an hour. Tonight, mostly clear. Humid with lows around 70. South winds 5 to 10 miles an hour. Friday, sunny with highs in the lower 90s. South winds 5 to 10 miles an hour. Friday night, mostly clear. Humid with lows in the lower 70s. South winds 5 to 10 miles an hour. Saturday, sunny with highs in the lower 90s. Northwest winds around 5 miles an hour, becoming northeast in the afternoon. Saturday night, mostly clear. Lows in the upper 60s. Sunday, sunny. Highs in the mid-90s. Sunday night, mostly clear in the evening, then becoming partly cloudy. Lows in the mid-70s. Monday, mostly sunny. Hot with highs in the upper 90s. Monday night, mostly clear in the evening, then becoming partly cloudy. Lows in the upper 60s. Heat index values in the upper 90s early in the evening. Tuesday, mostly sunny. Highs in the upper 80s. Tuesday night, mostly clear in the evening, then becoming partly cloudy. Lows in the mid-60s. Wednesday, partly sunny. Highs in the mid-80s. At 3 a.m., in Sioux City, the temperature was 69 and the dew point 66. The relative humidity was 90%. Wind was southeast at 6 miles an hour. The pressure was 30.08 inches and falling. Elsewhere in northwest Iowa, Morris was cloudy and 72. In Sheldon, Cherokee was clear and 70. Spencer was partly cloudy and 65. Storm Lake was clear and 70. Other conditions across the northern plains, farther east in Iowa, skies ranged from clear to partly cloudy, and temperatures were between 73 and 75 degrees. In eastern Nebraska, it was clear, with a temperature of 68 at Lincoln and 66 at North Fork. At Omaha, it was mostly cloudy, with a temperature of 72. In eastern South Dakota, it was clear, and temperatures were between 69 and 70 degrees. And in southern Minnesota, temperatures were between 72 and 76 degrees. At Minneapolis, smoke was reported. It was clear at Worthington, Marshall, Mankato, and Rochester. Once again, at 3 a.m. Sioux City had a temperature of 69. The current time is 4 a.m. Central Daylight Time. Operating on a frequency of 162.475 MHz, this is NOAA Weather Radio Station WXL62, broadcasting from a transmitter near Lawton, Iowa. Our program originates from the National Weather Service in Sioux Falls and serves Sioux City and the surrounding Siouxland area. This hazardous weather outlook is for northwest Iowa, west central Iowa, southwest Minnesota, northeast Nebraska, central South Dakota, east central South Dakota, south central South Dakota, and southeast South Dakota. For today and tonight, patchy valley fog may lead to visibility below 2 miles at times through 8 a.m. Heat indices climb into the 90s again this afternoon. For Friday through Wednesday, hot weather continues into the weekend with high temperatures in the 90s to near 100 each day. Prepare to alter outdoor plans to reduce your risk of heat illness and impacts. Spotter activation is not expected at this time. Your National Weather Service forecast for Siouxland. Today, sunny. Highs around 90. South winds around 5 miles an hour. Tonight, mostly clear. Humid with lows around 70. South winds 5 to 10 miles an hour. Friday, sunny with highs in the lower 90s. South winds 5 to 10 miles an hour. Friday night, mostly clear. Humid with lows in the lower 70s. South winds 5 to 10 miles an hour. Saturday, sunny with highs in the lower 90s. Northwest winds around 5 miles an hour, becoming northeast in the afternoon.

60s. Wednesday, partly sunny. Highs in the mid-80s. At 4 a.m. in Sioux City, the temperature was 67 and the dew point 66. The relative humidity was 97%. Wind was calm. The pressure was 30.08 inches and steady. Elsewhere in northwest Iowa, Spencer was clear and 65. Other conditions across the northern plains, farther east in Iowa, skies ranged from clear to partly cloudy, and the temperatures were 74 degrees. In eastern Nebraska, it was clear, with a temperature of 67 at Lincoln and 65 at Norfolk. At Omaha, it was mostly cloudy, with a temperature of 73. In eastern South Dakota, it was clear, and temperatures were between 68 and 69 degrees. And in southern Minnesota, temperatures were between 71 and 75 degrees. At Minneapolis, smoke was reported. It was clear at Worthington, Marshall, Mankato, and Rochester. Once again, at 4 a.m. Sioux City had a temperature of 67. The current time is 4:04 a.m. Central Daylight Time. Operating on a frequency of 162.475 MHz, this is NOAA Weather Radio Station WXL62, broadcasting from a transmitter near Lawton, Iowa. Our program originates from the National Weather Service in Sioux Falls and serves Sioux City and the surrounding Siouxland area. This hazardous weather outlook is for northwest Iowa, west-central Iowa, southwest Minnesota, northeast Nebraska, central South Dakota, east-central South Dakota, south-central South Dakota, and southeast South Dakota. For today and tonight, patchy valley fog may lead to visibility below 2 miles at times through 8 a.m. Heat indices climb into the 90s again this afternoon. For Friday through Wednesday, hot weather continues into the weekend with high temperatures in the 90s to near 100 each day. Prepare to alter outdoor plans to reduce your risk of heat illness and impacts. Spotter activation is not expected at this time. Your National Weather Service forecast for Siouxland. Today, sunny. Highs around 90. South winds around 5 miles an hour. Tonight, mostly clear. Humid with lows around 70. South winds 5 to 10 miles an hour. Friday, sunny with highs in the lower 90s. South winds 5 to 10 miles an hour. Friday night, mostly clear. Humid with lows in the lower 70s. South winds 5 to 10 miles an hour. Saturday, sunny with highs in the lower 90s. Northwest winds around 5 miles an hour, becoming northeast in the afternoon. Saturday night, mostly clear. Lows in the upper 60s. Sunday, sunny. Highs in the mid-90s. Sunday night, mostly clear in the evening, then becoming partly cloudy. Lows in the mid-70s. Monday, mostly sunny. Hot with highs in the upper 90s. Monday night, mostly clear in the evening, then becoming partly cloudy. Lows in the upper 60s. Heat index values in the upper 90s early in the evening. Tuesday, mostly sunny. Highs in the upper 80s. Tuesday night, mostly clear in the evening, then becoming partly cloudy. Lows in the mid-60s. Wednesday, partly sunny. Highs in the mid-80s. At 4 a.m., in Sioux City, the temperature was 67 and the dew point 66. The relative humidity was 97%. Wind was calm. The pressure was 30.08 inches and steady. Elsewhere in northwest Iowa, Spencer was clear and 65. Other conditions across the northern plains, farther east in Iowa, skies ranged from clear to partly cloudy, and the temperatures were 74 degrees. In eastern Nebraska, it was clear, with a temperature of 67 at Lincoln and 65 at Norfolk. At Omaha, it was mostly cloudy, with a temperature of 73. In eastern South Dakota, it was clear, and temperatures were between 68 and 69 degrees. And in southern Minnesota, temperatures were between 71 and 75 degrees. At Minneapolis, smoke was reported. It was clear at Worthington, Marshall, Mankato, and Rochester. Once again, at 4 a.m., Sioux City had a temperature of 60.

57. The current time is 4:08 a.m. Central Daylight Time. Operating on a frequency of 162.475 MHz, this is NOAA Weather Radio Station WXL62, broadcasting from a transmitter near Lawton, Iowa. Our program originates from the National Weather Service in Sioux Falls and serves Sioux City and the surrounding Siouxland area. This hazardous weather outlook is for northwest Iowa, west central Iowa, southwest Minnesota, northeast Nebraska, central South Dakota, east central South Dakota, south central South Dakota, and southeast South Dakota. For today and tonight, patchy valley fog may lead to visibility below 2 miles at times through 8 a.m. Heat indices climb into the 90s again this afternoon. For Friday through Wednesday, hot weather continues into the weekend with high temperatures in the 90s to near 100 each day. Prepare to alter outdoor plans to reduce your risk of heat illness and impacts. Spotter activation is not expected at this time. Your National Weather Service forecast for Siouxland. Today, sunny. Highs around 90. South winds around 5 miles an hour. Tonight, mostly clear. Humid with lows around 70. South winds 5 to 10 miles an hour. Friday, sunny with highs in the lower 90s. South winds 5 to 10 miles an hour. Friday night, mostly clear. Humid with lows in the lower 70s. South winds 5 to 10 miles an hour. Saturday, sunny with highs in the lower 90s. Northwest winds around 5 miles an hour, becoming northeast in the afternoon. Saturday night, mostly clear. Lows in the upper 60s. Sunday, sunny. Highs in the mid-90s. Sunday night, mostly clear in the evening, then becoming partly cloudy. Lows in the mid-70s. Monday, mostly sunny. Hot with highs in the upper 90s. Monday night, mostly clear in the evening, then becoming partly cloudy. Lows in the upper 60s. Heat index values in the upper 90s early in the evening. Tuesday, mostly sunny. Highs in the upper 80s. Tuesday night, mostly clear in the evening, then becoming partly cloudy. Lows in the mid-60s. Wednesday, partly sunny. Highs in the mid-80s. At 4 a.m., in Sioux City, the temperature was 67 and the dew point 66. The relative humidity was 97%. Wind was calm. The pressure was 30.08 inches and steady. Elsewhere in northwest Iowa, Spencer was clear and 65. Other conditions across the northern plains, farther east in Iowa, skies ranged from clear to partly cloudy, and the temperatures were 74 degrees. In eastern Nebraska, it was clear, with a temperature of 67 at Lincoln and 65 at North Fork. At Omaha, it was mostly cloudy, with a temperature of 73. In eastern South Dakota, it was clear, and temperatures were between 68 and 69 degrees. And in southern Minnesota, temperatures were between 71 and 75 degrees. At Minneapolis, smoke was reported. It was clear at Worthington, Marshall, Mankato, and Rochester. Once again, at 4 a.m. Sioux City had a temperature of 67. The current time is 4:12 a.m. Central Daylight Time. Operating on a frequency of 162.475 MHz, this is NOAA Weather Radio Station WXL62, broadcasting from a transmitter near Lawton, Iowa. Our program originates from the National Weather Service in Sioux Falls and serves Sioux City and the surrounding Siouxland area. This hazardous weather outlook is for northwest Iowa, west central Iowa, southwest Minnesota, northeast Nebraska, central South Dakota, east central South Dakota, south central South Dakota, and southeast South Dakota. For today and tonight, patchy valley fog may lead to visibility below 2 miles at times through 8 a.m. Heat indices climb into the 90s again this afternoon. For Friday through Wednesday, hot weather continues into the weekend with high temperatures in the 90s to near 100 each day. Prepare to alter outdoor plans to reduce your risk of heat illness and impacts. Spotter activation is not expected at this time. Your National Weather Service forecast for Sioux

Land. Today, sunny. Highs around 90. South winds around 5 miles an hour. Tonight, mostly clear. Humid with lows around 70. South winds 5 to 10 miles an hour. Friday, sunny with highs in the lower 90s. South winds 5 to 10 miles an hour. Friday night, mostly clear. Humid with lows in the lower 70s. South winds 5 to 10 miles an hour. Saturday, sunny with highs in the lower 90s. Northwest winds around 5 miles an hour, becoming northeast in the afternoon. Saturday night, mostly clear. Lows in the upper 60s. Sunday, sunny. Highs in the mid-90s. Sunday night, mostly clear in the evening, then becoming partly cloudy. Lows in the mid-70s. Monday, mostly sunny. Hot with highs in the upper 90s. Monday night, mostly clear in the evening, then becoming partly cloudy. Lows in the upper 60s. Heat index values in the upper 90s early in the evening. Tuesday, mostly sunny. Highs in the upper 80s. Tuesday night, mostly clear in the evening, then becoming partly cloudy. Lows in the mid-60s. Wednesday, partly sunny. Highs in the mid-80s. At 4 a.m., in Sioux City, the temperature was 67, and the dew point 66. The relative humidity was 97%. Wind was calm. The pressure was 30.08 inches and steady. Elsewhere in northwest Iowa, Spencer was clear and 65. Other conditions across the northern plains, farther east in Iowa, skies ranged from clear to partly cloudy, and the temperatures were 74 degrees. In eastern Nebraska, it was clear, with a temperature of 67 at Lincoln and 65 at North Fork. At Omaha, it was mostly cloudy, with a temperature of 73. In eastern South Dakota, it was clear, and temperatures were between 68 and 69 degrees. And in southern Minnesota, temperatures were between 71 and 75 degrees. At Minneapolis, smoke was reported. It was clear at Worthington, Marshall, Mankato, and Rochester. Once again, at 4 a.m. Sioux City had a temperature of 67. The current time is 4:16 a.m. Central Daylight Time. Operating on a frequency of 162.475 MHz, this is NOAA Weather Radio Station WXL62, broadcasting from a transmitter near Lawton, Iowa. Our program originates from the National Weather Service in Sioux Falls and serves Sioux City and the surrounding Siouxland area. This hazardous weather outlook is for northwest Iowa, west central Iowa, southwest Minnesota, northeast Nebraska, central South Dakota, east central South Dakota, south central South Dakota, and southeast South Dakota. For today and tonight, patchy valley fog may lead to visibility below 2 miles at times through 8 a.m. Heat indices climb into the 90s again this afternoon. For Friday through Wednesday, hot weather continues into the weekend with high temperatures in the 90s to near 100 each day. Prepare to alter outdoor plans to reduce your risk of heat illness and impacts. Spotter activation is not expected at this time. Your National Weather Service forecast for Siouxland. Today, sunny. Highs around 90. South winds around 5 miles an hour. Tonight, mostly clear. Humid with lows around 70. South winds 5 to 10 miles an hour. Friday, sunny with highs in the lower 90s. South winds 5 to 10 miles an hour. Friday night, mostly clear. Humid with lows in the lower 70s. South winds 5 to 10 miles an hour. Saturday, sunny with highs in the lower 90s. Northwest winds around 5 miles an hour, becoming northeast in the afternoon. Saturday night, mostly clear. Lows in the upper 60s. Sunday, sunny. Highs in the mid-90s. Sunday night, mostly clear in the evening, then becoming partly cloudy. Lows in the mid-70s. Monday, mostly sunny. Hot with highs in the upper 90s. Monday night, mostly clear in the evening, then becoming partly cloudy. Lows in the upper 60s. Heat index values in the upper 90s early in the

evening. Tuesday, mostly sunny. Highs in the upper 80s. Tuesday night, mostly clear in the evening, then becoming partly cloudy. Lows in the mid-60s. Wednesday, partly sunny. Highs in the mid-80s. At 4 a.m., in Sioux City, the temperature was 67 and the dew point 66. The relative humidity was 97%. Wind was calm. The pressure was 30.08 inches and steady. Elsewhere in northwest Iowa, Spencer was clear and 65. Other conditions across the northern plains, farther east in Iowa, skies ranged from clear to partly cloudy, and the temperatures were 74 degrees. In eastern Nebraska, it was clear, with a temperature of 67 at Lincoln and 65 at North Fork. At Omaha, it was mostly cloudy, with a temperature of 73. In eastern South Dakota, it was clear, and temperatures were between 68 and 69 degrees. And in southern Minnesota, temperatures were between 71 and 75 degrees. At Minneapolis, smoke was reported. It was clear at Worthington, Marshall, Mankato, and Rochester. Once again, at 4 a.m. Sioux City had a temperature of 67. The current time is 4:19 a.m. Central Daylight Time. Operating on a frequency of 162.475 MHz, this is NOAA Weather Radio Station WXL62, broadcasting from a transmitter near Lawton, Iowa. Our program originates from the National Weather Service in Sioux Falls and serves Sioux City and the surrounding Siouxland area. This hazardous weather outlook is for northwest Iowa, west central Iowa, southwest Minnesota, northeast Nebraska, central South Dakota, east central South Dakota, south central South Dakota, and southeast South Dakota. For today and tonight, patchy valley fog may lead to visibility below 2 miles at times through 8 a.m. Heat indices climb into the 90s again this afternoon. For Friday through Wednesday, hot weather continues into the weekend with high temperatures in the 90s to near 100 each day. Prepare to alter outdoor plans to reduce your risk of heat illness and impacts. Spotter activation is not expected at this time. Your National Weather Service forecast for Siouxland. Today, sunny. Highs around 90. South winds around 5 miles an hour. Tonight, mostly clear. Humid with lows around 70. South winds 5 to 10 miles an hour. Friday, sunny with highs in the lower 90s. South winds 5 to 10 miles an hour. Friday night, mostly clear. Humid with lows in the lower 70s. South winds 5 to 10 miles an hour. Saturday, sunny with highs in the lower 90s. Northwest winds around 5 miles an hour, becoming northeast in the afternoon. Saturday night, mostly clear. Lows in the upper 60s. Sunday, sunny. Highs in the mid-90s. Sunday night, mostly clear in the evening, then becoming partly cloudy. Lows in the mid-70s. Monday, mostly sunny. Hot with highs in the upper 90s. Monday night, mostly clear in the evening, then becoming partly cloudy. Lows in the upper 60s. Heat index values in the upper 90s early in the evening. Tuesday, mostly sunny. Highs in the upper 80s. Tuesday night, mostly clear in the evening, then becoming partly cloudy. Lows in the mid-60s. Wednesday, partly sunny. Highs in the mid-80s. At 4 a.m., in Sioux City, the temperature was 67 and the dew point 66. The relative humidity was 97%. Wind was calm. The pressure was 30.08 inches and steady. Elsewhere in northwest Iowa, Spencer was clear and 65. Other conditions across the northern plains, farther east in Iowa, skies ranged from clear to partly cloudy, and the temperatures were 74 degrees. In eastern Nebraska, it was clear, with a temperature of 67 at Lincoln and 65 at North Fork. At Omaha, it was mostly cloudy, with a temperature of 73. In eastern South Dakota, it was clear, and temperatures were between 68 and 69 degrees. And in southern Minnesota, temperatures were between 71 and 75 degrees.
At Minneapolis, smoke was reported. It was clear at Worthington, Marshall, Mankato, and Rochester. Once again, at 4 a.m., Sioux City had a temperature of 67. The current time is 4:23 a.m. Central Daylight Time. Operating on a frequency of 162.475 MHz, this is NOAA Weather Radio Station WXL62, broadcasting from a transmitter near Lawton, Iowa. Our program originates from the National Weather Service in Sioux Falls and serves Sioux City and the surrounding Siouxland area. This hazardous weather outlook is for northwest Iowa, west central Iowa, southwest Minnesota, northeast Nebraska, central South Dakota, east central South Dakota, south central South Dakota, and southeast South Dakota. For today and tonight, patchy valley fog may lead to visibility below 2 miles at times through 8 a.m. Heat indices climb into the 90s again this afternoon. For Friday through Wednesday, hot weather continues into the weekend with high temperatures in the 90s to near 100 each day. Prepare to alter outdoor plans to reduce your risk of heat illness and impacts. Spotter activation is not expected at this time. Your National Weather Service forecast for Siouxland. Today, sunny. Highs around 90. South winds around 5 miles an hour. Tonight, mostly clear. Humid with lows around 70. South winds 5 to 10 miles an hour. Friday, sunny with highs in the lower 90s. South winds 5 to 10 miles an hour. Friday night, mostly clear. Humid with lows in the lower 70s. South winds 5 to 10 miles an hour. Saturday, sunny with highs in the lower 90s. Northwest winds around 5 miles an hour, becoming northeast in the afternoon. Saturday night, mostly clear. Lows in the upper 60s. Sunday, sunny. Highs in the mid-90s. Sunday night, mostly clear in the evening, then becoming partly cloudy. Lows in the mid-70s. Monday, mostly sunny. Hot with highs in the upper 90s. Monday night, mostly clear in the evening, then becoming partly cloudy. Lows in the upper 60s. Heat index values in the upper 90s early in the evening. Tuesday, mostly sunny. Highs in the upper 80s. Tuesday night, mostly clear in the evening, then becoming partly cloudy. Lows in the mid-60s. Wednesday, partly sunny. Highs in the mid-80s. At 4 a.m., in Sioux City, the temperature was 67 and the dew point 66. The relative humidity was 97%. Wind was calm. The pressure was 30.08 inches and steady. Elsewhere in northwest Iowa, Spencer was clear and 65. Other conditions across the northern plains, farther east in Iowa, skies ranged from clear to partly cloudy, and the temperatures were 74 degrees. In eastern Nebraska, it was clear, with a temperature of 67 at Lincoln and 65 at North Fork. At Omaha, it was mostly cloudy, with a temperature of 73. In eastern South Dakota, it was clear, and temperatures were between 68 and 69 degrees. And in southern Minnesota, temperatures were between 71 and 75 degrees. At Minneapolis, smoke was reported. It was clear at Worthington, Marshall, Mankato, and Rochester. Once again, at 4 a.m., Sioux City had a temperature of 67. The current time is 4:27 a.m. Central Daylight Time. Operating on a frequency of 162.475 MHz, this is NOAA Weather Radio Station WXL62, broadcasting from a transmitter near Lawton, Iowa. Our program originates from the National Weather Service in Sioux Falls and serves Sioux City and the surrounding Siouxland area. This hazardous weather outlook is for northwest Iowa, west central Iowa, southwest Minnesota, northeast Nebraska, central South Dakota, east central South Dakota, south central South Dakota, and southeast South Dakota. For today and tonight, patchy valley fog may lead to visibility below 2 miles at times through 8 a.m. Heat indices climb into the 90s again this afternoon. For Friday through Wednesday, hot weather continues into the weekend with high temperatures in the 90s to near 100 each day.

prepare to alter outdoor plans to reduce your risk of heat illness and impacts. Spotter activation is not expected at this time. Your National Weather Service forecast for Siouxland. Today, sunny. Highs around 90. South winds around 5 miles an hour. Tonight, mostly clear. Humid with lows around 70. South winds 5 to 10 miles an hour. Friday, sunny with highs in the lower 90s. South winds 5 to 10 miles an hour. Friday night, mostly clear. Humid with lows in the lower 70s. South winds 5 to 10 miles an hour. Saturday, sunny with highs in the lower 90s. Northwest winds around 5 miles an hour, becoming northeast in the afternoon. Saturday night, mostly clear. Lows in the upper 60s. Sunday, sunny. Highs in the mid-90s. Sunday night, mostly clear in the evening, then becoming partly cloudy. Lows in the mid-70s. Monday, mostly sunny. Hot with highs in the upper 90s. Monday night, mostly clear in the evening, then becoming partly cloudy. Lows in the upper 60s. Heat index values in the upper 90s early in the evening. Tuesday, mostly sunny. Highs in the upper 80s. Tuesday night, mostly clear in the evening, then becoming partly cloudy. Lows in the mid-60s. Wednesday, partly sunny. Highs in the mid-80s. At 4 a.m., in Sioux City, the temperature was 67, and the dew point 66. The relative humidity was 97%. Wind was calm. The pressure was 30.08 inches and steady. Elsewhere in northwest Iowa, Spencer was clear and 65. Other conditions across the northern plains, farther east in Iowa, skies ranged from clear to partly cloudy, and the temperatures were 74 degrees. In eastern Nebraska it was clear, with a temperature of 67 at Lincoln and 65 at Norfolk. At Omaha, it was mostly cloudy, with a temperature of 73. In eastern South Dakota, it was clear, and temperatures were between 68 and 69 degrees. And in southern Minnesota, temperatures were between 71 and 75 degrees. At Minneapolis, smoke was reported. It was clear at Worthington, Marshall, Mankato, and Rochester. Once again, at 4 a.m. Sioux City had a temperature of 67. The current time is 4:31 a.m. Central Daylight Time. Operating on a frequency of 162.475 MHz, this is NOAA Weather Radio Station WXL62, broadcasting from a transmitter near Lawton, Iowa. Our program originates from the National Weather Service in Sioux Falls and serves Sioux City and the surrounding Siouxland area. This hazardous weather outlook is for northwest Iowa, west central Iowa, southwest Minnesota, northeast Nebraska, central South Dakota, east central South Dakota, south central South Dakota, and southeast South Dakota. For today and tonight, patchy valley fog may lead to visibility below 2 miles at times through 8 a.m. Heat indices climb into the 90s again this afternoon. For Friday through Wednesday, hot weather continues into the weekend with high temperatures in the 90s to near 100 each day. Prepare to alter outdoor plans to reduce your risk of heat illness and impacts. Spotter activation is not expected at this time. Your National Weather Service forecast for Siouxland. Today, sunny. Highs around 90. South winds around 5 miles an hour. Tonight, mostly clear. Humid with lows around 70. South winds 5 to 10 miles an hour. Friday, sunny with highs in the lower 90s. South winds 5 to 10 miles an hour. Friday night, mostly clear. Humid with lows in the lower 70s. South winds 5 to 10 miles an hour. Saturday, sunny with highs in the lower 90s. Northwest winds around 5 miles an hour, becoming northeast in the afternoon. Saturday night, mostly today, sunny with highs in the lower 90s. Northwest winds around 5 miles an hour, becoming northeast in the afternoon. Saturday night, mostly clear. Lows in the upper 60s. Sunday, sunny. Highs in the mid-90s.

Sunday night, mostly clear in the evening, then becoming partly cloudy. Lows in the mid-70s. Monday, mostly sunny. Hot with highs in the upper 90s. Monday night, mostly clear in the evening, then becoming partly cloudy. Lows in the upper 60s. Heat index values in the upper 90s early in the evening. Tuesday, mostly sunny. Highs in the upper 80s. Tuesday night, mostly clear in the evening, then becoming partly cloudy. Lows in the mid-60s. Wednesday, partly sunny. Highs in the mid-80s. At 4 a.m., in Sioux City, the temperature was 67 and the dew point 66. The relative humidity was 97%. Wind was calm. The pressure was 30.08 inches and steady. Elsewhere in northwest Iowa, Spencer was clear and 65. Other conditions across the northern plains, farther east in Iowa, skies ranged from clear to partly cloudy, and the temperatures were 74 degrees. In eastern Nebraska, it was clear, with a temperature of 67 at Lincoln and 65 at North Fork. At Omaha, it was mostly cloudy, with a temperature of 73. In eastern South Dakota, it was clear, and temperatures were between 68 and 69 degrees. And in southern Minnesota, temperatures were between 71 and 75 degrees. At Minneapolis, smoke was reported. It was clear at Worthington, Marshall, Mankato, and Rochester. Once again, at 4 a.m. Sioux City had a temperature of 67. The current time is 4:35 a.m. Central Daylight Time. Operating on a frequency of 162.475 MHz, this is NOAA Weather Radio Station WXL62, broadcasting from a transmitter near Lawton, Iowa. Our program originates from the National Weather Service in Sioux Falls and serves Sioux City and the surrounding Siouxland area. This hazardous weather outlook is for northwest Iowa, west central Iowa, southwest Minnesota, northeast Nebraska, central South Dakota, east central South Dakota, south central South Dakota, and southeast South Dakota. For today and tonight, patchy valley fog may lead to visibility below 2 miles at times through 8 a.m. Heat indices climb into the 90s again this afternoon. For Friday through Wednesday, hot weather continues into the weekend with high temperatures in the 90s to near 100 each day. Prepare to alter outdoor plans to reduce your risk of heat illness and impacts. Spotter activation is not expected at this time. Your National Weather Service forecast for Siouxland. Today, sunny. Highs around 90. South winds around 5 miles an hour. Tonight, mostly clear. Humid with lows around 70. South winds 5 to 10 miles an hour. Friday, sunny with highs in the lower 90s. South winds 5 to 10 miles an hour. Friday night, mostly clear. Humid with lows in the lower 70s. South winds 5 to 10 miles an hour. Saturday, sunny with highs in the lower 90s. Northwest winds around 5 miles an hour, becoming northeast in the afternoon. Saturday night, mostly clear. Lows in the upper 60s. Sunday, sunny. Highs in the mid-90s. Sunday night, mostly clear in the evening, then becoming partly cloudy. Lows in the mid-70s. Monday, mostly sunny. Hot with highs in the upper 90s. Monday night, mostly clear in the evening, then becoming partly cloudy. Lows in the upper 60s. Heat index values in the upper 90s early in the evening. Tuesday, mostly sunny. Highs in the upper 80s. Tuesday night, mostly clear in the evening, then becoming partly cloudy. Lows in the mid-60s. Wednesday, partly sunny. Highs in the mid-80s. At 4 a.m., in Sioux City, the temperature was 67 and the dew point 66. The relative humidity was 97%. Wind was calm. The pressure was 30.08 inches and steady. Elsewhere in northwest Iowa, Spencer was clear and 65. Other conditions across the northern plains, farther east in Iowa, skies ranged from clear to partly cloudy, and the temperatures were 74 degrees. In eastern Nebraska, it was clear.
temperature of 67 at Lincoln and 65 at North Fork. At Omaha, it was mostly cloudy with a temperature of 73. In eastern South Dakota, it was clear and temperatures were between 68 and 69 degrees. And in southern Minnesota, temperatures were between 71 and 75 degrees. At Minneapolis, smoke was reported. It was clear at Worthington, Marshall, Mankato, and Rochester. Once again, at 4 a.m. Sioux City had a temperature of 67. The current time is 4:38 a.m. Central Daylight Time. Operating on a frequency of 162.475 MHz, this is NOAA Weather Radio Station WXL62, broadcasting from a transmitter near Lawton, Iowa. Our program originates from the National Weather Service in Sioux Falls and serves Sioux City and the surrounding Siouxland area. This hazardous weather outlook is for northwest Iowa, west central Iowa, southwest Minnesota, northeast Nebraska, central South Dakota, east central South Dakota, south central South Dakota, and southeast South Dakota. For today and tonight, patchy valley fog may lead to visibility below 2 miles at times through 8 a.m. Heat indices climb into the 90s again this afternoon. For Friday through Wednesday, hot weather continues into the weekend with high temperatures in the 90s to near 100 each day. Prepare to alter outdoor plans to reduce your risk of heat illness and impacts. Spotter activation is not expected at this time. Your National Weather Service forecast for Siouxland. Today, sunny. Highs around 90. South winds around 5 miles an hour. Tonight, mostly clear. Humid with lows around 70. South winds 5 to 10 miles an hour. Friday, sunny with highs in the lower 90s. South winds 5 to 10 miles an hour. Friday night, mostly clear. Humid with lows in the lower 70s. South winds 5 to 10 miles an hour. Saturday, sunny with highs in the lower 90s. Northwest winds around 5 miles an hour, becoming northeast in the afternoon. Saturday night, mostly clear. Lows in the upper 60s. Sunday, sunny. Highs in the mid-90s. Sunday night, mostly clear in the evening, then becoming partly cloudy. Lows in the mid-70s. Monday, mostly sunny. Hot with highs in the upper 90s. Monday night, mostly clear in the evening, then becoming partly cloudy. Lows in the upper 60s. Heat index values in the upper 90s early in the evening. Tuesday, mostly sunny. Highs in the upper 80s. Tuesday night, mostly clear in the evening, then becoming partly cloudy. Lows in the mid-60s. Wednesday, partly sunny. Highs in the mid-80s. At 4 a.m., in Sioux City, the temperature was 67 and the dew point 66. The relative humidity was 97%. Wind was calm. The pressure was 30.08 inches and steady. Elsewhere in northwest Iowa, Spencer was clear and 65. Other conditions across the northern plains, farther east in Iowa, skies ranged from clear to partly cloudy, and the temperatures were 74 degrees. In eastern Nebraska, it was clear, with a temperature of 67 at Lincoln and 65 at North Fork. At Omaha, it was mostly cloudy, with a temperature of 73. In eastern South Dakota, it was clear, and temperatures were between 68 and 69 degrees. And in southern Minnesota, temperatures were between 71 and 75 degrees. At Minneapolis, smoke was reported. It was clear at Worthington, Marshall, Mankato, and Rochester. Once again, at 4 a.m. Sioux City had a temperature of 67. The current time is 4:42 a.m. Central Daylight Time. Operating on a frequency of 162.475 MHz, this is NOAA Weather Radio Station WXL62, broadcasting from a transmitter near Lawton, Iowa. Our program originates from the National Weather Service in Sioux Falls and serves Sioux City and the surrounding Siouxland area. This hazardous weather outlook is for northwest Iowa, west central Iowa, southwest Minnesota, northeast Nebraska, central South Dakota, east central South Dakota.

South Central South Dakota and Southeast South Dakota. For today and tonight, patchy valley fog may lead to visibility below 2 miles at times through 8 a.m. Heat indices climb into the 90s again this afternoon. For Friday through Wednesday, hot weather continues into the weekend with high temperatures in the 90s to near 100 each day. Prepare to alter outdoor plans to reduce your risk of heat illness and impacts. Spotter activation is not expected at this time. Your National Weather Service forecast for Siouxland. Today, sunny. Highs around 90. South winds around 5 miles an hour. Tonight, mostly clear. Humid with lows around 70. South winds 5 to 10 miles an hour. Friday, sunny with highs in the lower 90s. South winds 5 to 10 miles an hour. Friday night, mostly clear. Humid with lows in the lower 70s. South winds 5 to 10 miles an hour. Saturday, sunny with highs in the lower 90s. Northwest winds around 5 miles an hour, becoming northeast in the afternoon. Saturday night, mostly clear. Lows in the upper 60s. Sunday, sunny. Highs in the mid-90s. Sunday night, mostly clear in the evening, then becoming partly cloudy. Lows in the mid-70s. Monday, mostly sunny. Hot with highs in the upper 90s. Monday night, mostly clear in the evening, then becoming partly cloudy. Lows in the upper 60s. Heat index values in the upper 90s early in the evening. Tuesday, mostly sunny. Highs in the upper 80s. Tuesday night, mostly clear in the evening, then becoming partly cloudy. Lows in the mid-60s. Wednesday, partly sunny. Highs in the mid-80s. At 4 a.m., in Sioux City, the temperature was 67, and the dew point 66. The relative humidity was 97%. Wind was calm. The pressure was 30.08 inches and steady. Elsewhere in northwest Iowa, Spencer was clear and 65. Other conditions across the northern plains, farther east in Iowa, skies ranged from clear to partly cloudy, and the temperatures were 74 degrees. In eastern Nebraska, it was clear, with a temperature of 67 at Lincoln and 65 at North Fork. At Omaha, it was mostly cloudy, with a temperature of 73. In eastern South Dakota, it was clear, and temperatures were between 68 and 69 degrees. And in southern Minnesota, temperatures were between 71 and 75 degrees. At Minneapolis, smoke was reported. It was clear at Worthington, Marshall, Mankato, and Rochester. Once again, at 4 a.m. Sioux City had a temperature of 67. The current time is 4:46 a.m. Central Daylight Time. Operating on a frequency of 162.475 MHz, this is NOAA Weather Radio Station WXL62, broadcasting from a transmitter near Lawton, Iowa. Our program originates from the National Weather Service in Sioux Falls and serves Sioux City and the surrounding Siouxland area. This hazardous weather outlook is for northwest Iowa, west central Iowa, southwest Minnesota, northeast Nebraska, central South Dakota, east central South Dakota, south central South Dakota, and southeast South Dakota. For today and tonight, patchy valley fog may lead to visibility below 2 miles at times through 8 a.m. Heat indices climb into the 90s again this afternoon. For Friday through Wednesday, hot weather continues into the weekend with high temperatures in the 90s to near 100 each day. Prepare to alter outdoor plans to reduce your risk of heat illness and impacts. Spotter activation is not expected at this time. Your National Weather Service forecast for Siouxland. Today, sunny. Highs around 90. South winds around 5 miles an hour. Tonight, mostly clear. Humid with lows around 70. South winds 5 to 10 miles an hour. Friday, sunny with highs in the lower 90s. South winds 5 to 10 miles an hour. Friday night, mostly clear. Humid with lows in the lower 70s. South winds 5 to 10 miles an hour. Saturday, sunny with highs in the lower 90s.
Northwest winds around 5 miles an hour, becoming northeast in the afternoon. Saturday night, mostly clear. Lows in the upper 60s. Sunday, sunny. Highs in the mid-90s. Sunday night, mostly clear in the evening, then becoming partly cloudy. Lows in the mid-70s. Monday, mostly sunny. Hot with highs in the upper 90s. Monday night, mostly clear in the evening, then becoming partly cloudy. Lows in the upper 60s. Heat index values in the upper 90s early in the evening. Tuesday, mostly sunny. Highs in the upper 80s. Tuesday night, mostly clear in the evening, then becoming partly cloudy. Lows in the mid-60s. Wednesday, partly sunny. Highs in the mid-80s. At 4 a.m., in Sioux City, the temperature was 67, and the dew point 66. The relative humidity was 97%. Wind was calm. The pressure was 30.08 inches and steady. Elsewhere in northwest Iowa, Spencer was clear and 65. Other conditions across the northern plains, farther east in Iowa, skies ranged from clear to partly cloudy, and the temperatures were 74 degrees. In eastern Nebraska it was clear, with a temperature of 67 at Lincoln and 65 at North Fork. At Omaha, it was mostly cloudy, with a temperature of 73. In eastern South Dakota, it was clear, and temperatures were between 68 and 69 degrees. And in southern Minnesota, temperatures were between 71 and 75 degrees. At Minneapolis, smoke was reported. It was clear at Worthington, Marshall, Mankato, and Rochester. Once again, at 4 a.m. Sioux City had a temperature of 67. The current time is 4:50 a.m. Central Daylight Time. Operating on a frequency of 162.475 MHz, this is NOAA Weather Radio Station WXL62, broadcasting from a transmitter near Lawton, Iowa. Our program originates from the National Weather Service in Sioux Falls and serves Sioux City and the surrounding Siouxland area. This hazardous weather outlook is for northwest Iowa, west central Iowa, southwest Minnesota, northeast Nebraska, central South Dakota, east central South Dakota, south central South Dakota, and southeast South Dakota. For today and tonight, patchy valley fog may lead to visibility below 2 miles at times through 8 a.m. Heat indices climb into the 90s again this afternoon. For Friday through Wednesday, hot weather continues into the weekend with high temperatures in the 90s to near 100 each day. Prepare to alter outdoor plans to reduce your risk of heat illness and impacts. Spotter activation is not expected at this time. Your National Weather Service forecast for Siouxland. Today, sunny. Highs around 90. South winds around 5 miles an hour. Tonight, mostly clear. Humid with lows around 70. South winds 5 to 10 miles an hour. Friday, sunny with highs in the lower 90s. South winds 5 to 10 miles an hour. Friday night, mostly clear. Humid with lows in the lower 70s. South winds 5 to 10 miles an hour. Saturday, sunny with highs in the lower 90s. Northwest winds around 5 miles an hour, becoming northeast in the afternoon. Saturday night, mostly clear. Lows in the upper 60s. Sunday, sunny. Highs in the mid-90s. Sunday night, mostly clear in the evening, then becoming partly cloudy. Lows in the mid-70s. Monday, mostly sunny. Hot with highs in the upper 90s. Monday night, mostly clear in the evening, then becoming partly cloudy. Lows in the upper 60s. Heat index values in the upper 90s early in the evening. Tuesday, mostly sunny. Highs in the upper 80s. Tuesday night, mostly clear in the evening, then becoming partly cloudy. Lows in the mid-60s. Wednesday, partly sunny. Highs in the mid-80s. At 4 a.m., in Sioux City, the temperature was 67 and the dew point 66. The relative humidity was 97%. Wind was calm. The pressure was 30.08 inches and steady.
Elsewhere in northwest Iowa, Spencer was clear and 65.

Other conditions across the northern plains, farther east in Iowa, skies ranged from clear to partly cloudy, and the temperatures were 74 degrees. In eastern Nebraska, it was clear, with a temperature of 67 at Lincoln and 65 at Norfolk. At Omaha, it was mostly cloudy, with a temperature of 73. In eastern South Dakota, it was clear, and temperatures were between 68 and 69 degrees. And in southern Minnesota, temperatures were between 71 and 75 degrees. At Minneapolis, smoke was reported. It was clear at Worthington, Marshall, Mankato, and Rochester. Once again, at 4 a.m. Sioux City had a temperature of 67. The current time is 4:54 a.m. Central Daylight Time. Operating on a frequency of 162.475 MHz, this is NOAA Weather Radio Station WXL62, broadcasting from a transmitter near Lawton, Iowa. Our program originates from the National Weather Service in Sioux Falls and serves Sioux City and the surrounding Siouxland area. This hazardous weather outlook is for northwest Iowa, west central Iowa, southwest Minnesota, northeast Nebraska, central South Dakota, east central South Dakota, south central South Dakota, and southeast South Dakota. For today and tonight, patchy valley fog may lead to visibility below 2 miles at times through 8 a.m. Heat indices climb into the 90s again this afternoon. For Friday through Wednesday, hot weather continues into the weekend with high temperatures in the 90s to near 100 each day. Prepare to alter outdoor plans to reduce your risk of heat illness and impacts. Spotter activation is not expected at this time. Your National Weather Service forecast for Siouxland. Today, sunny. Highs around 90. South winds around 5 miles an hour. Tonight, mostly clear. Humid with lows around 70. South winds 5 to 10 miles an hour. Friday, sunny with highs in the lower 90s. South winds 5 to 10 miles an hour. Friday night, mostly clear. Humid with lows in the lower 70s. South winds 5 to 10 miles an hour. Saturday, sunny with highs in the lower 90s. Northwest winds around 5 miles an hour, becoming northeast in the afternoon. Saturday night, mostly clear. Lows in the upper 60s. Sunday, sunny. Highs in the mid-90s. Sunday night, mostly clear in the evening, then becoming partly cloudy. Lows in the mid-70s. Monday, mostly sunny. Hot with highs in the upper 90s. Monday night, mostly clear in the evening, then becoming partly cloudy. Lows in the upper 60s. Heat index values in the upper 90s early in the evening. Tuesday, mostly sunny. Highs in the upper 80s. Tuesday night, mostly clear in the evening, then becoming partly cloudy. Lows in the mid-60s. Wednesday, partly sunny. Highs in the mid-80s. At 4 a.m., in Sioux City, the temperature was 67 and the dew point 66. The relative humidity was 97%. Wind was calm. The pressure was 30.08 inches and steady. Elsewhere in northwest Iowa, Spencer was clear and 65. Other conditions across the northern plains, farther east in Iowa, skies ranged from clear to partly cloudy, and the temperatures were 74 degrees. In eastern Nebraska, it was clear, with a temperature of 67 at Lincoln and 65 at Norfolk. At Omaha, it was mostly cloudy, with a temperature of 73. In eastern South Dakota, it was clear, and temperatures were between 68 and 69 degrees. And in southern Minnesota, temperatures were between 71 and 75 degrees. At Minneapolis, smoke was reported. It was clear at Worthington, Marshall, Mankato, and Rochester. Once again, at 4 a.m. Sioux City had a temperature of 67. The current time is 4:57 a.m. Central Daylight Time. Operating on a frequency of 162.475 MHz, this is NOAA Weather Radio Station WXL62, broadcasting from a transmitter near Lawton, Iowa. Our program originates from the National Weather Service in Sioux Falls and serves Sioux City and the surrounding Siouxland area.

area. This hazardous weather outlook is for northwest Iowa, west central Iowa, southwest Minnesota, northeast Nebraska, central South Dakota, east central South Dakota, south central South Dakota, and southeast South Dakota. For today and tonight, patchy valley fog may lead to visibility below 2 miles at times through 8 a.m. Heat indices climb into the 90s again this afternoon. For Friday through Wednesday, hot weather continues into the weekend with high temperatures in the 90s to near 100 each day. Prepare to alter outdoor plans to reduce your risk of heat illness and impacts. Spotter activation is not expected at this time. Your National Weather Service forecast for Siouxland. Today, sunny. Highs around 90. South winds around 5 miles an hour. Tonight, mostly clear. Humid with lows around 70. South winds 5 to 10 miles an hour. Friday, sunny with highs in the lower 90s. South winds 5 to 10 miles an hour. Friday night, mostly clear. Humid with lows in the lower 70s. South winds 5 to 10 miles an hour. Saturday, sunny with highs in the lower 90s. Northwest winds around 5 miles an hour, becoming northeast in the afternoon. Saturday night, mostly clear. Lows in the upper 60s. Sunday, sunny. Highs in the mid-90s. Sunday night, mostly clear in the evening, then becoming partly cloudy. Lows in the mid-70s. Monday, mostly sunny. Hot with highs in the upper 90s. Monday night, mostly clear in the evening, then becoming partly cloudy. Lows in the upper 60s. Heat index values in the upper 90s early in the evening. Tuesday, mostly sunny. Highs in the upper 80s. Tuesday night, mostly clear in the evening, then becoming partly cloudy. Lows in the mid-60s. Wednesday, partly sunny. Highs in the mid-80s. At 4 a.m., in Sioux City, the temperature was 67, and the dew point 66. The relative humidity was 97%. Wind was calm. The pressure was 30.08 inches and steady. Elsewhere in northwest Iowa, Spencer was clear and 65. Other conditions across the northern plains, farther east in Iowa, skies ranged from clear to partly cloudy, and the temperatures were 74 degrees. In eastern Nebraska it was clear, with a temperature of 67 at Lincoln and 65 at North Fork. At Omaha, it was mostly cloudy, with a temperature of 73. In eastern South Dakota, it was clear, and temperatures were between 68 and 69 degrees. And in southern Minnesota, temperatures were between 71 and 75 degrees. At Minneapolis, smoke was reported. It was clear at Worthington, Marshall, Mankato, and Rochester. Once again, at 4 a.m. Sioux City had a temperature of 67. At 5 a.m., in Sioux City, the temperature was 68, and the dew point 65. The relative humidity was 90%. Wind was southeast at 3 miles an hour. The pressure was 30.08 inches and steady. Elsewhere in northwest Iowa, Morris was cloudy and 70. In Sheldon, Cherokee was clear and 70. Spencer had fog and 64. Other conditions across the northern plains, farther east in Iowa, skies ranged from clear to partly cloudy, and temperatures were between 73 and 75 degrees. In eastern Nebraska it was clear, with a temperature of 67 at Lincoln and 64 at North Fork. At Omaha, it was mostly cloudy, with a temperature of 74. In eastern South Dakota, skies ranged from clear to partly cloudy, and temperatures were between 66 and 69 degrees. And in southern Minnesota, temperatures were between 69 and 74 degrees. At Minneapolis, smoke was reported. It was clear at Worthington, Marshall, Mankato, and Rochester. Once again, at 5 a.m. Sioux City had a temperature of 68. The Sioux City, Iowa climate summary for yesterday, July 15, 2026. Yesterday's high temperature was 90 degrees. The normal high is 85. Yesterday's low temperature was 64 degrees. The normal low is 64.

The record high for today is 107, which occurred in 1936, and the record low is 49, which occurred in 2014. Sunrise today is at 6:03 a.m. and sunset is at 9 p.m. The current time is 5:04 a.m. Central Daylight Time. Operating on a frequency of 162.475 MHz, this is NOAA Weather Radio Station WXL62, broadcasting from a transmitter near Lawton, Iowa. Our program originates from the National Weather Service in Sioux Falls and serves Sioux City and the surrounding Siouxland area. This hazardous weather outlook is for northwest Iowa, west central Iowa, southwest Minnesota, northeast Nebraska, central South Dakota, east central South Dakota, south central South Dakota, and southeast South Dakota. For today and tonight, patchy valley fog may lead to visibility below 2 miles at times through 8 a.m. Heat indices climb into the 90s again this afternoon. For Friday through Wednesday, hot weather continues into the weekend with high temperatures in the 90s to near 100 each day. Prepare to alter outdoor plans to reduce your risk of heat illness and impacts. Spotter activation is not expected at this time. Your National Weather Service forecast for Siouxland. Today, sunny. Highs around 90. South winds around 5 miles an hour. Tonight, mostly clear. Humid with lows around 70. South winds 5 to 10 miles an hour. Friday, sunny with highs in the lower 90s. South winds 5 to 10 miles an hour. Friday night, mostly clear. Humid with lows in the lower 70s. South winds 5 to 10 miles an hour. Saturday, sunny with highs in the lower 90s. Northwest winds around 5 miles an hour, becoming northeast in the afternoon. Saturday night, mostly clear. Lows in the upper 60s. Sunday, sunny. Highs in the mid-90s. Sunday night, mostly clear in the evening, then becoming partly cloudy. Lows in the mid-70s. Monday, mostly sunny. Hot with highs in the upper 90s. Monday night, mostly clear in the evening, then becoming partly cloudy. Lows in the upper 60s. Heat index values in the upper 90s early in the evening. Tuesday, mostly sunny. Highs in the upper 80s. Tuesday night, mostly clear in the evening, then becoming partly cloudy. Lows in the mid-60s. Wednesday, partly sunny. Highs in the mid-80s. At 5 a.m., in Sioux City, the temperature was 68, and the dew point 65. The relative humidity was 90%. Wind was southeast at 3 miles an hour. The pressure was 30.08 inches and steady. Elsewhere in northwest Iowa, Morris was cloudy and 70. In Sheldon, Cherokee was clear and 70. Spencer had fog and 64. Other conditions across the northern plains, farther east in Iowa, skies ranged from clear to partly cloudy, and temperatures were between 73 and 75 degrees. In eastern Nebraska it was clear, with a temperature of 67 at Lincoln and 64 at Norfolk. At Omaha, it was mostly cloudy, with a temperature of 74. In eastern South Dakota, skies ranged from clear to partly cloudy, and temperatures were between 66 and 69 degrees. And in southern Minnesota, temperatures were between 69 and 74 degrees. At Minneapolis, smoke was reported. It was clear at Worthington, Marshall, Mankato, and Rochester. Once again, at 5 a.m. Sioux City had a temperature of 68. The Sioux City, Iowa climate summary for yesterday, July 15, 2026. Yesterday's high temperature was 90 degrees. The normal high is 85. Yesterday's low temperature was 64 degrees. The normal low is 64. No precipitation fell yesterday, which leaves the monthly total at 1.88 inches. This is 0.15 inches above the normal amount of 1.73 inches for July. The total precipitation for the year still stands at 12.18 inches, which is 4.23 inches below normal. There were no heating degree days yesterday, which is normal. The yearly total since July 1st is zero, which is normal. There were 12

degree days yesterday, which is 2 above normal. The yearly total since January 1st is 539, which is 139 above normal. The normal high temperature for today is 85 degrees, and the normal low is 64. The record high for today is 107, which occurred in 1936, and the record low is 49, which occurred in 2014. Sunrise today is at 6:03 a.m. and sunset is at 9 p.m. The current time is 5:09 a.m. Central Daylight Time. Operating on a frequency of 162.475 MHz, this is NOAA Weather Radio Station WXL62, broadcasting from a transmitter near Lawton, Iowa. Our program originates from the National Weather Service in Sioux Falls and serves Sioux City and the surrounding Siouxland area. This hazardous weather outlook is for northwest Iowa, west central Iowa, southwest Minnesota, northeast Nebraska, central South Dakota, east central South Dakota, south central South Dakota, and southeast South Dakota. For today and tonight, patchy valley fog may lead to visibility below 2 miles at times through 8 a.m. Heat indices climb into the 90s again this afternoon. For Friday through Wednesday, hot weather continues into the weekend with high temperatures in the 90s to near 100 each day. Prepare to alter outdoor plans to reduce your risk of heat illness and impacts. Spotter activation is not expected at this time. Your National Weather Service forecast for Siouxland. Today, sunny. Highs around 90. South winds around 5 miles an hour. Tonight, mostly clear. Humid with lows around 70. South winds 5 to 10 miles an hour. Friday, sunny with highs in the lower 90s. South winds 5 to 10 miles an hour. Friday night, mostly clear. Humid with lows in the lower 70s. South winds 5 to 10 miles an hour. Saturday, sunny with highs in the lower 90s. Northwest winds around 5 miles an hour, becoming northeast in the afternoon. Saturday night, mostly clear. Lows in the upper 60s. Sunday, sunny. Highs in the mid-90s. Sunday night, mostly clear in the evening, then becoming partly cloudy. Lows in the mid-70s. Monday, mostly sunny. Hot with highs in the upper 90s. Monday night, mostly clear in the evening, then becoming partly cloudy. Lows in the upper 60s. Heat index values in the upper 90s early in the evening. Tuesday, mostly sunny. Highs in the upper 80s. Tuesday night, mostly clear in the evening, then becoming partly cloudy. Lows in the mid-60s. Wednesday, partly sunny. Highs in the mid-80s. At 5 a.m., in Sioux City, the temperature was 68, and the dew point 65. The relative humidity was 90%. Wind was southeast at 3 miles an hour. The pressure was 30.08 inches and steady. Elsewhere in northwest Iowa, Morris was cloudy and 70. In Sheldon, Cherokee was clear and 70. Spencer was partly cloudy and 64. Storm Lake was clear and 68. Other conditions across the northern plains, farther east in Iowa, skies ranged from clear to partly cloudy, and temperatures were between 73 and 75 degrees. In eastern Nebraska it was clear, with a temperature of 67 at Lincoln and 64 at Norfolk. At Omaha, it was mostly cloudy, with a temperature of 74. In eastern South Dakota, skies ranged from clear to partly cloudy, and temperatures were between 66 and 69 degrees. And in southern Minnesota, temperatures were between 69 and 74 degrees. At Minneapolis, smoke was reported. It was clear at Worthington, Marshall, Mankato, and Rochester. Once again, at 5 a.m. Sioux City had a temperature of 68. The Sioux City, Iowa climate summary for yesterday, July 15, 2026. Yesterday's high temperature was 90 degrees. The normal high is 85. Yesterday's low temperature was 64 degrees. The normal low is 64. No precipitation fell yesterday, which leaves the monthly total at 1.88 inches. This is 0.15 inches above the normal amount of

1.73 inches for July. The total precipitation for the year still stands at 12.18 inches, which is 4.23 inches below normal. There were no heating degree days yesterday, which is normal. The yearly total since July 1st is zero, which is normal. There were 12 cooling degree days yesterday, which is 2 above normal. The yearly total since January 1st is 539, which is 139 above normal. The normal high temperature for today is 85 degrees, and the normal low is 64. The record high for today is 107, which occurred in 1936, and the record low is 49, which occurred in 2014. Sunrise today is at 6:03 a.m. and sunset is at 9 p.m. The current time is 5:14 a.m. Central Daylight Time. Operating on a frequency of 162.475 MHz, this is NOAA Weather Radio Station WXL62, broadcasting from a transmitter near Lawton, Iowa. Our program originates from the National Weather Service in Sioux Falls and serves Sioux City and the surrounding Siouxland area. This hazardous weather outlook is for northwest Iowa, west central Iowa, southwest Minnesota, northeast Nebraska, central South Dakota, east central South Dakota, south central South Dakota, and southeast South Dakota. For today and tonight, patchy valley fog may lead to visibility below 2 miles at times through 8 a.m. Heat indices climb into the 90s again this afternoon. For Friday through Wednesday, hot weather continues into the weekend with high temperatures in the 90s to near 100 each day. Prepare to alter outdoor plans to reduce your risk of heat illness and impacts. Spotter activation is not expected at this time. Your National Weather Service forecast for Siouxland. Today, sunny. Highs around 90. South winds around 5 miles an hour. Tonight, mostly clear. Humid with lows around 70. South winds 5 to 10 miles an hour. Friday, sunny with highs in the lower 90s. South winds 5 to 10 miles an hour. Friday night, mostly clear. Humid with lows in the lower 70s. South winds 5 to 10 miles an hour. Saturday, sunny with highs in the lower 90s. Northwest winds around 5 miles an hour, becoming northeast in the afternoon. Saturday night, mostly clear. Lows in the upper 60s. Sunday, sunny. Highs in the mid-90s. Sunday night, mostly clear in the evening, then becoming partly cloudy. Lows in the mid-70s. Monday, mostly sunny. Hot with highs in the upper 90s. Monday night, mostly clear in the evening, then becoming partly cloudy. Lows in the upper 60s. Heat index values in the upper 90s early in the evening. Tuesday, mostly sunny. Highs in the upper 80s. Tuesday night, mostly clear in the evening, then becoming partly cloudy. Lows in the mid-60s. Wednesday, partly sunny. Highs in the mid-80s. At 5 a.m., in Sioux City, the temperature was 68, and the dew point 65. The relative humidity was 90%. Wind was southeast at 3 miles an hour. The pressure was 30.08 inches and steady. Elsewhere in northwest Iowa, Morris was cloudy and 70. In Sheldon, Cherokee was clear and 70. Spencer was partly cloudy and 64. Storm Lake was clear and 68. Other conditions across the northern plains, farther east in Iowa, skies ranged from clear to partly cloudy, and temperatures were between 73 and 75 degrees. In eastern Nebraska, it was clear, with a temperature of 67 at Lincoln and 64 at Norfolk. At Omaha, it was mostly cloudy, with a temperature of 74. In eastern South Dakota, skies ranged from clear to partly cloudy, and temperatures were between 66 and 69 degrees. And in southern Minnesota, temperatures were between 69 and 74 degrees. At Minneapolis, smoke was reported. It was clear at Worthington, Marshall, Mankato, and Rochester. Once again, at 5 a.m., Sioux City had a temperature of 68. The Sioux City, Iowa climate summary for yesterday, July 15, 2026. Yesterday's high temperature

was 90 degrees. The normal high is 85. Yesterday's low temperature was 64 degrees. The normal low is 64. No precipitation fell yesterday, which leaves the monthly total at 1.88 inches. This is 0.15 inches above the normal amount of 1.73 inches for July. The total precipitation for the year still stands at 12.18 inches, which is 4.23 inches below normal. There were no heating degree days yesterday, which is normal. The yearly total since July 1st is zero, which is normal. There were 12 cooling degree days yesterday, which is 2 above normal. The yearly total since January 1st is 539, which is 139 above normal. The normal high temperature for today is 85 degrees, and the normal low is 64. The record high for today is 107, which occurred in 1936, and the record low is 49, which occurred in 2014. Sunrise today is at 6:03 a.m. and sunset is at 9 p.m. The current time is 5:20 a.m. Central Daylight Time. Operating on a frequency of 162.475 MHz, this is NOAA Weather Radio Station WXL62, broadcasting from a transmitter near Lawton, Iowa. Our program originates from the National Weather Service in Sioux Falls and serves Sioux City and the surrounding Siouxland area. This hazardous weather outlook is for northwest Iowa, west central Iowa, southwest Minnesota, northeast Nebraska, central South Dakota, east central South Dakota, south central South Dakota, and southeast South Dakota. For today and tonight, patchy valley fog may lead to visibility below 2 miles at times through 8 a.m. Heat indices climb into the 90s again this afternoon. For Friday through Wednesday, hot weather continues into the weekend with high temperatures in the 90s to near 100 each day. Prepare to alter outdoor plans to reduce your risk of heat illness and impacts. Spotter activation is not expected at this time. Your National Weather Service forecast for Siouxland. Today, sunny. Highs around 90. South winds around 5 miles an hour. Tonight, mostly clear. Humid with lows around 70. South winds 5 to 10 miles an hour. Friday, sunny with highs in the lower 90s. South winds 5 to 10 miles an hour. Friday night, mostly clear. Humid with lows in the lower 70s. South winds 5 to 10 miles an hour. Saturday, sunny with highs in the lower 90s. Northwest winds around 5 miles an hour, becoming northeast in the afternoon. Saturday night, mostly clear. Lows in the upper 60s. Sunday, sunny. Highs in the mid-90s. Sunday night, mostly clear in the evening, then becoming partly cloudy. Lows in the mid-70s. Monday, mostly sunny. Hot with highs in the upper 90s. Monday night, mostly clear in the evening, then becoming partly cloudy. Lows in the upper 60s. Heat index values in the upper 90s early in the evening. Tuesday, mostly sunny. Highs in the upper 80s. Tuesday night, mostly clear in the evening, then becoming partly cloudy. Lows in the mid-60s. Wednesday, partly sunny. Highs in the mid-80s. At 5 a.m., in Sioux City, the temperature was 68, and the dew point 65. The relative humidity was 90%. Wind was southeast at 3 miles an hour. The pressure was 30.08 inches and steady. Elsewhere in northwest Iowa, Morris was cloudy and 70. In Sheldon, Cherokee was clear and 70. Spencer was partly cloudy and 64. Storm Lake was clear and 68. Other conditions across the northern plains, farther east in Iowa, skies ranged from clear to partly cloudy, and temperatures were between 73 and 75 degrees. In eastern Nebraska it was clear, with a temperature of 67 at Lincoln and 64 at Norfolk. At Omaha, it was mostly cloudy, with a temperature of 74. In eastern South Dakota, skies ranged from clear to partly cloudy, and temperatures were between 66 and 69 degrees. And in southern Minnesota, temperatures were between 69 and 74 degrees. At Minneapolis,
smoke was reported. It was clear at Worthington, Marshall, Mankato, and Rochester. Once again, at 5 a.m., Sioux City had a temperature of 68. The Sioux City, Iowa climate summary for yesterday, July 15, 2026. Yesterday's high temperature was 90 degrees. The normal high is 85. Yesterday's low temperature was 64 degrees. The normal low is 64. No precipitation fell yesterday, which leaves the monthly total at 1.88 inches. This is 0.15 inches above the normal amount of 1.73 inches for July. The total precipitation for the year still stands at 12.18 inches, which is 4.23 inches below normal. There were no heating degree days yesterday, which is normal. The yearly total since July 1st is zero, which is normal. There were 12 cooling degree days yesterday, which is 2 above normal. The yearly total since January 1st is 539, which is 139 above normal. The normal high temperature for today is 85 degrees, and the normal low is 64. The record high for today is 107, which occurred in 1936, and the record low is 49, which occurred in 2014. Sunrise today is at 6:03 a.m. and sunset is at 9 p.m. The current time is 5:25 a.m. Central Daylight Time. Operating on a frequency of 162.475 MHz, this is NOAA Weather Radio Station WXL62, broadcasting from a transmitter near Lawton, Iowa. Our program originates from the National Weather Service in Sioux Falls and serves Sioux City and the surrounding Siouxland area. This hazardous weather outlook is for northwest Iowa, west central Iowa, southwest Minnesota, northeast Nebraska, central South Dakota, east central South Dakota, south central South Dakota, and southeast South Dakota. For today and tonight, patchy valley fog may lead to visibility below 2 miles at times through 8 a.m. Heat indices climb into the 90s again this afternoon. For Friday through Wednesday, hot weather continues into the weekend with high temperatures in the 90s to near 100 each day. Prepare to alter outdoor plans to reduce your risk of heat illness and impacts. Spotter activation is not expected at this time. Your National Weather Service forecast for Siouxland. Today, sunny. Highs around 90. South winds around 5 miles an hour. Tonight, mostly clear. Humid with lows around 70. South winds 5 to 10 miles an hour. Friday, sunny with highs in the lower 90s. South winds 5 to 10 miles an hour. Friday night, mostly clear. Humid with lows in the lower 70s. South winds 5 to 10 miles an hour. Saturday, sunny with highs in the lower 90s. Northwest winds around 5 miles an hour, becoming northeast in the afternoon. Saturday night, mostly clear. Lows in the upper 60s. Sunday, sunny. Highs in the mid-90s. Sunday night, mostly clear in the evening, then becoming partly cloudy. Lows in the mid-70s. Monday, mostly sunny. Hot with highs in the upper 90s. Monday night, mostly clear in the evening, then becoming partly cloudy. Lows in the upper 60s. Heat index values in the upper 90s early in the evening. Tuesday, mostly sunny. Highs in the upper 80s. Tuesday night, mostly clear in the evening, then becoming partly cloudy. Lows in the mid-60s. Wednesday, partly sunny. Highs in the mid-80s. At 5 a.m., in Sioux City, the temperature was 68, and the dew point 65. The relative humidity was 90%. Wind was southeast at 3 miles an hour. The pressure was 30.08 inches and steady. Elsewhere in northwest Iowa, Morris was cloudy and 70. In Sheldon, Cherokee was clear and 70. Spencer was partly cloudy and 64. Storm Lake was clear and 68. Other conditions across the northern plains, farther east in Iowa, skies ranged from clear to partly cloudy, and temperatures were between 73 and 75 degrees. In eastern Nebraska it was clear, with a temperature of 67 at Lincoln, and 64 at Norfolk.

It was mostly cloudy, with a temperature of 74. In eastern South Dakota, skies ranged from clear to partly cloudy, and temperatures were between 66 and 69 degrees. And in southern Minnesota, temperatures were between 69 and 74 degrees. At Minneapolis, smoke was reported. It was clear at Worthington, Marshall, Mankato, and Rochester. Once again, at 5 a.m. Sioux City had a temperature of 68. The Sioux City, Iowa climate summary for yesterday, July 15, 2026. Yesterday's high temperature was 90 degrees. The normal high is 85. Yesterday's low temperature was 64 degrees. The normal low is 64. No precipitation fell yesterday, which leaves the monthly total at 1.88 inches. This is 0.15 inches above the normal amount of 1.73 inches for July. The total precipitation for the year still stands at 12.18 inches, which is 4.23 inches below normal. There were no heating degree days yesterday, which is normal. The yearly total since July 1st is zero, which is normal. There were 12 cooling degree days yesterday, which is two above normal. The yearly total since January 1st is 539, which is 139 above normal. The normal high temperature for today is 85 degrees, and the normal low is 64. The record high for today is 107, which occurred in 1936, and the record low is 49, which occurred in 2014. Sunrise today is at 6:03 a.m. and sunset is at 9 p.m. The current time is 5:30 a.m. Central Daylight Time. Operating on a frequency of 162.475 MHz, this is NOAA Weather Radio Station WXL62, broadcasting from a transmitter near Lawton, Iowa. Our program originates from the National Weather Service in Sioux Falls and serves Sioux City and the surrounding Siouxland area. This hazardous weather outlook is for northwest Iowa, west central Iowa, southwest Minnesota, northeast Nebraska, central South Dakota, east central South Dakota, south central South Dakota, and southeast South Dakota. For today and tonight, patchy valley fog may lead to visibility below 2 miles at times through 8 a.m. Heat indices climb into the 90s again this afternoon. For Friday through Wednesday, hot weather continues into the weekend with high temperatures in the 90s to near 100 each day. Prepare to alter outdoor plans to reduce your risk of heat illness and impacts. Spotter activation is not expected at this time. Your National Weather Service forecast for Siouxland. Today, sunny. Highs around 90. South winds around 5 miles an hour. Tonight, mostly clear. Humid with lows around 70. South winds 5 to 10 miles an hour. Friday, sunny with highs in the lower 90s. South winds 5 to 10 miles an hour. Friday night, mostly clear. Humid with lows in the lower 70s. South winds 5 to 10 miles an hour. Saturday, sunny with highs in the lower 90s. Northwest winds around 5 miles an hour, becoming northeast in the afternoon. Saturday night, mostly clear. Lows in the upper 60s. Sunday, sunny. Highs in the mid-90s. Sunday night, mostly clear in the evening, then becoming partly cloudy. Lows in the mid-70s. Monday, mostly sunny. Hot with highs in the upper 90s. Monday night, mostly clear in the evening, then becoming partly cloudy. Lows in the upper 60s. Heat index values in the upper 90s early in the evening. Then becoming partly cloudy. Lows in the upper 60s. Heat index values in the upper 90s early in the evening. Tuesday, mostly sunny. Highs in the upper 80s. Tuesday night, mostly clear in the evening, then becoming partly cloudy. Lows in the mid 60s. Wednesday, partly sunny. Highs in the mid 80s. At 5 a.m., in Sioux City, the temperature was 68, and the dew point 65. The relative humidity was 90%. Wind was southeast at 3 miles an hour. The pressure was 30.08 inches and steady. Elsewhere in northwest Iowa, Morris was cloudy and 70.

and Sheldon. Cherokee was clear and 70. Spencer was partly cloudy and 64. Storm Lake was clear and 68. Other conditions across the northern plains, farther east in Iowa, skies ranged from clear to partly cloudy, and temperatures were between 73 and 75 degrees. In eastern Nebraska, it was clear, with a temperature of 67 at Lincoln and 64 at Norfolk. At Omaha, it was mostly cloudy, with a temperature of 74. In eastern South Dakota, skies ranged from clear to partly cloudy, and temperatures were between 66 and 69 degrees. And in southern Minnesota, temperatures were between 69 and 74 degrees. At Minneapolis, smoke was reported. It was clear at Worthington, Marshall, Mankato, and Rochester. Once again, at 5 a.m., Sioux City had a temperature of 68. The Sioux City, Iowa climate summary for yesterday, July 15, 2026. Yesterday's high temperature was 90 degrees. The normal high is 85. Yesterday's low temperature was 64 degrees. The normal low is 64. No precipitation fell yesterday, which leaves the monthly total at 1.88 inches. This is 0.15 inches above the normal amount of 1.73 inches for July. The total precipitation for the year still stands at 12.18 inches, which is 4.23 inches below normal. There were no heating degree days yesterday, which is normal. The yearly total since July 1st is zero, which is normal. There were 12 cooling degree days yesterday, which is 2 above normal. The yearly total since January 1st is 539, which is 139 above normal. The normal high temperature for today is 85 degrees, and the normal low is 64. The record high for today is 107, which occurred in 1936, and the record low is 49, which occurred in 2014. Sunrise today is at 6:03 a.m. and sunset is at 9 p.m. The current time is 5:36 a.m. Central Daylight Time. Operating on a frequency of 162.475 MHz, this is NOAA Weather Radio Station WXL62, broadcasting from a transmitter near Lawton, Iowa. Our program originates from the National Weather Service in Sioux Falls and serves Sioux City and the surrounding Siouxland area. This hazardous weather outlook is for northwest Iowa, west central Iowa, southwest Minnesota, northeast Nebraska, central South Dakota, east central South Dakota, south central South Dakota, and southeast South Dakota. For today and tonight, patchy valley fog may lead to visibility below 2 miles at times through 8 a.m. Heat indices climb into the 90s again this afternoon. For Friday through Wednesday, hot weather continues into the weekend with high temperatures in the 90s to near 100 each day. Prepare to alter outdoor plans to reduce your risk of heat illness and impacts. Spotter activation is not expected at this time. Your National Weather Service forecast for Siouxland. Today, sunny. Highs around 90. South winds around 5 miles an hour. Tonight, mostly clear. Humid with lows around 70. South winds 5 to 10 miles an hour. Friday, sunny with highs in the lower 90s. South winds 5 to 10 miles an hour. Friday night, mostly clear. Humid with lows in the lower 70s. South winds 5 to 10 miles an hour. Saturday, sunny with highs in the lower 90s. Northwest winds around 5 miles an hour, becoming northeast in the afternoon. Saturday night, mostly clear. Lows in the upper 60s. Sunday, sunny. Highs in the mid-90s. Sunday night, mostly clear in the evening, then becoming partly cloudy. Lows in the mid-70s. Monday, mostly sunny. Hot with highs in the upper 90s. Monday night, mostly clear in the evening, then becoming partly cloudy. Lows in the upper 60s. Heat index values in the upper 90s early in the evening. Tuesday, mostly sunny. Highs in the upper 80s. Tuesday night, mostly clear in the evening, then becoming partly cloudy. Lows in the mid-60s. Wednesday, partly sunny. Highs in the mid-80s.

5 a.m. in Sioux City, the temperature was 68 and the dew point 65. The relative humidity was 90%. Wind was southeast at 3 miles an hour. The pressure was 30.08 inches and steady. Elsewhere in northwest Iowa, Morris was cloudy and 70. In Sheldon, Cherokee was clear and 70. Spencer was partly cloudy and 64. Storm Lake was clear and 68. Other conditions across the northern plains, farther east in Iowa, skies ranged from clear to partly cloudy, and temperatures were between 73 and 75 degrees. In eastern Nebraska it was clear, with a temperature of 67 at Lincoln and 64 at Norfolk. At Omaha, it was mostly cloudy, with a temperature of 74. In eastern South Dakota, skies ranged from clear to partly cloudy, and temperatures were between 66 and 69 degrees. And in southern Minnesota, temperatures were between 69 and 74 degrees. At Minneapolis, smoke was reported. It was clear at Worthington, Marshall, Mankato, and Rochester. Once again, at 5 a.m. Sioux City had a temperature of 68. The Sioux City, Iowa climate summary for yesterday, July 15, 2026. Yesterday's high temperature was 90 degrees. The normal high is 85. Yesterday's low temperature was 64 degrees. The normal low is 64. No precipitation fell yesterday, which leaves the monthly total at 1.88 inches. This is 0.15 inches above the normal amount of 1.73 inches for July. The total precipitation for the year still stands at 12.18 inches, which is 4.23 inches below normal. There were no heating degree days yesterday, which is normal. The yearly total since July 1st is zero, which is normal. There were 12 cooling degree days yesterday, which is 2 above normal. The yearly total since January 1st is 539, which is 139 above normal. The normal high temperature for today is 85 degrees, and the normal low is 64. The record high for today is 107, which occurred in 1936, and the record low is 49, which occurred in 2014. Sunrise today is at 6:03 a.m. and sunset is at 9 p.m. The current time is 5:41 a.m. Central Daylight Time. Operating on a frequency of 162.475 MHz, this is NOAA Weather Radio Station WXL62, broadcasting from a transmitter near Lawton, Iowa. Our program originates from the National Weather Service in Sioux Falls and serves Sioux City and the surrounding Siouxland area. This hazardous weather outlook is for northwest Iowa, west central Iowa, southwest Minnesota, northeast Nebraska, central South Dakota, east central South Dakota, south central South Dakota, and southeast South Dakota. For today and tonight, patchy valley fog may lead to visibility below 2 miles at times through 8 a.m. Heat indices climb into the 90s again this afternoon. For Friday through Wednesday, hot weather continues into the weekend with high temperatures in the 90s to near 100 each day. Prepare to alter outdoor plans to reduce your risk of heat illness and impacts. Spotter activation is not expected at this time. Your National Weather Service forecast for Siouxland. Today, sunny. Highs around 90. South winds around 5 miles an hour. Tonight, mostly clear. Humid with lows around 70. South winds 5 to 10 miles an hour. Friday, sunny with highs in the lower 90s. South winds 5 to 10 miles an hour. Friday night, mostly clear. Humid with lows in the lower 70s. South winds 5 to 10 miles an hour. Saturday, sunny with highs in the lower 90s. Northwest winds around 5 miles an hour, becoming northeast in the afternoon. Saturday night, mostly clear. Lows in the upper 60s. Sunday, sunny. Highs in the mid-90s. Sunday night, mostly clear in the evening, then becoming partly cloudy. Lows in the mid-70s. Monday, mostly sunny. Hot with highs in the upper 90s. Monday night, mostly clear in the evening, then becoming partly cloudy. Lows in the upper 60s. Heat index values

the upper 90s early in the evening. Tuesday, mostly sunny. Highs in the upper 80s. Tuesday night, mostly clear in the evening, then becoming partly cloudy. Lows in the mid-60s. Wednesday, partly sunny. Highs in the mid-80s. At 5 a.m., in Sioux City, the temperature was 68, and the dew point 65. The relative humidity was 90%. Wind was southeast at 3 miles an hour. The pressure was 30.08 inches and steady. Elsewhere in northwest Iowa, Morris was cloudy and 70. In Sheldon, Cherokee was clear and 70. Spencer was partly cloudy and 64. Storm Lake was clear and 68. Other conditions across the northern plains, farther east in Iowa, skies ranged from clear to partly cloudy, and temperatures were between 73 and 75 degrees. In eastern Nebraska it was clear, with a temperature of 67 at Lincoln and 64 at North Fork. At Omaha, it was mostly cloudy, with a temperature of 74. In eastern South Dakota, skies ranged from clear to partly cloudy, and temperatures were between 66 and 69 degrees. And in southern Minnesota, temperatures were between 69 and 74 degrees. At Minneapolis, smoke was reported. It was clear at Worthington, Marshall, Mankato, and Rochester. Once again, at 5 a.m. Sioux City had a temperature of 68. The Sioux City, Iowa climate summary for yesterday, July 15, 2026. Yesterday's high temperature was 90 degrees. The normal high is 85. Yesterday's low temperature was 64 degrees. The normal low is 64. No precipitation fell yesterday, which leaves the monthly total at 1.88 inches. This is 0.15 inches above the normal amount of 1.73 inches for July. The total precipitation for the year still stands at 12.18 inches, which is 4.23 inches below normal. There were no heating degree days yesterday, which is normal. The yearly total since July 1st is zero, which is normal. There were 12 cooling degree days yesterday, which is 2 above normal. The yearly total since January 1st is 539, which is 139 above normal. The normal high temperature for today is 85 degrees, and the normal low is 64. The record high for today is 107, which occurred in 1936, and the record low is 49, which occurred in 2014. Sunrise today is at 6:03 a.m. and sunset is at 9 p.m. The current time is 5:46 a.m. Central Daylight Time. Operating on a frequency of 162.475 MHz, this is NOAA Weather Radio Station WXL62, broadcasting from a transmitter near Lawton, Iowa. Our program originates from the National Weather Service in Sioux Falls and serves Sioux City and the surrounding Siouxland area. This hazardous weather outlook is for northwest Iowa, west central Iowa, southwest Minnesota, northeast Nebraska, central South Dakota, east central South Dakota, south central South Dakota, and southeast South Dakota. For today and tonight, patchy valley fog may lead to visibility below 2 miles at times through 8 a.m. Heat indices climb into the 90s again this afternoon. For Friday through Wednesday, hot weather continues into the weekend with high temperatures in the 90s to near 100 each day. Prepare to alter outdoor plans to reduce your risk of heat illness and impacts. Spotter activation is not expected at this time. Your National Weather Service forecast for Siouxland. Today, sunny. Highs around 90. South winds around 5 miles an hour. Tonight, mostly clear. Humid with lows around 70. South winds 5 to 10 miles an hour. Friday, sunny with highs in the lower 90s. South winds 5 to 10 miles an hour. Friday night, mostly clear. Humid with lows in the lower 70s. South winds 5 to 10 miles an hour. Saturday, sunny with highs in the lower 90s. Northwest winds around 5 miles an hour, becoming northeast in the afternoon. Saturday night, mostly clear. Lows in the upper 60s. Sunday, sunny. Highs in the mid-90s. Sunday night,
mostly clear in the evening, then becoming partly cloudy. Lows in the mid-70s. Monday, mostly sunny. Hot with highs in the upper 90s. Monday night, mostly clear in the evening, then becoming partly cloudy. Lows in the upper 60s. Heat index values in the upper 90s early in the evening. Tuesday, mostly sunny. Highs in the upper 80s. Tuesday night, mostly clear in the evening, then becoming partly cloudy. Lows in the mid-60s. Wednesday, partly sunny. Highs in the mid-80s. At 5 a.m., in Sioux City, the temperature was 68, and the dew point 65. The relative humidity was 90%. Wind was southeast at 3 miles an hour. The pressure was 30.08 inches and steady. Elsewhere in northwest Iowa, Morris was cloudy and 70. In Sheldon, Cherokee was clear and 70. Spencer was partly cloudy and 64. Storm Lake was clear and 68. Other conditions across the northern plains, farther east in Iowa, skies ranged from clear to partly cloudy, and temperatures were between 73 and 75 degrees. In eastern Nebraska it was clear, with a temperature of 67 at Lincoln and 64 at North Fork. At Omaha, it was mostly cloudy, with a temperature of 74. In eastern South Dakota, skies ranged from clear to partly cloudy, and temperatures were between 66 and 69 degrees. And in southern Minnesota, temperatures were between 69 and 74 degrees. At Minneapolis, smoke was reported. It was clear at Worthington, Marshall, Mankato, and Rochester. Once again, at 5 a.m. Sioux City had a temperature of 68. The Sioux City, Iowa climate summary for yesterday, July 15, 2026. Yesterday's high temperature was 90 degrees. The normal high is 85. Yesterday's low temperature was 64 degrees. The normal low is 64. No precipitation fell yesterday, which leaves the monthly total at 1.88 inches. This is 0.15 inches above the normal amount of 1.73 inches for July. The total precipitation for the year still stands at 12.18 inches, which is 4.23 inches below normal. There were no heating degree days yesterday, which is normal. The yearly total since July 1st is zero, which is normal. There were 12 cooling degree days yesterday, which is 2 above normal. The yearly total since January 1st is 539, which is 139 above normal. The normal high temperature for today is 85 degrees, and the normal low is 64. The record high for today is 107, which occurred in 1936, and the record low is 49, which occurred in 2014. Sunrise today is at 6:03 a.m. and sunset is at 9 p.m. The current time is 5:52 a.m. Central Daylight Time. Operating on a frequency of 162.475 MHz, this is NOAA Weather Radio Station WXL62, broadcasting from a transmitter near Lawton, Iowa. Our program originates from the National Weather Service in Sioux Falls and serves Sioux City and the surrounding Siouxland area. This hazardous weather outlook is for northwest Iowa, west central Iowa, southwest Minnesota, northeast Nebraska, central South Dakota, east central South Dakota, south central South Dakota, and southeast South Dakota. For today and tonight, patchy valley fog may lead to visibility below 2 miles at times through 8 a.m. Heat indices climb into the 90s again this afternoon. For Friday through Wednesday, hot weather continues into the weekend with high temperatures in the 90s to near 100 each day. Prepare to alter outdoor plans to reduce your risk of heat illness and impacts. Spotter activation is not expected at this time. Your National Weather Service forecast for Siouxland. Today, sunny. Highs around 90. South winds around 5 miles an hour. Tonight, mostly clear. Humid with lows around 70. South winds 5 to 10 miles an hour. Friday, sunny with highs in the lower 90s. South winds 5 to 10 miles an hour. Friday night, mostly clear. Humid with lows in the lower 70s. South winds 5 to 10 miles an hour.

Saturday, sunny with highs in the lower 90s. Northwest winds around 5 miles an hour, becoming northeast in the afternoon. Saturday night, mostly clear. Lows in the upper 60s. Sunday, sunny. Highs in the mid-90s. Sunday night, mostly clear in the evening, then becoming partly cloudy. Lows in the mid-70s. Monday, mostly sunny. Hot with highs in the upper 90s. Monday night, mostly clear in the evening, then becoming partly cloudy. Lows in the upper 60s. Heat index values in the upper 90s early in the evening. Tuesday, mostly sunny. Highs in the upper 80s. Tuesday night, mostly clear in the evening, then becoming partly cloudy. Lows in the mid-60s. Wednesday, partly sunny. Highs in the mid-80s. At 5 a.m., in Sioux City, the temperature was 68, and the dew point 65. The relative humidity was 90%. Wind was southeast at 3 miles an hour. The pressure was 30.08 inches and steady. Elsewhere in northwest Iowa, Morris was cloudy and 70. In Sheldon, Cherokee was clear and 70. Spencer was partly cloudy and 64. Storm Lake was clear and 68. Other conditions across the northern plains, farther east in Iowa, skies ranged from clear to partly cloudy, and temperatures were between 73 and 75 degrees. In eastern Nebraska, it was clear, with a temperature of 67 at Lincoln and 64 at Norfolk. At Omaha, it was mostly cloudy, with a temperature of 74. In eastern South Dakota, skies ranged from clear to partly cloudy, and temperatures were between 66 and 69 degrees. And in southern Minnesota, temperatures were between 69 and 74 degrees. At Minneapolis, smoke was reported. It was clear at Worthington, Marshall, Mankato, and Rochester. Once again, at 5 a.m., Sioux City had a temperature of 68. The Sioux City, Iowa climate summary for yesterday, July 15, 2026. Yesterday's high temperature was 90 degrees. The normal high is 85. Yesterday's low temperature was 64 degrees. The normal low is 64. No precipitation fell yesterday, which leaves the monthly total at 1.88 inches. This is 0.15 inches above the normal amount of 1.73 inches for July. The total precipitation for the year still stands at 12.18 inches, which is 4.23 inches below normal. There were no heating degree days yesterday, which is normal. The yearly total since July 1st is zero, which is normal. There were 12 cooling degree days yesterday, which is 2 above normal. The yearly total since January 1st is 539, which is 139 above normal. The normal high temperature for today is 85 degrees, and the normal low is 64. The record high for today is 107, which occurred in 1936, and the record low is 49, which occurred in 2014. Sunrise today is at 6:03 a.m. and sunset is at 9 p.m. The current time is 5:57 a.m. Central Daylight Time. Operating on a frequency of 162.475 megahertz, this is NOAA Weather Radio Station WXL62, broadcasting from a transmitter near Lawton, Iowa. Our program originates from the National Weather Service in Sioux Falls and serves Sioux City and the surrounding Siouxland area. This hazardous weather outlook is for northwest Iowa, west central Iowa, southwest Minnesota, northeast Nebraska, central South Dakota, east central South Dakota, south central South Dakota, and southeast South Dakota. For today and tonight, patchy valley fog may lead to visibility below 2 miles at times through 8 a.m. Heat indices climb into the 90s again this afternoon. For Friday through Wednesday, hot weather continues into the weekend with high temperatures in the 90s to near 100 each day. Prepare to alter outdoor plans to reduce your risk of heat illness and impacts. Spotter activation is not expected at this time. Your National Weather Service forecast for Siouxland. Today, sunny. Highs around 90. South winds around 5 miles an hour. Tonight, mostly clear.
humid with lows around 70. South winds 5 to 10 miles an hour. Friday, sunny with highs in the lower 90s. South winds 5 to 10 miles an hour. Friday night, mostly clear. Humid with lows in the lower 70s. South winds 5 to 10 miles an hour. Saturday, sunny with highs in the lower 90s. Northwest winds around 5 miles an hour, becoming northeast in the afternoon. Saturday night, mostly clear. Lows in the upper 60s. Sunday, sunny. Highs in the mid-90s. Sunday night, mostly clear in the evening, then becoming partly cloudy. Lows in the mid-70s. Monday, mostly sunny. Hot with highs in the upper 90s. Monday night, mostly clear in the evening, then becoming partly cloudy. Lows in the upper 60s. Heat index values in the upper 90s early in the evening. Tuesday, mostly sunny. Highs in the upper 80s. Tuesday night, mostly clear in the evening, then becoming partly cloudy. Lows in the mid-60s. Wednesday, partly sunny. Highs in the mid-80s. At 5 a.m., in Sioux City, the temperature was 68, and the dew point 65. The relative humidity was 90%. Wind was southeast at 3 miles an hour. The pressure was 30.08 inches and steady. Elsewhere in northwest Iowa, Morris was cloudy and 70. In Sheldon, Cherokee was clear and 70. Spencer was partly cloudy and 64. Storm Lake was clear and 68. Other conditions across the northern plains, farther east in Iowa, skies ranged from clear to partly cloudy, and temperatures were between 73 and 75 degrees. In eastern Nebraska it was clear, with a temperature of 67 at Lincoln and 64 at Norfolk. At Omaha, it was mostly cloudy, with a temperature of 74. In eastern South Dakota, skies ranged from clear to partly cloudy, and temperatures were between 66 and 69 degrees. And in southern Minnesota, temperatures were between 69 and 74 degrees. At Minneapolis, smoke was reported. It was clear at Worthington, Marshall, Mankato, and Rochester. Once again, at 5 a.m. Sioux City had a temperature of 68. At 6 a.m., in Sioux City, the temperature was 67, and the dew point 65. The relative humidity was 93%. Wind was east at 3 miles an hour. The pressure was 30.08 inches and steady. Elsewhere in northwest Iowa, Morris was partly cloudy, and 68. In Sheldon, Spencer was partly cloudy, and 64. Storm Lake was mostly cloudy, and 70. Other conditions across the northern plains, farther east in Iowa, skies ranged from clear to partly cloudy, and temperatures were between 72 and 75 degrees. In eastern Nebraska it was clear, with a temperature of 66 at Lincoln, and 63 at Norfolk. At Omaha, it was mostly cloudy, with a temperature of 73. In eastern South Dakota, temperatures were between 66 and 68 degrees. At Yankton, fog was reported. At Mitchell, it was clear. At Sioux Falls, it was partly cloudy. And in southern Minnesota, temperatures were between 69 and 73 degrees. At Mankato, fog was reported. At Minneapolis, smoke was reported. It was clear at Worthington, Marshall, and Rochester. Once again, at 6 a.m. Sioux City had a temperature of 67. The Sioux City, Iowa climate summary for yesterday, July 15, 2026. Yesterday's high temperature was 90 degrees. The normal high is 85. Yesterday's low temperature was 64 degrees. The normal low is 64. No precipitation fell yesterday, which leaves the monthly total at 1.88 inches. This is 0.15 inches above the normal amount of 1.73 inches for July. The total precipitation for the year still stands at 12.18 inches, which is 4.23 inches below normal. There were no heating degree days yesterday, which is normal. The yearly total since July 1st is zero, which is normal. There were 12 cooling degree days yesterday, which is

Iowa. Our program originates from the National Weather Service in Sioux Falls and serves Sioux City and the surrounding Siouxland area. This hazardous weather outlook is for northwest Iowa, west central Iowa, southwest Minnesota, northeast Nebraska, central South Dakota, east central South Dakota, south central South Dakota, and southeast South Dakota. For today and tonight, patchy valley fog may lead to visibility below 2 miles at times through 8 a.m. Heat indices climb into the 90s again this afternoon. For Friday through Wednesday, hot weather continues into the weekend with high temperatures in the 90s to near 100 each day. Prepare to alter outdoor plans to reduce your risk of heat illness and impacts. Spotter activation is not expected at this time. Your National Weather Service forecast for Siouxland. Today, sunny. Highs around 90. South winds around 5 miles an hour. Tonight, mostly clear. Humid with lows around 70. South winds 5 to 10 miles an hour. Friday, sunny with highs in the lower 90s. South winds 5 to 10 miles an hour. Friday night, mostly clear. Humid with lows in the lower 70s. South winds 5 to 10 miles an hour. Saturday, sunny with highs in the lower 90s. Northwest winds around 5 miles an hour, becoming northeast in the afternoon. Saturday night, mostly clear. Lows in the upper 60s. Sunday, sunny. Highs in the mid-90s. Sunday night, mostly clear in the evening, then becoming partly cloudy. Lows in the mid-70s. Monday, mostly sunny. Hot with highs in the upper 90s. Monday night, mostly clear in the evening, then becoming partly cloudy. Lows in the upper 60s. Heat index values in the upper 90s early in the evening. Tuesday, mostly sunny. Highs in the upper 80s. Tuesday night, mostly clear in the evening, then becoming partly cloudy. Lows in the mid-60s. Wednesday, partly sunny. Highs in the mid-80s. At 6 a.m., in Sioux City, the temperature was 67, and the dew point 65. The relative humidity was 93%. Wind was east at 3 miles an hour. The pressure was 30.08 inches and steady. Elsewhere in northwest Iowa, Morris was partly cloudy, and 68. In Sheldon, Spencer was partly cloudy, and 64. Storm Lake was mostly cloudy, and 70. Other conditions across the northern plains, farther east in Iowa, skies ranged from clear to partly cloudy, and temperatures were between 72 and 75 degrees. In eastern Nebraska it was clear, with a temperature of 66 at Lincoln, and 63 at Norfolk. At Omaha, it was mostly cloudy, with a temperature of 73. In eastern South Dakota, temperatures were between 66 and 68 degrees. At Yankton, fog was reported. At Mitchell, it was clear. At Sioux Falls, it was partly cloudy. And in southern Minnesota, temperatures were between 69 and 73 degrees. At Mankato, fog was reported. At Minneapolis, smoke was reported. It was clear at Worthington, Marshall, and Rochester. Once again, at 6 a.m. Sioux City had a temperature of 67. The Sioux City, Iowa climate summary for yesterday, July 15, 2026. Yesterday's high temperature was 90 degrees. The normal high is 85. Yesterday's low temperature was 64 degrees. The normal low is 64. No precipitation fell yesterday, which leaves the monthly total at 1.88 inches. This is 0.15 inches above the normal amount of 1.73 inches for July. The total precipitation for the year still stands at 12.18 inches, which is 4.23 inches below normal. There were no heating degree days yesterday, which is normal. The yearly total since July 1st is zero, which is normal. There were 12 cooling degree days yesterday, which is two above normal. The yearly total since January 1st is 539, which is 139 above normal. The normal high temperature for today is 85 degrees, and the normal low is 64. The record high for today is 107, which occurred

in 1936, and the record low is 49, which occurred in 2014. Sunrise today is at 6:03 a.m. and sunset is at 9 p.m. The current time is 6:09 a.m. Central Daylight Time. Operating on a frequency of 162.475 MHz, this is NOAA Weather Radio Station WXL62, broadcasting from a transmitter near Lawton, Iowa. Our program originates from the National Weather Service in Sioux Falls and serves Sioux City and the surrounding Siouxland area. This hazardous weather outlook is for northwest Iowa, west central Iowa, southwest Minnesota, northeast Nebraska, central South Dakota, east central South Dakota, south central South Dakota, and southeast South Dakota. For today and tonight, patchy valley fog may lead to visibility below 2 miles at times through 8 a.m. Heat indices climb into the 90s again this afternoon. For Friday through Wednesday, hot weather continues into the weekend with high temperatures in the 90s to near 100 each day. Prepare to alter outdoor plans to reduce your risk of heat illness and impacts. Spotter activation is not expected at this time. Your National Weather Service forecast for Siouxland. Today, sunny. Highs around 90. South winds around 5 miles an hour. Tonight, mostly clear. Humid with lows around 70. South winds 5 to 10 miles an hour. Friday, sunny with highs in the lower 90s. South winds 5 to 10 miles an hour. Friday night, mostly clear. Humid with lows in the lower 70s. South winds 5 to 10 miles an hour. Saturday, sunny with highs in the lower 90s. Northwest winds around 5 miles an hour, becoming northeast in the afternoon. Saturday night, mostly clear. Lows in the upper 60s. Sunday, sunny. Highs in the mid-90s. Sunday night, mostly clear in the evening, then becoming partly cloudy. Lows in the mid-70s. Monday, mostly sunny. Hot with highs in the upper 90s. Monday night, mostly clear in the evening, then becoming partly cloudy. Lows in the upper 60s. Heat index values in the upper 90s early in the evening. Tuesday, mostly sunny. Highs in the upper 80s. Tuesday night, mostly clear in the evening, then becoming partly cloudy. Lows in the mid-60s. Wednesday, partly sunny. Highs in the mid-80s. At 6 a.m., in Sioux City, the temperature was 67, and the dew point 65. The relative humidity was 93%. Wind was east at 3 miles an hour. The pressure was 30.08 inches and steady. Elsewhere in northwest Iowa, Morris was partly cloudy, and 68. In Sheldon, Cherokee was cloudy and 68. Spencer had fog and 65. Storm Lake was mostly cloudy, and 70. Other conditions across the northern plains, farther east in Iowa, skies ranged from clear to partly cloudy, and temperatures were between 72 and 75 degrees. In eastern Nebraska it was clear, with a temperature of 66 at Lincoln, and 63 at Norfolk. At Omaha, it was mostly cloudy, with a temperature of 73. In eastern South Dakota, temperatures were between 66 and 68 degrees. At Yankton, fog was reported. At Mitchell, it was clear. At Sioux Falls, it was partly cloudy. And in southern Minnesota, temperatures were between 69 and 73 degrees. At Mankato, fog was reported. At Minneapolis, smoke was reported. It was clear at Worthington, Marshall, and Rochester. Once again, at 6 a.m. Sioux City had a temperature of 67. The Sioux City, Iowa climate summary for yesterday, July 15, 2026. Yesterday's high temperature was 90 degrees. The normal high is 85. Yesterday's low temperature was 64 degrees. The normal low is 64. No precipitation fell yesterday, which leaves the monthly total at 1.88 inches. This is 0.15 inches above the normal amount of 1.73 inches for July. The total precipitation for the year still stands at 12.18 inches, which is 4.23 inches

heating degree days yesterday, which is normal. The yearly total since July 1st is zero, which is normal. There were 12 cooling degree days yesterday, which is two above normal. The yearly total since January 1st is 539, which is 139 above normal. The normal high temperature for today is 85 degrees, and the normal low is 64. The record high for today is 107, which occurred in 1936, and the record low is 49, which occurred in 2014. Sunrise today is at 6:03 a.m. and sunset is at 9 p.m. The current time is 6:15 a.m. Central Daylight Time. Operating on a frequency of 162.475 MHz, this is NOAA Weather Radio Station WXL62, broadcasting from a transmitter near Lawton, Iowa. Our program originates from the National Weather Service in Sioux Falls and serves Sioux City and the surrounding Siouxland area. This hazardous weather outlook is for northwest Iowa, west central Iowa, southwest Minnesota, northeast Nebraska, central South Dakota, east central South Dakota, south central South Dakota, and southeast South Dakota. For today and tonight, patchy valley fog may lead to visibility below 2 miles at times through 8 a.m. Heat indices climb into the 90s again this afternoon. For Friday through Wednesday, hot weather continues into the weekend with high temperatures in the 90s to near 100 each day. Prepare to alter outdoor plans to reduce your risk of heat illness and impacts. Spotter activation is not expected at this time. Your National Weather Service forecast for Siouxland. Today, sunny. Highs around 90. South winds around 5 miles an hour. Tonight, mostly clear. Humid with lows around 70. South winds 5 to 10 miles an hour. Friday, sunny with highs in the lower 90s. South winds 5 to 10 miles an hour. Friday night, mostly clear. Humid with lows in the lower 70s. South winds 5 to 10 miles an hour. Saturday, sunny with highs in the lower 90s. Northwest winds around 5 miles an hour, becoming northeast in the afternoon. Saturday night, mostly clear. Lows in the upper 60s. Sunday, sunny. Highs in the mid-90s. Sunday night, mostly clear in the evening, then becoming partly cloudy. Lows in the mid-70s. Monday, mostly sunny. Hot with highs in the upper 90s. Monday night, mostly clear in the evening, then becoming partly cloudy. Lows in the upper 60s. Heat index values in the upper 90s early in the evening. Tuesday, mostly sunny. Highs in the upper 80s. Tuesday night, mostly clear in the evening, then becoming partly cloudy. Lows in the mid-60s. Wednesday, partly sunny. Highs in the mid-80s. At 6 a.m., in Sioux City, the temperature was 67, and the dew point 65. The relative humidity was 93%. Wind was east at 3 miles an hour. The pressure was 30.08 inches and steady. Elsewhere in northwest Iowa, Morris was partly cloudy, and 68. In Sheldon, Cherokee was cloudy and 68. Spencer had fog and 65. Storm Lake was mostly cloudy, and 70. Other conditions across the northern plains, farther east in Iowa, skies ranged from clear to partly cloudy, and temperatures were between 72 and 75 degrees. In eastern Nebraska it was clear, with a temperature of 66 at Lincoln, and 63 at Norfolk. At Omaha, it was mostly cloudy, with a temperature of 73. In eastern South Dakota, temperatures were between 66 and 68 degrees. At Yankton, fog was reported. At Mitchell, it was clear. At Sioux Falls, it was partly cloudy. And in southern Minnesota, temperatures were between 69 and 73 degrees. At Mankato, fog was reported. At Minneapolis, smoke was reported. It was clear at Worthington, Marshall, and Rochester. Once again, at 6 a.m., Sioux City had a temperature of 67. The Sioux City, Iowa climate summary for yesterday, July 15, 2026. Yesterday's high

temperature was 19 degrees. The normal high is 85. Yesterday's low temperature was 64 degrees. The normal low is 64. No precipitation fell yesterday, which leaves the monthly total at 1.88 inches. This is 0.15 inches above the normal amount of 1.73 inches for July. The total precipitation for the year still stands at 12.18 inches, which is 4.23 inches below normal. There were no heating degree days yesterday, which is normal. The yearly total since July 1st is zero, which is normal. There were 12 cooling degree days yesterday, which is 2 above normal. The yearly total since January 1st is 539, which is 139 above normal. The normal high temperature for today is 85 degrees, and the normal low is 64. The record high for today is 107, which occurred in 1936, and the record low is 49, which occurred in 2014. Sunrise today is at 6:03 a.m. and sunset is at 9 p.m. The current time is 6:20 a.m. Central Daylight Time. Operating on a frequency of 162.475 MHz, this is NOAA Weather Radio Station WXL62, broadcasting from a transmitter near Lawton, Iowa. Our program originates from the National Weather Service in Sioux Falls and serves Sioux City and the surrounding Siouxland area. This hazardous weather outlook is for northwest Iowa, west central Iowa, southwest Minnesota, northeast Nebraska, central South Dakota, east central South Dakota, south central South Dakota, and southeast South Dakota. For today and tonight, patchy valley fog may lead to visibility below 2 miles at times through 8 a.m. Heat indices climb into the 90s again this afternoon. For Friday through Wednesday, hot weather continues into the weekend with high temperatures in the 90s to near 100 each day. Prepare to alter outdoor plans to reduce your risk of heat illness and impacts. Spotter activation is not expected at this time. Your National Weather Service forecast for Siouxland. Today, sunny. Highs around 90. South winds around 5 miles an hour. Tonight, mostly clear. Humid with lows around 70. South winds 5 to 10 miles an hour. Friday, sunny with highs in the lower 90s. South winds 5 to 10 miles an hour. Friday night, mostly clear. Humid with lows in the lower 70s. South winds 5 to 10 miles an hour. Saturday, sunny with highs in the lower 90s. Northwest winds around 5 miles an hour, becoming northeast in the afternoon. Saturday night, mostly clear. Lows in the upper 60s. Sunday, sunny. Highs in the mid-90s. Sunday night, mostly clear in the evening, then becoming partly cloudy. Lows in the mid-70s. Monday, mostly sunny. Hot with highs in the upper 90s. Monday night, mostly clear in the evening, then becoming partly cloudy. Lows in the upper 60s. Heat index values in the upper 90s early in the evening. Tuesday, mostly sunny. Highs in the upper 80s. Tuesday night, mostly clear in the evening, then becoming partly cloudy. Lows in the mid-60s. Wednesday, partly sunny. Highs in the mid-80s. At 6 a.m., in Sioux City, the temperature was 67, and the dew point 65. The relative humidity was 93%. Wind was east at 3 miles an hour. The pressure was 30.08 inches and steady. Elsewhere in northwest Iowa, Morris was partly cloudy, and 68. In Sheldon, Cherokee was cloudy and 68. Spencer had fog and 65. Storm Lake was mostly cloudy, and 70. Other conditions across the northern plains, farther east in Iowa, skies ranged from clear to partly cloudy, and temperatures were between 72 and 75 degrees. In eastern Nebraska it was clear, with a temperature of 66 at Lincoln, and 63 at Norfolk. At Omaha, it was mostly cloudy, with a temperature of 73. In eastern South Dakota, temperatures were between 66 and 68 degrees. At Yankton, fog was reported. At Mitchell, it was clear. At Sioux Falls, it was partly

partly cloudy. And in southern Minnesota, temperatures were between 69 and 73 degrees. At Mankato, fog was reported. At Minneapolis, smoke was reported. It was clear at Worthington, Marshall, and Rochester. Once again, at 6 a.m., Sioux City had a temperature of 67. The Sioux City, Iowa climate summary for yesterday, July 15, 2026. Yesterday's high temperature was 90 degrees. The normal high is 85. Yesterday's low temperature was 64 degrees. The normal low is 64. No precipitation fell yesterday, which leaves the monthly total at 1.88 inches. This is 0.15 inches above the normal amount of 1.73 inches for July. The total precipitation for the year still stands at 12.18 inches, which is 4.23 inches below normal. There were no heating degree days yesterday, which is normal. The yearly total since July 1st is zero, which is normal. There were 12 cooling degree days yesterday, which is 2 above normal. The yearly total since January 1st is 539, which is 139 above normal. The normal high temperature for today is 85 degrees, and the normal low is 64. The record high for today is 107, which occurred in 1936, and the record low is 49, which occurred in 2014. Sunrise today is at 6:03 a.m. and sunset is at 9 p.m. The current time is 6:26 a.m. Central Daylight Time. Operating on a frequency of 162.475 MHz, this is NOAA Weather Radio Station WXL62, broadcasting from a transmitter near Lawton, Iowa. Our program originates from the National Weather Service in Sioux Falls and serves Sioux City and the surrounding Siouxland area. This hazardous weather outlook is for northwest Iowa, west central Iowa, southwest Minnesota, northeast Nebraska, central South Dakota, east central South Dakota, south central South Dakota, and southeast South Dakota. For today and tonight, patchy valley fog may lead to visibility below 2 miles at times through 8 a.m. Heat indices climb into the 90s again this afternoon. For Friday through Wednesday, hot weather continues into the weekend with high temperatures in the 90s to near 100 each day. Prepare to alter outdoor plans to reduce your risk of heat illness and impacts. Spotter activation is not expected at this time. Your National Weather Service forecast for Siouxland. Today, sunny. Highs around 90. South winds around 5 miles an hour. Tonight, mostly clear. Humid with lows around 70. South winds 5 to 10 miles an hour. Friday, sunny with highs in the lower 90s. South winds 5 to 10 miles an hour. Friday night, mostly clear. Humid with lows in the lower 70s. South winds 5 to 10 miles an hour. Saturday, sunny with highs in the lower 90s. Northwest winds around 5 miles an hour, becoming northeast in the afternoon. Saturday night, mostly clear. Lows in the upper 60s. Sunday, sunny. Highs in the mid-90s. Sunday night, mostly clear in the evening, then becoming partly cloudy. Lows in the mid-70s. Monday, mostly sunny. Hot with highs in the upper 90s. Monday night, mostly clear in the evening, then becoming partly cloudy. Lows in the upper 60s. Heat index values in the upper 90s early in the evening. Tuesday, mostly sunny. Highs in the upper 80s. Tuesday night, mostly clear in the evening, then becoming partly cloudy. Lows in the mid-60s. Wednesday, partly sunny. Highs in the mid-80s. At 6 a.m., in Sioux City, the temperature was 67 and the dew point 65. The relative humidity was 93%. Wind was east at 3 miles an hour. The pressure was 30.08 inches and steady. Elsewhere in northwest Iowa, Morris was partly cloudy and 68. In Sheldon, Cherokee was cloudy and 68. Spencer had fog and 65. Storm Lake was mostly cloudy and 70. Other conditions across the northern plains, farther east in Iowa, skies ranged from clear to partly

cloudy, and temperatures were between 72 and 75 degrees. In eastern Nebraska, it was clear, with a temperature of 66 at Lincoln and 63 at Norfolk. At Omaha, it was mostly cloudy, with a temperature of 73. In eastern South Dakota, temperatures were between 66 and 68 degrees. At Yankton, fog was reported. At Mitchell, it was clear. At Sioux Falls, it was partly cloudy. And in southern Minnesota, temperatures were between 69 and 73 degrees. At Mankato, fog was reported. At Minneapolis, smoke was reported. It was clear at Worthington, Marshall, and Rochester. Once again, at 6 a.m. Sioux City had a temperature of 67. The Sioux City, Iowa climate summary for yesterday, July 15, 2026. Yesterday's high temperature was 90 degrees. The normal high is 85. Yesterday's low temperature was 64 degrees. The normal low is 64. No precipitation fell yesterday, which leaves the monthly total at 1.88 inches. This is 0.15 inches above the normal amount of 1.73 inches for July. The total precipitation for the year still stands at 12.18 inches, which is 4.23 inches below normal. There were no heating degree days yesterday, which is normal. The yearly total since July 1st is zero, which is normal. There were 12 cooling degree days yesterday, which is 2 above normal. The yearly total since January 1st is 539, which is 139 above normal. The normal high temperature for today is 85 degrees, and the normal low is 64. The record high for today is 107, which occurred in 1936, and the record low is 49, which occurred in 2014. Sunrise today is at 6:03 a.m. and sunset is at 9 p.m. The current time is 6:31 a.m. Central Daylight Time. Operating on a frequency of 162.475 MHz, this is NOAA Weather Radio Station WXL62, broadcasting from a transmitter near Lawton, Iowa. Our program originates from the National Weather Service in Sioux Falls and serves Sioux City and the surrounding Siouxland area. This hazardous weather outlook is for northwest Iowa, west central Iowa, southwest Minnesota, northeast Nebraska, central South Dakota, east central South Dakota, south central South Dakota, and southeast South Dakota. For today and tonight, patchy valley fog may lead to visibility below 2 miles at times through 8 a.m. Heat indices climb into the 90s again this afternoon. For Friday through Wednesday, hot weather continues into the weekend with high temperatures in the 90s to near 100 each day. Prepare to alter outdoor plans to reduce your risk of heat illness and impacts. Spotter activation is not expected at this time. Your National Weather Service forecast for Siouxland. Today, sunny. Highs around 90. South winds around 5 miles an hour. Service forecast for Siouxland. Today, sunny. Highs around 90. South winds around 5 miles an hour. Tonight, mostly clear. Humid with lows around 70. South winds 5 to 10 miles an hour. Friday, sunny with highs in the lower 90s. South winds 5 to 10 miles an hour. Friday night, mostly clear. Humid with lows in the lower 70s. South winds 5 to 10 miles an hour. Saturday, sunny with highs in the lower 90s. Northwest winds around 5 miles an hour, becoming northeast in the afternoon. Saturday night, mostly clear. Lows in the upper 60s. Sunday, sunny. Highs in the mid-90s. Sunday night, mostly clear in the evening, then becoming partly cloudy. Lows in the mid-70s. Monday, mostly sunny. Hot with highs in the upper 90s. Monday night, mostly clear in the evening, then becoming partly cloudy. Lows in the upper 60s. Heat index values in the upper 90s early in the evening. Tuesday, mostly sunny. Highs in the upper 80s. Tuesday night, mostly clear in the evening, then becoming partly cloudy. Lows in the mid-60s. Wednesday, partly sunny. Highs in the mid-80s.

At 6 a.m. in Sioux City, the temperature was 67 and the dew point 65. The relative humidity was 93%. Wind was east at 3 miles an hour. The pressure was 30.08 inches and steady. Elsewhere in northwest Iowa, Morris was partly cloudy and 68. In Sheldon, Cherokee was cloudy and 68. Spencer had fog and 65. Storm Lake was mostly cloudy and 70. Other conditions across the northern plains, farther east in Iowa, skies ranged from clear to partly cloudy, and temperatures were between 72 and 75 degrees. In eastern Nebraska, it was clear, with a temperature of 66 at Lincoln and 63 at Norfolk. At Omaha, it was mostly cloudy, with a temperature of 73. In eastern South Dakota, temperatures were between 66 and 68 degrees. At Yankton, fog was reported. At Mitchell, it was clear. At Sioux Falls, it was partly cloudy. And in southern Minnesota, temperatures were between 69 and 73 degrees. At Mankato, fog was reported. At Minneapolis, smoke was reported. It was clear at Worthington, Marshall, and Rochester. Once again, at 6 a.m., Sioux City had a temperature of 67. The Sioux City, Iowa climate summary for yesterday, July 15, 2026. Yesterday's high temperature was 90 degrees. The normal high is 85. Yesterday's low temperature was 64 degrees. The normal low is 64. No precipitation fell yesterday, which leaves the monthly total at 1.88 inches. This is 0.15 inches above the normal amount of 1.73 inches for July. The total precipitation for the year still stands at 12.18 inches, which is 4.23 inches below normal. There were no heating degree days yesterday, which is normal. The yearly total since July 1st is zero, which is normal. There were 12 cooling degree days yesterday, which is 2 above normal. The yearly total since January 1st is 539, which is 139 above normal. The normal high temperature for today is 85 degrees, and the normal low is 64. The record high for today is 107, which occurred in 1936, and the record low is 49, which occurred in 2014. Sunrise today is at 6:03 a.m. and sunset is at 9 p.m. The current time is 6:37 a.m. Central Daylight Time. Operating on a frequency of 162.475 MHz, this is NOAA Weather Radio Station WXL62, broadcasting from a transmitter near Lawton, Iowa. Our program originates from the National Weather Service in Sioux Falls and serves Sioux City and the surrounding Siouxland area. This hazardous weather outlook is for northwest Iowa, west central Iowa, southwest Minnesota, northeast Nebraska, central South Dakota, east central South Dakota, south central South Dakota, and southeast South Dakota. For today and tonight, patchy valley fog may lead to visibility below 2 miles at times through 8 a.m. Heat indices climb into the 90s again this afternoon. For Friday through Wednesday, hot weather continues into the weekend with high temperatures in the 90s to near 100 each day. Prepare to alter outdoor plans to reduce your risk of heat illness and impacts. Spotter activation is not expected at this time. Your National Weather Service forecast for Siouxland. Today, sunny. Highs around 90. South winds around 5 miles an hour. Tonight, mostly clear. Humid with lows around 70. South winds 5 to 10 miles an hour. Friday, sunny with highs in the lower 90s. South winds 5 to 10 miles an hour. Friday night, mostly clear. Humid with lows in the lower 70s. South winds 5 to 10 miles an hour. Saturday, sunny with highs in the lower 90s. Northwest winds around 5 miles an hour, becoming northeast in the afternoon. Saturday night, mostly clear. Lows in the upper 60s. Sunday, sunny. Highs in the mid-90s. Sunday night, mostly clear in the evening, then becoming partly cloudy. Lows in the mid-70s. Monday, mostly sunny. Hot with highs

upper 90s. Monday night, mostly clear in the evening, then becoming partly cloudy. Lows in the upper 60s. Heat index values in the upper 90s early in the evening. Tuesday, mostly sunny. Highs in the upper 80s. Tuesday night, mostly clear in the evening, then becoming partly cloudy. Lows in the mid-60s. Wednesday, partly sunny. Highs in the mid-80s. At 6 a.m., in Sioux City, the temperature was 67, and the dew point 65. The relative humidity was 93%. Wind was east at 3 miles an hour. The pressure was 30.08 inches and steady. Elsewhere in northwest Iowa, Morris was partly cloudy, and 68. In Sheldon, Cherokee was cloudy and 68. Spencer had fog and 65. Storm Lake was mostly cloudy, and 70. Other conditions across the northern plains, farther east in Iowa, skies ranged from clear to partly cloudy, and temperatures were between 72 and 75 degrees. In eastern Nebraska it was clear, with a temperature of 66 at Lincoln, and 63 at Norfolk. At Omaha, it was mostly cloudy, with a temperature of 73. In eastern South Dakota, temperatures were between 66 and 68 degrees. At Yankton, fog was reported. At Mitchell, it was clear. At Sioux Falls, it was partly cloudy. And in southern Minnesota, temperatures were between 69 and 73 degrees. At Mankato, fog was reported. At Minneapolis, smoke was reported. It was clear at Worthington, Marshall, and Rochester. Once again, at 6 a.m., Sioux City had a temperature of 67. The Sioux City, Iowa climate summary for yesterday, July 15, 2026. Yesterday's high temperature was 90 degrees. The normal high is 85. Yesterday's low temperature was 64 degrees. The normal low is 64. No precipitation fell yesterday, which leaves the monthly total at 1.88 inches. This is 0.15 inches above the normal amount of 1.73 inches for July. The total precipitation for the year still stands at 12.18 inches, which is 4.23 inches below normal. There were no heating degree days yesterday, which is normal. The yearly total since July 1st is zero, which is normal. There were 12 cooling degree days yesterday, which is 2 above normal. The yearly total since January 1st is 539, which is 139 above normal. The normal high temperature for today is 85 degrees, and the normal low is 64. The record high for today is 107, which occurred in 1936, and the record low is 49, which occurred in 2014. Sunrise today is at 6:03 a.m. and sunset is at 9 p.m. The current time is 6:42 a.m. Central Daylight Time. Operating on a frequency of 162.475 MHz, this is NOAA Weather Radio Station WXL62, broadcasting from a transmitter near Lawton, Iowa. Our program originates from the National Weather Service in Sioux Falls and serves Sioux City and the surrounding Siouxland area. This hazardous weather outlook is for northwest Iowa, west central Iowa, southwest Minnesota, northeast Nebraska, central South Dakota, east central South Dakota, south central South Dakota, and southeast South Dakota. For today and tonight, patchy valley fog may lead to visibility below 2 miles at times through 8 a.m. Heat indices climb into the 90s again this afternoon. For Friday through Wednesday, hot weather continues into the weekend with high temperatures in the 90s to near 100 each day. Prepare to alter outdoor plans to reduce your risk of heat illness and impacts. Spotter activation is not expected at this time. Your National Weather Service forecast for Siouxland. Today, sunny. Highs around 90. South winds around 5 miles an hour. Tonight, mostly clear. Humid with lows around 70. South winds 5 to 10 miles an hour. Friday, sunny with highs in the lower 90s. South winds 5 to 10 miles an hour. Friday night, mostly clear. Humid with lows in the lower 70s. South winds 5 to 10 miles an hour.

hour. Saturday, sunny with highs in the lower 90s. Northwest winds around 5 miles an hour, becoming northeast in the afternoon. Saturday night, mostly clear. Lows in the upper 60s. Sunday, sunny. Highs in the mid-90s. Sunday night, mostly clear in the evening, then becoming partly cloudy. Lows in the mid-70s. Monday, mostly sunny. Hot with highs in the upper 90s. Monday night, mostly clear in the evening, then becoming partly cloudy. Lows in the upper 60s. Heat index values in the upper 90s early in the evening. Tuesday, mostly sunny. Highs in the upper 80s. Tuesday night, mostly clear in the evening, then becoming partly cloudy. Lows in the mid-60s. Wednesday, partly sunny. Highs in the mid-80s. At 6 a.m., in Sioux City, the temperature was 67, and the dew point 65. The relative humidity was 93%. Wind was east at 3 miles an hour. The pressure was 30.08 inches and steady. Elsewhere in northwest Iowa, Morris was partly cloudy, and 68. In Sheldon, Cherokee was cloudy and 68. Spencer had fog and 65. Storm Lake was mostly cloudy, and 70. Other conditions across the northern plains, farther east in Iowa, skies ranged from clear to partly cloudy, and temperatures were between 72 and 75 degrees. In eastern Nebraska, it was clear, with a temperature of 66 at Lincoln and 63 at Norfolk. At Omaha, it was mostly cloudy, with a temperature of 73. In eastern South Dakota, temperatures were between 66 and 68 degrees. At Yankton, fog was reported. At Mitchell, it was clear. At Sioux Falls, it was partly cloudy. And in southern Minnesota, temperatures were between 69 and 73 degrees. At Mankato, fog was reported. At Minneapolis, smoke was reported. It was clear at Worthington, Marshall, and Rochester. Once again, at 6 a.m., Sioux City had a temperature of 67. The Sioux City, Iowa climate summary for yesterday, July 15, 2026. Yesterday's high temperature was 90 degrees. The normal high is 85. Yesterday's low temperature was 64 degrees. The normal low is 64. No precipitation fell yesterday, which leaves the monthly total at 1.88 inches. This is 0.15 inches above the normal amount of 1.73 inches for July. The total precipitation for the year still stands at 12.18 inches, which is 4.23 inches below normal. There were no heating degree days yesterday, which is normal. The yearly total since July 1st is zero, which is normal. There were 12 cooling degree days yesterday, which is 2 above normal. The yearly total since January 1st is 539, which is 139 above normal. The normal high temperature for today is 85 degrees, and the normal low is 64. The record high for today is 107, which occurred in 1936, and the record low is 49, which occurred in 2014. Sunrise today is at 6:03 a.m. and sunset is at 9 p.m. The current time is 6:48 a.m. Central Daylight Time. Operating on a frequency of 162.475 MHz, this is NOAA Weather Radio Station WXL62, broadcasting from a transmitter near Lawton, Iowa. Our program originates from the National Weather Service in Sioux Falls and serves Sioux City and the surrounding Siouxland area. This hazardous weather outlook is for northwest Iowa, west central Iowa, southwest Minnesota, northeast Nebraska, central South Dakota, east central South Dakota, south central South Dakota, and southeast South Dakota. For today and tonight, patchy valley fog may lead to visibility below 2 miles at times through 8 a.m. Heat indices climb into the 90s again this afternoon. For Friday through Wednesday, hot weather continues into the weekend with high temperatures in the 90s to near 100 each day. Prepare to alter outdoor plans to reduce your risk of heat illness and impacts. Spotter activation is not expected at this time. Your National Weather Service forecast for Siouxland.

Today, sunny. Highs around 90. South winds around 5 miles an hour. Tonight, mostly clear. Humid with lows around 70. South winds 5 to 10 miles an hour. Friday, sunny with highs in the lower 90s. South winds 5 to 10 miles an hour. Friday night, mostly clear. Humid with lows in the lower 70s. South winds 5 to 10 miles an hour. Saturday, sunny with highs in the lower 90s. Northwest winds around 5 miles an hour, becoming northeast in the afternoon. Saturday night, mostly clear. Lows in the upper 60s. Sunday, sunny. Highs in the mid-90s. Sunday night, mostly clear in the evening, then becoming partly cloudy. Lows in the mid-70s. Monday, mostly sunny. Hot with highs in the upper 90s. Monday night, mostly clear in the evening, then becoming partly cloudy. Lows in the upper 60s. Heat index values in the upper 90s early in the evening. Tuesday, mostly sunny. Highs in the upper 80s. Tuesday night, mostly clear in the evening, then becoming partly cloudy. Lows in the mid-60s. Wednesday, partly sunny. Highs in the mid-80s. At 6 a.m., in Sioux City, the temperature was 67, and the dew point 65. The relative humidity was 93%. Wind was east at 3 miles an hour. The pressure was 30.08 inches and steady. Elsewhere in northwest Iowa, Morris was partly cloudy, and 68. In Sheldon, Cherokee was cloudy and 68. Spencer had fog and 65. Storm Lake was mostly cloudy, and 70. Other conditions across the northern plains, farther east in Iowa, skies ranged from clear to partly cloudy, and temperatures were between 72 and 75 degrees. In eastern Nebraska it was clear, with a temperature of 66 at Lincoln, and 63 at Norfolk. At Omaha, it was mostly cloudy, with a temperature of 73. In eastern South Dakota, temperatures were between 66 and 68 degrees. At Yankton, fog was reported. At Mitchell, it was clear. At Sioux Falls, it was partly cloudy. And in southern Minnesota, temperatures were between 69 and 73 degrees. At Mankato, fog was reported. At Minneapolis, smoke was reported. It was clear at Worthington, Marshall, and Rochester. Once again, at 6 a.m. Sioux City had a temperature of 67. The Sioux City, Iowa climate summary for yesterday, July 15, 2026. Yesterday's high temperature was 90 degrees. The normal high is 85. Yesterday's low temperature was 64 degrees. The normal low is 64. No precipitation fell yesterday, which leaves the monthly total at 1.88 inches. This is 0.15 inches above the normal amount of 1.73 inches for July. The total precipitation for the year still stands at 12.18 inches, which is 4.23 inches below normal. There were no heating degree days yesterday, which is normal. The yearly total since July 1st is zero, which is normal. There were 12 cooling degree days yesterday, which is two above normal. The yearly total since January 1st is 539, which is 139 above normal. The normal high temperature for today is 85 degrees, and the normal low is 64. The record high for today is 107, which occurred in 1936, and the record low is 49, which occurred in 2014. Sunrise today is at 6:03 a.m. and sunset is at 9 p.m. The current time is 6:53 a.m. Central Daylight Time. Operating on a frequency of 162.475 MHz, this is NOAA Weather Radio Station WXL62, broadcasting from a transmitter near Lawton, Iowa. Our program originates from the National Weather Service in Sioux Falls and serves Sioux City and the surrounding Siouxland area. This hazardous weather outlook is for northwest Iowa, west central Iowa, southwest Minnesota, northeast Nebraska, central South Dakota, east central South Dakota, south central South Dakota, and southeast South Dakota.
For today and tonight, patchy valley fog may lead to visibility below 2 miles at times through 8 a.m. Heat indices climb into the 90s again this afternoon. For Friday through Wednesday, hot weather continues into the weekend with high temperatures in the 90s to near 100 each day. Prepare to alter outdoor plans to reduce your risk of heat illness and impacts. Spotter activation is not expected at this time. Your National Weather Service forecast for Siouxland. Today, sunny. Highs around 90. South winds around 5 miles an hour. Tonight, mostly clear. Humid with lows around 70. South winds 5 to 10 miles an hour. Friday, sunny with highs in the lower 90s. South winds 5 to 10 miles an hour. Friday night, mostly clear. Humid with lows in the lower 70s. South winds 5 to 10 miles an hour. Saturday, sunny with highs in the lower 90s. Northwest winds around 5 miles an hour, becoming northeast in the afternoon. Saturday night, mostly clear. Lows in the upper 60s. Sunday, sunny. Highs in the mid-90s. Sunday night, mostly clear in the evening, then becoming partly cloudy. Lows in the mid-70s. Monday, mostly sunny. Hot with highs in the upper 90s. Monday night, mostly clear in the evening, then becoming partly cloudy. Lows in the upper 60s. Heat index values in the upper 90s early in the evening. Tuesday, mostly sunny. Highs in the upper 80s. Tuesday night, mostly clear in the evening, then becoming partly cloudy. Lows in the mid-60s. Wednesday, partly sunny. Highs in the mid-80s. At 6 a.m., in Sioux City, the temperature was 67, and the dew point 65. The relative humidity was 93%. Wind was east at 3 miles an hour. The pressure was 30.08 inches and steady. Elsewhere in northwest Iowa, Morris was partly cloudy, and 68. In Sheldon, Cherokee was cloudy and 68. Spencer had fog and 65. Storm Lake was mostly cloudy, and 70. Other conditions across the northern plains, farther east in Iowa, skies ranged from clear to partly cloudy, and temperatures were between 72 and 75 degrees. In eastern Nebraska it was clear, with a temperature of 66 at Lincoln, and 63 at Norfolk. At Omaha, it was mostly cloudy, with a temperature of 73. In eastern South Dakota, temperatures were between 66 and 68 degrees. At Yankton, fog was reported. At Mitchell, it was clear. At Sioux Falls, it was partly cloudy. And in southern Minnesota, temperatures were between 69 and 73 degrees. At Mankato, fog was reported. At Minneapolis, smoke was reported. It was clear at Worthington, Marshall, and Rochester. Once again, at 6 a.m. Sioux City had a temperature of 67. The Sioux City, Iowa climate summary for yesterday, July 15, 2026. Yesterday's high temperature was 90 degrees. The normal high is 85. Yesterday's low temperature was 64 degrees. The normal low is 64. No precipitation fell yesterday, which leaves the monthly total at 1.88 inches. This is 0.15 inches above the normal amount of 1.73 inches for July. The total precipitation for the year still stands at 12.18 inches, which is 4.23 inches below normal. There were no heating degree days yesterday, which is normal. The yearly total since July 1st is zero, which is normal. There were 12 cooling degree days yesterday, which is 2 above normal. The yearly total since January 1st is 539, which is 139 above normal. The normal high temperature for today is 85 degrees, and the normal low is 64. The record high for today is 107, which occurred in 1936, and the record low is 49, which occurred in 2014. Sunrise today is at 6:03 a.m. and sunset is at 9 p.m. The current time is 6:59 a.m. Central Daylight Time. Operating on a frequency of 162.475 megahertz,
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station WXL62, broadcasting from a transmitter near Lawton, Iowa. Our program originates from the National Weather Service in Sioux Falls and serves Sioux City and the surrounding Siouxland area. This hazardous weather outlook is for northwest Iowa, west central Iowa, southwest Minnesota, northeast Nebraska, central South Dakota, east central South Dakota, south central South Dakota, and southeast South Dakota. For today and tonight, patchy valley fog may lead to visibility below 2 miles at times through 8 a.m. Heat indices climb into the 90s again this afternoon. For Friday through Wednesday, hot weather continues into the weekend with high temperatures in the 90s to near 100 each day. Prepare to alter outdoor plans to reduce your risk of heat illness and impacts. Spotter activation is not expected at this time. Your National Weather Service forecast for Siouxland. Today, sunny. Highs around 90. South winds around 5 miles an hour. Tonight, mostly clear. Humid with lows around 70. South winds 5 to 10 miles an hour. Friday, sunny with highs in the lower 90s. South winds 5 to 10 miles an hour. Friday night, mostly clear. Humid with lows in the lower 70s. South winds 5 to 10 miles an hour. Saturday, sunny with highs in the lower 90s. Northwest winds around 5 miles an hour, becoming northeast in the afternoon. Saturday night, mostly clear. Lows in the upper 60s. Sunday, sunny. Highs in the mid-90s. Sunday night, mostly clear in the evening, then becoming partly cloudy. Lows in the mid-70s. Monday, mostly sunny. Hot with highs in the upper 90s. Monday night, mostly clear in the evening, then becoming partly cloudy. Lows in the upper 60s. Heat index values in the upper 90s early in the evening. Tuesday, mostly sunny. Highs in the upper 80s. Tuesday night, mostly clear in the evening, then becoming partly cloudy. Lows in the mid-60s. Wednesday, partly sunny. Highs in the mid-80s. At 7 a.m., in Sioux City, the temperature was 67 and the dew point 65. The relative humidity was 93%. Wind was calm. The pressure was 30.09 inches and rising. Elsewhere in northwest Iowa, Morris was clear and 68. In Sheldon, Cherokee was clear and 68. Spencer was partly cloudy and 68. Other conditions across the northern plains, farther east in Iowa, skies ranged from sunny to mostly sunny, and temperatures were between 74 and 76 degrees. In eastern Nebraska, skies ranged from clear to partly cloudy. It was 67 at Lincoln, 73 at Omaha, and 65 at Norfolk. In eastern South Dakota, temperatures were between 68 and 69 degrees. At Yankton, it was clear. At Sioux Falls, it was partly cloudy. At Mitchell, it was mostly cloudy. And in southern Minnesota, temperatures were between 70 and 73 degrees. At Minneapolis, smoke was reported. It was sunny at Worthington and Marshall. At Rochester, it was mostly sunny. At Mankato, it was partly sunny. Once again, at 7 a.m., Sioux City had a temperature of 67. The Sioux City, Iowa climate summary for yesterday, July 15, 2026. Yesterday's high temperature was 90 degrees. The normal high is 85. Yesterday's low temperature was 64 degrees. The normal low is 64. No precipitation fell yesterday, which leaves the monthly total at 1.88 inches. This is 0.15 inches above the normal amount of 1.73 inches for July. The total precipitation for the year still stands at 12.18 inches, which is 4.23 inches below normal. There were no heating degree days yesterday, which is normal. The yearly total since July 1st is zero, which is normal. There were 12 cooling degree days yesterday, which is 2 above normal. The yearly total since January 1st is 539, which is 139 above normal. The normal high temperature for today is 85 degrees, and the normal low is 64. The record high for today.

South Dakota. For today and tonight, patchy valley fog may lead to visibility below 2 miles at times through 8 a.m. Heat indices climb into the 90s again this afternoon. For Friday through Wednesday, hot weather continues into the weekend with high temperatures in the 90s to near 100 each day. Prepare to alter outdoor plans to reduce your risk of heat illness and impacts. Spotter activation is not expected at this time. Your National Weather Service forecast for Siouxland. Today, sunny. Highs around 90. South winds around 5 miles an hour. Tonight, mostly clear. Humid with lows around 70. South winds 5 to 10 miles an hour. Friday, sunny with highs in the lower 90s. South winds 5 to 10 miles an hour. Friday night, mostly clear. Humid with lows in the lower 70s. South winds 5 to 10 miles an hour. Saturday, sunny with highs in the lower 90s. Northwest winds around 5 miles an hour, becoming northeast in the afternoon. Saturday night, mostly clear. Lows in the upper 60s. Sunday, sunny. Highs in the mid-90s. Sunday night, mostly clear in the evening, then becoming partly cloudy. Lows in the mid-70s. Monday, mostly sunny. Hot with highs in the upper 90s. Monday night, mostly clear in the evening, then becoming partly cloudy. Lows in the upper 60s. Heat index values in the upper 90s early in the evening. Tuesday, mostly sunny. Highs in the upper 80s. Tuesday night, mostly clear in the evening, then becoming partly cloudy. Lows in the mid-60s. Wednesday, partly sunny. Highs in the mid-80s. At 7 a.m., in Sioux City, the temperature was 67, and the dew point 65. The relative humidity was 93%. Wind was calm. The pressure was 30.09 inches and rising. Elsewhere in northwest Iowa, Morris was clear and 68. In Sheldon, Cherokee was clear and 68. Spencer was partly cloudy and 68. Other conditions across the northern plains, farther east in Iowa, skies ranged from sunny to mostly sunny, and temperatures were between 74 and 76 degrees. In eastern Nebraska, skies ranged from clear to partly cloudy. It was 67 at Lincoln, 73 at Omaha, and 65 at North Fork. In eastern South Dakota, temperatures were between 68 and 69 degrees. At Yankton, it was clear. At Sioux Falls, it was partly cloudy. At Mitchell, it was mostly cloudy. And in southern Minnesota, temperatures were between 70 and 73 degrees. At Minneapolis, smoke was reported. It was sunny at Worthington and Marshall. At Rochester, it was mostly sunny. At Mankato, it was partly sunny. Once again, at 7 a.m., Sioux City had a temperature of 67. The Sioux City, Iowa climate summary for yesterday, July 15, 2026. Yesterday's high temperature was 90 degrees. The normal high is 85. Yesterday's low temperature was 64 degrees. The normal low is 64. No precipitation fell yesterday, which leaves the monthly total at 1.88 inches. This is 0.15 inches above the normal amount of 1.73 inches for July. The total precipitation for the year still stands at 12.18 inches, which is 4.23 inches below normal. There were no heating degree days yesterday, which is normal. The yearly total since July 1st is zero, which is normal. There were 12 cooling degree days yesterday, which is 2 above normal. The yearly total since January 1st is 539, which is 139 above normal. The normal high temperature for today is 85 degrees, and the normal low is 64. The record high for today is 107, which occurred in 1936, and the record low is 49, which occurred in 2014. Sunrise today is at 6:03 a.m. and sunset is at 9 p.m. The current time is 7:10 a.m. Central Daylight Time. 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

broadcasting from a transmitter near Lawton, Iowa. Our program originates from the National Weather Service in Sioux Falls and serves Sioux City and the surrounding Siouxland area. This hazardous weather outlook is for northwest Iowa, west central Iowa, southwest Minnesota, northeast Nebraska, central South Dakota, east central South Dakota, south central South Dakota, and southeast South Dakota. For today and tonight, patchy valley fog may lead to visibility below 2 miles at times through 8 a.m. Heat indices climb into the 90s again this afternoon. For Friday through Wednesday, hot weather continues into the weekend with high temperatures in the 90s to near 100 each day. Prepare to alter outdoor plans to reduce your risk of heat illness and impacts. Spotter activation is not expected at this time. Your National Weather Service forecast for Siouxland. Today, sunny. Highs around 90. South winds around 5 miles an hour. Tonight, mostly clear. Humid with lows around 70. South winds 5 to 10 miles an hour. Friday, sunny with highs in the lower 90s. South winds 5 to 10 miles an hour. Friday night, mostly clear. Humid with lows in the lower 70s. South winds 5 to 10 miles an hour. Saturday, sunny with highs in the lower 90s. Northwest winds around 5 miles an hour, becoming northeast in the afternoon. Saturday night, mostly clear. Lows in the upper 60s. Sunday, sunny. Highs in the mid-90s. Sunday night, mostly clear in the evening, then becoming partly cloudy. Lows in the mid-70s. Monday, mostly sunny. Hot with highs in the upper 90s. Monday night, mostly clear in the evening, then becoming partly cloudy. Lows in the upper 60s. Heat index values in the upper 90s early in the evening. Tuesday, mostly sunny. Highs in the upper 80s. Tuesday night, mostly clear in the evening, then becoming partly cloudy. Lows in the mid-60s. Wednesday, partly sunny. Highs in the mid-80s. At 7 a.m., in Sioux City, the temperature was 67 and the dew point 65. The relative humidity was 93%. Wind was calm. The pressure was 30.09 inches and rising. Elsewhere in northwest Iowa, Morris was clear and 68. In Sheldon, Cherokee was clear and 68. Spencer was partly cloudy and 68. Storm Lake was clear and 72. Other conditions across the northern plains, farther east in Iowa, skies ranged from sunny to mostly sunny, and temperatures were between 74 and 76 degrees. In eastern Nebraska, skies ranged from clear to partly cloudy. It was 67 at Lincoln, 73 at Omaha, and 65 at Norfolk. In eastern South Dakota, temperatures were between 68 and 69 degrees. At Yankton, it was clear. At Sioux Falls, it was partly cloudy. At Mitchell, it was mostly cloudy. And in southern Minnesota, temperatures were between 70 and 73 degrees. At Minneapolis, smoke was reported. It was sunny at Worthington and Marshall. At Rochester, it was mostly sunny. At Mankato, it was partly sunny. Once again, at 7 a.m., Sioux City had a temperature of 67. The Sioux City, Iowa climate summary for yesterday, July 15, 2026. Yesterday's high temperature was 90 degrees. The normal high is 85. Yesterday's low temperature was 64 degrees. The normal low is 64. No precipitation fell yesterday, which leaves the monthly total at 1.88 inches. This is 0.15 inches above the normal amount of 1.73 inches for July. The total precipitation for the year still stands at 12.18 inches, which is 4.23 inches below normal. There were no heating degree days yesterday, which is normal. The yearly total since July 1st is zero, which is normal. There were 12 cooling degree days yesterday, which is 2 above normal. The yearly total since January 1st is 539, which is 139 above normal. The normal high temperature for today is 85 degrees, and the normal low is 64.

The record high for today is 107, which occurred in 1936, and the record low is 49, which occurred in 2014. Sunrise today is at 6:03 a.m. and sunset is at 9 p.m. The current time is 7:15 a.m. Central Daylight Time. Operating on a frequency of 162.475 MHz, this is NOAA Weather Radio Station WXL62, broadcasting from a transmitter near Lawton, Iowa. Our program originates from the National Weather Service in Sioux Falls and serves Sioux City and the surrounding Siouxland area. This hazardous weather outlook is for northwest Iowa, west central Iowa, southwest Minnesota, northeast Nebraska, central South Dakota, east central South Dakota, south central South Dakota, and southeast South Dakota. For today and tonight, patchy valley fog may lead to visibility below 2 miles at times through 8 a.m. Heat indices climb into the 90s again this afternoon. For Friday through Wednesday, hot weather continues into the weekend with high temperatures in the 90s to near 100 each day. Prepare to alter outdoor plans to reduce your risk of heat illness and impacts. Spotter activation is not expected at this time. Your National Weather Service forecast for Siouxland. Today, sunny. Highs around 90. South winds around 5 miles an hour. Tonight, mostly clear. Humid with lows around 70. South winds 5 to 10 miles an hour. Friday, sunny with highs in the lower 90s. South winds 5 to 10 miles an hour. Friday night, mostly clear. Humid with lows in the lower 70s. South winds 5 to 10 miles an hour. Saturday, sunny with highs in the lower 90s. Northwest winds around 5 miles an hour, becoming northeast in the afternoon. Saturday night, mostly clear. Lows in the upper 60s. Sunday, sunny. Highs in the mid-90s. Sunday night, mostly clear in the evening, then becoming partly cloudy. Lows in the mid-70s. Monday, mostly sunny. Hot with highs in the upper 90s. Monday night, mostly clear in the evening, then becoming partly cloudy. Lows in the upper 60s. Heat index values in the upper 90s early in the evening. Tuesday, mostly sunny. Highs in the upper 80s. Tuesday night, mostly clear in the evening, then becoming partly cloudy. Lows in the mid-60s. Wednesday, partly sunny. Highs in the mid-80s. At 7 a.m., in Sioux City, the temperature was 67 and the dew point 65. The relative humidity was 93%. Wind was calm. The pressure was 30.09 inches and rising. Elsewhere in northwest Iowa, Morris was clear and 68. In Sheldon, Cherokee was clear and 68. Spencer was partly cloudy and 68. Storm Lake was clear and 72. Other conditions across the northern plains, farther east in Iowa, skies ranged from sunny to mostly sunny, and temperatures were between 74 and 76 degrees. In eastern Nebraska, skies ranged from clear to partly cloudy. It was 67 at Lincoln, 73 at Omaha, and 65 at Norfolk. In eastern South Dakota, temperatures were between 68 and 69 degrees. At Yankton, it was clear. At Sioux Falls, it was partly cloudy. At Mitchell, it was mostly cloudy. And in southern Minnesota, temperatures were between 70 and 73 degrees. At Minneapolis, smoke was reported. It was sunny at Worthington and Marshall. At Rochester, it was mostly sunny. At Mankato, it was partly sunny. Once again, at 7 a.m., Sioux City had a temperature of 67. The Sioux City, Iowa climate summary for yesterday, July 15, 2026. Yesterday's high temperature was 90 degrees. The normal high is 85. Yesterday's low temperature was 64 degrees. The normal low is 64. No precipitation fell yesterday, which leaves the monthly total at 1.88 inches. This is 0.15 inches above the normal amount of 1.73 inches for July. The total precipitation for the year still stands at 12.18 inches,

which is 4.23 inches below normal. There were no heating degree days yesterday, which is normal. The yearly total since July 1st is zero, which is normal. There were 12 cooling degree days yesterday, which is two above normal. The yearly total since January 1st is 539, which is 139 above normal. The normal high temperature for today is 85 degrees, and the normal low is 64. The record high for today is 107, which occurred in 1936, and the record low is 49, which occurred in 2014. Sunrise today is at 6:03 a.m. and sunset is at 9 p.m. The current time is 7:21 a.m. Central Daylight Time. Operating on a frequency of 162.475 MHz, this is NOAA Weather Radio Station WXL62, broadcasting from a transmitter near Lawton, Iowa. Our program originates from the National Weather Service in Sioux Falls and serves Sioux City and the surrounding Siouxland area. This hazardous weather outlook is for northwest Iowa, west central Iowa, southwest Minnesota, northeast Nebraska, central South Dakota, east central South Dakota, south central South Dakota, and southeast South Dakota. For today and tonight, patchy valley fog may lead to visibility below 2 miles at times through 8 a.m. Heat indices climb into the 90s again this afternoon. For Friday through Wednesday, hot weather continues into the weekend with high temperatures in the 90s to near 100 each day. Prepare to alter outdoor plans to reduce your risk of heat illness and impacts. Spotter activation is not expected at this time. Your National Weather Service forecast for Siouxland. Today, sunny. Highs around 90. South winds around 5 miles an hour. Tonight, mostly clear. Humid with lows around 70. South winds 5 to 10 miles an hour. Friday, sunny with highs in the lower 90s. South winds 5 to 10 miles an hour. Friday night, mostly clear. Humid with lows in the lower 70s. South winds 5 to 10 miles an hour. Saturday, sunny with highs in the lower 90s. Northwest winds around 5 miles an hour, becoming northeast in the afternoon. Saturday night, mostly clear. Lows in the upper 60s. Sunday, sunny. Highs in the mid-90s. Sunday night, mostly clear in the evening, then becoming partly cloudy. Lows in the mid-70s. Monday, mostly sunny. Hot with highs in the upper 90s. Monday night, mostly clear in the evening, then becoming partly cloudy. Lows in the upper 60s. Heat index values in the upper 90s early in the evening. Tuesday, mostly sunny. Highs in the upper 80s. Tuesday night, mostly clear in the evening, then becoming partly cloudy. Lows in the mid-60s. Wednesday, partly sunny. Highs in the mid-80s. At 7 a.m., in Sioux City, the temperature was 67, and the dew point 65. The relative humidity was 93%. Wind was calm. The pressure was 30.09 inches and rising. Elsewhere in northwest Iowa, Morris was clear and 68. In Sheldon, Cherokee was clear and 68. Spencer was partly cloudy and 68. Storm Lake was clear and 72. Other conditions across the northern plains, farther east in Iowa, skies ranged from sunny to mostly sunny, and temperatures were between 74 and 76 degrees. In eastern Nebraska, skies ranged from clear to partly cloudy. It was 67 at Lincoln, 73 at Omaha, and 65 at Norfolk. In eastern South Dakota, temperatures were between 68 and 69 degrees. At Yankton, it was clear. At Sioux Falls, it was partly cloudy. At Mitchell, it was mostly cloudy. And in southern Minnesota, temperatures were between 70 and 73 degrees. At Minneapolis, smoke was reported. It was sunny at Worthington and Marshall. At Rochester, it was mostly sunny. At Mankato, it was partly sunny. Once again, at 7 a.m., Sioux City had a temperature of 67. The Sioux City, Iowa climate summary for yesterday, July 15th, 2026. Yesterday

high temperature was 90 degrees. The normal high is 85. Yesterday's low temperature was 64 degrees. The normal low is 64. No precipitation fell yesterday, which leaves the monthly total at 1.88 inches. This is 0.15 inches above the normal amount of 1.73 inches for July. The total precipitation for the year still stands at 12.18 inches, which is 4.23 inches below normal. There were no heating degree days yesterday, which is normal. The yearly total since July 1st is zero, which is normal. There were 12,539, which is 139 above normal. The normal high temperature for today is 85 degrees, and the normal low is 64. The record high for today is 107, which occurred in 1936, and the record low is 49, which occurred in 2014. Sunrise today is at 6:03 a.m. and sunset is at 9 p.m. The current time is 7:26 a.m. Central Daylight Time. Operating on a frequency of 162.475 MHz, this is NOAA Weather Radio Station WXL62, broadcasting from a transmitter near Lawton, Iowa. Our program originates from the National Weather Service in Sioux Falls and serves Sioux City and the surrounding Siouxland area. This hazardous weather outlook is for northwest Iowa, west central Iowa, southwest Minnesota, northeast Nebraska, central South Dakota, east central South Dakota, south central South Dakota, and southeast South Dakota. For today and tonight, patchy valley fog may lead to visibility below 2 miles at times through 8 a.m. Heat indices climb into the 90s again this afternoon. For Friday through Wednesday, hot weather continues into the weekend with high temperatures in the 90s to near 100 each day. Prepare to alter outdoor plans to reduce your risk of heat illness and impacts. Spotter activation is not expected at this time. Your National Weather Service forecast for Siouxland. Today, sunny. Highs around 90. South winds around 5 miles an hour. Tonight, mostly clear. Humid with lows around 70. South winds 5 to 10 miles an hour. Friday, sunny with highs in the lower 90s. South winds 5 to 10 miles an hour. Friday night, mostly clear. Humid with lows in the lower 70s. South winds 5 to 10 miles an hour. Saturday, sunny with highs in the lower 90s. Northwest winds around 5 miles an hour, becoming northeast in the afternoon. Saturday night, mostly clear. Lows in the upper 60s. Sunday, sunny. Highs in the mid-90s. Sunday night, mostly clear in the evening, then becoming partly cloudy. Lows in the mid-70s. Monday, mostly sunny. Hot with highs in the upper 90s. Monday night, mostly clear in the evening, then becoming partly cloudy. Lows in the upper 60s. Heat index values in the upper 90s early in the evening. Tuesday, mostly sunny. Highs in the upper 80s. Tuesday night, mostly clear in the evening, then becoming partly cloudy. Lows in the mid-60s. Wednesday, partly sunny. Highs in the mid-80s. At 7 a.m., in Sioux City, the temperature was 67, and the dew point 65. The relative humidity was 93%. Wind was calm. The pressure was 30.09 inches and rising. Elsewhere in northwest Iowa, Morris was clear and 68. In Sheldon, Cherokee was clear and 68. Spencer was partly cloudy and 68. Storm Lake was clear and 72. Other conditions across the northern plains, farther east in Iowa, skies ranged from sunny to mostly sunny, and temperatures were between 74 and 76 degrees. In eastern Nebraska, skies ranged from clear to partly cloudy. It was 67 at Lincoln, 73 at Omaha, and 65 at Norfolk. In eastern South Dakota, temperatures were between 68 and 69 degrees. At Yankton, it was clear. At Sioux Falls, it was partly cloudy. At Mitchell, it was mostly cloudy. And in southern Minnesota, temperatures were between 70 and 73 degrees. At Minneapolis.

Louis, smoke was reported. It was sunny at Worthington and Marshall. At Rochester, it was mostly sunny. At Mankato, it was partly sunny. Once again, at 7 a.m., Sioux City had a temperature of 67. The Sioux City, Iowa climate summary for yesterday, July 15, 2026. Yesterday's high temperature was 90 degrees. The normal high is 85. Yesterday's low temperature was 64 degrees. The normal low is 64. No precipitation fell yesterday, which leaves the monthly total at 1.88 inches. This is 0.15 inches above the normal amount of 1.73 inches for July. The total precipitation for the year still stands at 12.18 inches, which is 4.23 inches below normal. There were no heating degree days yesterday, which is normal. The yearly total since July 1st is zero, which is normal. There were 12 cooling degree days yesterday, which is two above normal. The yearly total since January 1st is 539, which is 139 above normal. The normal high temperature for today is 85 degrees, and the normal low is 64. The record high for today is 107, which occurred in 1936, and the record low is 49, which occurred in 2014. Sunrise today is at 6:03 a.m. and sunset is at 9 p.m. The current time is 7:31 a.m. Central Daylight Time. Operating on a frequency of 162.475 MHz, this is NOAA Weather Radio Station WXL62, broadcasting from a transmitter near Lawton, Iowa. Our program originates from the National Weather Service in Sioux Falls and serves Sioux City and the surrounding Siouxland area. This hazardous weather outlook is for northwest Iowa, west central Iowa, southwest Minnesota, northeast Nebraska, central South Dakota, east central South Dakota, south central South Dakota, and southeast South Dakota. For today and tonight, patchy valley fog may lead to visibility below 2 miles at times through 8 a.m. Heat indices climb into the 90s again this afternoon. For Friday through Wednesday, hot weather continues into the weekend with high temperatures in the 90s to near 100 each day. Prepare to alter outdoor plans to reduce your risk of heat illness and impacts. Spotter activation is not expected at this time. Your National Weather Service forecast for Siouxland. Today, sunny, this time. Your National Weather Service forecast for Siouxland. Today, sunny. Highs around 90. South winds around 5 miles an hour. Tonight, mostly clear. Humid with lows around 70. South winds 5 to 10 miles an hour. Friday, sunny with highs in the lower 90s. South winds 5 to 10 miles an hour. Friday night, mostly clear. Humid with lows in the lower 70s. South winds 5 to 10 miles an hour. Saturday, sunny with highs in the lower 90s. Northwest winds around 5 miles an hour, becoming northeast in the afternoon. Saturday night, mostly clear. Lows in the upper 60s. Sunday, sunny. Highs in the mid-90s. Sunday night, mostly clear in the evening, then becoming partly cloudy. Lows in the mid-70s. Monday, mostly sunny. Hot with highs in the upper 90s. Monday night, mostly clear in the evening, then becoming partly cloudy. Lows in the upper 60s. Heat index values in the upper 90s early in the evening. Tuesday, mostly sunny. Highs in the upper 80s. Tuesday night, mostly clear in the evening, then becoming partly cloudy. Lows in the mid-60s. Wednesday, partly sunny. Highs in the mid-80s. At 7 a.m., in Sioux City, the temperature was 67, and the dew point 65. The relative humidity was 93%. Wind was calm. The pressure was 30.09 inches and rising. Elsewhere in northwest Iowa, Morris was clear and 68. In Sheldon, Cherokee was clear and 68. Spencer was partly cloudy and 68. Storm Lake was clear and 72. Other conditions across the northern plains, farther east in Iowa, skies ranged from sunny to mostly sunny.

and temperatures were between 74 and 76 degrees. In eastern Nebraska, skies ranged from clear to partly cloudy. It was 67 at Lincoln, 73 at Omaha, and 65 at Norfolk. In eastern South Dakota, temperatures were between 68 and 69 degrees. At Yankton, it was clear. At Sioux Falls, it was partly cloudy. At Mitchell, it was mostly cloudy. And in southern Minnesota, temperatures were between 70 and 73 degrees. At Minneapolis, smoke was reported. It was sunny at Worthington and Marshall. At Rochester, it was mostly sunny. At Mankato, it was partly sunny. Once again, at 7 a.m., Sioux City had a temperature of 67. The Sioux City, Iowa climate summary for yesterday, July 15, 2026. Yesterday's high temperature was 90 degrees. The normal high is 85. Yesterday's low temperature was 64 degrees. The normal low is 64. No precipitation fell yesterday, which leaves the monthly total at 1.88 inches. This is 0.15 inches above the normal amount of 1.73 inches for July. The total precipitation for the year still stands at 12.18 inches, which is 4.23 inches below normal. There were no heating degree days yesterday, which is normal. The yearly total since July 1st is zero, which is normal. There were 12 cooling degree days yesterday, which is 2 above normal. The yearly total since January 1st is 539, which is 139 above normal. The normal high temperature for today is 85 degrees, and the normal low is 64. The record high for today is 107, which occurred in 1936, and the record low is 49, which occurred in 2014. Sunrise today is at 6:03 a.m. and sunset is at 9 p.m. The current time is 7:37 a.m. Central Daylight Time. Operating on a frequency of 162.475 MHz, this is NOAA Weather Radio Station WXL62, broadcasting from a transmitter near Lawton, Iowa. Our program originates from the National Weather Service in Sioux Falls and serves Sioux City and the surrounding Siouxland area. This hazardous weather outlook is for northwest Iowa, west central Iowa, southwest Minnesota, northeast Nebraska, central South Dakota, east central South Dakota, south central South Dakota, and southeast South Dakota. For today and tonight, patchy valley fog may lead to visibility below 2 miles at times through 8 a.m. Heat indices climb into the 90s again this afternoon. For Friday through Wednesday, hot weather continues into the weekend with high temperatures in the 90s to near 100 each day. Prepare to alter outdoor plans to reduce your risk of heat illness and impacts. Spotter activation is not expected at this time. Your National Weather Service forecast for Siouxland. Today, sunny. Highs around 90. South winds around 5 miles an hour. Tonight, mostly clear. Humid with lows around 70. South winds 5 to 10 miles an hour. Friday, sunny with highs in the lower 90s. South winds 5 to 10 miles an hour. Friday night, mostly clear. Humid with lows in the lower 70s. South winds 5 to 10 miles an hour. Saturday, sunny with highs in the lower 90s. Northwest winds around 5 miles an hour, becoming northeast in the afternoon. Saturday night, mostly clear. Lows in the upper 60s. Sunday, sunny. Highs in the mid-90s. Sunday night, mostly clear in the evening, then becoming partly cloudy. Lows in the mid-70s. Monday, mostly sunny. Hot with highs in the upper 90s. Monday night, mostly clear in the evening, then becoming partly cloudy. Lows in the upper 60s. Heat index values in the upper 90s early in the evening. Tuesday, mostly sunny. Highs in the upper 80s. Tuesday night, mostly clear in the evening, then becoming partly cloudy. Lows in the mid-60s. Wednesday, partly sunny. Highs in the mid-80s. At 7 a.m., in Sioux City, the temperature was 67 and the dew point 65. The relative humidity was 93%.
wind was calm. The pressure was 30.09 inches and rising. Elsewhere in northwest Iowa, Morris was clear and 68. In Sheldon, Cherokee was clear and 68. Spencer was partly cloudy and 68. Storm Lake was clear and 72. Other conditions across the northern plains, farther east in Iowa, skies ranged from sunny to mostly sunny, and temperatures were between 74 and 76 degrees. In eastern Nebraska, skies ranged from clear to partly cloudy. It was 67 at Lincoln, 73 at Omaha, and 65 at North Fork. In eastern South Dakota, temperatures were between 68 and 69 degrees. At Yankton, it was clear. At Sioux Falls, it was partly cloudy. At Mitchell, it was mostly cloudy. And in southern Minnesota, temperatures were between 70 and 73 degrees. At Minneapolis, smoke was reported. It was sunny at Worthington and Marshall. At Rochester, it was mostly sunny. At Mankato, it was partly sunny. Once again, at 7 a.m., Sioux City had a temperature of 67. The Sioux City, Iowa climate summary for yesterday, July 15, 2026. Yesterday's high temperature was 19 degrees. The normal high is 85. Yesterday's low temperature was 64 degrees. The normal low is 64. No precipitation fell yesterday, which leaves the monthly total at 1.88 inches. This is 0.15 inches above the normal amount of 1.73 inches for July. The total precipitation for the year still stands at 12.18 inches, which is 4.23 inches below normal. There were no heating degree days yesterday, which is normal. The yearly total since July 1st is zero, which is normal. There were 12 cooling degree days yesterday, which is two above normal. The yearly total since January 1st is 539, which is 139 above normal. The normal high temperature for today is 85 degrees, and the normal low is 64. The record high for today is 107, which occurred in 1936, and the record low is 49, which occurred in 2014. Sunrise today is at 6:03 a.m. and sunset is at 9 p.m. The current time is 7:42 a.m. Central Daylight Time. Operating on a frequency of 162.475 MHz, this is NOAA Weather Radio Station WXL62, broadcasting from a transmitter near Lawton, Iowa. Our program originates from the National Weather Service in Sioux Falls and serves Sioux City and the surrounding Siouxland area. This hazardous weather outlook is for northwest Iowa, west central Iowa, southwest Minnesota, northeast Nebraska, central South Dakota, east central South Dakota, south central South Dakota, and southeast South Dakota. For today and tonight, patchy valley fog may lead to visibility below 2 miles at times through 8 a.m. Heat indices climb into the 90s again this afternoon. For Friday through Wednesday, hot weather continues into the weekend with high temperatures in the 90s to near 100 each day. Prepare to alter outdoor plans to reduce your risk of heat illness and impacts. Spotter activation is not expected at this time. Your National Weather Service forecast for Siouxland. Today, sunny. Highs around 90. South winds around 5 miles an hour. Tonight, mostly clear. Humid with lows around 70. South winds 5 to 10 miles an hour. Friday, sunny with highs in the lower 90s. South winds 5 to 10 miles an hour. Friday night, mostly clear. Humid with lows in the lower 70s. South winds 5 to 10 miles an hour. Saturday, sunny with highs in the lower 90s. Northwest winds around 5 miles an hour, becoming northeast in the afternoon. Saturday night, mostly clear. Lows in the upper 60s. Sunday, sunny. Highs in the mid-90s. Sunday night, mostly clear in the evening, then becoming partly cloudy. Lows in the mid-70s. Monday, mostly sunny. Hot with highs in the upper 90s. Monday night, mostly clear in the evening, then becoming partly cloudy. Lows in the upper 60s. Heat index values in the upper

90s early in the evening. Tuesday, mostly sunny. Highs in the upper 80s. Tuesday night, mostly clear in the evening, then becoming partly cloudy. Lows in the mid-60s. Wednesday, partly sunny. Highs in the mid-80s. At 7 a.m., in Sioux City, the temperature was 67 and the dew point 65. The relative humidity was 93%. Wind was calm. The pressure was 30.09 inches and rising. Elsewhere in northwest Iowa, Morris was clear and 68. In Sheldon, Cherokee was clear and 68. Spencer was partly cloudy and 68. Storm Lake was clear and 72. Other conditions across the northern plains, farther east in Iowa, skies ranged from sunny to mostly sunny, and temperatures were between 74 and 76 degrees. In eastern Nebraska, skies ranged from clear to partly cloudy. It was 67 at Lincoln, 73 at Omaha, and 65 at Norfolk. In eastern South Dakota, temperatures were between 68 and 69 degrees. At Yankton, it was clear. At Sioux Falls, it was partly cloudy. At Mitchell, it was mostly cloudy. And in southern Minnesota, temperatures were between 70 and 73 degrees. At Minneapolis, smoke was reported. It was sunny at Worthington and Marshall. At Rochester, it was mostly sunny. At Mankato, it was partly sunny. Once again, at 7 a.m., Sioux City had a temperature of 67. The Sioux City, Iowa climate summary for yesterday, July 15, 2026. Yesterday's high temperature was 19 degrees. The normal high is 85. Yesterday's low temperature was 64 degrees. The normal low is 64. No precipitation fell yesterday, which leaves the monthly total at 1.88 inches. This is 0.15 inches above the normal amount of 1.73 inches for July. The total precipitation for the year still stands at 12.18 inches, which is 4.23 inches below normal. There were no heating degree days yesterday, which is normal. The yearly total since July 1st is zero, which is normal. There were 12 cooling degree days yesterday, which is two above normal. The yearly total since January 1st is 539, which is 139 above normal. The normal high temperature for today is 85 degrees, and the normal low is 64. The record high for today is 107, which occurred in 1936, and the record low is 49, which occurred in 2014. Sunrise today is at 6:03 a.m. and sunset is at 9 p.m. The current time is 7:48 a.m. Central Daylight Time. Operating on a frequency of 162.475 MHz, this is NOAA Weather Radio Station WXL62, broadcasting from a transmitter near Lawton, Iowa. Our program originates from the National Weather Service in Sioux Falls and serves Sioux City and the surrounding Siouxland area. This hazardous weather outlook is for northwest Iowa, west central Iowa, southwest Minnesota, northeast Nebraska, central South Dakota, east central South Dakota, south central South Dakota, and southeast South Dakota. For today and tonight, patchy valley fog may lead to visibility below 2 miles at times through 8 a.m. Heat indices climb into the 90s again this afternoon. For Friday through Wednesday, hot weather continues into the weekend with high temperatures in the 90s to near 100 each day. Prepare to alter outdoor plans to reduce your risk of heat illness and impacts. Spotter activation is not expected at this time. Your National Weather Service forecast for Siouxland. Today, sunny. Highs around 90. South winds around 5 miles an hour. Tonight, mostly clear. Humid with lows around 70. South winds 5 to 10 miles an hour. Friday, sunny with highs in the lower 90s. South winds 5 to 10 miles an hour. Friday night, mostly clear. Humid with lows in the lower 70s. South winds 5 to 10 miles an hour. Saturday, sunny with highs in the lower 90s. Northwest winds around 5 miles an hour, becoming northeast in the afternoon. Saturday night, mostly clear.
lows in the upper 60s. Sunday, sunny. Highs in the mid-90s. Sunday night, mostly clear in the evening, then becoming partly cloudy. Lows in the mid-70s. Monday, mostly sunny. Hot with highs in the upper 90s. Monday night, mostly clear in the evening, then becoming partly cloudy. Lows in the upper 60s. Heat index values in the upper 90s early in the evening. Tuesday, mostly sunny. Highs in the upper 80s. Tuesday night, mostly clear in the evening, then becoming partly cloudy. Lows in the mid-60s. Wednesday, partly sunny. Highs in the mid-80s. At 7 a.m., in Sioux City, the temperature was 67, and the dew point 65. The relative humidity was 93%. Wind was calm. The pressure was 30.09 inches and rising. Elsewhere in northwest Iowa, Morris was clear and 68. In Sheldon, Cherokee was clear and 68. Spencer was partly cloudy and 68. Storm Lake was clear and 72. Other conditions across the northern plains, farther east in Iowa, skies ranged from sunny to mostly sunny, and temperatures were between 74 and 76 degrees. In eastern Nebraska, skies ranged from clear to partly cloudy. It was 67 at Lincoln, 73 at Omaha, and 65 at North Fork. In eastern South Dakota, temperatures were between 68 and 69 degrees. At Yankton, it was clear. At Sioux Falls, it was partly cloudy. At Mitchell, it was mostly cloudy. And in southern Minnesota, temperatures were between 70 and 73 degrees. At Minneapolis, smoke was reported. It was sunny at Worthington and Marshall. At Rochester, it was mostly sunny. At Mankato, it was partly sunny. Once again, at 7 a.m., Sioux City had a temperature of 67. The Sioux City, Iowa climate summary for yesterday, July 15, 2026. Yesterday's high temperature was 90 degrees. The normal high is 85. Yesterday's low temperature was 64 degrees. The normal low is 64. No precipitation fell yesterday, which leaves the monthly total at 1.88 inches. This is 0.15 inches above the normal amount of 1.73 inches for July. The total precipitation for the year still stands at 12.18 inches, which is 4.23 inches below normal. There were no heating degree days yesterday, which is normal. The yearly total since July 1st is zero, which is normal. There were 12 cooling degree days yesterday, which is 2 above normal. The yearly total since January 1st is 539, which is 139 above normal. The normal high temperature for today is 85 degrees, and the normal low is 64. The record high for today is 107, which occurred in 1936, and the record low is 49, which occurred in 2014. Sunrise today is at 6:03 a.m. and sunset is at 9 p.m. The current time is 7:53 a.m. Central Daylight Time. Operating on a frequency of 162.475 MHz, this is NOAA Weather Radio Station WXL62, broadcasting from a transmitter near Lawton, Iowa. Our program originates from the National Weather Service in Sioux Falls and serves Sioux City and the surrounding Siouxland area. This hazardous weather outlook is for northwest Iowa, west central Iowa, southwest Minnesota, northeast Nebraska, central South Dakota, east central South Dakota, south central South Dakota, and southeast South Dakota. For today and tonight, patchy valley fog may lead to visibility below 2 miles at times through 8 a.m. Heat indices climb into the 90s again this afternoon. For Friday through Wednesday, hot weather continues into the weekend with high temperatures in the 90s to near 100 each day. Prepare to alter outdoor plans to reduce your risk of heat illness and impacts. Spotter activation is not expected at this time. Your National Weather Service forecast for Siouxland. Today, sunny. Highs around 90. South winds around 5 miles an hour. Tonight, mostly clear. Humid with lows around 70. South winds 5 to

10 miles an hour. Friday, sunny with highs in the lower 90s. South winds 5 to 10 miles an hour. Friday night, mostly clear. Humid with lows in the lower 70s. South winds 5 to 10 miles an hour. Saturday, sunny with highs in the lower 90s. Northwest winds around 5 miles an hour, becoming northeast in the afternoon. Saturday night, mostly clear. Lows in the upper 60s. Sunday, sunny. Highs in the mid-90s. Sunday night, mostly clear in the evening, then becoming partly cloudy. Lows in the mid-70s. Monday, mostly sunny. Hot with highs in the upper 90s. Monday night, mostly clear in the evening, then becoming partly cloudy. Lows in the upper 60s. Heat index values in the upper 90s early in the evening. Tuesday, mostly sunny. Highs in the upper 80s. Tuesday night, mostly clear in the evening, then becoming partly cloudy. Lows in the mid-60s. Wednesday, partly sunny. Highs in the mid-80s. At 7 a.m., in Sioux City, the temperature was 67, and the dew point 65. The relative humidity was 93%. Wind was calm. The pressure was 30.09 inches and rising. Elsewhere in northwest Iowa, Morris was clear and 68. In Sheldon, Cherokee was clear and 68. Spencer was partly cloudy and 68. Storm Lake was clear and 72. Other conditions across the northern plains, farther east in Iowa, skies ranged from sunny to mostly sunny, and temperatures were between 74 and 76 degrees. In eastern Nebraska, skies ranged from clear to partly cloudy. It was 67 at Lincoln, 73 at Omaha, and 65 at North Fork. In eastern South Dakota, temperatures were between 68 and 69 degrees. At Yankton, it was clear. At Sioux Falls, it was partly cloudy. At Mitchell, it was mostly cloudy. And in southern Minnesota, temperatures were between 70 and 73 degrees. At Minneapolis, smoke was reported. It was sunny at Worthington and Marshall. At Rochester, it was mostly sunny. At Mankato, it was partly sunny. Once again, at 7 a.m., Sioux City had a temperature of 67. The Sioux City, Iowa climate summary for yesterday, July 15, 2026. Yesterday's high temperature was 90 degrees. The normal high is 85. Yesterday's low temperature was 64 degrees. The normal low is 64. No precipitation fell yesterday, which leaves the monthly total at 1.88 inches. This is 0.15 inches above the normal amount of 1.73 inches for July. The total precipitation for the year still stands at 12.18 inches, which is 4.23 inches below normal. There were no heating degree days yesterday, which is normal. The yearly total since July 1st is zero, which is normal. There were 12 cooling degree days yesterday, which is 2 above normal. The yearly total since January 1st is 539, which is 139 above normal. The normal high temperature for today is 85 degrees, and the normal low is 64. The record high for today is 107, which occurred in 1936, and the record low is 49, which occurred in 2014. Sunrise today is at 6:03 a.m. and sunset is at 9 p.m. The current time is 7:59 a.m. Central Daylight Time. Operating on a frequency of 162.475 MHz, this is NOAA Weather Radio Station WXL62, broadcasting from a transmitter near Lawton, Iowa. Our program originates from the National Weather Service in Sioux Falls and serves Sioux City and the surrounding Siouxland area. This hazardous weather outlook is for northwest Iowa, west central Iowa, southwest Minnesota, northeast Nebraska, central South Dakota, east central South Dakota, south central South Dakota, and southeast South Dakota. For today and tonight, patchy valley fog may lead to visibility below 2 miles at times through 8 a.m. Heat indices climb into the 90s again this afternoon. For Friday through Wednesday, hot weather continues into the weekend with high temperatures in the 90s to near 100.

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Prepare to alter outdoor plans to reduce your risk of heat illness and impacts. Spotter activation is not expected at this time. Your National Weather Service forecast for Siouxland. Today, sunny. Highs around 90. South winds around 5 miles an hour. Tonight, mostly clear. Humid with lows around 70. South winds 5 to 10 miles an hour. Friday, sunny with highs in the lower 90s. South winds 5 to 10 miles an hour. Friday night, mostly clear. Humid with lows in the lower 70s. South winds 5 to 10 miles an hour. Saturday, sunny with highs in the lower 90s. Northwest winds around 5 miles an hour, becoming northeast in the afternoon. Saturday night, mostly clear. Lows in the upper 60s. Sunday, sunny. Highs in the mid-90s. Sunday night, mostly clear in the evening, then becoming partly cloudy. Lows in the mid-70s. Monday, mostly sunny. Hot with highs in the upper 90s. Monday night, mostly clear in the evening, then becoming partly cloudy. Lows in the upper 60s. Heat index values in the upper 90s early in the evening. Tuesday, mostly sunny. Highs in the upper 80s. Tuesday night, mostly clear in the evening, then becoming partly cloudy. Lows in the mid-60s. Wednesday, partly sunny. Highs in the mid-80s. At 8 a.m., in Sioux City, the temperature was 73 and the dew point 68. The relative humidity was 84%. Wind was southeast at 3 miles an hour. The pressure was 30.09 inches and steady. Elsewhere in northwest Iowa, Morris was sunny and 73. In Sheldon, Cherokee was sunny and 75. Spencer was sunny and 74. Storm Lake was sunny and 75. Other conditions across the northern plains, farther east in Iowa, skies ranged from sunny to mostly sunny, and temperatures were between 78 and 79 degrees. In eastern Nebraska, skies ranged from sunny to mostly sunny. It was 72 at Lincoln, 77 at Omaha, and 71 at Norfolk. In eastern South Dakota, it was sunny, and temperatures were between 71 and 76 degrees. And in southern Minnesota, temperatures were between 74 and 77 degrees. At Minneapolis, smoke was reported. It was sunny at Worthington and Marshall. It was mostly sunny at Mankato and Rochester. Once again, at 8 a.m., Sioux City had a temperature of 73. The Sioux City, Iowa climate summary for yesterday, July 15, 2026. Yesterday's high temperature was 90 degrees. The normal high is 85. Yesterday's low temperature was 64 degrees. The normal low is 64. No precipitation fell yesterday, which leaves the monthly total at 1.88 inches. This is 0.15 inches above the normal amount of 1.73 inches for July. The total precipitation for the year still stands at 12.18 inches, which is 4.23 inches below normal. There were no heating degree days yesterday, which is normal. The yearly total since July 1st is zero, which is normal. There were 12 cooling degree days yesterday, which is 2 above normal. The yearly total since January 1st is 539, which is 139 above normal. The normal high temperature for today is 85 degrees, and the normal low is 64. The record high for today is 107, which occurred in 1936, and the record low is 49, which occurred in 2014. Sunrise today is at 6:03 a.m. and sunset is at 9 p.m. The current time is 8:04 a.m. Central Daylight Time. Operating on a frequency of 162.475 MHz, this is NOAA Weather Radio Station WXL62, broadcasting from a transmitter near Lawton, Iowa. Our program originates from the National Weather Service in Sioux Falls and serves Sioux City and the surrounding Siouxland area. This hazardous weather outlook is for northwest Iowa, west central Iowa, southwest Minnesota, northeast Nebraska, central South Dakota, east central South Dakota, south central South Dakota, and south

humid with lows around 70. South winds 5 to 10 miles an hour. Friday, sunny with highs in the lower 90s. South winds 5 to 10 miles an hour. Friday night, mostly clear. Humid with lows in the lower 70s. South winds 5 to 10 miles an hour. Saturday, sunny with highs in the lower 90s. Northwest winds around 5 miles an hour, becoming northeast in the afternoon. Saturday night, mostly clear. Lows in the upper 60s. Sunday, sunny. Highs in the mid-90s. Sunday night, mostly clear in the evening, then becoming partly cloudy. Lows in the mid-70s. Monday, mostly sunny. Hot with highs in the upper 90s. Monday night, mostly clear in the evening, then becoming partly cloudy. Lows in the upper 60s. Heat index values in the upper 90s early in the evening. Tuesday, mostly sunny. Highs in the upper 80s. Tuesday night, mostly clear in the evening, then becoming partly cloudy. Lows in the mid-60s. Wednesday, partly sunny. Highs in the mid-80s. At 8 a.m., in Sioux City, the temperature was 73 and the dew point 68. The relative humidity was 84%. Wind was southeast at 3 miles an hour. The pressure was 30.09 inches and steady. Elsewhere in northwest Iowa, Morris was sunny and 73. In Sheldon, Cherokee was sunny and 75. Spencer was sunny and 74. Storm Lake was sunny and 75. Other conditions across the northern plains, farther east in Iowa, skies ranged from sunny to mostly sunny, and temperatures were between 78 and 79 degrees. In eastern Nebraska, skies ranged from sunny to mostly sunny. It was 72 at Lincoln, 77 at Omaha, and 71 at Norfolk. In eastern South Dakota, it was sunny, and temperatures were between 71 and 76 degrees. And in southern Minnesota, temperatures were between 74 and 77 degrees. At Minneapolis, smoke was reported. It was sunny at Worthington and Marshall. It was mostly sunny at Mankato and Rochester. Once again, at 8 a.m., Sioux City had a temperature of 73. The Sioux City, Iowa climate summary for yesterday, July 15, 2026. Yesterday's high temperature was 90 degrees. The normal high is 85. Yesterday's low temperature was 64 degrees. The normal low is 64. No precipitation fell yesterday, which leaves the monthly total at 1.88 inches. This is 0.15 inches above the normal amount of 1.73 inches for July. The total precipitation for the year still stands at 12.18 inches, which is 4.23 inches below normal. There were no heating degree days yesterday, which is normal. The yearly total since July 1st is zero, which is normal. There were 12 cooling degree days yesterday, which is 2 above normal. The yearly total since January 1st is 539, which is 139 above normal. The normal high temperature for today is 85 degrees, and the normal low is 64. The record high for today is 107, which occurred in 1936, and the record low is 49, which occurred in 2014. Sunrise today is at 6:03 a.m. and sunset is at 9 p.m. The current time is 8:09 a.m. Central Daylight Time. Operating on a frequency of 162.475 MHz, this is NOAA Weather Radio Station WXL62, broadcasting from a transmitter near Lawton, Iowa. Our program originates from the National Weather Service in Sioux Falls and serves Sioux City and the surrounding Siouxland area. This hazardous weather outlook is for northwest Iowa, west central Iowa, southwest Minnesota, northeast Nebraska, central South Dakota, east central South Dakota, south central South Dakota, and southeast South Dakota. For today and tonight, patchy valley fog may lead to visibility below 2 miles at times through 8 a.m. Heat indices climb into the 90s again this afternoon. For Friday through Wednesday, hot weather continues into the weekend with high temperatures in the 90s to near 100 each day. Prepare to alter outdoor plans to reduce your risk of heat illness and impacts.

spotter activation is not expected at this time. Your National Weather Service forecast for Siouxland. Today, sunny. Highs around 90. South winds around 5 miles an hour. Tonight, mostly clear. Humid with lows around 70. South winds 5 to 10 miles an hour. Friday, sunny with highs in the lower 90s. South winds 5 to 10 miles an hour. Friday night, mostly clear. Humid with lows in the lower 70s. South winds 5 to 10 miles an hour. Saturday, sunny with highs in the lower 90s. Northwest winds around 5 miles an hour, becoming northeast in the afternoon. Saturday night, mostly clear. Lows in the upper 60s. Sunday, sunny. Highs in the mid-90s. Sunday night, mostly clear in the evening, then becoming partly cloudy. Lows in the mid-70s. Monday, mostly sunny. Hot with highs in the upper 90s. Monday night, mostly clear in the evening, then becoming partly cloudy. Lows in the upper 60s. Heat index values in the upper 90s early in the evening. Tuesday, mostly sunny. Highs in the upper 80s. Tuesday night, mostly clear in the evening, then becoming partly cloudy. Lows in the mid-60s. Wednesday, partly sunny. Highs in the mid-80s. At 8 a.m., in Sioux City, the temperature was 73 and the dew point 68. The relative humidity was 84%. Wind was southeast at 3 miles an hour. The pressure was 30.09 inches and steady. Elsewhere in northwest Iowa, Morris was sunny and 73. In Sheldon, Cherokee was sunny and 75. Spencer was sunny and 74. Storm Lake was sunny and 75. Other conditions across the northern plains, farther east in Iowa, skies ranged from sunny to mostly sunny, and temperatures were between 78 and 79 degrees. In eastern Nebraska, skies ranged from sunny to mostly sunny. It was 72 at Lincoln, 77 at Omaha, and 71 at Norfolk. In eastern South Dakota, it was sunny, and temperatures were between 71 and 76 degrees. And in southern Minnesota, temperatures were between 74 and 77 degrees. At Rochester, fog was reported. At Minneapolis, smoke was reported. It was sunny at Worthington and Marshall. At Mankato, it was mostly sunny. Once again, at 8 a.m. Sioux City had a temperature of 73. The Sioux City, Iowa climate summary for yesterday, July 15, 2026. Yesterday's high temperature was 19 degrees. The normal high is 85. Yesterday's low temperature was 64 degrees. The normal low is 64. No precipitation fell yesterday, which leaves the monthly total at 1.88 inches. This is 0.15 inches above the normal amount of 1.73 inches for July. The total precipitation for the year still stands at 12.18 inches, which is 4.23 inches below normal. There were no heating degree days yesterday, which is normal. The yearly total since July 1st is zero, which is normal. There were 12 cooling degree days yesterday, which is 2 above normal. The yearly total since January 1st is 539, which is 139 above normal. The normal high temperature for today is 85 degrees, and the normal low is 64. The record high for today is 107, which occurred in 1936, and the record low is 49, which occurred in 2014. Sunrise today is at 6:03 a.m. and sunset is at 9 p.m. The current time is 8:15 a.m. Central Daylight Time. Operating on a frequency of 162.475 megahertz, this is NOAA Weather Radio Station WXL62, broadcasting from a transmitter near Lawton, Iowa. Our program originates from the National Weather Service in Sioux Falls and serves Sioux City and the surrounding Siouxland area. This hazardous weather outlook is for northwest Iowa, west central Iowa, southwest Minnesota, northeast Nebraska, central South Dakota, east central South Dakota, south central South Dakota, and southeast South Dakota. For today and tonight, patch

valley fog may lead to visibility below 2 miles at times through 8 a.m. Heat indices climb into the 90s again this afternoon. For Friday through Wednesday, hot weather continues into the weekend with high temperatures in the 90s to near 100 each day. Prepare to alter outdoor plans to reduce your risk of heat illness and impacts. Spotter activation is not expected at this time. Your National Weather Service forecast for Siouxland. Today, sunny. Highs around 90. South winds around 5 miles an hour. Tonight, mostly clear. Humid with lows around 70. South winds 5 to 10 miles an hour. Friday, sunny with highs in the lower 90s. South winds 5 to 10 miles an hour. Friday night, mostly clear. Humid with lows in the lower 70s. South winds 5 to 10 miles an hour. Saturday, sunny with highs in the lower 90s. Northwest winds around 5 miles an hour, becoming northeast in the afternoon. Saturday night, mostly clear. Lows in the upper 60s. Sunday, sunny. Highs in the mid-90s. Sunday night, mostly clear in the evening, then becoming partly cloudy. Lows in the mid-70s. Monday, mostly sunny. Hot with highs in the upper 90s. Monday night, mostly clear in the evening, then becoming partly cloudy. Lows in the upper 60s. Heat index values in the upper 90s early in the evening. Tuesday, mostly sunny. Highs in the upper 80s. Tuesday night, mostly clear in the evening, then becoming partly cloudy. Lows in the mid-60s. Wednesday, partly sunny. Highs in the mid-80s. At 8 a.m., in Sioux City, the temperature was 73 and the dew point 68. The relative humidity was 84%. Wind was southeast at 3 miles an hour. The pressure was 30.09 inches and steady. Elsewhere in northwest Iowa, Morris was sunny and 73. In Sheldon, Cherokee was sunny and 75. Spencer was sunny and 74. Storm Lake was sunny and 75. Other conditions across the northern plains, farther east in Iowa, skies ranged from sunny to mostly sunny, and temperatures were between 78 and 79 degrees. In eastern Nebraska, skies ranged from sunny to mostly sunny. It was 72 at Lincoln, 77 at Omaha, and 71 at Norfolk. In eastern South Dakota, it was sunny, and temperatures were between 71 and 76 degrees. And in southern Minnesota, temperatures were between 74 and 77 degrees. At Rochester, fog was reported. At Minneapolis, smoke was reported. It was sunny at Worthington and Marshall. At Mankato, it was mostly sunny. Once again, at 8 a.m., Sioux City had a temperature of 73. The Sioux City, Iowa climate summary for yesterday, July 15, 2026. Yesterday's high temperature was 90 degrees. The normal high is 85. Yesterday's low temperature was 64 degrees. The normal low is 64. No precipitation fell yesterday, which leaves the monthly total at 1.88 inches. This is 0.15 inches above the normal amount of 1.73 inches for July. The total precipitation for the year still stands at 12.18 inches, which is 4.23 inches below normal. There were no heating degree days yesterday, which is normal. The yearly total since July 1st is zero, which is normal. There were 12 cooling degree days yesterday, which is 2 above normal. The yearly total since January 1st is 539, which is 139 above normal. The normal high temperature for today is 85 degrees, and the normal low is 64. The record high for today is 107, which occurred in 1936, and the record low is 49, which occurred in 2014. Sunrise today is at 6:03 a.m. and sunset is at 9 p.m. The current time is 8:20 a.m. Central Daylight Time. Operating on a frequency of 162.475 MHz, this is NOAA Weather Radio Station WXL62, broadcasting from a transmitter near Lawton, Iowa. 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

and serves Sioux City and the surrounding Siouxland area. This hazardous weather outlook is for northwest Iowa, west central Iowa, southwest Minnesota, northeast Nebraska, central South Dakota, east central South Dakota, south central South Dakota, and southeast South Dakota. For today and tonight, patchy valley fog may lead to visibility below 2 miles at times through 8 a.m. Heat indices climb into the 90s again this afternoon. For Friday through Wednesday, hot weather continues into the weekend with high temperatures in the 90s to near 100 each day. Prepare to alter outdoor plans to reduce your risk of heat illness and impacts. Spotter activation is not expected at this time. This hazardous weather outlook is for northwest Iowa, west central Iowa, southwest Minnesota, northeast Nebraska, central South Dakota, east central South Dakota, south central South Dakota, and southeast South Dakota. For today and tonight, heat indices will climb into the 90s again this afternoon. For Friday through Wednesday, hot weather continues into the weekend with high temperatures in the 90s to near 100 each day. Saturday may see a slight reprieve from the heat. Prepare to alter outdoor plans to reduce your risk of heat illness and impacts. There is also a chance for some surface-based smoke this weekend into early next week. Spotter activation is not expected at this time. Your National Weather Service forecast for Siouxland. Today, sunny. Highs around 90. South winds around 5 miles an hour. Tonight, mostly clear. Humid with lows around 70. South winds 5 to 10 miles an hour. Friday, sunny with highs in the lower 90s. South winds 5 to 10 miles an hour. Friday night, mostly clear. Humid with lows in the lower 70s. South winds 5 to 10 miles an hour. Saturday, sunny with highs in the lower 90s. Northwest winds around 5 miles an hour, becoming northeast in the afternoon. Saturday night, mostly clear. Lows in the upper 60s. Sunday, sunny. Highs in the mid-90s. Sunday night, mostly clear in the evening, then becoming partly cloudy. Lows in the mid-70s. Monday, mostly sunny. Hot with highs in the upper 90s. Monday night, mostly clear in the evening, then becoming partly cloudy. Lows in the upper 60s. Heat index values in the upper 90s early in the evening. Tuesday, mostly sunny. Highs in the upper 80s. Tuesday night, mostly clear in the evening, then becoming partly cloudy. Lows in the mid-60s. Wednesday, partly sunny. Highs in the mid-80s. At 8 a.m., in Sioux City, the temperature was 73 and the dew point 68. The relative humidity was 84%. Wind was southeast at 3 miles an hour. The pressure was 30.09 inches and steady. Elsewhere in northwest Iowa, Morris was sunny and 73. In Sheldon, Cherokee was sunny and 75. Spencer was sunny and 74. Storm Lake was sunny and 75. Other conditions across the northern plains, farther east in Iowa, skies ranged from sunny to mostly sunny, and temperatures were between 78 and 79 degrees. In eastern Nebraska, skies ranged from sunny to mostly sunny. It was 72 at Lincoln, 77 at Omaha, and 71 at Norfolk. In eastern South Dakota, it was sunny, and temperatures were between 71 and 76 degrees. And in southern Minnesota, temperatures were between 74 and 77 degrees. At Rochester, fog was reported. At Minneapolis, smoke was reported. It was sunny at Worthington and Marshall. At Mankato, it was mostly sunny. Once again, at 8 a.m., Sioux City had a temperature of 73. The Sioux City, Iowa climate summary for yesterday, July 15, 2026. Yesterday's high temperature was 90 degrees. The normal high is 85. Yesterday's low temperature was 64 degrees. The normal low is 64. No precipitation fell yesterday, which leaves the monthly total at 1.88 inches. This is 0.15 inches above the normal amount of 1.73 inches for July. The total precipitation for the year still

stands at 12.18 inches, which is 4.23 inches below normal. There were no heating degree days yesterday, which is normal. The yearly total since July 1st is zero, which is normal. There were 12 cooling degree days yesterday, which is two above normal. The yearly total since January 1st is 539, which is 139 above normal. The normal high temperature for today is 85 degrees, and the normal low is 64. The record high for today is 107, which occurred in 1936, and the record low is 49, which occurred in 2014. Sunrise today is at 6:03 a.m. and sunset is at 9 p.m. The current time is 8:26 a.m. Central Daylight Time. Operating on a frequency of 162.475 MHz, this is NOAA Weather Radio Station WXL62, broadcasting from a transmitter near Lawton, Iowa. Our program originates from the National Weather Service in Sioux Falls and serves Sioux City and the surrounding Siouxland area. This hazardous weather outlook is for northwest Iowa, west central Iowa, southwest Minnesota, northeast Nebraska, central South Dakota, east central South Dakota, south central South Dakota, and southeast South Dakota. For today and tonight, heat indices will climb into the 90s again this afternoon. For Friday through Wednesday, hot weather continues into the weekend with high temperatures in the 90s to near 100 each day. Saturday may see a slight reprieve from the heat. Prepare to alter outdoor plans to reduce your risk of heat illness and impacts. There is also a chance for some surface-based smoke this weekend into early next week. Spotter activation is not expected at this time. Your National Weather Service forecast for Siouxland. Today, sunny. Highs around 90. South winds around 5 miles an hour. Tonight, mostly clear. Humid with lows around 70. South winds 5 to 10 miles an hour. Friday, sunny with highs in the lower 90s. South winds 5 to 10 miles an hour. Friday night, mostly clear. Humid with lows in the lower 70s. South winds 5 to 10 miles an hour. Saturday, sunny with highs in the lower 90s. Northwest winds around 5 miles an hour, becoming northeast in the afternoon. Saturday night, mostly clear. Lows in the upper 60s. Sunday, sunny. Highs in the mid-90s. Sunday night, mostly clear in the evening, then becoming partly cloudy. Lows in the mid-70s. Monday, mostly sunny. Hot with highs in the upper 90s. Monday night, mostly clear in the evening, then becoming partly cloudy. Lows in the upper 60s. Heat index values in the upper 90s early in the evening. Tuesday, mostly sunny. Highs in the upper 80s. Tuesday night, mostly clear in the evening, then becoming partly cloudy. Lows in the mid-60s. Wednesday, partly sunny. Highs in the mid-80s. At 8 a.m., in Sioux City, the temperature was 73 and the dew point 68. The relative humidity was 84%. Wind was southeast at 3 miles an hour. The pressure was 30.09 inches and steady. Elsewhere in northwest Iowa, Morris was sunny and 73. In Sheldon, Cherokee was sunny and 75. Spencer was sunny and 74. Storm Lake was sunny and 75. Other conditions across the northern plains, farther east in Iowa, skies ranged from sunny to mostly sunny, and temperatures were between 78 and 79 degrees. In eastern Nebraska, skies ranged from sunny to mostly sunny. It was 72 at Lincoln, 77 at Omaha, and 71 at Norfolk. In eastern South Dakota, it was sunny, and temperatures were between 71 and 76 degrees. And in southern Minnesota, temperatures were between 74 and 77 degrees. At Rochester, fog was reported. At Minneapolis, smoke was reported. It was sunny at Worthington and Marshall. At Mankato, it was mostly sunny. Once again, at 8 a.m., Sioux City had a temperature of 73. The Sioux City, Iowa climate summary for yesterday, July 15, 2026. Yesterday's high temperature was 90 degrees.

The normal high is 85. Yesterday's low temperature was 64 degrees. The normal low is 64. No precipitation fell yesterday, which leaves the monthly total at 1.88 inches. This is 0.15 inches above the normal amount of 1.73 inches for July. The total precipitation for the year still stands at 12.18 inches, which is 4.23 inches below normal. There were no heating degree days yesterday, which is normal. The yearly total since July 1st is zero, which is normal. There were 12 cooling degree days yesterday, which is two above normal. The yearly total since January 1st is 539, which is 139 above normal. The normal high temperature for today is 85 degrees, and the normal low is 64. The record high for today is 107, which occurred in 1936, and the record low is 49, which occurred in 2014. Sunrise today is at 6:03 a.m. and sunset is at 9 p.m. The current time is 8:32 a.m. Central Daylight Time. Operating on a frequency of 162.475 MHz, this is NOAA Weather Radio Station WXL62, broadcasting from a transmitter near Lawton, Iowa. Our program originates from the National Weather Service in Sioux Falls and serves Sioux City and the surrounding Siouxland area. This hazardous weather outlook is for northwest Iowa, west central Iowa, southwest Minnesota, northeast Nebraska, central South Dakota, east central South Dakota, south central South Dakota, and southeast South Dakota. For today and tonight, heat indices will climb into the 90s again this afternoon. For Friday through Wednesday, hot weather continues into the weekend with high temperatures in the 90s to near 100 each day. Saturday may see a slight reprieve from the heat. Prepare to alter outdoor plans to reduce your risk of heat illness and impacts. There is also a chance for some surface-based smoke this weekend into early next week. Spotter activation is not expected at this time. Your National Weather Service forecast for Siouxland. Today, sunny. Highs around 90. South winds around 5 miles an hour. Tonight, mostly clear. Humid with lows around 70. South winds 5 to 10 miles an hour. Friday, sunny with highs in the lower 90s. South winds 5 to 10 miles an hour. Friday night, mostly clear. Humid with lows in the lower 70s. South winds 5 to 10 miles an hour. Saturday, sunny with highs in the lower 90s. Northwest winds around 5 miles an hour, becoming northeast in the afternoon. Saturday night, mostly clear. Lows in the upper 60s. Sunday, sunny. Highs in the mid-90s. Sunday night, mostly clear in the evening, then becoming partly cloudy. Lows in the mid-70s. Monday, mostly sunny. Hot with highs in the upper 90s. Monday night, mostly clear in the evening, then becoming partly cloudy. Lows in the upper 60s. Heat index values in the upper 90s early in the evening. Tuesday, mostly sunny. Highs in the upper 80s. Tuesday night, mostly clear in the evening, then becoming partly cloudy. Lows in the mid 60s. Wednesday, partly sunny. Highs in the mid 80s. At 8 a.m., in Sioux City, the temperature was 73 and the dew point 68. The relative humidity was 84%. Wind was southeast at 3 miles an hour. The pressure was 30.09 inches and steady. Elsewhere in northwest Iowa, Morris was sunny and 73. In Sheldon, Cherokee was sunny and 75. Spencer was sunny and 74. Storm Lake was sunny and 75. Other conditions across the northern plains, farther east in Iowa, skies ranged from sunny to mostly sunny, and temperatures were between 78 and 79 degrees. In eastern Nebraska, skies ranged from sunny to mostly sunny. It was 72 at Lincoln, 77 at Omaha, and 71 at Norfolk. In eastern South Dakota, it was sunny, and temperatures were between 71 and 70.

76 degrees. And in southern Minnesota, temperatures were between 74 and 77 degrees. At Rochester, fog was reported. At Minneapolis, smoke was reported. It was sunny at Worthington and Marshall. At Mankato, it was mostly sunny. Once again, at 8 a.m., Sioux City had a temperature of 73. The Sioux City, Iowa climate summary for yesterday, July 15, 2026. Yesterday's high temperature was 90 degrees. The normal high is 85. Yesterday's low temperature was 64 degrees. The normal low is 64. No precipitation fell yesterday, which leaves the monthly total at 1.88 inches. This is 0.15 inches above the normal amount of 1.73 inches for July. The total precipitation for the year still stands at 12.18 inches, which is 4.23 inches below normal. There were no heating degree days yesterday, which is normal. The yearly total since July 1st is zero, which is normal. There were 12 cooling degree days yesterday, which is 2 above normal. The yearly total since January 1st is 539, which is 139 above normal. The normal high temperature for today is 85 degrees, and the normal low is 64. The record high for today is 107, which occurred in 1936, and the record low is 49, which occurred in 2014. Sunrise today is at 6:03 a.m. and sunset is at 9 p.m. The current time is 8:37 a.m. Central Daylight Time. Operating on a frequency of 162.475 MHz, this is NOAA Weather Radio Station WXL62, broadcasting from a transmitter near Lawton, Iowa. Our program originates from the National Weather Service in Sioux Falls and serves Sioux City and the surrounding Siouxland area. This hazardous weather outlook is for northwest Iowa, west central Iowa, southwest Minnesota, northeast Nebraska, central South Dakota, east central South Dakota, south central South Dakota, and southeast South Dakota. For today and tonight, heat indices will climb into the 90s again this afternoon. For Friday through Wednesday, hot weather continues into the weekend with high temperatures in the 90s to near 100 each day. Saturday we may see a slight reprieve from the heat. Prepare to alter outdoor plans to reduce your risk of heat illness and impacts. There is also a chance for some surface-based smoke this weekend into early next week. Spotter activation is not expected at this time. Your National Weather Service forecast for Siouxland. Today, sunny. Highs around 90. South winds around 5 miles an hour. Tonight, mostly clear. Humid with lows around 70. South winds 5 to 10 miles an hour. Friday, sunny with highs in the lower 90s. South winds 5 to 10 miles an hour. Friday night, mostly clear. Humid with lows in the lower 70s. South winds 5 to 10 miles an hour. Saturday, sunny with highs in the lower 90s. Northwest winds around 5 miles an hour, becoming northeast in the afternoon. Saturday night, mostly clear. Lows in the upper 60s. Sunday, sunny. Highs in the mid-90s. Sunday night, mostly clear in the evening, then becoming partly cloudy. Lows in the mid-70s. Monday, mostly sunny. Hot with highs in the upper 90s. Monday night, mostly clear in the evening, then becoming partly cloudy. Lows in the upper 60s. Heat index values in the upper 90s early in the evening. Tuesday, mostly sunny. Highs in the upper 80s. Tuesday night, mostly clear in the evening, then becoming partly cloudy. Lows in the mid-60s. Wednesday, partly sunny. Highs in the mid-80s. At 8 a.m., in Sioux City, the temperature was 73 and the dew point 68. The relative humidity was 84%. Wind was southeast at 3 miles an hour. The pressure was 30.09 inches and steady. Elsewhere in northwest Iowa, Morris was sunny and 73. In Sheldon, Cherokee was sunny and 75. Spencer was sunny and 74. Storm Lake was sunny and 75. Other conditions across the northern plains,
Farther east in Iowa, skies ranged from sunny to mostly sunny, and temperatures were between 78 and 79 degrees. In eastern Nebraska, skies ranged from sunny to mostly sunny. It was 72 at Lincoln, 77 at Omaha, and 71 at Norfolk. In eastern South Dakota, it was sunny, and temperatures were between 71 and 76 degrees. And in southern Minnesota, temperatures were between 74 and 77 degrees. At Rochester, fog was reported. At Minneapolis, smoke was reported. It was sunny at Worthington and Marshall. At Mankato, it was mostly sunny. Once again, at 8 a.m., Sioux City had a temperature of 73. The Sioux City, Iowa climate summary for yesterday, July 15, 2026. Yesterday's high temperature was 90 degrees. The normal high is 85. Yesterday's low temperature was 64 degrees. The normal low is 64. No precipitation fell yesterday, which leaves the monthly total at 1.88 inches. This is 0.15 inches above the normal amount of 1.73 inches for July. The total precipitation for the year still stands at 12.18 inches, which is 4.23 inches below normal. There were no heating degree days yesterday, which is normal. The yearly total since July 1st is zero, which is normal. There were 12 cooling degree days yesterday, which is 2 above normal. The yearly total since January 1st is 539, which is 139 above normal. The normal high temperature for today is 85 degrees, and the normal low is 64. The record high for today is 107, which occurred in 1936, and the record low is 49, which occurred in 2014. Sunrise today is at 6:03 a.m. and sunset is at 9 p.m. The current time is 8:42 a.m. Central Daylight Time. Operating on a frequency of 162.475 MHz, this is NOAA Weather Radio Station WXL62, broadcasting from a transmitter near Lawton, Iowa. Our program originates from the National Weather Service in Sioux Falls and serves Sioux City and the surrounding Siouxland area. This hazardous weather outlook is for northwest Iowa, west central Iowa, southwest Minnesota, northeast Nebraska, central South Dakota, east central South Dakota, south central South Dakota, and southeast South Dakota. For today and tonight, heat indices will climb into the 90s again this afternoon. For Friday through Wednesday, hot weather continues into the weekend with high temperatures in the 90s to near 100 each day. Saturday may see a slight reprieve from the heat. Prepare to alter outdoor plans to reduce your risk of heat illness and impacts. There is also a chance for some surface-based smoke this weekend into early next week. Spotter activation is not expected at this time. Your National Weather Service forecast for Siouxland. Today, sunny. Highs around 90. South winds around 5 miles an hour. Tonight, mostly clear. Humid with lows around 70. South winds 5 to 10 miles an hour. Friday, sunny with highs in the lower 90s. South winds 5 to 10 miles an hour. Friday night, mostly clear. Humid with lows in the lower 70s. South winds 5 to 10 miles an hour. Saturday, sunny with highs in the lower 90s. Northwest winds around 5 miles an hour, becoming northeast in the afternoon. Saturday night, mostly clear. Lows in the upper 60s. Sunday, sunny. Highs in the mid-90s. Sunday night, mostly clear in the evening, then becoming partly cloudy. Lows in the mid-70s. Monday, mostly sunny. Hot with highs in the upper 90s. Monday night, mostly clear in the evening, then becoming partly cloudy. Lows in the upper 60s. Heat index values in the upper 90s early in the evening. Tuesday, mostly sunny. Highs in the upper 80s. Tuesday night, mostly clear in the evening, then becoming partly cloudy. Lows in the mid-60s. Wednesday, partly sunny. Highs in the mid-80s. At 8 a.m., in Sioux City, the temperature was 73 and the dew point 68. The relative humidity was 84%. Wind was southeast

3 miles an hour. The pressure was 30.09 inches and steady. Elsewhere in northwest Iowa, Morris was sunny and 73. In Sheldon, Cherokee was sunny and 75. Spencer was sunny and 74. Storm Lake was sunny and 75. Other conditions across the northern plains, farther east in Iowa, skies ranged from sunny to mostly sunny, and temperatures were between 78 and 79 degrees. In eastern Nebraska, skies ranged from sunny to mostly sunny. It was 72 at Lincoln, 77 at Omaha, and 71 at Norfolk. In eastern South Dakota, it was sunny, and temperatures were between 71 and 76 degrees. And in southern Minnesota, temperatures were between 74 and 77 degrees. At Rochester, fog was reported. At Minneapolis, smoke was reported. It was sunny at Worthington and Marshall. At Mankato, it was mostly sunny. Once again, at 8 a.m., Sioux City had a temperature of 73. The Sioux City, Iowa climate summary for yesterday, July 15, 2026. Yesterday's high temperature was 90 degrees. The normal high is 85. Yesterday's low temperature was 64 degrees. The normal low is 64. No precipitation fell yesterday, which leaves the monthly total at 1.88 inches. This is 0.15 inches above the normal amount of 1.73 inches for July. The total precipitation for the year still stands at 12.18 inches, which is 4.23 inches below normal. There were no heating degree days yesterday, which is normal. The yearly total since July 1st is zero, which is normal. There were 12 cooling degree days yesterday, which is 2 above normal. The yearly total since January 1st is 539, which is 139 above normal. The normal high temperature for today is 85 degrees, and the normal low is 64. The record high for today is 107, which occurred in 1936, and the record low is 49, which occurred in 2014. Sunrise today is at 6:03 a.m. and sunset is at 9 p.m. The current time is 8:48 a.m. Central Daylight Time. Operating on a frequency of 162.475 megahertz, this is NOAA Weather Radio Station WXL62, broadcasting from a transmitter near Lawton, Iowa. Our program originates from the National Weather Service in Sioux Falls and serves Sioux City and the surrounding Siouxland area. This hazardous weather outlook is for northwest Iowa, west central Iowa, southwest Minnesota, northeast Nebraska, central South Dakota, east central South Dakota, south central South Dakota, and southeast South Dakota. For today and tonight, heat indices will climb into the 90s again this afternoon. For Friday through Wednesday, hot weather continues into the weekend with high temperatures in the 90s to near 100 each day. Saturday may see a slight reprieve from the heat. Prepare to alter outdoor plans to reduce your risk of heat illness and impacts. There is also a chance for some surface-based smoke this weekend into early next week. Spotter activation is not expected at this time. Your National Weather Service forecast for Siouxland. Today, sunny. Highs around 90. South winds around 5 miles an hour. Tonight, mostly clear. Humid with lows around 70. South winds 5 to 10 miles an hour. Friday, sunny with highs in the lower 90s. South winds 5 to 10 miles an hour. Friday night, mostly clear. Humid with lows in the lower 70s. South winds 5 to 10 miles an hour. Saturday, sunny with highs in the lower 90s. Northwest winds around 5 miles an hour, becoming northeast in the afternoon. Saturday night, mostly clear. Lows in the upper 60s. Sunday, sunny. Highs in the mid-90s. Sunday night, mostly clear in the evening, then becoming partly cloudy. Lows in the mid-70s. Monday, mostly sunny. Hot with highs in the upper 90s. Monday night, mostly clear in the evening, then becoming partly cloudy. Lows in the upper 60s. Heat index values in the upper 90s early in the evening. Tuesday, mostly sunny. Highs in the upper 80s.

Thursday night, mostly clear in the evening, then becoming partly cloudy. Lows in the mid-60s. Wednesday, partly sunny. Highs in the mid-80s. At 8 a.m., in Sioux City, the temperature was 73 and the dew point 68. The relative humidity was 84%. Wind was southeast at 3 miles an hour. The pressure was 30.09 inches and steady. Elsewhere in northwest Iowa, Morris was sunny and 73. In Sheldon, Cherokee was sunny and 75. Spencer was sunny and 74. Storm Lake was sunny and 75. Other conditions across the northern plains, farther east in Iowa, skies ranged from sunny to mostly sunny, and temperatures were between 78 and 79 degrees. In eastern Nebraska, skies ranged from sunny to mostly sunny. It was 72 at Lincoln, 77 at Omaha, and 71 at Norfolk. In eastern South Dakota, it was sunny, and temperatures were between 71 and 76 degrees. And in southern Minnesota, temperatures were between 74 and 77 degrees. At Rochester, fog was reported. At Minneapolis, smoke was reported. It was sunny at Worthington and Marshall. At Mankato, it was mostly sunny. Once again, at 8 a.m., Sioux City had a temperature of 73. The Sioux City, Iowa climate summary for yesterday, July 15, 2026. Yesterday's high temperature was 90 degrees. The normal high is 85. Yesterday's low temperature was 64 degrees. The normal low is 64. No precipitation fell yesterday, which leaves the monthly total at 1.88 inches. This is 0.15 inches above the normal amount of 1.73 inches for July. The total precipitation for the year still stands at 12.18 inches, which is 4.23 inches below normal. There were no heating degree days yesterday, which is normal. The yearly total since July 1st is zero, which is normal. There were 12 cooling degree days yesterday, which is 2 above normal. The yearly total since January 1st is 539, which is 139 above normal. The normal high temperature for today is 85 degrees, and the normal low is 64. The record high for today is 107, which occurred in 1936, and the record low is 49, which occurred in 2014. Sunrise today is at 6:03 a.m. and sunset is at 9 p.m. The current time is 8:53 a.m. Central Daylight Time. Operating on a frequency of 162.475 MHz, this is NOAA Weather Radio Station WXL62, broadcasting from a transmitter near Lawton, Iowa. Our program originates from the National Weather Service in Sioux Falls and serves Sioux City and the surrounding Siouxland area. This hazardous weather outlook is for northwest Iowa, west central Iowa, southwest Minnesota, northeast Nebraska, central South Dakota, east central South Dakota, south central South Dakota, and southeast South Dakota. For today and tonight, heat indices will climb into the 90s again this afternoon. For Friday through Wednesday, hot weather continues into the weekend with high temperatures in the 90s to near 100 each day. Saturday may see a slight reprieve from the heat. Prepare to alter outdoor plans to reduce your risk of heat illness and impacts. There is also a chance for some surface-based smoke this weekend into early next week. Spotter activation is not expected at this time. Your National Weather Service forecast for Siouxland. Today, sunny. Highs around 90. South winds around 5 miles an hour. Tonight, mostly clear. Humid with lows around 70. South winds 5 to 10 miles an hour. Friday, sunny with highs in the lower 90s. South winds 5 to 10 miles an hour. Friday night, mostly clear. Humid with lows in the lower 70s. South winds 5 to 10 miles an hour. Saturday, sunny with highs in the lower 90s. Northwest winds around 5 miles an hour, becoming northeast in the afternoon. Saturday night, mostly clear. Lows in the upper 60s. Sunday, sunny. Highs in the mid-90s. Sunday night, mostly clear in the evening, then becoming partly clear.

Cloudy. Lows in the mid-70s. Monday, mostly sunny. Hot with highs in the upper 90s. Monday night, mostly clear in the evening, then becoming partly cloudy. Lows in the upper 60s. Heat index values in the upper 90s early in the evening. Tuesday, mostly sunny. Highs in the upper 80s. Tuesday night, mostly clear in the evening, then becoming partly cloudy. Lows in the mid-60s. Wednesday, partly sunny. Highs in the mid-80s. At 8 a.m., in Sioux City, the temperature was 73 and the dew point 68. The relative humidity was 84%. Wind was southeast at 3 miles an hour. The pressure was 30.09 inches and steady. Elsewhere in northwest Iowa, Morris was sunny and 73. In Sheldon, Cherokee was sunny and 75. Spencer was sunny and 74. Storm Lake was sunny and 75. Other conditions across the northern plains, farther east in Iowa, skies ranged from sunny to mostly sunny, and temperatures were between 78 and 79 degrees. In eastern Nebraska, skies ranged from sunny to mostly sunny. It was 72 at Lincoln, 77 at Omaha, and 71 at Norfolk. In eastern South Dakota, it was sunny, and temperatures were between 71 and 76 degrees. And in southern Minnesota, temperatures were between 74 and 77 degrees. At Rochester, fog was reported. At Minneapolis, smoke was reported. It was sunny at Worthington and Marshall. At Mankato, it was mostly sunny. Once again, at 8 a.m., Sioux City had a temperature of 73. The Sioux City, Iowa climate summary for yesterday, July 15, 2026. Yesterday's high temperature was 90 degrees. The normal high is 85. Yesterday's low temperature was 64 degrees. The normal low is 64. No precipitation fell yesterday, which leaves the monthly total at 1.88 inches. This is 0.15 inches above the normal amount of 1.73 inches for July. The total precipitation for the year still stands at 12.18 inches, which is 4.23 inches below normal. There were no heating degree days yesterday, which is normal. The yearly total since July 1st is zero, which is normal. There were 12 cooling degree days yesterday, which is 2 above normal. The yearly total since January 1st is 539, which is 139 above normal. The normal high temperature for today is 85 degrees, and the normal low is 64. The record high for today is 107, which occurred in 1936, and the record low is 49, which occurred in 2014. Sunrise today is at 6:03 a.m. and sunset is at 9 p.m. The current time is 8:59 a.m. Central Daylight Time. Operating on a frequency of 162.475 MHz, this is NOAA Weather Radio Station WXL62, broadcasting from a transmitter near Lawton, Iowa. Our program originates from the National Weather Service in Sioux Falls and serves Sioux City and the surrounding Siouxland area. This hazardous weather outlook is for northwest Iowa, west central Iowa, southwest Minnesota, northeast Nebraska, central South Dakota, east central South Dakota, south central South Dakota, and southeast South Dakota. For today and tonight, heat indices will climb into the 90s again this afternoon. For Friday through Wednesday, hot weather continues into the weekend with high temperatures in the 90s to near 100 each day. Saturday we may see a slight reprieve from the heat. Prepare to alter outdoor plans to reduce your risk of heat illness and impacts. There is also a chance for some surface-based smoke this weekend into early next week. Spotter activation is not expected at this time. Your National Weather Service forecast for Siouxland. Today, sunny. Highs around 90. South winds around 5 miles an hour. Tonight, mostly clear. Humid with lows around 70. South winds 5 to 10 miles an hour. Friday, sunny with highs in the lower 90s. South winds 5 to 10 miles an hour. Friday night, mostly clear. Humid with lows in the lower 70s. South winds 5 to 10 miles an hour.

miles an hour. Saturday, sunny with highs in the lower 90s. Northwest winds around 5 miles an hour, becoming northeast in the afternoon. Saturday night, mostly clear. Lows in the upper 60s. Sunday, sunny. Highs in the mid-90s. Sunday night, mostly clear in the evening, then becoming partly cloudy. Lows in the mid-70s. Monday, mostly sunny. Hot with highs in the upper 90s. Monday night, mostly clear in the evening, then becoming partly cloudy. Lows in the upper 60s. Heat index values in the upper 90s early in the evening. Tuesday, mostly sunny. Highs in the upper 80s. Tuesday night, mostly clear in the evening, then becoming partly cloudy. Lows in the mid-60s. Wednesday, partly sunny. Highs in the mid-80s. Your National Weather Service forecast for Siouxland. Rest of today, sunny. Highs around 90. South winds around 5 miles an hour. Tonight, mostly clear. Humid with lows around 70. South winds 5 to 10 miles an hour. Friday, sunny with highs in the lower 90s. South winds 5 to 10 miles an hour. Friday night, mostly clear. Humid with lows in the lower 70s. South winds 5 to 10 miles an hour. Saturday, sunny with highs in the lower 90s. Northwest winds around 5 miles an hour, becoming northeast in the afternoon. Saturday night, mostly clear. Lows in the upper 60s. Sunday, sunny. Highs in the mid-90s. Sunday night, mostly clear in the evening, then becoming partly cloudy. Lows in the mid-70s. Monday, mostly sunny. Hot with highs in the upper 90s. Monday night, mostly clear in the evening, then becoming partly cloudy. Lows in the upper 60s. Heat index values in the upper 90s early in the evening. Tuesday, mostly sunny. Highs in the upper 80s. Tuesday night, mostly clear in the evening, then becoming partly cloudy. Lows in the mid-60s. Wednesday, partly sunny. Highs in the mid-80s. At 9 a.m., in Sioux City, the temperature was 77 and the dew point 68. The relative humidity was 73%. Wind was calm. The pressure was 30.10 inches and rising. Elsewhere in northwest Iowa, Morris was sunny and 77. In Sheldon, Cherokee was sunny and 81. Spencer was sunny and 78. Storm Lake was sunny and 79. Other conditions across the northern plains, farther east in Iowa, skies ranged from sunny to mostly sunny, and temperatures were between 81 and 82 degrees. In eastern Nebraska, it was sunny, and temperatures were between 78 and 82 degrees. In eastern South Dakota, skies ranged from sunny to mostly sunny, and temperatures were between 78 and 80 degrees. And in southern Minnesota, temperatures were between 77 and 80 degrees. At Rochester, haze was reported. At Minneapolis, smoke was reported. It was sunny at Worthington and Marshall. At Mankato, it was mostly sunny. Once again, at 9 a.m., Sioux City had a temperature of 77. The current time is 9:04 a.m. Central Daylight Time. Operating on a frequency of 162.475 megahertz, this is NOAA Weather Radio Station WXL62, broadcasting from a transmitter near Lawton, Iowa. Our program originates from the National Weather Service in Sioux Falls and serves Sioux City and the surrounding Siouxland area. This hazardous weather outlook is for northwest Iowa, west central Iowa, southwest Minnesota, northeast Nebraska, central South Dakota, east central South Dakota, south central South Dakota, and southeast South Dakota. For today and tonight, heat indices will climb into the 90s again this afternoon. For Friday through Wednesday, hot weather continues into the weekend with high temperatures in the 90s to near 100 each day. Saturday may see a slight reprieve from the heat. Prepare to alter outdoor plans to reduce your risk of heat illness and impacts. There is also a chance for some surface-based smoke this weekend into early next week. Spotter activation is not expected at

upper 60s. Sunday, sunny. Highs in the mid-90s. Sunday night, mostly clear in the evening, then becoming partly cloudy. Lows in the mid-70s. Monday, mostly sunny. Hot with highs in the upper 90s. Monday night, mostly clear in the evening, then becoming partly cloudy. Lows in the upper 60s. Heat index values in the upper 90s early in the evening. Tuesday, mostly sunny. Highs in the upper 80s. Tuesday night, mostly clear in the evening, then becoming partly cloudy. Lows in the mid-60s. Wednesday, partly sunny. Highs in the mid-80s. At 9 a.m., in Sioux City, the temperature was 77 and the dew point 68. The relative humidity was 73%. Wind was calm. The pressure was 30.10 inches and rising. Elsewhere in northwest Iowa, Morris was sunny and 77. In Sheldon, Cherokee was sunny and 81. Spencer was sunny and 78. Storm Lake was sunny and 79. Other conditions across the northern plains, farther east in Iowa, skies ranged from sunny to mostly sunny, and temperatures were between 81 and 82 degrees. In eastern Nebraska, it was sunny, and temperatures were between 78 and 82 degrees. In eastern South Dakota, skies ranged from sunny to mostly sunny, and temperatures were between 78 and 80 degrees. And in southern Minnesota, temperatures were between 77 and 80 degrees. At Rochester, haze was reported. At Minneapolis, smoke was reported. It was sunny at Worthington and Marshall. At Mankato, it was mostly sunny. Once again, at 9 a.m., Sioux City had a temperature of 77. The current time is 9:08 a.m. Central Daylight Time. Operating on a frequency of 162.475 MHz, this is NOAA Weather Radio Station WXL62, broadcasting from a transmitter near Lawton, Iowa. Our program originates from the National Weather Service in Sioux Falls and serves Sioux City and the surrounding Siouxland area. This hazardous weather outlook is for northwest Iowa, west central Iowa, southwest Minnesota, northeast Nebraska, central South Dakota, east central South Dakota, south central South Dakota, and southeast South Dakota. For today and tonight, heat indices will climb into the 90s again this afternoon. For Friday through Wednesday, hot weather continues into the weekend with high temperatures in the 90s to near 100 each day. Saturday we may see a slight reprieve from the heat. Prepare to alter outdoor plans to reduce your risk of heat illness and impacts. There is also a chance for some surface-based smoke this weekend into early next week. Spotter activation is not expected at this time. Your National Weather Service forecast for Siouxland. Rest of today, sunny. Highs around 90. South winds around 5 miles an hour. Tonight, mostly clear. Humid with lows around 70. South winds 5 to 10 miles an hour. Friday, sunny with highs in the lower 90s. South winds 5 to 10 miles an hour. Friday night, mostly clear. Humid with lows in the lower 70s. South winds 5 to 10 miles an hour. Saturday, sunny with highs in the lower 90s. Northwest winds around 5 miles an hour, becoming northeast in the afternoon. Saturday night, mostly clear. Lows in the upper 60s. Sunday, sunny. Highs in the mid-90s. Sunday night, mostly clear in the evening, then becoming partly cloudy. Lows in the mid-70s. Monday, mostly sunny. Hot with highs in the upper 90s. Monday night, mostly clear in the evening, then becoming partly cloudy. Lows in the upper 60s. Heat index values in the upper 90s early in the evening. Tuesday, mostly sunny. Highs in the upper 80s. Tuesday night, mostly clear in the evening, then becoming partly cloudy. Lows in the mid-60s. Wednesday, partly sunny. Highs in the mid-80s. At 9 a.m., in Sioux City, the temperature was 77 and the dew point 68. The relative humidity was 73%. Wind was calm. The pressure was

30.10 inches and rising. Elsewhere in northwest Iowa, Morris was sunny and 77. In Sheldon, Cherokee was sunny and 81. Spencer was sunny and 78. Storm Lake was sunny and 79. Other conditions across the northern plains, farther east in Iowa, skies ranged from sunny to mostly sunny, and temperatures were between 81 and 82 degrees. In eastern Nebraska, it was sunny, and temperatures were between 78 and 82 degrees. In eastern South Dakota, skies ranged from sunny to mostly sunny, and temperatures were between 78 and 80 degrees. And in southern Minnesota, temperatures were between 77 and 80 degrees. At Rochester, haze was reported. At Minneapolis, smoke was reported. It was sunny at Worthington and Marshall. At Mankato, it was mostly sunny. Once again, at 9 a.m. Sioux City had a temperature of 77. The current time is 9:12 a.m. Central Daylight Time. Operating on a frequency of 162.475 MHz, this is NOAA Weather Radio Station WXL62, broadcasting from a transmitter near Lawton, Iowa. Our program originates from the National Weather Service in Sioux Falls and serves Sioux City and the surrounding Siouxland area. This hazardous weather outlook is for northwest Iowa, west central Iowa, southwest Minnesota, northeast Nebraska, central South Dakota, east central South Dakota, south central South Dakota, and southeast South Dakota. For today and tonight, heat indices will climb into the 90s again this afternoon. For Friday through Wednesday, hot weather continues into the weekend with high temperatures in the 90s to near 100 each day. Saturday may see a slight reprieve from the heat. Prepare to alter outdoor plans to reduce your risk of heat illness and impacts. There is also a chance for some surface-based smoke this weekend into early next week. Spotter activation is not expected at this time. Your National Weather Service forecast for Siouxland. Rest of today, sunny. Highs around 90. South winds around 5 miles an hour. Tonight, mostly clear. Humid with lows around 70. South winds 5 to 10 miles an hour. Friday, sunny with highs in the lower 90s. South winds 5 to 10 miles an hour. Friday night, mostly clear. Humid with lows in the lower 70s. South winds 5 to 10 miles an hour. Saturday, sunny with highs in the lower 90s. Northwest winds around 5 miles an hour, becoming northeast in the afternoon. Saturday night, mostly clear. Lows in the upper 60s. Sunday, sunny. Highs in the mid-90s. Sunday night, mostly clear in the evening, then becoming partly cloudy. Lows in the mid-70s. Monday, mostly sunny. Hot with highs in the upper 90s. Monday night, mostly clear in the evening, then becoming partly cloudy. Lows in the upper 60s. Heat index values in the upper 90s early in the evening. Tuesday, mostly sunny. Highs in the upper 80s. Tuesday night, mostly clear in the evening, then becoming partly cloudy. Lows in the mid-60s. Wednesday, partly sunny. Highs in the mid-80s. At 9 a.m., in Sioux City, the temperature was 77 and the dew point 68. The relative humidity was 73%. Wind was calm. The pressure was 30.10 inches and rising. Elsewhere in northwest Iowa, Morris was sunny and 77. In Sheldon, Cherokee was sunny and 81. Spencer was sunny and 78. Storm Lake was sunny and 79. Other conditions across the northern plains, farther east in Iowa, skies ranged from sunny to mostly sunny, and temperatures were between 81 and 82 degrees. In eastern Nebraska, it was sunny, and temperatures were between 78 and 82 degrees. In eastern South Dakota, skies ranged from sunny to mostly sunny, and temperatures were between 78 and 80 degrees. And in southern Minnesota, temperatures were between 77 and 80 degrees. At Rochester, haze was reported. At Minneapolis, smoke was reported. It was sunny at Worthington and Marshall. At Mankato, it was

was mostly sunny. Once again, at 9 a.m. Sioux City had a temperature of 77. The current time is 9:16 a.m. Central Daylight Time. Operating on a frequency of 162.475 MHz, this is NOAA Weather Radio Station WXL62, broadcasting from a transmitter near Lawton, Iowa. Our program originates from the National Weather Service in Sioux Falls and serves Sioux City and the surrounding Siouxland area. This hazardous weather outlook is for northwest Iowa, west central Iowa, southwest Minnesota, northeast Nebraska, central South Dakota, east central South Dakota, south central South Dakota, and southeast South Dakota. For today and tonight, heat indices will climb into the 90s again this afternoon. For Friday through Wednesday, hot weather continues into the weekend with high temperatures in the 90s to near 100 each day. Saturday may see a slight reprieve from the heat. Prepare to alter outdoor plans to reduce your risk of heat illness and impacts. There is also a chance for some surface-based smoke this weekend into early next week. Spotter activation is not expected at this time. Your National Weather Service forecast for Siouxland. Rest of today, sunny. Highs around 90. South winds around 5 miles an hour. Tonight, mostly clear. Humid with lows around 70. South winds 5 to 10 miles an hour. Friday, sunny with highs in the lower 90s. South winds 5 to 10 miles an hour. Friday night, mostly clear. Humid with lows in the lower 70s. South winds 5 to 10 miles an hour. Saturday, sunny with highs in the lower 90s. Northwest winds around 5 miles an hour, becoming northeast in the afternoon. Saturday night, mostly clear. Lows in the upper 60s. Sunday, sunny. Highs in the mid-90s. Sunday night, mostly clear in the evening, then becoming partly cloudy. Lows in the mid-70s. Monday, mostly sunny. Hot with highs in the upper 90s. Monday night, mostly clear in the evening, then becoming partly cloudy. Lows in the upper 60s. Heat index values in the upper 90s early in the evening. Tuesday, mostly sunny. Highs in the upper 80s. Tuesday night, mostly clear in the evening, then becoming partly cloudy. Lows in the mid-60s. Wednesday, partly sunny. Highs in the mid-80s. At 9 a.m., in Sioux City, the temperature was 77 and the dew point 68. The relative humidity was 73%. Wind was calm. The pressure was 30.10 inches and rising. Elsewhere in northwest Iowa, Morris was sunny and 77. In Sheldon, Cherokee was sunny and 81. Spencer was sunny and 78. Storm Lake was sunny and 79. Other conditions across the northern plains, farther east in Iowa, skies ranged from sunny to mostly sunny, and temperatures were between 81 and 82 degrees. In eastern Nebraska, it was sunny, and temperatures were between 78 and 82 degrees. In eastern South Dakota, skies ranged from sunny to mostly sunny, and temperatures were between 78 and 80 degrees. And in southern Minnesota, temperatures were between 77 and 80 degrees. At Rochester, haze was reported. At Minneapolis, smoke was reported. It was sunny at Worthington and Marshall. At Mankato, it was mostly sunny. Once again, at 9 a.m. Sioux City had a temperature of 77. The current time is 9:20 a.m. Central Daylight Time. Operating on a frequency of 162.475 MHz, this is NOAA Weather Radio Station WXL62, broadcasting from a transmitter near Lawton, Iowa. Our program originates from the National Weather Service in Sioux Falls and serves Sioux City and the surrounding Siouxland area. This hazardous weather outlook is for northwest Iowa, west central Iowa, southwest Minnesota, northeast Nebraska, central South Dakota, east central South Dakota, south central South Dakota, and southeast South Dakota. For today and tonight, heat indices will climb into the 90s again this afternoon. For Friday through Wednesday, hot weather continues into the weekend with high temperatures in the 90s to near 100 each.

day. Saturday may see a slight reprieve from the heat. Prepare to alter outdoor plans to reduce your risk of heat illness and impacts. There is also a chance for some surface-based smoke this weekend into early next week. Spotter activation is not expected at this time. Your National Weather Service forecast for Siouxland. Rest of today, sunny. Highs around 90. South winds around 5 miles an hour. Tonight, mostly clear. Humid with lows around 70. South winds 5 to 10 miles an hour. Friday, sunny with highs in the lower 90s. South winds 5 to 10 miles an hour. Friday night, mostly clear. Humid with lows in the lower 70s. South winds 5 to 10 miles an hour. Saturday, sunny with highs in the lower 90s. Northwest winds around 5 miles an hour, becoming northeast in the afternoon. Saturday night, mostly clear. Lows in the upper 60s. Sunday, sunny. Highs in the mid-90s. Sunday night, mostly clear in the evening, then becoming partly cloudy. Lows in the mid-70s. Monday, mostly sunny. Hot with highs in the upper 90s. Monday night, mostly clear in the evening, then becoming partly cloudy. Lows in the upper 60s. Heat index values in the upper 90s early in the evening. Tuesday, mostly sunny. Highs in the upper 80s. Tuesday night, mostly clear in the evening, then becoming partly cloudy. Lows in the mid-60s. Wednesday, partly sunny. Highs in the mid-80s. At 9 a.m., in Sioux City, the temperature was 77, and the dew point 68. The relative humidity was 73%. Wind was calm. The pressure was 30.10 inches and rising. Elsewhere in northwest Iowa, Morris was sunny and 77. In Sheldon, Cherokee was sunny and 81. Spencer was sunny and 78. Storm Lake was sunny and 79. Other conditions across the northern plains, farther east in Iowa, skies ranged from sunny to mostly sunny, and temperatures were between 81 and 82 degrees. In eastern Nebraska, it was sunny, and temperatures were between 78 and 82 degrees. In eastern South Dakota, skies ranged from sunny to mostly sunny, and temperatures were between 78 and 80 degrees. And in southern Minnesota, temperatures were between 77 and 80 degrees. At Rochester, haze was reported. At Minneapolis, smoke was reported. It was sunny at Worthington and Marshall. At Mankato, it was mostly sunny. Once again, at 9 a.m., Sioux City had a temperature of 77. The current time is 9:24 a.m. Central Daylight Time. Operating on a frequency of 162.475 MHz, this is NOAA Weather Radio Station WXL62, broadcasting from a transmitter near Lawton, Iowa. Our program originates from the National Weather Service in Sioux Falls and serves Sioux City and the surrounding Siouxland area. This hazardous weather outlook is for northwest Iowa, west central Iowa, southwest Minnesota, northeast Nebraska, central South Dakota, east central South Dakota, south central South Dakota, and southeast South Dakota. For today and tonight, heat indices will climb into the 90s again this afternoon. For Friday through Wednesday, hot weather continues into the weekend with high temperatures in the 90s to near 100 each day. Saturday may see a slight reprieve from the heat. Prepare to alter outdoor plans to reduce your risk of heat illness and impacts. There is also a chance for some surface-based smoke this weekend into early next week. Spotter activation is not expected at this time. Your National Weather Service forecast for Siouxland. Rest of today, sunny. Highs around 90. South winds around 5 miles an hour. Tonight, mostly clear. Humid with lows around 70. South winds 5 to 10 miles an hour. Friday, sunny with highs in the lower 90s. South winds 5 to 10 miles an hour. Friday night, mostly clear. Humid with lows in the lower 70s. South winds 5 to 10 miles an hour. Saturday, sunny with highs in the lower 90s. Northwest winds around

5 miles an hour, becoming northeast in the afternoon. Saturday night, mostly clear. Lows in the upper 60s. Sunday, sunny. Highs in the mid-90s. Sunday night, mostly clear in the evening, then becoming partly cloudy. Lows in the mid-70s. Monday, mostly sunny. Hot with highs in the upper 90s. Monday night, mostly clear in the evening, then becoming partly cloudy. Lows in the upper 60s. Heat index values in the upper 90s early in the evening. Tuesday, mostly sunny. Highs in the upper 80s. Tuesday night, mostly clear in the evening, then becoming partly cloudy. Lows in the mid-60s. Wednesday, partly sunny. Highs in the mid-80s. At 9 a.m., in Sioux City, the temperature was 77 and the dew point 68. The relative humidity was 73%. Wind was calm. The pressure was 30.10 inches and rising. Elsewhere in northwest Iowa, Morris was sunny and 77. In Sheldon, Cherokee was sunny and 81. Spencer was sunny and 78. Storm Lake was sunny and 79. Other conditions across the northern plains, farther east in Iowa, skies ranged from sunny to mostly sunny, and temperatures were between 81 and 82 degrees. In eastern Nebraska, it was sunny, and temperatures were between 78 and 82 degrees. In eastern South Dakota, skies ranged from sunny to mostly sunny, and temperatures were between 78 and 80 degrees. And in southern Minnesota, temperatures were between 77 and 80 degrees. At Rochester, haze was reported. At Minneapolis, smoke was reported. It was sunny at Worthington and Marshall. At Mankato, it was mostly sunny. Once again, at 9 a.m., Sioux City had a temperature of 77. The current time is 9:28 a.m. Central Daylight Time. Operating on a frequency of 162.475 MHz, this is NOAA Weather Radio Station WXL62, broadcasting from a transmitter near Lawton, Iowa. Our program originates from the National Weather Service in Sioux Falls and serves Sioux City and the surrounding Siouxland area. This hazardous weather outlook is for northwest Iowa, west central Iowa, southwest Minnesota, northeast Nebraska, central South Dakota, east central South Dakota, south central South Dakota, and southeast South Dakota. For today and tonight, heat indices will climb into the 90s again this afternoon. For Friday through Wednesday, hot weather continues into the weekend with high temperatures in the 90s to near 100 each day. Saturday we may see a slight reprieve from the heat. Prepare to alter outdoor plans to reduce your risk of heat illness and impacts. There is also a chance for some surface-based smoke this weekend into early next week. Spotter activation is not expected at this time. Your National Weather Service forecast for Siouxland. Rest of today, sunny. Highs around 90. South winds around 5 miles an hour. Tonight, mostly clear. Humid with lows around 70. South winds 5 to 10 miles an hour. Friday, sunny with highs in the lower 90s. South winds 5 to 10 miles an hour. Friday night, mostly clear. Humid with lows in the lower 70s. South winds 5 to 10 miles an hour. Saturday, sunny with highs in the lower 90s. Northwest winds around 5 miles an hour, becoming northeast in the afternoon. Saturday night, mostly clear. Lows in the upper 60s. Sunday, sunny. Highs in the mid-90s. Sunday night, mostly clear in the evening, then becoming partly cloudy. Lows in the mid-70s. Monday, mostly sunny. Hot with highs in the upper 90s. Monday night, mostly clear in the evening, then becoming partly cloudy. Lows in the upper 60s. Heat index values in the upper 90s early in the evening. Tuesday, mostly sunny. Highs in the upper 80s. Tuesday night, mostly clear in the evening, then becoming partly cloudy. Lows in the mid-60s. Wednesday, partly sunny. Highs in the mid-80s. At 9 a.m., in Sioux City, the temperature was 77, and the dew

0.68. The relative humidity was 73%. Wind was calm. The pressure was 30.10 inches and rising. Elsewhere in northwest Iowa, Morris was sunny and 77. In Sheldon, Cherokee was sunny and 81. Spencer was sunny and 78. Storm Lake was sunny and 79. Other conditions across the northern plains, farther east in Iowa, skies ranged from sunny to mostly sunny, and temperatures were between 81 and 82 degrees. In eastern Nebraska, it was sunny, and temperatures were between 78 and 82 degrees. In eastern South Dakota, skies ranged from sunny to mostly sunny, and temperatures were between 78 and 80 degrees. And in southern Minnesota, temperatures were between 77 and 80 degrees. At Rochester, haze was reported. At Minneapolis, smoke was reported. It was sunny at Worthington and Marshall. At Mankato, it was mostly sunny. Once again, at 9 a.m. Sioux City had a temperature of 77. The current time is 9:32 a.m. Central Daylight Time. Operating on a frequency of 162.475 MHz, this is NOAA Weather Radio Station WXL62, broadcasting from a transmitter near Lawton, Iowa. Our program originates from the National Weather Service in Sioux Falls, WXL62, broadcasting from a transmitter near Lawton, Iowa. Our program originates from the National Weather Service in Sioux Falls and serves Sioux City and the surrounding Siouxland area. This hazardous weather outlook is for northwest Iowa, west central Iowa, southwest Minnesota, northeast Nebraska, central South Dakota, east central South Dakota, south central South Dakota, and southeast South Dakota. For today and tonight, heat indices will climb into the 90s again this afternoon. For Friday through Wednesday, hot weather continues into the weekend with high temperatures in the 90s to near 100 each day. Saturday may see a slight reprieve from the heat. Prepare to alter outdoor plans to reduce your risk of heat illness and impacts. There is also a chance for some surface-based smoke this weekend into early next week. Spotter activation is not expected at this time. Your National Weather Service forecast for Siouxland. Rest of today, sunny. Highs around 90. South winds around 5 miles an hour. Tonight, mostly clear. Humid with lows around 70. South winds 5 to 10 miles an hour. Friday, sunny with highs in the lower 90s. South winds 5 to 10 miles an hour. Friday night, mostly clear. Humid with lows in the lower 70s. South winds 5 to 10 miles an hour. Saturday, sunny with highs in the lower 90s. Northwest winds around 5 miles an hour, becoming northeast in the afternoon. Saturday night, mostly clear. Lows in the upper 60s. Sunday, sunny. Highs in the mid-90s. Sunday night, mostly clear in the evening, then becoming partly cloudy. Lows in the mid-70s. Monday, mostly sunny. Hot with highs in the upper 90s. Monday night, mostly clear in the evening, then becoming partly cloudy. Lows in the upper 60s. Heat index values in the upper 90s early in the evening. Tuesday, mostly sunny. Highs in the upper 80s. Tuesday night, mostly clear in the evening, then becoming partly cloudy. Lows in the mid-60s. Wednesday, partly sunny. Highs in the mid-80s. At 9 a.m., in Sioux City, the temperature was 77 and the dew point 68. The relative humidity was 73%. Wind was calm. The pressure was 30.10 inches and rising. Elsewhere in northwest Iowa, Morris was sunny and 77. In Sheldon, Cherokee was sunny and 81. Spencer was sunny and 78. Storm Lake was sunny and 79. Other conditions across the northern plains, farther east in Iowa, skies ranged from sunny to mostly sunny, and temperatures were between 81 and 82 degrees. In eastern Nebraska, it was sunny, and temperatures were between 78 and 82 degrees. In eastern South Dakota, skies ranged from sunny to mostly sunny, and temperatures were between 78 and 80 degrees.

and in southern Minnesota, temperatures were between 77 and 80 degrees. At Rochester, haze was reported. At Minneapolis, smoke was reported. It was sunny at Worthington and Marshall. At Mankato, it was mostly sunny. Once again, at 9 a.m., Sioux City had a temperature of 77. The current time is 9:36 a.m. Central Daylight Time. Operating on a frequency of 162.475 MHz, this is NOAA Weather Radio Station WXL62, broadcasting from a transmitter near Lawton, Iowa. Our program originates from the National Weather Service in Sioux Falls and serves Sioux City and the surrounding Siouxland area. This hazardous weather outlook is for northwest Iowa, west central Iowa, southwest Minnesota, northeast Nebraska, central South Dakota, east central South Dakota, south central South Dakota, and southeast South Dakota. For today and tonight, heat indices will climb into the 90s again this afternoon. For Friday through Wednesday, hot weather continues into the weekend with high temperatures in the 90s to near 100 each day. Saturday may see a slight reprieve from the heat. Prepare to alter outdoor plans to reduce your risk of heat illness and impacts. There is also a chance for some surface-based smoke this weekend into early next week. Spotter activation is not expected at this time. Your National Weather Service forecast for Siouxland. Rest of today, sunny. Highs around 90. South winds around 5 miles an hour. Tonight, mostly clear. Humid with lows around 70. South winds 5 to 10 miles an hour. Friday, sunny with highs in the lower 90s. South winds 5 to 10 miles an hour. Friday night, mostly clear. Humid with lows in the lower 70s. South winds 5 to 10 miles an hour. Saturday, sunny with highs in the lower 90s. Northwest winds around 5 miles an hour, becoming northeast in the afternoon. Saturday night, mostly clear. Lows in the upper 60s. Sunday, sunny. Highs in the mid-90s. Sunday night, mostly clear in the evening, then becoming partly cloudy. Lows in the mid-70s. Monday, mostly sunny. Hot with highs in the upper 90s. Monday night, mostly clear in the evening, then becoming partly cloudy. Lows in the upper 60s. Heat index values in the upper 90s early in the evening. Tuesday, mostly sunny. Highs in the upper 80s. Tuesday night, mostly clear in the evening, then becoming partly cloudy. Lows in the mid-60s. Wednesday, partly sunny. Highs in the mid-80s. At 9 a.m., in Sioux City, the temperature was 77 and the dew point 68. The relative humidity was 73%. Wind was calm. The pressure was 30.10 inches and rising. Elsewhere in northwest Iowa, Morris was sunny and 77. In Sheldon, Cherokee was sunny and 81. Spencer was sunny and 78. Storm Lake was sunny and 79. Other conditions across the northern plains, farther east in Iowa, skies ranged from sunny to mostly sunny, and temperatures were between 81 and 82 degrees. In eastern Nebraska, it was sunny, and temperatures were between 78 and 82 degrees. In eastern South Dakota, skies ranged from sunny to mostly sunny, and temperatures were between 78 and 80 degrees. And in southern Minnesota, temperatures were between 77 and 80 degrees. At Rochester, haze was reported. At Minneapolis, smoke was reported. It was sunny at Worthington and Marshall. At Mankato, it was mostly sunny. Once again, at 9 a.m., Sioux City had a temperature of 77. The current time is 9:40 a.m. Central Daylight Time. Operating on a frequency of 162.475 MHz, this is NOAA Weather Radio Station WXL62, broadcasting from a transmitter near Lawton, Iowa. Our program originates from the National Weather Service in Sioux Falls and serves Sioux City and the surrounding Siouxland area.
This hazardous weather outlook is for northwest Iowa, west central Iowa, southwest Minnesota, northeast Nebraska, central South Dakota, east central South Dakota, south central South Dakota, and southeast South Dakota. For today and tonight, heat indices will climb into the 90s again this afternoon. For Friday through Wednesday, hot weather continues into the weekend with high temperatures in the 90s to near 100 each day. Saturday may see a slight reprieve from the heat. Prepare to alter outdoor plans to reduce your risk of heat illness and impacts. There is also a chance for some surface-based smoke this weekend into early next week. Spotter activation is not expected at this time. Your National Weather Service forecast for Siouxland. Rest of today, sunny. Highs around 90. South winds around 5 miles an hour. Tonight, mostly clear. Humid with lows around 70. South winds 5 to 10 miles an hour. Friday, sunny with highs in the lower 90s. South winds 5 to 10 miles an hour. Friday night, mostly clear. Humid with lows in the lower 70s. South winds 5 to 10 miles an hour. Saturday, sunny with highs in the lower 90s. Northwest winds around 5 miles an hour, becoming northeast in the afternoon. Saturday night, mostly clear. Lows in the upper 60s. Sunday, sunny. Highs in the mid-90s. Sunday night, mostly clear in the evening, then becoming partly cloudy. Lows in the mid-70s. Monday, mostly sunny. Hot with highs in the upper 90s. Monday night, mostly clear in the evening, then becoming partly cloudy. Lows in the upper 60s. Heat index values in the upper 90s early in the evening. Tuesday, mostly sunny. Highs in the upper 80s. Tuesday night, mostly clear in the evening, then becoming partly cloudy. Lows in the mid-60s. Wednesday, partly sunny. Highs in the mid-80s. At 9 a.m., in Sioux City, the temperature was 77, and the dew point 68. The relative humidity was 73%. Wind was calm. The pressure was 30.10 inches and rising. Elsewhere in northwest Iowa, Morris was sunny and 77. In Sheldon, Cherokee was sunny and 81. Spencer was sunny and 78. Storm Lake was sunny and 79. Other conditions across the northern plains, farther east in Iowa, skies ranged from sunny to mostly sunny, and temperatures were between 81 and 82 degrees. In eastern Nebraska, it was sunny, and temperatures were between 78 and 82 degrees. In eastern South Dakota, skies ranged from sunny to mostly sunny, and temperatures were between 78 and 80 degrees. And in southern Minnesota, temperatures were between 77 and 80 degrees. At Rochester, haze was reported. At Minneapolis, smoke was reported. It was sunny at Worthington and Marshall. At Mankato, it was mostly sunny. Once again, at 9 a.m. Sioux City had a temperature of 77. The current time is 9:44 a.m. Central Daylight Time. Operating on a frequency of 162.475 MHz, this is NOAA Weather Radio Station WXL62, broadcasting from a transmitter near Lawton, Iowa. Our program originates from the National Weather Service in Sioux Falls and serves Sioux City and the surrounding Siouxland area. This hazardous weather outlook is for northwest Iowa, west central Iowa, southwest Minnesota, northeast Nebraska, central South Dakota, east central South Dakota, south central South Dakota, and southeast South Dakota. For today and tonight, heat indices will climb into the 90s again this afternoon. For Friday through Wednesday, hot weather continues into the weekend with high temperatures in the 90s to near 100 each day. Saturday may see a slight reprieve from the heat. Prepare to alter outdoor plans to reduce your risk of heat illness and impacts. There is also a chance for some surface-based smoke this weekend into early next week. Spotter activation is not expected at this time. Your National Weather Service forecast for Siouxland. Rest of today, sunny. Highs around 90. South winds around 5 miles an hour. Tonight, mostly clear.
humid with lows around 70. South winds 5 to 10 miles an hour. Friday, sunny with highs in the lower 90s.

south winds 5 to 10 miles an hour. Friday night, mostly clear. Humid with lows in the lower 70s. South winds 5 to 10 miles an hour. Saturday, sunny with highs in the lower 90s. Northwest winds around 5 miles an hour, becoming northeast in the afternoon. Saturday night, mostly clear. Lows in the upper 60s. Sunday, sunny. Highs in the mid-90s. Sunday night, mostly clear in the evening, then becoming partly cloudy. Lows in the mid-70s. Monday, mostly sunny. Hot with highs in the upper 90s. Monday night, mostly clear in the evening, then becoming partly cloudy. Lows in the upper 60s. Heat index values in the upper 90s early in the evening. Tuesday, mostly sunny. Highs in the upper 80s. Tuesday night, mostly clear in the evening, then becoming partly cloudy. Lows in the mid-60s. Wednesday, partly sunny. Highs in the mid-80s. At 9 a.m., in Sioux City, the temperature was 77 and the dew point 68. The relative humidity was 73%. Wind was calm. The pressure was 30.10 inches and rising. Elsewhere in northwest Iowa, Morris was sunny and 77. In Sheldon, Cherokee was sunny and 81. Spencer was sunny and 78. Storm Lake was sunny and 79. Other conditions across the northern plains, farther east in Iowa, skies ranged from sunny to mostly sunny, and temperatures were between 81 and 82 degrees. In eastern Nebraska, it was sunny, and temperatures were between 78 and 82 degrees. In eastern South Dakota, skies ranged from sunny to mostly sunny, and temperatures were between 78 and 80 degrees. And in southern Minnesota, temperatures were between 77 and 80 degrees. At Rochester, haze was reported. At Minneapolis, smoke was reported. It was sunny at Worthington and Marshall. At Mankato, it was mostly sunny. Once again, at 9 a.m., Sioux City had a temperature of 77. The current time is 9:48 a.m. Central Daylight Time. Operating on a frequency of 162.475 MHz, this is NOAA Weather Radio Station WXL62, broadcasting from a transmitter near Lawton, Iowa. Our program originates from the National Weather Service in Sioux Falls and serves Sioux City and the surrounding Siouxland area. This hazardous weather outlook is for northwest Iowa, west central Iowa, southwest Minnesota, northeast Nebraska, central South Dakota, east central South Dakota, south central South Dakota, and southeast South Dakota. For today and tonight, heat indices will climb into the 90s again this afternoon. For Friday through Wednesday, hot weather continues into the weekend with high temperatures in the 90s to near 100 each day. Saturday we may see a slight reprieve from the heat. Prepare to alter outdoor plans to reduce your risk of heat illness and impacts. There is also a chance for some surface-based smoke this weekend into early next week. Spotter activation is not expected at this time. Your National Weather Service forecast for Siouxland. Rest of today, sunny. Highs around 90. South winds around 5 miles an hour. Tonight, mostly clear. Humid with lows around 70. South winds 5 to 10 miles an hour. Friday, sunny with highs in the lower 90s. South winds 5 to 10 miles an hour. Friday night, mostly clear. Humid with lows in the lower 70s. South winds 5 to 10 miles an hour. Saturday, sunny with highs in the lower 90s. Northwest winds around 5 miles an hour, becoming northeast in the afternoon. Saturday night, mostly clear. Lows in the upper 60s. Sunday, sunny. Highs in the mid-90s. Sunday night, mostly clear in the evening, then becoming partly cloudy. Lows in the mid-70s. Monday, mostly sunny. Hot with highs in the upper 90s. Monday night, mostly clear in the evening, then becoming partly cloudy. Lows in the upper 60s. Heat index values in the upper 90s early in the evening. Tuesday, mostly sunny. Highs in the upper 80s.

is for Northwest Iowa, West Central Iowa, Southwest Minnesota, Northeast Nebraska, Central South Dakota, East Central South Dakota, South Central South Dakota, and Southeast South Dakota. For today and tonight, heat indices will climb into the 90s again this afternoon. For Friday through Wednesday, hot weather continues into the weekend with high temperatures in the 90s to near 100 each day. Saturday may see a slight reprieve from the heat. Prepare to alter outdoor plans to reduce your risk of heat illness and impacts. There is also a chance for some surface-based smoke this weekend into early next week. Spotter activation is not expected at this time. Your National Weather Service forecast for Siouxland. Rest of today, sunny. Highs around 90. South winds around 5 miles an hour. Tonight, mostly clear. Humid with lows around 70. South winds 5 to 10 miles an hour. Friday, sunny with highs in the lower 90s. South winds 5 to 10 miles an hour. Friday night, mostly clear. Humid with lows in the lower 70s. South winds 5 to 10 miles an hour. Saturday, sunny with highs in the lower 90s. Northwest winds around 5 miles an hour, becoming northeast in the afternoon. Saturday night, mostly clear. Lows in the upper 60s. Sunday, sunny. Highs in the mid-90s. Sunday night, mostly clear in the evening, then becoming partly cloudy. Lows in the mid-70s. Monday, mostly sunny. Hot with highs in the upper 90s. Monday night, mostly clear in the evening, then becoming partly cloudy. Lows in the upper 60s. Heat index values in the upper 90s early in the evening. Tuesday, mostly sunny. Highs in the upper 80s. Tuesday night, mostly clear in the evening, then becoming partly cloudy. Lows in the mid-60s. Wednesday, partly sunny. Highs in the mid-80s. At 10 a.m., in Sioux City, the temperature was 81 and the dew point 70. The relative humidity was 69%. Wind was south at 3 miles an hour. The pressure was 30.09 inches and falling. Elsewhere in northwest Iowa, Spencer was sunny and 83. Other conditions across the northern plains, farther east in Iowa, skies ranged from sunny to mostly sunny, and temperatures were between 84 and 85 degrees. In eastern Nebraska, skies ranged from sunny to mostly sunny, and temperatures were between 83 and 86 degrees. In eastern South Dakota, it was sunny, and temperatures were between 82 and 83 degrees. And in southern Minnesota, temperatures were between 81 and 84 degrees. At Rochester, haze was reported. At Minneapolis, smoke was reported. It was sunny at Worthington and Marshall. At Mankato, it was mostly sunny. Once again, at 10 a.m. Sioux City had a temperature of 81. The current time is 10:04 a.m. Central Daylight Time. Operating on a frequency of 162.475 megahertz, this is NOAA Weather Radio Station WXL62, broadcasting from a transmitter near Lawton, Iowa. Our program originates from the National Weather Service in Sioux Falls and serves Sioux City and the surrounding Siouxland area. This hazardous weather outlook is for northwest Iowa, west central Iowa, southwest Minnesota, northeast Nebraska, central South Dakota, east central South Dakota, south central South Dakota, and southeast South Dakota. For today and tonight, heat indices will climb into the 90s again this afternoon. For Friday through Wednesday, hot weather continues into the weekend with high temperatures in the 90s to near 100 each day. Saturday may see a slight reprieve from the heat. Prepare to alter outdoor plans to reduce your risk of heat illness and impacts. There is also a chance for some surface-based smoke this weekend into early next week. Spotter activation is not expected at this time. Your National Weather Service forecast for Siouxland. Rest of today, sunny. Highs around 90. South winds around 5 miles an hour. Tonight, mostly clear. Humid with lows around 70. South winds 5 to 10 miles an hour. Friday, sunny with highs in the lower 90s. South winds 5 to 10 miles

cloudy. Lows in the upper 60s. Heat index values in the upper 90s early in the evening. Tuesday, mostly sunny. Highs in the upper 80s. Tuesday night, mostly clear in the evening, then becoming partly cloudy. Lows in the mid-60s. Wednesday, partly sunny. Highs in the mid-80s. At 10 a.m., in Sioux City, the temperature was 81 and the dew point 70. The relative humidity was 69%. Wind was south at 3 miles an hour. The pressure was 30.09 inches and falling. Elsewhere in northwest Iowa, Spencer was sunny and 83. Other conditions across the northern plains, farther east in Iowa, skies ranged from sunny to mostly sunny, and temperatures were between 84 and 85 degrees. In eastern Nebraska, skies ranged from sunny to mostly sunny, and temperatures were between 83 and 86 degrees. In eastern South Dakota, it was sunny, and temperatures were between 82 and 83 degrees. And in southern Minnesota, temperatures were between 81 and 84 degrees. At Rochester, haze was reported. At Minneapolis, smoke was reported. It was sunny at Worthington and Marshall. At Mankato, it was mostly sunny. Once again, at 10 a.m. Sioux City had a temperature of 81. The current time is 10:08 a.m. Central Daylight Time. Operating on a frequency of 162.475 MHz, this is NOAA Weather Radio Station WXL62, broadcasting from a transmitter near Lawton, Iowa. Our program originates from the National Weather Service in Sioux Falls and serves Sioux City and the surrounding Siouxland area. This hazardous weather outlook is for northwest Iowa, west central Iowa, southwest Minnesota, northeast Nebraska, central South Dakota, east central South Dakota, south central South Dakota, and southeast South Dakota. For today and tonight, heat indices will climb into the 90s again this afternoon. For Friday through Wednesday, hot weather continues into the weekend with high temperatures in the 90s to near 100 each day. Saturday may see a slight reprieve from the heat. Prepare to alter outdoor plans to reduce your risk of heat illness and impacts. There is also a chance for some surface-based smoke this weekend into early next week. Spotter activation is not expected at this time. Your National Weather Service forecast for Siouxland. Rest of today, sunny. Highs around 90. South winds around 5 miles an hour. Tonight, mostly clear. Humid with lows around 70. South winds 5 to 10 miles an hour. Friday, sunny with highs in the lower 90s. South winds 5 to 10 miles an hour. Friday night, mostly clear. Humid with lows in the lower 70s. South winds 5 to 10 miles an hour. Saturday, sunny with highs in the lower 90s. Northwest winds around 5 miles an hour, becoming northeast in the afternoon. Saturday night, mostly clear. Lows in the upper 60s. Sunday, sunny. Highs in the mid-90s. Sunday night, mostly clear in the evening, then becoming partly cloudy. Lows in the mid-70s. Monday, mostly sunny. Hot with highs in the upper 90s. Monday night, mostly clear in the evening, then becoming partly cloudy. Lows in the upper 60s. Heat index values in the upper 90s early in the evening. Tuesday, mostly sunny. Highs in the upper 80s. Tuesday night, mostly clear in the evening, then becoming partly cloudy. Lows in the mid-60s. Wednesday, partly sunny. Highs in the mid-80s. At 10 a.m., in Sioux City, the temperature was 81 and the dew point 70. The relative humidity was 69%. Wind was south at 3 miles an hour. The pressure was 30.09 inches and falling. Elsewhere in northwest Iowa, Morris was sunny and 81. In Sheldon, Cherokee was mostly sunny and 82. Spencer was sunny and 83. Storm Lake was sunny and 82. Other conditions across the northern plains, farther east in Iowa, skies ranged from sunny to mostly sunny, and temperatures were between 84 and 85 degrees. In eastern Nebraska, skies ranged

sunny to mostly sunny, and temperatures were between 83 and 86 degrees. In eastern South Dakota, it was sunny, and temperatures were between 82 and 83 degrees. And in southern Minnesota, temperatures were between 81 and 84 degrees. At Rochester, haze was reported. At Minneapolis, smoke was reported. It was sunny at Worthington and Marshall. At Mankato, it was mostly sunny. Once again, at 10 a.m. Sioux City had a temperature of 81. The current time is 10:12 a.m. Central Daylight Time. Operating on a frequency of 162.475 MHz, this is NOAA Weather Radio Station WXL62, broadcasting from a transmitter near Lawton, Iowa. Our program originates from the National Weather Service in Sioux Falls and serves Sioux City and the surrounding Siouxland area. This hazardous weather outlook is for northwest Iowa, west central Iowa, southwest Minnesota, northeast Nebraska, central South Dakota, east central South Dakota, south central South Dakota, and southeast South Dakota. For today and tonight, heat indices will climb into the 90s again this afternoon. For Friday through Wednesday, hot weather continues into the weekend with high temperatures in the 90s to near 100 each day. Saturday may see a slight reprieve from the heat. Prepare to alter outdoor plans to reduce your risk of heat illness and impacts. There is also a chance for some surface-based smoke this weekend into early next week. Spotter activation is not expected at this time. Your National Weather Service forecast for Siouxland. Rest of today, sunny. Highs around 90. South winds around 5 miles an hour. Tonight, mostly clear. Humid with lows around 70. South winds 5 to 10 miles an hour. Friday, sunny with highs in the lower 90s. South winds 5 to 10 miles an hour. Friday night, mostly clear. Humid with lows in the lower 70s. South winds 5 to 10 miles an hour. Saturday, sunny with highs in the lower 90s. Northwest winds around 5 miles an hour, becoming northeast in the afternoon. Saturday night, mostly clear. Lows in the upper 60s. Sunday, sunny. Highs in the mid-90s. Sunday night, mostly clear in the evening, then becoming partly cloudy. Lows in the mid-70s. Monday, mostly sunny. Hot with highs in the upper 90s. Monday night, mostly clear in the evening, then becoming partly cloudy. Lows in the upper 60s. Heat index values in the upper 90s early in the evening. Tuesday, mostly sunny. Highs in the upper 80s. Tuesday night, mostly clear in the evening, then becoming partly cloudy. Lows in the mid-60s. Wednesday, partly sunny. Highs in the mid-80s. At 10 a.m., in Sioux City, the temperature was 81 and the dew point 70. The relative humidity was 69%. Wind was south at 3 miles an hour. The pressure was 30.09 inches and falling. Elsewhere in northwest Iowa, Morris was sunny and 81. In Sheldon, Cherokee was mostly sunny and 82. Spencer was sunny and 83. Storm Lake was sunny and 82. Other conditions across the northern plains, farther east in Iowa, skies ranged from sunny to mostly sunny, and temperatures were between 84 and 85 degrees. In eastern Nebraska, skies ranged from sunny to mostly sunny, and temperatures were between 83 and 86 degrees. In eastern South Dakota, it was sunny, and temperatures were between 82 and 83 degrees. And in southern Minnesota, temperatures were between 81 and 84 degrees. At Rochester, haze was reported. At Minneapolis, smoke was reported. It was sunny at Worthington and Marshall. At Mankato, it was mostly sunny. Once again, at 10 a.m. Sioux City had a temperature of 81. The current time is 10:16 a.m. Central Daylight Time. Operating on a frequency of 162.475 MHz, this is NOAA Weather Radio Station WXL62, broadcasting from a transmitter near Lawton, Iowa. Our program originates from the National Weather Service in Sioux Falls and serves Sioux City and the surrounding

to land area. This hazardous weather outlook is for northwest Iowa, west central Iowa, southwest Minnesota, northeast Nebraska, central South Dakota, east central South Dakota, south central South Dakota, and southeast South Dakota. For today and tonight, heat indices will climb into the 90s again this afternoon. For Friday through Wednesday, hot weather continues into the weekend with high temperatures in the 90s to near 100 each day. Saturday we may see a slight reprieve from the heat. Prepare to alter outdoor plans to reduce your risk of heat illness and impacts. There is also a chance for some surface-based smoke this weekend into early next week. Spotter activation is not expected at this time. Your National Weather Service forecast for Siouxland. Rest of today, sunny. Highs around 90. South winds around 5 miles an hour. Tonight, mostly clear. Humid with lows around 70. South winds 5 to 10 miles an hour. Friday, sunny with highs in the lower 90s. South winds 5 to 10 miles an hour. Friday night, mostly clear. Humid with lows in the lower 70s. South winds 5 to 10 miles an hour. Saturday, sunny with highs in the lower 90s. Northwest winds around 5 miles an hour, becoming northeast in the afternoon. Saturday night, mostly clear. Lows in the upper 60s. Sunday, sunny. Highs in the mid-90s. Sunday night, mostly clear in the evening, then becoming partly cloudy. Lows in the mid-70s. Monday, mostly sunny. Hot with highs in the upper 90s. Monday night, mostly clear in the evening, then becoming partly cloudy. Lows in the upper 60s. Heat index values in the upper 90s early in the evening. Tuesday, mostly sunny. Highs in the upper 80s. Tuesday night, mostly clear in the evening, then becoming partly cloudy. Lows in the mid-60s. Wednesday, partly sunny. Highs in the mid-80s. At 10 a.m., in Sioux City, the temperature was 81 and the dew point 70. The relative humidity was 69%. Wind was south at 3 miles an hour. The pressure was 30.09 inches and falling. Elsewhere in northwest Iowa, Morris was sunny and 81. In Sheldon, Cherokee was mostly sunny and 82. Spencer was sunny and 83. Storm Lake was sunny and 82. Other conditions across the northern plains, farther east in Iowa, skies ranged from sunny to mostly sunny, and temperatures were between 84 and 85 degrees. In eastern Nebraska, skies ranged from sunny to mostly sunny, and temperatures were between 83 and 86 degrees. In eastern South Dakota, it was sunny, and temperatures were between 82 and 83 degrees. And in southern Minnesota, temperatures were between 81 and 84 degrees. At Rochester, haze was reported. At Minneapolis, smoke was reported. It was sunny at Worthington and Marshall. At Mankato, it was mostly sunny. Once again, at 10 a.m. Sioux City had a temperature of 81. The current time is 10:20 a.m. Central Daylight Time. Operating on a frequency of 162.475 MHz, this is NOAA Weather Radio Station WXL62, broadcasting from a transmitter near Lawton, Iowa. Our program originates from the National Weather Service in Sioux Falls and serves Sioux City and the surrounding Siouxland area. This hazardous weather outlook is for northwest Iowa, west central Iowa, southwest Minnesota, northeast Nebraska, central South Dakota, east central South Dakota, south central South Dakota, and southeast South Dakota. For today and tonight, heat indices will climb into the 90s again this afternoon. For Friday through Wednesday, hot weather continues into the weekend with high temperatures in the 90s to near 100 each day. Saturday we may see a slight reprieve from the heat. Prepare to alter outdoor plans to reduce your risk of heat illness and impacts. There is also a chance for some surface-based smoke this weekend into early next week. Spotter activation is not expected at this time. Your National Weather Service forecast for Siouxland. Rest of today, sunny. Highs around 90. South winds around 5 miles an hour.

tonight, mostly clear. Humid with lows around 70. South winds 5 to 10 miles an hour. Friday, sunny with highs in the lower 90s. South winds 5 to 10 miles an hour. Friday night, mostly clear. Humid with lows in the lower 70s. South winds 5 to 10 miles an hour. Saturday, sunny with highs in the lower 90s. Northwest winds around 5 miles an hour, becoming northeast in the afternoon. Saturday night, mostly clear. Lows in the upper 60s. Sunday, sunny. Highs in the mid-90s. Sunday night, mostly clear in the evening, then becoming partly cloudy. Lows in the mid-70s. Monday, mostly sunny. Hot with highs in the upper 90s. Monday night, mostly clear in the evening, then becoming partly cloudy. Lows in the upper 60s. Heat index values in the upper 90s early in the evening. Tuesday, mostly sunny. Highs in the upper 80s. Tuesday night, mostly clear in the evening, then becoming partly cloudy. Lows in the mid-60s. Wednesday, partly sunny. Highs in the mid-80s. At 10 a.m., in Sioux City, the temperature was 81 and the dew point 70. The relative humidity was 69%. Wind was south at 3 miles an hour. The pressure was 30.09 inches and falling. Elsewhere in northwest Iowa, Morris was sunny and 81. In Sheldon, Cherokee was mostly sunny and 82. Spencer was sunny and 83. Storm Lake was sunny and 82. Other conditions across the northern plains, farther east in Iowa, skies ranged from sunny to mostly sunny, and temperatures were between 84 and 85 degrees. In eastern Nebraska, skies ranged from sunny to mostly sunny, and temperatures were between 83 and 86 degrees. In eastern South Dakota, it was sunny, and temperatures were between 82 and 83 degrees. And in southern Minnesota, temperatures were between 81 and 84 degrees. At Rochester, haze was reported. At Minneapolis, smoke was reported. It was sunny at Worthington and Marshall. At Mankato, it was mostly sunny. Once again, at 10 a.m. Sioux City had a temperature of 81. The current time is 10:24 a.m. Central Daylight Time. Operating on a frequency of 162.475 megahertz, this is NOAA Weather Radio Station WXL62, broadcasting from a transmitter near Lawton, Iowa. Our program originates from the National Weather Service in Sioux Falls and serves Sioux City and the surrounding Siouxland area. This hazardous weather outlook is for northwest Iowa, west central Iowa, southwest Minnesota, northeast Nebraska, central South Dakota, east central South Dakota, south central South Dakota, and southeast South Dakota. For today and tonight, heat indices will climb into the 90s again this afternoon. For Friday through Wednesday, hot weather continues into the weekend with high temperatures in the 90s to near 100 each day. Saturday may see a slight reprieve from the heat. Prepare to alter outdoor plans to reduce your risk of heat illness and impacts. There is also a chance for some surface-based smoke this weekend into early next week. Spotter activation is not expected at this time. Your National Weather Service forecast for Siouxland. Rest of today, sunny. Highs around 90. South winds around 5 miles an hour. Tonight, mostly clear. Humid with lows around 70. South winds 5 to 10 miles an hour. Friday, sunny with highs in the lower 90s. South winds 5 to 10 miles an hour. Friday night, mostly clear. Humid with lows in the lower 70s. South winds 5 to 10 miles an hour. Saturday, sunny with highs in the lower 90s. Northwest winds around 5 miles an hour, becoming northeast in the afternoon. Saturday night, mostly clear. Lows in the upper 60s. Sunday, sunny. Highs in the mid-90s. Sunday night, mostly clear in the evening, then becoming partly cloudy. Lows in the mid-70s. Monday, mostly sunny. Hot with highs in the upper 90s. Monday night, mostly clear in the evening, then becoming

partly cloudy. Lows in the upper 60s. Heat index values in the upper 90s early in the evening. Tuesday, mostly sunny. Highs in the upper 80s. Tuesday night, mostly clear in the evening, then becoming partly cloudy. Lows in the mid-60s. Wednesday, partly sunny. Highs in the mid-80s. At 10 a.m., in Sioux City, the temperature was 81 and the dew point 70. The relative humidity was 69%. Wind was south at 3 miles an hour. The pressure was 30.09 inches and falling. Elsewhere in northwest Iowa, Morris was sunny and 81. In Sheldon, Cherokee was mostly sunny and 82. Spencer was sunny and 83. Storm Lake was sunny and 82. Other conditions across the northern plains, farther east in Iowa, skies ranged from sunny to mostly sunny, and temperatures were between 84 and 85 degrees. In eastern Nebraska, skies ranged from sunny to mostly sunny, and temperatures were between 83 and 86 degrees. In eastern South Dakota, it was sunny, and temperatures were between 82 and 83 degrees. And in southern Minnesota, temperatures were between 81 and 84 degrees. At Rochester, haze was reported. At Minneapolis, smoke was reported. It was sunny at Worthington and Marshall. At Mankato, it was mostly sunny. Once again, at 10 a.m. Sioux City had a temperature of 81. The current time is 10:28 a.m. Central Daylight Time. Operating on a frequency of 162.475 MHz, this is NOAA Weather Radio Station WXL62, broadcasting from a transmitter near Lawton, Iowa. Our program originates from the National Weather Service in Sioux Falls and serves Sioux City and the surrounding Siouxland area. This hazardous weather outlook is for northwest Iowa, west central Iowa, southwest Minnesota, northeast Nebraska, central South Dakota, east central South Dakota, south central South Dakota, and southeast South Dakota. For today and tonight, heat indices will climb into the 90s again this afternoon. For Friday through Wednesday, hot weather continues into the weekend with high temperatures in the 90s to near 100 each day. Saturday we may see a slight reprieve from the heat. Prepare to alter outdoor plans to reduce your risk of heat illness and impacts. There is also a chance for some surface-based smoke this weekend into early next week. Spotter activation is not expected at this time. Your National Weather Service forecast for Siouxland. Rest of today, sunny. Highs around 90. South winds around 5 miles an hour. Tonight, mostly clear. Humid with lows around 70. South winds 5 to 10 miles an hour. Friday, sunny with highs in the lower 90s. South winds 5 to 10 miles an hour. Friday night, mostly clear. Humid with lows in the lower 70s. South winds 5 to 10 miles an hour. Saturday, sunny with highs in the lower 90s. Northwest winds around 5 miles an hour, becoming northeast in the afternoon. Saturday night, mostly clear. Lows in the upper 60s. Sunday, sunny. Highs in the mid-90s. Sunday night, mostly clear in the evening, then becoming partly cloudy. Lows in the mid-70s. Monday, mostly sunny. Hot with highs in the upper 90s. Monday night, mostly clear in the evening, then becoming partly cloudy. Lows in the upper 60s. Heat index values in the upper 90s early in the evening. Tuesday, mostly sunny. Highs in the upper 80s. Tuesday night, mostly clear in the evening, then becoming partly cloudy. Lows in the mid-60s. Wednesday, partly sunny. Highs in the mid-80s. At 10 a.m., in Sioux City, the temperature was 81 and the dew point 70. The relative humidity was 69%. Wind was south at 3 miles an hour. The pressure was 30.09 inches and falling. Elsewhere in northwest Iowa, Morris was sunny and 81. In Sheldon, Cherokee was mostly sunny and 82. Spencer was sunny and 83. Storm Lake was sunny and 82. Other conditions across the northern plain.

farther east in Iowa, skies ranged from sunny to mostly sunny, and temperatures were between 84 and 85 degrees. In eastern Nebraska, skies ranged from sunny to mostly sunny, and temperatures were between 83 and 86 degrees. In eastern South Dakota, it was sunny, and temperatures were between 82 and 83 degrees. And in southern Minnesota, temperatures were between 81 and 84 degrees. At Rochester, haze was reported. At Minneapolis, smoke was reported. It was sunny at Worthington and Marshall. At Mankato, it was mostly sunny. Once again, at 10 a.m. Sioux City had a temperature of 81. The current time is 10:32 a.m. Central Daylight Time. Operating on a frequency of 162.475 MHz, this is NOAA Weather Radio Daylight Time. 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Our program originates from the National Weather Service in Sioux Falls and serves Sioux City and the surrounding Siouxland area. This hazardous weather outlook is for northwest Iowa, west central Iowa, southwest Minnesota, northeast Nebraska, central South Dakota, east central South Dakota, south central South Dakota, and southeast South Dakota. For today and tonight, heat indices will climb into the 90s again this afternoon. For Friday through Wednesday, hot weather continues into the weekend with high temperatures in the 90s to near 100 each day. Saturday may see a slight reprieve from the heat. Prepare to alter outdoor plans to reduce your risk of heat illness and impacts. There is also a chance for some surface-based smoke this weekend into early next week. Spotter activation is not expected at this time. Your National Weather Service forecast for Siouxland. Rest of today, sunny. Highs around 90. South winds around 5 miles an hour. Tonight, mostly clear. Humid with lows around 70. South winds 5 to 10 miles an hour. Friday, sunny with highs in the lower 90s. South winds 5 to 10 miles an hour. Friday night, mostly clear. Humid with lows in the lower 70s. South winds 5 to 10 miles an hour. Saturday, sunny with highs in the lower 90s. Northwest winds around 5 miles an hour, becoming northeast in the afternoon. Saturday night, mostly clear. Lows in the upper 60s. Sunday, sunny. Highs in the mid-90s. Sunday night, mostly clear in the evening, then becoming partly cloudy. Lows in the mid-70s. Monday, mostly sunny. Hot with highs in the upper 90s. Monday night, mostly clear in the evening, then becoming partly cloudy. Lows in the upper 60s. Heat index values in the upper 90s early in the evening. Tuesday, mostly sunny. Highs in the upper 80s. Tuesday night, mostly clear in the evening, then becoming partly cloudy. Lows in the mid-60s. Wednesday, partly sunny. Highs in the mid-80s. At 10 a.m., in Sioux City, the temperature was 81 and the dew point 70. The relative humidity was 69%. Wind was south at 3 miles an hour. The pressure was 30.09 inches and falling. Elsewhere in northwest Iowa, Morris was sunny and 81. In Sheldon, Cherokee was mostly sunny and 82. Spencer was sunny and 83. Storm Lake was sunny and 82. Other conditions across the northern plains, farther east in Iowa, skies ranged from sunny to mostly sunny, and temperatures were between 84 and 85 degrees. In eastern Nebraska, skies ranged from sunny to mostly sunny, and temperatures were between 83 and 86 degrees. In eastern South Dakota, it was sunny, and temperatures were between 82 and 83 degrees. And in southern Minnesota, temperatures were between 81 and 84 degrees. At Rochester, haze was reported. At Minneapolis, smoke was reported. It was sunny at Worthington and Marshall. At Mankato, it was mostly sunny. Once again, at 10 a.m. Sioux City had a temperature of 81. The current time is 10:36 a.m. Central Daylight.

time. Operating on a frequency of 162.475 megahertz, this is NOAA Weather Radio Station WXL62, broadcasting from a transmitter near Lawton, Iowa. Our program originates from the National Weather Service in Sioux Falls and serves Sioux City and the surrounding Siouxland area. This hazardous weather outlook is for northwest Iowa, west central Iowa, southwest Minnesota, northeast Nebraska, central South Dakota, east central South Dakota, south central South Dakota, and southeast South Dakota. For today and tonight, heat indices will climb into the 90s again this afternoon. For Friday through Wednesday, hot weather continues into the weekend with high temperatures in the 90s to near 100 each day. Saturday may see a slight reprieve from the heat. Prepare to alter outdoor plans to reduce your risk of heat illness and impacts. There is also a chance for some surface-based smoke this weekend into early next week. Spotter activation is not expected at this time. Your National Weather Service forecast for Siouxland. Rest of today, sunny. Highs around 90. South winds around 5 miles an hour. Tonight, mostly clear. Humid with lows around 70. South winds 5 to 10 miles an hour. Friday, sunny with highs in the lower 90s. South winds 5 to 10 miles an hour. Friday night, mostly clear. Humid with lows in the lower 70s. South winds 5 to 10 miles an hour. Saturday, sunny with highs in the lower 90s. Northwest winds around 5 miles an hour, becoming northeast in the afternoon. Saturday night, mostly clear. Lows in the upper 60s. Sunday, sunny. Highs in the mid-90s. Sunday night, mostly clear in the evening, then becoming partly cloudy. Lows in the mid-70s. Monday, mostly sunny. Hot with highs in the upper 90s. Monday night, mostly clear in the evening, then becoming partly cloudy. Lows in the upper 60s. Heat index values in the upper 90s early in the evening. Tuesday, mostly sunny. Highs in the upper 80s. Tuesday night, mostly clear in the evening, then becoming partly cloudy. Lows in the mid-60s. Wednesday, partly sunny. Highs in the mid-80s. At 10 a.m., in Sioux City, the temperature was 81 and the dew point 70. The relative humidity was 69%. Wind was south at 3 miles an hour. The pressure was 30.09 inches and falling. Elsewhere in northwest Iowa, Morris was sunny and 81. In Sheldon, Cherokee was mostly sunny and 82. Spencer was sunny and 83. Storm Lake was sunny and 82. Other conditions across the northern plains, farther east in Iowa, skies ranged from sunny to mostly sunny, and temperatures were between 84 and 85 degrees. In eastern Nebraska, skies ranged from sunny to mostly sunny, and temperatures were between 83 and 86 degrees. In eastern South Dakota, it was sunny, and temperatures were between 82 and 83 degrees. And in southern Minnesota, temperatures were between 81 and 84 degrees. At Rochester, haze was reported. At Minneapolis, smoke was reported. It was sunny at Worthington and Marshall. At Mankato, it was mostly sunny. Once again, at 10 a.m. Sioux City had a temperature of 81. The current time is 10:41 a.m. Central Daylight Time. Operating on a frequency of 162.475 megahertz, this is NOAA Weather Radio Station WXL62, broadcasting from a transmitter near Lawton, Iowa. Our program originates from the National Weather Service in Sioux Falls and serves Sioux City and the surrounding Siouxland area. This hazardous weather outlook is for northwest Iowa, west central Iowa, southwest Minnesota, northeast Nebraska, central South Dakota, east central South Dakota, south central South Dakota, and southeast South Dakota. For today and tonight, heat indices will climb into the 90s again this afternoon. For Friday through Wednesday, hot weather continues into the weekend with high temperatures in the 90s to near 100 each day. Saturday may see a slight reprieve from the heat. Prepare to alter outdoor plans to reduce your risk of heat illness and impacts.

Also a chance for some surface-based smoke this weekend into early next week. Spotter activation is not expected at this time. Your National Weather Service forecast for Siouxland. Rest of today, sunny. Highs around 90. South winds around 5 miles an hour. Tonight, mostly clear. Humid with lows around 70. South winds 5 to 10 miles an hour. Friday, sunny with highs in the lower 90s. South winds 5 to 10 miles an hour. Friday night, mostly clear. Humid with lows in the lower 70s. South winds 5 to 10 miles an hour. Saturday, sunny with highs in the lower 90s. Northwest winds around 5 miles an hour, becoming northeast in the afternoon. Saturday night, mostly clear. Lows in the upper 60s. Sunday, sunny. Highs in the mid-90s. Sunday night, mostly clear in the evening, then becoming partly cloudy. Lows in the mid-70s. Monday, mostly sunny. Hot with highs in the upper 90s. Monday night, mostly clear in the evening, then becoming partly cloudy. Lows in the upper 60s. Heat index values in the upper 90s early in the evening. Tuesday, mostly sunny. Highs in the upper 80s. Tuesday night, mostly clear in the evening, then becoming partly cloudy. Lows in the mid-60s. Wednesday, partly sunny. Highs in the mid-80s. At 10 a.m., in Sioux City, the temperature was 81 and the dew point 70. The relative humidity was 69%. Wind was south at 3 miles an hour. The pressure was 30.09 inches and falling. Elsewhere in northwest Iowa, Morris was sunny and 81. In Sheldon, Cherokee was mostly sunny and 82. Spencer was sunny and 83. Storm Lake was sunny and 82. Other conditions across the northern plains, farther east in Iowa, skies ranged from sunny to mostly sunny, and temperatures were between 84 and 85 degrees. In eastern Nebraska, skies ranged from sunny to mostly sunny, and temperatures were between 83 and 86 degrees. In eastern South Dakota, it was sunny, and temperatures were between 82 and 83 degrees. And in southern Minnesota, temperatures were between 81 and 84 degrees. At Rochester, haze was reported. At Minneapolis, smoke was reported. It was sunny at Worthington and Marshall. At Mankato, it was mostly sunny. Once again, at 10 a.m. Sioux City had a temperature of 81. The current time is 10:45 a.m. Central Daylight Time. Operating on a frequency of 162.475 MHz, this is NOAA Weather Radio Station WXL62, broadcasting from a transmitter near Lawton, Iowa. Our program originates from the National Weather Service in Sioux Falls and serves Sioux City and the surrounding Siouxland area. This hazardous weather outlook is for northwest Iowa, west central Iowa, southwest Minnesota, northeast Nebraska, central South Dakota, east central South Dakota, south central South Dakota, and southeast South Dakota. For today and tonight, heat indices will climb into the 90s again this afternoon. For Friday through Wednesday, hot weather continues into the weekend with high temperatures in the 90s to near 100 each day. Saturday may see a slight reprieve from the heat. Prepare to alter outdoor plans to reduce your risk of heat illness and impacts. There is also a chance for some surface-based smoke this weekend into early next week. Spotter activation is not expected at this time. Your National Weather Service forecast for Siouxland. Rest of today, sunny. Highs around 90. South winds around 5 miles an hour. Tonight, mostly clear. Humid with lows around 70. South winds 5 to 10 miles an hour. Friday, sunny with highs in the lower 90s. South winds 5 to 10 miles an hour. Friday night, mostly clear. Humid with lows in the lower 70s. South winds 5 to 10 miles an hour. Saturday, sunny with highs in the lower 90s. Northwest winds around 5 miles an hour, becoming northeast in the afternoon. Saturday night, mostly clear. Lows in the upper 60s.

Sunday, sunny. Highs in the mid-90s. Sunday night, mostly clear in the evening, then becoming partly cloudy. Lows in the mid-70s. Monday, mostly sunny. Hot with highs in the upper 90s. Monday night, mostly clear in the evening, then becoming partly cloudy. Lows in the upper 60s. Heat index values in the upper 90s early in the evening. Tuesday, mostly sunny. Highs in the upper 80s. Tuesday night, mostly clear in the evening, then becoming partly cloudy. Lows in the mid-60s. Wednesday, partly sunny. Highs in the mid-80s. At 10 a.m., in Sioux City, the temperature was 81 and the dew point 70. The relative humidity was 69%. Wind was south at 3 miles an hour. The pressure was 30.09 inches and falling. Elsewhere in northwest Iowa, Morris was sunny and 81. In Sheldon, Cherokee was mostly sunny and 82. Spencer was sunny and 83. Storm Lake was sunny and 82. Other conditions across the northern plains, farther east in Iowa, skies ranged from sunny to mostly sunny, and temperatures were between 84 and 85 degrees. In eastern Nebraska, skies ranged from sunny to mostly sunny, and temperatures were between 83 and 86 degrees. In eastern South Dakota, it was sunny, and temperatures were between 82 and 83 degrees. And in southern Minnesota, temperatures were between 81 and 84 degrees. At Rochester, haze was reported. At Minneapolis, smoke was reported. It was sunny at Worthington and Marshall. At Mankato, it was mostly sunny. Once again, at 10 a.m. Sioux City had a temperature of 81. The current time is 10:49 a.m. Central Daylight Time. Operating on a frequency of 162.475 MHz, this is NOAA Weather Radio Station WXL62, broadcasting from a transmitter near Lawton, Iowa. Our program originates from the National Weather Service in Sioux Falls and serves Sioux City and the surrounding Siouxland area. This hazardous weather outlook is for northwest Iowa, west central Iowa, southwest Minnesota, northeast Nebraska, central South Dakota, east central South Dakota, south central South Dakota, and southeast South Dakota. For today and tonight, heat indices will climb into the 90s again this afternoon. For Friday through Wednesday, hot weather continues into the weekend with high temperatures in the 90s to near 100 each day. Saturday we may see a slight reprieve from the heat. Prepare to alter outdoor plans to reduce your risk of heat illness and impacts. There is also a chance for some surface-based smoke this weekend into early next week. Spotter activation is not expected at this time. Your National Weather Service forecast for Siouxland. Rest of today, sunny. Highs around 90. South winds around 5 miles an hour. Tonight, mostly clear. Humid with lows around 70. South winds 5 to 10 miles an hour. Friday, sunny with highs in the lower 90s. South winds 5 to 10 miles an hour. Friday night, mostly clear. Humid with lows in the lower 70s. South winds 5 to 10 miles an hour. Saturday, sunny with highs in the lower 90s. Northwest winds around 5 miles an hour, becoming northeast in the afternoon. Saturday night, mostly clear. Lows in the upper 60s. Sunday, sunny. Highs in the mid-90s. Sunday night, mostly clear in the evening, then becoming partly cloudy. Lows in the mid-70s. Monday, mostly sunny. Hot with highs in the upper 90s. Monday night, mostly clear in the evening, then becoming partly cloudy. Lows in the upper 60s. Heat index values in the upper 90s early in the evening. Tuesday, mostly sunny. Highs in the upper 80s. Tuesday night, mostly clear in the evening, then becoming partly cloudy. Lows in the mid-60s. Wednesday, partly sunny. Highs in the mid-80s. At 10 a.m., in Sioux City, the temperature was 81 and the dew point 70. The relative humidity was 69%. Wind was south at 3 miles an hour. The pressure was 30.0.

in the 90s to near 100 each day. Saturday may see a slight reprieve from the heat. Prepare to alter outdoor plans to reduce your risk of heat illness and impacts. There is also a chance for some surface-based smoke this weekend into early next week. Spotter activation is not expected at this time. Your National Weather Service forecast for Siouxland. Rest of today, sunny. Highs around 90. South winds around 5 miles an hour. Tonight, mostly clear. Humid with lows around 70. South winds 5 to 10 miles an hour. Friday, sunny with highs in the lower 90s. South winds 5 to 10 miles an hour. Friday night, mostly clear. Humid with lows in the lower 70s. South winds 5 to 10 miles an hour. Saturday, sunny with highs in the lower 90s. Northwest winds around 5 miles an hour, becoming northeast in the afternoon. Saturday night, mostly clear. Lows in the upper 60s. Sunday, sunny. Highs in the mid-90s. Sunday night, mostly clear in the evening, then becoming partly cloudy. Lows in the mid-70s. Monday, mostly sunny. Hot with highs in the upper 90s. Monday night, mostly clear in the evening, then becoming partly cloudy. Lows in the upper 60s. Heat index values in the upper 90s early in the evening. Tuesday, mostly sunny. Highs in the upper 80s. Tuesday night, mostly clear in the evening, then becoming partly cloudy. Lows in the mid-60s. Wednesday, partly sunny. Highs in the mid-80s. At 11 a.m., in Sioux City, the temperature was 85, and the dew point 70. The relative humidity was 60%. Wind was southwest at 5 miles an hour. The pressure was 30.08 inches and falling. Elsewhere in northwest Iowa, Spencer was sunny and 85. Other conditions across the northern plains, farther east in Iowa, skies ranged from sunny to mostly sunny, and temperatures were between 85 and 87 degrees. In eastern Nebraska, skies ranged from sunny to mostly sunny, and temperatures were between 85 and 87 degrees. In eastern South Dakota, skies ranged from sunny to mostly sunny, and temperatures were between 84 and 86 degrees. And in southern Minnesota, temperatures were between 83 and 86 degrees. At Minneapolis, smoke was reported. It was sunny at Worthington, Marshall, and Mankato. At Rochester, it was mostly sunny. Once again, at 11 a.m. Sioux City had a temperature of 85. The current time is 11.05 a.m. Central Daylight Time. Operating on a frequency of 162.475 MHz, this is NOAA Weather Radio Station WXL62, broadcasting from a transmitter near Lawton, Iowa. Our program originates from the National Weather Service in Sioux Falls and serves Sioux City and the surrounding Siouxland area. This hazardous weather outlook is for northwest Iowa, west central Iowa, southwest Minnesota, northeast Nebraska, central South Dakota, east central South Dakota, south central South Dakota, and southeast South Dakota. For today and tonight, heat indices will climb into the 90s again this afternoon. For Friday through Wednesday, hot weather continues into the weekend with high temperatures in the 90s to near 100 each day. Saturday may see a slight reprieve from the heat. Prepare to alter outdoor plans to reduce your risk of heat illness and impacts. There is also a chance for some surface-based smoke this weekend into early next week. Spotter activation is not expected at this time. Your National Weather Service forecast for Siouxland. Rest of today, sunny. Highs around 90. South winds around 5 miles an hour. Tonight, mostly clear. Humid with lows around 70. South winds 5 to 10 miles an hour. Friday, sunny with highs in the lower 90s. South winds 5 to 10 miles an hour. Friday night, mostly clear. Humid with lows in the lower 70s. South winds 5 to 10 miles an hour. Saturday, sunny with highs in the lower 90s. Northwest winds around 5 miles an hour, becoming northeast in the afternoon. Saturday night, mostly clear.

partly sunny. Highs in the mid-80s. At 11 a.m. in Sioux City, the temperature was 85 and the dew point 70. The relative humidity was 60%. Wind was southwest at 5 miles an hour. The pressure was 30.08 inches and falling. Elsewhere in northwest Iowa, Spencer was sunny and 85. Other conditions across the northern plains, farther east in Iowa, skies ranged from sunny to mostly sunny, and temperatures were between 85 and 87 degrees. In eastern Nebraska, skies ranged from sunny to mostly sunny, and temperatures were between 85 and 87 degrees. In eastern South Dakota, skies ranged from sunny to mostly sunny, and temperatures were between 84 and 86 degrees. And in southern Minnesota, temperatures were between 83 and 86 degrees. At Minneapolis, smoke was reported. It was sunny at Worthington, Marshall, and Mankato. At Rochester, it was mostly sunny. Once again, at 11 a.m., Sioux City had a temperature of 85. The current time is 11:08 a.m. Central Daylight Time. Operating on a frequency of 162.475 MHz, this is NOAA Weather Radio Station WXL62, broadcasting from a transmitter near Lawton, Iowa. Our program originates from the National Weather Service in Sioux Falls and serves Sioux City and the surrounding Siouxland area. This hazardous weather outlook is for northwest Iowa, west central Iowa, southwest Minnesota, northeast Nebraska, central South Dakota, east central South Dakota, south central South Dakota, and southeast South Dakota. For today and tonight, heat indices will climb into the 90s again this afternoon. For Friday through Wednesday, hot weather continues into the weekend with high temperatures in the 90s to near 100 each day. Saturday may see a slight reprieve from the heat. Prepare to alter outdoor plans to reduce your risk of heat illness and impacts. There is also a chance for some surface-based smoke this weekend into early next week. Spotter activation is not expected at this time. Your National Weather Service forecast for Siouxland. West of today, sunny. Highs around 90. South winds around 5 miles an hour. Tonight, mostly clear. Humid with lows around 70. South winds 5 to 10 miles an hour. Friday, sunny with highs in the lower 90s. South winds 5 to 10 miles an hour. Friday night, mostly clear. Humid with lows in the lower 70s. South winds 5 to 10 miles an hour. Saturday, sunny with highs in the lower 90s. Northwest winds around 5 miles an hour, becoming northeast in the afternoon. Saturday night, mostly clear. Lows in the upper 60s. Sunday, sunny. Highs in the mid-90s. Sunday night, mostly clear in the evening, then becoming partly cloudy. Lows in the mid-70s. Monday, mostly sunny. Hot with highs in the upper 90s. Monday night, mostly clear in the evening, then becoming partly cloudy. Lows in the upper 60s. Heat index values in the upper 90s early in the evening. Tuesday, mostly sunny. Highs in the upper 80s. Tuesday night, mostly clear in the evening, then becoming partly cloudy. Lows in the mid-60s. Wednesday, partly sunny. Highs in the mid-80s. At 11 a.m., in Sioux City, the temperature was 85 and the dew point 70. The relative humidity was 60%. Wind was southwest at 5 miles an hour. The pressure was 30.08 inches and falling. Elsewhere in northwest Iowa, Morris was sunny and 82. In Sheldon, Cherokee was mostly sunny and 84. Spencer was sunny and 85. Storm Lake was mostly sunny and 82. Other conditions across the northern plains, farther east in Iowa, skies ranged from sunny to mostly sunny, and temperatures were between 85 and 87 degrees. In eastern Nebraska, skies ranged from sunny to mostly sunny, and temperatures were between 85 and 87 degrees. In eastern South Dakota, skies ranged from sunny to mostly sunny, and temperatures were between 84 and 86 degrees. And in southern Minnesota, temperatures were between 83 and 87 degrees.

In eastern Nebraska, skies ranged from sunny to mostly sunny, and temperatures were between 85 and 87 degrees. In eastern South Dakota, skies ranged from sunny to mostly sunny, and temperatures were between 84 and 86 degrees. And in southern Minnesota, temperatures were between 83 and 86 degrees. At Minneapolis, smoke was reported. It was sunny at Worthington, Marshall, and Mankato, Minnesota. Temperatures were between 83 and 86 degrees. At Minneapolis, smoke was reported. It was sunny at Worthington, Marshall, and Mankato. At Rochester, it was mostly sunny. Once again, at 11 a.m. Sioux City had a temperature of 85. The current time is 11:33 a.m. Central Daylight Time. Operating on a frequency of 162.475 MHz, this is NOAA Weather Radio Station WXL62, broadcasting from a transmitter near Lawton, Iowa. Our program originates from the National Weather Service in Sioux Falls and serves Sioux City and the surrounding Siouxland area. This hazardous weather outlook is for northwest Iowa, west central Iowa, southwest Minnesota, northeast Nebraska, central South Dakota, east central South Dakota, south central South Dakota, and southeast South Dakota. For today and tonight, heat indices will climb into the 90s again this afternoon. For Friday through Wednesday, hot weather continues into the weekend with high temperatures in the 90s to near 100 each day. Saturday may see a slight reprieve from the heat. Prepare to alter outdoor plans to reduce your risk of heat illness and impacts. There is also a chance for some surface-based smoke this weekend into early next week. Spotter activation is not expected at this time. Your National Weather Service forecast for Siouxland. Rest of today, sunny. Highs around 90. South winds around 5 miles an hour. Tonight, mostly clear. Humid with lows around 70. South winds 5 to 10 miles an hour. Friday, sunny with highs in the lower 90s. South winds 5 to 10 miles an hour. Friday night, mostly clear. Humid with lows in the lower 70s. South winds 5 to 10 miles an hour. Saturday, sunny with highs in the lower 90s. Northwest winds around 5 miles an hour, becoming northeast in the afternoon. Saturday night, mostly clear. Lows in the upper 60s. Sunday, sunny. Highs in the mid-90s. Sunday night, mostly clear in the evening, then becoming partly cloudy. Lows in the mid-70s. Monday, mostly sunny. Hot with highs in the upper 90s. Monday night, mostly clear in the evening, then becoming partly cloudy. Lows in the upper 60s. Heat index values in the upper 90s early in the evening. Tuesday, mostly sunny. Highs in the upper 80s. Tuesday night, mostly clear in the evening, then becoming partly cloudy. Lows in the mid-60s. Wednesday, partly sunny. Highs in the mid-80s. At 11 a.m., in Sioux City, the temperature was 85 and the dew point 70. The relative humidity was 60%. Wind was southwest at 5 miles an hour. The pressure was 30.08 inches and falling. Elsewhere in northwest Iowa, Morris was sunny and 82. In Sheldon, Cherokee was mostly sunny and 84. Spencer was sunny and 85. Storm Lake was mostly sunny and 82. Other conditions across the northern plains, farther east in Iowa, skies ranged from sunny to mostly sunny, and temperatures were between 85 and 87 degrees. In eastern Nebraska, skies ranged from sunny to mostly sunny, and temperatures were between 85 and 87 degrees. In eastern South Dakota, skies ranged from sunny to mostly sunny, and temperatures were between 84 and 86 degrees. And in southern Minnesota, temperatures were between 83 and 86 degrees. At Minneapolis, smoke was reported. It was sunny at Worthington, Marshall, and Mankato. At Rochester, it was mostly sunny. Once again, at 11 a.m., Sioux City had a temperature of 85. The current time is 11:37 a.m. Central Daylight Time. Operating on a frequency

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Our program originates from the National Weather Service in Sioux Falls and serves Sioux City and the surrounding Siouxland area. This hazardous weather outlook is for northwest Iowa, west central Iowa, southwest Minnesota, northeast Nebraska, central South Dakota, east central South Dakota, south central South Dakota, and southeast South Dakota. For today and tonight, heat indices will climb into the 90s again this afternoon. For Friday through Wednesday, hot weather continues into the weekend with high temperatures in the 90s to near 100 each day. Saturday may see a slight reprieve from the heat. Prepare to alter outdoor plans to reduce your risk of heat illness and impacts. There is also a chance for some surface-based smoke this weekend into early next week. Spotter activation is not expected at this time. Your National Weather Service forecast for Siouxland. Rest of today, sunny. Highs around 90. South winds around 5 miles an hour. Tonight, mostly clear. Humid with lows around 70. South winds 5 to 10 miles an hour. Friday, sunny with highs in the lower 90s. South winds 5 to 10 miles an hour. Friday night, mostly clear. Humid with lows in the lower 70s. South winds 5 to 10 miles an hour. Saturday, sunny with highs in the lower 90s. Northwest winds around 5 miles an hour, becoming northeast in the afternoon. Saturday night, mostly clear. Lows in the upper 60s. Sunday, sunny. Highs in the mid-90s. Sunday night, mostly clear in the evening, then becoming partly cloudy. Lows in the mid-70s. Monday, mostly sunny. Hot with highs in the upper 90s. Monday night, mostly clear in the evening, then becoming partly cloudy. Lows in the upper 60s. Heat index values in the upper 90s early in the evening. Tuesday, mostly sunny. Highs in the upper 80s. Tuesday night, mostly clear in the evening, then becoming partly cloudy. Lows in the mid-60s. Wednesday, partly sunny. Highs in the mid-80s. At 11 a.m., in Sioux City, the temperature was 85, and the dew point 70. The relative humidity was 60%. Wind was southwest at 5 miles an hour. The pressure was 30.08 inches and falling. Elsewhere in northwest Iowa, Morris was sunny and 82. In Sheldon, Cherokee was mostly sunny and 84. Spencer was sunny and 85. Storm Lake was mostly sunny and 82. Other conditions across the northern plains, farther east in Iowa, skies ranged from sunny to mostly sunny, and temperatures were between 85 and 87 degrees. In eastern Nebraska, skies ranged from sunny to mostly sunny, and temperatures were between 85 and 87 degrees. In eastern South Dakota, skies ranged from sunny to mostly sunny, and temperatures were between 84 and 86 degrees. And in southern Minnesota, temperatures were between 83 and 86 degrees. At Minneapolis, smoke was reported. It was sunny at Worthington, Marshall, and Mankato. At Rochester, it was mostly sunny. Once again, at 11 a.m., Sioux City had a temperature of 85. The current time is 11:41 a.m. Central Daylight Time. Operating on a frequency of 162.475 megahertz, this is NOAA Weather Radio Station WXL62, broadcasting from a transmitter near Lawton, Iowa. Our program originates from the National Weather Service in Sioux Falls and serves Sioux City and the surrounding Siouxland area. This hazardous weather outlook is for northwest Iowa, west central Iowa, southwest Minnesota, northeast Nebraska, central South Dakota, east central South Dakota, south central South Dakota, and southeast South Dakota. For today and tonight, heat indices will climb into the 90s again this afternoon. For Friday through Wednesday, hot weather continues into the weekend with high temperatures in the 90s to near 100 each day. Saturday may see a slight reprieve from the heat. Prepare to alter outdoor plans to reduce your risk of heat illness and impacts. There is also a chance for some surface

smoke this weekend into early next week. Spotter activation is not expected at this time. Your National Weather Service forecast for Siouxland. Rest of today, sunny. Highs around 90. South winds around 5 miles an hour. Tonight, mostly clear. Humid with lows around 70. South winds 5 to 10 miles an hour. Friday, sunny with highs in the lower 90s. South winds 5 to 10 miles an hour. Friday night, mostly clear. Humid with lows in the lower 70s. South winds 5 to 10 miles an hour. Saturday, sunny with highs in the lower 90s. Northwest winds around 5 miles an hour, becoming northeast in the afternoon. Saturday night, mostly clear. Lows in the upper 60s. Sunday, sunny. Highs in the mid-90s. Sunday night, mostly clear in the evening, then becoming partly cloudy. Lows in the mid-70s. Monday, mostly sunny. Hot with highs in the upper 90s. Monday night, mostly clear in the evening, then becoming partly cloudy. Lows in the upper 60s. Heat index values in the upper 90s early in the evening. Tuesday, mostly sunny. Highs in the upper 80s. Tuesday night, mostly clear in the evening, then becoming partly cloudy. Lows in the mid-60s. Wednesday, partly sunny. Highs in the mid-80s. At 11 a.m., in Sioux City, the temperature was 85, and the dew point 70. The relative humidity was 60%. Wind was southwest at 5 miles an hour. The pressure was 30.08 inches and falling. Elsewhere in northwest Iowa, Morris was sunny and 82. In Sheldon, Cherokee was mostly sunny and 84. Spencer was sunny and 85. Storm Lake was mostly sunny and 82. Other conditions across the northern plains, farther east in Iowa, skies ranged from sunny to mostly sunny, and temperatures were between 85 and 87 degrees. In eastern Nebraska, skies ranged from sunny to mostly sunny, and temperatures were between 85 and 87 degrees. In eastern South Dakota, skies ranged from sunny to mostly sunny, and temperatures were between 84 and 86 degrees. And in southern Minnesota, temperatures were between 83 and 86 degrees. At Minneapolis, smoke was reported. It was sunny at Worthington, Marshall, and Mankato. At Rochester, it was mostly sunny. Once again, at 11 a.m., Sioux City had a temperature of 85. The current time is 11:45 a.m. Central Daylight Time. Operating on a frequency of 162.475 MHz, this is NOAA Weather Radio Station WXL62, broadcasting from a transmitter near Lawton, Iowa. Our program originates from the National Weather Service in Sioux Falls and serves Sioux City and the surrounding Siouxland area. This hazardous weather outlook is for northwest Iowa, west central Iowa, southwest Minnesota, northeast Nebraska, central South Dakota, east central South Dakota, south central South Dakota, and southeast South Dakota. For today and tonight, heat indices will climb into the 90s again this afternoon. For Friday through Wednesday, hot weather continues into the weekend with high temperatures in the 90s to near 100 each day. Saturday may see a slight reprieve from the heat. Prepare to alter outdoor plans to reduce your risk of heat illness and impacts. There is also a chance for some surface-based smoke this weekend into early next week. Spotter activation is not expected at this time. Your National Weather Service forecast for Siouxland. Rest of today, sunny. Highs around 90. South winds around 5 miles an hour. Tonight, mostly clear. Humid with lows around 70. South winds 5 to 10 miles an hour. Friday, sunny with highs in the lower 90s. South winds 5 to 10 miles an hour. Friday night, mostly clear. Humid with lows in the lower 70s. South winds 5 to 10 miles an hour. Saturday, sunny with highs in the lower 90s. Northwest winds around 5 miles an hour, becoming northeast in the afternoon. Saturday night, mostly clear. Lows in the upper 60s.

Sunday, sunny. Highs in the mid-90s. Sunday night, mostly clear in the evening, then becoming partly cloudy. Lows in the mid-70s. Monday, mostly sunny. Hot with highs in the upper 90s. Monday night, mostly clear in the evening, then becoming partly cloudy. Lows in the upper 60s. Heat index values in the upper 90s early in the evening. Tuesday, mostly sunny. Highs in the upper 80s. Tuesday night, mostly clear in the evening, then becoming partly cloudy. Lows in the mid-60s. Wednesday, partly sunny. Highs in the mid-80s. At 11 a.m., in Sioux City, the temperature was 85 and the dew point 70. The relative humidity was 60%. Wind was southwest at 5 miles an hour. The pressure was 30.08 inches and falling. Elsewhere in northwest Iowa, Morris was sunny and 82. In Sheldon, Cherokee was mostly sunny and 84. Spencer was sunny and 85. Storm Lake was mostly sunny and 82. Other conditions across the northern plains, farther east in Iowa, skies ranged from sunny to mostly sunny, and temperatures were between 85 and 87 degrees. In eastern Nebraska, skies ranged from sunny to mostly sunny, and temperatures were between 85 and 87 degrees. In eastern South Dakota, skies ranged from sunny to mostly sunny, and temperatures were between 84 and 86 degrees. And in southern Minnesota, temperatures were between 83 and 86 degrees. At Minneapolis, smoke was reported. It was sunny at Worthington, Marshall, and Mankato. At Rochester, it was mostly sunny. Once again, at 11 a.m. Sioux City had a temperature of 85. The current time is 11:49 a.m. Central Daylight Time. Operating on a frequency of 162.475 MHz, this is NOAA Weather Radio Station WXL62, broadcasting from a transmitter near Lawton, Iowa. Our program originates from the National Weather Service in Sioux Falls and serves Sioux City and the surrounding Siouxland area. This hazardous weather outlook is for northwest Iowa, west central Iowa, southwest Minnesota, northeast Nebraska, central South Dakota, east central South Dakota, south central South Dakota, and southeast South Dakota. For today and tonight, heat indices will climb into the 90s again this afternoon. For Friday through Wednesday, hot weather continues into the weekend with high temperatures in the 90s to near 100 each day. Saturday we may see a slight reprieve from the heat. Prepare to alter outdoor plans to reduce your risk of heat illness and impacts. There is also a chance for some surface-based smoke this weekend into early next week. Spotter activation is not expected at this time. Your National Weather Service forecast for Siouxland. Rest of today, sunny. Highs around 90. South winds around 5 miles an hour. Tonight, mostly clear. Humid with lows around 70. South winds 5 to 10 miles an hour. Friday, sunny with highs in the lower 90s. South winds 5 to 10 miles an hour. Friday night, mostly clear. Humid with lows in the lower 70s. South winds 5 to 10 miles an hour. Saturday, sunny with highs in the lower 90s. Northwest winds around 5 miles an hour, becoming northeast in the afternoon. Saturday night, mostly clear. Lows in the upper 60s. Sunday, sunny. Highs in the mid-90s. Sunday night, mostly clear in the evening, then becoming partly cloudy. Lows in the mid-70s. Monday, mostly sunny. Hot with highs in the upper 90s. Monday night, mostly clear in the evening, then becoming partly cloudy. Lows in the upper 60s. Heat index values in the upper 90s early in the evening. Tuesday, mostly sunny. Highs in the upper 80s. Tuesday night, mostly clear in the evening, then becoming partly cloudy. Lows in the mid-60s. Wednesday, partly sunny. Highs in the mid-80s. At 11 a.m., in Sioux City, the temperature was 85 and the dew point 70. The relative humidity was 60%. Wind was southwest at 5 miles an hour.

88 and 89 degrees. In eastern South Dakota, skies ranged from sunny to mostly sunny, and temperatures were between 86 and 90 degrees. And in southern Minnesota, temperatures were between 83 and 87 degrees. At Minneapolis, smoke was reported. It was mostly sunny at Worthington, Marshall, and Mankato. At Rochester, it was partly sunny. Once again, at noon, Sioux City had a temperature of 88. The current time is 12:03 p.m. Central Daylight Time. Operating on a frequency of 162.475 MHz, this is NOAA Weather Radio Station WXL62, broadcasting from a transmitter near Lawton, Iowa. Our program originates from the National Weather Service in Sioux Falls and serves Sioux City and the surrounding Siouxland area. This hazardous weather outlook is for northwest Iowa, west central Iowa, southwest Minnesota, northeast Nebraska, central South Dakota, east central South Dakota, south central South Dakota, and southeast South Dakota. For today and tonight, heat indices will climb into the 90s again this afternoon. For Friday through Wednesday, hot weather continues into the weekend with high temperatures in the 90s to near 100 each day. Saturday we may see a slight reprieve from the heat. Prepare to alter outdoor plans to reduce your risk of heat illness and attacks. There is also a chance for some surface-based smoke this weekend into early next week. Spotter activation is not expected at this time. Your National Weather Service forecast for Siouxland. West of today, sunny. Highs around 90. South winds around 5 miles an hour. Tonight, mostly clear. Humidity lows around 70. South winds 5 to 10.

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Our program originates from the National Weather Service in Sioux Falls and serves Sioux City and the surrounding Siouxland area. This hazardous weather outlook is from Northwest.

Altimeter will blow us around 70. Southwind 5 to 10 miles an hour.

87 degrees. In eastern Nebraska, skies range from sunny to mostly sunny, and temperatures were between 88 and 89 degrees. In eastern South Dakota, skies range from sunny to mostly

two of your nose in the lower second chunk.

afternoon in Sioux City, the temperature was 88 and the dew point 68. The relative humidity was 51%. Wind was variable at 7 miles an hour. The pressure was 30.08 inches and steady. Elsewhere in northwest Iowa, Morris was mostly sunny and 84. In Sheldon, Cherokee was sunny and 86. Spencer was sunny and 86. Storm Lake was sunny and 84. Other conditions across the northern plains, farther east in Iowa, it was mostly sunny, and temperatures were between 85 and 87 degrees. In eastern Nebraska, skies ranged from sunny to mostly sunny, and temperatures were between 88 and 89 degrees. In eastern South Dakota, skies ranged from sunny to mostly sunny, and temperatures were between 86 and 90 degrees. And in southern Minnesota, temperatures were between 83 and 87 degrees. At Minneapolis, smoke was reported. It was mostly sunny at Worthington, Marshall, and Mankato. At Rochester, it was partly sunny. Once again, at noon, Sioux City had a temperature of 88. The current time is 12:16 p.m. Central Daylight Time. Operating on a frequency of 162.475 MHz, this is NOAA Weather Radio Station WXL62, broadcasting from a transmitter near Lawton, Iowa. Our program originates from the National Weather Service in Sioux Falls and serves Sioux City and the surrounding Siouxland area. This hazardous weather outlook is for northwest Iowa, west central Iowa, southwest Minnesota, northeast Nebraska, central South Dakota, east central South Dakota, south central South Dakota, and southeast South Dakota. For today and tonight, heat indices will climb into the 90s again this afternoon. For Friday through Wednesday, hot weather continues into the weekend with high temperatures in the 90s to near 100 each day. Saturday may see a slight reprieve from the heat. Prepare to alter outdoor plans to reduce your risk of heat illness and impacts. There is also a chance for some surface-based smoke this weekend into early next week. Spotter activation is not expected at this time. Your National Weather Service forecast for Siouxland. West of today, sunny. Highs around 90. South winds around 5 miles an hour. Tonight, mostly clear. Humid with lows around 70. South winds 5 to 10 miles an hour. Sunny with highs in the low 90s. South winds 5 to 10 miles an hour. Friday night, mostly clear. Humid with lows in the lower 70s. South winds 5 to 10 miles an hour. Saturday, sunny with highs in the lower 90s. Northwest winds around 5 miles an hour, becoming northeast in the afternoon. Saturday night, mostly clear. Lows in the upper 60s. Sunday, sunny. Highs in the mid-90s. Sunday night.

mostly clear in the evening, then becoming partly cloudy. Lows in the mid-70s. Monday, mostly sunny. Hot with highs in the upper 90s. Monday night, mostly clear in the evening, then becoming partly cloudy. Lows in the upper 60s. Heat index values in the upper 90s early in the evening. Tuesday, mostly sunny. Highs in the upper 80s. Tuesday night, mostly clear in the evening, then becoming partly cloudy. Lows in the mid-60s. Wednesday, partly sunny. Highs in the mid-80s. At noon, in Sioux City, the temperature was 88 and the dew point 68. The relative humidity was 51%. Wind was variable at 7 miles an hour. The pressure was 30.08 inches and steady. Elsewhere in northwest Iowa, Morris was mostly sunny and 84. In Sheldon, Cherokee was sunny and 86. Spencer was sunny and 86. Storm Lake was sunny and 84. Other conditions across the northern plains, farther east in Iowa, it was mostly sunny, and temperatures were between 85 and 87 degrees. In eastern Nebraska, skies ranged from sunny to mostly sunny, and temperatures were between 88 and 89 degrees. In eastern South Dakota, skies ranged from sunny to mostly sunny, and temperatures were between 86 and 90 degrees. And in southern Minnesota, temperatures were between 83 and 87 degrees. At Minneapolis, smoke was reported. It was mostly sunny at Worthington, Marshall, and Mankato. At Rochester, it was partly sunny. Once again, at noon, Sioux City had a temperature of 88. The current time is 12:20 p.m. Central Daylight Time. Operating on a frequency of 162.475 MHz, this is NOAA radio station WXL62, broadcasting from a transmitter near Lawton, Iowa. Our program originates from the National Weather Service in Sioux Falls and serves Sioux City and the surrounding Siouxland area. This hazardous weather outlook is for northwest Iowa, west central Iowa, southwest Minnesota, northeast Nebraska, central South Dakota, east central South Dakota, south central South Dakota, and southeast South Dakota. For today and tonight, heat indices will climb into the 90s again this afternoon. For Friday through Wednesday, hot weather continues into the weekend with high temperatures in the 90s to near 100 each day. Saturday may see a slight reprieve from the heat. Prepare to alter outdoor plans to reduce your risk of heat illness and impacts. There is also a chance for some surface-based smoke this weekend into early next week. Spotter activation is not expected at this time. Your National Weather Service forecast for Siouxland. Rest of today, sunny. Highs around 90. South winds around 5 miles an hour. Tonight, mostly clear. Humid with lows around 70. South winds 5 to 10 miles an hour. Friday, sunny with highs in the lower 90s. South winds 5 to 10 miles an hour. Friday night, mostly clear. Humid with lows in the lower 70s. South winds 5 to 10 miles an hour. Saturday, sunny with highs in the lower 90s. Northwest winds around 5 miles an hour, becoming northeast in the afternoon. Saturday night, mostly clear. Lows in the upper 60s. Sunday, sunny. Highs in the mid-90s. Sunday night, mostly clear in the evening, then becoming partly cloudy. Lows in the mid-70s. Monday, mostly sunny. Hot with highs in the upper 90s. Monday night, mostly clear in the evening, then becoming partly cloudy. Lows in the upper 60s. Heat index values in the upper 90s early in the evening. Tuesday, mostly sunny. Highs in the upper 80s. Tuesday night, mostly clear in the evening, then becoming partly cloudy. Lows in the mid-60s. Wednesday, partly sunny. Highs in the mid-80s. At noon, in Sioux City, the temperature was 88 and the dew point 68. The relative humidity was 51%. Wind was variable at 7 miles an hour. The pressure was 30.08 inches and steady. Elsewhere in northwest Iowa, Morris was mostly sunny and 84.

and Sheldon. Cherokee was sunny and 86. Spencer was sunny and 86. Storm Lake was sunny and 84. Other conditions across the northern plains, farther east in Iowa, it was mostly sunny, and temperatures were between 85 and 87 degrees. In eastern Nebraska, skies ranged from sunny to mostly sunny, and temperatures were between 88 and 89 degrees. In eastern South Dakota, skies ranged from sunny to mostly sunny, and temperatures were between 86 and 90 degrees. And in southern Minnesota, temperatures were between 83 and 87 degrees. At Minneapolis, smoke was reported. It was mostly sunny at Worthington, Marshall, and Mankato. At Rochester, it was partly sunny. Once again, at noon, Sioux City had a temperature of 88. The current time is 12:24 p.m. Central Daylight Time. Operating on a frequency of 162.475 MHz, this is NOAA Weather Radio Station WXL62, broadcasting from a transmitter near Lawton, Iowa. Our program originates from the National Weather Service in Sioux Falls and serves Sioux City and the surrounding Siouxland area. This hazardous weather outlook is for northwest Iowa, west central Iowa, southwest Minnesota, northeast Nebraska, central South Dakota, east central South Dakota, south central South Dakota, and southeast South Dakota. For today and tonight, heat indices will climb into the 90s again this afternoon. For Friday through Wednesday, hot weather continues into the weekend with high temperatures in the 90s to near 100 each day. Saturday we may see a slight reprieve from the heat. Prepare to alter outdoor plans to reduce your risk of heat illness and impacts. There is also a chance for some surface-based smoke this weekend into early next week. Spotter activation is not expected at this time. Your National Weather Service forecast for Siouxland. Rest of today, sunny. Highs around 90. South winds around 5 miles an hour. Tonight, mostly clear. Humid with lows around 70. South winds 5 to 10 miles an hour. Friday, sunny with highs in the lower 90s. South winds 5 to 10 miles an hour. Friday night, mostly clear. Humid with lows in the lower 70s. South winds 5 to 10 miles an hour. Saturday, sunny with highs in the lower 90s. Northwest winds around 5 miles an hour, becoming northeast in the afternoon. Saturday night, mostly clear. Lows in the upper 60s. Sunday, sunny. Highs in the mid-90s. Sunday night, mostly clear in the evening, then becoming partly cloudy. Lows in the mid-70s. Monday, mostly sunny. Hot with highs in the upper 90s. Monday night, mostly clear in the evening, then becoming partly cloudy. Lows in the upper 60s. Heat index values in the upper 90s early in the evening. Tuesday, mostly sunny. Highs in the upper 80s. Tuesday night, mostly clear in the evening, then becoming partly cloudy. Lows in the mid-60s. Wednesday, partly sunny. Highs in the mid-80s. At noon, in Sioux City, the temperature was 88 and the dew point 68. The relative humidity was 51%. Wind was variable at 7 miles an hour. The pressure was 30.08 inches and steady. Elsewhere in northwest Iowa, Morris was mostly sunny and 84. In Sheldon, Cherokee was sunny and 86. Spencer was sunny and 86. Storm Lake was sunny and 84. Other conditions across the northern plains, farther east in Iowa, it was mostly sunny, and temperatures were between 85 and 87 degrees. In eastern Nebraska, skies ranged from sunny to mostly sunny, and temperatures were between 88 and 89 degrees. In eastern South Dakota, skies ranged from sunny to mostly sunny, and temperatures were between 86 and 90 degrees. And in southern Minnesota, temperatures were between 83 and 87 degrees. At Minneapolis, smoke was reported. It was mostly sunny at Worthington, Marshall, and Mankato. At Rochester, it was partly sunny. Once again, at noon, Sioux City had a temperature of 88. The current time is 12.

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Our program originates from the National Weather Service in Sioux Falls and serves Sioux City and the surrounding Siouxland area. This hazardous weather outlook is for northwest Iowa, west central Iowa, southwest Minnesota, northeast Nebraska, central South Dakota, east central South Dakota, south central South Dakota, and southeast South Dakota. For today and tonight, heat indices will climb into the 90s again this afternoon. For Friday through Wednesday, hot weather continues into the weekend with high temperatures in the 90s to near 100 each day. Saturday we may see a slight reprieve from the heat. Prepare to alter outdoor plans to reduce your risk of heat illness and impacts. There is also a chance for some surface-based smoke this weekend into early next week. Spotter activation is not expected at this time. Your National Weather Service forecast for Siouxland. Rest of today, sunny. Highs around 90. South winds around 5 miles an hour. Tonight, mostly clear. Humid with lows around 70. South winds 5 to 10 miles an hour. Friday, sunny with highs in the lower 90s. South winds 5 to 10 miles an hour. Friday night, mostly clear. Humid with lows in the lower 70s. South winds 5 to 10 miles an hour. Saturday, sunny with highs in the lower 90s. Northwest winds around 5 miles an hour, becoming northeast in the afternoon. Saturday night, mostly clear. Lows in the upper 60s. Sunday, sunny. Highs in the mid-90s. Sunday night, mostly clear in the evening, then becoming partly cloudy. Lows in the mid-70s. Monday, mostly sunny. Hot with highs in the upper 90s. Monday night, mostly clear in the evening, then becoming partly cloudy. Lows in the upper 60s. Heat index values in the upper 90s early in the evening. Tuesday, mostly sunny. Highs in the upper 80s. Tuesday night, mostly clear in the evening, then becoming partly cloudy. Lows in the mid-60s. Wednesday, partly sunny. Highs in the mid-80s. At noon, in Sioux City, the temperature was 88 and the dew point 68. The relative humidity was 51%. Wind was variable at 7 miles an hour. The pressure was 30.08 inches and steady. Elsewhere in northwest Iowa, Morris was mostly sunny and 84. In Sheldon, Cherokee was sunny and 86. Spencer was sunny and 86. Storm Lake was sunny and 84. Other conditions across the northern plains, farther east in Iowa, it was mostly sunny, and temperatures were between 85 and 87 degrees. In eastern Nebraska, skies ranged from sunny to mostly sunny, and temperatures were between 88 and 89 degrees. In eastern South Dakota, skies ranged from sunny to mostly sunny, and temperatures were between 86 and 90 degrees. And in southern Minnesota, temperatures were between 83 and 87 degrees. At Minneapolis, smoke was reported. It was mostly sunny at Worthington, Marshall, and Mankato. At Rochester, it was partly sunny. Once again, at noon, Sioux City had a temperature of 88. The current time is 12:32 p.m. Central Daylight Time. Operating on a frequency of 162.475 MHz, this is NOAA Weather Radio Station WXL62, broadcasting from a transmitter near Lawton, Iowa. Our program originates from the National Weather Service in Sioux Falls and serves Sioux City and the surrounding Siouxland area. This hazardous weather outlook is for northwest Iowa, west central Iowa, southwest Minnesota, northeast Nebraska, central South Dakota, east central South Dakota, south central South Dakota, and southeast South Dakota. For today and tonight, heat indices will climb into the 90s again this afternoon. For Friday through Wednesday, hot weather continues in Dakota and southeast South Dakota. For today and tonight, heat indices will climb into the 90s again this afternoon. For Friday through Wednesday, hot weather continues into the weekend with high temperatures.

temperatures in the 90s to near 100 each day. Saturday may see a slight reprieve from the heat. Prepare to alter outdoor plans to reduce your risk of heat illness and impacts. There is also a chance for some surface-based smoke this weekend into early next week. Spotter activation is not expected at this time. Your National Weather Service forecast for Siouxland. Rest of today, sunny. Highs around 90. South winds around 5 miles an hour. Tonight, mostly clear. Humid with lows around 70. South winds 5 to 10 miles an hour. Friday, sunny with highs in the lower 90s. South winds 5 to 10 miles an hour. Friday night, mostly clear. Humid with lows in the lower 70s. South winds 5 to 10 miles an hour. Saturday, sunny with highs in the lower 90s. Northwest winds around 5 miles an hour, becoming northeast in the afternoon. Saturday night, mostly clear. Lows in the upper 60s. Sunday, sunny. Highs in the mid-90s. Sunday night, mostly clear in the evening, then becoming partly cloudy. Lows in the mid-70s. Monday, mostly sunny. Hot with highs in the upper 90s. Monday night, mostly clear in the evening, then becoming partly cloudy. Lows in the upper 60s. Heat index values in the upper 90s early in the evening. Tuesday, mostly sunny. Highs in the upper 80s. Tuesday night, mostly clear in the evening, then becoming partly cloudy. Lows in the mid-60s. Wednesday, partly sunny. Highs in the mid-80s. At noon, in Sioux City, the temperature was 88 and the dew point 68. The relative humidity was 51%. Wind was variable at 7 miles an hour. The pressure was 30.08 inches and steady. Elsewhere in northwest Iowa, Morris was mostly sunny and 84. In Sheldon, Cherokee was sunny and 86. Spencer was sunny and 86. Storm Lake was sunny and 84. Other conditions across the northern plains, farther east in Iowa, it was mostly sunny, and temperatures were between 85 and 87 degrees. In eastern Nebraska, skies ranged from sunny to mostly sunny, and temperatures were between 88 and 89 degrees. In eastern South Dakota, skies ranged from sunny to mostly sunny, and temperatures were between 86 and 90 degrees. And in southern Minnesota, temperatures were between 83 and 87 degrees. At Minneapolis, smoke was reported. It was mostly sunny at Worthington, Marshall, and Mankato. At Rochester, it was partly sunny. Once again, at noon, Sioux City had a temperature of 88. The current time is 12:36 p.m. Central Daylight Time. Operating on a frequency of 162.475 MHz, this is NOAA Weather Radio Station WXL62, broadcasting from a transmitter near Lawton, Iowa. Our program originates from the National Weather Service in Sioux Falls and serves Sioux City and the surrounding Siouxland area. This hazardous weather outlook is for northwest Iowa, west central Iowa, southwest Minnesota, northeast Nebraska, central South Dakota, east central South Dakota, south central South Dakota, and southeast South Dakota. For today and tonight, heat indices will climb into the 90s again this afternoon. For Friday through Wednesday, hot weather continues into the weekend with high temperatures in the 90s to near 100 each day. Saturday may see a slight reprieve from the heat. Prepare to alter outdoor plans to reduce your risk of heat illness and impacts. There is also a chance for some surface-based smoke this weekend into early next week. Spotter activation is not expected at this time. Your National Weather Service forecast for Siouxland. Rest of today, sunny. Highs around 90. South winds around 5 miles an hour. Tonight, mostly clear. Humid with lows around 70. South winds 5 to 10 miles an hour. Friday, sunny with highs in the lower 90s. South winds 5 to 10 miles an hour. Friday night, mostly clear. Humid with lows in the lower 70s. South winds 5 to 10 miles an hour. Saturday, sunny with highs in the lower 90s.
Northwest winds around 5 miles an hour, becoming northeast in the afternoon. Saturday night, mostly clear. Lows in the upper 60s. Sunday, sunny. Highs in the mid-90s. Sunday night, mostly clear in the evening, then becoming partly cloudy. Lows in the mid-70s. Monday, mostly sunny. Hot with highs in the upper 90s. Monday night, mostly clear in the evening, then becoming partly cloudy. Lows in the upper 60s. Heat index values in the upper 90s early in the evening. Tuesday, mostly sunny. Highs in the upper 80s. Tuesday night, mostly clear in the evening, then becoming partly cloudy. Lows in the mid-60s. Wednesday, partly sunny. Highs in the mid-80s. At noon, in Sioux City, the temperature was 88 and the dew point 68. The relative humidity was 51%. Wind was variable at 7 miles an hour. The pressure was 30.08 inches and steady. Elsewhere in northwest Iowa, Morris was mostly sunny and 84. In Sheldon, Cherokee was sunny and 86. Spencer was sunny and 86. Storm Lake was sunny and 84. Other conditions across the northern plains, farther east in Iowa, it was mostly sunny, and temperatures were between 85 and 87 degrees. In eastern Nebraska, skies ranged from sunny to mostly sunny, and temperatures were between 88 and 89 degrees. In eastern South Dakota, skies ranged from sunny to mostly sunny, and temperatures were between 86 and 90 degrees. And in southern Minnesota, temperatures were between 83 and 87 degrees. At Minneapolis, smoke was reported. It was mostly sunny at Worthington, Marshall, and Mankato. At Rochester, it was partly sunny. Once again, at noon, Sioux City had a temperature of 88. The current time is 12:40 p.m. Central Daylight Time. Operating on a frequency of 162.475 MHz, this is NOAA Weather Radio Station WXL62, broadcasting from a transmitter near Lawton, Iowa. Our program originates from the National Weather Service in Sioux Falls and serves Sioux City and the surrounding Siouxland area. This hazardous weather outlook is for northwest Iowa, west central Iowa, southwest Minnesota, northeast Nebraska, central South Dakota, east central South Dakota, south central South Dakota, and southeast South Dakota. For today and tonight, heat indices will climb into the 90s again this afternoon. For Friday through Wednesday, hot weather continues into the weekend with high temperatures in the 90s to near 100 each day. Saturday we may see a slight reprieve from the heat. Prepare to alter outdoor plans to reduce your risk of heat illness and impacts. There is also a chance for some surface-based smoke this weekend into early next week. Spotter activation is not expected at this time. Your National Weather Service forecast for Siouxland. West of today, sunny. Highs around 90. South winds around 5 miles an hour. Tonight, mostly clear. Humid with lows around 70. South winds 5 to 10 miles an hour. Friday, sunny with highs in the lower 90s. South winds 5 to 10 miles an hour. Friday night, mostly clear. Humid with lows in the lower 70s. South winds 5 to 10 miles an hour. Saturday, sunny with highs in the lower 90s. Northwest winds around 5 miles an hour, becoming northeast in the afternoon. Saturday night, mostly clear. Lows in the upper 60s. Sunday, sunny. Highs in the mid-90s. Sunday night, mostly clear in the evening, then becoming partly cloudy. Lows in the mid-70s. Monday, mostly sunny. Hot with highs in the upper 90s. Monday night, mostly clear in the evening, then becoming partly cloudy. Lows in the upper 60s. Heat index values in the upper 90s early in the evening. Tuesday, mostly sunny. Highs in the upper 80s. Tuesday night, mostly clear in the evening, then becoming partly cloudy. Lows in the mid-60s. Wednesday, partly sunny. Highs in the mid-80s.
At noon, in Sioux City, the temperature was 88 and the dew point 68. The relative humidity was 51%. Wind was variable at 7 miles an hour. The pressure was 30.08 inches and steady. Elsewhere in northwest Iowa, Morris was mostly sunny and 84. In Sheldon, Cherokee was sunny and 86. Spencer was sunny and 86. Storm Lake was sunny and 84. Other conditions across the northern plains, farther east in Iowa, it was mostly sunny, and temperatures were between 85 and 87 degrees. In eastern Nebraska, skies ranged from sunny to mostly sunny, and temperatures were between 88 and 89 degrees. In eastern South Dakota, skies ranged from sunny to mostly sunny, and temperatures were between 86 and 90 degrees. And in southern Minnesota, temperatures were between 83 and 87 degrees. At Minneapolis, smoke was reported. It was mostly sunny at Worthington, Marshall, and Mankato. At Rochester, it was partly sunny. Once again, at noon, Sioux City had a temperature of 88. The current time is 12:44 p.m. Central Daylight Time. Operating on a frequency of 162.475 MHz, this is NOAA Weather Radio Station WXL62, broadcasting from a transmitter near Lawton, Iowa. Our program originates from the National Weather Service in Sioux Falls and serves Sioux City and the surrounding Siouxland area. This hazardous weather outlook is for northwest Iowa, west central Iowa, southwest Minnesota, northeast Nebraska, central South Dakota, east central South Dakota, south central South Dakota, and southeast South Dakota. For today and tonight, heat indices will climb into the 90s again this afternoon. For Friday through Wednesday, hot weather continues into the weekend with high temperatures in the 90s to near 100 each day. Saturday may see a slight reprieve from the heat. Prepare to alter outdoor plans to reduce your risk of heat illness and impacts. There is also a chance for some surface-based smoke this weekend into early next week. Spotter activation is not expected at this time. Your National Weather Service forecast for Siouxland. Rest of today, sunny. Highs around 90. South winds around 5 miles an hour. Tonight, mostly clear. Humid with lows around 70. South winds 5 to 10 miles an hour. Friday, sunny with highs in the lower 90s. South winds 5 to 10 miles an hour. Friday night, mostly clear. Humid with lows in the lower 70s. South winds 5 to 10 miles an hour. Saturday, sunny with highs in the lower 90s. Northwest winds around 5 miles an hour, becoming northeast in the afternoon. Saturday night, mostly clear. Lows in the upper 60s. Sunday, sunny. Highs in the mid-90s. Sunday night, mostly clear in the evening, then becoming partly cloudy. Lows in the mid-70s. Monday, mostly sunny. Hot with highs in the upper 90s. Monday night, mostly clear in the evening, then becoming partly cloudy. Lows in the upper 60s. Heat index values in the upper 90s early in the evening. Tuesday, mostly sunny. Highs in the upper 80s. Tuesday night, mostly clear in the evening, then becoming partly cloudy. Lows in the mid-60s. Wednesday, partly sunny. Highs in the mid-80s. At noon, in Sioux City, the temperature was 88 and the dew point 68. The relative humidity was 51%. Wind was variable at 7 miles an hour. The pressure was 30.08 inches and steady. Elsewhere in northwest Iowa, Morris was mostly sunny and 84. In Sheldon, Cherokee was sunny and 86. Spencer was sunny and 86. Storm Lake was sunny and 84. Other conditions across the northern plains, farther east in Iowa, it was mostly sunny, and temperatures were between 85 and 87 degrees. In eastern Nebraska, skies ranged from sunny to mostly sunny, and temperatures were between 88 and 89 degrees. In eastern South Dakota, skies ranged from sunny to mostly sunny, and temperatures were between 86 and 90 degrees.
and in southern Minnesota, temperatures were between 83 and 87 degrees. At Minneapolis, smoke

was reported. It was mostly sunny at Worthington, Marshall, and Mankato. At Rochester, it was partly sunny. Once again, at noon, Sioux City had a temperature of 88. The current time is 12:48 p.m. Central Daylight Time. Operating on a frequency of 162.475 MHz, this is NOAA Weather Radio Station WXL62, broadcasting from a transmitter near Lawton, Iowa. Our program originates from the National Weather Service in Sioux Falls and serves Sioux City and the surrounding Siouxland area. This hazardous weather outlook is for northwest Iowa, west central Iowa, southwest Minnesota, northeast Nebraska, central South Dakota, east central South Dakota, south central South Dakota, and southeast South Dakota. For today and tonight, heat indices will climb into the 90s again this afternoon. For Friday through Wednesday, hot weather continues into the weekend with high temperatures in the 90s to near 100 each day. Saturday may see a slight reprieve from the heat. Prepare to alter outdoor plans to reduce your risk of heat illness and impacts. There is also a chance for some surface-based smoke this weekend into early next week. Spotter activation is not expected at this time. Your National Weather Service forecast for Siouxland. Rest of today, sunny. Highs around 90. South winds around 5 miles an hour. Tonight, mostly clear. Humid with lows around 70. South winds 5 to 10 miles an hour. Friday, sunny with highs in the lower 90s. South winds 5 to 10 miles an hour. Friday night, mostly clear. Humid with lows in the lower 70s. South winds 5 to 10 miles an hour. Saturday, sunny with highs in the lower 90s. Northwest winds around 5 miles an hour, becoming northeast in the afternoon. Saturday night, mostly clear. Lows in the upper 60s. Sunday, sunny. Highs in the mid-90s. Sunday night, mostly clear in the evening, then becoming partly cloudy. Lows in the mid-70s. Monday, mostly sunny. Hot with highs in the upper 90s. Monday night, mostly clear in the evening, then becoming partly cloudy. Lows in the upper 60s. Heat index values in the upper 90s early in the evening. Tuesday, mostly sunny. Highs in the upper 80s. Tuesday night, mostly clear in the evening, then becoming partly cloudy. Lows in the mid-60s. Wednesday, partly sunny. Highs in the mid-80s. At noon, in Sioux City, the temperature was 88 and the dew point 68. The relative humidity was 51%. Wind was variable at 7 miles an hour. The pressure was 30.08 inches and steady. Elsewhere in northwest Iowa, Morris was mostly sunny and 84. In Sheldon, Cherokee was sunny and 86. Spencer was sunny and 86. Storm Lake was sunny and 84. Other conditions across the northern plains, farther east in Iowa, it was mostly sunny, and temperatures were between 85 and 87 degrees. In eastern Nebraska, skies ranged from sunny to mostly sunny, and temperatures were between 88 and 89 degrees. In eastern South Dakota, skies ranged from sunny to mostly sunny, and temperatures were between 86 and 90 degrees. And in southern Minnesota, temperatures were between 83 and 87 degrees. At Minneapolis, smoke was reported. It was mostly sunny at Worthington, Marshall, and Mankato. At Rochester, it was partly sunny. Once again, at noon, Sioux City had a temperature of 88. The current time is 12:52 p.m. Central Daylight Time. Operating on a frequency of 162.475 MHz, this is NOAA Weather Radio Station WXL62, broadcasting from a transmitter near Lawton, Iowa. Our program originates from the National Weather Service in Sioux Falls and serves Sioux City and the surrounding Siouxland area. This hazardous weather outlook is for northwest Iowa, west central Iowa, southwest Minnesota, northeast Nebraska, central South Dakota, east central South Dakota, south central South Dakota, and southeast South Dakota. For today and tonight, heat indices will climb into the 90s again this afternoon.

Friday through Wednesday, hot weather continues into the weekend with high temperatures in the 90s to near 100 each day. Saturday, we may see a slight reprieve from the heat. Prepare to alter outdoor plans to reduce your risk of heat illness and impacts. There is also a chance for some surface-based smoke this weekend into early next week. Spotter activation is not expected at this time. Your National Weather Service forecast for Siouxland. Rest of today, sunny. Highs around 90. South winds around 5 miles an hour. Tonight, mostly clear. Humid with lows around 70. South winds 5 to 10 miles an hour. Friday, sunny with highs in the lower 90s. South winds 5 to 10 miles an hour. Friday night, mostly clear. Humid with lows in the lower 70s. South winds 5 to 10 miles an hour. Saturday, sunny with highs in the lower 90s. Northwest winds around 5 miles an hour, becoming northeast in the afternoon. Saturday night, mostly clear. Lows in the upper 60s. Sunday, sunny. Highs in the mid-90s. Sunday night, mostly clear in the evening, then becoming partly cloudy. Lows in the mid-70s. Monday, mostly sunny. Hot with highs in the upper 90s. Monday night, mostly clear in the evening, then becoming partly cloudy. Lows in the upper 60s. Heat index values in the upper 90s early in the evening. Tuesday, mostly sunny. Highs in the upper 80s. Tuesday night, mostly clear in the evening, then becoming partly cloudy. Lows in the mid-60s. Wednesday, partly sunny. Highs in the mid-80s. At noon, in Sioux City, the temperature was 88 and the dew point 68. The relative humidity was 51%. Wind was variable at 7 miles an hour. The pressure was 30.08 inches and steady. Elsewhere in northwest Iowa, Morris was mostly sunny and 84. In Sheldon, Cherokee was sunny and 86. Spencer was sunny and 86. Storm Lake was sunny and 84. Other conditions across the northern plains, farther east in Iowa, it was mostly sunny, and temperatures were between 85 and 87 degrees. In eastern Nebraska, skies ranged from sunny to mostly sunny, and temperatures were between 88 and 89 degrees. In eastern South Dakota, skies ranged from sunny to mostly sunny, and temperatures were between 86 and 90 degrees. And in southern Minnesota, temperatures were between 83 and 87 degrees. At Minneapolis, smoke was reported. It was mostly sunny at Worthington, Marshall, and Mankato. At Rochester, it was partly sunny. Once again, at noon, Sioux City had a temperature of 88. The current time is 12:56 p.m. Central Daylight Time. Operating on a frequency of 162.475 MHz, this is NOAA Weather Radio Station WXL62, broadcasting from a transmitter near Lawton, Iowa. Our program originates from the National Weather Service in Sioux Falls and serves Sioux City and the surrounding Siouxland area. This hazardous weather outlook is for northwest Iowa, west central Iowa, southwest Minnesota, northeast Nebraska, central South Dakota, east central South Dakota, south central South Dakota, and southeast South Dakota. For today and tonight, heat indices will climb into the 90s again this afternoon. For Friday through Wednesday, hot weather continues into the weekend with high temperatures in the 90s to near 100 each day. Saturday may see a slight reprieve from the heat. Prepare to alter outdoor plans to reduce your risk of heat illness and impacts. There is also a chance for some surface-based smoke this weekend into early next week. Spotter activation is not expected at this time. Your National Weather Service forecast for Siouxland. Rest of today, sunny. Highs around 90. South winds around 5 miles an hour. Tonight, mostly clear. Humid with lows around 70. South winds 5 to 10 miles an hour. Friday, sunny with highs in the lower 90s. South winds 5 to 10 miles an hour. Friday night, mostly clear. Humid with lows in the lower 70s. South winds 5 to 10 miles an hour.

Saturday, sunny with highs in the lower 90s. Northwest winds around 5 miles an hour, becoming northeast in the afternoon. Saturday night, mostly clear. Lows in the upper 60s. Sunday, sunny. Highs in the mid-90s. Sunday night, mostly clear in the evening, then becoming partly cloudy. Lows in the mid-70s. Monday, mostly sunny. Hot with highs in the upper 90s. Monday night, mostly clear in the evening, then becoming partly cloudy. Lows in the upper 60s. Heat index values in the upper 90s early in the evening. Tuesday, mostly sunny. Highs in the upper 80s. Tuesday night, mostly clear in the evening, then becoming partly cloudy. Lows in the mid-60s. Wednesday, partly sunny. Highs in the mid-80s. At noon, in Sioux City, the temperature was 88 and the dew point 68. The relative humidity was 51%. Wind was variable at 7 miles an hour. The pressure was 30.08 inches and steady. Elsewhere in northwest Iowa, Morris was mostly sunny and 84. In Sheldon, Cherokee was sunny and 86. Spencer was sunny and 86. Storm Lake was sunny and 84. Other conditions across the northern plains, farther east in Iowa, it was mostly sunny, and temperatures were between 85 and 87 degrees. In eastern Nebraska, skies ranged from sunny to mostly sunny, and temperatures were between 88 and 89 degrees. In eastern South Dakota, skies ranged from sunny to mostly sunny, and temperatures were between 86 and 90 degrees. And in southern Minnesota, temperatures were between 83 and 87 degrees. At Minneapolis, smoke was reported. It was mostly sunny at Worthington, Marshall, and Mankato. At Rochester, it was partly sunny. Once again, at noon, Sioux City had a temperature of 88. The current time is 1 p.m. Central Daylight Time. Operating on a frequency of 162.475 MHz, this is NOAA Weather Radio Station WXL62, broadcasting from a transmitter near Lawton, Iowa. Our program originates from the National Weather Service in Sioux Falls and serves Sioux City and the surrounding Siouxland area. This hazardous weather outlook is for northwest Iowa, west central Iowa, southwest Minnesota, northeast Nebraska, central South Dakota, east central South Dakota, south central South Dakota, and southeast South Dakota. For today and tonight, heat indices will climb into the 90s again this afternoon. For Friday through Wednesday, hot weather continues into the weekend with high temperatures in the 90s to near 100 each day. Saturday may see a slight reprieve from the heat. Prepare to alter outdoor plans to reduce your risk of heat illness and impacts. There is also a chance for some surface-based smoke this weekend into early next week. Spotter activation is not expected at this time. Your National Weather Service forecast for Siouxland. Rest of today, sunny. Highs around 90. South winds around 5 miles an hour. Tonight, mostly clear. Humid with lows around 70. South winds 5 to 10 miles an hour. Friday, sunny with highs in the lower 90s. South winds 5 to 10 miles an hour. Friday night, mostly clear. Humid with lows in the lower 70s. South winds 5 to 10 miles an hour. Saturday, sunny with highs in the lower 90s. Northwest winds around 5 miles an hour, becoming northeast in the afternoon. Saturday night, mostly clear. Lows in the upper 60s. Sunday, sunny. Highs in the mid-90s. Sunday night, mostly clear in the evening, then becoming partly cloudy. Lows in the mid-70s. Monday, mostly sunny. Hot with highs in the upper 90s. Monday night, mostly clear in the evening, then becoming partly cloudy. Lows in the upper 60s. Heat index values in the upper 90s early in the evening. Tuesday, mostly sunny. Highs in the upper 80s. Tuesday night, mostly clear in the evening, then becoming partly cloudy. Lows in the mid-60s. Wednesday, partly sunny. Highs in the mid-80s. At 1 p.m.

Sioux City, the temperature was 88 and the dew point 67. The relative humidity was 49%. Wind was southwest at 6 miles an hour. The pressure was 30.07 inches and falling. Elsewhere in northwest Iowa, Morris was mostly sunny and 86. In Sheldon, Spencer was mostly sunny and 90. Other conditions across the northern plains, farther east in Iowa, temperatures were between 88 and 89 degrees. At Cedar Rapids, it was sunny. At Des Moines, it was mostly sunny. At Waterloo, it was partly sunny. In eastern Nebraska, temperatures were between 88 and 89 degrees. At Lincoln, it was mostly sunny. At Omaha, it was partly sunny. At Norfolk, it was cloudy. In eastern South Dakota, skies ranged from sunny to mostly sunny, and temperatures were between 87 and 92 degrees. And in southern Minnesota, temperatures were between 85 and 88 degrees. At Minneapolis, smoke was reported. At Rochester, it was sunny. It was mostly sunny at Worthington, Marshall, and Mankato. Once again, at 1 p.m. Sioux City had a temperature of 88. The current time is 1:04 p.m. Central Daylight Time. Operating on a frequency of 162.475 MHz, this is NOAA Weather Radio Station WXL62, broadcasting from a transmitter near Lawton, Iowa. Our program originates from the National Weather Service in Sioux Falls and serves Sioux City and the surrounding Siouxland area. This hazardous weather outlook is for northwest Iowa, west-central Iowa, southwest Minnesota, northeast Nebraska, central South Dakota, east-central South Dakota, south-central South Dakota, and southeast South Dakota. For today and tonight, heat indices will climb into the 90s again this afternoon. For Friday through Wednesday, hot weather continues into the weekend with high temperatures in the 90s to near 100 each day. Saturday may see a slight reprieve from the heat. Prepare to alter outdoor plans to reduce your risk of heat illness and impacts. There is also a chance for some surface-based smoke this weekend into early next week. Spotter activation is not expected at this time. Your National Weather Service forecast for Siouxland. Rest of today, sunny. Highs around 90. South winds around 5 miles an hour. Tonight, mostly clear. Humid with lows around 70. South winds 5 to 10 miles an hour. Friday, sunny with highs in the lower 90s. South winds 5 to 10 miles an hour. Friday night, mostly clear. Humid with lows in the lower 70s. South winds 5 to 10 miles an hour. Saturday, sunny with highs in the lower 90s. Northwest winds around 5 miles an hour, becoming northeast in the afternoon. Saturday night, mostly clear. Lows in the upper 60s. Sunday, sunny. Highs in the mid-90s. Sunday night, mostly clear in the evening, then becoming partly cloudy. Lows in the mid-70s. Monday, mostly sunny. Hot with highs in the upper 90s. Monday night, mostly clear in the evening, then becoming partly cloudy. Lows in the upper 60s. Heat index values in the upper 90s early in the evening. Tuesday, mostly sunny. Highs in the upper 80s. Tuesday night, mostly clear in the evening, then becoming partly cloudy. Lows in the mid-60s. Wednesday, partly sunny. Highs in the mid-80s. At 1 p.m., in Sioux City, the temperature was 88 and the dew point 67. The relative humidity was 49%. Wind was southwest at 6 miles an hour. The pressure was 30.07 inches and falling. Elsewhere in northwest Iowa, Morris was mostly sunny and 86. In Sheldon, Spencer was mostly sunny and 90. Other conditions across the northern plains, farther east in Iowa, temperatures were between 88 and 89 degrees. At Cedar Rapids, it was sunny. At Des Moines, it was mostly sunny. At Waterloo, it was partly sunny. In eastern Nebraska, temperatures were between 88 and 89 degrees. At Lincoln, it was mostly sunny. At Omaha, it was partly sunny.

program originates from the National Weather Service in Sioux Falls and serves Sioux City and the surrounding Siouxland area. This hazardous weather outlook is for northwest Iowa, west central Iowa, southwest Minnesota, northeast Nebraska, central South Dakota, east central South Dakota, south central South Dakota, and southeast South Dakota. For today and tonight, heat indices will climb into the 90s again this afternoon. For Friday through Wednesday, hot weather continues into the weekend with high temperatures in the 90s to near 100 each day. Saturday may see a slight reprieve from the heat. Prepare to alter outdoor plans to reduce your risk of heat illness and impacts. There is also a chance for some surface-based smoke this weekend into early next week. Spotter activation is not expected at this time. Your National Weather Service forecast for Siouxland. Rest of today, sunny. Highs around 90. South winds around 5 miles an hour. Tonight, mostly clear. Humid with lows around 70. South winds 5 to 10 miles an hour. Friday, sunny with highs in the lower 90s. South winds 5 to 10 miles an hour. Friday night, mostly clear. Humid with lows in the lower 70s. South winds 5 to 10 miles an hour. Saturday, sunny with highs in the lower 90s. Northwest winds around 5 miles an hour, becoming northeast in the afternoon. Saturday night, mostly clear. Lows in the upper 60s. Sunday, sunny. Highs in the mid-90s. Sunday night, mostly clear in the evening, then becoming partly cloudy. Lows in the mid-70s. Monday, mostly sunny. Hot with highs in the upper 90s. Monday night, mostly clear in the evening, then becoming partly cloudy. Lows in the upper 60s. Heat index values in the upper 90s early in the evening. Tuesday, mostly sunny. Highs in the upper 80s. Tuesday night, mostly clear in the evening, then becoming partly cloudy. Lows in the mid-60s. Wednesday, partly sunny. Highs in the mid-80s. At 1 p.m., in Sioux City, the temperature was 88 and the dew point 67. The relative humidity was 49%. Wind was southwest at 6 miles an hour. The pressure was 30.07 inches and falling. Elsewhere in northwest Iowa, Morris was mostly sunny and 86. In Sheldon, Cherokee was partly sunny and 88. Spencer was mostly sunny and 90. Other conditions across the northern plains, farther east in Iowa, temperatures were between 88 and 89 degrees. At Cedar Rapids, it was sunny. At Des Moines, it was mostly sunny. At Waterloo, it was partly sunny. In eastern Nebraska, temperatures were between 88 and 89 degrees. At Lincoln, it was mostly sunny. At Omaha, it was partly sunny. At Norfolk, it was cloudy. In eastern South Dakota, skies ranged from sunny to mostly sunny, and temperatures were between 87 and 92 degrees. And in southern Minnesota, temperatures were between 85 and 88 degrees. At Minneapolis, smoke was reported. At Rochester, it was sunny. It was mostly sunny at Worthington, Marshall, and Mankato. Once again, at 1 p.m. Sioux City had a temperature of 88. The current time is 1:12 p.m. Central Daylight Time. Operating on a frequency of 162.475 MHz, this is NOAA Weather Radio Station WXL62, broadcasting from a transmitter near Lawton, Iowa. Our program originates from the National Weather Service in Sioux Falls and serves Sioux City and the surrounding Siouxland area. This hazardous weather outlook is for northwest Iowa, west central Iowa, southwest Minnesota, northeast Nebraska, central South Dakota, east central South Dakota, south central South Dakota, and southeast South Dakota. For today and tonight, heat indices will climb into the 90s again this afternoon. For Friday through Wednesday, hot weather continues into the weekend with high temperatures in the 90s to near 100 each day. Saturday may see a slight reprieve from the heat. Prepare to alter outdoor plans to reduce your risk of heat illness and impacts. There is also a chance for some surface-based smoke this weekend into early next week.

activation is not expected at this time. Your National Weather Service forecast for Siouxland. Rest of today, sunny. Highs around 90. South winds around 5 miles an hour. Tonight, mostly clear. Humid with lows around 70. South winds 5 to 10 miles an hour. Friday, sunny with highs in the lower 90s. South winds 5 to 10 miles an hour. Friday night, mostly clear. Humid with lows in the lower 70s. South winds 5 to 10 miles an hour. Saturday, sunny with highs in the lower 90s. Northwest winds around 5 miles an hour, becoming northeast in the afternoon. Saturday night, mostly clear. Lows in the upper 60s. Sunday, sunny. Highs in the mid-90s. Sunday night, mostly clear in the evening, then becoming partly cloudy. Lows in the mid-70s. Monday, mostly sunny. Hot with highs in the upper 90s. Monday night, mostly clear in the evening, then becoming partly cloudy. Lows in the upper 60s. Heat index values in the upper 90s early in the evening. Tuesday, mostly sunny. Highs in the upper 80s. Tuesday night, mostly clear in the evening, then becoming partly cloudy. Lows in the mid-60s. Wednesday, partly sunny. Highs in the mid-80s. At 1 p.m., in Sioux City, the temperature was 88 and the dew point 67. The relative humidity was 49%. Wind was southwest at 6 miles an hour. The pressure was 30.07 inches and falling. Elsewhere in northwest Iowa, Morris was mostly sunny and 86. In Sheldon, Cherokee was partly sunny and 88. Spencer was mostly sunny and 90. Other conditions across the northern plains, farther east in Iowa, temperatures were between 88 and 89 degrees. At Cedar Rapids, it was sunny. At Des Moines, it was mostly sunny. At Waterloo, it was partly sunny. In eastern Nebraska, temperatures were between 88 and 89 degrees. At Lincoln, it was mostly sunny. At Omaha, it was partly sunny. At Norfolk, it was cloudy. In eastern South Dakota, skies ranged from sunny to mostly sunny, and temperatures were between 87 and 92 degrees. And in southern Minnesota, temperatures were between 85 and 88 degrees. At Minneapolis, smoke was reported. At Rochester, it was sunny. It was mostly sunny at Worthington, Marshall, and Mankato. Once again, at 1 p.m. Sioux City had a temperature of 88. The current time is 1:17 p.m. Central Daylight Time. Operating on a frequency of 162.475 MHz, this is NOAA Weather Radio Station WXL62, broadcasting from a transmitter near Lawton, Iowa. Our program originates from the National Weather Service in Sioux Falls and serves Sioux City and the surrounding Siouxland area. This hazardous weather outlook is for northwest Iowa, west central Iowa, southwest Minnesota, northeast Nebraska, central South Dakota, east central South Dakota, south central South Dakota, and southeast South Dakota. For today and tonight, heat indices will climb into the 90s again this afternoon. For Friday through Wednesday, hot weather continues into the weekend with high temperatures in the 90s to near 100 each day. Saturday may see a slight reprieve from the heat. Prepare to alter outdoor plans to reduce your risk of heat illness and impacts. There is also a chance for some surface-based smoke this weekend into early next week. Spotter activation is not expected at this time. Your National Weather Service forecast for Siouxland. Rest of today, sunny. Highs around 90. South winds around 5 miles an hour. Tonight, mostly clear. Humid with lows around 70. South winds 5 to 10 miles an hour. Friday, sunny with highs in the lower 90s. South winds 5 to 10 miles an hour. Friday night, mostly clear. Humid with lows in the lower 70s. South winds 5 to 10 miles an hour. Saturday, sunny with highs in the lower 90s. Northwest winds around 5 miles an hour, becoming northeast in the afternoon. Saturday night.

mostly clear. Lows in the upper 60s. Sunday, sunny. Highs in the mid-90s. Sunday night, mostly clear in the evening, then becoming partly cloudy. Lows in the mid-70s. Monday, mostly sunny. Hot with highs in the upper 90s. Monday night, mostly clear in the evening, then becoming partly cloudy. Lows in the upper 60s. Heat index values in the upper 90s early in the evening. Tuesday, mostly sunny. Highs in the upper 80s. Tuesday night, mostly clear in the evening, then becoming partly cloudy. Lows in the mid-60s. Wednesday, partly sunny. Highs in the mid-80s. At 1 p.m., in Sioux City, the temperature was 88 and the dew point 67. The relative humidity was 49%. Wind was southwest at 6 miles an hour. The pressure was 30.07 inches and falling. Elsewhere in northwest Iowa, Morris was mostly sunny and 86. In Sheldon, Cherokee was partly sunny and 88. Spencer was mostly sunny and 90. Other conditions across the northern plains, farther east in Iowa, temperatures were between 88 and 89 degrees. At Cedar Rapids, it was sunny. At Des Moines, it was mostly sunny. At Waterloo, it was partly sunny. In eastern Nebraska, temperatures were between 88 and 89 degrees. At Lincoln, it was mostly sunny. At Omaha, it was partly sunny. At Norfolk, it was cloudy. In eastern South Dakota, skies ranged from sunny to mostly sunny, and temperatures were between 87 and 92 degrees. And in southern Minnesota, temperatures were between 85 and 88 degrees. At Minneapolis, smoke was reported. At Rochester, it was sunny. It was mostly sunny at Worthington, Marshall, and Mankato. Once again, at 1 p.m. Sioux City had a temperature of 88. The current time is 1:21 p.m. Central Daylight Time. Operating on a frequency of 162.475 MHz, this is NOAA Weather Radio Station WXL62, broadcasting from a transmitter near Lawton, Iowa. Our program originates from the National Weather Service in Sioux Falls and serves Sioux City and the surrounding Siouxland area. This hazardous weather outlook is for northwest Iowa, west central Iowa, southwest Minnesota, northeast Nebraska, central South Dakota, east central South Dakota, south central South Dakota, and southeast South Dakota. For today and tonight, heat indices will climb into the 90s again this afternoon. For Friday through Wednesday, hot weather continues into the weekend with high temperatures in the 90s to near 100 each day. Saturday we may see a slight reprieve from the heat. Prepare to alter outdoor plans to reduce your risk of heat illness and impacts. There is also a chance for some surface-based smoke this weekend into early next week. Spotter activation is not expected at this time. Your National Weather Service forecast for Siouxland. Rest of today, sunny. Highs around 90. South winds around 5 miles an hour. Tonight, mostly clear. Humid with lows around 70. South winds 5 to 10 miles an hour. Friday, sunny with highs in the lower 90s. South winds 5 to 10 miles an hour. Friday night, mostly clear. Humid with lows in the lower 70s. South winds 5 to 10 miles an hour. Saturday, sunny with highs in the lower 90s. Northwest winds around 5 miles an hour, becoming northeast in the afternoon. Saturday night, mostly clear. Lows in the upper 60s. Sunday, sunny. Highs in the mid-90s. Sunday night, mostly clear in the evening, then becoming partly cloudy. Lows in the mid-70s. Monday, mostly sunny. Hot with highs in the upper 90s. Monday night, mostly clear in the evening, then becoming partly cloudy. Lows in the upper 60s. Heat index values in the upper 90s early in the evening. Tuesday, mostly sunny. Highs in the upper 80s. Tuesday night, mostly clear in the evening, then becoming partly cloudy. Lows in the mid-60s. Wednesday, partly sunny. Highs in the mid-80s.

At 1 p.m., in Sioux City, the temperature was 88 and the dew point 67. The relative humidity was 49%. Wind was southwest at 6 miles an hour. The pressure was 30.07 inches and falling. Elsewhere in northwest Iowa, Morris was mostly sunny and 86. In Sheldon, Cherokee was partly sunny and 88. Spencer was mostly sunny and 90. Other conditions across the northern plains, farther east in Iowa, temperatures were between 88 and 89 degrees. At Cedar Rapids, it was sunny. At Des Moines, it was mostly sunny. At Waterloo, it was partly sunny. In eastern Nebraska, temperatures were between 88 and 89 degrees. At Lincoln, it was mostly sunny. At Omaha, it was partly sunny. At Norfolk, it was cloudy. In eastern South Dakota, skies ranged from sunny to mostly sunny, and temperatures were between 87 and 92 degrees. And in southern Minnesota, temperatures were between 85 and 88 degrees. At Minneapolis, smoke was reported. At Rochester, it was sunny. It was mostly sunny at Worthington, Marshall, and Mankato. Once again, at 1 p.m. Sioux City had a temperature of 88. The current time is 1:25 p.m. Central Daylight Time. Operating on a frequency of 162.475 MHz, this is NOAA Weather Radio Station WXL62, broadcasting from a transmitter near Lawton, Iowa. Our program originates from the National Weather Service in Sioux Falls and serves Sioux City and the surrounding Siouxland area. This hazardous weather outlook is for northwest Iowa, west central Iowa, southwest Minnesota, northeast Nebraska, central South Dakota, east central South Dakota, south central South Dakota, and southeast South Dakota. For today and tonight, heat indices will climb into the 90s again this afternoon. For Friday through Wednesday, hot weather continues into the weekend with high temperatures in the 90s to near 100 each day. Saturday may see a slight reprieve from the heat. Prepare to alter outdoor plans to reduce your risk of heat illness and impacts. There is also a chance for some surface-based smoke this weekend into early next week. Spotter activation is not expected at this time. Your National Weather Service forecast for Siouxland. Rest of today, sunny. Highs around 90. South winds around 5 miles an hour. Tonight, mostly clear. Humid with lows around 70. South winds 5 to 10 miles an hour. Friday, sunny with highs in the lower 90s. South winds 5 to 10 miles an hour. Friday night, mostly clear. Humid with lows in the lower 70s. South winds 5 to 10 miles an hour. Saturday, sunny with highs in the lower 90s. Northwest winds around 5 miles an hour, becoming northeast in the afternoon. Saturday night, mostly clear. Lows in the upper 60s. Sunday, sunny. Highs in the mid-90s. Sunday night, mostly clear in the evening, then becoming partly cloudy. Lows in the mid-70s. Monday, mostly sunny. Hot with highs in the upper 90s. Monday night, mostly clear in the evening, then becoming partly cloudy. Lows in the upper 60s. Heat index values in the upper 90s early in the evening. Tuesday, mostly sunny. Highs in the upper 80s. Tuesday night, mostly clear in the evening, then becoming partly cloudy. Lows in the mid-60s. Wednesday, partly sunny. Highs in the mid-80s. At 1 p.m., in Sioux City, the temperature was 88 and the dew point 67. The relative humidity was 49%. Wind was southwest at 6 miles an hour. The pressure was 30.07 inches and falling. Elsewhere in northwest Iowa, Morris was mostly sunny and 86. In Sheldon, Cherokee was partly sunny and 88. Spencer was mostly sunny and 90. Other conditions across the northern plains, farther east in Iowa, temperatures were between 88 and 89 degrees. At Cedar Rapids, it was sunny. At Des Moines, it was mostly sunny. At Waterloo, it was partly sunny. In eastern Nebraska, temperatures were between 88

39 degrees. At Lincoln, it was mostly sunny. At Omaha, it was partly sunny. At Norfolk, it was cloudy. In eastern South Dakota, skies ranged from sunny to mostly sunny, and temperatures were between 87 and 92 degrees. And in southern Minnesota, temperatures were between 85 and 88 degrees. At Minneapolis, smoke was reported. At Rochester, it was sunny. It was mostly sunny at Worthington, Marshall, and Mankato. Once again, at 1 p.m. Sioux City had a temperature of 88. The current time is 1:29 p.m. Central Daylight Time. Operating on a frequency of 162.475 MHz, this is NOAA Weather Radio Station WXL62, broadcasting from a transmitter near Lawton, Iowa. Our program originates from the National Weather Service in Sioux Falls and serves Sioux City and the surrounding Siouxland area. This hazardous weather outlook is for northwest Iowa, west central Iowa, southwest Minnesota, northeast Nebraska, central South Dakota, east central South Dakota, south central South Dakota, and southeast South Dakota. For today and tonight, heat indices will climb into the 90s again this afternoon. For Friday through Wednesday, hot weather continues into the weekend with high temperatures in the 90s to near 100 each day. Saturday may see a slight reprieve from the heat. Prepare to alter outdoor plans to reduce your risk of heat illness and impacts. There is also a chance for some surface-based smoke this weekend into early next week. Spotter activation is not expected at this time. Your National Weather Service forecast for Siouxland. Rest of today, sunny. Highs around 90. South winds around 5 miles an hour. Tonight, mostly clear. Humid with lows around 70. South winds 5 to 10 miles an hour. Friday, sunny with highs in the lower 90s. South winds 5 to 10 miles an hour. Friday night, mostly clear. Humid with lows in the lower 70s. South winds 5 to 10 miles an hour. Saturday, sunny with highs in the lower 90s. Northwest winds around 5 miles an hour, becoming northeast in the afternoon. Saturday night, mostly clear. Lows in the upper 60s. Sunday, sunny. Highs in the mid-90s. Sunday night, mostly clear in the evening, then becoming partly cloudy. Lows in the mid-70s. Monday, mostly sunny. Hot with highs in the upper 90s. Monday night, mostly clear in the evening, then becoming partly cloudy. Lows in the upper 60s. Heat index values in the upper 90s early in the evening. Tuesday, mostly sunny. Highs in the upper 80s. Tuesday night, mostly clear in the evening, then becoming partly cloudy. Lows in the mid-60s. Wednesday, partly sunny. Highs in the mid-80s. At 1 p.m., in Sioux City, the temperature was 88 and the dew point 67. The relative humidity was 49%. Wind was southwest at 6 miles an hour. The pressure was 30.07 inches and falling. Elsewhere in northwest Iowa, Morris was mostly sunny and 86. In Sheldon, Cherokee was partly sunny and 88. Spencer was mostly sunny and 90. Other conditions across the northern plains, farther east in Iowa, temperatures were between 88 and 89 degrees. At Cedar Rapids, it was sunny. At Des Moines, it was mostly sunny. At Waterloo, it was partly sunny. In eastern Nebraska, temperatures were between... At Cedar Rapids, it was sunny. At Des Moines, it was mostly sunny. At Waterloo, it was partly sunny. In eastern Nebraska, temperatures were between 88 and 89 degrees. At Lincoln, it was mostly sunny. At Omaha, it was partly sunny. At Norfolk, it was cloudy. In eastern South Dakota, skies ranged from sunny to mostly sunny, and temperatures were between 87 and 92 degrees. And in southern Minnesota, temperatures were between 85 and 88 degrees. At Minneapolis, smoke was reported. At Rochester, it was sunny. It was mostly sunny at Worthington, Marshall, and Mankato. Once again, at 1 p.m. Sioux City,

had a temperature of 88. The current time is 1:33 p.m. Central Daylight Time. Operating on a frequency of 162.475 MHz, this is NOAA Weather Radio Station WXL62, broadcasting from a transmitter near Lawton, Iowa. Our program originates from the National Weather Service in Sioux Falls and serves Sioux City and the surrounding Siouxland area. This hazardous weather outlook is for northwest Iowa, west central Iowa, southwest Minnesota, northeast Nebraska, central South Dakota, east central South Dakota, south central South Dakota, and southeast South Dakota. For today and tonight, heat indices will climb into the 90s again this afternoon. For Friday through Wednesday, hot weather continues into the weekend with high temperatures in the 90s to near 100 each day. Saturday may see a slight reprieve from the heat. Prepare to alter outdoor plans to reduce your risk of heat illness and impacts. There is also a chance for some surface-based smoke this weekend into early next week. Spotter activation is not expected at this time. Your National Weather Service forecast for Siouxland. Rest of today, sunny. Highs around 90. South winds around 5 miles an hour. Tonight, mostly clear. Humid with lows around 70. South winds 5 to 10 miles an hour. Friday, sunny with highs in the lower 90s. South winds 5 to 10 miles an hour. Friday night, mostly clear. Humid with lows in the lower 70s. South winds 5 to 10 miles an hour. Saturday, sunny with highs in the lower 90s. Northwest winds around 5 miles an hour, becoming northeast in the afternoon. Saturday night, mostly clear. Lows in the upper 60s. Sunday, sunny. Highs in the mid-90s. Sunday night, mostly clear in the evening, then becoming partly cloudy. Lows in the mid-70s. Monday, mostly sunny. Hot with highs in the upper 90s. Monday night, mostly clear in the evening, then becoming partly cloudy. Lows in the upper 60s. Heat index values in the upper 90s early in the evening. Tuesday, mostly sunny. Highs in the upper 80s. Tuesday night, mostly clear in the evening, then becoming partly cloudy. Lows in the mid-60s. Wednesday, partly sunny. Highs in the mid-80s. Your National Weather Service forecast for Siouxland. This afternoon, sunny. Near steady temperature in the upper 80s. South winds around 5 miles an hour. Tonight, mostly clear. Humid with lows around 70. South winds 5 to 10 miles an hour. Friday, sunny with highs in the lower 90s. South winds 5 to 10 miles an hour. Friday night, mostly clear. Humid with lows in the lower 70s. South winds 5 to 10 miles an hour. Saturday, sunny with highs in the lower 90s. Northeast winds 5 to 10 miles an hour. Saturday night, mostly clear. Lows in the upper 60s. Sunday, sunny. Highs in the lower 90s. Sunday night, mostly clear in the evening, then becoming partly cloudy. Lows in the mid-70s. Monday, mostly sunny. Hot with highs in the upper 90s. Monday night, mostly clear. Lows in the lower 70s. Heat index values in the upper 90s early in the evening. Tuesday, mostly sunny. Not as warm with highs in the upper 80s. Tuesday night, partly cloudy. Lows in the lower 60s. Wednesday, mostly sunny. Highs in the mid-80s. At 1 p.m., in Sioux City, the temperature was 88 and the dew point 67. The relative humidity was 49%. Wind was southwest at 6 miles an hour. The pressure was 30.07 inches and falling. Elsewhere in northwest Iowa, Morris was mostly sunny and 86. In Sheldon, Cherokee was partly sunny and 88. Spencer was mostly sunny and 90. Other conditions across the northern plains, farther east in Iowa, temperatures were between 88 and 89 degrees. At Cedar Rapids, it was sunny. At Des Moines, it was mostly sunny. At Waterloo, it was partly sunny.
In eastern Nebraska, temperatures were between 88 and 89 degrees. At Lincoln, it was mostly sunny. At Omaha, it was partly sunny. At Norfolk, it was cloudy. In eastern South Dakota, skies ranged from sunny to mostly sunny, and temperatures were between 87 and 92 degrees. And in southern Minnesota, temperatures were between 85 and 88 degrees. At Minneapolis, smoke was reported. At Rochester, it was sunny. It was mostly sunny at Worthington, Marshall, and Mankato. Once again, at 1 p.m. Sioux City had a temperature of 88. The current time is 1:39 p.m. Central Daylight Time. Operating on a frequency of 162.475 MHz, this is NOAA Weather Radio Station WXL62, broadcasting from a transmitter near Lawton, Iowa. Our program originates from the National Weather Service in Sioux Falls and serves Sioux City and the surrounding Siouxland area. This hazardous weather outlook is for northwest Iowa, west central Iowa, southwest Minnesota, northeast Nebraska, central South Dakota, east central South Dakota, south central South Dakota, and southeast South Dakota. For today and tonight, heat indices will climb into the 90s again this afternoon. For Friday through Wednesday, hot weather continues into the weekend with high temperatures in the 90s to near 100 each day. Saturday we may see a slight reprieve from the heat. Prepare to alter outdoor plans to reduce your risk of heat illness and impacts. There is also a chance for some surface-based smoke this weekend into early next week. Spotter activation is not expected at this time. Your National Weather Service forecast for Siouxland. This afternoon, sunny. Near steady temperature in the upper 80s. South winds around 5 miles an hour. Tonight, mostly clear. Humid with lows around 70. South winds 5 to 10 miles an hour. Friday, sunny with highs in the lower 90s. South winds 5 to 10 miles an hour. Friday night, mostly clear. Humid with lows in the lower 70s. South winds 5 to 10 miles an hour. Saturday, sunny with highs in the lower 90s. Northeast winds 5 to 10 miles an hour. Saturday night, mostly clear. Lows in the upper 60s. Sunday, sunny. Highs in the lower 90s. Sunday night, mostly clear in the evening, then becoming partly cloudy. Lows in the mid-70s. Monday, mostly sunny. Hot with highs in the upper 90s. Monday night, mostly clear. Lows in the lower 70s. Heat index values in the upper 90s early in the evening. Tuesday, mostly sunny. Not as warm with highs in the upper 80s. Tuesday night, partly cloudy. Lows in the lower 60s. Wednesday, mostly sunny. Highs in the mid-80s. At 1 p.m., in Sioux City, the temperature was 88 and the dew point 67. The relative humidity was 49%. Wind was southwest at 6 miles an hour. The pressure was 30.07 inches and falling. Elsewhere in northwest Iowa, Morris was mostly sunny and 86. In Sheldon, Cherokee was partly sunny and 88. Spencer was mostly sunny and 90. Other conditions across the northern plains, farther east in Iowa, temperatures were between 88 and 89 degrees. At Cedar Rapids, it was sunny. At Des Moines, it was mostly sunny. At Waterloo, it was partly sunny. In eastern Nebraska, temperatures were between 88 and 89 degrees. At Lincoln, it was mostly sunny. At Omaha, it was partly sunny. At Norfolk, it was cloudy. In eastern South Dakota, skies ranged from sunny to mostly sunny, and temperatures were between 87 and 92 degrees. And in southern Minnesota, temperatures were between 85 and 88 degrees. At Minneapolis, smoke was reported. At Rochester, it was sunny. It was mostly sunny at Worthington, Marshall, and Mankato. Once again, at 1 p.m. Sioux City had a temperature of 88. The current time is 1:43 p.m. Central Daylight Time. Operating on a frequency of 162.475 MHz,

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Our program originates from the National Weather Service in Sioux Falls and serves Sioux City and the surrounding Siouxland area. This hazardous weather outlook is for northwest Iowa, west central Iowa, southwest Minnesota, northeast Nebraska, central South Dakota, east central South Dakota, south central South Dakota, and southeast South Dakota. For today and tonight, heat indices will climb into the 90s again this afternoon. For Friday through Wednesday, hot weather continues into the weekend with high temperatures in the 90s to near 100 each day. Saturday may see a slight reprieve from the heat. Prepare to alter outdoor plans to reduce your risk of heat illness and impacts. There is also a chance for some surface-based smoke this weekend into early next week. Spotter activation is not expected at this time. Your National Weather Service forecast for Siouxland. This afternoon, sunny. Near steady temperature in the upper 80s. South winds around 5 miles an hour. Tonight, mostly clear. Humid with lows around 70. South winds 5 to 10 miles an hour. Friday, sunny with highs in the lower 90s. South winds 5 to 10 miles an hour. Friday night, mostly clear. Humid with lows in the lower 70s. South winds 5 to 10 miles an hour. Saturday, sunny with highs in the lower 90s. Northeast winds 5 to 10 miles an hour. Saturday night, mostly clear. Lows in the upper 60s. Sunday, sunny. Highs in the lower 90s. Sunday night, mostly clear in the evening, then becoming partly cloudy. Lows in the mid-70s. Monday, mostly sunny. Hot with highs in the upper 90s. Monday night, mostly clear. Lows in the lower 70s. Heat index values in the upper 90s early in the evening. Tuesday, mostly sunny. Not as warm with highs in the upper 80s. Tuesday night, partly cloudy. Lows in the lower 60s. Wednesday, mostly sunny. Highs in the mid-80s. At 1 p.m., in Sioux City, the temperature was 88 and the dew point 67. The relative humidity was 49%. Wind was southwest at 6 miles an hour. The pressure was 30.07 inches and falling. Elsewhere in northwest Iowa, Morris was mostly sunny and 86. In Sheldon, Cherokee was partly sunny and 88. Spencer was mostly sunny and 90. Other conditions across the northern plains, farther east in Iowa, temperatures were between 88 and 89 degrees. At Cedar Rapids, it was sunny. At Des Moines, it was mostly sunny. At Waterloo, it was partly sunny. In eastern Nebraska, temperatures were between 88 and 89 degrees. At Lincoln, it was mostly sunny. At Omaha, it was partly sunny. At Norfolk, it was cloudy. In eastern South Dakota, skies ranged from sunny to mostly sunny, and temperatures were between 87 and 92 degrees. And in southern Minnesota, temperatures were between 85 and 88 degrees. At Minneapolis, smoke was reported. At Rochester, it was sunny. It was mostly sunny at Worthington, Marshall, and Mankato. Once again, at 1 p.m. Sioux City had a temperature of 88. The current time is 1:47 p.m. Central Daylight Time. Operating on a frequency of 162.475 MHz, this is NOAA Weather Radio Station WXL62, broadcasting from a transmitter near Lawton, Iowa. Our program originates from the National Weather Service in Sioux Falls and serves Sioux City and the surrounding Siouxland area. This hazardous weather outlook is for northwest Iowa, west central Iowa, southwest Minnesota, northeast Nebraska, central South Dakota, east central South Dakota, south central South Dakota, and southeast South Dakota. For today and tonight, heat indices will climb into the 90s again this afternoon. For Friday through Wednesday, hot weather continues into the weekend with high temperatures in the 90s to near 100 each day. Saturday may see a slight reprieve from the heat. Prepare to alter outdoor plans to reduce your risk of heat illness and impacts. There is also a chance for some surface-based smoke.

weekend into early next week. Spotter activation is not expected at this time. Your National Weather Service forecast for Siouxland. This afternoon, sunny. Near steady temperature in the upper 80s. South winds around 5 miles an hour. Tonight, mostly clear. Humid with lows around 70. South winds 5 to 10 miles an hour. Friday, sunny with highs in the lower 90s. South winds 5 to 10 miles an hour. Friday night, mostly clear. Humid with lows in the lower 70s. South winds 5 to 10 miles an hour. Saturday, sunny with highs in the lower 90s. Northeast winds 5 to 10 miles an hour. Saturday night, mostly clear. Lows in the upper 60s. Sunday, sunny. Highs in the lower 90s. Sunday night, mostly clear in the evening, then becoming partly cloudy. Lows in the mid-70s. Monday, mostly sunny. Hot with highs in the upper 90s. Monday night, mostly clear. Lows in the lower 70s. Heat index values in the upper 90s early in the evening. Tuesday, mostly sunny. Not as warm with highs in the upper 80s. Tuesday night, partly cloudy. Lows in the lower 60s. Wednesday, mostly sunny. Highs in the mid-80s. At 1 p.m., in Sioux City, the temperature was 88 and the dew point 67. The relative humidity was 49%. Wind was southwest at 6 miles an hour. The pressure was 30.07 inches and falling. Elsewhere in northwest Iowa, Morris was mostly sunny and 86. In Sheldon, Cherokee was partly sunny and 88. Spencer was mostly sunny and 90. Other conditions across the northern plains, farther east in Iowa, temperatures were between 88 and 89 degrees. At Cedar Rapids, it was sunny. At Des Moines, it was mostly sunny. At Waterloo, it was partly sunny. In eastern Nebraska, temperatures were between 88 and 89 degrees. At Lincoln, it was mostly sunny. At Omaha, it was partly sunny. At Norfolk, it was cloudy. In eastern South Dakota, skies ranged from sunny to mostly sunny, and temperatures were between 87 and 92 degrees. And in southern Minnesota, temperatures were between 85 and 88 degrees. At Minneapolis, smoke was reported. At Rochester, it was sunny. It was mostly sunny at Worthington, Marshall, and Mankato. Once again, at 1 p.m. Sioux City had a temperature of 88. The current time is 1:51 p.m. Central Daylight Time. Operating on a frequency of 162.475 MHz, this is NOAA Weather Radio Station WXL62, broadcasting from a transmitter near Lawton, Iowa. Our program originates from the National Weather Service in Sioux Falls and serves Sioux City and the surrounding Siouxland area. This hazardous weather outlook is for northwest Iowa, west central Iowa, southwest Minnesota, northeast Nebraska, central South Dakota, east central South Dakota, south central South Dakota, and southeast South Dakota. For today and tonight, heat indices will climb into the 90s again this afternoon. For Friday through Wednesday, hot weather continues into the weekend with high temperatures in the 90s to near 100 each day. Saturday we may see a slight reprieve from the heat. Prepare to alter outdoor plans to reduce your risk of heat illness and impacts. There is also a chance for some surface-based smoke this weekend into early next week. Spotter activation is not expected at this time. Your National Weather Service forecast for Siouxland. This afternoon, sunny. Near steady temperature in the upper 80s. South winds around 5 miles an hour. Tonight, mostly clear. Humid with lows around 70. South winds 5 to 10 miles an hour. Friday, sunny with highs in the lower 90s. South winds 5 to 10 miles an hour. Friday night, mostly clear. Humid with lows in the lower 70s. South winds 5 to 10 miles an hour. Saturday, sunny with highs in the lower 90s. Northeast winds 5 to 10 miles an hour. Saturday night, mostly clear. Lows in the upper 60s.

Sunday, sunny. Highs in the lower 90s. Sunday night, mostly clear in the evening, then becoming partly cloudy. Lows in the mid-70s. Monday, mostly sunny. Hot with highs in the upper 90s. Monday night, mostly clear. Lows in the lower 70s. Heat index values in the upper 90s early in the evening. Tuesday, mostly sunny. Not as warm with highs in the upper 80s. Tuesday night, partly cloudy. Lows in the lower 60s. Wednesday, mostly sunny. Highs in the mid-80s. At 1 p.m., in Sioux City, the temperature was 88 and the dew point 67. The relative humidity was 49%. Wind was southwest at 6 miles an hour. The pressure was 30.07 inches and falling. Elsewhere in northwest Iowa, Morris was mostly sunny and 86. In Sheldon, Cherokee was partly sunny and 88. Spencer was mostly sunny and 90. Other conditions across the northern plains, farther east in Iowa, temperatures were between 88 and 89 degrees. At Cedar Rapids, it was sunny. At Des Moines, it was mostly sunny. At Waterloo, it was partly sunny. In eastern Nebraska, temperatures were between 88 and 89 degrees. At Lincoln, it was mostly sunny. At Omaha, it was partly sunny. At Norfolk, it was cloudy. In eastern South Dakota, skies ranged from sunny to mostly sunny, and temperatures were between 87 and 92 degrees. And in southern Minnesota, temperatures were between 85 and 88 degrees. At Minneapolis, smoke was reported. At Rochester, it was sunny. It was mostly sunny at Worthington, Marshall, and Mankato. Once again, at 1 p.m. Sioux City had a temperature of 88. The current time is 1:55 p.m. Central Daylight Time. Operating on a frequency of 162.475 MHz, this is NOAA Weather Radio Station WXL62, broadcasting from a transmitter near Lawton, Iowa. Our program originates from the National Weather Service in Sioux Falls and serves Sioux City and the surrounding Siouxland area. This hazardous weather outlook is for northwest Iowa, west central Iowa, southwest Minnesota, northeast Nebraska, central South Dakota, east central South Dakota, south central South Dakota, and southeast South Dakota. For today and tonight, heat indices will climb into the 90s again this afternoon. For Friday through Wednesday, hot weather continues into the weekend with high temperatures in the 90s to near 100 each day. Saturday we may see a slight reprieve from the heat. Prepare to alter outdoor plans to reduce your risk of heat illness and impacts. There is also a chance for some surface-based smoke this weekend into early next week. Spotter activation is not expected at this time. Your National Weather Service forecast for Siouxland. This afternoon, sunny. Near steady temperature in the upper 80s. South winds around 5 miles an hour. Tonight, mostly clear. Humid with lows around 70. South winds 5 to 10 miles an hour. Friday, sunny with highs in the lower 90s. South winds 5 to 10 miles an hour. Friday night, mostly clear. Humid with lows in the lower 70s. South winds 5 to 10 miles an hour. Saturday, sunny with highs in the lower 90s. Northeast winds 5 to 10 miles an hour. Saturday night, mostly clear. Lows in the upper 60s. Sunday, sunny. Highs in the lower 90s. Sunday night, mostly clear in the evening, then becoming partly cloudy. Lows in the mid-70s. Monday, mostly sunny. Hot with highs in the upper 90s. Monday night, mostly clear. Lows in the lower 70s. Heat index values in the upper 90s early in the evening. Tuesday, mostly sunny. Not as warm with highs in the upper 80s. Tuesday night, partly cloudy. Lows in the lower 60s. Wednesday, mostly sunny. Highs in the mid-80s. At 1 p.m., in Sioux City, the temperature was 88 and the dew point 67. The relative humidity was 49%. Wind was southwest at 6 miles an hour.
the pressure was 30.07 inches and falling. Elsewhere in northwest Iowa, Morris was mostly sunny and 86. In Sheldon, Cherokee was partly sunny and 88. Spencer was mostly sunny and 90. Other conditions across the northern plains, farther east in Iowa, temperatures were between 88 and 89 degrees. At Cedar Rapids, it was sunny. At Des Moines, it was mostly sunny. At Waterloo, it was partly sunny. In eastern Nebraska, temperatures were between 88 and 89 degrees. At Lincoln, it was mostly sunny. At Omaha, it was partly sunny. At Norfolk, it was cloudy. In eastern South Dakota, skies ranged from sunny to mostly sunny, and temperatures were between 87 and 92 degrees. And in southern Minnesota, temperatures were between 85 and 88 degrees. At Minneapolis, smoke was reported. At Rochester, it was sunny. It was mostly sunny at Worthington, Marshall, and Mankato. Once again, at 1 p.m. Sioux City had a temperature of 88. The current time is 2 p.m. Central Daylight Time. Operating on a frequency of 162.475 MHz, this is NOAA Weather Radio Station WXL62, broadcasting from a transmitter near Lawton, Iowa. Our program originates from the National Weather Service in Sioux Falls and serves Sioux City and the surrounding Siouxland area. This hazardous weather outlook is for northwest Iowa, west central Iowa, southwest Minnesota, northeast Nebraska, central South Dakota, east central South Dakota, south central South Dakota, and southeast South Dakota. For today and tonight, heat indices will climb into the 90s again this afternoon. For Friday through Wednesday, hot weather continues into the weekend with high temperatures in the 90s to near 100 each day. Saturday may see a slight reprieve from the heat. Prepare to alter outdoor plans to reduce your risk of heat illness and impacts. There is also a chance for some surface-based smoke this weekend into early next week. Spotter activation is not expected at this time. Your National Weather Service forecast for Siouxland. This afternoon, sunny. Near steady temperature in the upper 80s. South winds around 5 miles an hour. Tonight, mostly clear. Humid with lows around 70. South winds 5 to 10 miles an hour. Friday, sunny with highs in the lower 90s. South winds 5 to 10 miles an hour. Friday night, mostly clear. Humid with lows in the lower 70s. South winds 5 to 10 miles an hour. Saturday, sunny with highs in the lower 90s. Northeast winds 5 to 10 miles an hour. Saturday night, mostly clear. Lows in the upper 60s. Sunday, sunny. Highs in the lower 90s. Sunday night, mostly clear in the evening, then becoming partly cloudy. Lows in the mid-70s. Monday, mostly sunny. Hot with highs in the upper 90s. Monday night, mostly clear. Lows in the lower 70s. Heat index values in the upper 90s early in the evening. Tuesday, mostly sunny. Not as warm with highs in the upper 80s. Tuesday night, partly cloudy. Lows in the lower 60s. Wednesday, mostly sunny. Highs in the mid-80s. At 2 p.m., in Sioux City, the temperature was 90 and the dew point 66. The relative humidity was 45%. Wind was east at 6 miles an hour. The pressure was 30.06 inches and falling. Elsewhere in northwest Iowa, Morris was mostly sunny and 86. In Sheldon, Cherokee was partly sunny and 86. Spencer was partly sunny and 88. Other conditions across the northern plains, farther east in Iowa, skies ranged from mostly sunny to partly sunny, and temperatures were between 87 and 89 degrees. In eastern Nebraska, skies ranged from mostly sunny to partly sunny, and temperatures were between 89 and 90 degrees. In eastern South Dakota, skies ranged from sunny to mostly sunny, and temperatures were between 89 and 93 degrees. And in southern Minnesota, temperatures were between 86 and 90 degrees. At Minneapolis, smoke was reported.

Marshall. It was sunny. It was mostly sunny at Worthington, Mankato, and Rochester. Once again, at 2 p.m. Sioux City had a temperature of 90. The current time is 2:04 p.m. Central Daylight Time. Operating on a frequency of 162.475 MHz, this is NOAA Weather Radio Station WXL62, broadcasting from a transmitter near Lawton, Iowa. Our program originates from the National Weather Service in Sioux Falls and serves Sioux City and the surrounding Siouxland area. This hazardous weather outlook is for northwest Iowa, west central Iowa, southwest Minnesota, northeast Nebraska, central South Dakota, east central South Dakota, south central South Dakota, and southeast South Dakota. For today and tonight, heat indices will climb into the 90s again this afternoon. For Friday through Wednesday, hot weather continues into the weekend with high temperatures in the 90s to near 100 each day. Saturday may see a slight reprieve from the heat. Prepare to alter outdoor plans to reduce your risk of heat illness and impacts. There is also a chance for some surface-based smoke this weekend into early next week. Spotter activation is not expected at this time. Your National Weather Service forecast for Siouxland. This afternoon, sunny. Near steady temperature in the upper 80s. South winds around 5 miles an hour. Tonight, mostly clear. Humid with lows around 70. South winds 5 to 10 miles an hour. Friday, sunny with highs in the lower 90s. South winds 5 to 10 miles an hour. Friday night, mostly clear. Humid with lows in the lower 70s. South winds 5 to 10 miles an hour. Saturday, sunny with highs in the lower 90s. Northeast winds 5 to 10 miles an hour. Saturday night, mostly clear. Lows in the upper 60s. Sunday, sunny. Highs in the lower 90s. Sunday night, mostly clear in the evening, then becoming partly cloudy. Lows in the mid-70s. Monday, mostly sunny. Hot with highs in the upper 90s. Monday night, mostly clear. Lows in the lower 70s. Heat index values in the upper 90s early in the evening. Tuesday, mostly sunny. Not as warm with highs in the upper 80s. Tuesday night, partly cloudy. Lows in the lower 60s. Wednesday, mostly sunny. Highs in the mid-80s. At 2 p.m., in Sioux City, the temperature was 90 and the dew point 66. The relative humidity was 45%. Wind was east at 6 miles an hour. The pressure was 30.06 inches and falling. Elsewhere in northwest Iowa, Morris was mostly sunny and 86. In Sheldon, Cherokee was partly sunny and 86. Spencer was partly sunny and 88. Other conditions across the northern plains, farther east in Iowa, skies ranged from mostly sunny to partly sunny, and temperatures were between 87 and 89 degrees. In eastern Nebraska, skies ranged from mostly sunny to partly sunny, and temperatures were between 89 and 90 degrees. In eastern South Dakota, skies ranged from sunny to mostly sunny, and temperatures were between 89 and 93 degrees. And in southern Minnesota, temperatures were between 86 and 90 degrees. At Minneapolis, smoke was reported. At Marshall, it was sunny. It was mostly sunny at Worthington, Mankato, and Rochester. Once again, at 2 p.m. Sioux City had a temperature of 90. The current time is 2:07 p.m. Central Daylight Time. Operating on a frequency of 162.475 MHz, this is NOAA Weather Radio Station WXL62, broadcasting from a transmitter near Lawton, Iowa. Our program originates from the National Weather Service in Sioux Falls and serves Sioux City and the surrounding Siouxland area. This hazardous weather outlook is for northwest Iowa, west central Iowa, southwest Minnesota, northeast Nebraska, central South Dakota, east central South Dakota, south central South Dakota, and southeast South Dakota. For today and tonight, heat indices will climb into the 90s again this afternoon. For Friday through Wednesday, hot weather continues into the weekend with high temperatures in the 90s to near 100 each day.

south, winds 5 to 10 miles an hour. Saturday, sunny with highs in the lower 90s. Northeast winds 5 to 10 miles an hour. Saturday night, mostly clear. Lows in the upper 60s. Sunday, sunny. Highs in the lower 90s. Sunday night, mostly clear in the evening, then becoming partly cloudy. Lows in the mid-70s. Monday, mostly sunny. Hot with highs in the upper 90s. Monday night, mostly clear. Lows in the lower 70s. Heat index values in the upper 90s early in the evening. Tuesday, mostly sunny. Not as warm with highs in the upper 80s. Tuesday night, partly cloudy. Lows in the lower 60s. Wednesday, mostly sunny. Highs in the mid-80s. At 2 p.m., in Sioux City, the temperature was 90 and the dew point 66. The relative humidity was 45%. Wind was east at 6 miles an hour. The pressure was 30.06 inches and falling. Elsewhere in northwest Iowa, Morris was mostly sunny and 86. In Sheldon, Cherokee was partly sunny and 86. Spencer was partly sunny and 88. Storm Lake was mostly sunny and 82. Other conditions across the northern plains, farther east in Iowa, skies ranged from mostly sunny to partly sunny, and temperatures were between 87 and 89 degrees. In eastern Nebraska, skies ranged from mostly sunny to partly sunny, and temperatures were between 89 and 90 degrees. In eastern South Dakota, skies ranged from sunny to mostly sunny, and temperatures were between 89 and 93 degrees. And in southern Minnesota, temperatures were between 86 and 90 degrees. At Minneapolis, smoke was reported. At Marshall, it was sunny. It was mostly sunny at Worthington, Mankato, and Rochester. Once again, at 2 p.m. Sioux City had a temperature of 90. The current time is 2:11 p.m. Central Daylight Time. Operating on a frequency of 162.475 MHz, this is NOAA Weather Radio Station WXL62, broadcasting from a transmitter near Lawton, Iowa. Our program originates from the National Weather Service in Sioux Falls and serves Sioux City and the surrounding Siouxland area. This hazardous weather outlook is for northwest Iowa, west central Iowa, southwest Minnesota, northeast Nebraska, central South Dakota, east central South Dakota, south central South Dakota, and southeast South Dakota. For today and tonight, heat indices will climb into the 90s again this afternoon. For Friday through Wednesday, hot weather continues into the weekend with high temperatures in the 90s to near 100 each day. Saturday we may see a slight reprieve from the heat. Prepare to alter outdoor plans to reduce your risk of heat illness and impacts. There is also a chance for some surface-based smoke this weekend into early next week. Spotter activation is not expected at this time. Your National Weather Service forecast for Siouxland. This afternoon, sunny. Near steady temperature in the upper 80s. South winds around 5 miles an hour. Tonight, mostly clear. Humid with lows around 70. South winds 5 to 10 miles an hour. Friday, sunny with highs in the lower 90s. South winds 5 to 10 miles an hour. Friday night, mostly clear. Humid with lows in the lower 70s. South winds 5 to 10 miles an hour. Saturday, sunny with highs in the lower 90s. Northeast winds 5 to 10 miles an hour. Saturday night, mostly clear. Lows in the upper 60s. Sunday, sunny. Highs in the lower 90s. Sunday night, mostly clear in the evening, then becoming partly cloudy. Lows in the mid-70s. Monday, mostly sunny. Hot with highs in the upper 90s. Monday night, mostly clear. Lows in the lower 70s. Heat index values in the upper 90s early in the evening. Tuesday, mostly sunny. Not as warm with highs in the upper 80s. Tuesday night, partly cloudy. Lows in the lower 60s. Wednesday, mostly sunny. Highs in the mid-80s. At 2 p.m., in Sioux City, the temperature was 90 and the dew point

66. The relative humidity was 45%. Wind was east at 6 miles an hour. The pressure was 30.06 inches and falling. Elsewhere in northwest Iowa, Morris was mostly sunny and 86. In Sheldon, Cherokee was partly sunny and 86. Spencer was partly sunny and 88. Storm Lake was mostly sunny and 82. Other conditions across the northern plains, farther east in Iowa, skies ranged from mostly sunny to partly sunny, and temperatures were between 87 and 89 degrees. In eastern Nebraska, skies ranged from mostly sunny to partly sunny, and temperatures were between 89 and 90 degrees. In eastern South Dakota, skies ranged from sunny to mostly sunny, and temperatures were between 89 and 93 degrees. And in southern Minnesota, temperatures were between 86 and 90 degrees. At Minneapolis, smoke was reported. At Marshall, it was sunny. It was mostly sunny at Worthington, Mankato, and Rochester. Once again, at 2 p.m. Sioux City had a temperature of 90. The current time is 2:15 p.m. Central Daylight Time. Operating on a frequency of 162.475 MHz, this is NOAA Weather Radio Station WXL62, broadcasting from a transmitter near Lawton, Iowa. Our program originates from the National Weather Service in Sioux Falls and serves Sioux City and the surrounding Siouxland area. This hazardous weather outlook is for northwest Iowa, west central Iowa, southwest Minnesota, northeast Nebraska, central South Dakota, east central South Dakota, south central South Dakota, and southeast South Dakota. For today and tonight, heat indices will climb into the 90s again this afternoon. For Friday through Wednesday, hot weather continues into the weekend with high temperatures in the 90s to near 100 each day. Saturday may see a slight reprieve from the heat. Prepare to alter outdoor plans to reduce your risk of heat illness and impacts. There is also a chance for some surface-based smoke this weekend into early next week. Spotter activation is not expected at this time. Your National Weather Service forecast for Siouxland. This afternoon, sunny. Near steady temperature in the upper 80s. South winds around 5 miles an hour. Tonight, mostly clear. Humid with lows around 70. South winds 5 to 10 miles an hour. Friday, sunny with highs in the lower 90s. South winds 5 to 10 miles an hour. Friday night, mostly clear. Humid with lows in the lower 70s. South winds 5 to 10 miles an hour. Saturday, sunny with highs in the lower 90s. Northeast winds 5 to 10 miles an hour. Saturday night, mostly clear. Lows in the upper 60s. Sunday, sunny. Highs in the lower 90s. Sunday night, mostly clear in the evening, then becoming partly cloudy. Lows in the mid-70s. Monday, mostly sunny. Hot with highs in the upper 90s. Monday night, mostly clear. Lows in the lower 70s. Heat index values in the upper 90s early in the evening. Tuesday, mostly sunny. Not as warm with highs in the upper 80s. Tuesday night, partly cloudy. Lows in the lower 60s. Wednesday, mostly sunny. Highs in the mid-80s. At 2 p.m., in Sioux City, the temperature was 90 and the dew point 66. The relative humidity was 45%. Wind was east at 6 miles an hour. The pressure was 30.06 inches and falling. Elsewhere in northwest Iowa, Morris was mostly sunny and 86. In Sheldon, Cherokee was partly sunny and 86. Spencer was partly sunny and 88. Storm Lake was mostly sunny and 82. Other conditions across the northern plains, farther east in Iowa, skies ranged from mostly sunny to partly sunny, and temperatures were between 87 and 89 degrees. In eastern Nebraska, skies ranged from mostly sunny to partly sunny, and temperatures were between 89 and 90 degrees. In eastern South Dakota, skies ranged from sunny to mostly sunny, and temperatures were between 89 and 93 degrees. And in southern Minnesota, temperatures were between 86 and 90 degrees.

At Minneapolis, smoke was reported. At Marshall, it was sunny. It was mostly sunny at Worthington, Mankato, and Rochester. Once again, at 2 p.m. Sioux City had a temperature of 90. The current time is 2:19 p.m. Central Daylight Time. Operating on a frequency of 162.475 MHz, this is NOAA Weather Radio Station WXL62, broadcasting from a transmitter near Lawton, Iowa. Our program originates from the National Weather Service in Sioux Falls and serves Sioux City and the surrounding Siouxland area. This hazardous weather outlook is for northwest Iowa, west central Iowa, southwest Minnesota, northeast Nebraska, central South Dakota, east central South Dakota, south central South Dakota, and southeast South Dakota. For today and tonight, heat indices will climb into the 90s again this afternoon. For Friday through Wednesday, hot weather continues into the weekend with high temperatures in the 90s to near 100 each day. Saturday may see a slight reprieve from the heat. Prepare to alter outdoor plans to reduce your risk of heat illness and impacts. There is also a chance for some surface-based smoke this weekend into early next week. Spotter activation is not expected at this time. Your National Weather Service forecast for Siouxland. This afternoon, sunny. Near steady temperature in the upper 80s. South winds around 5 miles an hour. Tonight, mostly clear. Humid with lows around 70. South winds 5 to 10 miles an hour. Friday, sunny with highs in the lower 90s. South winds 5 to 10 miles an hour. Friday night, mostly clear. Humid with lows in the lower 70s. South winds 5 to 10 miles an hour. Saturday, sunny with highs in the lower 90s. Northeast winds 5 to 10 miles an hour. Saturday night, mostly clear. Lows in the upper 60s. Sunday, sunny. Highs in the lower 90s. Sunday night, mostly clear in the evening, then becoming partly cloudy. Lows in the mid-70s. Monday, mostly sunny. Hot with highs in the upper 90s. Monday night, mostly clear. Lows in the lower 70s. Heat index values in the upper 90s early in the evening. Tuesday, mostly sunny. Not as warm with highs in the upper 80s. Tuesday night, partly cloudy. Lows in the lower 60s. Wednesday, mostly sunny. Highs in the mid-80s. At 2 p.m., in Sioux City, the temperature was 90 and the dew point 66. The relative humidity was 45%. Wind was east at 6 miles an hour. The pressure was 30.06 inches and falling. Elsewhere in northwest Iowa, Morris was mostly sunny and 86. In Sheldon, Cherokee was partly sunny and 86. Spencer was partly sunny and 88. Storm Lake was mostly sunny and 82. Other conditions across the northern plains, farther east in Iowa, skies ranged from mostly sunny to partly sunny, and temperatures were between 87 and 89 degrees. In eastern Nebraska, skies ranged from mostly sunny to partly sunny, and temperatures were between 89 and 90 degrees. In eastern South Dakota, skies ranged from sunny to mostly sunny, and temperatures were between 89 and 93 degrees. And in southern Minnesota, temperatures were between 86 and 90 degrees. At Minneapolis, smoke was reported. At Marshall, it was sunny. It was mostly sunny at Worthington, Mankato, and Rochester. Once again, at 2 p.m. Sioux City had a temperature of 90. The current time is 2:23 p.m. Central Daylight Time. Operating on a frequency of 162.475 MHz, this is NOAA Weather Radio Station WXL62, broadcasting from a transmitter near Lawton, Iowa. Our program originates from the National Weather Service in Sioux Falls and serves Sioux City and the surrounding Siouxland area. This hazardous weather outlook is for northwest Iowa, west central Iowa, southwest Minnesota, northeast Nebraska, central South Dakota, east central South Dakota, south central South Dakota, and southeast South Dakota. For today and tonight, heat indices will climb into the 90s again this afternoon.

for Friday through Wednesday. Hot weather continues into the weekend with high temperatures in the 90s to near 100 each day. Saturday may see a slight reprieve from the heat. Prepare to alter outdoor plans to reduce your risk of heat illness and impacts. There is also a chance for some surface-based smoke this weekend into early next week. Spotter activation is not expected at this time. Your National Weather Service forecast for Siouxland. This afternoon, sunny. Near steady temperature in the upper 80s. South winds around 5 miles an hour. Tonight, mostly clear. Humid with lows around 70. South winds 5 to 10 miles an hour. Friday, sunny with highs in the lower 90s. South winds 5 to 10 miles an hour. Friday night, mostly clear. Humid with lows in the lower 70s. South winds 5 to 10 miles an hour. Saturday, sunny with highs in the lower 90s. Northeast winds 5 to 10 miles an hour. Saturday night, mostly clear. Lows in the upper 60s. Sunday, sunny. Highs in the lower 90s. Sunday night, mostly clear in the evening, then becoming partly cloudy. Lows in the mid-70s. Monday, mostly sunny. Hot with highs in the upper 90s. Monday night, mostly clear. Lows in the lower 70s. Heat index values in the upper 90s early in the evening. Tuesday, mostly sunny. Not as warm with highs in the upper 80s. Tuesday night, partly cloudy. Lows in the lower 60s. Wednesday, mostly sunny. Highs in the mid-80s. At 2 p.m., in Sioux City, the temperature was 90 and the dew point 66. The relative humidity was 45%. Wind was east at 6 miles an hour. The pressure was 30.06 inches and falling. Elsewhere in northwest Iowa, Morris was mostly sunny and 86. In Sheldon, Cherokee was partly sunny and 86. Spencer was partly sunny and 88. Storm Lake was mostly sunny and 82. Other conditions across the northern plains, farther east in Iowa, skies ranged from mostly sunny to partly sunny, and temperatures were between 87 and 89 degrees. In eastern Nebraska, skies ranged from mostly sunny to partly sunny, and temperatures were between 89 and 90 degrees. In eastern South Dakota, skies ranged from sunny to mostly sunny, and temperatures were between 89 and 93 degrees. And in southern Minnesota, temperatures were between 86 and 90 degrees. At Minneapolis, smoke was reported. At Marshall, it was sunny. It was mostly sunny at Worthington, Mankato, and Rochester. Once again, at 2 p.m. Sioux City had a temperature of 90. The current time is 2:27 p.m. Central Daylight Time. Operating on a frequency of 162.475 MHz, this is NOAA Weather Radio Station WXL62, broadcasting from a transmitter near Lawton, Iowa. Our program originates from the National Weather Service in Sioux Falls and serves Sioux City and the surrounding Siouxland area. This hazardous weather outlook is for northwest Iowa, west central Iowa, southwest Minnesota, northeast Nebraska, central South Dakota, east central South Dakota, south central South Dakota, and southeast South Dakota. For today and tonight, heat indices will climb into the 90s again this afternoon. For Friday through Wednesday, hot weather continues into the weekend with high temperatures in the 90s to near 100 each day. Saturday may see a slight reprieve from the heat. Prepare to alter outdoor plans to reduce your risk of heat illness and impacts. There is also a chance for some surface-based smoke this weekend into early next week. Spotter activation is not expected at this time. Your National Weather Service forecast for Siouxland. This afternoon, sunny. Near steady temperature in the upper 80s. South winds around 5 miles an hour. Tonight, mostly clear. Humid with lows around 70. South winds 5 to 10 miles an hour. Friday, sunny with highs in the lower 90s. South winds 5 to 10 miles an hour. Friday night, mostly clear. Humid with lows in the lower 70s. South winds 5 to 10 miles

Saturday, sunny with highs in the lower 90s. Northeast winds 5 to 10 miles an hour. Saturday night, mostly clear. Lows in the upper 60s. Sunday, sunny. Highs in the lower 90s. Sunday night, mostly clear in the evening, then becoming partly cloudy. Lows in the mid-70s. Monday, mostly sunny. Hot with highs in the upper 90s. Monday night, mostly clear. Lows in the lower 70s. Heat index values in the upper 90s early in the evening. Tuesday, mostly sunny. Not as warm with highs in the upper 80s. Tuesday night, partly cloudy. Lows in the lower 60s. Wednesday, mostly sunny. Highs in the mid-80s. At 2 p.m., in Sioux City, the temperature was 90 and the dew point 66. The relative humidity was 45%. Wind was east at 6 miles an hour. The pressure was 30.06 inches and falling. Elsewhere in northwest Iowa, Morris was mostly sunny and 86. In Sheldon, Cherokee was partly sunny and 86. Spencer was partly sunny and 88. Storm Lake was mostly sunny and 82. Other conditions across the northern plains, farther east in Iowa, skies ranged from mostly sunny to partly sunny, and temperatures were between 87 and 89 degrees. In eastern Nebraska, skies ranged from mostly sunny to partly sunny, and temperatures were between 89 and 90 degrees. In eastern South Dakota, skies ranged from sunny to mostly sunny, and temperatures were between 89 and 93 degrees. And in southern Minnesota, temperatures were between 86 and 90 degrees. At Minneapolis, smoke was reported. At Marshall, it was sunny. It was mostly sunny at Worthington, Mankato, and Rochester. Once again, at 2 p.m. Sioux City had a temperature of 90. The current time is 2:31 p.m. Central Daylight Time. Operating on a frequency of 162.475 MHz, this is NOAA Weather Radio Station WXL62, broadcasting from a transmitter near Lawton, Iowa. Our program originates from the National Weather Service in Sioux Falls and serves Sioux City and the surrounding Siouxland area. This hazardous weather outlook is for northwest Iowa, west central Iowa, southwest Minnesota, northeast Nebraska, central South Dakota, east central South Dakota, south central South Dakota, and southeast South Dakota. For today and tonight, heat indices will climb into the 90s again this afternoon. For Friday through Wednesday, hot weather continues into the weekend with high temperatures in the 90s to near 100 each day. Saturday may see a slight reprieve from the heat. Prepare to alter outdoor plans to reduce your risk of heat illness and impacts. There is also a chance for some surface-based smoke this weekend into early next week. Spotter activation is not expected at this time. Your National Weather Service forecast for Siouxland. This afternoon, the service forecast for Siouxland. This afternoon, sunny. Near steady temperature in the upper 80s. South winds around 5 miles an hour. Tonight, mostly clear. Humid with lows around 70. South winds 5 to 10 miles an hour. Friday, sunny with highs in the lower 90s. South winds 5 to 10 miles an hour. Friday night, mostly clear. Humid with lows in the lower 70s. South winds 5 to 10 miles an hour. Saturday, sunny with highs in the lower 90s. Northeast winds 5 to 10 miles an hour. Saturday night, mostly clear. Lows in the upper 60s. Sunday, sunny. Highs in the lower 90s. Sunday night, mostly clear in the evening, then becoming partly cloudy. Lows in the mid-70s. Monday, mostly sunny. Hot with highs in the upper 90s. Monday night, mostly clear. Lows in the lower 70s. Heat index values in the upper 90s early in the evening. Tuesday, mostly sunny. Not as warm with highs in the upper 80s. Tuesday night, partly cloudy. Lows in the lower 60s. Wednesday, mostly sunny. Highs in the mid 80s. At 2 p.m., in Sioux City,

temperature was 90 and the dew point 66. The relative humidity was 45%. Wind was east at 6 miles an hour. The pressure was 30.06 inches and falling. Elsewhere in northwest Iowa, Morris was mostly sunny and 86. In Sheldon, Cherokee was partly sunny and 86. Spencer was partly sunny and 88. Storm Lake was mostly sunny and 82. Other conditions across the northern plains, farther east in Iowa, skies ranged from mostly sunny to partly sunny, and temperatures were between 87 and 89 degrees. In eastern Nebraska, skies ranged from mostly sunny to partly sunny, and temperatures were between 89 and 90 degrees. In eastern South Dakota, skies ranged from sunny to mostly sunny, and temperatures were between 89 and 93 degrees. And in southern Minnesota, temperatures were between 86 and 90 degrees. At Minneapolis, smoke was reported. At Marshall, it was sunny. It was mostly sunny at Worthington, Mankato, and Rochester. Once again, at 2 p.m. Sioux City had a temperature of 90. The current time is 2:35 p.m. Central Daylight Time. Operating on a frequency of 162.475 MHz, this is NOAA Weather Radio Station WXL62, broadcasting from a transmitter near Lawton, Iowa. Our program originates from the National Weather Service in Sioux Falls and serves Sioux City and the surrounding Siouxland area. This hazardous weather outlook is for northwest Iowa, west central Iowa, southwest Minnesota, northeast Nebraska, central South Dakota, east central South Dakota, south central South Dakota, and southeast South Dakota. For today and tonight, heat indices will climb into the 90s again this afternoon. For Friday through Wednesday, hot weather continues into the weekend with high temperatures in the 90s to near 100 each day. Saturday may see a slight reprieve from the heat. Prepare to alter outdoor plans to reduce your risk of heat illness and impacts. There is also a chance for some surface-based smoke this weekend into early next week. Spotter activation is not expected at this time. Your National Weather Service forecast for Siouxland. This afternoon, sunny. Near steady temperature in the upper 80s. South winds around 5 miles an hour. Tonight, mostly clear. Humid with lows around 70. South winds 5 to 10 miles an hour. Friday, sunny with highs in the lower 90s. South winds 5 to 10 miles an hour. Friday night, mostly clear. Humid with lows in the lower 70s. South winds 5 to 10 miles an hour. Saturday, sunny with highs in the lower 90s. Northeast winds 5 to 10 miles an hour. Saturday night, mostly clear. Lows in the upper 60s. Sunday, sunny. Highs in the lower 90s. Sunday night, mostly clear in the evening, then becoming partly cloudy. Lows in the mid-70s. Monday, mostly sunny. Hot with highs in the upper 90s. Monday night, mostly clear. Lows in the lower 70s. Heat index values in the upper 90s early in the evening. Tuesday, mostly sunny. Not as warm with highs in the upper 80s. Tuesday night, partly cloudy. Lows in the lower 60s. Wednesday, mostly sunny. Highs in the mid-80s. At 2 p.m., in Sioux City, the temperature was 90 and the dew point 66. The relative humidity was 45%. Wind was east at 6 miles an hour. The pressure was 30.06 inches and falling. Elsewhere in northwest Iowa, Morris was mostly sunny and 86. In Sheldon, Cherokee was partly sunny and 86. Spencer was partly sunny and 88. Storm Lake was mostly sunny and 82. Other conditions across the northern plains, farther east in Iowa, skies ranged from mostly sunny to partly sunny, and temperatures were between 87 and 89 degrees. In eastern Nebraska, skies ranged from mostly sunny to partly sunny, and temperatures were between 89 and 90 degrees. In eastern South Dakota, skies ranged from sunny to mostly sunny, and temperatures were between 89 and 93 degrees.
and in southern Minnesota, temperatures were between 86 and 90 degrees. At Minneapolis, smoke was reported. At Marshall, it was sunny. It was mostly sunny at Worthington, Mankato, and Rochester. Once again, at 2 p.m. Sioux City had a temperature of 90. The current time is 2:39 p.m. Central Daylight Time. Operating on a frequency of 162.475 MHz, this is NOAA Weather Radio Station WXL62, broadcasting from a transmitter near Lawton, Iowa. Our program originates from the National Weather Service in Sioux Falls and serves Sioux City and the surrounding Siouxland area. This hazardous weather outlook is for northwest Iowa, west central Iowa, southwest Minnesota, northeast Nebraska, central South Dakota, east central South Dakota, south central South Dakota, and southeast South Dakota. For today and tonight, heat indices will climb into the 90s again this afternoon. For Friday through Wednesday, hot weather continues into the weekend with high temperatures in the 90s to near 100 each day. Saturday may see a slight reprieve from the heat. Prepare to alter outdoor plans to reduce your risk of heat illness and impacts. There is also a chance for some surface-based smoke this weekend into early next week. Spotter activation is not expected at this time. Your National Weather Service forecast for Siouxland. Tonight, mostly clear. Lows around 70. South winds 5 to 10 miles an hour. Friday, sunny with highs in the lower 90s. South winds 5 to 10 miles an hour. Friday night, mostly clear. Humid with lows in the lower 70s. South winds 5 to 10 miles an hour. Saturday, sunny with highs in the lower 90s. Northeast winds 5 to 10 miles an hour. Saturday night, mostly clear. Lows in the upper 60s. East winds 5 to 10 miles an hour. Sunday, sunny. Highs in the lower 90s. Sunday night, mostly clear in the evening, then becoming partly cloudy. Lows in the mid-70s. Monday, mostly sunny. Hot with highs in the upper 90s. Monday night, mostly clear. Lows in the lower 70s. Heat index values in the upper 90s early in the evening. Tuesday, mostly sunny. Not as warm with highs in the upper 80s. Tuesday night, partly cloudy. Lows in the lower 60s. Wednesday, mostly sunny. Highs in the mid-80s. Wednesday night, partly cloudy. A chance of showers after midnight. Lows in the lower 60s. Chance of rain 40%. Thursday, a chance of showers in the morning. Partly sunny. Highs in the lower 80s. Chance of rain 40%. At 2 p.m., in Sioux City, the temperature was 90 and the dew point 66. The relative humidity was 45%. Wind was east at 6 miles an hour. The pressure was 30.06 inches and falling. Elsewhere in northwest Iowa, Morris was mostly sunny and 86. In Sheldon, Cherokee was partly sunny and 86. Spencer was partly sunny and 88. Storm Lake was mostly sunny and 82. Other conditions across the northern plains, farther east in Iowa, skies ranged from mostly sunny to partly sunny, and temperatures were between 87 and 89 degrees. In eastern Nebraska, skies ranged from mostly sunny to partly sunny, and temperatures were between 89 and 90 degrees. In eastern South Dakota, skies ranged from sunny to mostly sunny, and temperatures were between 89 and 93 degrees. And in southern Minnesota, temperatures were between 86 and 90 degrees. At Minneapolis, smoke was reported. At Marshall, it was sunny. It was mostly sunny at Worthington, Mankato, and Rochester. Once again, at 2 p.m. Sioux City had a temperature of 90. The current time is 2:44 p.m. Central Daylight Time. Operating on a frequency of 162.475 MHz, this is NOAA Weather Radio Station WXL62, broadcasting from a transmitter near Lawton, Iowa. Our program originates from the National Weather Service in Sioux Falls and serves Sioux City and the surrounding Siouxland area.
This hazardous weather outlook is for Northwest Iowa.

west central Iowa, southwest Minnesota, northeast Nebraska, central South Dakota, east central South Dakota, south central South Dakota, and southeast South Dakota. For today and tonight, heat indices will climb into the 90s again this afternoon. For Friday through Wednesday, hot weather continues into the weekend with high temperatures in the 90s to near 100 each day. Saturday may see a slight reprieve from the heat. Prepare to alter outdoor plans to reduce your risk of heat illness and impacts. There is also a chance for some surface-based smoke this weekend into early next week. Spotter activation is not expected at this time. Your National Weather Service forecast for Siouxland. Tonight, mostly clear. Lows around 70. South winds 5 to 10 miles an hour. Friday, sunny with highs in the lower 90s. South winds 5 to 10 miles an hour. Friday night, mostly clear. Humid with lows in the lower 70s. South winds 5 to 10 miles an hour. Saturday, sunny with highs in the lower 90s. Northeast winds 5 to 10 miles an hour. Saturday night, mostly clear. Lows in the upper 60s. East winds 5 to 10 miles an hour. Sunday, sunny. Highs in the lower 90s. Sunday night, mostly clear in the evening, then becoming partly cloudy. Lows in the mid-70s. Monday, mostly sunny. Hot with highs in the upper 90s. Monday night, mostly clear. Lows in the lower 70s. Heat index values in the upper 90s early in the evening. Tuesday, mostly sunny. Not as warm with highs in the upper 80s. Tuesday night, partly cloudy. Lows in the lower 60s. Wednesday, mostly sunny. Highs in the mid-80s. Wednesday night, partly cloudy. A chance of showers after midnight. Lows in the lower 60s. Chance of rain 40%. Thursday, a chance of showers in the morning. Partly sunny. Highs in the lower 80s. Chance of rain 40%. At 2 p.m., in Sioux City, the temperature was 90 and the dew point 66. The relative humidity was 45%. Wind was east at 6 miles an hour. The pressure was 30.06 inches and falling. Elsewhere in northwest Iowa, Morris was mostly sunny and 86. In Sheldon, Cherokee was partly sunny and 86. Spencer was partly sunny and 88. Storm Lake was mostly sunny and 82. Other conditions across the northern plains, farther east in Iowa, skies ranged from mostly sunny to partly sunny, and temperatures were between 87 and 89 degrees. In eastern Nebraska, skies ranged from mostly sunny to partly sunny, and temperatures were between 89 and 90 degrees. In eastern South Dakota, skies ranged from sunny to mostly sunny, and temperatures were between 89 and 93 degrees. And in southern Minnesota, temperatures were between 86 and 90 degrees. At Minneapolis, smoke was reported. At Marshall, it was sunny. It was mostly sunny at Worthington, Mankato, and Rochester. Once again, at 2 p.m. Sioux City had a temperature of 90. The current time is 2:48 p.m. Central Daylight Time. Operating on a frequency of 162.475 MHz, this is NOAA Weather Radio Station WXL62, broadcasting from a transmitter near Lawton, Iowa. Our program originates from the National Weather Service in Sioux Falls and serves Sioux City and the surrounding Siouxland area. This hazardous weather outlook is for northwest Iowa, west central Iowa, southwest Minnesota, northeast Nebraska, central South Dakota, east central South Dakota, south central South Dakota, and southeast South Dakota. For today and tonight, heat indices will climb into the 90s again this afternoon. For Friday through Wednesday, hot weather continues into the weekend with high temperatures in the 90s to near 100 each day. Saturday may see a slight reprieve from the heat. Prepare to alter outdoor plans to reduce your risk of heat illness and impacts. There is also a chance for some surface-based smoke this weekend into early next week. Spotter activation is not expected at this time. Your National Weather Service forecast for Siouxland. Tonight, most

mostly clear. Lows around 70. South winds 5 to 10 miles an hour. Friday, sunny with highs in the lower 90s. South winds 5 to 10 miles an hour. Friday night, mostly clear. Humid with lows in the lower 70s. South winds 5 to 10 miles an hour. Saturday, sunny with highs in the lower 90s. Northeast winds 5 to 10 miles an hour. Saturday night, mostly clear. Lows in the upper 60s. East winds 5 to 10 miles an hour. Sunday, sunny. Highs in the lower 90s. Sunday night, mostly clear in the evening, then becoming partly cloudy. Lows in the mid-70s. Monday, mostly sunny. Hot with highs in the upper 90s. Monday night, mostly clear. Lows in the lower 70s. Heat index values in the upper 90s early in the evening. Tuesday, mostly sunny. Not as warm with highs in the upper 80s. Tuesday night, partly cloudy. Lows in the lower 60s. Wednesday, mostly sunny. Highs in the mid-80s. Wednesday night, partly cloudy. A chance of showers after midnight. Lows in the lower 60s. Chance of rain 40%. Thursday, a chance of showers in the morning. Partly sunny. Highs in the lower 80s. Chance of rain 40%. At 2 p.m., in Sioux City, the temperature was 90 and the dew point 66. The relative humidity was 45%. Wind was east at 6 miles an hour. The pressure was 30.06 inches and falling. Elsewhere in northwest Iowa, Morris was mostly sunny and 86. In Sheldon, Cherokee was partly sunny and 86. Spencer was partly sunny and 88. Storm Lake was mostly sunny and 82. Other conditions across the northern plains, farther east in Iowa, skies ranged from mostly sunny to partly sunny, and temperatures were between 87 and 89 degrees. In eastern Nebraska, skies ranged from mostly sunny to partly sunny, and temperatures were between 89 and 90 degrees. In eastern South Dakota, skies ranged from sunny to mostly sunny, and temperatures were between 89 and 93 degrees. And in southern Minnesota, temperatures were between 86 and 90 degrees. At Minneapolis, smoke was reported. At Marshall, it was sunny. It was mostly sunny at Worthington, Mankato, and Rochester. Once again, at 2 p.m. Sioux City had a temperature of 90. The current time is 2:52 p.m. Central Daylight Time. Operating on a frequency of 162.475 MHz, this is NOAA Weather Radio Station WXL62, broadcasting from a transmitter near Lawton, Iowa. Our program originates from the National Weather Service in Sioux Falls and serves Sioux City and the surrounding Siouxland area. This hazardous weather outlook is for northwest Iowa, west central Iowa, southwest Minnesota, northeast Nebraska, central South Dakota, east central South Dakota, south central South Dakota, and southeast South Dakota. For today and tonight, heat indices will climb into the 90s again this afternoon. For Friday through Wednesday, hot weather continues into the weekend with high temperatures in the 90s to near 100 each day. Saturday may see a slight reprieve from the heat. Prepare to alter outdoor plans to reduce your risk of heat illness and impacts. There is also a chance for some surface-based smoke this weekend into early next week. Spotter activation is not expected at this time. Your National Weather Service forecast for Siouxland. Tonight, mostly clear. Lows around 70. South winds 5 to 10 miles an hour. Friday, sunny with highs in the lower 90s. South winds 5 to 10 miles an hour. Friday night, mostly clear. Humid with lows in the lower 70s. South winds 5 to 10 miles an hour. Saturday, sunny with highs in the lower 90s. Northeast winds 5 to 10 miles an hour. Saturday night, mostly clear. Lows in the upper 60s. East winds 5 to 10 miles an hour. Sunday, sunny. Highs in the lower 90s. Sunday night, mostly clear in the evening, then becoming partly cloudy. Lows in the mid-

70s. Monday, mostly sunny. Hot with highs in the upper 90s. Monday night, mostly clear. Lows in the lower 70s. Heat index values in the upper 90s early in the evening. Tuesday, mostly sunny. Not as warm with highs in the upper 80s. Tuesday night, partly cloudy. Lows in the lower 60s. Wednesday, mostly sunny. Highs in the mid-80s. Wednesday night, partly cloudy. A chance of showers after midnight. Lows in the lower 60s. Chance of rain 40%. Thursday, a chance of showers in the morning. Partly sunny. Highs in the lower 80s. Chance of rain 40%. At 2 p.m., in Sioux City, the temperature was 90 and the dew point 66. The relative humidity was 45%. Wind was east at 6 miles an hour. The pressure was 30.06 inches and falling. Elsewhere in northwest Iowa, Morris was mostly sunny and 86. In Sheldon, Cherokee was partly sunny and 86. Spencer was partly sunny and 88. Storm Lake was mostly sunny and 82. Other conditions across the northern plains, farther east in Iowa, skies ranged from mostly sunny to partly sunny, and temperatures were between 87 and 89 degrees. In eastern Nebraska, skies ranged from mostly sunny to partly sunny, and temperatures were between 89 and 90 degrees. In eastern South Dakota, skies ranged from sunny to mostly sunny, and temperatures were between 89 and 93 degrees. And in southern Minnesota, temperatures were between 86 and 90 degrees. At Minneapolis, smoke was reported. At Marshall, it was sunny. It was mostly sunny at Worthington, Mankato, and Rochester. Once again, at 2 p.m. Sioux City had a temperature of 90. The current time is 2:56 p.m. Central Daylight Time. Operating on a frequency of 162.475 MHz, this is NOAA Weather Radio Station WXL62, broadcasting from a transmitter near Lawton, Iowa. Our program originates from the National Weather Service in Sioux Falls and serves Sioux City and the surrounding Siouxland area. This hazardous weather outlook is for northwest Iowa, west central Iowa, southwest Minnesota, northeast Nebraska, central South Dakota, east central South Dakota, south central South Dakota, and southeast South Dakota. For today and tonight, heat indices will climb into the 90s again this afternoon. For Friday through Wednesday, hot weather continues into the weekend with high temperatures in the 90s to near 100 each day. Saturday may see a slight reprieve from the heat. Prepare to alter outdoor plans to reduce your risk of heat illness and impacts. There is also a chance for some surface-based smoke this weekend into early next week. Spotter activation is not expected at this time. Your National Weather Service forecast for Siouxland. Tonight, mostly clear. Lows around 70. South winds 5 to 10 miles an hour. Friday, sunny with highs in the lower 90s. South winds 5 to 10 miles an hour. Friday night, mostly clear. Humid with lows in the lower 70s. South winds 5 to 10 miles an hour. Saturday, sunny with highs in the lower 90s. Northeast winds 5 to 10 miles an hour. Saturday night, mostly clear. Lows in the upper 60s. East winds 5 to 10 miles an hour. Sunday, sunny. Highs in the lower 90s. Sunday night, mostly clear in the evening, then becoming partly cloudy. Lows in the mid-70s. Monday, mostly sunny. Hot with highs in the upper 90s. Monday night, mostly clear. Lows in the lower 70s. Heat index values in the upper 90s early in the evening. Tuesday, mostly sunny. Not as warm with highs in the upper 80s. Tuesday night, partly cloudy. Lows in the lower 60s. Wednesday, mostly sunny. Highs in the mid-80s. Wednesday night, partly cloudy. A chance of showers after midnight. Lows in the lower 60s. Chance of rain 40%. Thursday, a chance of showers in the morning. Partly sunny. Highs in the lower 80s.

chance of rain 40%. At 2 p.m. in Sioux City, the temperature was 90 and the dew point 66. The relative humidity was 45%. Wind was east at 6 miles an hour. The pressure was 30.06 inches and falling. Elsewhere in northwest Iowa, Morris was mostly sunny and 86. In Sheldon, Cherokee was partly sunny and 86. Spencer was partly sunny and 88. Storm Lake was mostly sunny and 82. Other conditions across the northern plains, farther east in Iowa, skies ranged from mostly sunny to partly sunny, and temperatures were between 87 and 89 degrees. In eastern Nebraska, skies ranged from mostly sunny to partly sunny, and temperatures were between 89 and 90 degrees. In eastern South Dakota, skies ranged from sunny to mostly sunny, and temperatures were between 89 and 93 degrees. And in southern Minnesota, temperatures were between 86 and 90 degrees. At Minneapolis, smoke was reported. At Marshall, it was sunny. It was mostly sunny at Worthington, Mankato, and Rochester. Once again, at 2 p.m. Sioux City had a temperature of 90. The current time is 3 p.m. Central Daylight Time. Operating on a frequency of 162.475 MHz, this is NOAA Weather Radio Station WXL62, broadcasting from a transmitter near Lawton, Iowa. Our program originates from the National Weather Service in Sioux Falls and serves Sioux City and the surrounding Siouxland area. This hazardous weather outlook is for northwest Iowa, west central Iowa, southwest Minnesota, northeast Nebraska, central South Dakota, east central South Dakota, south central South Dakota, and southeast South Dakota. For today and tonight, heat indices will climb into the 90s again this afternoon. For Friday through Wednesday, hot weather continues into the weekend with high temperatures in the 90s to near 100 each day. Saturday we may see a slight reprieve from the heat. Prepare to alter outdoor plans to reduce your risk of heat illness and impacts. There is also a chance for some surface-based smoke this weekend into early next week. Spotter activation is not expected at this time. Your National Weather Service forecast for Siouxland. Tonight, mostly clear. Lows around 70. South winds 5 to 10 miles an hour. Friday, sunny with highs in the lower 90s. South winds 5 to 10 miles an hour. Friday night, mostly clear. Humid with lows in the lower 70s. South winds 5 to 10 miles an hour. Saturday, sunny with highs in the lower 90s. Northeast winds 5 to 10 miles an hour. Saturday night, mostly clear. Lows in the upper 60s. East winds 5 to 10 miles an hour. Sunday, sunny. Highs in the lower 90s. Sunday night, mostly clear in the evening, then becoming partly cloudy. Lows in the mid-70s. Monday, mostly sunny. Hot with highs in the upper 90s. Monday night, mostly clear. Lows in the lower 70s. Heat index values in the upper 90s early in the evening. Tuesday, mostly sunny. Not as warm with highs in the upper 80s. Tuesday night, partly cloudy. Lows in the lower 60s. Wednesday, mostly sunny. Highs in the mid-80s. Wednesday night, partly cloudy. A chance of showers after midnight. Lows in the lower 60s. Chance of rain 40%. Thursday, a chance of showers in the morning. Partly sunny. Highs in the lower 80s. Chance of rain 40%. At 3 p.m. in Sioux City, the temperature was 90 and the dew point 68. The relative humidity was 48%. Wind was southeast at 9 miles an hour. The pressure was 30.04 inches and falling. Elsewhere in northwest Iowa, Morris was sunny and 88. In Sheldon, Cherokee was mostly sunny and 88. Spencer was mostly sunny and 88. Storm Lake was partly sunny and 81. Other conditions across the northern plains, farther east in Iowa, it was mostly sunny, and temperatures were between 88 and 90 degrees. In eastern Nebraska at Lincoln, rain was

with a temperature of 83. At Norfolk, it was mostly sunny, with a temperature of 93. At Omaha, it was partly sunny, with a temperature of 88. In eastern South Dakota, skies ranged from mostly sunny to partly sunny, and temperatures were between 90 and 94 degrees. And in southern Minnesota, temperatures were between 86 and 90 degrees. It was sunny at Worthington and Marshall. It was mostly sunny at Minneapolis and Rochester. At Mankato, it was partly sunny. Once again, at 3 p.m. Sioux City had a temperature of 90. The current time is 3:05 p.m. Central Daylight Time. Operating on a frequency of 162.475 MHz, this is NOAA Weather Radio Station WXL62, broadcasting from a transmitter near Lawton, Iowa. Our program originates from the National Weather Service in Sioux Falls and serves Sioux City and the surrounding Siouxland area. This hazardous weather outlook is for northwest Iowa, west central Iowa, southwest Minnesota, northeast Nebraska, central South Dakota, east central South Dakota, south central South Dakota, and southeast South Dakota. For today and tonight, heat indices will climb into the 90s again this afternoon. For Friday through Wednesday, hot weather continues into the weekend with high temperatures in the 90s to near 100 each day. Saturday may see a slight reprieve from the heat. Prepare to alter outdoor plans to reduce your risk of heat illness and impacts. There is also a chance for some surface-based smoke this weekend into early next week. Spotter activation is not expected at this time. Your National Weather Service forecast for Siouxland. Tonight, mostly clear. Lows around 70. South winds 5 to 10 miles an hour. Friday, sunny with highs in the lower 90s. South winds 5 to 10 miles an hour. Friday night, mostly clear. Humid with lows in the lower 70s. South winds 5 to 10 miles an hour. Saturday, sunny with highs in the lower 90s. Northeast winds 5 to 10 miles an hour. Saturday night, mostly clear. Lows in the upper 60s. East winds 5 to 10 miles an hour. Sunday, sunny. Highs in the lower 90s. Sunday night, mostly clear in the evening, then becoming partly cloudy. Lows in the mid-70s. Monday, mostly sunny. Hot with highs in the upper 90s. Monday night, mostly clear. Lows in the lower 70s. Heat index values in the upper 90s early in the evening. Tuesday, mostly sunny. Not as warm with highs in the upper 80s. Tuesday night, partly cloudy. Lows in the lower 60s. Wednesday, mostly sunny. Highs in the mid-80s. Wednesday night, partly cloudy. A chance of showers after midnight. Lows in the lower 60s. Chance of rain 40%. Thursday, a chance of showers in the morning. Partly sunny. Highs in the lower 80s. Chance of rain 40%. At 3 p.m., in Sioux City, the temperature was 90 and the dew point 68. The relative humidity was 48%. Wind was southeast at 9 miles an hour. The pressure was 30.04 inches and falling. Elsewhere in northwest Iowa, Morris was sunny and 88. In Sheldon, Cherokee was mostly sunny and 88. Spencer was mostly sunny and 88. Storm Lake was partly sunny and 81. Other conditions across the northern plains, farther east in Iowa, it was mostly sunny, and temperatures were between 88 and 90 degrees. In eastern Nebraska at Lincoln, rain was falling, with a temperature of 83. At Norfolk, it was mostly sunny, with a temperature of 93. At Omaha, it was partly sunny, with a temperature of 88. In eastern South Dakota, skies ranged from mostly sunny to partly sunny, and temperatures were between 90 and 94 degrees. And in southern Minnesota, temperatures were between 86 and 90 degrees. It was sunny at Worthington and Marshall. It was mostly sunny at Minneapolis and Rochester. At Mankato, it was partly sunny. Once again, at 3 p.m. Sioux City had a temperature of 90. The current time

South Dakota. For today and tonight, heat indices will climb into the 90s again this afternoon. For Friday through Wednesday, hot weather continues into the weekend with high temperatures in the 90s to near 100 each day. Saturday may see a slight reprieve from the heat. Prepare to alter outdoor plans to reduce your risk of heat illness and impacts. There is also a chance for some surface-based smoke this weekend into early next week. Spotter activation is not expected at this time. Your National Weather Service forecast for Siouxland. Tonight, mostly clear. Lows around 70. South winds 5 to 10 miles an hour. Friday, sunny with highs in the lower 90s. South winds 5 to 10 miles an hour. Friday night, mostly clear. Humid with lows in the lower 70s. South winds 5 to 10 miles an hour. Saturday, sunny with highs in the lower 90s. Northeast winds 5 to 10 miles an hour. Saturday night, mostly clear. Lows in the upper 60s. East winds 5 to 10 miles an hour. Sunday, sunny. Highs in the lower 90s. Sunday night, mostly clear in the evening, then becoming partly cloudy. Lows in the mid-70s. Monday, mostly sunny. Hot with highs in the upper 90s. Monday night, mostly clear. Lows in the lower 70s. Heat index values in the upper 90s early in the evening. Tuesday, mostly sunny. Not as warm with highs in the upper 80s. Tuesday night, partly cloudy. Lows in the lower 60s. Wednesday, mostly sunny. Highs in the mid-80s. Wednesday night, partly cloudy. A chance of showers after midnight. Lows in the lower 60s. Chance of rain 40%. Thursday, a chance of showers in the morning. Partly sunny. Highs in the lower 80s. Chance of rain 40%. At 3 p.m., in Sioux City, the temperature was 90 and the dew point 68. The relative humidity was 48%. Wind was southeast at 9 miles an hour. The pressure was 30.04 inches and falling. Elsewhere in northwest Iowa, Morris was sunny and 88. In Sheldon, Cherokee was mostly sunny and 88. Spencer was mostly sunny and 88. Storm Lake was partly sunny and 81. Other conditions across the northern plains, farther east in Iowa, it was mostly sunny, and temperatures were between 88 and 90 degrees. In eastern Nebraska at Lincoln, rain was falling, with a temperature of 83. At Norfolk, it was mostly sunny, with a temperature of 93. At Omaha, it was partly sunny, with a temperature of 88. In eastern South Dakota, skies ranged from mostly sunny to partly sunny, and temperatures were between 90 and 94 degrees. And in southern Minnesota, temperatures were between 86 and 90 degrees. It was sunny at Worthington and Marshall. It was mostly sunny at Minneapolis and Rochester. At Mankato, it was partly sunny. Once again, at 3 p.m. Sioux City had a temperature of 90. The current time is 3:13 p.m. Central Daylight Time. Operating on a frequency of 162.475 MHz, this is NOAA Weather Radio Station WXL62, broadcasting from a transmitter near Lawton, Iowa. Our program originates from the National Weather Service in Sioux Falls and serves Sioux City and the surrounding Siouxland area. This hazardous weather outlook is for northwest Iowa, west central Iowa, southwest Minnesota, northeast Nebraska, central South Dakota, east central South Dakota, south central South Dakota, and southeast South Dakota. For today and tonight, heat indices will climb into the 90s again this afternoon. For Friday through Wednesday, hot weather continues into the weekend with high temperatures in the 90s to near 100 each day. Saturday may see a slight reprieve from the heat. Prepare to alter outdoor plans to reduce your risk of heat illness and impacts. There is also a chance for some surface-based smoke this weekend into early next week. Spotter activation is not expected at this time. Your National Weather Service forecast for Siouxland. Tonight, mostly clear. Lows around 70. South winds 5 to 10 miles an hour.

Friday, sunny with highs in the lower 90s. South winds 5 to 10 miles an hour. Friday night, mostly clear. Humid with lows in the lower 70s. South winds 5 to 10 miles an hour. Saturday, sunny with highs in the lower 90s. Northeast winds 5 to 10 miles an hour. Saturday night, mostly clear. Lows in the upper 60s. East winds 5 to 10 miles an hour. Sunday, sunny. Highs in the lower 90s. Sunday night, mostly clear in the evening, then becoming partly cloudy. Lows in the mid-70s. Monday, mostly sunny. Hot with highs in the upper 90s. Monday night, mostly clear. Lows in the lower 70s. Heat index values in the upper 90s early in the evening. Tuesday, mostly sunny. Not as warm with highs in the upper 80s. Tuesday night, partly cloudy. Lows in the lower 60s. Wednesday, mostly sunny. Highs in the mid-80s. Wednesday night, partly cloudy. A chance of showers after midnight. Lows in the lower 60s. Chance of rain 40%. Thursday, a chance of showers in the morning. Partly sunny. Highs in the lower 80s. Chance of rain 40%. At 3 p.m., in Sioux City, the temperature was 90 and the dew point 68. The relative humidity was 48%. Wind was southeast at 9 miles an hour. The pressure was 30.04 inches and falling. Elsewhere in northwest Iowa, Morris was sunny and 88. In Sheldon, Cherokee was mostly sunny and 88. Spencer was mostly sunny and 88. Storm Lake was partly sunny and 81. Other conditions across the northern plains, farther east in Iowa, it was mostly sunny, and temperatures were between 88 and 90 degrees. In eastern Nebraska at Lincoln, rain was falling, with a temperature of 83. At Norfolk, it was mostly sunny, with a temperature of 93. At Omaha, it was partly sunny, with a temperature of 88. In eastern South Dakota, skies ranged from mostly sunny to partly sunny, and temperatures were between 90 and 94 degrees. And in southern Minnesota, temperatures were between 86 and 90 degrees. It was sunny at Worthington and Marshall. It was mostly sunny at Minneapolis and Rochester. At Mankato, it was partly sunny. Once again, at 3 p.m. Sioux City had a temperature of 90. The current time is 3:18 p.m. Central Daylight Time. Operating on a frequency of 162.475 MHz, this is NOAA Weather Radio Station WXL62, broadcasting from a transmitter near Lawton, Iowa. Our program originates from the National Weather Service in Sioux Falls and serves Sioux City and the surrounding Siouxland area. This hazardous weather outlook is for northwest Iowa, west central Iowa, southwest Minnesota, northeast Nebraska, central South Dakota, east central South Dakota, south central South Dakota, and southeast South Dakota. For today and tonight, heat indices will climb into the 90s again this afternoon. For Friday through Wednesday, hot weather continues into the weekend with high temperatures in the 90s to near 100 each day. Saturday we may see a slight reprieve from the heat. Prepare to alter outdoor plans to reduce your risk of heat illness and impacts. There is also a chance for some surface-based smoke this weekend into early next week. Spotter activation is not expected at this time. Your National Weather Service forecast for Siouxland. Tonight, mostly clear. Lows around 70. South winds 5 to 10 miles an hour. Friday, sunny with highs in the lower 90s. South winds 5 to 10 miles an hour. Friday night, mostly clear. Humid with lows in the lower 70s. South winds 5 to 10 miles an hour. Saturday, sunny with highs in the lower 90s. Northeast winds 5 to 10 miles an hour. Saturday night, mostly clear. Lows in the upper 60s. East winds 5 to 10 miles an hour. Sunday, sunny. Highs in the lower 90s. Sunday night, mostly clear in the evening, then becoming partly cloudy. Lows in the mid-70s.

Monday, mostly sunny. Hot with highs in the upper 90s. Monday night, mostly clear. Lows in the lower 70s. Heat index values in the upper 90s early in the evening. Tuesday, mostly sunny. Not as warm with highs in the upper 80s. Tuesday night, partly cloudy. Lows in the lower 60s. Wednesday, mostly sunny. Highs in the mid 80s. Wednesday night, partly cloudy. A chance of showers after midnight. Lows in the lower 60s. Chance of rain 40%. Thursday, a chance of showers in the morning. Partly sunny. Highs in the lower 80s. Chance of rain 40%. At 3 p.m., in Sioux City, the temperature was 90 and the dew point 68. The relative humidity was 48%. Wind was southeast at 9 miles an hour. The pressure was 30.04 inches and falling. Elsewhere in northwest Iowa, Morris was sunny and 88. In Sheldon, Cherokee was mostly sunny and 88. Spencer was mostly sunny and 88. Storm Lake was partly sunny and 81. Other conditions across the northern plains, farther east in Iowa, it was mostly sunny, and temperatures were between 88 and 90 degrees. In eastern Nebraska at Lincoln, rain was falling, with a temperature of 83. At Norfolk, it was mostly sunny, with a temperature of 93. At Omaha, it was partly sunny, with a temperature of 88. In eastern South Dakota, skies ranged from mostly sunny to partly sunny, and temperatures were between 90 and 94 degrees. And in southern Minnesota, temperatures were between 86 and 90 degrees. It was sunny at Worthington and Marshall. It was mostly sunny at Minneapolis and Rochester. At Mankato, it was partly sunny. Once again, at 3 p.m. Sioux City had a temperature of 90. The current time is 3:22 p.m. Central Daylight Time. Operating on a frequency of 162.475 MHz, this is NOAA Weather Radio Station WXL62, broadcasting from a transmitter near Lawton, Iowa. Our program originates from the National Weather Service in Sioux Falls and serves Sioux City and the surrounding Siouxland area. This hazardous weather outlook is for northwest Iowa, west central Iowa, southwest Minnesota, northeast Nebraska, central South Dakota, east central South Dakota, south central South Dakota, and southeast South Dakota. For today and tonight, heat indices will climb into the 90s again this afternoon. For Friday through Wednesday, hot weather continues into the weekend with high temperatures in the 90s to near 100 each day. Saturday may see a slight reprieve from the heat. Prepare to alter outdoor plans to reduce your risk of heat illness and impacts. There is also a chance for some surface-based smoke this weekend into early next week. Spotter activation is not expected at this time. Your National Weather Service forecast for Siouxland. Tonight, mostly clear. Lows around 70. South winds 5 to 10 miles an hour. Friday, sunny with highs in the lower 90s. South winds 5 to 10 miles an hour. Friday night, mostly clear. Humid with lows in the lower 70s. South winds 5 to 10 miles an hour. Saturday, sunny with highs in the lower 90s. Northeast winds 5 to 10 miles an hour. Saturday night, mostly clear. Lows in the upper 60s. East winds 5 to 10 miles an hour. Sunday, sunny. Highs in the lower 90s. Sunday night, mostly clear in the evening, then becoming partly cloudy. Lows in the mid-70s. Monday, mostly sunny. Hot with highs in the upper 90s. Monday night, mostly clear. Lows in the lower 70s. Heat index values in the upper 90s early in the evening. Tuesday, mostly sunny. Not as warm with highs in the upper 80s. Tuesday night, partly cloudy. Lows in the lower 60s. Wednesday, mostly sunny. Highs in the mid-80s. Wednesday night, partly cloudy. A chance of showers after midnight. Lows in the lower 60s. Chance of rain 40%. Thursday, a chance of showers in the morning.

partly sunny. Highs in the lower 80s. Chance of rain 40%. At 3 p.m., in Sioux City, the temperature was 90 and the dew point 68. The relative humidity was 48%. Wind was southeast at 9 miles an hour. The pressure was 30.04 inches and falling. Elsewhere in northwest Iowa, Morris was sunny and 88. In Sheldon, Cherokee was mostly sunny and 88. Spencer was mostly sunny and 88. Storm Lake was partly sunny and 81. Other conditions across the northern plains, farther east in Iowa, it was mostly sunny, and temperatures were between 88 and 90 degrees. In eastern Nebraska at Lincoln, rain was falling, with a temperature of 83. At Norfolk, it was mostly sunny, with a temperature of 93. At Omaha, it was partly sunny, with a temperature of 88. In eastern South Dakota, skies ranged from mostly sunny to partly sunny, and temperatures were between 90 and 94 degrees. And in southern Minnesota, temperatures were between 86 and 90 degrees. It was sunny at Worthington and Marshall. It was mostly sunny at Minneapolis and Rochester. At Mankato, it was partly sunny. Once again, at 3 p.m. Sioux City had a temperature of 90. The current time is 3:26 p.m. Central Daylight Time. Operating on a frequency of 162.475 MHz, this is NOAA Weather Radio Station WXL62, broadcasting from a transmitter near Lawton, Iowa. Our program originates from the National Weather Service in Sioux Falls and serves Sioux City and the surrounding Siouxland area. This hazardous weather outlook is for northwest Iowa, west central Iowa, southwest Minnesota, northeast Nebraska, central South Dakota, east central South Dakota, south central South Dakota, and southeast South Dakota. For today and tonight, heat indices will climb into the 90s again this afternoon. For Friday through Wednesday, hot weather continues into the weekend with high temperatures in the 90s to near 100 each day. Saturday may see a slight reprieve from the heat. Prepare to alter outdoor plans to reduce your risk of heat illness and impacts. There is also a chance for some surface-based smoke this weekend into early next week. Spotter activation is not expected at this time. Your National Weather Service forecast for Siouxland. Tonight, mostly clear. Lows around 70. South winds 5 to 10 miles an hour. Friday, sunny with highs in the lower 90s. South winds 5 to 10 miles an hour. Friday night, mostly clear. Humid with lows in the lower 70s. South winds 5 to 10 miles an hour. Saturday, sunny with highs in the lower 90s. Northeast winds 5 to 10 miles an hour. Saturday night, mostly clear. Lows in the upper 60s. East winds 5 to 10 miles an hour. Sunday, sunny. Highs in the lower 90s. Sunday night, mostly clear in the evening, then becoming partly cloudy. Lows in the mid-70s. Monday, mostly sunny. Hot with highs in the upper 90s. Monday night, mostly clear. Lows in the lower 70s. Heat index values in the upper 90s early in the evening. Tuesday, mostly sunny. Not as warm with highs in the upper 80s. Tuesday night, partly cloudy. Lows in the lower 60s. Wednesday, mostly sunny. Highs in the mid-80s. Wednesday night, partly cloudy. A chance of showers after midnight. Lows in the lower 60s. Chance of rain 40%. Thursday, a chance of showers in the morning. Partly sunny. Highs in the lower 80s. Chance of rain 40%. At 3 p.m., in Sioux City, the temperature was 90 and the dew point 68. The relative humidity was 48%. Wind was southeast at 9 miles an hour. The pressure was 30.04 inches and falling. Elsewhere in northwest Iowa, Morris was sunny and 88. In Sheldon, Cherokee was mostly sunny and 88. Spencer was mostly sunny and 88. Storm Lake was partly sunny and 81. Other conditions across the northern plains, farther east in Iowa.
Iowa, it was mostly sunny, and temperatures were between 88 and 90 degrees. In eastern Nebraska at Lincoln, rain was falling, with a temperature of 83. At Norfolk, it was mostly sunny, with a temperature of 93. At Omaha, it was partly sunny, with a temperature of 88. In eastern South Dakota, skies ranged from mostly sunny to partly sunny, and temperatures were between 90 and 94 degrees. And in southern Minnesota, temperatures were between 86 and 90 degrees. It was sunny at Worthington and Marshall. It was mostly sunny at Minneapolis and Rochester. At Mankato, it was partly sunny. Once again, at 3 p.m. Sioux City had a temperature of 90. The current time is 3:31 p.m. Central Daylight Time. Operating on a frequency of 162.475 MHz, this is NOAA Weather Radio Station WXL62, broadcasting from a transmitter near Lawton, Iowa. Our program originates from the National Weather Service in Sioux Falls and serves Sioux City and the surrounding Siouxland area. This hazardous weather outlook is for northwest Iowa, west central Iowa, southwest Minnesota, northeast Nebraska, central South Dakota, east central South Dakota, south central South Dakota, and southeast South Dakota. For today and tonight, heat indices will climb into the 90s again this afternoon. For Friday through Wednesday, hot weather continues into the weekend with high temperatures in the 90s to near 100 each day. Saturday we may see a slight reprieve from the heat. Prepare to alter outdoor plans to reduce your risk of heat illness and impacts. There is also a chance for some surface-based smoke this weekend into early next week. Spotter activation is not expected at this time. Your National Weather Service forecast for Siouxland. Tonight, mostly clear. Lows around 70. South winds 5 to 10 miles an hour. Friday, sunny with highs in the lower 90s. South winds 5 to 10 miles an hour. Friday night, mostly clear. Humid with lows in the lower 70s. South winds 5 to 10 miles an hour. Saturday, sunny with highs in the lower 90s. Northeast winds 5 to 10 miles an hour. Saturday night, mostly clear. Lows in the upper 60s. East winds 5 to 10 miles an hour. Sunday, sunny. Highs in the lower 90s. Sunday night, mostly clear in the evening, then becoming partly cloudy. Lows in the mid-70s. Monday, mostly sunny. Hot with highs in the upper 90s. Sunday night, mostly clear in the evening, then becoming partly cloudy. Lows in the mid-70s. Monday, mostly sunny. Hot with highs in the upper 90s. Monday night, mostly clear. Lows in the lower 70s. Heat index values in the upper 90s early in the evening. Tuesday, mostly sunny. Not as warm with highs in the upper 80s. Tuesday night, partly cloudy. Lows in the lower 60s. Wednesday, mostly sunny. Highs in the mid 80s. Wednesday night, partly cloudy. A chance of showers after midnight. Lows in the lower 60s. Chance of rain 40%. Thursday, a chance of showers in the morning. Partly sunny. Highs in the lower 80s. Chance of rain 40%. At 3 p.m., in Sioux City, the temperature was 90 and the dew point 68. The relative humidity was 48%. Wind was southeast at 9 miles an hour. The pressure was 30.04 inches and falling. Elsewhere in northwest Iowa, Morris was sunny and 88. In Sheldon, Cherokee was mostly sunny and 88. Spencer was mostly sunny and 88. Storm Lake was partly sunny and 81. Other conditions across the northern plains, farther east in Iowa, it was mostly sunny, and temperatures were between 88 and 90 degrees. In eastern Nebraska at Lincoln, rain was falling, with a temperature of 83. At Norfolk, it was mostly sunny, with a temperature of 93. At Omaha, it was partly sunny, with a temperature of 88. In eastern South Dakota, skies ranged from mostly sunny to partly sunny, and temperatures were between 90 and 94 degrees.

into early next week. Spotter activation is not expected at this time. Your National Weather Service forecast for Siouxland. Tonight, mostly clear. Lows around 70. South winds 5 to 10 miles an hour. Friday, sunny with highs in the lower 90s. South winds 5 to 10 miles an hour. Friday night, mostly clear. Humid with lows in the lower 70s. South winds 5 to 10 miles an hour. Saturday, sunny with highs in the lower 90s. Northeast winds 5 to 10 miles an hour. Saturday night, mostly clear. Lows in the upper 60s. East winds 5 to 10 miles an hour. Sunday, sunny. Highs in the lower 90s. Sunday night, mostly clear in the evening, then becoming partly cloudy. Lows in the mid-70s. Monday, mostly sunny. Hot with highs in the upper 90s. Monday night, mostly clear. Lows in the lower 70s. Heat index values in the upper 90s early in the evening. Tuesday, mostly sunny. Not as warm with highs in the upper 80s. Tuesday night, partly cloudy. Lows in the lower 60s. Wednesday, mostly sunny. Highs in the mid-80s. Wednesday night, partly cloudy. A chance of showers after midnight. Lows in the lower 60s. Chance of rain 40%. Thursday, a chance of showers in the morning. Partly sunny. Highs in the lower 80s. Chance of rain 40%. At 3 p.m., in Sioux City, the temperature was 90 and the dew point 68. The relative humidity was 48%. Wind was southeast at 9 miles an hour. The pressure was 30.04 inches and falling. Elsewhere in northwest Iowa, Morris was sunny and 88. In Sheldon, Cherokee was mostly sunny and 88. Spencer was mostly sunny and 88. Storm Lake was partly sunny and 81. Other conditions across the northern plains, farther east in Iowa, it was mostly sunny, and temperatures were between 88 and 90 degrees. In eastern Nebraska at Lincoln, rain was falling, with a temperature of 83. At Norfolk, it was mostly sunny, with a temperature of 93. At Omaha, it was partly sunny, with a temperature of 88. In eastern South Dakota, skies ranged from mostly sunny to partly sunny, and temperatures were between 90 and 94 degrees. And in southern Minnesota, temperatures were between 86 and 90 degrees. It was sunny at Worthington and Marshall. It was mostly sunny at Minneapolis and Rochester. At Mankato, it was partly sunny. Once again, at 3 p.m. Sioux City had a temperature of 90. The current time is 3:48 p.m. Central Daylight Time. Operating on a frequency of 162.475 MHz, this is NOAA Weather Radio Station WXL62, broadcasting from a transmitter near Lawton, Iowa. Our program originates from the National Weather Service in Sioux Falls and serves Sioux City and the surrounding Siouxland area. This hazardous weather outlook is for northwest Iowa, west central Iowa, southwest Minnesota, northeast Nebraska, central South Dakota, east central South Dakota, south central South Dakota, and southeast South Dakota. For today and tonight, heat indices will climb into the 90s again this afternoon. For Friday through Wednesday, hot weather continues into the weekend with high temperatures in the 90s to near 100 each day. Saturday may see a slight reprieve from the heat. Prepare to alter outdoor plans to reduce your risk of heat illness and impacts. There is also a chance for some surface-based smoke this weekend into early next week. Spotter activation is not expected at this time. Your National Weather Service forecast for Siouxland. Tonight, mostly clear. Lows around 70. South winds 5 to 10 miles an hour. Friday, sunny with highs in the lower 90s. South winds 5 to 10 miles an hour. Friday night, mostly clear. Humid with lows in the lower 70s. South winds 5 to 10 miles an hour. Saturday, sunny with highs in the lower 90s. Northeast winds 5 to 10 miles an hour. Saturday night, mostly clear.

lows in the upper 60s. East winds 5 to 10 miles an hour. Sunday, sunny. Highs in the lower 90s. Sunday night, mostly clear in the evening, then becoming partly cloudy. Lows in the mid-70s. Monday, mostly sunny. Hot with highs in the upper 90s. Monday night, mostly clear. Lows in the lower 70s. Heat index values in the upper 90s early in the evening. Tuesday, mostly sunny. Not as warm with highs in the upper 80s. Tuesday night, partly cloudy. Lows in the lower 60s. Wednesday, mostly sunny. Highs in the mid-80s. Wednesday night, partly cloudy. A chance of showers after midnight. Lows in the lower 60s. Chance of rain 40%. Thursday, a chance of showers in the morning. Partly sunny. Highs in the lower 80s. Chance of rain 40%. At 3 p.m., in Sioux City, the temperature was 90 and the dew point 68. The relative humidity was 48%. Wind was southeast at 9 miles an hour. The pressure was 30.04 inches and falling. Elsewhere in northwest Iowa, Morris was sunny and 88. In Sheldon, Cherokee was mostly sunny and 88. Spencer was mostly sunny and 88. Storm Lake was partly sunny and 81. Other conditions across the northern plains, farther east in Iowa, it was mostly sunny, and temperatures were between 88 and 90 degrees. In eastern Nebraska at Lincoln, rain was falling, with a temperature of 83. At Norfolk, it was mostly sunny, with a temperature of 93. At Omaha, it was partly sunny, with a temperature of 88. In eastern South Dakota, skies ranged from mostly sunny to partly sunny, and temperatures were between 90 and 94 degrees. And in southern Minnesota, temperatures were between 86 and 90 degrees. It was sunny at Worthington and Marshall. It was mostly sunny at Minneapolis and Rochester. At Mankato, it was partly sunny. Once again, at 3 p.m. Sioux City had a temperature of 90. The current time is 3:52 p.m. Central Daylight Time. Operating on a frequency of 162.475 MHz, this is NOAA Weather Radio Station WXL62, broadcasting from a transmitter near Lawton, Iowa. Our program originates from the National Weather Service in Sioux Falls and serves Sioux City and the surrounding Siouxland area. This hazardous weather outlook is for northwest Iowa, west central Iowa, southwest Minnesota, northeast Nebraska, central South Dakota, east central South Dakota, south central South Dakota, and southeast South Dakota. For today and tonight, heat indices will climb into the 90s again this afternoon. For Friday through Wednesday, hot weather continues into the weekend with high temperatures in the 90s to near 100 each day. Saturday may see a slight reprieve from the heat. Prepare to alter outdoor plans to reduce your risk of heat illness and impacts. There is also a chance for some surface-based smoke this weekend into early next week. Spotter activation is not expected at this time. Your National Weather Service forecast for Siouxland. Tonight, mostly clear. Lows around 70. South winds 5 to 10 miles an hour. Friday, sunny with highs in the lower 90s. South winds 5 to 10 miles an hour. Friday night, mostly clear. Humid with lows in the lower 70s. South winds 5 to 10 miles an hour. Saturday, sunny with highs in the lower 90s. Northeast winds 5 to 10 miles an hour. Saturday night, mostly clear. Lows in the upper 60s. East winds 5 to 10 miles an hour. Sunday, sunny. Highs in the lower 90s. Sunday night, mostly clear in the evening, then becoming partly cloudy. Lows in the mid-70s. Monday, mostly sunny. Hot with highs in the upper 90s. Monday night, mostly clear. Lows in the lower 70s. Heat index values in the upper 90s early in the evening. Tuesday, mostly sunny. Not as warm with highs in the upper 80s. Tuesday night, partly cloudy. Lows in the lower 60s. Wednesday.

mostly sunny. Highs in the mid-80s. Wednesday night, partly cloudy. A chance of showers after midnight. Lows in the lower 60s. Chance of rain 40%. Thursday, a chance of showers in the morning. Partly sunny. Highs in the lower 80s. Chance of rain 40%. At 3 p.m., in Sioux City, the temperature was 90 and the dew point 68. The relative humidity was 48%. Wind was southeast at 9 miles an hour. The pressure was 30.04 inches and falling. Elsewhere in northwest Iowa, Morris was sunny and 88. In Sheldon, Cherokee was mostly sunny and 88. Spencer was mostly sunny and 88. Storm Lake was partly sunny and 81. Other conditions across the northern plains, farther east in Iowa, it was mostly sunny, and temperatures were between 88 and 90 degrees. In eastern Nebraska at Lincoln, rain was falling, with a temperature of 83. At Norfolk, it was mostly sunny, with a temperature of 93. At Omaha, it was partly sunny, with a temperature of 88. In eastern South Dakota, skies ranged from mostly sunny to partly sunny, and temperatures were between 90 and 94 degrees. And in southern Minnesota, temperatures were between 86 and 90 degrees. It was sunny at Worthington and Marshall. It was mostly sunny at Minneapolis and Rochester. At Mankato, it was partly sunny. Once again, at 3 p.m. Sioux City had a temperature of 90. The current time is 3:56 p.m. Central Daylight Time. Operating on a frequency of 162.475 MHz, this is NOAA Weather Radio Station WXL62, broadcasting from a transmitter near Lawton, Iowa. Our program originates from the National Weather Service in Sioux Falls and serves Sioux City and the surrounding Siouxland area. This hazardous weather outlook is for northwest Iowa, west central Iowa, southwest Minnesota, northeast Nebraska, central South Dakota, east central South Dakota, south central South Dakota, and southeast South Dakota. For today and tonight, heat indices will climb into the 90s again this afternoon. For Friday through Wednesday, hot weather continues into the weekend with high temperatures in the 90s to near 100 each day. Saturday may see a slight reprieve from the heat. Prepare to alter outdoor plans to reduce your risk of heat illness and impacts. There is also a chance for some surface-based smoke this weekend into early next week. Spotter activation is not expected at this time. Your National Weather Service forecast for Siouxland. Tonight, mostly clear. Lows around 70. South winds 5 to 10 miles an hour. Friday, sunny with highs in the lower 90s. South winds 5 to 10 miles an hour. Friday night, mostly clear. Humid with lows in the lower 70s. South winds 5 to 10 miles an hour. Saturday, sunny with highs in the lower 90s. Northeast winds 5 to 10 miles an hour. Saturday night, mostly clear. Lows in the upper 60s. East winds 5 to 10 miles an hour. Sunday, sunny. Highs in the lower 90s. Sunday night, mostly clear in the evening, then becoming partly cloudy. Lows in the mid-70s. Monday, mostly sunny. Hot with highs in the upper 90s. Monday night, mostly clear. Lows in the lower 70s. Heat index values in the upper 90s early in the evening. Tuesday, mostly sunny. Not as warm with highs in the upper 80s. Tuesday night, partly cloudy. Lows in the lower 60s. Wednesday, mostly sunny. Highs in the mid-80s. Wednesday night, partly cloudy. A chance of showers after midnight. Lows in the lower 60s. Chance of rain 40%. Thursday, a chance of showers in the morning. Partly sunny. Highs in the lower 80s. Chance of rain 40%. At 3 p.m., in Sioux City, the temperature was 90 and the dew point 68. The relative humidity was 48%. Wind was southeast at 9 miles an hour. The pressure was 30.04 inches and falling. Elsewhere in northwest Iowa, more
Paris was sunny and 88. In Sheldon, Cherokee was mostly sunny and 88. Spencer was mostly sunny and 88. Storm Lake was partly sunny and 81. Other conditions across the northern plains, farther east in Iowa, it was mostly sunny, and temperatures were between 88 and 90 degrees. In eastern Nebraska at Lincoln, rain was falling, with a temperature of 83. At Norfolk, it was mostly sunny, with a temperature of 93. At Omaha, it was partly sunny, with a temperature of 88. In eastern South Dakota, skies ranged from mostly sunny to partly sunny, and temperatures were between 90 and 94 degrees. And in southern Minnesota, temperatures were between 86 and 90 degrees. It was sunny at Worthington and Marshall. It was mostly sunny at Minneapolis and Rochester. At Mankato, it was partly sunny. Once again, at 3 p.m. Sioux City had a temperature of 90. The current time is 4:01 p.m. Central Daylight Time. Operating on a frequency of 162.475 MHz, this is NOAA Weather Radio Station WXL62, broadcasting from a transmitter near Lawton, Iowa. Our program originates from the National Weather Service in Sioux Falls and serves Sioux City and the surrounding Siouxland area. This hazardous weather outlook is for northwest Iowa, west central Iowa, southwest Minnesota, northeast Nebraska, central South Dakota, east central South Dakota, south central South Dakota, and southeast South Dakota. For today and tonight, heat indices will climb into the 90s again this afternoon. For Friday through Wednesday, hot weather continues into the weekend with high temperatures in the 90s to near 100 each day. Saturday may see a slight reprieve from the heat. Prepare to alter outdoor plans to reduce your risk of heat illness and impacts. There is also a chance for some surface-based smoke this weekend into early next week. Spotter activation is not expected at this time. Your National Weather Service forecast for Siouxland. Tonight, mostly clear. Lows around 70. South winds 5 to 10 miles an hour. Friday, sunny with highs in the lower 90s. South winds 5 to 10 miles an hour. Friday night, mostly clear. Humid with lows in the lower 70s. South winds 5 to 10 miles an hour. Saturday, sunny with highs in the lower 90s. Northeast winds 5 to 10 miles an hour. Saturday night, mostly clear. Lows in the upper 60s. East winds 5 to 10 miles an hour. Sunday, sunny. Highs in the lower 90s. Sunday night, mostly clear in the evening, then becoming partly cloudy. Lows in the mid-70s. Monday, mostly sunny. Hot with highs in the upper 90s. Monday night, mostly clear. Lows in the lower 70s. Heat index values in the upper 90s early in the evening. Tuesday, mostly sunny. Not as warm with highs in the upper 80s. Tuesday night, partly cloudy. Lows in the lower 60s. Wednesday, mostly sunny. Highs in the mid-80s. Wednesday night, partly cloudy. A chance of showers after midnight. Lows in the lower 60s. Chance of rain 40%. Thursday, a chance of showers in the morning. Partly sunny. Highs in the lower 80s. Chance of rain 40%. At 4 p.m., in Sioux City, the temperature was 91 and the dew point 67. The relative humidity was 44%. Wind was south at 10 miles an hour. The pressure was 30.03 inches and falling. Elsewhere in northwest Iowa, Morris was sunny and 88. In Sheldon, Cherokee was partly sunny and 90. Spencer was mostly sunny and 88. Storm Lake was sunny and 86. Other conditions across the northern plains, farther east in Iowa, skies ranged from mostly sunny to partly sunny, and temperatures were between 89 and 91 degrees. In eastern Nebraska at Lincoln, rain was falling, with a temperature of 80. At Norfolk, it was mostly sunny, with a temperature of 93. At Omaha, it was partly sunny, with a temperature of 90. In eastern South Dakota, it was mostly sunny, and temperatures were

between 90 and 94 degrees. And in southern Minnesota, skies ranged from sunny to mostly sunny. It was 86 at Worthington, 90 at Marshall, 88 at Mankato, 93 at Minneapolis, and 90 at Rochester. Once again, at 4 p.m., Sioux City had a temperature of 91. The current time is 4:05 p.m. Central Daylight Time. Operating on a frequency of 162.475 MHz, this is NOAA Weather Radio Station WXL62, broadcasting from a transmitter near Lawton, Iowa. Our program originates from the National Weather Service in Sioux Falls and serves Sioux City and the surrounding Siouxland area. This hazardous weather outlook is for northwest Iowa, west central Iowa, southwest Minnesota, northeast Nebraska, central South Dakota, east central South Dakota, south central South Dakota, and southeast South Dakota. For today and tonight, heat indices will climb into the 90s again this afternoon. For Friday through Wednesday, hot weather continues into the weekend with high temperatures in the 90s to near 100 each day. Saturday we may see a slight reprieve from the heat. Prepare to alter outdoor plans to reduce your risk of heat illness and impacts. There is also a chance for some surface-based smoke this weekend into early next week. Spotter activation is not expected at this time. Your National Weather Service forecast for Siouxland. Tonight, mostly clear. Lows around 70. South winds 5 to 10 miles an hour. Friday, sunny with highs in the lower 90s. South winds 5 to 10 miles an hour. Friday night, mostly clear. Humid with lows in the lower 70s. South winds 5 to 10 miles an hour. Saturday, sunny with highs in the lower 90s. Northeast winds 5 to 10 miles an hour. Saturday night, mostly clear. Lows in the upper 60s. East winds 5 to 10 miles an hour. Sunday, sunny. Highs in the lower 90s. Sunday night, mostly clear in the evening, then becoming partly cloudy. Lows in the mid-70s. Monday, mostly sunny. Hot with highs in the upper 90s. Monday night, mostly clear. Lows in the lower 70s. Heat index values in the upper 90s early in the evening. Tuesday, mostly sunny. Not as warm with highs in the upper 80s. Tuesday night, partly cloudy. Lows in the lower 60s. Wednesday, mostly sunny. Highs in the mid-80s. Wednesday night, partly cloudy. A chance of showers after midnight. Lows in the lower 60s. Chance of rain 40%. Thursday, a chance of showers in the morning. Partly sunny. Highs in the lower 80s. Chance of rain 40%. At 4 p.m., in Sioux City, the temperature was 91 and the dew point 67. The relative humidity was 44%. Wind was south at 10 miles an hour. The pressure was 30.03 inches and falling. Elsewhere in northwest Iowa, Morris was sunny and 88. In Sheldon, Cherokee was partly sunny and 90. Spencer was mostly sunny and 88. Storm Lake was sunny and 86. Other conditions across the northern plains, farther east in Iowa, skies ranged from mostly sunny to partly sunny, and temperatures were between 89 and 91 degrees. In eastern Nebraska at Lincoln, rain was falling, with a temperature of 80. At Norfolk, it was mostly sunny, with a temperature of 93. At Omaha, it was partly sunny, with a temperature of 90. In eastern South Dakota, it was mostly sunny, and temperatures were between 90 and 94 degrees. And in southern Minnesota, skies ranged from sunny to mostly sunny. It was 86 at Worthington, 90 at Marshall, 88 at Mankato, 93 at Minneapolis, and 90 at Rochester. Once again, at 4 p.m., Sioux City had a temperature of 91. The current time is 4:09 p.m. Central Daylight Time. Operating on a frequency of 162.475 MHz, this is NOAA Weather Radio Station WXL62, broadcasting from a transmitter near Lawton, Iowa. Our program originates from the National Weather Service in Sioux Falls and serves Sioux City and the surrounding Siouxland.

5 to 10 miles an hour. Friday, sunny with highs in the lower 90s. South winds 5 to 10 miles an hour. Friday night, mostly clear. Humid with lows in the lower 70s. South winds 5 to 10 miles an hour. Saturday, sunny with highs in the lower 90s. Northeast winds 5 to 10 miles an hour. Saturday night, mostly clear. Lows in the upper 60s. East winds 5 to 10 miles an hour. Sunday, sunny. Highs in the lower 90s. Sunday night, mostly clear in the evening, then becoming partly cloudy. Lows in the mid-70s. Monday, mostly sunny. Hot with highs in the upper 90s. Monday night, mostly clear. Lows in the lower 70s. Heat index values in the upper 90s early in the evening. Tuesday, mostly sunny. Not as warm with highs in the upper 80s. Tuesday night, partly cloudy. Lows in the lower 60s. Wednesday, mostly sunny. Highs in the mid-80s. Wednesday night, partly cloudy. A chance of showers after midnight. Lows in the lower 60s. Chance of rain 40%. Thursday, a chance of showers in the morning. Partly sunny. Highs in the lower 80s. Chance of rain 40%. At 4 p.m., in Sioux City, the temperature was 91 and the dew point 67. The relative humidity was 44%. Wind was south at 10 miles an hour. The pressure was 30.03 inches and falling. Elsewhere in northwest Iowa, Morris was sunny and 88. In Sheldon, Cherokee was partly sunny and 90. Spencer was mostly sunny and 88. Storm Lake was mostly sunny and 86. Other conditions across the northern plains, farther east in Iowa, skies ranged from mostly sunny to partly sunny, and temperatures were between 89 and 91 degrees. In eastern Nebraska at Lincoln, rain was falling, with a temperature of 80. At North Fork, it was mostly sunny, with a temperature of 93. At Omaha, it was partly sunny, with a temperature of 90. In eastern South Dakota, it was mostly sunny, and temperatures were between 90 and 94 degrees. And in southern Minnesota, skies ranged from sunny to mostly sunny. It was 86 at Worthington, 90 at Marshall, 88 at Mankato, 93 at Minneapolis, and 90 at Rochester. Once again, at 4 p.m. Sioux City had a temperature of 91. The current time is 4:13 p.m. Central Daylight Time. Operating on a frequency of 162.475 MHz, this is NOAA Weather Radio Station WXL62, broadcasting from a transmitter near Lawton, Iowa. Our program originates from the National Weather Service in Sioux Falls and serves Sioux City and the surrounding Siouxland area. This hazardous weather outlook is for northwest Iowa, west central Iowa, southwest Minnesota, northeast Nebraska, central South Dakota, east central South Dakota, south central South Dakota, and southeast South Dakota. For today and tonight, heat indices will climb into the 90s again this afternoon. For Friday through Wednesday, hot weather continues into the weekend with high temperatures in the 90s to near 100 each day. Saturday may see a slight reprieve from the heat. Prepare to alter outdoor plans to reduce your risk of heat illness and impacts. There is also a chance for some surface-based smoke this weekend into early next week. Spotter activation is not expected at this time. Your National Weather Service forecast for Siouxland. Tonight, mostly clear. Lows around 70. South winds 5 to 10 miles an hour. Friday, sunny with highs in the lower 90s. South winds 5 to 10 miles an hour. Friday night, mostly clear. Humid with lows in the lower 70s. South winds 5 to 10 miles an hour. Saturday, sunny with highs in the lower 90s. Northeast winds 5 to 10 miles an hour. Saturday night, mostly clear. Lows in the upper 60s. East winds 5 to 10 miles an hour. Sunday, sunny. Highs in the lower 90s. Sunday night, mostly clear in the evening, then becoming partly cloudy. Lows in the mid-70s. Monday.

mostly sunny. Hot with highs in the upper 90s. Monday night, mostly clear. Lows in the lower 70s. Heat index values in the upper 90s early in the evening. Tuesday, mostly sunny. Not as warm with highs in the upper 80s. Tuesday night, partly cloudy. Lows in the lower 60s. Wednesday, mostly sunny. Highs in the mid 80s. Wednesday night, partly cloudy. A chance of showers after midnight. Lows in the lower 60s. Chance of rain 40%. Thursday, a chance of showers in the morning. Partly sunny. Highs in the lower 80s. Chance of rain 40%. At 4 p.m., in Sioux City, the temperature was 91 and the dew point 67. The relative humidity was 44%. Wind was south at 10 miles an hour. The pressure was 30.03 inches and falling. Elsewhere in northwest Iowa, Morris was sunny and 88. In Sheldon, Cherokee was partly sunny and 90. Spencer was mostly sunny and 88. Storm Lake was mostly sunny and 86. Other conditions across the northern plains, farther east in Iowa, skies ranged from mostly sunny to partly sunny, and temperatures were between 89 and 91 degrees. In eastern Nebraska at Lincoln, rain was falling, with a temperature of 80. At Norfolk, it was mostly sunny, with a temperature of 93. At Omaha, it was partly sunny, with a temperature of 90. In eastern South Dakota, it was mostly sunny, and temperatures were between 90 and 94 degrees. And in southern Minnesota, skies ranged from sunny to mostly sunny. It was 86 at Worthington, 90 at Marshall, 88 at Mankato, 93 at Minneapolis, and 90 at Rochester. Once again, at 4 p.m. Sioux City had a temperature of 91. The current time is 4:18 p.m. Central Daylight Time. Operating on a frequency of 162.475 MHz, this is NOAA Weather Radio Station WXL62, broadcasting from a transmitter near Lawton, Iowa. Our program originates from the National Weather Service in Sioux Falls and serves Sioux City and the surrounding Siouxland area. This hazardous weather outlook is for northwest Iowa, west central Iowa, southwest Minnesota, northeast Nebraska, central South Dakota, east central South Dakota, south central South Dakota, and southeast South Dakota. For today and tonight, heat indices will climb into the 90s again this afternoon. For Friday through Wednesday, hot weather continues into the weekend with high temperatures in the 90s to near 100 each day. Saturday we may see a slight reprieve from the heat. Prepare to alter outdoor plans to reduce your risk of heat illness and impacts. There is also a chance for some surface-based smoke this weekend into early next week. Spotter activation is not expected at this time. Your National Weather Service forecast for Siouxland. Tonight, mostly clear. Lows around 70. South winds 5 to 10 miles an hour. Friday, sunny with highs in the lower 90s. South winds 5 to 10 miles an hour. Friday night, mostly clear. Humid with lows in the lower 70s. South winds 5 to 10 miles an hour. Saturday, sunny with highs in the lower 90s. Northeast winds 5 to 10 miles an hour. Saturday night, mostly clear. Lows in the upper 60s. East winds 5 to 10 miles an hour. Sunday, sunny. Highs in the lower 90s. Sunday night, mostly clear in the evening, then becoming partly cloudy. Lows in the mid-70s. Monday, mostly sunny. Hot with highs in the upper 90s. Monday night, mostly clear. Lows in the lower 70s. Heat index values in the upper 90s early in the evening. Tuesday, mostly sunny. Not as warm with highs in the upper 80s. Tuesday night, partly cloudy. Lows in the lower 60s. Wednesday, mostly sunny. Highs in the mid-80s. Wednesday night, partly cloudy. A chance of showers after midnight. Lows in the lower 60s. Chance of rain 40%. Thursday, a chance of showers in the morning. Partly sunny. Highs in the lower 80s.

chance of rain 40%. At 4 p.m. in Sioux City, the temperature was 91 and the dew point 67. The relative humidity was 44%. Wind was south at 10 miles an hour. The pressure was 30.03 inches and falling. Elsewhere in northwest Iowa, Morris was sunny and 88. In Sheldon, Cherokee was partly sunny and 90. Spencer was mostly sunny and 88. Storm Lake was mostly sunny and 86. Other conditions across the northern plains, farther east in Iowa, skies ranged from mostly sunny to partly sunny, and temperatures were between 89 and 91 degrees. In eastern Nebraska at Lincoln, rain was falling, with a temperature of 80. At Norfolk, it was mostly sunny, with a temperature of 93. At Omaha, it was partly sunny, with a temperature of 90. In eastern South Dakota, it was mostly sunny, and temperatures were between 90 and 94 degrees. And in southern Minnesota, skies ranged from sunny to mostly sunny. It was 86 at Worthington, 90 at Marshall, 88 at Mankato, 93 at Minneapolis, and 90 at Rochester. Once again, at 4 p.m. Sioux City had a temperature of 91. The current time is 4:22 p.m. Central Daylight Time. Operating on a frequency of 162.475 MHz, this is NOAA Weather Radio Station WXL62, broadcasting from a transmitter near Lawton, Iowa. Our program originates from the National Weather Service in Sioux Falls and serves Sioux City and the surrounding Siouxland area. This hazardous weather outlook is for northwest Iowa, west central Iowa, southwest Minnesota, northeast Nebraska, central South Dakota, east central South Dakota, south central South Dakota, and southeast South Dakota. For today and tonight, heat indices will climb into the 90s again this afternoon. For Friday through Wednesday, hot weather continues into the weekend with high temperatures in the 90s to near 100 each day. Saturday we may see a slight reprieve from the heat. Prepare to alter outdoor plans to reduce your risk of heat illness and impacts. There is also a chance for some surface-based smoke this weekend into early next week. Spotter activation is not expected at this time. Your National Weather Service forecast for Siouxland. Tonight, mostly clear. Lows around 70. South winds 5 to 10 miles an hour. Friday, sunny with highs in the lower 90s. South winds 5 to 10 miles an hour. Friday night, mostly clear. Humid with lows in the lower 70s. South winds 5 to 10 miles an hour. Saturday, sunny with highs in the lower 90s. Northeast winds 5 to 10 miles an hour. Saturday night, mostly clear. Lows in the upper 60s. East winds 5 to 10 miles an hour. Sunday, sunny. Highs in the lower 90s. Sunday night, mostly clear in the evening, then becoming partly cloudy. Lows in the mid-70s. Monday, mostly sunny. Hot with highs in the upper 90s. Monday night, mostly clear. Lows in the lower 70s. Heat index values in the upper 90s early in the evening. Tuesday, mostly sunny. Not as warm with highs in the upper 80s. Tuesday night, partly cloudy. Lows in the lower 60s. Wednesday, mostly sunny. Highs in the mid-80s. Wednesday night, partly cloudy. A chance of showers after midnight. Lows in the lower 60s. Chance of rain 40%. Thursday, a chance of showers in the morning. Partly sunny. Highs in the lower 80s. Chance of rain 40%. At 4 p.m., in Sioux City, the temperature was 91 and the dew point 67. The relative humidity was 44%. Wind was south at 10 miles an hour. The pressure was 30.03 inches and falling. Elsewhere in northwest Iowa, Morris was sunny and 88. In Sheldon, Cherokee was partly sunny and 90. Spencer was mostly sunny and 88. Storm Lake was mostly sunny and 86. Other conditions across the northern plains, farther east in Iowa, skies ranged from mostly sunny to partly sunny, and temperatures were between 89

91 degrees. In eastern Nebraska at Lincoln, rain was falling with a temperature of 80. At Norfolk, it was mostly sunny with a temperature of 93. At Omaha, it was partly sunny with a temperature of 90. In eastern South Dakota, it was mostly sunny and temperatures were between 90 and 94 degrees. And in southern Minnesota, skies ranged from sunny to mostly sunny. It was 86 at Worthington, 90 at Marshall, 88 at Mankato, 93 at Minneapolis, and 90 at Rochester. Once again, at 4 p.m., Sioux City had a temperature of 91. The current time is 4:26 p.m. Central Daylight Time. Operating on a frequency of 162.475 MHz, this is NOAA Weather Radio Station WXL62, broadcasting from a transmitter near Lawton, Iowa. Our program originates from the National Weather Service in Sioux Falls and serves Sioux City and the surrounding Siouxland area. This hazardous weather outlook is for northwest Iowa, west central Iowa, southwest Minnesota, northeast Nebraska, central South Dakota, east central South Dakota, south central South Dakota, and southeast South Dakota. For today and tonight, heat indices will climb into the 90s again this afternoon. For Friday through Wednesday, hot weather continues into the weekend with high temperatures in the 90s to near 100 each day. Saturday may see a slight reprieve from the heat. Prepare to alter outdoor plans to reduce your risk of heat illness and impacts. There is also a chance for some surface-based smoke this weekend into early next week. Spotter activation is not expected at this time. Your National Weather Service forecast for Siouxland. Tonight, mostly clear. Lows around 70. South winds 5 to 10 miles an hour. Friday, sunny with highs in the lower 90s. South winds 5 to 10 miles an hour. Friday night, mostly clear. Humid with lows in the lower 70s. South winds 5 to 10 miles an hour. Saturday, sunny with highs in the lower 90s. Northeast winds 5 to 10 miles an hour. Saturday night, mostly clear. Lows in the upper 60s. East winds 5 to 10 miles an hour. Sunday, sunny. Highs in the lower 90s. Sunday night, mostly clear in the evening, then becoming partly cloudy. Lows in the mid-70s. Monday, mostly sunny. Hot with highs in the upper 90s. Monday night, mostly clear. Lows in the lower 70s. Heat index values in the upper 90s early in the evening. Tuesday, mostly sunny. Not as warm with highs in the upper 80s. Tuesday night, partly cloudy. Lows in the lower 60s. Wednesday, mostly sunny. Highs in the mid-80s. Wednesday night, partly cloudy. A chance of showers after midnight. Lows in the lower 60s. Chance of rain 40%. Thursday, a chance of showers in the morning. Partly sunny. Highs in the lower 80s. Chance of rain 40%. At 4 p.m., in Sioux City, the temperature was 91 and the dew point 67. The relative humidity was 44%. Wind was south at 10 miles an hour. The pressure was 30.03 inches and falling. Elsewhere in northwest Iowa, Morris was sunny and 88. In Sheldon, Cherokee was partly sunny and 90. Spencer was mostly sunny and 88. Storm Lake was mostly sunny and 86. Other conditions across the northern plains, farther east in Iowa, skies ranged from mostly sunny to partly sunny, and temperatures were between 89 and 91 degrees. In eastern Nebraska at Lincoln, rain was falling with a temperature of 80. At Norfolk, it was mostly sunny with a temperature of 93. At Omaha, it was partly sunny with a temperature of 90. In eastern South Dakota, it was mostly sunny, and temperatures were between 90 and 94 degrees. And in southern Minnesota, skies ranged from sunny to mostly sunny. It was 86 at Worthington, 90 at Marshall, 88 at Mankato, 93 at Minneapolis, and 90 at Rochester. Once again, at 4 p.m., Sioux City had a temperature of 91. The current time is 4:30.

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Operating on a frequency of 162.475 MHz, this is NOAA Weather Radio Station WXL62, broadcasting from a transmitter near Lawton, Iowa. Our program originates from the National Weather Service in Sioux Falls and serves Sioux City and the surrounding Siouxland area. This hazardous weather outlook is for northwest Iowa, west central Iowa, southwest Minnesota, northeast Nebraska, central South Dakota, east central South Dakota, south central South Dakota, and southeast South Dakota. For today and tonight, heat indices will climb into the 90s again this afternoon. For Friday through Wednesday, hot weather continues into the weekend with high temperatures in the 90s to near 100 each day. Saturday may see a slight reprieve from the heat. Prepare to alter outdoor plans to reduce your risk of heat illness and impacts. There is also a chance for some surface-based smoke this weekend into early next week. Spotter activation is not expected at this time. Your National Weather Service forecast for Siouxland. Tonight, mostly clear. Lows around 70. South winds 5 to 10 miles an hour. Friday, sunny with highs in the lower 90s. South winds 5 to 10 miles an hour. Friday night, mostly clear. Humid with lows in the lower 70s. South winds 5 to 10 miles an hour. Saturday, sunny with highs in the lower 90s. Northeast winds 5 to 10 miles an hour. Saturday night, mostly clear. Lows in the upper 60s. East winds 5 to 10 miles an hour. Sunday, sunny. Highs in the lower 90s. Sunday night, mostly clear in the evening, then becoming partly cloudy. Lows in the mid-70s. Monday, mostly sunny. Hot with highs in the upper 90s. Monday night, mostly clear. Lows in the lower 70s. Heat index values. Monday, mostly sunny. Hot with highs in the upper 90s. Monday night, mostly clear. Lows in the lower 70s. Heat index values in the upper 90s early in the evening. Tuesday, mostly sunny. Not as warm with highs in the upper 80s. Tuesday night, partly cloudy. Lows in the lower 60s. Wednesday, mostly sunny. Highs in the mid 80s. Wednesday night, partly cloudy. A chance of showers after midnight. Lows in the lower 60s. Chance of rain 40%. Thursday, a chance of showers in the morning. Partly sunny. Highs in the lower 80s. Chance of rain 40%. At 4 p.m., in Sioux City, the temperature was 91 and the dew point 67. The relative humidity was 44%. Wind was south at 10 miles an hour. The pressure was 30.03 inches and falling. Elsewhere in northwest Iowa, Morris was sunny and 88. In Sheldon, Cherokee was partly sunny and 90. Spencer was mostly sunny and 88. Storm Lake was mostly sunny and 86. Other conditions across the northern plains, farther east in Iowa, skies ranged from mostly sunny to partly sunny, and temperatures were between 89 and 91 degrees. In eastern Nebraska at Lincoln, rain was falling, with a temperature of 80. At Norfolk, it was mostly sunny, with a temperature of 93. At Omaha, it was partly sunny, with a temperature of 90. In eastern South Dakota, it was mostly sunny, and temperatures were between 90 and 94 degrees. And in southern Minnesota, skies ranged from sunny to mostly sunny. It was 86 at Worthington, 90 at Marshall, 88 at Mankato, 93 at Minneapolis, and 90 at Rochester. Once again, at 4 p.m. Sioux City had a temperature of 91. The current time is 4:35 p.m. Central Daylight Time. Operating on a frequency of 162.475 MHz, this is NOAA Weather Radio Station WXL62, broadcasting from a transmitter near Lawton, Iowa. Our program originates from the National Weather Service in Sioux Falls and serves Sioux City and the surrounding Siouxland area. This hazardous weather outlook is for northwest Iowa, west central Iowa, southwest Minnesota, northeast Nebraska, central South Dakota, east central South

Dakota, South Central South Dakota, and Southeast South Dakota. For today and tonight, heat indices will climb into the 90s again this afternoon. For Friday through Wednesday, hot weather continues into the weekend with high temperatures in the 90s to near 100 each day. Saturday may see a slight reprieve from the heat. Prepare to alter outdoor plans to reduce your risk of heat illness and impacts. There is also a chance for some surface-based smoke this weekend into early next week. Spotter activation is not expected at this time. Your National Weather Service forecast for Siouxland. Tonight, mostly clear. Lows around 70. South winds 5 to 10 miles an hour. Friday, sunny with highs in the lower 90s. South winds 5 to 10 miles an hour. Friday night, mostly clear. Humid with lows in the lower 70s. South winds 5 to 10 miles an hour. Saturday, sunny with highs in the lower 90s. Northeast winds 5 to 10 miles an hour. Saturday night, mostly clear. Lows in the upper 60s. East winds 5 to 10 miles an hour. Sunday, sunny. Highs in the lower 90s. Sunday night, mostly clear in the evening, then becoming partly cloudy. Lows in the mid-70s. Monday, mostly sunny. Hot with highs in the upper 90s. Monday night, mostly clear. Lows in the lower 70s. Heat index values in the upper 90s early in the evening. Tuesday, mostly sunny. Not as warm with highs in the upper 80s. Tuesday night, partly cloudy. Lows in the lower 60s. Wednesday, mostly sunny. Highs in the mid-80s. Wednesday night, partly cloudy. A chance of showers after midnight. Lows in the lower 60s. Chance of rain 40%. Thursday, a chance of showers in the morning. Partly sunny. Highs in the lower 80s. Chance of rain 40%. At 4 p.m., in Sioux City, the temperature was 91 and the dew point 67. The relative humidity was 44%. Wind was south at 10 miles an hour. The pressure was 30.03 inches and falling. Elsewhere in northwest Iowa, Morris was sunny and 88. In Sheldon, Cherokee was partly sunny and 90. Spencer was mostly sunny and 88. Storm Lake was mostly sunny and 86. Other conditions across the northern plains, farther east in Iowa, skies ranged from mostly sunny to partly sunny, and temperatures were between 89 and 91 degrees. In eastern Nebraska at Lincoln, rain was falling, with a temperature of 80. At Norfolk, it was mostly sunny, with a temperature of 93. At Omaha, it was partly sunny, with a temperature of 90. In eastern South Dakota, it was mostly sunny, and temperatures were between 90 and 94 degrees. And in southern Minnesota, skies ranged from sunny to mostly sunny. It was 86 at Worthington, 90 at Marshall, 88 at Mankato, 93 at Minneapolis, and 90 at Rochester. Once again, at 4 p.m. Sioux City had a temperature of 91. The current time is 4:39 p.m. Central Daylight Time. Operating on a frequency of 162.475 MHz, this is NOAA Weather Radio Station WXL62, broadcasting from a transmitter near Lawton, Iowa. Our program originates from the National Weather Service in Sioux Falls and serves Sioux City and the surrounding Siouxland area. This hazardous weather outlook is for northwest Iowa, west central Iowa, southwest Minnesota, northeast Nebraska, central South Dakota, east central South Dakota, south central South Dakota, and southeast South Dakota. For today and tonight, heat indices will climb into the 90s again this afternoon. For Friday through Wednesday, hot weather continues into the weekend with high temperatures in the 90s to near 100 each day. Saturday may see a slight reprieve from the heat. Prepare to alter outdoor plans to reduce your risk of heat illness and impacts. There is also a chance for some surface-based smoke this weekend into early next week. Spotter activation is not expected at this time. Your National Weather Service forecast for Siouxland. Tonight, mostly clear. Lows around 70. South winds 5.

Central Daylight Time. Operating on a frequency of 162.475 MHz, this is NOAA Weather Radio Station WXL62, broadcasting from a transmitter near Lawton, Iowa. Our program originates from the National Weather Service in Sioux Falls and serves Sioux City and the surrounding Siouxland area. This hazardous weather outlook is for northwest Iowa, west central Iowa, southwest Minnesota, northeast Nebraska, central South Dakota, east central South Dakota, south central South Dakota, and southeast South Dakota. For today and tonight, heat indices will climb into the 90s again this afternoon. For Friday through Wednesday, hot weather continues into the weekend with high temperatures in the 90s to near 100 each day. Saturday may see a slight reprieve from the heat. Prepare to alter outdoor plans to reduce your risk of heat illness and impacts. There is also a chance for some surface-based smoke this weekend into early next week. Spotter activation is not expected at this time. Your National Weather Service forecast for Siouxland. Tonight, mostly clear. Lows around 70. South winds 5 to 10 miles an hour. Friday, sunny with highs in the lower 90s. South winds 5 to 10 miles an hour. Friday night, mostly clear. Humid with lows in the lower 70s. South winds 5 to 10 miles an hour. Saturday, sunny with highs in the lower 90s. Northeast winds 5 to 10 miles an hour. Saturday night, mostly clear. Lows in the upper 60s. East winds 5 to 10 miles an hour. Sunday, sunny. Highs in the lower 90s. Sunday night, mostly clear in the evening, then becoming partly cloudy. Lows in the mid-70s. Monday, mostly sunny. Hot with highs in the upper 90s. Monday night, mostly clear. Lows in the lower 70s. Heat index values in the upper 90s early in the evening. Tuesday, mostly sunny. Not as warm with highs in the upper 80s. Tuesday night, partly cloudy. Lows in the lower 60s. Wednesday, mostly sunny. Highs in the mid-80s. Wednesday night, partly cloudy. A chance of showers after midnight. Lows in the lower 60s. Chance of rain 40%. Thursday, a chance of showers in the morning. Partly sunny. Highs in the lower 80s. Chance of rain 40%. At 5 p.m., in Sioux City, the temperature was 91 and the dew point 66. The relative humidity was 43%. Wind was southeast at 9 miles an hour. The pressure was 30.02 inches and falling. Other conditions across the northern plains, farther east in Iowa, it was mostly sunny, with a temperature of 90 at Des Moines and 90 at Cedar Rapids. In eastern Nebraska at Omaha, it was partly sunny, with a temperature of 91. At Lincoln, it was cloudy, with a temperature of 86. In eastern South Dakota, and in southern Minnesota, at Minneapolis, it was mostly sunny, with a temperature of 93. Once again, at 5 p.m. Sioux City had a temperature of 91. The current time is 5:04 p.m. Central Daylight Time. Operating on a frequency of 162.475 MHz, this is NOAA Weather Radio Station WXL62, broadcasting from a transmitter near Lawton, Iowa. Our program originates from the National Weather Service in Sioux Falls and serves Sioux City and the surrounding Siouxland area. This hazardous weather outlook is for northwest Iowa, west central Iowa, southwest Minnesota, northeast Nebraska, central South Dakota, east central South Dakota, south central South Dakota, and southeast South Dakota. For today and tonight, heat indices will climb into the 90s again this afternoon. For Friday through Wednesday, hot weather continues into the weekend with high temperatures in the 90s to near 100 each day. Saturday may see a slight reprieve from the heat. Prepare to alter outdoor plans to reduce your risk of heat illness and impacts. There is also a chance for some surface-based smoke this weekend into early next week. Spotter activation is not expected at this time. Your National Weather Service forecast for Siouxland. Tonight, mostly clear. Lows around 70. South winds 5 to 10 miles an hour.

Friday, sunny with highs in the lower 90s. South winds 5 to 10 miles an hour. Friday night, mostly clear. Humid with lows in the lower 70s. South winds 5 to 10 miles an hour. Saturday, sunny with highs in the lower 90s. Northeast winds 5 to 10 miles an hour. Saturday night, mostly clear. Lows in the upper 60s. East winds 5 to 10 miles an hour. Sunday, sunny. Highs in the lower 90s. Sunday night, mostly clear in the evening, then becoming partly cloudy. Lows in the mid-70s. Monday, mostly sunny. Hot with highs in the upper 90s. Monday night, mostly clear. Lows in the lower 70s. Heat index values in the upper 90s early in the evening. Tuesday, mostly sunny. Not as warm with highs in the upper 80s. Tuesday night, partly cloudy. Lows in the lower 60s. Wednesday, mostly sunny. Highs in the mid-80s. Wednesday night, partly cloudy. A chance of showers after midnight. Lows in the lower 60s. Chance of rain 40%. Thursday, a chance of showers in the morning. Partly sunny. Highs in the lower 80s. Chance of rain 40%. At 5 p.m., in Sioux City, the temperature was 91 and the dew point 66. The relative humidity was 43%. Wind was southeast at 9 miles an hour. The pressure was 30.02 inches and falling. Other conditions across the northern plains, farther east in Iowa, it was mostly sunny, with a temperature of 90 at Des Moines and 90 at Cedar Rapids. In eastern Nebraska at Omaha, it was partly sunny, with a temperature of 91. At Lincoln, it was cloudy, with a temperature of 86. In eastern South Dakota, and in southern Minnesota, at Minneapolis, it was mostly sunny, with a temperature of 93. Once again, at 5 p.m. Sioux City had a temperature of 91. The current time is 5:08 p.m. Central Daylight Time. Operating on a frequency of 162.475 MHz, this is NOAA Weather Radio Station WXL62, broadcasting from a transmitter near Lawton, Iowa. Our program originates from the National Weather Service in Sioux Falls and serves Sioux City and the surrounding Siouxland area. This hazardous weather outlook is for northwest Iowa, west central Iowa, southwest Minnesota, northeast Nebraska, central South Dakota, east central South Dakota, south central South Dakota, and southeast South Dakota. For today and tonight, heat indices will climb into the 90s again this afternoon. For Friday through Wednesday, hot weather continues into the weekend with high temperatures in the 90s to near 100 each day. Saturday may see a slight reprieve from the heat. Prepare to alter outdoor plans to reduce your risk of heat illness and impacts. There is also a chance for some surface-based smoke this weekend into early next week. Spotter activation is not expected at this time. Your National Weather Service forecast for Siouxland. Tonight, mostly clear. Lows around 70. South winds 5 to 10 miles an hour. Friday, sunny with highs in the lower 90s. South winds 5 to 10 miles an hour. Friday night, mostly clear. Humid with lows in the lower 70s. South winds 5 to 10 miles an hour. Saturday, sunny with highs in the lower 90s. Northeast winds 5 to 10 miles an hour. Saturday night, mostly clear. Lows in the upper 60s. East winds 5 to 10 miles an hour. Sunday, sunny. Highs in the lower 90s. Sunday night, mostly clear in the evening, then becoming partly cloudy. Lows in the mid-70s. Monday, mostly sunny. Hot with highs in the upper 90s. Monday night, mostly clear. Lows in the lower 70s. Heat index values in the upper 90s early in the evening. Tuesday, mostly sunny. Not as warm with highs in the upper 80s. Tuesday night, partly cloudy. Lows in the lower 60s. Wednesday, mostly sunny. Highs in the mid-80s. Wednesday night, partly cloudy. A chance of showers after midnight. Lows in the lower 60s.

sunny, and temperatures were between 80 and 91 degrees. In eastern Nebraska at Mill Fork, it was mostly sunny, with a temperature of 93. At Omaha, it was partly sunny, with a temperature of 91. At Lincoln, it was cloudy, with a temperature of 86. In eastern South Dakota, it was mostly sunny, and temperatures were between 90 and 92 degrees. And in southern Minnesota, at Marshall, it was sunny, with a temperature of 90. It was mostly sunny, with a temperature of 93 at Minneapolis, and 89 at Rochester. It was partly sunny, with a temperature of 87 at Worthington, and 88 at Mankato. Once again, at 5 p.m. Sioux City had a temperature of 91. The current time is 5:12 p.m. Central Daylight Time. Operating on a frequency of 162.475 MHz, this is NOAA Weather Radio Station WXL62, broadcasting from a transmitter near Lawton, Iowa. Our program originates from the National Weather Service in Sioux Falls and serves Sioux City and the surrounding Siouxland area. This hazardous weather outlook is for northwest Iowa, west central Iowa, southwest Minnesota, northeast Nebraska, central South Dakota, east central South Dakota, south central South Dakota, and southeast South Dakota. For today and tonight, heat indices will climb into the 90s again this afternoon. For Friday through Wednesday, hot weather continues into the weekend with high temperatures in the 90s to near 100 each day. Saturday may see a slight reprieve from the heat. Prepare to alter outdoor plans to reduce your risk of heat illness and impacts. There is also a chance for some surface-based smoke this weekend into early next week. Spotter activation is not expected at this time. Your National Weather Service forecast for Siouxland. Tonight, mostly clear. Lows around 70. South winds 5 to 10 miles an hour. Friday, sunny with highs in the lower 90s. South winds 5 to 10 miles an hour. Friday night, mostly clear. Humid with lows in the lower 70s. South winds 5 to 10 miles an hour. Saturday, sunny with highs in the lower 90s. Northeast winds 5 to 10 miles an hour. Saturday night, mostly clear. Lows in the upper 60s. East winds 5 to 10 miles an hour. Sunday, sunny. Highs in the lower 90s. Sunday night, mostly clear in the evening, then becoming partly cloudy. Lows in the mid-70s. Monday, mostly sunny. Hot with highs in the upper 90s. Monday night, mostly clear. Lows in the lower 70s. Heat index values in the upper 90s early in the evening. Tuesday, mostly sunny. Not as warm with highs in the upper 80s. Tuesday night, partly cloudy. Lows in the lower 60s. Wednesday, mostly sunny. Highs in the mid-80s. Wednesday night, partly cloudy. A chance of showers after midnight. Lows in the lower 60s. Chance of rain 40%. Thursday, a chance of showers in the morning. Partly sunny. Highs in the lower 80s. Chance of rain 40%. At 5 p.m., in Sioux City, the temperature was 91 and the dew point 66. The relative humidity was 43%. Wind was southeast at 9 miles an hour. The pressure was 30.02 inches and falling. Elsewhere in northwest Iowa, Morris was sunny and 88. In Sheldon, Cherokee was mostly sunny and 91. Spencer was mostly sunny and 86. Storm Lake was mostly sunny and 86. Other conditions across the northern plains, farther east in Iowa, it was mostly sunny, and temperatures were between 90 and 91 degrees. In eastern Nebraska at Mill Fork, it was mostly sunny, with a temperature of 93. At Omaha, it was partly sunny, with a temperature of 91. At Lincoln, it was cloudy, with a temperature of 86. In eastern South Dakota, it was mostly sunny, and temperatures were between 90 and 92 degrees. And in southern Minnesota, at Marshall, it was sunny, with a temperature of 90. It was mostly sunny, with a temperature of 93 at Minneapolis, and 89 at Rochester. It was partly sunny, with a temperature of 87.

88 at Mankato. Once again, at 5 p.m., Sioux City had a temperature of 91. The current time is 5:16 p.m. Central Daylight Time. Operating on a frequency of 162.475 MHz, this is NOAA Weather Radio Station WXL62, broadcasting from a transmitter near Lawton, Iowa. Our program originates from the National Weather Service in Sioux Falls and serves Sioux City and the surrounding Siouxland area. This hazardous weather outlook is for northwest Iowa, west central Iowa, southwest Minnesota, northeast Nebraska, central South Dakota, east central South Dakota, south central South Dakota, and southeast South Dakota. For today and tonight, heat indices will climb into the 90s again this afternoon. For Friday through Wednesday, hot weather continues into the weekend with high temperatures in the 90s to near 100 each day. Saturday may see a slight reprieve from the heat. Prepare to alter outdoor plans to reduce your risk of heat illness and impacts. There is also a chance for some surface-based smoke this weekend into early next week. Spotter activation is not expected at this time. Your National Weather Service forecast for Siouxland. Tonight, mostly clear. Lows around 70. South winds 5 to 10 miles an hour. Friday, sunny with highs in the lower 90s. South winds 5 to 10 miles an hour. Friday night, mostly clear. Humid with lows in the lower 70s. South winds 5 to 10 miles an hour. Saturday, sunny with highs in the lower 90s. Northeast winds 5 to 10 miles an hour. Saturday night, mostly clear. Lows in the upper 60s. East winds 5 to 10 miles an hour. Sunday, sunny. Highs in the lower 90s. Sunday night, mostly clear in the evening, then becoming partly cloudy. Lows in the mid-70s. Monday, mostly sunny. Hot with highs in the upper 90s. Monday night, mostly clear. Lows in the lower 70s. Heat index values in the upper 90s early in the evening. Tuesday, mostly sunny. Not as warm with highs in the upper 80s. Tuesday night, partly cloudy. Lows in the lower 60s. Wednesday, mostly sunny. Highs in the mid-80s. Wednesday night, partly cloudy. A chance of showers after midnight. Lows in the lower 60s. Chance of rain 40%. Thursday, a chance of showers in the morning. Partly sunny. Highs in the lower 80s. Chance of rain 40%. At 5 p.m., in Sioux City, the temperature was 91 and the dew point 66. The relative humidity was 43%. Wind was southeast at 9 miles an hour. The pressure was 30.02 inches and falling. Elsewhere in northwest Iowa, Morris was sunny and 88. In Sheldon, Cherokee was mostly sunny and 91. Spencer was mostly sunny and 86. Storm Lake was mostly sunny and 86. Other conditions across the northern plains, farther east in Iowa, it was mostly sunny, and temperatures were between 90 and 91 degrees. In eastern Nebraska at Norfolk, it was mostly sunny, with a temperature of 93. At Omaha, it was partly sunny, with a temperature of 91. At Lincoln, it was cloudy, with a temperature of 86. In eastern South Dakota, it was mostly sunny, and temperatures were between 90 and 92 degrees. And in southern Minnesota, at Marshall, it was sunny, with a temperature of 90. It was mostly sunny, with a temperature of 93 at Minneapolis, and 89 at Rochester. It was partly sunny, with a temperature of 87 at Worthington, and 88 at Mankato. Once again, at 5 p.m., Sioux City had a temperature of 91. The current time is 5:21 p.m. Central Daylight Time. Operating on a frequency of 162.475 MHz, this is NOAA Weather Radio Station WXL62, broadcasting from a transmitter near Lawton, Iowa. Our program originates from the National Weather Service in Sioux Falls and serves Sioux City and the surrounding Siouxland area. This hazardous weather outlook is for northwest Iowa, west central Iowa, southwest Minnesota, northeast Nebraska.

Alaska, Central South Dakota, East Central South Dakota, South Central South Dakota, and Southeast South Dakota. For today and tonight, heat indices will climb into the 90s again this afternoon. For Friday through Wednesday, hot weather continues into the weekend with high temperatures in the 90s to near 100 each day. Saturday may see a slight reprieve from the heat. Prepare to alter outdoor plans to reduce your risk of heat illness and impacts. There is also a chance for some surface-based smoke this weekend into early next week. Spotter activation is not expected at this time. Your National Weather Service forecast for Siouxland. Tonight, mostly clear. Lows around 70. South winds 5 to 10 miles an hour. Friday, sunny with highs in the lower 90s. South winds 5 to 10 miles an hour. Friday night, mostly clear. Humid with lows in the lower 70s. South winds 5 to 10 miles an hour. Saturday, sunny with highs in the lower 90s. Northeast winds 5 to 10 miles an hour. Saturday night, mostly clear. Lows in the upper 60s. East winds 5 to 10 miles an hour. Sunday, sunny. Highs in the lower 90s. Sunday night, mostly clear in the evening, then becoming partly cloudy. Lows in the mid-70s. Monday, mostly sunny. Hot with highs in the upper 90s. Monday night, mostly clear. Lows in the lower 70s. Heat index values in the upper 90s early in the evening. Tuesday, mostly sunny. Not as warm with highs in the upper 80s. Tuesday night, partly cloudy. Lows in the lower 60s. Wednesday, mostly sunny. Highs in the mid-80s. Wednesday night, partly cloudy. A chance of showers after midnight. Lows in the lower 60s. Chance of rain 40%. Thursday, a chance of showers in the morning. Partly sunny. Highs in the lower 80s. Chance of rain 40%. At 5 p.m., in Sioux City, the temperature was 91 and the dew point 66. The relative humidity was 43%. Wind was southeast at 9 miles an hour. The pressure was 30.02 inches and falling. Elsewhere in northwest Iowa, Morris was sunny and 88. In Sheldon, Cherokee was mostly sunny and 91. Spencer was mostly sunny and 86. Storm Lake was mostly sunny and 86. Other conditions across the northern plains, farther east in Iowa, it was mostly sunny, and temperatures were between 90 and 91 degrees. In eastern Nebraska at Norfolk, it was mostly sunny, with a temperature of 93. At Omaha, it was partly sunny, with a temperature of 91. At Lincoln, it was cloudy, with a temperature of 86. In eastern South Dakota, it was mostly sunny, and temperatures were between 90 and 92 degrees. And in southern Minnesota, at Marshall, it was sunny, with a temperature of 90. It was mostly sunny, with a temperature of 93 at Minneapolis, and 89 at Rochester. It was partly sunny, with a temperature of 87 at Worthington, and 88 at Mankato. Once again, at 5 p.m. Sioux City had a temperature of 91. The current time is 5:25 p.m. Central Daylight Time. Operating on a frequency of 162.475 MHz, this is NOAA Weather Radio Station WXL62, broadcasting from a transmitter near Lawton, Iowa. Our program originates from the National Weather Service in Sioux Falls and serves Sioux City and the surrounding Siouxland area. This hazardous weather outlook is for northwest Iowa, west central Iowa, southwest Minnesota, northeast Nebraska, central South Dakota, east central South Dakota, south central South Dakota, and southeast South Dakota. For today and tonight, heat indices will climb into the 90s again this afternoon. For Friday through Wednesday, hot weather continues into the weekend with high temperatures in the 90s to near 100 each day. Saturday may see a slight reprieve from the heat. Prepare to alter outdoor plans to reduce your risk of heat illness and impacts. There is also a chance for some surface-based smoke this weekend into early next week. Spotter activation is not expected at this time. Your National Weather Service forecast for

land. Tonight, mostly clear. Lows around 70. South winds 5 to 10 miles an hour. Friday, sunny with highs in the lower 90s. South winds 5 to 10 miles an hour. Friday night, mostly clear. Humid with lows in the lower 70s. South winds 5 to 10 miles an hour. Saturday, sunny with highs in the lower 90s. Northeast winds 5 to 10 miles an hour. Saturday night, mostly clear. Lows in the upper 60s. East winds 5 to 10 miles an hour. Sunday, sunny. Highs in the lower 90s. Sunday night, mostly clear in the evening, then becoming partly cloudy. Lows in the mid-70s. Monday, mostly sunny. Hot with highs in the upper 90s. Monday night, mostly clear. Lows in the lower 70s. Heat index values in the upper 90s early in the evening. Tuesday, mostly sunny. Not as warm with highs in the upper 80s. Tuesday night, partly cloudy. Lows in the lower 60s. Wednesday, mostly sunny. Highs in the mid-80s. Wednesday night, partly cloudy. A chance of showers after midnight. Lows in the lower 60s. Chance of rain 40%. Thursday, a chance of showers in the morning. Partly sunny. Highs in the lower 80s. Chance of rain 40%. At 5 p.m., in Sioux City, the temperature was 91 and the dew point 66. The relative humidity was 43%. Wind was southeast at 9 miles an hour. The pressure was 30.02 inches and falling. Elsewhere in northwest Iowa, Morris was sunny and 88. In Sheldon, Cherokee was mostly sunny and 91. Spencer was mostly sunny and 86. Storm Lake was mostly sunny and 86. Other conditions across the northern plains, farther east in Iowa, it was mostly sunny, and temperatures were between 90 and 91 degrees. In eastern Nebraska at Norfolk, it was mostly sunny, with a temperature of 93. At Omaha, it was partly sunny, with a temperature of 91. At Lincoln, it was cloudy, with a temperature of 86. In eastern South Dakota, it was mostly sunny, and temperatures were between 90 and 92 degrees. And in southern Minnesota, at Marshall, it was sunny, with a temperature of 90. It was mostly sunny, with a temperature of 93 at Minneapolis, and 89 at Rochester. It was partly sunny, with a temperature of 87 at Worthington, and 88 at Mankato. Once again, at 5 p.m., Sioux City had a temperature of 91. The Sioux City, Iowa climate summary for this evening, as of 4 p.m., July 16, 2026. Today's high temperature was 91 degrees. The normal high is 85. Today's low temperature was 65 degrees. The normal low is 64. No precipitation fell today, which leaves the monthly total at 1.88 inches. This is 0.05 inches above the normal amount of 1.83 inches for July. The total precipitation for the year still stands at 12.18 inches, which is 4.33 inches below normal. There were no heating degree days today, which is normal. The yearly total since July 1st is zero, which is normal. There were 13 cooling degree days today, which is 3 above normal. The yearly total since January 1st is 552, which is 142 above normal. The normal high temperature for tomorrow is 85 degrees, and the normal low is 64. The record high for tomorrow is 111, which occurred in 1936, and the record low is 49, which occurred in 1911. Sunset tonight is at 9 p.m. Sunrise tomorrow is at 6:04 a.m. The current time is 5:31 p.m. Central Daylight Time. Operating on a frequency of 162.475 MHz, this is NOAA Weather Radio Station WXL62, broadcasting from a transmitter near Lawton, Iowa. Our program originates from the National Weather Service in Sioux Falls and serves Sioux City and the surrounding Sioux Land area. This hazardous weather outlook is for northwest Iowa, west central Iowa, southwest Minnesota, northeast Nebraska, central South Dakota.

Southeast Central South Dakota, South Central South Dakota, and Southeast South Dakota. For today and tonight, heat indices will climb into the 90s again this afternoon. For Friday through Wednesday, hot weather continues into the weekend with high temperatures in the 90s to near 100 each day. Saturday may see a slight reprieve from the heat. Prepare to alter outdoor plans to reduce your risk of heat illness and impacts. There is also a chance for some surface-based smoke this weekend into early next week. Spotter activation is not expected at this time. Your National Weather Service forecast for Siouxland. Tonight, mostly clear. Lows around 70. South winds 5 to 10 miles an hour. Friday, sunny with highs in the lower 90s. South winds 5 to 10 miles an hour. Friday night, mostly clear. Humid with lows in the lower 70s. South winds 5 to 10 miles an hour. Saturday, sunny with highs in the lower 90s. Northeast winds 5 to 10 miles an hour. Saturday night, mostly clear. Lows in the upper 60s. East winds 5 to 10 miles an hour. Sunday, sunny. Highs in the lower 90s. Sunday night, mostly clear in the evening, then becoming partly cloudy. Lows in the mid-70s. Monday, mostly sunny. Hot with highs in the upper 90s. Monday night, mostly and becoming partly cloudy. Lows in the mid-70s. Monday, mostly sunny. Hot with highs in the upper 90s. Monday night, mostly clear. Lows in the lower 70s. Heat index values in the upper 90s early in the evening. Tuesday, mostly sunny. Not as warm with highs in the upper 80s. Tuesday night, partly cloudy. Lows in the lower 60s. Wednesday, mostly sunny. Highs in the mid-80s. Wednesday night, partly cloudy. A chance of showers after midnight. Lows in the lower 60s. Chance of rain 40%. Thursday, a chance of showers in the morning. Partly sunny. Highs in the lower 80s. Chance of rain 40%. At 5 p.m., in Sioux City, the temperature was 91 and the dew point 66. The relative humidity was 43%. Wind was southeast at 9 miles an hour. The pressure was 30.02 inches and falling. Elsewhere in northwest Iowa, Morris was sunny and 88. In Sheldon, Cherokee was mostly sunny and 91. Spencer was mostly sunny and 86. Storm Lake was mostly sunny and 86. Other conditions across the northern plains, farther east in Iowa, it was mostly sunny, and temperatures were between 90 and 91 degrees. In eastern Nebraska at Norfolk, it was mostly sunny, with a temperature of 93. At Omaha, it was partly sunny, with a temperature of 91. At Lincoln, it was cloudy, with a temperature of 86. In eastern South Dakota, it was mostly sunny, and temperatures were between 90 and 92 degrees. And in southern Minnesota, at Marshall, it was sunny, with a temperature of 90. It was mostly sunny, with a temperature of 93 at Minneapolis, and 89 at Rochester. It was partly sunny, with a temperature of 87 at Worthington, and 88 at Mankato. Once again, at 5 p.m., Sioux City had a temperature of 91. The Sioux City, Iowa climate summary for this evening, as of 4 p.m., July 16, 2026. Today's high temperature was 91 degrees. The normal high is 85. Today's low temperature was 65 degrees. The normal low is 64. No precipitation fell today, which leaves the monthly total at 1.88 inches. This is 0.05 inches above the normal amount of 1.83 inches for July. The total precipitation for the year still stands at 12.18 inches, which is 4.33 inches below normal. There were no heating degree days today, which is normal. The yearly total since July 1st is zero, which is normal. There were 13 cooling degree days today, which is 3 above normal. The yearly total since January 1st is 552, which is 142 above normal. The normal high temperature for tomorrow is 85 degrees, and the normal low is 64. The record

high for tomorrow is 111, which occurred in 1936, and the record low is 49, which occurred in 1911. Sunset tonight is at 9 p.m. Sunrise tomorrow is at 6:04 a.m. The current time is 5:36 p.m. Central Daylight Time. Operating on a frequency of 162.475 MHz, this is NOAA Weather Radio Station WXL62, broadcasting from a transmitter near Lawton, Iowa. Our program originates from the National Weather Service in Sioux Falls and serves Sioux City and the surrounding Siouxland area. This hazardous weather outlook is for northwest Iowa, west central Iowa, southwest Minnesota, northeast Nebraska, central South Dakota, east central South Dakota, south central South Dakota, and southeast South Dakota. For today and tonight, heat indices will climb into the 90s again this afternoon. For Friday through Wednesday, hot weather continues into the weekend with high temperatures in the 90s to near 100 each day. Saturday may see a slight reprieve from the heat. Prepare to alter outdoor plans to reduce your risk of heat illness and impacts. There is also a chance for some surface-based smoke this weekend into early next week. Spotter activation is not expected at this time. Your National Weather Service forecast for Siouxland. Tonight, mostly clear. Lows around 70. South winds 5 to 10 miles an hour. Friday, sunny with highs in the lower 90s. South winds 5 to 10 miles an hour. Friday night, mostly clear. Humid with lows in the lower 70s. South winds 5 to 10 miles an hour. Saturday, sunny with highs in the lower 90s. Northeast winds 5 to 10 miles an hour. Saturday night, mostly clear. Lows in the upper 60s. East winds 5 to 10 miles an hour. Sunday, sunny. Highs in the lower 90s. Sunday night, mostly clear in the evening, then becoming partly cloudy. Lows in the mid-70s. Monday, mostly sunny. Hot with highs in the upper 90s. Monday night, mostly clear. Lows in the lower 70s. Heat index values in the upper 90s early in the evening. Tuesday, mostly sunny. Not as warm with highs in the upper 80s. Tuesday night, partly cloudy. Lows in the lower 60s. Wednesday, mostly sunny. Highs in the mid-80s. Wednesday night, partly cloudy. A chance of showers after midnight. Lows in the lower 60s. Chance of rain 40%. Thursday, a chance of showers in the morning. Partly sunny. Highs in the lower 80s. Chance of rain 40%. At 5 p.m., in Sioux City, the temperature was 91 and the dew point 66. The relative humidity was 43%. Wind was southeast at 9 miles an hour. The pressure was 30.02 inches and falling. Elsewhere in northwest Iowa, Morris was sunny and 88. In Sheldon, Cherokee was mostly sunny and 91. Spencer was mostly sunny and 86. Storm Lake was mostly sunny and 86. Other conditions across the northern plains, farther east in Iowa, it was mostly sunny, and temperatures were between 90 and 91 degrees. In eastern Nebraska at Norfolk, it was mostly sunny, with a temperature of 93. At Omaha, it was partly sunny, with a temperature of 91. At Lincoln, it was cloudy, with a temperature of 86. In eastern South Dakota, it was mostly sunny, and temperatures were between 90 and 92 degrees. And in southern Minnesota, at Marshall, it was sunny, with a temperature of 90. It was mostly sunny, with a temperature of 93 at Minneapolis, and 89 at Rochester. It was partly sunny, with a temperature of 87 at Worthington, and 88 at Mankato. Once again, at 5 p.m., Sioux City had a temperature of 91. The Sioux City, Iowa climate summary for this evening, as of 4 p.m., July 16, 2026. Today's high temperature was 91 degrees. The normal high is 85. Today's low temperature was 65 degrees. The normal low is 64. No precipitation fell today, which leaves the monthly total at 1.88 inches.
This is 0.05 inches above the normal amount of 1.83 inches for July. The total precipitation for the year still stands at 12.18 inches, which is 4.33 inches below normal. There were no heating degree days today, which is normal. The yearly total since July 1st is zero, which is normal. There were 13 cooling degree days today, which is 3 above normal. The yearly total since January 1st is 552, which is 142 above normal. The normal high temperature for tomorrow is 85 degrees, and the normal low is 64. The record high for tomorrow is 111, which occurred in 1936, and the record low is 49, which occurred in 1911. Sunset tonight is at 9 p.m. Sunrise tomorrow is at 6:04 a.m. The current time is 5:42 p.m. Central Daylight Time. Operating on a frequency of 162.475 MHz, this is NOAA Weather Radio Station WXL62, broadcasting from a transmitter near Lawton, Iowa. Our program originates from the National Weather Service in Sioux Falls and serves Sioux City and the surrounding Siouxland area. This hazardous weather outlook is for northwest Iowa, west central Iowa, southwest Minnesota, northeast Nebraska, central South Dakota, east central South Dakota, south central South Dakota, and southeast South Dakota. For today and tonight, heat indices will climb into the 90s again this afternoon. For Friday through Wednesday, hot weather continues into the weekend with high temperatures in the 90s to near 100 each day. Saturday we may see a slight reprieve from the heat. Prepare to alter outdoor plans to reduce your risk of heat illness and impacts. There is also a chance for some surface-based smoke this weekend into early next week. Spotter activation is not expected at this time. Your National Weather Service forecast for Siouxland. Tonight, mostly clear. Lows around 70. South winds 5 to 10 miles an hour. Friday, sunny with highs in the lower 90s. South winds 5 to 10 miles an hour. Friday night, mostly clear. Humid with lows in the lower 70s. South winds 5 to 10 miles an hour. Saturday, sunny with highs in the lower 90s. Northeast winds 5 to 10 miles an hour. Saturday night, mostly clear. Lows in the upper 60s. East winds 5 to 10 miles an hour. Sunday, sunny. Highs in the lower 90s. Sunday night, mostly clear in the evening, then becoming partly cloudy. Lows in the mid-70s. Monday, mostly sunny. Hot with highs in the upper 90s. Monday night, mostly clear. Lows in the lower 70s. Heat index values in the upper 90s early in the evening. Tuesday, mostly sunny. Not as warm with highs in the upper 80s. Tuesday night, partly cloudy. Lows in the lower 60s. Wednesday, mostly sunny. Highs in the mid-80s. Wednesday night, partly cloudy. A chance of showers after midnight. Lows in the lower 60s. Chance of rain 40%. Thursday, a chance of showers in the morning. Partly sunny. Highs in the lower 80s. Chance of rain 40%. At 5 p.m., in Sioux City, the temperature was 91 and the dew point 66. The relative humidity was 43%. Wind was southeast at 9 miles an hour. The pressure was 30.02 inches and falling. Elsewhere in northwest Iowa, Morris was sunny and 88. In Sheldon, Cherokee was mostly sunny and 91. Spencer was mostly sunny and 86. Storm Lake was mostly sunny and 86. Other conditions across the northern plains, farther east in Iowa, it was mostly sunny, and temperatures were between 90 and 91 degrees. In eastern Nebraska at Norfolk, it was mostly sunny, with a temperature of 93. At Omaha, it was partly sunny, with a temperature of 91. At Lincoln, it was cloudy, with a temperature of 86. In eastern South Dakota, it was mostly sunny, and temperatures were between 90 and 92 degrees. And in southern Minnesota, at Marshall, it was sunny, with a temperature of 90.
It was mostly sunny, with a temperature of 93 at Minneapolis.

and 89 at Rochester. It was partly sunny, with a temperature of 87 at Worthington and 88 at Mankato. Once again, at 5 p.m., Sioux City had a temperature of 91. The Sioux City, Iowa climate summary for this evening, as of 4 p.m., July 16, 2026. Today's high temperature was 91 degrees. The normal high is 85. Today's low temperature was 65 degrees. The normal low is 64. No precipitation fell today, which leaves the monthly total at 1.88 inches. This is 0.05 inches above the normal amount of 1.83 inches for July. The total precipitation for the year still stands at 12.18 inches, which is 4.33 inches below normal. There were no heating degree days today, which is normal. The yearly total since July 1st is zero, which is normal. There were 13 cooling degree days today, which is 3 above normal. The yearly total since January 1st is 552, which is 142 above normal. The normal high temperature for tomorrow is 85 degrees, and the normal low is 64. The record high for tomorrow is 111, which occurred in 1936, and the record low is 49, which occurred in 1911. Sunset tonight is at 9 p.m. Sunrise tomorrow is at 6.04 a.m. The current time is 5.47 p.m. Central Daylight Time. Operating on a frequency of 162.475 MHz, this is NOAA Weather Radio Station WXL62, broadcasting from a transmitter near Lawton, Iowa. Our program originates from the National Weather Service in Sioux Falls and serves Sioux City and the surrounding Siouxland area. This hazardous weather outlook is for northwest Iowa, west central Iowa, southwest Minnesota, northeast Nebraska, central South Dakota, east central South Dakota, south central South Dakota, and southeast South Dakota. For today and tonight, heat indices will climb into the 90s again this afternoon. For Friday through Wednesday, hot weather continues into the weekend with high temperatures in the 90s to near 100 each day. Saturday may see a slight reprieve from the heat. Prepare to alter outdoor plans to reduce your risk of heat illness and impacts. There is also a chance for some surface-based smoke this weekend into early next week. Spotter activation is not expected at this time. Your National Weather Service forecast for Siouxland. Tonight, mostly clear. Lows around 70. South winds 5 to 10 miles an hour. Friday, sunny with highs in the lower 90s. South winds 5 to 10 miles an hour. Friday night, mostly clear. Humid with lows in the lower 70s. South winds 5 to 10 miles an hour. Saturday, sunny with highs in the lower 90s. Northeast winds 5 to 10 miles an hour. Saturday night, mostly clear. Lows in the upper 60s. East winds 5 to 10 miles an hour. Sunday, sunny. Highs in the lower 90s. Sunday night, mostly clear in the evening, then becoming partly cloudy. Lows in the mid-70s. Monday, mostly sunny. Hot with highs in the upper 90s. Monday night, mostly clear. Lows in the lower 70s. Heat index values in the upper 90s early in the evening. Tuesday, mostly sunny. Not as warm with highs in the upper 80s. Tuesday night, partly cloudy. Lows in the lower 60s. Wednesday, mostly sunny. Highs in the mid-80s. Wednesday night, partly cloudy. A chance of showers after midnight. Lows in the lower 60s. Chance of rain 40%. Thursday, a chance of showers in the morning. Partly sunny. Highs in the lower 80s. Chance of rain 40%. At 5 p.m., in Sioux City, the temperature was 91 and the dew point 66. The relative humidity was 43%. Wind was southeast at 9 miles an hour. The pressure was 30.02 inches and falling. Elsewhere in northwest Iowa, Morris was sunny and 88. In Sheldon, Cherokee was mostly sunny and 91. Spencer was mostly sunny and 86. Storm Lake was mostly sunny and 86. Other conditions across

The northern plains, farther east in Iowa, it was mostly sunny, and temperatures were between 90 and 91 degrees. In eastern Nebraska at Norfolk, it was mostly sunny, with a temperature of 93. At Omaha, it was partly sunny, with a temperature of 91. At Lincoln, it was cloudy, with a temperature of 86. In eastern South Dakota, it was mostly sunny, and temperatures were between 90 and 92 degrees. And in southern Minnesota, at Marshall, it was sunny, with a temperature of 90. It was mostly sunny, with a temperature of 93 at Minneapolis, and 89 at Rochester. It was partly sunny, with a temperature of 87 at Worthington, and 88 at Mankato. Once again, at 5 p.m., Sioux City had a temperature of 91. The Sioux City, Iowa climate summary for this evening, as of 4 p.m., July 16, 2026. Today's high temperature was 91 degrees. The normal high is 85. Today's low temperature was 65 degrees. The normal low is 64. No precipitation fell today, which leaves the monthly total at 1.88 inches. This is 0.05 inches above the normal amount of 1.83 inches for July. The total precipitation for the year still stands at 12.18 inches, which is 4.33 inches below normal. There were no heating degree days today, which is normal. The yearly total since July 1st is zero, which is normal. There were 13 cooling degree days today, which is 3 above normal. The yearly total since January 1st is 552, which is 142 above normal. The normal high temperature for tomorrow is 85 degrees, and the normal low is 64. The record high for tomorrow is 111, which occurred in 1936, and the record low is 49, which occurred in 1911. Sunset tonight is at 9 p.m. Sunrise tomorrow is at 6:04 a.m. The current time is 5:53 p.m. Central Daylight Time. Operating on a frequency of 162.475 MHz, this is NOAA Weather Radio Station WXL62, broadcasting from a transmitter near Lawton, Iowa. Our program originates from the National Weather Service in Sioux Falls and serves Sioux City and the surrounding Sioux Land area. This hazardous weather outlook is for northwest Iowa, west central Iowa, southwest Minnesota, northeast Nebraska, central South Dakota, east central South Dakota, south central South Dakota, and southeast South Dakota. For today and tonight, heat indices will climb into the 90s again this afternoon. For Friday through Wednesday, hot weather continues into the weekend with high temperatures in the 90s to near 100 each day. Saturday may see a slight reprieve from the heat. Prepare to alter outdoor plans to reduce your risk of heat illness and impacts. There is also a chance for some surface-based smoke this weekend into early next week. Spotter activation is not expected at this time. Your National Weather Service forecast for Sioux Land. Tonight, mostly clear. Lows around 70. South winds 5 to 10 miles an hour. Friday, sunny with highs in the lower 90s. South winds 5 to 10 miles an hour. Friday night, mostly clear. Humid with lows in the lower 70s. South winds 5 to 10 miles an hour. Saturday, sunny with highs in the lower 90s. Northeast winds 5 to 10 miles an hour. Saturday night, mostly clear. Lows in the upper 60s. East winds 5 to 10 miles an hour. Sunday, sunny. Highs in the lower 90s. Sunday night, mostly clear in the evening, then becoming partly cloudy. Lows in the mid-70s. Monday, mostly sunny. Hot with highs in the upper 90s. Monday night, mostly clear. Lows in the lower 70s. Heat index values in the upper 90s early in the evening. Tuesday, mostly sunny. Not as warm with highs in the upper 80s. Tuesday night, partly cloudy. Lows in the lower 60s. Wednesday, mostly sunny. Highs in the mid-80s. Wednesday night, partly cloudy. A chance of showers after midnight. Lows in the lower 60s. Chance of rain 40%. Thursday, a chance of showers in the morning. Partly sunny.
Highs in the lower 80s. Chance of rain 40%. Your National Weather Service forecast for Siouxland. Tonight, clear. Lows around 70. South winds 5 to 10 miles an hour. Friday, sunny with highs in the lower 90s. South winds 5 to 10 miles an hour. Friday night, mostly clear. Humid with lows in the lower 70s. South winds 5 to 10 miles an hour. Saturday, sunny with highs in the lower 90s. Northeast winds 5 to 10 miles an hour. Saturday night, mostly clear. Lows in the upper 60s. East winds 5 to 10 miles an hour. Sunday, sunny. Highs in the lower 90s. Sunday night, mostly clear in the evening, then becoming partly cloudy. Lows in the mid-70s. Monday, mostly sunny. Hot with highs in the upper 90s. Monday night, mostly clear. Lows in the lower 70s. Heat index values in the upper 90s early in the evening. Tuesday, mostly sunny. Not as warm with highs in the upper 80s. Tuesday night, partly cloudy. Lows in the lower 60s. Wednesday, mostly sunny. Highs in the mid-80s. Wednesday night, partly cloudy. A chance of showers after midnight. Lows in the lower 60s. Chance of rain 40%. Thursday, a chance of showers in the morning. Partly sunny. Highs in the lower 80s. Chance of rain 40%. At 5 p.m., in Sioux City, the temperature was 91 and the dew point 66. The relative humidity was 43%. Wind was southeast at 9 miles an hour. The pressure was 30.02 inches and falling. Elsewhere in northwest Iowa, Morris was sunny and 88. In Sheldon, Cherokee was mostly sunny and 91. Spencer was mostly sunny and 86. Storm Lake was mostly sunny and 86. Other conditions across the northern plains, farther east in Iowa, it was mostly sunny, and temperatures were between 90 and 91 degrees. In eastern Nebraska at Norfolk, it was mostly sunny, with a temperature of 93. At Omaha, it was partly sunny, with a temperature of 91. At Lincoln, it was cloudy, with a temperature of 86. In eastern South Dakota, it was mostly sunny, and temperatures were between 90 and 92 degrees. And in southern Minnesota, at Marshall, it was sunny, with a temperature of 90. It was mostly sunny, with a temperature of 93 at Minneapolis, and 89 at Rochester. It was partly sunny, with a temperature of 87 at Worthington, and 88 at Mankato. Once again, at 5 p.m., Sioux City had a temperature of 91. The Sioux City, Iowa climate summary for this evening, as of 4 p.m., July 16, 2026. Today's high temperature was 91 degrees. The normal high is 85. Today's low temperature was 65 degrees. The normal low is 64. No precipitation fell today, which leaves the monthly total at 1.88 inches. This is 0.05 inches above the normal amount of 1.83 inches for July. The total precipitation for the year still stands at 12.18 inches, which is 4.33 inches below normal. There were no heating degree days today, which is normal. The yearly total since July 1st is zero, which is normal. There were 13 cooling degree days today, which is 3 above normal. The yearly total since January 1st is 552, which is 142 above normal. The normal high temperature for tomorrow is 85 degrees, and the normal low is 64. The record high for tomorrow is 111, which occurred in 1936, and the record low is 49, which occurred in 1911. Sunset tonight is at 9 p.m. Sunrise tomorrow is at 6:04 a.m. The current time is 6 p.m. Central Daylight Time. Operating on a frequency of 162.475 MHz, this is NOAA Weather Radio Station WXL62, broadcasting from a transmitter near Lawton, Iowa. Our program originates from the National Weather Service in Sioux Falls and serves Sioux City and the surrounding Siouxland area. This hazardous weather outlook is

Northwest Iowa, West Central Iowa, Southwest Minnesota, Northeast Nebraska, Central South Dakota, East Central South Dakota, South Central South Dakota, and Southeast South Dakota. For today and tonight, heat indices will climb into the 90s again this afternoon. For Friday through Wednesday, hot weather continues into the weekend with high temperatures in the 90s to near 100 each day. Saturday may see a slight reprieve from the heat. Prepare to alter outdoor plans to reduce your risk of heat illness and impacts. There is also a chance for some surface-based smoke this weekend into early next week. Spotter activation is not expected at this time. Your National Weather Service forecast for Siouxland. Tonight, clear. Lows around 70. South winds 5 to 10 miles an hour. Friday, sunny with highs in the lower 90s. South winds 5 to 10 miles an hour. Friday night, mostly clear. Humid with lows in the lower 70s. South winds 5 to 10 miles an hour. Saturday, sunny with highs in the lower 90s. Northeast winds 5 to 10 miles an hour. Saturday night, mostly clear. Lows in the upper 60s. East winds 5 to 10 miles an hour. Sunday, sunny. Highs in the lower 90s. Sunday night, mostly clear in the evening, then becoming partly cloudy. Lows in the mid-70s. Monday, mostly sunny. Hot with highs in the upper 90s. Monday night, mostly clear. Lows in the lower 70s. Heat index values in the upper 90s early in the evening. Tuesday, mostly sunny. Not as warm with highs in the upper 80s. Tuesday night, partly cloudy. Lows in the lower 60s. Wednesday, mostly sunny. Highs in the mid-80s. Wednesday night, partly cloudy. A chance of showers after midnight. Lows in the lower 60s. Chance of rain 40%. Thursday, a chance of showers in the morning. Partly sunny. Highs in the lower 80s. Chance of rain 40%. At 6 p.m., in Sioux City, the temperature was 90 and the dew point 68. The relative humidity was 48%. Wind was south at 8 miles an hour. The pressure was 30.01 inches and falling. Elsewhere in northwest Iowa, Morris was sunny and 88. In Sheldon, Cherokee was sunny and 90. Spencer was mostly sunny and 87. Storm Lake was sunny and 86. Other conditions across the northern plains, farther east in Iowa, it was mostly sunny, and temperatures were between 89 and 90 degrees. In eastern Nebraska, skies ranged from mostly sunny to partly sunny. It was 84 at Lincoln, 88 at Omaha, and 92 at Norfolk. In eastern South Dakota, skies ranged from sunny to mostly sunny, and temperatures were between 90 and 93 degrees. And in southern Minnesota, skies ranged from sunny to mostly sunny. It was 86 at Worthington, 90 at Marshall, 87 at Mankato, 93 at Minneapolis, and 89 at Rochester. Once again, at 6 p.m. Sioux City had a temperature of 90. The Sioux City, Iowa climate summary for this evening, as of 4 p.m., July 16, 2026. Today's high temperature was 91 degrees. The normal high is 85. Today's low temperature was 65 degrees. The normal low is 64. No precipitation fell today, which leaves the monthly total at 1.88 inches. This is 0.05 inches above the normal amount of 1.83 inches for July. The total precipitation for the year still stands at 12.18 inches, which is 4.33 inches below normal. There were no heating degree days today, which is normal. The yearly total since July 1st is zero, which is normal. There were 13 cooling degree days today, which is 3 above normal. The yearly total since January 1st is 552, which is 142 above normal. The normal high temperature for tomorrow is 85 degrees, and the normal low is 64. The record high for tomorrow is 111, which occurred in 1936, and the record low is 49, which occurred in 1911. Sunset tonight is at 9 p.m. Sunrise tomorrow is at 6:04 a.m.

The current time is 6:06 p.m. Central Daylight Time. Operating on a frequency of 162.475 MHz, this is NOAA Weather Radio Station WXL62, broadcasting from a transmitter near Lawton, Iowa. Our program originates from the National Weather Service in Sioux Falls and serves Sioux City and the surrounding Siouxland area. This hazardous weather outlook is for northwest Iowa, west central Iowa, southwest Minnesota, northeast Nebraska, central South Dakota, east central South Dakota, south central South Dakota, and southeast South Dakota. For today and tonight, heat indices will climb into the 90s again this afternoon. For Friday through Wednesday, hot weather continues into the weekend with high temperatures in the 90s to near 100 each day. Saturday may see a slight reprieve from the heat. Prepare to alter outdoor plans to reduce your risk of heat illness and impacts. There is also a chance for some surface-based smoke this weekend into early next week. Spotter activation is not expected at this time. Your National Weather Service forecast for Siouxland. Tonight, clear. Lows around 70. South winds 5 to 10 miles an hour. Friday, sunny with highs in the lower 90s. South winds 5 to 10 miles an hour. Friday night, mostly clear. Humid with lows in the lower 70s. South winds 5 to 10 miles an hour. Saturday, sunny with highs in the lower 90s. Northeast winds 5 to 10 miles an hour. Saturday night, mostly clear. Lows in the upper 60s. East winds 5 to 10 miles an hour. Sunday, sunny. Highs in the lower 90s. Sunday night, mostly clear in the evening, then becoming partly cloudy. Lows in the mid-70s. Monday, mostly sunny. Hot with highs in the upper 90s. Monday night, mostly clear. Lows in the lower 70s. Heat index values in the upper 90s early in the evening. Tuesday, mostly sunny. Not as warm with highs in the upper 80s. Tuesday night, partly cloudy. Lows in the lower 60s. Wednesday, mostly sunny. Highs in the mid-80s. Wednesday night, partly cloudy. A chance of showers after midnight. Lows in the lower 60s. Chance of rain 40%. Thursday, a chance of showers in the morning. Partly sunny. Highs in the lower 80s. Chance of rain 40%. At 6 p.m., in Sioux City, the temperature was 90, and the dew point 68. The relative humidity was 48%. Wind was south at 8 miles an hour. The pressure was 30.01 inches and falling. Elsewhere in northwest Iowa, Morris was sunny and 88. In Sheldon, Cherokee was sunny and 90. Spencer was mostly sunny and 87. Storm Lake was sunny and 86. Other conditions across the northern plains, farther east in Iowa, it was mostly sunny, and temperatures were between 89 and 90 degrees. In eastern Nebraska, skies ranged from mostly sunny to partly sunny. It was 84 at Lincoln, 88 at Omaha, and 92 at Norfolk. In eastern South Dakota, skies ranged from sunny to mostly sunny, and temperatures were between 90 and 93 degrees. And in southern Minnesota, skies ranged from sunny to mostly sunny. It was 86 at Worthington, 90 at Marshall, 87 at Mankato, 93 at Minneapolis, and 89 at Rochester. Once again, at 6 p.m. Sioux City had a temperature of 90. At 6 p.m., in Sioux City, the temperature was 90, and the dew point 68. The relative humidity was 48%. Wind was south at 8 miles an hour. The pressure was 30.01 inches and falling. Elsewhere in northwest Iowa, Morris was sunny and 88. In Sheldon, Cherokee was sunny and 90. Spencer was mostly sunny and 87. Storm Lake was sunny and 86. Other conditions across the northern plains, farther east in Iowa, it was mostly sunny, and temperatures were between 89 and 90 degrees. In eastern Nebraska, skies ranged from mostly sunny to partly sunny. It was 84 at Lincoln, 88 at Omaha, and 92 at Norfolk.

which leaves the monthly total at 1.88 inches. This is 0.05 inches above the normal amount of 1.83 inches for July. The total precipitation for the year still stands at 12.18 inches, which is 4.33 inches below normal. There were no heating degree days today, which is normal. The yearly total since July 1st is zero, which is normal. There were 13 cooling degree days today, which is 3 above normal. The yearly total since January 1st is 552, which is 142 above normal. The normal high temperature for tomorrow is 85 degrees, and the normal low is 64. The record high for tomorrow is 111, which occurred in 1936, and the record low is 49, which occurred in 1911. Sunset tonight is at 9 p.m. Sunrise tomorrow is at 6:04 a.m. The current time is 6:13 p.m. Central Daylight Time. Operating on a frequency of 162.475 MHz, this is NOAA Weather Radio Station WXL62, broadcasting from a transmitter near Lawton, Iowa. Our program originates from the National Weather Service in Sioux Falls and serves Sioux City and the surrounding Siouxland area. This hazardous weather outlook is for northwest Iowa, west central Iowa, southwest Minnesota, northeast Nebraska, central South Dakota, east central South Dakota, south central South Dakota, and southeast South Dakota. For today and tonight, heat indices will climb into the 90s again this afternoon. For Friday through Wednesday, hot weather continues into the weekend with high temperatures in the 90s to near 100 each day. Saturday we may see a slight reprieve from the heat. Prepare to alter outdoor plans to reduce your risk of heat illness and impacts. There is also a chance for some surface-based smoke this weekend into early next week. Spotter activation is not expected at this time. Your National Weather Service forecast for Siouxland. Tonight, clear. Lows around 70. South winds 5 to 10 miles an hour. Friday, sunny with highs in the lower 90s. South winds 5 to 10 miles an hour. Friday night, mostly clear. Humid with lows in the lower 70s. South winds 5 to 10 miles an hour. Saturday, sunny with highs in the lower 90s. Northeast winds 5 to 10 miles an hour. Saturday night, mostly clear. Lows in the upper 60s. East winds 5 to 10 miles an hour. Sunday, sunny. Highs in the lower 90s. Sunday night, mostly clear in the evening, then becoming partly cloudy. Lows in the mid-70s. Monday, mostly sunny. Hot with highs in the upper 90s. Monday night, mostly clear. Lows in the lower 70s. Heat index values in the upper 90s early in the evening. Tuesday, mostly sunny. Not as warm with highs in the upper 80s. Tuesday night, partly cloudy. Lows in the lower 60s. Wednesday, mostly sunny. Highs in the mid-80s. Wednesday night, partly cloudy. A chance of showers after midnight. Lows in the lower 60s. Chance of rain 40%. Thursday, a chance of showers in the morning. Partly sunny. Highs in the lower 80s. Chance of rain 40%. At 6 p.m., in Sioux City, the temperature was 90 and the dew point 68. The relative humidity was 48%. Wind was south at 8 miles an hour. The pressure was 30.01 inches and falling. Elsewhere in northwest Iowa, Morris was sunny and 88. In Sheldon, Cherokee was sunny and 90. Spencer was mostly sunny and 87. Storm Lake was sunny and 86. Other conditions across the northern plains, farther east in Iowa, it was mostly sunny, and temperatures were between 89 and 90 degrees. In eastern Nebraska, skies ranged from mostly sunny to partly sunny. It was 84 at Lincoln, 88 at Omaha, and 92 at Norfolk. In eastern South Dakota, skies ranged from sunny to mostly sunny, and temperatures were between 90 and 93 degrees. And in southern Minnesota, skies ranged from sunny to mostly sunny. It was 86 at Worthington, 90 at Marshall, 87 at Mankato, 93 at Minneapolis.

Minneapolis, and 89 at Rochester. Once again, at 6 p.m. Sioux City had a temperature of 90. The Sioux City, Iowa climate summary for this evening, as of 4 p.m., July 16, 2026. Today's high temperature was 91 degrees. The normal high is 85. Today's low temperature was 65 degrees. The normal low is 64. No precipitation fell today, which leaves the monthly total at 1.88 inches. This is 0.05 inches above the normal amount of 1.83 inches for July. The total precipitation for the year still stands at 12.18 inches, which is 4.33 inches below normal. There were no heating degree days today, which is normal. The yearly total since July 1st is zero, which is normal. There were 13 cooling degree days today, which is 3 above normal. The yearly total since January 1st is 552, which is 142 above normal. The normal high temperature for tomorrow is 85 degrees, and the normal low is 64. The record high for tomorrow is 111, which occurred in 1936, and the record low is 49, which occurred in 1911. Sunset tonight is at 9 p.m. Sunrise tomorrow is at 6.04 a.m. The current time is 6.18 p.m. Central Daylight Time. Operating on a frequency of 162.475 MHz, this is NOAA Weather Radio Station WXL62, broadcasting from a transmitter near Lawton, Iowa. Our program originates from the National Weather Service in Sioux Falls and serves Sioux City and the surrounding Siouxland area. This hazardous weather outlook is for northwest Iowa, west central Iowa, southwest Minnesota, northeast Nebraska, central South Dakota, east central South Dakota, south central South Dakota, and southeast South Dakota. For today and tonight, heat indices will climb into the 90s again this afternoon. For Friday through Wednesday, hot weather continues into the weekend with high temperatures in the 90s to near 100 each day. Saturday we may see a slight reprieve from the heat. Prepare to alter outdoor plans to reduce your risk of heat illness and impacts. There is also a chance for some surface-based smoke this weekend into early next week. Spotter activation is not expected at this time. Your National Weather Service forecast for Siouxland. Tonight, clear. Lows around 70. South winds 5 to 10 miles an hour. Friday, sunny with highs in the lower 90s. South winds 5 to 10 miles an hour. Friday night, mostly clear. Humid with lows in the lower 70s. South winds 5 to 10 miles an hour. Saturday, sunny with highs in the lower 90s. Northeast winds 5 to 10 miles an hour. Saturday night, mostly clear. Lows in the upper 60s. East winds 5 to 10 miles an hour. Sunday, sunny. Highs in the lower 90s. Sunday night, mostly clear in the evening, then becoming partly cloudy. Lows in the mid-70s. Monday, mostly sunny. Hot with highs in the upper 90s. Monday night, mostly clear. Lows in the lower 70s. Heat index values in the upper 90s early in the evening. Tuesday, mostly sunny. Not as warm with highs in the upper 80s. Tuesday night, partly cloudy. Lows in the lower 60s. Wednesday, mostly sunny. Highs in the mid-80s. Wednesday night, partly cloudy. A chance of showers after midnight. Lows in the lower 60s. Chance of rain 40%. Thursday, a chance of showers in the morning. Partly sunny. Highs in the lower 80s. Chance of rain 40%. At 6 p.m., in Sioux City, the temperature was 90 and the dew point 68. The relative humidity was 48%. Wind was south at 8 miles an hour. The pressure was 30.01 inches and falling. Elsewhere in northwest Iowa, Morris was sunny and 88. In Sheldon, Cherokee was sunny and 90. Spencer was mostly sunny and 87. Storm Lake was sunny and 86. Other conditions across the northern plains, farther east in Iowa, it was mostly sunny, and temperatures were between 89 and 90 degrees. In eastern Nebraska,

America, skies ranged from mostly sunny to partly sunny. It was 84 at Lincoln, 88 at Omaha, and 92 at Norfolk. In eastern South Dakota, skies ranged from sunny to mostly sunny, and temperatures were between 90 and 93 degrees. And in southern Minnesota, skies ranged from sunny to mostly sunny. It was 86 at Worthington, 90 at Marshall, 87 at Mankato, 93 at Minneapolis, and 89 at Rochester. Once again, at 6 p.m. Sioux City had a temperature of 90. The Sioux City, Iowa climate summary for this evening, as of 4 p.m., July 16, 2026. Today's high temperature was 91 degrees. The normal high is 85. Today's low temperature was 65 degrees. The normal low is 64. No precipitation fell today, which leaves the monthly total at 1.88 inches. This is 0.05 inches above the normal amount of 1.83 inches for July. The total precipitation for the year still stands at 12.18 inches, which is 4.33 inches below normal. There were no heating degree days today, which is normal. The yearly total since July 1st is zero, which is normal. There were 13 cooling degree days today, which is 3 above normal. The yearly total since January 1st is 552, which is 142 above normal. The normal high temperature for tomorrow is 85 degrees, and the normal low is 64. The record high for tomorrow is 111, which occurred in 1936, and the record low is 49, which occurred in 1911. Sunset tonight is at 9 p.m. Sunrise tomorrow is at 6.04 a.m. The current time is 6.24 p.m. Central Daylight Time. Operating on a frequency of 162.475 MHz, this is NOAA Weather Radio Station WXL62, broadcasting from a transmitter near Lawton, Iowa. Our program originates from the National Weather Service in Sioux Falls and serves Sioux City and the surrounding Siouxland area. This hazardous weather outlook is for northwest Iowa, west central Iowa, southwest Minnesota, northeast Nebraska, central South Dakota, east central South Dakota, south central South Dakota, and southeast South Dakota. For today and tonight, heat indices will climb into the 90s again this afternoon. For Friday through Wednesday, hot weather continues into the weekend with high temperatures in the 90s to near 100 each day. Saturday may see a slight reprieve from the heat. Prepare to alter outdoor plans to reduce your risk of heat illness and impacts. There is also a chance for some surface-based smoke this weekend into early next week. Spotter activation is not expected at this time. Your National Weather Service forecast for Siouxland. Tonight, clear. Lows around 70. South winds 5 to 10 miles an hour. Friday, sunny with highs in the lower 90s. South winds 5 to 10 miles an hour. Friday night, mostly clear. Humid with lows in the lower 70s. South winds 5 to 10 miles an hour. Saturday, sunny with highs in the lower 90s. Northeast winds 5 to 10 miles an hour. Saturday night, mostly clear. Lows in the upper 60s. East winds 5 to 10 miles an hour. Sunday, sunny. Highs in the lower 90s. Sunday night, mostly clear in the evening, then becoming partly cloudy. Lows in the mid-70s. Monday, mostly sunny. Hot with highs in the upper 90s. Monday night, mostly clear. Lows in the lower 70s. Heat index values in the upper 90s early in the evening. Tuesday, mostly sunny. Not as warm with highs in the upper 80s. Tuesday night, partly cloudy. Lows in the lower 60s. Wednesday, mostly sunny. Highs in the mid-80s. Wednesday night, partly cloudy. A chance of showers after midnight. Lows in the lower 60s. Chance of rain 40%. Thursday, a chance of showers in the morning. Partly sunny. Highs in the lower 80s. Chance of rain 40%. At 6 p.m., in Sioux City, the temperature was 90 and the dew point 68. The relative humidity was 48%. Wind was south at 8 miles an hour.

pressure was 30.01 inches and falling. Elsewhere in northwest Iowa, Morris was sunny and 88. In Sheldon, Cherokee was sunny and 90. Spencer was mostly sunny and 87. Storm Lake was sunny and 86. Other conditions across the northern plains, farther east in Iowa, it was mostly sunny, and temperatures were between 89 and 90 degrees. In eastern Nebraska, skies ranged from mostly sunny to partly sunny. It was 84 at Lincoln, 88 at Omaha, and 92 at Norfolk. In eastern South Dakota, skies ranged from sunny to mostly sunny, and temperatures were between 90 and 93 degrees. And in southern Minnesota, skies ranged from sunny to mostly sunny. It was 86 at Worthington, 90 at Marshall, 87 at Mankato, 93 at Minneapolis, and 89 at Rochester. Once again, at 6 p.m. Sioux City had a temperature of 90. The Sioux City, Iowa climate summary for this evening, as of 4 p.m., July 16, 2026. Today's high temperature was 91 degrees. The normal high is 85. Today's low temperature was 65 degrees. The normal low is 64. No precipitation fell today, which leaves the monthly total at 1.88 inches. This is 0.05 inches above the normal amount of 1.83 inches for July. The total precipitation for the year still stands at 12.18 inches, which is 4.33 inches below normal. There were no heating degree days today, which is normal. The yearly total since July 1st is zero, which is normal. There were 13 cooling degree days today, which is 3 above normal. The yearly total since January 1st is 552, which is 142 above normal. The normal high temperature for tomorrow is 85 degrees, and the normal low is 64. The record high for tomorrow is 111, which occurred in 1936, and the record low is 49, which occurred in 1911. Sunset tonight is at 9 p.m. Sunrise tomorrow is at 6.04 a.m. The current time is 6.29 p.m. Central Daylight Time. Operating on a frequency of 162.475 MHz, this is NOAA Weather Radio Station WXL62, broadcasting from a transmitter near Lawton, Iowa. Our program originates from the National Weather Service in Sioux Falls and serves Sioux City and the surrounding Siouxland area. This hazardous weather outlook is for northwest Iowa, west central Iowa, southwest Minnesota, northeast Nebraska, central South Dakota, east central South Dakota, south central South Dakota, and southeast South Dakota. For today and tonight, heat indices will climb into the 90s again this afternoon. For Friday through Wednesday, hot weather continues into the weekend with high temperatures in the 90s to near 100 each day. Saturday we may see a slight reprieve from the heat. Prepare to alter outdoor plans to reduce your risk of heat illness and impacts. There is also a chance for some surface-based smoke this weekend into early next week. Spotter activation is not expected at this time. Your National Weather Service forecast for Siouxland. Tonight, clear. Lows around 70. South winds 5 to 10 miles an hour. Friday, sunny with highs in the lower 90s. South winds 5 to 10 miles an hour. Friday night, mostly clear. Humid with lows in the lower 70s. South winds 5 to 10 miles an hour. Saturday, sunny with highs in the lower 90s. Northeast winds 5 to 10 miles an hour. Saturday night, mostly clear. Lows in the upper 60s. East winds 5 to 10 miles an hour. Sunday, sunny. Highs in the lower 90s. Sunday night, mostly clear in the evening, then becoming partly cloudy. Lows in the mid-70s. Monday, mostly sunny. Hot with highs in the upper 90s. Monday night, mostly clear. Lows in the lower 70s. Heat index values in the upper 90s early in the evening. Tuesday, mostly sunny. Not as warm with highs in the upper 80s. Tuesday night, partly cloudy. Lows in the lower 60s. Wednesday, mostly sunny. Highs in the mid-80s. Wednesday night, partly cloudy. A chance of showers.

or is after midnight. Lows in the lower 60s. Chance of rain 40%. Thursday, a chance of showers in the morning. Partly sunny. Highs in the lower 80s. Chance of rain 40%. At 6 p.m. in Sioux City, the temperature was 90 and the dew point 68. The relative humidity was 48%. Wind was south at 8 miles an hour. The pressure was 30.01 inches and falling. Elsewhere in northwest Iowa, Morris was sunny and 88. In Sheldon, Cherokee was sunny and 90. Spencer was mostly sunny and 87. Storm Lake was sunny and 86. Other conditions across the northern plains, farther east in Iowa, it was mostly sunny, and temperatures were between 89 and 90 degrees. In eastern Nebraska, skies ranged from mostly sunny across the northern plains, farther east in Iowa, it was mostly sunny, and temperatures were between 89 and 90 degrees. In eastern Nebraska, skies ranged from mostly sunny to partly sunny. It was 84 at Lincoln, 88 at Omaha, and 92 at Norfolk. In eastern South Dakota, skies ranged from sunny to mostly sunny, and temperatures were between 90 and 93 degrees. And in southern Minnesota, skies ranged from sunny to mostly sunny. It was 86 at Worthington, 90 at Marshall, 87 at Mankato, 93 at Minneapolis, and 89 at Rochester. Once again, at 6 p.m. Sioux City had a temperature of 90. The Sioux City, Iowa climate summary for this evening, as of 4 p.m., July 16, 2026. Today's high temperature was 91 degrees. The normal high is 85. Today's low temperature was 65 degrees. The normal low is 64. No precipitation fell today, which leaves the monthly total at 1.88 inches. This is 0.05 inches above the normal amount of 1.83 inches for July. The total precipitation for the year still stands at 12.18 inches, which is 4.33 inches below normal. There were no heating degree days today, which is normal. The yearly total since July 1st is zero, which is normal. There were 13 cooling degree days today, which is 3 above normal. The yearly total since January 1st is 552, which is 142 above normal. The normal high temperature for tomorrow is 85 degrees, and the normal low is 64. The record high for tomorrow is 111, which occurred in 1936, and the record low is 49, which occurred in 1911. Sunset tonight is at 9 p.m. Sunrise tomorrow is at 6:04 a.m. The current time is 6:35 p.m. Central Daylight Time. Operating on a frequency of 162.475 MHz, this is NOAA Weather Radio Station WXL62, broadcasting from a transmitter near Lawton, Iowa. Our program originates from the National Weather Service in Sioux Falls and serves Sioux City and the surrounding Siouxland area. This hazardous weather outlook is for northwest Iowa, west central Iowa, southwest Minnesota, northeast Nebraska, central South Dakota, east central South Dakota, south central South Dakota, and southeast South Dakota. For today and tonight, heat indices will climb into the 90s again this afternoon. For Friday through Wednesday, hot weather continues into the weekend with high temperatures in the 90s to near 100 each day. Saturday we may see a slight reprieve from the heat. Prepare to alter outdoor plans to reduce your risk of heat illness and impacts. There is also a chance for some surface-based smoke this weekend into early next week. Spotter activation is not expected at this time. Your National Weather Service forecast for Siouxland. Tonight, clear. Lows around 70. South winds 5 to 10 miles an hour. Friday, sunny with highs in the lower 90s. South winds 5 to 10 miles an hour. Friday night, mostly clear. Humid with lows in the lower 70s. South winds 5 to 10 miles an hour. Saturday, sunny with highs in the lower 90s. Northeast winds 5 to 10 miles an hour. Saturday night, mostly clear. Lows in the upper 60s. East winds 5 to 10 miles an hour. Sunday, sunny. Highs in the lower 90s.

Sunday night, mostly clear in the evening, then becoming partly cloudy. Lows in the mid-70s. Monday, mostly sunny. Hot with highs in the upper 90s. Monday night, mostly clear. Lows in the lower 70s. Heat index values in the upper 90s early in the evening. Tuesday, mostly sunny. Not as warm with highs in the upper 80s. Tuesday night, partly cloudy. Lows in the lower 60s. Wednesday, mostly sunny. Highs in the mid-80s. Wednesday night, partly cloudy. A chance of showers after midnight. Lows in the lower 60s. Chance of rain 40%. Thursday, a chance of showers in the morning. Partly sunny. Highs in the lower 80s. Chance of rain 40%. At 6 p.m., in Sioux City, the temperature was 90 and the dew point 68. The relative humidity was 48%. Wind was south at 8 miles an hour. The pressure was 30.01 inches and falling. Elsewhere in northwest Iowa, Morris was sunny and 88. In Sheldon, Cherokee was sunny and 90. Spencer was mostly sunny and 87. Storm Lake was sunny and 86. Other conditions across the northern plains, farther east in Iowa, it was mostly sunny, and temperatures were between 89 and 90 degrees. In eastern Nebraska, skies ranged from mostly sunny to partly sunny. It was 84 at Lincoln, 88 at Omaha, and 92 at Norfolk. In eastern South Dakota, skies ranged from sunny to mostly sunny, and temperatures were between 90 and 93 degrees. And in southern Minnesota, skies ranged from sunny to mostly sunny. It was 86 at Worthington, 90 at Marshall, 87 at Mankato, 93 at Minneapolis, and 89 at Rochester. Once again, at 6 p.m. Sioux City had a temperature of 90. The Sioux City, Iowa climate summary for this evening, as of 4 p.m., July 16, 2026. Today's high temperature was 91 degrees. The normal high is 85. Today's low temperature was 65 degrees. The normal low is 64. No precipitation fell today, which leaves the monthly total at 1.88 inches. This is 0.05 inches above the normal amount of 1.83 inches for July. The total precipitation for the year still stands at 12.18 inches, which is 4.33 inches below normal. There were no heating degree days today, which is normal. The yearly total since July 1st is zero, which is normal. There were 13 cooling degree days today, which is 3 above normal. The yearly total since January 1st is 552, which is 142 above normal. The normal high temperature for tomorrow is 85 degrees, and the normal low is 64. The record high for tomorrow is 111, which occurred in 1936, and the record low is 49, which occurred in 1911. Sunset tonight is at 9 p.m. Sunrise tomorrow is at 6:04 a.m. The current time is 6:40 p.m. Central Daylight Time. Operating on a frequency of 162.475 MHz, this is NOAA Weather Radio Station WXL62, broadcasting from a transmitter near Lawton, Iowa. Our program originates from the National Weather Service in Sioux Falls and serves Sioux City and the surrounding Siouxland area. This hazardous weather outlook is for northwest Iowa, west central Iowa, southwest Minnesota, northeast Nebraska, central South Dakota, east central South Dakota, south central South Dakota, and southeast South Dakota. For today and tonight, heat indices will climb into the 90s again this afternoon. For Friday through Wednesday, hot weather continues into the weekend with high temperatures in the 90s to near 100 each day. Saturday may see a slight reprieve from the heat. Prepare to alter outdoor plans to reduce your risk of heat illness and impacts. There is also a chance for some surface-based smoke this weekend into early next week. Spotter activation is not expected at this time. Your National Weather Service forecast for Siouxland. Tonight, clear. Lows around 70. South winds 5 to 10 miles an hour. Friday, sunny with highs in the lower 90s. South winds 5 to 10 miles an hour.
Friday night, mostly clear. Humid with lows in the lower 70s. South winds 5 to 10 miles an hour. Saturday, sunny with highs in the lower 90s. Northeast winds 5 to 10 miles an hour. Saturday night, mostly clear. Lows in the upper 60s. East winds 5 to 10 miles an hour. Sunday, sunny. Highs in the lower 90s. Sunday night, mostly clear in the evening, then becoming partly cloudy. Lows in the mid-70s. Monday, mostly sunny. Hot with highs in the upper 90s. Monday night, mostly clear. Lows in the lower 70s. Heat index values in the upper 90s early in the evening. Tuesday, mostly sunny. Not as warm with highs in the upper 80s. Tuesday night, partly cloudy. Lows in the lower 60s. Wednesday, mostly sunny. Highs in the mid-80s. Wednesday night, partly cloudy. A chance of showers after midnight. Lows in the lower 60s. Chance of rain 40%. Thursday, a chance of showers in the morning. Partly sunny. Highs in the lower 80s. Chance of rain 40%. At 6 p.m., in Sioux City, the temperature was 90 and the dew point 68. The relative humidity was 48%. Wind was out at 8 miles an hour. The pressure was 30.01 inches and falling. Elsewhere in northwest Iowa, Morris was sunny and 88. In Sheldon, Cherokee was sunny and 90. Spencer was mostly sunny and 87. Storm Lake was sunny and 86. Other conditions across the northern plains, farther east in Iowa, it was mostly sunny, and temperatures were between 89 and 90 degrees. In eastern Nebraska, skies ranged from mostly sunny to partly sunny. It was 84 at Lincoln, 88 at Omaha, and 92 at Norfolk. In eastern South Dakota, skies ranged from sunny to mostly sunny, and temperatures were between 90 and 93 degrees. And in southern Minnesota, skies ranged from sunny to mostly sunny. It was 86 at Worthington, 90 at Marshall, 87 at Mankato, 93 at Minneapolis, and 89 at Rochester. Once again, at 6 p.m. Sioux City had a temperature of 90. The Sioux City, Iowa climate summary for this evening, as of 4 p.m., July 16, 2026. Today's high temperature was 91 degrees. The normal high is 85. Today's low temperature was 65 degrees. The normal low is 64. No precipitation fell today, which leaves the monthly total at 1.88 inches. This is 0.05 inches above the normal amount of 1.83 inches for July. The total precipitation for the year still stands at 12.18 inches, which is 4.33 inches below normal. There were no heating degree days today, which is normal. The yearly total since July 1st is zero, which is normal. There were 13 cooling degree days today, which is 3 above normal. The yearly total since January 1st is 552, which is 142 above normal. The normal high temperature for tomorrow is 85 degrees, and the normal low is 64. The record high for tomorrow is 111, which occurred in 1936, and the record low is 49, which occurred in 1911. Sunset tonight is at 9 p.m. Sunrise tomorrow is at 6:04 a.m. The current time is 6:46 p.m. Central Daylight Time. Operating on a frequency of 162.475 MHz, this is NOAA Weather Radio Station WXL62, broadcasting from a transmitter near Lawton, Iowa. Our program originates from the National Weather Service in Sioux Falls and serves Sioux City and the surrounding Siouxland area. This hazardous weather outlook is for northwest Iowa, west central Iowa, southwest Minnesota, northeast Nebraska, central South Dakota, east central South Dakota, south central South Dakota, and southeast South Dakota. For today and tonight, heat indices will climb into the 90s again this afternoon. For Friday through Wednesday, hot weather continues into the weekend with high temperatures in the 90s to near 100 each day. Saturday may see a slight reprieve from the heat.
Prepare to alter outdoor plans to reduce your risk of heat illness and impacts. There is also a chance for some surface-based smoke this weekend into early next week. Spotter activation is not expected at this time. Your National Weather Service forecast for Siouxland. Tonight, clear. Lows around 70. South winds 5 to 10 miles an hour. Friday, sunny with highs in the lower 90s. South winds 5 to 10 miles an hour. Friday night, mostly clear. Humid with lows in the lower 70s. South winds 5 to 10 miles an hour. Saturday, sunny with highs in the lower 90s. Northeast winds 5 to 10 miles an hour. Saturday night, mostly clear. Lows in the upper 60s. East winds 5 to 10 miles an hour. Sunday, sunny. Highs in the lower 90s. Sunday night, mostly clear in the evening, then becoming partly cloudy. Lows in the mid-70s. Monday, mostly sunny. Hot with highs in the upper 90s. Monday night, mostly clear. Lows in the lower 70s. Heat index values in the upper 90s early in the evening. Tuesday, mostly sunny. Not as warm with highs in the upper 80s. Tuesday night, partly cloudy. Lows in the lower 60s. Wednesday, mostly sunny. Highs in the mid-80s. Wednesday night, partly cloudy. A chance of showers after midnight. Lows in the lower 60s. Chance of rain 40%. Thursday, a chance of showers in the morning. Partly sunny. Highs in the lower 80s. Chance of rain 40%. At 6 p.m., in Sioux City, the temperature was 90 and the dew point 68. The relative humidity was 48%. Wind was south at 8 miles an hour. The pressure was 30.01 inches and falling. Elsewhere in northwest Iowa, Morris was sunny and 88. In Sheldon, Cherokee was sunny and 90. Spencer was mostly sunny and 87. Storm Lake was sunny and 86. Other conditions across the northern plains, farther east in Iowa, it was mostly sunny, and temperatures were between 89 and 90 degrees. In eastern Nebraska, skies ranged from mostly sunny to partly sunny. It was 84 at Lincoln, 88 at Omaha, and 92 at Norfolk. In eastern South Dakota, skies ranged from sunny to mostly sunny, and temperatures were between 90 and 93 degrees. And in southern Minnesota, skies ranged from sunny to mostly sunny. It was 86 at Worthington, 90 at Marshall, 87 at Mankato, 93 at Minneapolis, and 89 at Rochester. Once again, at 6 p.m. Sioux City had a temperature of 90. The Sioux City, Iowa climate summary for this evening, as of 4 p.m., July 16, 2026. Today's high temperature was 91 degrees. The normal high is 85. Today's low temperature was 65 degrees. The normal low is 64. No precipitation fell today, which leaves the monthly total at 1.88 inches. This is 0.05 inches above the normal amount of 1.83 inches for July. The total precipitation for the year still stands at 12.18 inches, which is 4.33 inches below normal. There were no heating degree days today, which is normal. The yearly total since July 1st is zero, which is normal. There were 13 cooling degree days today, which is 3 above normal. The yearly total since January 1st is 552, which is 142 above normal. The normal high temperature for tomorrow is 85 degrees, and the normal low is 64. The record high for tomorrow is 111, which occurred in 1936, and the record low is 49, which occurred in 1911. Sunset tonight is at 9 p.m. Sunrise tomorrow is at 6.04 a.m. The current time is 6.51 p.m. Central Daylight Time. Operating on a frequency of 162.475 MHz, this is NOAA Weather Radio Station WXL62, broadcasting from a transmitter near Lawton, Iowa. Our program originates from the National Weather Service in Sioux Falls and serves Sioux City and the surrounding Siouxland area.
This hazardous weather outlook is for Northwest Iowa, West Central Iowa,

Southwest Minnesota, Northeast Nebraska, Central South Dakota, East Central South Dakota, South Central South Dakota, and Southeast South Dakota. For today and tonight, heat indices will climb into the 90s again this afternoon. For Friday through Wednesday, hot weather continues into the weekend with high temperatures in the 90s to near 100 each day. Saturday may see a slight reprieve from the heat. Prepare to alter outdoor plans to reduce your risk of heat illness and impacts. There is also a chance for some surface-based smoke this weekend into early next week. Spotter activation is not expected at this time. Your National Weather Service forecast for Siouxland. Tonight, clear. Lows around 70. South winds 5 to 10 miles an hour. Friday, sunny with highs in the lower 90s. South winds 5 to 10 miles an hour. Friday night, mostly clear. Humid with lows in the lower 70s. South winds 5 to 10 miles an hour. Saturday, sunny with highs in the lower 90s. Northeast winds 5 to 10 miles an hour. Saturday night, mostly clear. Lows in the upper 60s. East winds 5 to 10 miles an hour. Sunday, sunny. Highs in the lower 90s. Sunday night, mostly clear in the evening, then becoming partly cloudy. Lows in the mid-70s. Monday, mostly sunny. Hot with highs in the upper 90s. Monday night, mostly clear. Lows in the lower 70s. Heat index values in the upper 90s early in the evening. Tuesday, mostly sunny. Not as warm with highs in the upper 80s. Tuesday night, partly cloudy. Lows in the lower 60s. Wednesday, mostly sunny. Highs in the mid-80s. Wednesday night, partly cloudy. A chance of showers after midnight. Lows in the lower 60s. Chance of rain 40%. Thursday, a chance of showers in the morning. Partly sunny. Highs in the lower 80s. Chance of rain 40%. At 6 p.m., in Sioux City, the temperature was 90 and the dew point 68. The relative humidity was 48%. Wind was south at 8 miles an hour. The pressure was 30.01 inches and falling. Elsewhere in northwest Iowa, Morris was sunny and 88. In Sheldon, Cherokee was sunny and 90. Spencer was mostly sunny and 87. Storm Lake was sunny and 86. Other conditions across the northern plains, farther east in Iowa, it was mostly sunny, and temperatures were between 89 and 90 degrees. In eastern Nebraska, skies ranged from mostly sunny to partly sunny. It was 84 at Lincoln, 88 at Omaha, and 92 at Norfolk. In eastern South Dakota, skies ranged from sunny to mostly sunny, and temperatures were between 90 and 93 degrees. And in southern Minnesota, skies ranged from sunny to mostly sunny. It was 86 at Worthington, 90 at Marshall, 87 at Mankato, 93 at Minneapolis, and 89 at Rochester. Once again, at 6 p.m. Sioux City had a temperature of 90. The Sioux City, Iowa climate summary for this evening, as of 4 p.m., July 16, 2026. Today's high temperature was 91 degrees. The normal high is 85. Today's low temperature was 65 degrees. The normal low is 64. No precipitation fell today, which leaves the monthly total at 1.88 inches. This is 0.05 inches above the normal amount of 1.83 inches for July. The total precipitation for the year still stands at 12.18 inches, which is 4.33 inches below normal. There were no heating degree days today, which is normal. The yearly total since July 1st is zero, which is normal. There were 13 cooling degree days today, which is 3 above normal. The yearly total since January 1st is 552, which is 142 above normal. The normal high temperature for tomorrow is 85 degrees, and the normal low is 64. The record high for tomorrow is 111, which occurred in 1936, and the record low is 49, which occurred in 1911. Sunset tonight is at 9 p.m. Sunrise tomorrow is at 6:04 a.m. The current time is 6.

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Our program originates from the National Weather Service in Sioux Falls and serves Sioux City and the surrounding Siouxland area. This hazardous weather outlook is for northwest Iowa, west central Iowa, southwest Minnesota, northeast Nebraska, central South Dakota, east central South Dakota, south central South Dakota, and southeast South Dakota. For today and tonight, heat indices will climb into the 90s again this afternoon. For Friday through Wednesday, hot weather continues into the weekend with high temperatures in the 90s to near 100 each day. Saturday may see a slight reprieve from the heat. Prepare to alter outdoor plans to reduce your risk of heat illness and impacts. There is also a chance for some surface-based smoke this weekend into early next week. Spotter activation is not expected at this time. Your National Weather Service forecast for Siouxland. Tonight, clear. Lows around 70. South winds 5 to 10 miles an hour. Friday, sunny with highs in the lower 90s. South winds 5 to 10 miles an hour. Friday night, mostly clear. Humid with lows in the lower 70s. South winds 5 to 10 miles an hour. Saturday, sunny with highs in the lower 90s. Northeast winds 5 to 10 miles an hour. Saturday night, mostly clear. Lows in the upper 60s. East winds 5 to 10 miles an hour. Sunday, sunny. Highs in the lower 90s. Sunday night, mostly clear in the evening, then becoming partly cloudy. Lows in the mid-70s. Monday, mostly sunny. Hot with highs in the upper 90s. Monday night, mostly clear. Lows in the lower 70s. Heat index values in the upper 90s early in the evening. Tuesday, mostly sunny. Not as warm with highs in the upper 80s. Tuesday night, partly cloudy. Lows in the lower 60s. Wednesday, mostly sunny. Highs in the mid-80s. Wednesday night, partly cloudy. A chance of showers after midnight. Lows in the lower 60s. Chance of rain 40%. Thursday, a chance of showers in the morning. Partly sunny. Highs in the lower 80s. Chance of rain 40%. At 6 p.m., in Sioux City, the temperature was 90 and the dew point 68. The relative humidity was 48%. Wind was south at 8 miles an hour. The pressure was 30.01 inches and falling. Elsewhere in northwest Iowa, Morris was sunny and 88. In Sheldon, Cherokee was sunny and 90. Spencer was mostly sunny and 87. Storm Lake was sunny and 86. Other conditions across the northern plains, farther east in Iowa, it was mostly sunny, and temperatures were between 89 and 90 degrees. In eastern Nebraska, skies ranged from mostly sunny to partly sunny. It was 84 at Lincoln, 88 at Omaha, and 92 at Norfolk. In eastern South Dakota, skies ranged from sunny to mostly sunny, and temperatures were between 90 and 93 degrees. And in southern Minnesota, skies ranged from sunny to mostly sunny. It was 86 at Worthington, 90 at Marshall, 87 at Mankato, 93 at Minneapolis, and 89 at Rochester. Once again, at 6 p.m. Sioux City had a temperature of 90. The Sioux City, Iowa climate summary for this evening, as of 4 p.m., July 16, 2026. Today's high temperature was 91 degrees. The normal high is 85. Today's low temperature was 65 degrees. The normal low is 64. No precipitation fell today, which leaves the monthly total at 1.88 inches. This is 0.05 inches above the normal amount of 1.83 inches for July. The total precipitation for the year still stands at 12.18 inches, which is 4.33 inches below normal. There were no heating degree days today, which is normal. The yearly total since July 1st is zero, which is normal. There were 13 cooling degree days today, which is 3 above normal. The yearly total since January